cloudy with a chance of showers and thunderstorms. Highs in the upper 70s. Chance of rain 50%. Wednesday night and Thursday, mostly cloudy. Lows in the lower 60s. Highs around 80. Thursday night and Friday, mostly clear. Lows in the lower 60s. Highs in the mid 80s. Friday night through Sunday, partly cloudy. Lows in the mid 60s. Highs in the lower 80s. The Omaha, Nebraska climate summary for this evening, as of 4 p.m., August 16, 2026. Today's high temperature was 82 degrees. This high was 4 degrees below the normal high of 86. The record high is 106 degrees, which was set in 1983. Today's low temperature was 70 degrees. This low was 4 degrees above the normal low of 66. The record low is 51 degrees, which was set in 1897. 0.05 inches of precipitation fell today, which brings the monthly total to 5.07 inches. This is 2.75 inches above the normal amount of 2.32 inches for August. The total precipitation for the year now stands at 19.02 inches, which is 2.61 inches below normal. No snow fell today, which brings the monthly total to 0.0 inches. This is normal for August. The total snowfall since July 1st still stands at 0.0 inches, which is normal. There were no heating degree days today, which is normal. This leaves the monthly total at zero, which is normal. The yearly total since July 1st is zero, which is normal. There were 11 cooling degree days today, which is normal. This brings the monthly total to 197, which is far above normal. The yearly total since January 1st is 1,119, which is 137 above normal. Today the maximum wind observed was 29 miles an hour from the north. The highest wind gust observed was 35 miles per hour from the north. The normal high temperature for tomorrow is 86 degrees, and the normal low is 66. The record high for tomorrow is 106, which occurred in 1936, and the record low is 48, which occurred in 1890. Sunset tonight is at 8:21 p.m. Sunrise tomorrow is at 6:35 a.m. The Valley National Weather Service climate summary for this evening, as of 4 p.m., August 16, 2026. Today's high temperature was 81 degrees. Record high is 95 degrees, which was set in 2025. And the low 70 degrees. The record low is 55 degrees, which was set in 2005. 0.08 inches of precipitation fell today, which brings the monthly total to 5.34 inches. The total precipitation for the year now stands at 20.79 inches. No snow fell today, which brings the monthly total to 0.0 inches. This is normal for August. The total snowfall for the season since June 1st still stands at a trace, which is normal. The highest wind gust observed was 31 miles per hour from the north. Sunset tonight is at 8:23 p.m. Sunrise tomorrow is at 6:37 a.m. Here are the forecast key messages. Strong to severe storms are possible Monday from 6 p.m. to 1 a.m., with damaging wind, hail, and an isolated tornado possible across northeast Nebraska. Tuesday bring additional chances for strong to severe thunderstorms during the afternoon and evening across the entire area. A shift in the weather pattern Wednesday through Friday brings some slightly cooler temperatures. This is NOAA All Hazards Radio Station KIH 61 in Omaha, Nebraska. The current time is 7:04 p.m. Central Daylight Time. Now for the official National Weather Service forecast for the Omaha and Council Bluffs area. Tonight, mostly clear until midnight, then becoming partly cloudy. Lows in the lower 60s. North winds around 5 miles an hour until midnight, becoming light and variable. Monday, patchy fog in the morning. Mostly sunny. Hot with highs in the mid 80s.

top winds around 5 miles an hour. Monday night, partly cloudy. A slight chance of showers and thunderstorms after midnight. Humid with lows in the upper 60s. South winds around 5 miles an hour. Chance of rain 20%. Tuesday, a chance of thunderstorms. Showers with highs in the mid-80s. Southwest winds around 5 miles an hour, becoming southeast in the afternoon. Chance of rain 80%. Tuesday night, a chance of thunderstorms. Showers with lows in the mid-60s. Northeast winds 5 to 10 miles an hour. Chance of rain 80%. Wednesday, mostly cloudy with a chance of showers and thunderstorms. Highs in the upper 70s. Chance of rain 50%. Wednesday night and Thursday, mostly cloudy. Lows in the lower 60s. Highs around 80. Thursday night and Friday, mostly clear. Lows in the lower 60s. Highs in the mid-80s. Friday night through Sunday, partly cloudy. Lows in the mid-60s. Highs in the lower 80s. At 7 p.m. in Omaha, it was mostly sunny. The temperature was 79 degrees, the dew point 65, and the relative humidity 62%. The wind was northwest at 8 miles an hour. The pressure was 30.10 inches and steady. Across eastern Nebraska and southwest Iowa, temperatures were between 76 and 79 degrees. It was sunny at Lincoln, Millard, and Fremont. At Columbus, Tacoma, and Red Oak, Iowa, it was sunny. It was mostly sunny at Offutt Air Force Base, Blair Airport, and Nebraska City. At Plattsmouth, it was partly sunny. Here are some observations from across the region. It was sunny, with a temperature of 79 at Grand Island, 79 at Norfolk, and 81 at Valentine. It was mostly sunny, with a temperature of 78 at Sioux Falls, 75 at Des Moines, 79 at Concordia, Kansas, and 79 at North Platte. It was partly sunny, with a temperature of 79 at Sioux City, 80 at Kansas City, and 76 at Denver. Once again, at 7 p.m. in Omaha, it was 79 degrees under mostly sunny skies. Here are the forecast key messages. Strong to severe storms are possible Monday from 6 p.m. to 1 a.m., with damaging wind, hail, and an isolated tornado possible across northeast Nebraska. Tuesday bring additional chances for strong to severe thunderstorms during the afternoon and evening across the entire area. A shift in the weather pattern Wednesday through Friday brings some slightly cooler temperatures. This is NOAA All Hazards Radio Station KIH 61 in Omaha, Nebraska. The current time is 7:08 p.m. Central Daylight Time. Now for the official National Weather Service forecast for the Omaha and Council Bluffs area. Tonight, mostly clear until midnight, then becoming partly cloudy. Lows in the lower 60s. North winds around 5 miles an hour until midnight, becoming light and variable. Monday, patchy fog in the morning. Mostly sunny. Hot with highs in the mid-80s. South winds around 5 miles an hour. Monday night, partly cloudy. A slight chance of showers and thunderstorms after midnight. Humid with lows in the upper 60s. South winds around 5 miles an hour. Chance of rain 20%. Tuesday, a chance of thunderstorms. Showers with highs in the mid-80s. Southwest winds around 5 miles an hour, becoming southeast in the afternoon. Chance of rain 80%. Tuesday night, a chance of thunderstorms. Showers with lows in the mid-60s. Northeast winds 5 to 10 miles an hour. Chance of rain 80%. Wednesday, mostly cloudy with a chance of showers and thunderstorms. Highs in the upper 70s. Chance of rain 50%. Wednesday night and Thursday, mostly cloudy. Lows in the lower 60s. Highs around 80. Thursday night and Friday, mostly clear. Lows in the lower 60s.
highs in the mid-80s. Friday night through Sunday, partly cloudy. Lows in the mid-60s. Highs in the lower 80s. The Omaha, Nebraska climate summary for this evening, as of 4 p.m., August 16, 2026. Today's high temperature was 82 degrees. This high was 4 degrees below the normal high of 86. The record high is 106 degrees, which was set in 1983. Today's low temperature was 70 degrees. This low was 4 degrees above the normal low of 66. The record low is 51 degrees, which was set in 1897. 0.05 inches of precipitation fell today, which brings the monthly total to 5.07 inches. This is 2.75 inches above the normal amount of 2.32 inches for August. The total precipitation for the year now stands at 19.02 inches, which is 2.61 inches below normal. No snow fell today, which brings the monthly total to 0.0 inches. This is normal for August. The total snowfall since July 1st still stands at 0.0 inches, which is normal. There were no heating degree days today, which is normal. This leaves the monthly total at zero, which is normal. The yearly total since July 1st is zero, which is normal. There were 11 cooling degree days today, which is normal. This brings the monthly total to 197, which is far above normal. The yearly total since January 1st is 1,119, which is 137 above normal. Today the maximum wind observed was 29 miles an hour from the north. The highest wind gust observed was 35 miles per hour from the north. The normal high temperature for tomorrow is 86 degrees, and the normal low is 66. The record high for tomorrow is 106, which occurred in 1936, and the record low is 48, which occurred in 1890. Sunset tonight is at 8:21 p.m. Sunrise tomorrow is at 6:35 a.m. The Valley National Weather Service climate summary for this evening, as of 4 p.m., August 16, 2026. Today's high temperature was 81 degrees. Record high is 95 degrees, which was set in 2025. And the low 70 degrees. The record low is 55 degrees, which was set in 2005. 0.08 inches of precipitation fell today, which brings the monthly total to 5.34 inches. The total precipitation for the year now stands at 20.79 inches. No snow fell today, which brings the monthly total to 0.0 inches. This is normal for August. The total snowfall for the season since June 1st still stands at a trace, which is normal. The highest wind gust observed was 31 miles per hour from the north. Sunset tonight is at 8:23 p.m. Sunrise tomorrow is at 6:37 a.m. This is NOAA All Hazards Radio Station KIH-61 serving the following counties in Nebraska and Iowa. Douglas, Sarpy, Washington, Cass, Odo, Burt, Dodge, Saunders, Harrison, Pottawatomie, and Mills. Here are the forecast key messages. Strong to severe storms are possible Monday from 6 p.m. to 1 a.m., with damaging wind, hail, and an isolated tornado possible across northeast Nebraska. Tuesday bring additional chances for strong to severe thunderstorms during the afternoon and evening across the entire area. A shift in the weather pattern Wednesday through Friday brings some slightly cooler temperatures. This is NOAA All Hazards Radio Station KIH-61 in Omaha, Nebraska. The current time is 7:14 p.m. Central Daylight Time. Now for the official National Weather Service forecast for the Omaha and Council Bluffs area. Tonight, mostly clear until midnight, then becoming partly cloudy. Lows in the lower 60s. North winds around 5 miles an hour until midnight, becoming light and variable. Monday, patchy fog in the morning. Mostly sunny. Hot with highs in the mid-80s. South winds around 5 miles an hour. Monday night, partly cloudy.
a slight chance of showers and thunderstorms after midnight. Humid with lows in the upper 60s. South winds around 5 miles an hour. Chance of rain 20%. Tuesday, a chance of thunderstorms. Showers with highs in the mid-80s. Southwest winds around 5 miles an hour, becoming southeast in the afternoon. Chance of rain 80%. Tuesday night, a chance of thunderstorms. Showers with lows in the mid-60s. Northeast winds 5 to 10 miles an hour. Chance of rain 80%. Wednesday, mostly cloudy with a chance of showers and thunderstorms. Highs in the upper 70s. Chance of rain 50%. Wednesday night and Thursday, mostly cloudy. Lows in the lower 60s. Highs around 80. Thursday night and Friday, mostly clear. Lows in the lower 60s. Highs in the mid-80s. Friday night through Sunday, partly cloudy. Lows in the mid-60s. Highs in the lower 80s. At 7 p.m. in Omaha, it was mostly sunny. The temperature was 79 degrees, the dew point 65, and the relative humidity 62%. The wind was northwest at 8 miles an hour. The pressure was 30.10 inches and steady. Across eastern Nebraska and southwest Iowa, temperatures were between 76 and 79 degrees. It was sunny at Lincoln, Millard, and Fremont. At Columbus, Tecumseh, and Red Oak, Iowa, it was sunny. It was mostly sunny at Offutt Air Force Base, Blair Airport, and Nebraska City. At Plattsmouth, it was partly sunny. Here are some observations from across the region. It was sunny, with a temperature of 79 at Grand Island, 79 at Norfolk, and 81 at Valentine. It was mostly sunny, with a temperature of 78 at Sioux Falls, 75 at Des Moines, 79 at Concordia, Kansas, and 79 at North Platte. It was partly sunny, with a temperature of 79 at Sioux City, 80 at Kansas City, and 76 at Denver. Once again, at 7 p.m. in Omaha, it was 79 degrees under mostly sunny skies. Here are the forecast key messages. Strong to severe storms are possible Monday from 6 p.m. to 1 a.m., with damaging wind, hail, and an isolated tornado possible across northeast Nebraska. Tuesday bring additional chances for strong to severe thunderstorms during the afternoon and evening across the entire area. A shift in the weather pattern Wednesday through Friday brings some slightly cooler temperatures. This is NOAA All Hazards Radio Station KIH 61 in Omaha, Nebraska. The current time is 7:18 p.m. Central Daylight Time. Now for the official National Weather Service forecast for the Omaha and Council Bluffs area. Tonight, mostly clear until midnight, then becoming partly cloudy. Lows in the lower 60s. North winds around 5 miles an hour until midnight, becoming light and variable. Monday, patchy fog in the morning. Mostly sunny. Hot with highs in the mid-80s. South winds around 5 miles an hour. Monday night, partly cloudy. A slight chance of showers and thunderstorms after midnight. Humid with lows in the upper 60s. South winds around 5 miles an hour. Chance of rain 20%. Tuesday, a chance of thunderstorms. Showers with highs in the mid-80s. Southwest winds around 5 miles an hour, becoming southeast in the afternoon. Chance of rain 80%. Tuesday night, a chance of thunderstorms. Showers with lows in the mid-60s. Northeast winds 5 to 10 miles an hour. Chance of rain 80%. Wednesday, mostly cloudy with a chance of showers and thunderstorms. Highs in the upper 70s. Chance of rain 50%. Wednesday night and Thursday, mostly cloudy. Lows in the lower 60s. Highs around 80. Thursday night and Friday, mostly clear. Lows in the lower 60s. Highs in the mid-80s. Friday night through Sunday, partly cloudy.
lows in the mid-60s, highs in the lower 80s. At 7 p.m. in Omaha, it was mostly sunny. The temperature was 79 degrees, the dew point 65, and the relative humidity 62%. The wind was northwest at 8 miles an hour. The pressure was 30.10 inches and steady. Across eastern Nebraska and southwest Iowa, temperatures were between 76 and 79 degrees. It was sunny at Lincoln, Millard, and Fremont. At Columbus, Tecama, and Red Oak, Iowa, it was sunny. It was mostly sunny at Offutt Air Force Base, Blair Airport, and Nebraska City. At Plattsmouth, it was partly sunny. Here are some observations from across the region. It was sunny, with a temperature of 79 at Grand Island, 79 at Norfolk, and 81 at Valentine. It was mostly sunny, with a temperature of 78 at Sioux Falls, 75 at Des Moines, 79 at Concordia, Kansas, and 79 at North Platte. It was partly sunny, with a temperature of 79 at Sioux City, 80 at Kansas City, and 76 at Denver. Once again, at 7 p.m. in Omaha, it was 79 degrees under mostly sunny skies. The Omaha, Nebraska climate summary for this evening, as of 4 p.m., August 16, 2026. Today's high temperature was 82 degrees. This high was 4 degrees below the normal high of 86. The record high is 106 degrees, which was set in 1983. Today's low temperature was 70 degrees. This low was 4 degrees above the normal low of 66. The record low is 51 degrees, which was set in 1897. 0.05 inches of precipitation fell today, which brings the monthly total to 5.07 inches. This is 2.75 inches above the normal amount of 2.32 inches for August. The total precipitation for the year now stands at 19.02 inches, which is 2.61 inches below normal. No snow fell today, which brings the monthly total to 0.0 inches. This is normal for August. The total snowfall since July 1st still stands at 0.0 inches, which is normal. There were no heating degree days today, which is normal. This leaves the monthly total at zero, which is normal. The yearly total since July 1st is zero, which is normal. There were 11 cooling degree days today, which is normal. This brings the monthly total to 197, which is far above normal. The yearly total since January 1st is 1,119, which is 137 above normal. Today the maximum wind observed was 29 miles an hour from the north. The highest wind gust observed was 35 miles per hour from the north. The normal high temperature for tomorrow is 86 degrees, and the normal low is 66. The record high for tomorrow is 106, which occurred in 1936, and the record low is 48, which occurred in 1890. Sunset tonight is at 8:21 p.m. Sunrise tomorrow is at 6:35 a.m. The Valley National Weather Service climate summary for this evening, as of 4 p.m., August 16, 2026. Today's high temperature was 81 degrees. Record high is 95 degrees, which was set in 2025. And the low 70 degrees. The record low is 55 degrees, which was set in 2005. 0.08 inches of precipitation fell today, which brings the monthly total to 5.34 inches. The total precipitation for the year now stands at 20.79 inches. No snow fell today, which brings the monthly total to 0.0 inches. This is normal for August. The total snowfall for the season since June 1st still stands at a trace, which is normal. The highest wind gust observed was 31 miles per hour from the north. Sunset tonight is at 8:23 p.m. Sunrise tomorrow is at 6:37 a.m. Here are the forecast key messages. Strong to severe storms are possible Monday from 6 p.m. to 1 a.m., with damaging wind, hail, and an isolated tornado possible across northeast Nebraska.
Tuesday bring additional chances for strong to severe thunderstorms during the afternoon and evening across the entire area. A shift in the weather pattern Wednesday through Friday brings some slightly cooler temperatures. This is NOAA All Hazards radio station KIH 61 in Omaha, Nebraska. The current time is 7:25 p.m. Central Daylight Time. Now for the official National Weather Service forecast for the Omaha and Council Bluffs area. Tonight, mostly clear until midnight, then becoming partly cloudy. Lows in the lower 60s. North winds around 5 miles an hour until midnight, becoming light and variable. Monday, patchy fog in the morning. Mostly sunny. Hot with highs in the mid-80s. South winds around 5 miles an hour. Monday night, partly cloudy. A slight chance of showers and thunderstorms after midnight. Humid with lows in the upper 60s. South winds around 5 miles an hour. Chance of rain 20%. Tuesday, a chance of thunderstorms. Showers with highs in the mid-80s. Southwest winds around 5 miles an hour, becoming southeast in the afternoon. Chance of rain 80%. Tuesday night, a chance of thunderstorms. Showers with lows in the mid-60s. Northeast winds 5 to 10 miles an hour. Chance of rain 80%. Wednesday, mostly cloudy with a chance of showers and thunderstorms. Highs in the upper 70s. Chance of rain 50%. Wednesday night and Thursday, mostly cloudy. Lows in the lower 60s. Highs around 80. Thursday night and Friday, mostly clear. Lows in the lower 60s. Highs in the mid-80s. Friday night through Sunday, partly cloudy. Lows in the mid-60s. Highs in the lower 80s. At 7 p.m. in Omaha, it was mostly sunny. The temperature was 79 degrees, the dew point 65, and the relative humidity 62%. The wind was northwest at 8 miles an hour. The pressure was 30.10 inches and steady. Across eastern Nebraska and southwest Iowa, temperatures were between 76 and 79 degrees. It was sunny at Lincoln, Millard, and Fremont. At Columbus, Tecama, and Red Oak, Iowa, it was sunny. It was mostly sunny at Offutt Air Force Base, Blair Airport, and Nebraska City. At Plattsmouth, it was partly sunny. Here are some observations from across the region. It was sunny, with a temperature of 79 at Grand Island, 79 at Norfolk, and 81 at Valentine. It was mostly sunny, with a temperature of 78 at Sioux Falls, 75 at Des Moines, 79 at Concordia, Kansas, and 79 at North Platte. It was partly sunny, with a temperature of 79 at Sioux City, 80 at Kansas City, and 76 at Denver. Once again, at 7 p.m. in Omaha, it was 79 degrees under mostly sunny skies. Here are the forecast key messages. Strong to severe storms are possible Monday from 6 p.m. to 1 a.m., with damaging wind, hail, and an isolated tornado possible across northeast Nebraska. Tuesday bring additional chances for strong to severe thunderstorms during the afternoon and evening across the entire area. A shift in the weather pattern Wednesday through Friday brings some slightly cooler temperatures. This is NOAA All Hazards radio station KIH 61 in Omaha, Nebraska. The current time is 7:28 p.m. Central Daylight Time. Now for the official National Weather Service forecast for the Omaha and Council Bluffs area. Tonight, mostly clear until midnight, then becoming partly cloudy. Lows in the lower 60s. North winds around 5 miles an hour until midnight, becoming light and variable. Monday, patchy fog in the morning. Mostly sunny. Hot with highs in the mid-80s. South winds around 5 miles an hour. Monday night, partly cloudy. A slight chance of showers and thunderstorms after midnight. Humid with lows in the upper 60s. South winds around 5 miles an hour.
chance of rain 20%. Tuesday, a chance of thunderstorms. Showers with highs in the mid-80s. Southwest winds around 5 miles an hour, becoming southeast in the afternoon. Chance of rain 80%. Tuesday night, a chance of thunderstorms. Showers with lows in the mid-60s. Northeast winds 5 to 10 miles an hour. Chance of rain 80%. Wednesday, mostly cloudy with a chance of showers and thunderstorms. Highs in the upper 70s. Chance of rain 50%. Wednesday night and Thursday, mostly cloudy. Lows in the lower 60s. Highs around 80. Thursday night and Friday, mostly clear. Lows in the lower 60s. Highs in the mid-80s. Friday night through Sunday, partly cloudy. Lows in the mid-60s. Highs in the lower 80s. The Omaha, Nebraska climate summary for this evening, as of 4 p.m., August 16, 2026. Today's high temperature was 82 degrees. This high was 4 degrees below the normal high of 86. The record high is 106 degrees, which was set in 1983. Today's low temperature was 70 degrees. This low was 4 degrees above the normal low of 66. The record low is 51 degrees, which was set in 1897. 0.05 inches of precipitation fell today, which brings the monthly total to 5.07 inches. This is 2.75 inches above the normal amount of 2.32 inches for August. The total precipitation for the year now stands at 19.02 inches, which is 2.61 inches below normal. No snow fell today, which brings the monthly total to 0.0 inches. This is normal for August. The total snowfall since July 1st still stands at 0.0 inches, which is normal. There were no heating degree days today, which is normal. This leaves the monthly total at zero, which is normal. The yearly total since July 1st is zero, which is normal. There were 11 cooling degree days today, which is normal. This brings the monthly total to 197, which is far above normal. The yearly total since January 1st is 1,119, which is 137 above normal. Today the maximum wind observed was 29 miles an hour from the north. The highest wind gust observed was 35 miles per hour from the north. The normal high temperature for tomorrow is 86 degrees, and the normal low is 66. The record high for tomorrow is 106, which occurred in 1936, and the record low is 48, which occurred in 1890. Sunset tonight is at 8:21 p.m. Sunrise tomorrow is at 6:35 a.m. The Valley National Weather Service climate summary for this evening, as of 4 p.m., August 16, 2026. Today's high temperature was 81 degrees. Record high is 95 degrees, which was set in 2025. And the low 70 degrees. The record low is 55 degrees, which was set in 2005. 0.08 inches of precipitation fell today, which brings the monthly total to 5.34 inches. The total precipitation for the year now stands at 20.79 inches. No snow fell today, which brings the monthly total to 0.0 inches. This is normal for August. The total snowfall for the season since June 1st still stands at a trace, which is normal. The highest wind gust observed was 31 miles per hour from the north. Sunset tonight is at 8:23 p.m. Sunrise tomorrow is at 6:37 a.m. At 7 p.m. in Omaha, it was mostly sunny. The temperature was 79 degrees, the dew point 65, and the relative humidity 62%. The wind was northwest at 8 miles an hour. The pressure was 30.10 inches and steady. Across eastern Nebraska and southwest Iowa, temperatures were between 76 and 79 degrees. It was sunny at Lincoln, Millard, and Fremont. At Columbus, Tacoma, and Red Oak, Iowa, it was sunny. It was mostly sunny at Offutt Air Force Base,
Blair Airport, and Nebraska City. At Plattsmouth, it was partly sunny. Here are some observations from across the region. It was sunny, with a temperature of 79 at Grand Island, 79 at Norfolk, and 81 at Valentine. It was mostly sunny, with a temperature of 78 at Sioux Falls, 75 at Des Moines, 79 at Concordia, Kansas, and 79 at North Platte. It was partly sunny, with a temperature of 79 at Sioux City, 80 at Kansas City, and 76 at Denver. Once again, at 7 p.m. in Omaha, it was 79 degrees under mostly sunny skies. Here are the forecast key messages. Strong to severe storms are possible Monday from 6 p.m. to 1 a.m., with damaging wind, hail, and an isolated tornado possible across northeast Nebraska. Tuesday bring additional chances for strong to severe thunderstorms during the afternoon and evening across the entire area. A shift in the weather pattern Wednesday through Friday brings some slightly cooler temperatures. This is NOAA All Hazards Radio Station KIH-61 in Omaha, Nebraska. The current time is 7:36 p.m. Central Daylight Time. Now for the official National Weather Service forecast for the Omaha and Council Bluffs area. Tonight, mostly clear until midnight, then becoming partly cloudy. Lows in the lower 60s. North winds around 5 miles an hour until midnight, becoming light and variable. Monday, patchy fog in the morning. Mostly sunny. Hot with highs in the mid-80s. South winds around 5 miles an hour. Monday night, partly cloudy. A slight chance of showers and thunderstorms after midnight. Humid with lows in the upper 60s. South winds around 5 miles an hour. Chance of rain 20%. Tuesday, a chance of thunderstorms. Showers with highs in the mid-80s. Southwest winds around 5 miles an hour, becoming southeast in the afternoon. Chance of rain 80%. Tuesday night, a chance of thunderstorms. Showers with lows in the mid-60s. Northeast winds 5 to 10 miles an hour. Chance of rain 80%. Wednesday, mostly cloudy with a chance of showers and thunderstorms. Highs in the upper 70s. Chance of rain 50%. Wednesday night and Thursday, mostly cloudy. Lows in the lower 60s. Highs around 80. Thursday night and Friday, mostly clear. Lows in the lower 60s. Highs in the mid-80s. Friday night through Sunday, partly cloudy. Lows in the mid-60s. Highs in the lower 80s. At 7 p.m. in Omaha, it was mostly sunny. The temperature was 79 degrees, the dew point 65, and the relative humidity 62%. The wind was northwest at 8 miles an hour. The pressure was 30.10 inches and steady. Across eastern Nebraska and southwest Iowa, temperatures were between 76 and 79 degrees. It was sunny at Lincoln, Millard, and Fremont. At Columbus, Tecama, and Red Oak, Iowa, it was sunny. It was mostly sunny at Offutt Air Force Base, Blair Airport, and Nebraska City. At Plattsmouth, it was partly sunny. Here are some observations from across the region. It was sunny, with a temperature of 79 at Grand Island, 79 at Norfolk, and 81 at Valentine. It was mostly sunny, with a temperature of 78 at Sioux Falls, 75 at Des Moines, 79 at Concordia, Kansas, and 79 at North Platte. It was partly sunny, with a temperature of 79 at Sioux City, 80 at Kansas City, and 76 at Denver. Once again, at 7 p.m. in Omaha, it was 79 degrees under mostly sunny skies. Here are the forecast key messages. Strong to severe storms are possible Monday from 6 p.m. to 1 a.m., with damaging wind, hail, and an isolated tornado possible across northeast Nebraska. Tuesday bring additional chances for strong to severe thunderstorms during the afternoon and evening across the entire area.
A shift in the weather pattern Wednesday through Friday brings some slightly cooler temperatures. This is NOAA All Hazards radio station KIH 61 in Omaha, Nebraska. The current time is 7:39 p.m. Central Daylight Time. The Omaha, Nebraska climate summary for this evening as of 4 p.m. August 16, 2026. Today's high temperature was 82 degrees. This high was 4 degrees below the normal high of 86. The record high is 106 degrees, which was set in 1983. Today's low temperature was 70 degrees. This low was 4 degrees above the normal low of 66. The record low is 51 degrees, which was set in 1897. 0.05 inches of precipitation fell today, which brings the monthly total to 5.07 inches. This is 2.75 inches above the normal amount of 2.32 inches for August. The total precipitation for the year now stands at 19.02 inches, which is 2.61 inches below normal. No snow fell today, which brings the monthly total to 0.0 inches. This is normal for August. The total snowfall since July 1st still stands at 0.0 inches, which is normal. There were no heating degree days today, which is normal. This leaves the monthly total at zero, which is normal. The yearly total since July 1st is zero, which is normal. There were 11 cooling degree days today, which is normal. This brings the monthly total to 197, which is 4 above normal. The yearly total since January 1st is 1,119, which is 137 above normal. Today the maximum wind observed was 29 miles an hour from the north. The highest wind gust observed was 35 miles per hour from the north. The normal high temperature for tomorrow is 86 degrees, and the normal low is 66. The record high for tomorrow is 106, which occurred in 1936, and the record low is 48, which occurred in 1890. Sunset tonight is at 8:21 p.m. Sunrise tomorrow is at 6:35 a.m. The Valley National Weather Service climate summary for this evening, as of 4 p.m., August 16, 2026. Today's high temperature was 81 degrees. Record high is 95 degrees, which was set in 2025. And the low 70 degrees. The record low is 55 degrees, which was set in 2005. 0.08 inches of precipitation fell today, which brings the monthly total to 5.34 inches. The total precipitation for the year now stands at 20.79 inches. No snow fell today, which brings the monthly total to 0.0 inches. This is normal for August. The total snowfall for the season since June 1st still stands at a trace, which is normal. The highest wind gust observed was 31 miles per hour from the north. Sunset tonight is at 8:23 p.m. Sunrise tomorrow is at 6:37 a.m. Now for the official National Weather Service forecast for the Omaha and Council Bluffs area. Tonight, mostly clear until midnight, then becoming partly cloudy. Lows in the lower 60s. North winds around 5 miles an hour until midnight, becoming light and variable. Monday, patchy fog in the morning. Mostly sunny. Hot with highs in the mid-80s. South winds around 5 miles an hour. Monday night, partly cloudy. A slight chance of showers and thunderstorms after midnight. Humid with lows in the upper 60s. South winds around 5 miles an hour. Chance of rain 20%. Tuesday, a chance of thunderstorms. Showers with highs in the mid-80s. Southwest winds around 5 miles an hour, becoming southeast in the afternoon. Chance of rain 80%. Tuesday night, a chance of thunderstorms. Showers with lows in the mid-60s. Northeast winds 5 to 10 miles an hour. Chance of rain 80%. Wednesday, mostly cloudy with a chance of showers and thunderstorms. Highs in the upper 70s. Chance of rain 50%.
Wednesday night and Thursday, mostly cloudy. Lows in the lower 60s. Highs around 80. Thursday night and Friday, mostly clear. Lows in the lower 60s. Highs in the mid 80s. Friday night through Sunday, partly cloudy. Lows in the mid 60s. Highs in the lower 80s. At 7 p.m. in Omaha, it was mostly sunny. The temperature was 79 degrees, the dew point 65, and the relative humidity 62%. The wind was northwest at 8 miles an hour. The pressure was 30.10 inches and steady. Across eastern Nebraska and southwest Iowa, temperatures were between 76 and 79 degrees. It was sunny at Lincoln, Millard, and Fremont. At Columbus, Tecumseh, and Red Oak, Iowa, it was sunny. It was mostly sunny at Offutt Air Force Base, Blair Airport, and Nebraska City. At Plattsmouth, it was partly sunny. Here are some observations from across the region. It was sunny, with a temperature of 79 at Grand Island, 79 at Norfolk, and 81 at Valentine. It was mostly sunny, with a temperature of 78 at Sioux Falls, 75 at Des Moines, 79 at Concordia, Kansas, and 79 at North Platte. It was partly sunny, with a temperature of 79 at Sioux City, 80 at Kansas City, and 76 at Denver. Once again, at 7 p.m. in Omaha, it was 79 degrees under mostly sunny skies. Here are the forecast key messages. Strong to severe storms are possible Monday from 6 p.m. to 1 a.m., with damaging wind, hail, and an isolated tornado possible across northeast Nebraska. Tuesday bring additional chances for strong to severe thunderstorms during the afternoon and evening across the entire area. A shift in the weather pattern Wednesday through Friday brings some slightly cooler temperatures. This is NOAA All Hazards Radio Station KIH 61 in Omaha, Nebraska. The current time is 7:47 p.m. Central Daylight Time. Now for the official National Weather Service forecast for the Omaha and Council Bluffs area. Tonight, mostly clear until midnight, then becoming partly cloudy. Lows in the lower 60s. North winds around 5 miles an hour until midnight, becoming light and variable. Monday, patchy fog in the morning. Mostly sunny. Hot with highs in the mid 80s. South winds around 5 miles an hour. Monday night, partly cloudy. A slight chance of showers and thunderstorms after midnight. Humid with lows in the upper 60s. South winds around 5 miles an hour. Chance of rain 20%. Tuesday, a chance of thunderstorms. Showers with highs in the mid-80s. Southwest winds around 5 miles an hour, becoming southeast in the afternoon. Chance of rain 80%. Tuesday night, a chance of thunderstorms. Showers with lows in the mid-60s. Northeast winds 5 to 10 miles an hour. Chance of rain 80%. Wednesday, mostly cloudy with a chance of showers and thunderstorms. Highs in the upper 70s. Chance of rain 50%. Wednesday night and Thursday, mostly cloudy. Lows in the lower 60s. Highs around 80. Thursday night and Friday, mostly clear. Lows in the lower 60s. Highs in the mid 80s. Friday night through Sunday, partly cloudy. Lows in the mid-60s. Highs in the lower 80s. At 7 p.m. in Omaha, it was mostly sunny. The temperature was 79 degrees, the dew point 65, and the relative humidity 62%. The wind was northwest at 8 miles an hour. The pressure was 30.10 inches and steady. Across eastern Nebraska and southwest Iowa, temperatures were between 76 and 79 degrees. It was sunny at Lincoln, Millard, and Fremont. At Columbus, Tecumseh, and Red Oak, Iowa, it was sunny. It was mostly sunny at Offutt Air Force Base, Blair Airport, and Nebraska City. At Plattsmouth, it was partly sunny.
Here are some observations from across the region. It was sunny, with a temperature of 79 at Grand Island, 79 at Norfolk, and 81 at Valentine. It was mostly sunny, with a temperature of 78 at Sioux Falls, 75 at Des Moines, 79 at Concordia, Kansas, and 79 at North Platte. It was partly sunny, with a temperature of 79 at Sioux City, 80 at Kansas City, and 76 at Denver. Once again, at 7 p.m. in Omaha, it was 79 degrees under mostly sunny skies. The Omaha, Nebraska climate summary for this evening, as of 4 p.m., August 16, 2026. Today's high temperature was 82 degrees. This high was 4 degrees below the normal high of 86. The record high is 106 degrees, which was set in 1983. Today's low temperature was 70 degrees. This low was 4 degrees above the normal low of 66. The record low is 51 degrees, which was set in 1897. 0.05 inches of precipitation fell today, which brings the monthly total to 5.07 inches. This is 2.75 inches above the normal amount of 2.32 inches for August. The total precipitation for the year now stands at 19.02 inches, which is 2.61 inches below normal. No snow fell today, which brings the monthly total to 0.0 inches. This is normal for August. The total snowfall since July 1st still stands at 0.0 inches, which is normal. There were no heating degree days today, which is normal. This leaves the monthly total at zero, which is normal. The yearly total since July 1st is zero, which is normal. There were 11 cooling degree days today, which is normal. This brings the monthly total to 197, which is far above normal. The yearly total since January 1st is 1,119, which is 137 above normal. Today the maximum wind observed was 29 miles an hour from the north. The highest wind gust observed was 35 miles per hour from the north. The normal high temperature for tomorrow is 86 degrees, and the normal low is 66. The record high for tomorrow is 106, which occurred in 1936, and the record low is 48, which occurred in 1890. Sunset tonight is at 8:21 p.m. Sunrise tomorrow is at 6:35 a.m. The Valley National Weather Service climate summary for this evening, as of 4 p.m., August 16, 2026. Today's high temperature was 81 degrees. Record high is 95 degrees, which was set in 2025. And the low 70 degrees. The record low is 55 degrees, which was set in 2005. 0.08 inches of precipitation fell today, which brings the monthly total to 5.34 inches. The total precipitation for the year now stands at 20.79 inches. No snow fell today, which brings the monthly total to 0.0 inches. This is normal for August. The total snowfall for the season since June 1st still stands at a trace, which is normal. The highest wind gust observed was 31 miles per hour from the north. Sunset tonight is at 8:23 p.m. Sunrise tomorrow is at 6:37 a.m. Here are the forecast key messages. Strong to severe storms are possible Monday from 6 p.m. to 1 a.m., with damaging wind, hail, and an isolated tornado possible across northeast Nebraska. Tuesday bring additional chances for strong to severe thunderstorms during the afternoon and evening across the entire area. A shift in the weather pattern Wednesday through Friday brings some slightly cooler temperatures. This is NOAA All Hazards Radio Station KIH 61 in Omaha, Nebraska. The current time is 7:54 p.m. Central Daylight Time. Now for the official National Weather Service forecast for the Omaha and Council Bluffs area. Tonight, mostly clear until midnight, then becoming partly cloudy. Lows in the lower 60s. North winds around 5 miles an hour until midnight, becoming light and variable. Monday, patchy fog in the morning. Mostly sunny.
hot with highs in the mid-80s. South winds around 5 miles an hour. Monday night, partly cloudy. A slight chance of showers and thunderstorms after midnight. Humid with lows in the upper 60s. South winds around 5 miles an hour. Chance of rain 20%. Tuesday, a chance of thunderstorms. Showers with highs in the mid-80s. Southwest winds around 5 miles an hour, becoming southeast in the afternoon. Chance of rain 80%. Tuesday night, a chance of thunderstorms. Showers with lows in the mid-60s. Northeast winds 5 to 10 miles an hour. Chance of rain 80%. Wednesday, mostly cloudy with a chance of showers and thunderstorms. Highs in the upper 70s. Chance of rain 50%. Wednesday night and Thursday, mostly cloudy. Lows in the lower 60s. Highs around 80. Thursday night and Friday, mostly clear. Lows in the lower 60s. Highs in the mid-80s. Friday night through Sunday, partly cloudy. Lows in the mid-60s. Highs in the lower 80s. At 7 p.m. in Omaha, it was mostly sunny. The temperature was 79 degrees, the dew point 65, and the relative humidity 62%. The wind was northwest at 8 miles an hour. The pressure was 30.10 inches and steady. Across eastern Nebraska and southwest Iowa, temperatures were between 76 and 79 degrees. It was sunny at Lincoln, Millard, and Fremont. At Columbus, Tecumseh, and Red Oak, Iowa, it was sunny. It was mostly sunny at Offutt Air Force Base, Blair Airport, and Nebraska City. At Plattsmouth, it was partly sunny. Here are some observations from across the region. It was sunny, with a temperature of 79 at Grand Island, 79 at Norfolk, and 81 at Valentine. It was mostly sunny, with a temperature of 78 at Sioux Falls, 75 at Des Moines, 79 at Concordia, Kansas, and 79 at North Platte. It was partly sunny, with a temperature of 79 at Sioux City, 80 at Kansas City, and 76 at Denver. Once again, at 7 p.m. in Omaha, it was 79 degrees under mostly sunny skies. Here are the forecast key messages. Strong to severe storms are possible Monday from 6 p.m. to 1 a.m., with damaging wind, hail, and an isolated tornado possible across northeast Nebraska. Tuesday bring additional chances for strong to severe thunderstorms during the afternoon and evening across the entire area. A shift in the weather pattern Wednesday through Friday brings some slightly cooler temperatures. This is NOAA All Hazards Radio Station KIH 61 in Omaha, Nebraska. The current time is 7:58 p.m. Central Daylight Time. Now for the official National Weather Service forecast for the Omaha and Council Bluffs area. Tonight, mostly clear until midnight, then becoming partly cloudy. Lows in the lower 60s. North winds around 5 miles an hour until midnight, becoming light and variable. Monday, patchy fog in the morning. Mostly sunny. Hot with highs in the mid-80s. South winds around 5 miles an hour. Monday night, partly cloudy. A slight chance of showers and thunderstorms after midnight. Humid with lows in the upper 60s. South winds around 5 miles an hour. Chance of rain 20%. Tuesday, a chance of thunderstorms. Showers with highs in the mid-80s. Southwest winds around 5 miles an hour, becoming southeast in the afternoon. Chance of rain 80%. Tuesday night, a chance of thunderstorms. Showers with lows in the mid-60s. Northeast winds 5 to 10 miles an hour. Chance of rain 80%. Wednesday, mostly cloudy with a chance of showers and thunderstorms. Highs in the upper 70s. Chance of rain 50%. Wednesday night and Thursday, mostly cloudy. Lows in the lower 60s. Highs around 80. Thursday night and Friday, mostly clear.
lows in the lower 60s. Highs in the mid 80s. Friday night through Sunday, partly cloudy.

Columbus, Tacoma, and Red Oak, Iowa, it was sunny. It was mostly sunny at Offutt Air Force Base, Blair Airport, and Nebraska City. At Plattsmouth, it was partly sunny. Here are some observations from across the region. It was sunny, with a temperature of 79 at Grand Island, 79 at Norfolk, and 81 at Valentine. It was mostly sunny, with a temperature of 78 at Sioux Falls, 75 at Des Moines, 79 at Concordia, Kansas, and 79 at North Platte. It was partly sunny, with a temperature of 79 at Sioux City, 80 at Kansas City, and 76 at Denver. Once again, at 7 p.m. in Omaha, it was 79 degrees under mostly sunny skies. The Omaha, Nebraska climate summary for this evening, as of 4 p.m., August 16, 2026. Today's high temperature was 82 degrees. This high was 4 degrees below the normal high of 86. The record high is 106 degrees, which was set in 1983. Today's low temperature was 70 degrees. This low was 4 degrees above the normal low of 66. The record low is 51 degrees, which was set in 1897. 0.05 inches of precipitation fell today, which brings the monthly total to 5.07 inches. This is 2.75 inches above the normal amount of 2.32 inches for August. The total precipitation for the year now stands at 19.02 inches, which is 2.61 inches below normal. No snow fell today, which brings the monthly total to 0.0 inches. This is normal for August. The total snowfall since July 1st still stands at 0.0 inches, which is normal. There were no heating degree days today, which is normal. This leaves the monthly total at zero, which is normal. The yearly total since July 1st is zero, which is normal. There were 11 cooling degree days today, which is normal. This brings the monthly total to 197, which is 4 above normal. The yearly total since January 1st is 1,119, which is 137 above normal. Today the maximum wind observed was 29 miles an hour from the north. The highest wind gust observed was 35 miles per hour from the north. The normal high temperature for tomorrow is 86 degrees, and the normal low is 66. The record high for tomorrow is 106, which occurred in 1936, and the record low is 48, which occurred in 1890. Sunset tonight is at 8:21 p.m. Sunrise tomorrow is at 6:35 a.m. The Valley National Weather Service climate summary for this evening, as of 4 p.m., August 16, 2026. Today's high temperature was 81 degrees. Record high is 95 degrees, which was set in 2025. And the low 70 degrees. The record low is 55 degrees, which was set in 2005. 0.08 inches of precipitation fell today, which brings the monthly total to 5.34 inches. The total precipitation for the year now stands at 20.79 inches. No snow fell today, which brings the monthly total to 0.0 inches. This is normal for August. The total snowfall for the season since June 1st still stands at a trace, which is normal. The highest wind gust observed was 31 miles per hour from the north. Sunset tonight is at 8:23 p.m. Sunrise tomorrow is at 6:37 a.m. Here are the forecast key messages. Strong to severe storms are possible Monday from 6 p.m. to 1 a.m., with damaging wind, hail, and an isolated tornado possible across northeast Nebraska. Tuesday bring additional chances for strong to severe thunderstorms during the afternoon and evening across the entire area. A shift in the weather pattern Wednesday through Friday brings some slightly cooler temperatures. This is NOAA All Hazards Radio Station KIH-61 in Omaha, Nebraska. The current time is 8:05 p.m. Central Daylight Time. Now for the official National Weather Service forecast for the Omaha and Council Bluffs area. Tonight, mostly clear until midnight, then becoming partly clear.

cloudy. Lows in the lower 60s. North winds around 5 miles an hour until midnight, becoming light and variable. Monday, patchy fog in the morning. Mostly sunny. Hot with highs in the mid-80s. South winds around 5 miles an hour. Monday night, partly cloudy. A slight chance of showers and thunderstorms after midnight. Humid with lows in the upper 60s. South winds around 5 miles an hour. Chance of rain 20%. Tuesday, a chance of thunderstorms. Showers with highs in the mid-80s. Southwest winds around 5 miles an hour, becoming southeast in the afternoon. Chance of rain 80%. Tuesday night, a chance of thunderstorms. Showers with lows in the mid-60s. Northeast winds 5 to 10 miles an hour. Chance of rain 80%. Wednesday, mostly cloudy with a chance of showers and thunderstorms. Highs in the upper 70s. Chance of rain 50%. Wednesday night and Thursday, mostly cloudy. Lows in the lower 60s. Highs around 80. Thursday night and Friday, mostly clear. Lows in the lower 60s. Highs in the mid-80s. Friday night through Sunday, partly cloudy. Lows in the mid-60s. Highs in the lower 80s. At 8 p.m. in Omaha, it was partly cloudy. The temperature was 74 degrees, the dew point 67, and the relative humidity 78%. The wind was northwest at 6 miles an hour. The pressure was 30.09 inches and falling. Across eastern Nebraska and southwest Iowa, it was clear, with a temperature of 75 at Lincoln, 74 at Columbus, and 74 at Tehama. Under clear skies, Nebraska City reported 73, Plattsmouth reported 74, and Red Oak, Iowa reported 73. It was partly cloudy, with a temperature of 76 at Offutt Air Force Base, and 77 at Millard. Here are some observations from across the region. It was clear, with a temperature of 74 at Grand Island, 73 at North Fork, 73 at Sioux City, and 76 at Concordia, Kansas. It was partly cloudy, with a temperature of 74 at Sioux Falls, 75 at Des Moines, and 77 at Valentine. It was mostly cloudy, with a temperature of 78 at Kansas City, 76 at Northland, and 77 at Denver. Once again, at 8 p.m. in Omaha, it was 74 degrees under partly cloudy skies. Here are the forecast key messages. Strong to severe storms are possible Monday from 6 p.m. to 1 a.m., with damaging wind, hail, and an isolated tornado possible across northeast Nebraska. Tuesday bring additional chances for strong to severe thunderstorms during the afternoon and evening across the entire area. A shift in the weather pattern Wednesday through Friday brings some slightly cooler temperatures. This is NOAA All Hazards Radio Station KIH-61 in Omaha, Nebraska. The current time is 8:09 p.m. Central Daylight Time. Now for the official National Weather Service forecast for the Omaha and Council Bluffs area. Tonight, mostly clear until midnight, then becoming partly cloudy. Lows in the lower 60s. North winds around 5 miles an hour until midnight, becoming light and variable. Monday, patchy fog in the morning. Mostly sunny. Hot with highs in the mid-80s. South winds around 5 miles an hour. Monday night, partly cloudy. A slight chance of showers and thunderstorms after midnight. Humid with lows in the upper 60s. South winds around 5 miles an hour. Chance of rain 20%. Tuesday, a chance of thunderstorms. Showers with highs in the mid-80s. Southwest winds around 5 miles an hour, becoming southeast in the afternoon. Chance of rain 80%. Tuesday night, a chance of thunderstorms. Showers with lows in the mid-60s. Northeast winds 5 to 10 miles an hour. Chance of rain 80%. Wednesday, mostly cloudy with a chance of showers and thunderstorms.
normal high of 86. The record high is 106 degrees, which was set in 1983. Today's low temperature was 70 degrees. This low was 4 degrees above the normal low of 66. The record low is 51 degrees, which was set in 1897. 0.05 inches of precipitation fell today, which brings the monthly total to 5.07 inches. This is 2.75 inches above the normal amount of 2.32 inches for August. The total precipitation for the year now stands at 19.02 inches, which is 2.61 inches below normal. No snow fell today, which brings the monthly total to 0.0 inches. This is normal for August. The total snowfall since July 1st still stands at 0.0 inches, which is normal. There were no heating degree days today, which is normal. This leaves the monthly total at zero, which is normal. The yearly total since July 1st is zero, which is normal. There were 11 cooling degree days today, which is normal. This brings the monthly total to 197, which is far above normal. The yearly total since January 1st is 1,119, which is 137 above normal. Today, the maximum wind observed was 29 miles an hour from the north. The highest wind gust observed was 35 miles per hour from the north. The normal high temperature for tomorrow is 86 degrees, and the normal low is 66. The record high for tomorrow is 106, which occurred in 1936, and the record low is 48, which occurred in 1890. Sunset tonight is at 8:21 p.m. Sunrise tomorrow is at 6:35 a.m. The Valley National Weather Service climate summary for this evening, as of 4 p.m., August 16, 2026. Today's high temperature was 81 degrees. Record high is 95 degrees, which was set in 2025. And the low 70 degrees. The record low is 55 degrees, which was set in 2005. 0.08 inches of precipitation fell today, which brings the monthly total to 5.34 inches. The total precipitation for the year now stands at 20.79 inches. No snow fell today, which brings the monthly total to 0.0 inches. This is normal for August. The total snowfall for the season since June 1st still stands at a trace, which is normal. The highest wind gusts observed were 31 miles per hour from the north. Sunset tonight is at 8:23 p.m. Sunrise tomorrow is at 6:37 a.m. This is NOAA All Hazards Radio Station TIH-61 serving the following counties in Nebraska and Iowa. Douglas, Sarpy, Washington, Cass, Odo, Burt, Dodge, Saunders, Harrison, Pottawatomie, and Mills. Here are the forecast key messages. Strong to severe storms are possible Monday from 6 p.m. to 1 a.m. with damaging wind, hail, and an isolated tornado possible across northeast Nebraska. Tuesday brings additional chances for strong to severe thunderstorms during the afternoon and evening across the entire area. A shift in the weather pattern Wednesday through Friday brings some slightly cooler temperatures. This is NOAA All Hazards Radio Station TIH-61 in Omaha, Nebraska. The current time is 8:15 p.m. Central Daylight Time. Now for the official National Weather Service forecast for the Omaha and Council Bluffs area. Tonight, mostly clear until midnight, then becoming partly cloudy. Lows in the lower 60s. North winds around 5 miles an hour until midnight, becoming light and variable. Monday, patchy fog in the morning. Mostly sunny. Hot with highs in the mid-80s. South winds around 5 miles an hour. Monday night, partly cloudy. A slight chance of showers and thunderstorms after midnight. Humid with lows in the upper 60s. South winds around 5 miles an hour. Chance of rain 20%. Tuesday, a chance of thunderstorms. Showers with highs in the mid-80s. Southwest winds around 5 miles an hour, becoming southeast in the afternoon.
10%. Tuesday night, a chance of thunderstorms. Showers with lows in the mid-60s. Northeast winds 5 to 10 miles an hour. Chance of rain 80%. Wednesday, mostly cloudy with a chance of showers and thunderstorms. Highs in the upper 70s. Chance of rain 50%. Wednesday night and Thursday, mostly cloudy. Lows in the lower 60s. Highs around 80. Thursday night and Friday, mostly clear. Lows in the lower 60s. Highs in the mid 80s. Friday night through Sunday, partly cloudy. Lows in the mid 60s. Highs in the lower 80s. At 8 p.m. in Omaha, it was partly cloudy. The temperature was 74 degrees, the dew point 67, and the relative humidity 78%. The wind was northwest at 6 miles an hour. The pressure was 30.09 inches and falling. Across eastern Nebraska and southwest Iowa, it was clear, with a temperature of 75 at Lincoln, 74 at Columbus, and 74 at Tehama. Under clear skies, Nebraska City reported 73, Plattsmouth reported 74, and Red Oak, Iowa reported 73. It was partly cloudy, with a temperature of 76 at Offutt Air Force Base and 77 at Miller. Here are some observations from across the region. It was clear, with a temperature of 74 at Grand Island, 73 at North Fork, 73 at Sioux City, and 76 at Concordia, Kansas. It was partly cloudy, with a temperature of 74 at Sioux Falls, 75 at Des Moines, and 77 at Valentine. It was mostly cloudy, with a temperature of 78 at Kansas City, 76 at Northland, and 77 at Denver. Once again, at 8 p.m. in Omaha, it was 74 degrees under partly cloudy skies. Here are the forecast key messages. Strong to severe storms are possible Monday from 6 p.m. to 1 a.m., with damaging wind, hail, and an isolated tornado possible across northeast Nebraska. Tuesday bring additional chances for strong to severe thunderstorms during the afternoon and evening across the entire area. A shift in the weather pattern Wednesday through Friday brings some slightly cooler temperatures. This is NOAA All Hazards Radio Station KIH-61 in Omaha, Nebraska. The current time is 8:18 p.m. Central Daylight Time. Now for the official National Weather Service forecast for the Omaha and Council Bluffs area. Tonight, mostly clear until midnight, then becoming partly cloudy. Lows in the lower 60s. North winds around 5 miles an hour until midnight, becoming light and variable. Monday, patchy fog in the morning. Mostly sunny. Hot with highs in the mid-80s. South winds around 5 miles an hour. Monday night, partly cloudy. A slight chance of showers and thunderstorms after midnight. Humid with lows in the upper 60s. South winds around 5 miles an hour. Chance of rain 20%. Tuesday, a chance of thunderstorms. Showers with highs in the mid-80s. Southwest winds around 5 miles an hour, becoming southeast in the afternoon. Chance of rain 80%. Tuesday night, a chance of thunderstorms. Showers with lows in the mid-60s. Northeast winds 5 to 10 miles an hour. Chance of rain 80%. Wednesday, mostly cloudy with a chance of showers and thunderstorms. Highs in the upper 70s. Chance of rain 50%. Wednesday night and Thursday, mostly cloudy. Lows in the lower 60s. Highs around 80. Thursday night and Friday, mostly clear. Lows in the lower 60s. Highs in the mid-80s. Friday night through Sunday, partly cloudy. Lows in the mid-60s. Highs in the lower 80s. The Omaha, Nebraska climate summary for this evening, as of 4 p.m., August 16, 2026. Today's high temperature was 82 degrees. This high was 4 degrees below the normal high of 86. The record high is 106 degrees.
This is normal for August. The total snowfall since July 1st still stands at 0.0 inches, which is normal. There were no heating degree days today, which is normal. This leaves the monthly total at zero, which is normal. The yearly total since July 1st is zero, which is normal. There were 11 cooling degree days today, which is normal. This brings the monthly total to 197, which is far above normal. The yearly total since January 1st is 1,119, which is 137 above normal. Today, the maximum wind observed was 29 miles an hour from the north. The highest wind gust observed was 35 miles per hour from the north. The normal high temperature for tomorrow is 86 degrees, and the normal low is 66. The record high for tomorrow is 106, which occurred in 1936, and the record low is 48, which occurred in 1890. Sunset tonight is at 8:21 p.m. Sunrise tomorrow is at 6:35 a.m. The Valley National Weather Service climate summary for this evening as of 4 p.m., August 16, 2026. Today's high temperature was 81 degrees. Record high was 95 degrees, which was set in 2025. And the low 70 degrees. The record low is 55 degrees, which was set in 2005. 0.08 inches of precipitation fell today, which brings the monthly total to 5.34 inches. The total precipitation for the year now stands at 20.79 inches. No snow fell today, which brings the monthly total to 0.0 inches. This is normal for August. The total snowfall for the season since June 1st still stands at a trace, which is normal. The highest wind gust observed was 31 miles per hour from the north. Sunset tonight is at 8:23 p.m. Sunrise tomorrow is at 6:37 a.m. At 8 p.m. in Omaha, it was partly cloudy. The temperature was 74 degrees, the dew point 67, and the relative humidity 78%. The wind was northwest at 6 miles an hour. The pressure was 30.09 inches and falling. Across eastern Nebraska and southwest Iowa, it was clear, with a temperature of 75 at Lincoln, 74 at Columbus, and 74 at Tehama. Under clear skies, Nebraska City reported 73, Plattsmouth reported 74, and Red Oak, Iowa reported 73. It was partly cloudy, with a temperature of 76 at Offutt Air Force Base and 77 at Miller. Here are some observations from across the region. It was clear, with a temperature of 74 at Grand Island, 73 at Norfolk, 73 at Sioux City, and 76 at Concordia, Kansas. It was partly cloudy, with a temperature of 74 at Sioux Falls, 75 at Des Moines, and 77 at Valentine. It was mostly cloudy, with a temperature of 78 at Kansas City, 76 at Northland, and 77 at Denver. Once again, at 8 p.m. in Omaha, it was 74 degrees under partly cloudy skies. Here are the forecast key messages. Strong to severe storms are possible Monday from 6 p.m. to 1 a.m., with damaging wind, hail, and an isolated tornado possible across northeast Nebraska. Tuesday bring additional chances for strong to severe thunderstorms during the afternoon and evening across the entire area. A shift in the weather pattern Wednesday through Friday brings some slightly cooler temperatures. This is NOAA All Hazards Radio Station KIH-61 in Omaha, Nebraska. The current time is 8:26 p.m. Central Daylight Time. Now for the official National Weather Service forecast for the Omaha and Council Bluffs area. Tonight, mostly clear until midnight, then becoming partly cloudy. Lows in the lower 60s. North winds around 5 miles an hour until midnight, becoming light and variable. Monday, patchy fog in the morning. Mostly sunny. Hot with highs in the mid-80s. South winds around 5 miles an hour. Monday night, partly cloudy. A slight chance of showers and thunderstorms after midnight.
cumulative lows in the upper 60s. South winds around 5 miles an hour. Chance of rain 20%. Tuesday, a chance of thunderstorms. Showers with highs in the mid-80s. Southwest winds around 5 miles an hour, becoming southeast in the afternoon. Chance of rain 80%. Tuesday night, a chance of thunderstorms. Showers with lows in the mid-60s. Northeast winds 5 to 10 miles an hour. Chance of rain 80%. Wednesday, mostly cloudy with a chance of showers and thunderstorms. Highs in the upper 70s. Chance of rain 50%. Wednesday night and Thursday, mostly cloudy. Lows in the lower 60s. Highs around 80. Thursday night and Friday, mostly clear. Lows in the lower 60s. Highs in the mid-80s. Friday night through Sunday, partly cloudy. Lows in the mid-60s. Highs in the lower 80s. At 8 p.m. in Omaha, it was partly cloudy. The temperature was 74 degrees, the dew point 67, and the relative humidity 78%. The wind was northwest at 6 miles an hour. The pressure was 30.09 inches and falling. Across eastern Nebraska and southwest Iowa,

mostly cloudy, with a temperature of 78 at Kansas City, 76 at Northland, and 77 in Denver. Once again, at 8 p.m. in Omaha, 74 degrees under cloudy skies. Here are the forecast key messages. Strong to severe storms are possible Monday from 6 p.m. to 1 a.m., with damaging wind, hail, and an isolated tornado possible across northeast Nebraska. Tuesday bring additional chances for strong to severe thunderstorms during the afternoon and evening across the entire area. A shift in the weather pattern Wednesday through Friday brings some slightly cooler temperatures. This is NOAA All Hazards Radio Station KIH 61 in Omaha, Nebraska. The Omaha, Nebraska climate summary for this evening, as of 4 p.m., August 16, 2026. Today's high temperature was 82 degrees. This high was 4 degrees below the normal high of 86. The record high is 106 degrees, which was set in 1983. Today's low temperature was 70 degrees. This low was 4 degrees above the normal low of 66. The record low is 51 degrees, which was set in 1897. 0.05 inches of precipitation fell today, which brings the monthly total to 5.07 inches. This is 2.75 inches above the normal amount of 2.32 inches for August. The total precipitation for the year now stands at 19.02 inches, which is 2.61 inches below normal. No snow fell today, which brings the monthly total to 0.0 inches. This is normal for August. The total snowfall since July 1st still stands at 0.0 inches, which is normal. There were no heating degree days today, which is normal. This leaves the monthly total at zero, which is normal. The yearly total since July 1st is zero, which is normal. There were 11 cooling degree days today, which is normal. This brings the monthly total to 197, which is far above normal. The yearly total since January 1st is 1,119, which is 137 above normal. Today the maximum wind observed was 29 miles an hour from the north. The highest wind gust observed was 35 miles per hour from the north. The normal high temperature for tomorrow is 86 degrees, and the normal low is 66. The record high for tomorrow is 106, which occurred in 1936, and the record low is 48, which occurred in 1890. Sunset tonight is at 8:21 p.m. Sunrise tomorrow is at 6:35 a.m. The Valley National Weather Service climate summary for this evening, as of 4 p.m., August 16, 2026. Today's high temperature was 81 degrees. Record high is 95 degrees, which was set in 2025. And the low 70 degrees. The record low is 55 degrees, which was set in 2005. 0.08 inches of precipitation fell today, which brings the monthly total to 5.34 inches. The total precipitation for the year now stands at 20.79 inches. No snow fell today, which brings the monthly total to 0.0 inches. This is normal for August. The total snowfall for the season since June 1st still stands at a trace, which is normal. The highest wind gust observed was 31 miles per hour from the north. Sunset tonight is at 8:23 p.m. Sunrise tomorrow is at 6:37 a.m. The current time is 8:33 p.m. Central Daylight Time. Now for the official National Weather Service forecast for the Omaha and Council Bluffs area. Tonight, mostly clear until midnight, then becoming partly cloudy. Lows in the lower 60s. North winds around 5 miles an hour until midnight, becoming light and variable. Monday, patchy fog in the morning. Mostly sunny. Hot with highs in the mid-80s. South winds around 5 miles an hour. Monday night, partly cloudy. A slight chance of showers and thunderstorms after midnight. Humid with lows in the upper 60s. South winds around 5 miles an hour. Chance of rain 20%. Tuesday.
Tuesday, a chance of thunderstorms. Showers with highs in the mid-80s. Southwest winds around 5 miles an hour, becoming southeast in the afternoon. Chance of rain 80%. Tuesday night, a chance of thunderstorms. Showers with lows in the mid-60s. Northeast winds 5 to 10 miles an hour. Chance of rain 80%. Wednesday, mostly cloudy with a chance of showers and thunderstorms. Highs in the upper 70s. Chance of rain 50%. Wednesday night and Thursday, mostly cloudy. Lows in the lower 60s. Highs around 80. Thursday night and Friday, mostly clear. Lows in the lower 60s. Highs in the mid-80s. Friday night through Sunday, partly cloudy. Lows in the mid-60s. Highs in the lower 80s. At 8 p.m. in Omaha, it was partly cloudy. The temperature was 74 degrees, the dew point 67, and the relative humidity 78%. The wind was northwest at 6 miles an hour. The pressure was 30.09 inches and falling. Across eastern Nebraska and southwest Iowa, it was clear, with a temperature of 75 at Lincoln, 74 at Columbus, and 74 at Tehama. Under clear skies, Nebraska City reported 73, Plattsmouth reported 74, and Red Oak, Iowa reported 73. It was partly cloudy, with a temperature of 76 at Offutt Air Force Base and 77 at Millard. Here are some observations from across the region. It was clear, with a temperature of 74 at Grand Island, 73 at Norfolk, 73 at Sioux City, and 76 at Concordia, Kansas. It was partly cloudy, with a temperature of 74 at Sioux Falls, 75 at Des Moines, and 77 at Valentine. It was mostly cloudy, with a temperature of 78 at Kansas City, 76 at North Platte, and 77 at Denver. Once again, at 8 p.m. in Omaha, it was 74 degrees under partly cloudy skies. Here are the forecast key messages. Strong to severe storms are possible Monday from 6 p.m. to 1 a.m., with damaging wind, hail, and an isolated tornado possible across northeast Nebraska. Tuesday bring additional chances for strong to severe thunderstorms during the afternoon and evening across the entire area. A shift in the weather pattern Wednesday through Friday brings some slightly cooler temperatures. This is NOAA All Hazards Radio Station KIH 61 in Omaha, Nebraska. The current time is 8:37 p.m. Central Daylight Time. Now for the official National Weather Service forecast for the Omaha and Council Bluffs area. Tonight, mostly clear until midnight, then becoming partly cloudy. Lows in the lower 60s. North winds around 5 miles an hour until midnight, becoming light and variable. Monday, patchy fog in the morning. Mostly sunny. Hot with highs in the mid-80s. South winds around 5 miles an hour. Monday night, partly cloudy. A slight chance of showers and thunderstorms after midnight. Humid with lows in the upper 60s. South winds around 5 miles an hour. Chance of rain 20%. Tuesday, a chance of thunderstorms. Showers with highs in the mid-80s. Southwest winds around 5 miles an hour, becoming southeast in the afternoon. Chance of rain 80%. Tuesday night, a chance of thunderstorms. Showers with lows in the mid-60s. Northeast winds 5 to 10 miles an hour. Chance of rain 80%. Wednesday, mostly cloudy with a chance of showers and thunderstorms. Highs in the upper 70s. Chance of rain 50%. Wednesday night and Thursday, mostly cloudy. Lows in the lower 60s. Highs around 80. Thursday night and Friday, mostly clear. Lows in the lower 60s. Highs in the mid-80s. Friday night through Sunday, partly cloudy. Lows in the mid-60s. Highs in the lower 80s. At 8 p.m. in Omaha, it was partly cloudy.
The temperature was 74 degrees, the dew point 67, and the relative humidity 78%. The wind was northwest at 6 miles an hour. The pressure was 30.09 inches and falling. Across eastern Nebraska and southwest Iowa, it was clear, with a temperature of 75 at Lincoln, 74 at Columbus, and 74 at Tecumseh. Under clear skies, Nebraska City reported 73, Plattsmouth reported 74, and Red Oak, Iowa reported 73. It was partly cloudy, with a temperature of 76 at Offutt Air Force Base and 77 at Millard. Here are some observations from across the region. It was clear, with a temperature of 74 at Grand Island, 73 at Norfolk, 73 at Sioux City, and 76 at Concordia, Kansas. It was partly cloudy, with a temperature of 74 at Sioux Falls, 75 at Des Moines, and 77 at Valentine. It was mostly cloudy, with a temperature of 78 at Kansas City, 76 at North Platte, and 77 at Denver. Once again, at 8 p.m. in Omaha, it was 74 degrees under partly cloudy skies. The Omaha, Nebraska climate summary for this evening, as of 4 p.m., August 16, 2026. Today's high temperature was 82 degrees. This high was 4 degrees below the normal high of 86. The record high is 106 degrees, which was set in 1983. Today's low temperature was 70 degrees. This low was 4 degrees above the normal low of 66. The record low is 51 degrees, which was set in 1897. 0.05 inches of precipitation fell today, which brings the monthly total to 5.07 inches. This is 2.75 inches above the normal amount of 2.32 inches for August. The total precipitation for the year now stands at 19.02 inches, which is 2.61 inches below normal. No snow fell today, which brings the monthly total to 0.0 inches. This is normal for August. The total snowfall since July 1st still stands at 0.0 inches, which is normal. There were no heating degree days today, which is normal. This leaves the monthly total at zero, which is normal. The yearly total since July 1st is zero, which is normal. There were 11 cooling degree days today, which is normal. This brings the monthly total to 197, which is 4 above normal. The yearly total since January 1st is 1,119, which is 137 above normal. Today the maximum wind observed was 29 miles an hour from the north. The highest wind gust observed was 35 miles per hour from the north. The normal high temperature for tomorrow is 86 degrees, and the normal low is 66. The record high for tomorrow is 106, which occurred in 1936, and the record low is 48, which occurred in 1890. Sunset tonight is at 8:21 p.m. Sunrise tomorrow is at 6:35 a.m. The Valley National Weather Service climate summary for this evening, as of 4 p.m., August 16, 2026. Today's high temperature was 81 degrees. Record high is 95 degrees, which was set in 2025. And the low 70 degrees. The record low is 55 degrees, which was set in 2005. 0.08 inches of precipitation fell today, which brings the monthly total to 5.34 inches. The total precipitation for the year now stands at 20.79 inches. No snow fell today, which brings the monthly total to 0.0 inches. This is normal for August. The total snowfall for the season since June 1st still stands at a trace, which is normal. The highest wind gust observed was 31 miles per hour from the north. Sunset tonight is at 8:23 p.m. Sunrise tomorrow is at 6:37 a.m. Here are the forecast key messages. Strong to severe storms are possible Monday from 6 p.m. to 1 a.m., with damaging wind, hail, and an isolated tornado possible across northeast Nebraska. Tuesday bring additional chances for strong to severe thunderstorms during the afternoon and evening across the entire area.
shift in the weather pattern Wednesday through Friday brings some slightly cooler temperatures. This is NOAA All Hazards radio station KIH 61 in Omaha, Nebraska. The current time is 8:44 p.m. Central Daylight Time. Now for the official National Weather Service forecast for the Omaha and Council Bluffs area. Tonight, mostly clear until midnight, then becoming partly cloudy. Lows in the lower 60s. North winds around 5 miles an hour until midnight, becoming light and variable. Monday, patchy fog in the morning. Mostly sunny. Hot with highs in the mid-80s. South winds around 5 miles an hour. Monday night, partly cloudy. A slight chance of showers and thunderstorms after midnight. Humid with lows in the upper 60s. South winds around 5 miles an hour. Chance of rain 20%. Tuesday, a chance of thunderstorms. Showers with highs in the mid-80s. Southwest winds around 5 miles an hour, becoming southeast in the afternoon. Chance of rain 80%. Tuesday night, a chance of thunderstorms. Showers with lows in the mid-60s. Northeast winds 5 to 10 miles an hour. Chance of rain 80%. Wednesday, mostly cloudy with a chance of showers and thunderstorms. Highs in the upper 70s. Chance of rain 50%. Wednesday night and Thursday, mostly cloudy. Lows in the lower 60s. Highs around 80. Thursday night and Friday, mostly clear. Lows in the lower 60s. Highs in the mid-80s. Friday night through Sunday, partly cloudy. Lows in the mid-60s. Highs in the lower 80s. At 8 p.m. in Omaha, it was partly cloudy. The temperature was 74 degrees, the dew point 67, and the relative humidity 78%. The wind was northwest at 6 miles an hour. The pressure was 30.09 inches and falling. Across eastern Nebraska and southwest Iowa, it was clear, with a temperature of 75 at Lincoln, 74 at Columbus, and 74 at Tecumseh. Under clear skies, Nebraska City reported 73, Plattsmouth reported 74, and Red Oak, Iowa reported 73. It was partly cloudy, with a temperature of 76 at Offutt Air Force Base and 77 at Millard. Here are some observations from across the region. It was clear, with a temperature of 74 at Grand Island, 73 at Norfolk, 73 at Sioux City, and 76 at Concordia, Kansas. It was partly cloudy, with a temperature of 74 at Sioux Falls, 75 at Des Moines, and 77 at Valentine. It was mostly cloudy, with a temperature of 78 at Kansas City, 76 at North Platte, and 77 at Denver. Once again, at 8 p.m. in Omaha, it was 74 degrees under partly cloudy skies. Here are the forecast key messages. Strong to severe storms are possible Monday from 6 p.m. to 1 a.m., with damaging wind, hail, and an isolated tornado possible across northeast Nebraska. Tuesday bring additional chances for strong to severe thunderstorms during the afternoon and evening across the entire area. A shift in the weather pattern Wednesday through Friday brings some slightly cooler temperatures. This is NOAA All Hazards radio station KIH 61 in Omaha, Nebraska. The current time is 8:48 p.m. Central Daylight Time. Now for the official National Weather Service forecast for the Omaha and Council Bluffs area. Tonight, mostly clear until midnight, then becoming partly cloudy. Lows in the lower 60s. North winds around 5 miles an hour until midnight, becoming light and variable. Monday, patchy fog in the morning. Mostly sunny. Hot with highs in the mid-80s. South winds around 5 miles an hour. Monday night, partly cloudy. A slight chance of showers and thunderstorms after midnight. Humid with lows in the upper 60s. South winds around 5 miles an hour. Chance of rain 20%.
Tuesday, a chance of thunderstorms. Showers with highs in the mid-80s. Southwest winds around 5 miles an hour, becoming southeast in the afternoon. Chance of rain 80%. Tuesday night, a chance of thunderstorms. Showers with lows in the mid-60s. Northeast winds 5 to 10 miles an hour. Chance of rain 80%. Wednesday, mostly cloudy with a chance of showers and thunderstorms. Highs in the upper 70s. Chance of rain 50%. Wednesday night and Thursday, mostly cloudy. Lows in the lower 60s. Highs around 80. Thursday night and Friday, mostly clear. Lows in the lower 60s. Highs in the mid-80s. Friday night through Sunday, partly cloudy. Lows in the mid-60s. Highs in the lower 80s. The Omaha, Nebraska climate summary for this evening, as of 4 p.m., August 16, 2026. Today's high temperature was 82 degrees. This high was 4 degrees below the normal high of 86. The record high is 106 degrees, which was set in 1983. Today's low temperature was 70 degrees. This low was 4 degrees above the normal low of 66. The record low is 51 degrees, which was set in 1897. 0.05 inches of precipitation fell today, which brings the monthly total to 5.07 inches. This is 2.75 inches above the normal amount of 2.32 inches for August. The total precipitation for the year now stands at 19.02 inches, which is 2.61 inches below normal. No snow fell today, which brings the monthly total to 0.0 inches. This is normal for August. The total snowfall since July 1st still stands at 0.0 inches, which is normal. There were no heating degree days today, which is normal. This leaves the monthly total at zero, which is normal. The yearly total since July 1st is zero, which is normal. There were 11 cooling degree days today, which is normal. This brings the monthly total to 197, which is 4 above normal. The yearly total since January 1st is 1,119, which is 137 above normal. Today the maximum wind observed was 29 miles an hour from the north. The highest wind gust observed was 35 miles per hour from the north. The normal high temperature for tomorrow is 86 degrees, and the normal low is 66. The record high for tomorrow is 106, which occurred in 1936, and the record low is 48, which occurred in 1890. Sunset tonight is at 8:21 p.m. Sunrise tomorrow is at 6:35 a.m. The Valley National Weather Service climate summary for this evening, as of 4 p.m., August 16, 2026. Today's high temperature was 81 degrees. Record high is 95 degrees, which was set in 2025. And the low 70 degrees. The record low is 55 degrees, which was set in 2005. 0.08 inches of precipitation fell today, which brings the monthly total to 5.34 inches. The total precipitation for the year now stands at 20.79 inches. No snow fell today, which brings the monthly total to 0.0 inches. This is normal for August. The total snowfall for the season since June 1st still stands at a trace, which is normal. The highest wind gust observed was 31 miles per hour from the north. Sunset tonight is at 8:23 p.m. Sunrise tomorrow is at 6:37 a.m. At 8 p.m. in Omaha, it was partly cloudy. The temperature was 74 degrees, the dew point 67, and the relative humidity 78%. The wind was northwest at 6 miles an hour. The pressure was 30.09 inches and falling. Across eastern Nebraska and southwest Iowa, it was clear, with a temperature of 75 at Lincoln, 74 at Columbus, and 74 at Tecumseh. Under clear skies, Nebraska City reported 73, Plattsmouth reported 74, and Red Oak, Iowa reported 73.
It was partly cloudy, with a temperature of 76 at Offutt Air Force Base and 77 at Millard. Here are some observations from across the region. It was clear, with a temperature of 74 at Grand Island, 73 at Norfolk, 73 at Sioux City, and 76 at Concordia, Kansas. It was partly cloudy, with a temperature of 74 at Sioux Falls, 75 at Des Moines, and 77 at Valentine. It was mostly cloudy, with a temperature of 78 at Kansas City, 76 at North Platte, and 77 at Denver. Once again, at 8 p.m. in Omaha, it was 74 degrees under partly cloudy skies. Here are the forecast key messages. Strong to severe storms are possible Monday from 6 p.m. to 1 a.m., with damaging wind, hail, and an isolated tornado possible across northeast Nebraska. Tuesday bring additional chances for strong to severe thunderstorms during the afternoon and evening across the entire area. A shift in the weather pattern Wednesday through Friday brings some slightly cooler temperatures. This is NOAA All Hazards Radio Station KIH 61 in Omaha, Nebraska. The current time is 8:55 p.m. Central Daylight Time. Now for the official National Weather Service forecast for the Omaha and Council Bluffs area. Tonight, mostly clear until midnight, then becoming partly cloudy. Lows in the lower 60s. North winds around 5 miles an hour until midnight, becoming light and variable. Monday, patchy fog in the morning. Mostly sunny. Hot with highs in the mid-80s. South winds around 5 miles an hour. Monday night, partly cloudy. A slight chance of showers and thunderstorms after midnight. Humid with lows in the upper 60s. South winds around 5 miles an hour. Chance of rain 20%. Tuesday, a chance of thunderstorms. Showers with highs in the mid-80s. Southwest winds around 5 miles an hour, becoming southeast in the afternoon. Chance of rain 80%. Tuesday night, a chance of thunderstorms. Showers with lows in the mid-60s. Northeast winds 5 to 10 miles an hour. Chance of rain 80%. Wednesday, mostly cloudy with a chance of showers and thunderstorms. Highs in the upper 70s. Chance of rain 50%. Wednesday night and Thursday, mostly cloudy. Lows in the lower 60s. Highs around 80. Thursday night and Friday, mostly clear. Lows in the lower 60s. Highs in the mid-80s. Friday night through Sunday, partly cloudy. Lows in the mid-60s. Highs in the lower 80s. At 8 p.m. in Omaha, it was partly cloudy. The temperature was 74 degrees, the dew point 67, and the relative humidity 78%. The wind was northwest at 6 miles an hour. The pressure was 30.09 inches and falling. Across eastern Nebraska and southwest Iowa, it was clear, with a temperature of 75 at Lincoln, 74 at Columbus, and 74 at Tecumseh. Under clear skies, Nebraska City reported 73, Plattsmouth reported 74, and Red Oak, Iowa reported 73. It was partly cloudy, with a temperature of 76 at Offutt Air Force Base and 77 at Millard. Here are some observations from across the region. It was clear, with a temperature of 74 at Grand Island, 73 at Norfolk, 73 at Sioux City, and 76 at Concordia, Kansas. It was partly cloudy, with a temperature of 74 at Sioux Falls, 75 at Des Moines, and 77 at Valentine. It was mostly cloudy, with a temperature of 78 at Kansas City, 76 at North Platte, and 77 at Denver. Once again, at 8 p.m. in Omaha, it was 74 degrees under partly cloudy skies. Here are the forecast key messages. Strong to severe storms are possible Monday from 6 p.m. to 1 a.m., with damaging wind, hail, and an isolated tornado possible across northeast Nebraska.
Tuesday bring additional chances for strong to severe thunderstorms during the afternoon and evening across the entire area. A shift in the weather pattern Wednesday through Friday brings some slightly cooler temperatures. This is NOAA All Hazards radio station KIH 61 in Omaha, Nebraska. The current time is 8:59 p.m. Central Daylight Time. Now for the official National Weather Service forecast for the Omaha and Council Bluffs area. Tonight, mostly clear until midnight, then becoming partly cloudy. Lows in the lower 60s. North winds around 5 miles an hour until midnight, becoming light and variable. Monday, patchy fog in the morning. Mostly sunny. Hot with highs in the mid-80s. South winds around 5 miles an hour. Monday night, partly cloudy. A slight chance of showers and thunderstorms after midnight. Humid with lows in the upper 60s. South winds around 5 miles an hour. Chance of rain 20%. Tuesday, a chance of thunderstorms. Showers with highs in the mid-80s. Southwest winds around

lows in the mid-60s, highs in the lower 80s. Now for the official National Weather Service forecast for the Omaha and Council Bluffs area. Rest of tonight, mostly clear until midnight, then becoming partly cloudy. Lows in the lower 60s. North winds around 5 miles an hour until midnight, becoming light and variable. Monday, mostly sunny. Hot with highs in the mid-80s. South winds around 5 miles an hour. Monday night, partly cloudy. A slight chance of showers and thunderstorms after midnight. Humid with lows in the upper 60s. South winds around 5 miles an hour. Chance of rain 20%. Tuesday, a chance of thunderstorms. Showers with highs in the mid-80s. Southwest winds around 5 miles an hour, becoming southeast in the afternoon. Chance of rain 80%. Tuesday night, a chance of thunderstorms. Showers with lows in the mid-60s. Northeast winds 5 to 10 miles an hour. Chance of rain 80%. Wednesday, mostly cloudy with a chance of showers and thunderstorms. Highs in the upper 70s. Chance of rain 50%. Wednesday night and Thursday, mostly cloudy. Lows in the lower 60s. Highs around 80. Thursday night and Friday, mostly clear. Lows in the lower 60s. Highs in the mid-80s. Friday night through Sunday, partly cloudy. Lows in the mid-60s. Highs in the lower 80s. At 9 p.m. in Omaha, it was partly cloudy. The temperature was 72 degrees, the dew point 67, and the relative humidity 84%. The wind was north at 3 miles an hour. The pressure was 30.10 inches and rising. Across eastern Nebraska and southwest Iowa, at Columbus, rain was falling with a temperature of 68. It was clear with a temperature of 71 at Lincoln, 75 at Millard, 69 at Fremont, and 71 at Blair Airport. Under clear skies, Tecama reported 69, Nebraska City reported 71, Plattsmouth reported 71, and Red Oak, Iowa reported 72. Here are some observations from across the region. It was clear, with a temperature of 70 at Grand Island, 67 at Norfolk, 68 at Sioux City, and 73 at Concordia, Kansas. It was partly cloudy, with a temperature of 71 at Sioux Falls, 73 at Des Moines, and 75 at Kansas City. It was mostly cloudy, with a temperature of 73 at North Platte, 71 at Denver, and 74 at Valentine. Once again, at 9 p.m. in Omaha, it was 72 degrees under partly cloudy skies. Here are the forecast key messages. Strong to severe storms are possible Monday from 6 p.m. to 1 a.m., with damaging wind, hail, and an isolated tornado possible across northeast Nebraska. Tuesday bring additional chances for strong to severe thunderstorms during the afternoon and evening across the entire area. A shift in the weather pattern Wednesday through Friday brings some slightly cooler temperatures. 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Douglas, Sarpy, Washington, Cass, Odo, Burt, Dodge, Saunders, Harrison, Pottawatomie, and Mills. 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The current time is 9:10 p.m. Central Daylight Time. Now for the official National Weather Service forecast for the Omaha and Council Bluffs area. Rest of tonight, mostly clear until midnight, then becoming partly cloudy. Lows in the lower 60s. North winds around 5 miles an hour until midnight, becoming light and variable. Monday, mostly sunny. Hot with highs in the mid-80s. South winds around 5 miles an hour. Monday night, partly cloudy. A slight chance of showers and thunderstorms after midnight. Humid with lows in the upper 60s. South winds around 5 miles an hour. Chance of rain 20%. Tuesday, a chance of thunderstorms.
showers with highs in the mid-80s. Southwest winds around 5 miles an hour, becoming southeast in the afternoon. Chance of rain 80%. Tuesday night, a chance of thunderstorms. Showers with lows in the mid-60s. Northeast winds 5 to 10 miles an hour. Chance of rain 80%. Wednesday, mostly cloudy with a chance of showers and thunderstorms. Highs in the upper 70s. Chance of rain 50%. Wednesday night and Thursday, mostly cloudy. Lows in the lower 60s. Highs around 80. Thursday night and Friday, mostly clear. Lows in the lower 60s. Highs in the mid-80s. Friday night through Sunday, partly cloudy. Lows in the mid-60s. Highs in the lower 80s. At 9 p.m. in Omaha, it was partly cloudy. The temperature was 72 degrees, the dew point 67, and the relative humidity 84%. The wind was north at 3 miles an hour. The pressure was 30.10 inches and rising. Across eastern Nebraska and southwest Iowa, at Columbus, rain was falling with a temperature of 68. It was clear with a temperature of 71 at Lincoln, 75 at Millard, 69 at Fremont, and 71 at Blair Airport. Under clear skies, Tacoma reported 69, Nebraska City reported 71, Plattsmouth reported 71, and Red Oak, Iowa reported 72. At Offutt Air Force Base, it was partly cloudy, with a temperature of 72. Here are some observations from across the region. It was clear, with a temperature of 70 at Grand Island, 67 at Norfolk, 68 at Sioux City, and 73 at Concordia, Kansas. It was partly cloudy, with a temperature of 71 at Sioux Falls, 73 at Des Moines, and 75 at Kansas City. It was mostly cloudy, with a temperature of 73 at North Platte, 71 at Denver, and 74 at Valentine. Once again, at 9 p.m. in Omaha, it was 72 degrees under partly cloudy skies. Here are the forecast key messages. Strong to severe storms are possible Monday from 6 p.m. to 1 a.m., with damaging wind, hail, and an isolated tornado possible across northeast Nebraska. Tuesday bring additional chances for strong to severe thunderstorms during the afternoon and evening across the entire area. A shift in the weather pattern Wednesday through Friday brings some slightly cooler temperatures. This is NOAA All Hazards Radio Station KIH 61 in Omaha, Nebraska. The current time is 9:14 p.m. Central Daylight Time. Now for the official National Weather Service forecast for the Omaha and Council Bluffs area. West of tonight, mostly clear until midnight, then becoming partly cloudy. Lows in the lower 60s. North winds around 5 miles an hour until midnight, becoming light and variable. Monday, mostly sunny. Hot with highs in the mid-80s. South winds around 5 miles an hour. Monday night, partly cloudy. A slight chance of showers and thunderstorms after midnight. Humid with lows in the upper 60s. South winds around 5 miles an hour. Chance of rain 20%. Tuesday, a chance of thunderstorms. Showers with highs in the mid-80s. Southwest winds around 5 miles an hour, becoming southeast in the afternoon. Chance of rain 80%. Tuesday night, a chance of thunderstorms. Showers with lows in the mid-60s. Northeast winds 5 to 10 miles an hour. Chance of rain 80%. Wednesday, mostly cloudy with a chance of showers and thunderstorms. Highs in the upper 70s. Chance of rain 50%. Wednesday night and Thursday, mostly cloudy. Lows in the lower 60s. Highs around 80. Thursday night and Friday, mostly clear. Lows in the lower 60s. Highs in the mid-80s. Friday night through Sunday, partly cloudy. Lows in the mid-60s. Highs in the lower 80s. At 9 p.m. in Omaha, it was partly cloudy.
temperature was 72 degrees, the dew point 67, and the relative humidity 84%. The wind was north at 3 miles an hour. The pressure was 30.10 inches and rising. Across eastern Nebraska and southwest Iowa, at Columbus, rain was falling with a temperature of 68. It was clear with a temperature of 71 at Lincoln, 75 at Millard, 69 at Fremont, and 71 at Blair Airport. Under clear skies, Tecama reported 69, Nebraska City reported 71, Plattsmouth reported 71, and Red Oak, Iowa reported 72. At Offutt Air Force Base, it was partly cloudy, with a temperature of 72. Here are some observations from across the region. It was clear, with a temperature of 70 at Grand Island, 67 at Norfolk, 68 at Sioux City, and 73 at Concordia, Kansas. It was partly cloudy, with a temperature of 71 at Sioux Falls, 73 at Des Moines, and 75 at Kansas City. It was mostly cloudy, with a temperature of 73 at North Platte, 71 at Denver, and 74 at Valentine. Once again, at 9 p.m. in Omaha, it was 72 degrees under partly cloudy skies. Here are the forecast key messages. Strong to severe storms are possible Monday from 6 p.m. to 1 a.m., with damaging wind, hail, and an isolated tornado possible across northeast Nebraska. Tuesday bring additional chances for strong to severe thunderstorms during the afternoon and evening across the entire area. A shift in the weather pattern Wednesday through Friday brings some slightly cooler temperatures. This is NOAA All Hazards Radio Station KIH 61 in Omaha, Nebraska. The current time is 9:18 p.m. Central Daylight Time. Now for the official National Weather Service forecast for the Omaha and Council Bluffs area. Rest of tonight, mostly clear until midnight, then becoming partly cloudy. Lows in the lower 60s. North winds around 5 miles an hour until midnight, becoming light and variable. Monday, mostly sunny. Hot with highs in the mid-80s. South winds around 5 miles an hour. Monday night, partly cloudy. A slight chance of showers and thunderstorms after midnight. Humid with lows in the upper 60s. South winds around 5 miles an hour. Chance of rain 20%. Tuesday, a chance of thunderstorms. Showers with highs in the mid-80s. Southwest winds around 5 miles an hour, becoming southeast in the afternoon. Chance of rain 80%. Tuesday night, a chance of thunderstorms. Showers with lows in the mid-60s. Northeast winds 5 to 10 miles an hour. Chance of rain 80%. Wednesday, mostly cloudy with a chance of showers and thunderstorms. Highs in the upper 70s. Chance of rain 50%. Wednesday night and Thursday, mostly cloudy. Lows in the lower 60s. Highs around 80. Thursday night and Friday, mostly clear. Lows in the lower 60s. Highs in the mid-80s. Friday night through Sunday, partly cloudy. Lows in the mid-60s. Highs in the lower 80s. At 9 p.m. in Omaha, it was partly cloudy. The temperature was 72 degrees, the dew point 67, and the relative humidity 84%. The wind was north at 3 miles an hour. The pressure was 30.10 inches and rising. Across eastern Nebraska and southwest Iowa, at Columbus, rain was falling with a temperature of 68. It was clear with a temperature of 71 at Lincoln, 75 at Millard, 69 at Fremont, and 71 at Blair Airport. Under clear skies, Tecama reported 69, Nebraska City reported 71, Plattsmouth reported 71, and Red Oak, Iowa reported 72. At Offutt Air Force Base, it was partly cloudy, with a temperature of 72. Here are some observations from across the region. It was clear, with a temperature of 70 at Grand Island, 67 at Norfolk, 68 at Sioux City, and 73 at Concordia, Kansas.
It was partly cloudy, with a temperature of 71 at Sioux Falls, 73 at Des Moines, and 75 at Kansas City. It was mostly cloudy, with a temperature of 73 at North Platte, 71 at Denver, and 74 at Valentine. Once again, at 9 p.m. in Omaha, it was 72 degrees under partly cloudy skies. Here are the forecast key messages. Strong to severe storms are possible Monday from 6 p.m. to 1 a.m., with damaging wind, hail, and an isolated tornado possible across northeast Nebraska. Tuesday bring additional chances for strong to severe thunderstorms during the afternoon and evening across the entire area. A shift in the weather pattern Wednesday through Friday brings some slightly cooler temperatures. This is NOAA All Hazards Radio Station KIH 61 in Omaha, Nebraska. The current time is 9:22 p.m. Central Daylight Time. Now for the official National Weather Service forecast for the Omaha and Council Bluffs area. West of tonight, mostly clear until midnight, then becoming partly cloudy. Lows in the lower 60s. North winds around 5 miles an hour until midnight, becoming light and variable. Monday, mostly sunny. Hot with highs in the mid-80s. South winds around 5 miles an hour. Monday night, partly cloudy. A slight chance of showers and thunderstorms after midnight. Humid with lows in the upper 60s. South winds around 5 miles an hour. Chance of rain 20%. Tuesday, a chance of thunderstorms. Showers with highs in the mid-80s. Southwest winds around 5 miles an hour, becoming southeast in the afternoon. Chance of rain 80%. Tuesday night, a chance of thunderstorms. Showers with lows in the mid-60s. Northeast winds 5 to 10 miles an hour. Chance of rain 80%. Wednesday, mostly cloudy with a chance of showers and thunderstorms. Highs in the upper 70s. Chance of rain 50%. Wednesday night and Thursday, mostly cloudy. Lows in the lower 60s. Highs around 80. Thursday night and Friday, mostly clear. Lows in the lower 60s. Highs in the mid-80s. Friday night through Sunday, partly cloudy. Lows in the mid-60s. Highs in the lower 80s. At 9 p.m. in Omaha, it was partly cloudy. The temperature was 72 degrees, the dew point 67, and the relative humidity 84%. The wind was north at 3 miles an hour. The pressure was 30.10 inches and rising. Across eastern Nebraska and southwest Iowa, at Columbus, rain was falling with a temperature of 68. It was clear with a temperature of 71 at Lincoln, 75 at Millard, 69 at Fremont, and 71 at Blair Airport. Under clear skies, Tecama reported 69, Nebraska City reported 71, Plattsmouth reported 71, and Red Oak, Iowa reported 72. At Offutt Air Force Base, it was partly cloudy, with a temperature of 72. Here are some observations from across the region. It was clear, with a temperature of 70 at Grand Island, 67 at Norfolk, 68 at Sioux City, and 73 at Concordia, Kansas. It was partly cloudy, with a temperature of 71 at Sioux Falls, 73 at Des Moines, and 75 at Kansas City. It was mostly cloudy, with a temperature of 73 at North Platte, 71 at Denver, and 74 at Valentine. Once again, at 9 p.m. in Omaha, it was 72 degrees under partly cloudy skies. Here are the forecast key messages. Strong to severe storms are possible Monday from 6 p.m. to 1 a.m., with damaging wind, hail, and an isolated tornado possible across northeast Nebraska. Tuesday bring additional chances for strong to severe thunderstorms during the afternoon and evening across the entire area. A shift in the weather pattern Wednesday through Friday brings some slightly cooler temperatures. This is NOAA All Hazards Radio Station KIH 61 in Omaha, Nebraska. The current time is 9:26 p.m.
p.m. Central Daylight Time. Now for the official National Weather Service forecast for the Omaha and Council Bluffs area. Rest of tonight, mostly clear until midnight, then becoming partly cloudy. Lows in the lower 60s. North winds around 5 miles an hour until midnight, becoming light and variable. Monday, mostly sunny. Hot with highs in the mid-80s. South winds around 5 miles an hour. Monday night, partly cloudy. A slight chance of showers and thunderstorms after midnight. Humid with lows in the upper 60s. South winds around 5 miles an hour. Chance of rain 20%. Tuesday, a chance of thunderstorms. Showers with highs in the mid-80s. Southwest winds around 5 miles an hour, becoming southeast in the afternoon. Chance of rain 80%. Tuesday night, a chance of thunderstorms. Showers with lows in the mid-60s. Northeast winds 5 to 10 miles an hour. Chance of rain 80%. Wednesday, mostly cloudy with a chance of showers and thunderstorms. Highs in the upper 70s. Chance of rain 50%. Wednesday night and Thursday, mostly cloudy. Lows in the lower 60s. Highs around 80. Thursday night and Friday, mostly clear. Lows in the lower 60s. Highs in the mid-80s. Friday night through Sunday, partly cloudy. Lows in the mid-60s. Highs in the lower 80s. At 9 p.m. in Omaha, it was partly cloudy. The temperature was 72 degrees, the dew point 67, and the relative humidity 84%. The wind was north at 3 miles an hour. The pressure was 30.10 inches and rising. Across eastern Nebraska and southwest Iowa, at Columbus, rain was falling with a temperature of 68. It was clear with a temperature of 71 at Lincoln, 75 at Millard, 69 at Fremont, and 71 at Blair Airport. Under clear skies, Tecama reported 69, Nebraska City reported 71, Plattsmouth reported 71, and Red Oak, Iowa reported 72. At Offutt Air Force Base, it was partly cloudy, with a temperature of 72. Here are some observations from across the region. It was clear, with a temperature of 70 at Grand Island, 67 at Norfolk, 68 at Sioux City, and 73 at Concordia, Kansas. It was partly cloudy, with a temperature of 71 at Sioux Falls, 73 at Des Moines, and 75 at Kansas City. It was mostly cloudy, with a temperature of 73 at North Platte, 71 at Denver, and 74 at Valentine. Once again, at 9 p.m. in Omaha, it was 72 degrees under partly cloudy skies. Here are the forecast key messages. Strong to severe storms are possible Monday from 6 p.m. to 1 a.m., with damaging wind, hail, and an isolated tornado possible across northeast Nebraska. Tuesday bring additional chances for strong to severe thunderstorms during the afternoon and evening across the entire area. A shift in the weather pattern Wednesday through Friday brings some slightly cooler temperatures. This is NOAA All Hazards Radio Station KIH 61 in Omaha, Nebraska. The current time is 9:30 p.m. Central Daylight Time. Now for the official National Weather Service forecast for the Omaha and Council Bluffs area. Rest of tonight, mostly clear until midnight, then becoming partly cloudy. Lows in the lower 60s. North winds around 5 miles an hour until midnight, becoming light and variable. Monday, mostly sunny. Hot with highs in the mid-80s. South winds around 5 miles an hour. Monday night, partly cloudy. A slight chance of showers and thunderstorms after midnight. Humid with lows in the upper 60s. South winds around 5 miles an hour. Chance of rain 20%. Tuesday, a chance of thunderstorms. Showers with highs in the mid-80s. Southwest winds around 5 miles an hour, becoming southeast in the afternoon. Chance of rain 80%.
Tuesday night, a chance of thunderstorms. Showers with lows in the mid-60s. Northeast winds 5 to 10 miles an hour. Chance of rain 80%. Wednesday, mostly cloudy with a chance of showers and thunderstorms. Highs in the upper 70s. Chance of rain 50%. Wednesday night and Thursday, mostly cloudy. Lows in the lower 60s. Highs around 80. Thursday night and Friday, mostly clear. Lows in the lower 60s. Highs in the mid-80s. Friday night through Sunday, partly cloudy. Lows in the mid-60s. Highs in the lower 80s. At 9 p.m. in Omaha, it was partly cloudy. The temperature was 72 degrees, the dew point 67, and the relative humidity 84%. The wind was north at 3 miles an hour. The pressure was 30.10 inches and rising. Across eastern Nebraska and southwest Iowa, at Columbus, rain was falling with a temperature of 68. It was clear with a temperature of 71 at Lincoln, 75 at Millard, 69 at Fremont, and 71 at Blair Airport. Under clear skies, Tecama reported 69, Nebraska City reported 71, Plattsmouth reported 71, and Red Oak, Iowa reported 72. At Offutt Air Force Base, it was partly cloudy, with a temperature of 72. Here are some observations from across the region. It was clear, with a temperature of 70 at Grand Island, 67 at Norfolk, 68 at Sioux City, and 73 at Concordia, Kansas. It was partly cloudy, with a temperature of 71 at Sioux Falls, 73 at Des Moines, and 75 at Kansas City. It was mostly cloudy, with a temperature of 73 at North Platte, 71 at Denver, and 74 at Valentine. Once again, at 9 p.m. in Omaha, it was 72 degrees under partly cloudy skies. Here are the forecast key messages. Strong to severe storms are possible Monday from 6 p.m. to 1 a.m., with damaging wind, hail, and an isolated tornado possible across northeast Nebraska. Tuesday bring additional chances for strong to severe thunderstorms during the afternoon and evening across the entire area. A shift in the weather pattern Wednesday through Friday brings some slightly cooler temperatures. This is NOAA All Hazards Radio Station KIH 61 in Omaha, Nebraska. The current time is 9:34 p.m. Central Daylight Time. Now for the official National Weather Service forecast for the Omaha and Council Bluffs area. Rest of tonight, mostly clear until midnight, then becoming partly cloudy. Lows in the lower 60s. North winds around 5 miles an hour until midnight, becoming light and variable. Monday, mostly sunny. Hot with highs in the mid-80s. South winds around 5 miles an hour. Monday night, partly cloudy. A slight chance of showers and thunderstorms after midnight. Humid with lows in the upper 60s. South winds around 5 miles an hour. Chance of rain 20%. Tuesday, a chance of thunderstorms. Showers with highs in the mid-80s. Southwest winds around 5 miles an hour, becoming southeast in the afternoon. Chance of rain 80%. Tuesday night, a chance of thunderstorms. Showers with lows in the mid-60s. Northeast winds 5 to 10 miles an hour. Chance of rain 80%. Wednesday, mostly cloudy with a chance of showers and thunderstorms. Highs in the upper 70s. Chance of rain 50%. Wednesday night and Thursday, mostly cloudy. Lows in the lower 60s. Highs around 80. Thursday night and Friday, mostly clear. Lows in the lower 60s. Highs in the mid-80s. Friday night through Sunday, partly cloudy. Lows in the mid-60s. Highs in the lower 80s. At 9 p.m. in Omaha, it was partly cloudy. The temperature was 72 degrees, the dew point 67, and the relative humidity 84%. The wind was north at 3 miles an hour.
the pressure was 30.10 inches and rising. Across eastern Nebraska and southwest Iowa, at Columbus, rain was falling with a temperature of 68. It was clear with a temperature of 71 at Lincoln, 75 at Millard, 69 at Fremont, and 71 at Blair Airport. Under clear skies, Tecama reported 69, Nebraska City reported 71, Plattsmouth reported 71, and Red Oak, Iowa reported 72. At Offutt Air Force Base, it was partly cloudy, with a temperature of 72. Here are some observations from across the region. It was clear, with a temperature of 70 at Grand Island, 67 at Norfolk, 68 at Sioux City, and 73 at Concordia, Kansas. It was partly cloudy, with a temperature of 71 at Sioux Falls, 73 at Des Moines, and 75 at Kansas City. It was mostly cloudy, with a temperature of 73 at North Platte, 71 at Denver, and 74 at Valentine. Once again, at 9 p.m. in Omaha, it was 72 degrees under partly cloudy skies. Here are the forecast key messages. Strong to severe storms are possible Monday from 6 p.m. to 1 a.m., with damaging wind, hail, and an isolated tornado possible across northeast Nebraska. Tuesday bring additional chances for strong to severe thunderstorms during the afternoon and evening across the entire area. A shift in the weather pattern Wednesday through Friday brings some slightly cooler temperatures. This is NOAA All Hazards Radio Station KIH-61 in Omaha, Nebraska. The current time is 9:37 p.m. Central Daylight Time. Now for the official National Weather Service forecast for the Omaha and Council Bluffs area. West of tonight, mostly clear until midnight, then becoming partly cloudy. Lows in the lower 60s. North winds around 5 miles an hour until midnight, becoming light and variable. Monday, mostly sunny. Hot with highs in the mid-80s. South winds around 5 miles an hour. Monday night, partly cloudy. A slight chance of showers and thunderstorms after midnight. Humid with lows in the upper 60s. South winds around 5 miles an hour. Chance of rain 20%. Tuesday, a chance of thunderstorms. Showers with highs in the mid-80s. Southwest winds around 5 miles an hour, becoming southeast in the afternoon. Chance of rain 80%. Tuesday night, a chance of thunderstorms. Showers with lows in the mid-60s. Northeast winds 5 to 10 miles an hour. Chance of rain 80%. Wednesday, mostly cloudy with a chance of showers and thunderstorms. Highs in the upper 70s. Chance of rain 50%. Wednesday night and Thursday, mostly cloudy. Lows in the lower 60s. Highs around 80. Thursday night and Friday, mostly clear. Lows in the lower 60s. Highs in the mid-80s. Friday night through Sunday, partly cloudy. Lows in the mid-60s. Highs in the lower 80s. At 9 p.m. in Omaha, it was partly cloudy. The temperature was 72 degrees, the dew point 67, and the relative humidity 84%. The wind was north at 3 miles an hour. The pressure was 30.10 inches and rising. Across eastern Nebraska and southwest Iowa, at Columbus, rain was falling with a temperature of 68. It was clear with a temperature of 71 at Lincoln, 75 at Millard, 69 at Fremont, and 71 at Blair Airport. Under clear skies, Tecama reported 69, Nebraska City reported 71, Plattsmouth reported 71, and Red Oak, Iowa reported 72. At Offutt Air Force Base, it was partly cloudy, with a temperature of 72. Here are some observations from across the region. It was clear, with a temperature of 70 at Grand Island, 67 at Norfolk, 68 at Sioux City, and 73 at Concordia, Kansas. It was partly cloudy, with a temperature of 71 at Sioux Falls, 73 at Des Moines, and 75 at Kansas City.
It was mostly cloudy, with a temperature of 73 at Northland, 71 at Denver, and 74 at Valentine. Once again, at 9 p.m. in Omaha, it was 72 degrees under partly cloudy skies. Here are the forecast key messages. Strong to severe storms are possible Monday from 6 p.m. to 1 a.m., with damaging wind, hail, and an isolated tornado possible across northeast Nebraska. Tuesday bring additional chances for strong to severe thunderstorms during the afternoon and evening across the entire area. A shift in the weather pattern Wednesday through Friday brings some slightly cooler temperatures. This is NOAA All Hazards Radio Station KIH 61 in Omaha, Nebraska. The current time is 9:41 p.m. Central Daylight Time. Now for the official National Weather Service forecast for the Omaha and Council Bluffs area. West of tonight, mostly clear until midnight, then becoming partly cloudy. Lows in the lower 60s. North winds around 5 miles an hour until midnight, becoming light and variable. Monday, mostly sunny. Hot with highs in the mid-80s. South winds around 5 miles an hour. Monday night, partly cloudy. A slight chance of showers and thunderstorms after midnight. Humid with lows in the upper 60s. South winds around 5 miles an hour. Chance of rain 20%. Tuesday, a chance of thunderstorms. Showers with highs in the mid-80s. Southwest winds around 5 miles an hour, becoming southeast in the afternoon. Chance of rain 80%. Tuesday night, a chance of thunderstorms. Showers with lows in the mid-60s. Northeast winds 5 to 10 miles an hour. Chance of rain 80%. Wednesday, mostly cloudy with a chance of showers and thunderstorms. Highs in the upper 70s. Chance of rain 50%. Wednesday night and Thursday, mostly cloudy. Lows in the lower 60s. Highs around 80. Thursday night and Friday, mostly clear. Lows in the lower 60s. Highs in the mid-80s. Friday night through Sunday, partly cloudy. Lows in the mid-60s. Highs in the lower 80s. At 9 p.m. in Omaha, it was partly cloudy. The temperature was 72 degrees, the dew point 67, and the relative humidity 84%. The wind was north at 3 miles an hour. The pressure was 30.10 inches and rising. Across eastern Nebraska and southwest Iowa, at Columbus, rain was falling, with a temperature of 68. It was clear, with a temperature of 71 at Lincoln, 75 at Millard, 69 at Fremont, and 71 at Blair Airport. Under clear skies, Tecama reported 69, Nebraska City reported 71, Plattsmouth reported 71, and Red Oak, Iowa reported 72. At Offutt Air Force Base, it was partly cloudy, with a temperature of 72. Here are some observations from across the region. It was clear, with a temperature of 70 at Grand Island, 67 at Norfolk, 68 at Sioux City, and 73 at Concordia, Kansas. It was partly cloudy, with a temperature of 71 at Sioux Falls, 73 at Des Moines, and 75 at Kansas City. It was mostly cloudy, with a temperature of 73 at Northland, 71 at Denver, and 74 at Valentine. Once again, at 9 p.m. in Omaha, it was 72 degrees under partly cloudy skies. Here are the forecast key messages. Strong to severe storms are possible Monday from 6 p.m. to 1 a.m., with damaging wind, hail, and an isolated tornado possible across northeast Nebraska. Tuesday bring additional chances for strong to severe thunderstorms during the afternoon and evening across the entire area. A shift in the weather pattern Wednesday through Friday brings some slightly cooler temperatures. This is NOAA All Hazards Radio Station KIH 61 in Omaha, Nebraska. The current time is 9:45 p.m. Central Daylight Time. Now for the official National Weather Service forecast for the Omaha and Council Bluffs area.
West of tonight, mostly clear until midnight, then becoming partly cloudy. Lows in the lower 60s. North winds around 5 miles an hour until midnight, becoming light and variable. Monday, mostly sunny. Hot with highs in the mid-80s. South winds around 5 miles an hour. Monday night, partly cloudy. A slight chance of showers and thunderstorms after midnight. Humid with lows in the upper 60s. South winds around 5 miles an hour. Chance of rain 20%. Tuesday, a chance of thunderstorms. Showers with highs in the mid-80s. Southwest winds around 5 miles an hour, becoming southeast in the afternoon. Chance of rain 80%. Tuesday night, a chance of thunderstorms. Showers with lows in the mid-60s. Northeast winds 5 to 10 miles an hour. Chance of rain 80%. Wednesday, mostly cloudy with a chance of showers and thunderstorms. Highs in the upper 70s. Chance of rain 50%. Wednesday night and Thursday, mostly cloudy. Lows in the lower 60s. Highs around 80. Thursday night and Friday, mostly clear. Lows in the lower 60s. Highs in the mid-80s. Friday night through Sunday, partly cloudy. Lows in the mid-60s. Highs in the lower 80s. At 9 p.m. in Omaha, it was partly cloudy. The temperature was 72 degrees, the dew point 67, and the relative humidity 84%. The wind was north at 3 miles an hour. The pressure was 30.10 inches and rising. Across eastern Nebraska and southwest Iowa, at Columbus, rain was falling with a temperature of 68. It was clear with a temperature of 71 at Lincoln, 75 at Millard, 69 at Fremont, and 71 at Blair Airport. Under clear skies, Tacoma reported 69, Nebraska City reported 71, Plattsmouth reported 71, and Red Oak, Iowa reported 72. At Offutt Air Force Base, it was partly cloudy, with a temperature of 72. Here are some observations from across the region. It was clear, with a temperature of 70 at Grand Island, 67 at Norfolk, 68 at Sioux City, and 73 at Concordia, Kansas. It was partly cloudy, with a temperature of 71 at Sioux Falls, 73 at Des Moines, and 75 at Kansas City. It was mostly cloudy, with a temperature of 73 at North Platte, 71 at Denver, and 74 at Valentine. Once again, at 9 p.m. in Omaha, it was 72 degrees under partly cloudy skies. Here are the forecast key messages. Strong to severe storms are possible Monday from 6 p.m. to 1 a.m., with damaging wind, hail, and an isolated tornado possible across northeast Nebraska. Tuesday bring additional chances for strong to severe thunderstorms during the afternoon and evening across the entire area. A shift in the weather pattern Wednesday through Friday brings some slightly cooler temperatures. This is NOAA All Hazards Radio Station KIH 61 in Omaha, Nebraska. The current time is 9:49 p.m. Central Daylight Time. Now for the official National Weather Service forecast for the Omaha and Council Bluffs area. West of tonight, mostly clear until midnight, then becoming partly cloudy. Lows in the lower 60s. North winds around 5 miles an hour until midnight, becoming light and variable. Monday, mostly sunny. Hot with highs in the mid-80s. South winds around 5 miles an hour. Monday night, partly cloudy. A slight chance of showers and thunderstorms after midnight. Humid with lows in the upper 60s. South winds around 5 miles an hour. Chance of rain 20%. Tuesday, a chance of thunderstorms. Showers with highs in the mid-80s. Southwest winds around 5 miles an hour, becoming southeast in the afternoon. Chance of rain 80%. Tuesday night, a chance of thunderstorms. Showers with lows in the mid-60s. Northeast winds 5 to 10 miles an hour.
chance of rain 80%. Wednesday, mostly cloudy with a chance of showers and thunderstorms. Highs in the upper 70s. Chance of rain 50%. Wednesday night and Thursday, mostly cloudy. Lows in the lower 60s. Highs around 80. Thursday night and Friday, mostly clear. Lows in the lower 60s. Highs in the mid 80s. Friday night through Sunday, partly cloudy. Lows in the mid 60s. Highs in the lower 80s. At 9 p.m. in Omaha, it was partly cloudy. The temperature was 72 degrees, the dew point 67, and the relative humidity 84%. The wind was north at 3 miles an hour. The pressure was 30.10 inches and rising. Across eastern Nebraska and southwest Iowa, at Columbus, rain was falling with a temperature of 68. It was clear with a temperature of 71 at Lincoln, 75 at Millard, 69 at Fremont, and 71 at Blair Airport. Under clear skies, Tehama reported 69, Nebraska City reported 71, Plattsmouth reported 71, and Red Oak, Iowa reported 72. At Offutt Air Force Base, it was partly cloudy, with a temperature of 72. Here are some observations from across the region. It was clear, with a temperature of 70 at Grand Island, 67 at Norfolk, 68 at Sioux City, and 73 at Concordia, Kansas. It was partly cloudy, with a temperature of 71 at Sioux Falls, 73 at Des Moines, and 75 at Kansas City. It was mostly cloudy, with a temperature of 73 at North Platte, 71 at Denver, and 74 at Valentine. Once again, at 9 p.m. in Omaha, it was 72 degrees under partly cloudy skies. Here are the forecast key messages. Strong to severe storms are possible Monday from 6 p.m. to 1 a.m., with damaging wind, hail, and an isolated tornado possible across northeast Nebraska. Tuesday bring additional chances for strong to severe thunderstorms during the afternoon and evening across the entire area. A shift in the weather pattern Wednesday through Friday brings some slightly cooler temperatures. This is NOAA All Hazards radio station KIH 61 in Omaha, Nebraska. The current time is 9:53 p.m. Central Daylight Time. Now for the official National Weather Service forecast for the Omaha and Council Bluffs area. West of tonight, mostly clear until midnight, then becoming partly cloudy. Lows in the lower 60s. North winds around 5 miles an hour until midnight, becoming light and variable. Monday, mostly sunny. Hot with highs in the mid 80s. South winds around 5 miles an hour. Monday night, partly cloudy. A slight chance of showers and thunderstorms after midnight. Humid with lows in the upper 60s. South winds around 5 miles an hour. Chance of rain 20%. Tuesday, a chance of thunderstorms. Showers with highs in the mid-80s. Southwest winds around 5 miles an hour, becoming southeast in the afternoon. Chance of rain 80%. Tuesday night, a chance of thunderstorms. Showers with lows in the mid-60s. Northeast winds 5 to 10 miles an hour. Chance of rain 80%. Wednesday, mostly cloudy with a chance of showers and thunderstorms. Highs in the upper 70s. Chance of rain 50%. Wednesday night and Thursday, mostly cloudy. Lows in the lower 60s. Highs around 80. Thursday night and Friday, mostly clear. Lows in the lower 60s. Highs in the mid 80s. Friday night through Sunday, partly cloudy. Lows in the mid-60s. Highs in the lower 80s. At 9 p.m. in Omaha, it was partly cloudy. The temperature was 72 degrees, the dew point 67, and the relative humidity 84%. The wind was north at 3 miles an hour. The pressure was 30.10 inches and rising. Across eastern Nebraska and southwest Iowa, at Columbus,
rain was falling with a temperature of 68. It was clear with a temperature of 71 at Lincoln, 75 at Millard, 69 at Fremont, and 71 at Blair Airport. Under clear skies, Tacoma reported 69, Nebraska City reported 71, Plattsmouth reported 71, and Red Oak, Iowa reported 72. At Offutt Air Force Base, it was partly cloudy, with a temperature of 72. Here are some observations from across the region. It was clear, with a temperature of 70 at Grand Island, 67 at Norfolk, 68 at Sioux City, and 73 at Concordia, Kansas. It was partly cloudy, with a temperature of 71 at Sioux Falls, 73 at Des Moines, and 75 at Kansas City. It was mostly cloudy, with a temperature of 73 at North Platte, 71 at Denver, and 74 at Valentine. Once again, at 9 p.m. in Omaha, it was 72 degrees under partly cloudy skies. Here are the forecast key messages. Strong to severe storms are possible Monday from 6 p.m. to 1 a.m., with damaging wind, hail, and an isolated tornado possible across northeast Nebraska. Tuesday bring additional chances for strong to severe thunderstorms during the afternoon and evening across the entire area. A shift in the weather pattern Wednesday through Friday brings some slightly cooler temperatures. This is NOAA All Hazards Radio Station KIH-61 in Omaha, Nebraska. The current time is 9:57 p.m. Central Daylight Time. Now for the official National Weather Service forecast for the Omaha and Council Bluffs area. Rest of tonight, mostly clear until midnight, then becoming partly cloudy. Lows in the lower 60s. North winds around 5 miles an hour until midnight, becoming light and variable. Monday, mostly sunny. Hot with highs in the mid-80s. South winds around 5 miles an hour. Monday night, partly cloudy. A slight chance of showers and thunderstorms after midnight. Humid with lows in the upper 60s. South winds around 5 miles an hour. Chance of rain 20%. Tuesday, a chance of thunderstorms. Showers with highs in the mid-80s. Southwest winds around 5 miles an hour, becoming southeast in the afternoon. Chance of rain 80%. Tuesday night, a chance of thunderstorms. Showers with lows in the mid-60s. Northeast winds 5 to 10 miles an hour. Chance of rain 80%. Wednesday, mostly cloudy with a chance of showers and thunderstorms. Highs in the upper 70s. Chance of rain 50%. Wednesday night and Thursday, mostly cloudy. Lows in the lower 60s. Highs around 80. Thursday night and Friday, mostly clear. Lows in the lower 60s. Highs in the mid-80s. Friday night through Sunday, partly cloudy. Lows in the mid-60s. Highs in the lower 80s. At 9 p.m. in Omaha, it was partly cloudy. The temperature was 72 degrees, the dew point 67, and the relative humidity 84%. The wind was north at 3 miles an hour. The pressure was 30.10 inches and rising. Across eastern Nebraska and southwest Iowa, at Columbus, rain was falling with a temperature of 68. It was clear with a temperature of 71 at Lincoln, 75 at Millard, 69 at Fremont, and 71 at Blair Airport. Under clear skies, Tacoma reported 69, Nebraska City reported 71, Plattsmouth reported 71, and Red Oak, Iowa reported 72. At Offutt Air Force Base, it was partly cloudy, with a temperature of 72. Here are some observations from across the region. It was clear, with a temperature of 70 at Grand Island, 67 at Norfolk, 68 at Sioux City, and 73 at Concordia, Kansas. It was partly cloudy, with a temperature of 71 at Sioux Falls, 73 at Des Moines, and 75 at Kansas City. It was mostly cloudy, with a temperature of 73 at North Platte, 71 at Denver, and 74 at Valentine.
Once again, at 9 p.m. in Omaha, it was 72 degrees under partly cloudy skies. Here are

from now until midnight, becoming light and variable. Monday, mostly sunny. Hot with highs in the mid-80s. South winds around 5 miles an hour. Monday night, partly cloudy. A slight chance of showers and thunderstorms after midnight. Humid with lows in the upper 60s. South winds around 5 miles an hour. Chance of rain 20%. Tuesday, a chance of thunderstorms. Showers with highs in the mid-80s. Southwest winds around 5 miles an hour, becoming southeast in the afternoon. Chance of rain 80%. Tuesday night, a chance of thunderstorms. Showers with lows in the mid-60s. Northeast winds 5 to 10 miles an hour. Chance of rain 80%. Wednesday, mostly cloudy with a chance of showers and thunderstorms. Highs in the upper 70s. Chance of rain 50%. Wednesday night and Thursday, mostly cloudy. Lows in the lower 60s. Highs around 80. Thursday night and Friday, mostly clear. Lows in the lower 60s. Highs in the mid-80s. Friday night through Sunday, partly cloudy. Lows in the mid-60s. Highs in the lower 80s. Here are the forecast key messages. Strong to severe storms are possible Monday from 6 p.m. to 1 a.m. with damaging wind, hail, and an isolated tornado possible across northeast Nebraska. Tuesday bring additional chances for strong to severe thunderstorms during the afternoon and evening across the entire area. A shift in the weather pattern Wednesday through Friday brings some slightly cooler temperatures. This is NOAA All Hazards Radio Station KIH 61 in Omaha, Nebraska. The current time is 10:04 p.m. Central Daylight Time. Now for the official National Weather Service forecast for the Omaha and Council Bluffs area. Rest of tonight, mostly clear until midnight, then becoming partly cloudy. Lows in the lower 60s. North winds around 5 miles an hour until midnight, becoming light and variable. Monday, mostly sunny. Hot with highs in the mid-80s. South winds around 5 miles an hour. Monday night, partly cloudy. A slight chance of showers and thunderstorms after midnight. Humid with lows in the upper 60s. South winds around 5 miles an hour. Chance of rain 20%. Tuesday, a chance of thunderstorms. Showers with highs in the mid-80s. Southwest winds around 5 miles an hour, becoming southeast in the afternoon. Chance of rain 80%. Tuesday night, a chance of thunderstorms. Showers with lows in the mid-60s. Northeast winds 5 to 10 miles an hour. Chance of rain 80%. Wednesday, mostly cloudy with a chance of showers and thunderstorms. Highs in the upper 70s. Chance of rain 50%. Wednesday night and Thursday, mostly cloudy. Lows in the lower 60s. Highs around 80. Thursday night and Friday, mostly clear. Lows in the lower 60s. Highs in the mid-80s. Friday night through Sunday, partly cloudy. Lows in the mid-60s. Highs in the lower 80s. At 10 p.m. in Omaha, it was clear. The temperature was 70 degrees, the dew point 67, and the relative humidity 90%. The wind was north at 3 miles an hour. The pressure was 30.10 inches and steady. Across eastern Nebraska and southwest Iowa, it was clear. It was 72 at Lincoln, 70 at Offutt Air Force Base, 71 at Millard, 69 at Fremont, and 66 at Columbus. Blair Airport reported 69, Tacoma reported 66, Nebraska City reported 69, Plattsmouth reported 69, and Red Oak, Iowa reported 70. Here are some observations from across the region. It was clear, with a temperature of 66 at Sioux City, 71 at Des Moines, and 71 at Concordia, Kansas. It was partly cloudy, with a temperature of 69 at Grand Island, 63 at Norfolk, and 68

Sioux Falls. Under partly cloudy skies, Kansas City reported 74, Denver reported 66, and Valentine reported 72. At North Platte, it was cloudy with a temperature of 71. Once again, at 10 p.m. in Omaha, it was 70 degrees under clear skies. This is NOAA All Hazards radio station KIH-61 serving the following counties in Nebraska and Iowa. Douglas, Sarpy, Washington, Cass, Odo, Burt, Dodge, Saunders, Harrison, Pottawatomie, and Mills. Here are the forecast key messages. Strong to severe storms are possible Monday from 6 p.m. to 1 a.m., with damaging wind, hail, and an isolated tornado possible across northeast Nebraska. Tuesday bring additional chances for strong to severe thunderstorms during the afternoon and evening across the entire area. A shift in the weather pattern Wednesday through Friday brings some slightly cooler temperatures. This is NOAA All Hazards radio station KIH-61 in Omaha, Nebraska. The current time is 10:08 p.m. Central Daylight Time. Now for the official National Weather Service forecast for the Omaha and Council Bluffs area. Rest of tonight, mostly clear until midnight, then becoming partly cloudy. Lows in the lower 60s. North winds around 5 miles an hour until midnight, becoming light and variable. Monday, mostly sunny. Hot with highs in the mid-80s. South winds around 5 miles an hour. Monday night, partly cloudy. A slight chance of showers and thunderstorms after midnight. Humid with lows in the upper 60s. South winds around 5 miles an hour. Chance of rain 20%. Tuesday, a chance of thunderstorms. Showers with highs in the mid-80s. Southwest winds around 5 miles an hour, becoming southeast in the afternoon. Chance of rain 80%. Tuesday night, a chance of thunderstorms. Showers with lows in the mid-60s. Northeast winds 5 to 10 miles an hour. Chance of rain 80%. Wednesday, mostly cloudy with a chance of showers and thunderstorms. Highs in the upper 70s. Chance of rain 50%. Wednesday night and Thursday, mostly cloudy. Lows in the lower 60s. Highs around 80. Thursday night and Friday, mostly clear. Lows in the lower 60s. Highs in the mid-80s. Friday night through Sunday, partly cloudy. Lows in the mid-60s. Highs in the lower 80s. At 10 p.m. in Omaha, it was clear. The temperature was 70 degrees, the dew point 67, and the relative humidity 90%. The wind was north at 3 miles an hour. The pressure was 30.10 inches and steady. Across eastern Nebraska and southwest Iowa, it was clear. It was 72 at Lincoln, 70 at Offutt Air Force Base, 71 at Millard, 69 at Fremont, and 66 at Columbus. Blair Airport reported 69, Tacoma reported 66, Nebraska City reported 69, Plattsmouth reported 69, and Red Oak, Iowa reported 70. Here are some observations from across the region. It was clear, with a temperature of 66 at Sioux City, 71 at Des Moines, and 71 at Concordia, Kansas. It was partly cloudy, with a temperature of 69 at Grand Island, 63 at Norfolk, and 68 at Sioux Falls. Under partly cloudy skies, Kansas City reported 74, Denver reported 66, and Valentine reported 72. At North Platte, it was cloudy, with a temperature of 71. Once again, at 10 p.m. in Omaha, it was 70 degrees under clear skies. Here are the forecast key messages. Strong to severe storms are possible Monday from 6 p.m. to 1 a.m., with damaging wind, hail, and an isolated tornado possible across northeast Nebraska. Tuesday bring additional chances for strong to severe thunderstorms during the afternoon and evening across the entire area. A shift in the weather pattern Wednesday through Friday brings some slightly cooler temperatures.
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The current time is 10:12 p.m. Central Daylight Time. Now for the official National Weather Service forecast for the Omaha and Council Bluffs area. West of tonight, mostly clear until midnight, then becoming partly cloudy. Lows in the lower 60s. North winds around 5 miles an hour until midnight, becoming light and variable. Monday, mostly sunny. Hot with highs in the mid-80s. South winds around 5 miles an hour. Monday night, partly cloudy. A slight chance of showers and thunderstorms after midnight. Humid with lows in the upper 60s. South winds around 5 miles an hour. Chance of rain 20%. Tuesday, a chance of thunderstorms. Showers with highs in the mid-80s. Southwest winds around 5 miles an hour, becoming southeast in the afternoon. Chance of rain 80%. Tuesday night, a chance of thunderstorms. Showers with lows in the mid-60s. Northeast winds 5 to 10 miles an hour. Chance of rain 80%. Wednesday, mostly cloudy with a chance of showers and thunderstorms. Highs in the upper 70s. Chance of rain 50%. Wednesday night and Thursday, mostly cloudy. Lows in the lower 60s. Highs around 80. Thursday night and Friday, mostly clear. Lows in the lower 60s. Highs in the mid-80s. Friday night through Sunday, partly cloudy. Lows in the mid-60s. Highs in the lower 80s. At 10 p.m. in Omaha, it was clear. The temperature was 70 degrees, the dew point 67, and the relative humidity 90%. The wind was north at 3 miles an hour. The pressure was 30.10 inches and steady. Across eastern Nebraska and southwest Iowa, it was clear. It was 72 at Lincoln, 70 at Offutt Air Force Base, 71 at Millard, 69 at Fremont, and 66 at Columbus. Blair Airport reported 69, Tacoma reported 66, Nebraska City reported 69, Plattsmouth reported 69, and Red Oak, Iowa reported 70. Here are some observations from across the region. It was clear, with a temperature of 66 at Sioux City, 71 at Des Moines, and 71 at Concordia, Kansas. It was partly cloudy, with a temperature of 69 at Grand Island, 63 at Norfolk, 68 at Sioux Falls, 74 at Kansas City, and 66 at Denver. It was mostly cloudy, with a temperature of 71 at North Platte, and 72 at Valentine. Once again, at 10 p.m. in Omaha, it was 70 degrees under clear skies. Here are the forecast key messages. Strong to severe storms are possible Monday from 6 p.m. to 1 a.m., with damaging wind, hail, and an isolated tornado possible across northeast Nebraska. Tuesday bring additional chances for strong to severe thunderstorms during the afternoon and evening across the entire area. A shift in the weather pattern Wednesday through Friday brings some slightly cooler temperatures. This is NOAA All Hazards Radio Station KIH 61 in Omaha, Nebraska. The current time is 10:15 p.m. Central Daylight Time. Now for the official National Weather Service forecast for the Omaha and Council Bluffs area. West of tonight, mostly clear until midnight, then becoming partly cloudy. Lows in the lower 60s. North winds around 5 miles an hour until midnight, becoming light and variable. Monday, mostly sunny. Hot with highs in the mid-80s. South winds around 5 miles an hour. Monday night, partly cloudy. A slight chance of showers and thunderstorms after midnight. Humid with lows in the upper 60s. South winds around 5 miles an hour. Chance of rain 20%. Tuesday, a chance of thunderstorms. Showers with highs in the mid-80s. Southwest winds around 5 miles an hour, becoming southeast in the afternoon. Chance of rain 80%.
Tuesday night, a chance of thunderstorms. Showers with lows in the mid-60s. Northeast winds 5 to 10 miles an hour. Chance of rain 80%. Wednesday, mostly cloudy with a chance of showers and thunderstorms. Highs in the upper 70s. Chance of rain 50%. Wednesday night and Thursday, mostly cloudy. Lows in the lower 60s. Highs around 80. Thursday night and Friday, mostly clear. Lows in the lower 60s. Highs in the mid-80s. Friday night through Sunday, partly cloudy. Lows in the mid-60s. Highs in the lower 80s. At 10 p.m. in Omaha, it was clear. The temperature was 70 degrees, the dew point 67, and the relative humidity 90%. The wind was north at 3 miles an hour. The pressure was 30.10 inches and steady. Across eastern Nebraska and southwest Iowa, it was clear. It was 72 at Lincoln, 70 at Offutt Air Force Base, 71 at Millard, 69 at Fremont, and 66 at Columbus. Blair Airport reported 69, Tacoma reported 66, Nebraska City reported 69, Plattsmouth reported 69, and Red Oak, Iowa reported 70. Here are some observations from across the region. It was clear, with a temperature of 66 at Sioux City, 71 at Des Moines, and 71 at Concordia, Kansas. It was partly cloudy, with a temperature of 69 at Grand Island, 63 at Norfolk, 68 at Sioux Falls, 74 at Kansas City, and 66 at Denver. It was mostly cloudy, with a temperature of 71 at North Platte and 72 at Valentine. Once again, at 10 p.m. in Omaha, it was 70 degrees under clear skies. Here are the forecast key messages. Strong to severe storms are possible Monday from 6 p.m. to 1 a.m., with damaging wind, hail, and an isolated tornado possible across northeast Nebraska. Tuesday bring additional chances for strong to severe thunderstorms during the afternoon and evening across the entire area. A shift in the weather pattern Wednesday through Friday brings some slightly cooler temperatures. This is NOAA All Hazards Radio Station KIH-61 in Omaha, Nebraska. The current time is 10:19 p.m. Central Daylight Time. Now for the official National Weather Service forecast for the Omaha and Council Bluffs area. Rest of tonight, mostly clear until midnight, then becoming partly cloudy. Lows in the lower 60s. North winds around 5 miles an hour until midnight, becoming light and variable. Monday, mostly sunny. Hot with highs in the mid-80s. South winds around 5 miles an hour. Monday night, partly cloudy. A slight chance of showers and thunderstorms after midnight. Humid with lows in the upper 60s. South winds around 5 miles an hour. Chance of rain 20%. Tuesday, a chance of thunderstorms. Showers with highs in the mid-80s. Southwest winds around 5 miles an hour, becoming southeast in the afternoon. Chance of rain 80%. Tuesday night, a chance of thunderstorms. Showers with lows in the mid-60s. Northeast winds 5 to 10 miles an hour. Chance of rain 80%. Wednesday, mostly cloudy with a chance of showers and thunderstorms. Highs in the upper 70s. Chance of rain 50%. Wednesday night and Thursday, mostly cloudy. Lows in the lower 60s. Highs around 80. Thursday night and Friday, mostly clear. Lows in the lower 60s. Highs in the mid-80s. Friday night through Sunday, partly cloudy. Lows in the mid-60s. Highs in the lower 80s. At 10 p.m. in Omaha, it was clear. The temperature was 70 degrees, the dew point 67, and the relative humidity 90%. The wind was north at 3 miles an hour. The pressure was 30.10 inches and steady. Across eastern Nebraska and southwest Iowa, it was clear. It was 72 at Lincoln,
70 at Offutt Air Force Base, 71 at Millard, 69 at Fremont, and 66 at Columbus. Blair Airport reported 69, Tacoma reported 66, Nebraska City reported 69, Plattsmouth reported 69, and Red Oak, Iowa reported 70. Here are some observations from across the region. It was clear, with a temperature of 66 at Sioux City, 71 at Des Moines, and 71 at Concordia, Kansas. It was partly cloudy, with a temperature of 69 at Grand Island, 63 at Norfolk, 68 at Sioux Falls, 74 at Kansas City, and 66 at Denver. It was mostly cloudy, with a temperature of 71 at North Platte and 72 in Valentine. Once again, at 10 p.m. in Omaha, it was 70 degrees under clear skies. Here are the forecast key messages. Strong to severe storms are possible Monday from 6 p.m. to 1 a.m., with damaging wind, hail, and an isolated tornado possible across northeast Nebraska. Tuesday bring additional chances for strong to severe thunderstorms during the afternoon and evening across the entire area. A shift in the weather pattern Wednesday through Friday brings some slightly cooler temperatures. This is NOAA All Hazards Radio Station KIH 61 in Omaha, Nebraska. The current time is 10:23 p.m. Central Daylight Time. Now for the official National Weather Service forecast for the Omaha and Council Bluffs area. Rest of tonight, mostly clear until midnight, then becoming partly cloudy. Lows in the lower 60s. North winds around 5 miles an hour until midnight, becoming light and variable. Monday, mostly sunny. Hot with highs in the mid-80s. South winds around 5 miles an hour. Monday night, partly cloudy. A slight chance of showers and thunderstorms after midnight. Humid with lows in the upper 60s. South winds around 5 miles an hour. Chance of rain 20%. Tuesday, a chance of thunderstorms. Showers with highs in the mid-80s. Southwest winds around 5 miles an hour, becoming southeast in the afternoon. Chance of rain 80%. Tuesday night, a chance of thunderstorms. Showers with lows in the mid-60s. Northeast winds 5 to 10 miles an hour. Chance of rain 80%. Wednesday, mostly cloudy with a chance of showers and thunderstorms. Highs in the upper 70s. Chance of rain 50%. Wednesday night and Thursday, mostly cloudy. Lows in the lower 60s. Highs around 80. Thursday night and Friday, mostly clear. Lows in the lower 60s. Highs in the mid-80s. Friday night through Sunday, partly cloudy. Lows in the mid-60s. Highs in the lower 80s. At 10 p.m. in Omaha, it was clear. The temperature was 70 degrees, the dew point 67, and the relative humidity 90%. The wind was north at 3 miles an hour. The pressure was 30.10 inches and steady. Across eastern Nebraska and southwest Iowa, it was clear. It was 72 at Lincoln, 70 at Offutt Air Force Base, 71 at Millard, 69 at Fremont, and 66 at Columbus. Blair Airport reported 69, Tacoma reported 66, Nebraska City reported 69, Plattsmouth reported 69, and Red Oak, Iowa reported 70. Here are some observations from across the region. It was clear, with a temperature of 66 at Sioux City, 71 at Des Moines, and 71 at Concordia, Kansas. It was partly cloudy, with a temperature of 69 at Grand Island, 63 at Norfolk, 68 at Sioux Falls, 74 at Kansas City, and 66 at Denver. It was mostly cloudy, with a temperature of 71 at North Platte and 72 in Valentine. Once again, at 10 p.m. in Omaha, it was 70 degrees under clear skies. Here are the forecast key messages. Strong to severe storms are possible Monday from 6 p.m. to 1 a.m., with damaging wind, hail, and an isolated tornado possible across northeast Nebraska.
Tuesday bring additional chances for strong to severe thunderstorms during the afternoon and evening across the entire area. A shift in the weather pattern Wednesday through Friday brings some slightly cooler temperatures. This is NOAA All Hazards radio station KIH 61 in Omaha, Nebraska. The current time is 10:27 p.m. Central Daylight Time. Now for the official National Weather Service forecast for the Omaha and Council Bluffs area. Rest of tonight, mostly clear until midnight, then becoming partly cloudy. Lows in the lower 60s. North winds around 5 miles an hour until midnight, becoming light and variable. Monday, mostly sunny. Hot with highs in the mid-80s. South winds around 5 miles an hour. Monday night, partly cloudy. A slight chance of showers and thunderstorms after midnight. Humid with lows in the upper 60s. South winds around 5 miles an hour. Chance of rain 20%. Tuesday, a chance of thunderstorms. Showers with highs in the mid-80s. Southwest winds around 5 miles an hour, becoming southeast in the afternoon. Chance of rain 80%. Tuesday night, a chance of thunderstorms. Showers with lows in the mid-60s. Northeast winds 5 to 10 miles an hour. Chance of rain 80%. Wednesday, mostly cloudy with a chance of showers and thunderstorms. Highs in the upper 70s. Chance of rain 50%. Wednesday night and Thursday, mostly cloudy. Lows in the lower 60s. Highs around 80. Thursday night and Friday, mostly clear. Lows in the lower 60s. Highs in the mid-80s. Friday night through Sunday, partly cloudy. Lows in the mid-60s. Highs in the lower 80s. At 10 p.m. in Omaha, it was clear. The temperature was 70 degrees, the dew point 67, and the relative humidity 90%. The wind was north at 3 miles an hour. The pressure was 30.10 inches and steady. Across eastern Nebraska and southwest Iowa, it was clear. It was 72 at Lincoln, 70 at Offutt Air Force Base, 71 at Millard, 69 at Fremont, and 66 at Columbus. Blair Airport reported 69, Tacoma reported 66, Nebraska City reported 69, Plattsmouth reported 69, and Red Oak, Iowa reported 70. Here are some observations from across the region. It was clear, with a temperature of 66 at Sioux City, 71 at Des Moines, and 71 at Concordia, Kansas. It was partly cloudy, with a temperature of 69 at Grand Island, 63 at Norfolk, 68 at Sioux Falls, 74 at Kansas City, and 66 at Denver. It was mostly cloudy, with a temperature of 71 at North Platte and 72 in Valentine. Once again, at 10 p.m. in Omaha, it was 70 degrees under clear skies. Here are the forecast key messages. Strong to severe storms are possible Monday from 6 p.m. to 1 a.m., with damaging wind, hail, and an isolated tornado possible across northeast Nebraska. Tuesday bring additional chances for strong to severe thunderstorms during the afternoon and evening across the entire area. A shift in the weather pattern Wednesday through Friday brings some slightly cooler temperatures. This is NOAA All Hazards radio station KIH 61 in Omaha, Nebraska. The current time is 10:31 p.m. Central Daylight Time. Now for the official National Weather Service forecast for the Omaha and Council Bluffs area. Rest of tonight, mostly clear until midnight, then becoming partly cloudy. Lows in the lower 60s. North winds around 5 miles an hour until midnight, becoming light and variable. Monday, mostly sunny. Hot with highs in the mid-80s. South winds around 5 miles an hour. Monday night, partly cloudy. A slight chance of showers and thunderstorms after midnight. Humid with lows in the upper 60s. South winds around 5 miles an hour. Chance of rain 20%.
Tuesday, a chance of thunderstorms. Showers with highs in the mid-80s. Southwest winds around 5 miles an hour, becoming southeast in the afternoon. Chance of rain 80%. Tuesday night, a chance of thunderstorms. Showers with lows in the mid-60s. Northeast winds 5 to 10 miles an hour. Chance of rain 80%. Wednesday, mostly cloudy with a chance of showers and thunderstorms. Highs in the upper 70s. Chance of rain 50%. Wednesday night and Thursday, mostly cloudy. Lows in the lower 60s. Highs around 80. Thursday night and Friday, mostly clear. Lows in the lower 60s. Highs in the mid-80s. Friday night through Sunday, partly cloudy. Lows in the mid-60s. Highs in the lower 80s. At 10 p.m. in Omaha, it was clear. The temperature was 70 degrees, the dew point 67, and the relative humidity 90%. The wind was north at 3 miles an hour. The pressure was 30.10 inches and steady. Across eastern Nebraska and southwest Iowa, it was clear. It was 72 at Lincoln, 70 at Offutt Air Force Base, 71 at Millard, 69 at Fremont, and 66 at Columbus. Blair Airport reported 69, Tacoma reported 66, Nebraska City reported 69, Plattsmouth reported 69, and Red Oak, Iowa reported 70. Here are some observations from across the region. It was clear, with a temperature of 66 at Sioux City, 71 at Des Moines, and 71 at Concordia, Kansas. It was partly cloudy, with a temperature of 69 at Grand Island, 63 at Norfolk, 68 at Sioux Falls, 74 at Kansas City, and 66 at Denver. It was mostly cloudy, with a temperature of 71 at North Platte and 72 in Valentine. Once again, at 10 p.m. in Omaha, it was 70 degrees under clear skies. Here are the forecast key messages. Strong to severe storms are possible Monday from 6 p.m. to 1 a.m., with damaging wind, hail, and an isolated tornado possible across northeast Nebraska. Tuesday bring additional chances for strong to severe thunderstorms during the afternoon and evening across the entire area. A shift in the weather pattern Wednesday through Friday brings some slightly cooler temperatures. This is NOAA All Hazards Radio Station KIH 61 in Omaha, Nebraska. The current time is 10:34 p.m. Central Daylight Time. Now for the official National Weather Service forecast for the Omaha and Council Bluffs area. Rest of tonight, mostly clear until midnight, then becoming partly cloudy. Lows in the lower 60s. North winds around 5 miles an hour until midnight, becoming light and variable. Monday, mostly sunny. Hot with highs in the mid-80s. South winds around 5 miles an hour. Monday night, partly cloudy. A slight chance of showers and thunderstorms after midnight. Humid with lows in the upper 60s. South winds around 5 miles an hour. Chance of rain 20%. Tuesday, a chance of thunderstorms. Showers with highs in the mid-80s. Southwest winds around 5 miles an hour, becoming southeast in the afternoon. Chance of rain 80%. Tuesday night, a chance of thunderstorms. Showers with lows in the mid-60s. Northeast winds 5 to 10 miles an hour. Chance of rain 80%. Wednesday, mostly cloudy with a chance of showers and thunderstorms. Highs in the upper 70s. Chance of rain 50%. Wednesday night and Thursday, mostly cloudy. Lows in the lower 60s. Highs around 80. Thursday night and Friday, mostly clear. Lows in the lower 60s. Highs in the mid-80s. Friday night through Sunday, partly cloudy. Lows in the mid-60s. Highs in the lower 80s. At 10 p.m. in Omaha, it was clear. The temperature was 70 degrees, the dew point 67, and the relative humidity 90%.
The wind was north at 3 miles an hour. The pressure was 30.10 inches and steady. Across eastern Nebraska and southwest Iowa, it was clear. It was 72 at Lincoln, 70 at Offutt Air Force Base, 71 at Millard, 69 at Fremont, and 66 at Columbus. Blair Airport reported 69, Tacoma reported 66, Nebraska City reported 69, Plattsmouth reported 69, and Red Oak, Iowa reported 70. Here are some observations from across the region. It was clear, with a temperature of 66 at Sioux City, 71 at Des Moines, and 71 at Concordia, Kansas. It was partly cloudy, with a temperature of 69 at Grand Island, 63 at Norfolk, 68 at Sioux Falls, 74 at Kansas City, and 66 at Denver. It was mostly cloudy, with a temperature of 71 at North Platte, and 72 in Valentine. Once again, at 10 p.m. in Omaha, it was 70 degrees under clear skies. Here are the forecast key messages. Strong to severe storms are possible Monday from 6 p.m. to 1 a.m., with damaging wind, hail, and an isolated tornado possible across northeast Nebraska. Tuesday bring additional chances for strong to severe thunderstorms during the afternoon and evening across the entire area. A shift in the weather pattern Wednesday through Friday brings some slightly cooler temperatures. This is NOAA All Hazards Radio Station KIH-61 in Omaha, Nebraska. The current time is 10:38 p.m. Central Daylight Time. Now for the official National Weather Service forecast for the Omaha and Council Bluffs area. Rest of tonight, mostly clear until midnight, then becoming partly cloudy. Lows in the lower 60s. North winds around 5 miles an hour until midnight, becoming light and variable. Monday, mostly sunny. Hot with highs in the mid-80s. South winds around 5 miles an hour. Monday night, partly cloudy. A slight chance of showers and thunderstorms after midnight. Humid with lows in the upper 60s. South winds around 5 miles an hour. Chance of rain 20%. Tuesday, a chance of thunderstorms. Showers with highs in the mid-80s. Southwest winds around 5 miles an hour, becoming southeast in the afternoon. Chance of rain 80%. Tuesday night, a chance of thunderstorms. Showers with lows in the mid-60s. Northeast winds 5 to 10 miles an hour. Chance of rain 80%. Wednesday, mostly cloudy with a chance of showers and thunderstorms. Highs in the upper 70s. Chance of rain 50%. Wednesday night and Thursday, mostly cloudy. Lows in the lower 60s. Highs around 80. Thursday night and Friday, mostly clear. Lows in the lower 60s. Highs in the mid-80s. Friday night through Sunday, partly cloudy. Lows in the mid-60s. Highs in the lower 80s. At 10 p.m. in Omaha, it was clear. The temperature was 70 degrees, the dew point 67, and the relative humidity 90%. The wind was north at 3 miles an hour. The pressure was 30.10 inches and steady. Across eastern Nebraska and southwest Iowa, it was clear. It was 72 at Lincoln, 70 at Offutt Air Force Base, 71 at Millard, 69 at Fremont, and 66 at Columbus. Blair Airport reported 69, Tacoma reported 66, Nebraska City reported 69, Plattsmouth reported 69, and Red Oak, Iowa reported 70. Here are some observations from across the region. It was clear, with a temperature of 66 at Sioux City, 71 at Des Moines, and 71 at Concordia, Kansas. It was partly cloudy, with a temperature of 69 at Grand Island, 63 at Norfolk, 68 at Sioux Falls, 74 at Kansas City, and 66 at Denver. It was mostly cloudy, with a temperature of 71 at North Platte, and 72 in Valentine. Once again, at 10 p.m. in Omaha, it was 70 degrees under clear skies.
Here are the forecast key messages. Strong to severe storms are possible Monday from 6 p.m. to 1 a.m., with damaging wind, hail, and an isolated tornado possible across northeast Nebraska. Tuesday bring additional chances for strong to severe thunderstorms during the afternoon and evening across the entire area. A shift in the weather pattern Wednesday through Friday brings some slightly cooler temperatures. This is NOAA All Hazards radio station KIH 61 in Omaha, Nebraska. The current time is 10:42 p.m. Central Daylight Time. Now for the official National Weather Service forecast for the Omaha and Council Bluffs area. West of tonight, mostly clear until midnight, then becoming partly cloudy. Lows in the lower 60s. North winds around 5 miles an hour until midnight, becoming light and variable. Monday, mostly sunny. Hot with highs in the mid-80s. South winds around 5 miles an hour. Monday night, partly cloudy. A slight chance of showers and thunderstorms after midnight. Humid with lows in the upper 60s. South winds around 5 miles an hour. Chance of rain 20%. Tuesday, a chance of thunderstorms. Showers with highs in the mid-80s. Southwest winds around 5 miles an hour, becoming southeast in the afternoon. Chance of rain 80%. Tuesday night, a chance of thunderstorms. Showers with lows in the mid-60s. Northeast winds 5 to 10 miles an hour. Chance of rain 80%. Wednesday, mostly cloudy with a chance of showers and thunderstorms. Highs in the upper 70s. Chance of rain 50%. Wednesday night and Thursday, mostly cloudy. Lows in the lower 60s. Highs around 80. Thursday night and Friday, mostly clear. Lows in the lower 60s. Highs in the mid-80s. Friday night through Sunday, partly cloudy. Lows in the mid-60s. Highs in the lower 80s. At 10 p.m. in Omaha, it was clear. The temperature was 70 degrees, the dew point 67, and the relative humidity 90%. The wind was north at 3 miles an hour. The pressure was 30.10 inches and steady. Across eastern Nebraska and southwest Iowa, it was clear. It was 72 at Lincoln, 70 at Offutt Air Force Base, 71 at Millard, 69 at Fremont, and 66 at Columbus. Blair Airport reported 69, Tacoma reported 66, Nebraska City reported 69, Plattsmouth reported 69, and Red Oak, Iowa reported 70. Here are some observations from across the region. It was clear, with a temperature of 66 at Sioux City, 71 at Des Moines, and 71 at Concordia, Kansas. It was partly cloudy, with a temperature of 69 at Grand Island, 63 at Norfolk, 68 at Sioux Falls, 74 at Kansas City, and 66 at Denver. It was mostly cloudy, with a temperature of 71 at North Platte, and 72 in Valentine. Once again, at 10 p.m. in Omaha, it was 70 degrees under clear skies. Here are the forecast key messages. Strong to severe storms are possible Monday from 6 p.m. to 1 a.m., with damaging wind, hail, and an isolated tornado possible across northeast Nebraska. Tuesday bring additional chances for strong to severe thunderstorms during the afternoon and evening across the entire area. A shift in the weather pattern Wednesday through Friday brings some slightly cooler temperatures. This is NOAA All Hazards radio station KIH 61 in Omaha, Nebraska. The current time is 10:46 p.m. Central Daylight Time. Now for the official National Weather Service forecast for the Omaha and Council Bluffs area. West of tonight, mostly clear until midnight, then becoming partly cloudy. Lows in the lower 60s. North winds around 5 miles an hour until midnight, becoming light and variable. Monday, mostly sunny. Hot with highs in the mid-80s. South winds around 5 miles an hour. Monday night, partly cloudy.
a slight chance of showers and thunderstorms after midnight. Humid with lows in the upper 60s. South winds around 5 miles an hour. Chance of rain 20%. Tuesday, a chance of thunderstorms. Showers with highs in the mid-80s. Southwest winds around 5 miles an hour, becoming southeast in the afternoon. Chance of rain 80%. Tuesday night, a chance of thunderstorms. Showers with lows in the mid-60s. Northeast winds 5 to 10 miles an hour. Chance of rain 80%. Wednesday, mostly cloudy with a chance of showers and thunderstorms. Highs in the upper 70s. Chance of rain 50%. Wednesday night and Thursday, mostly cloudy. Lows in the lower 60s. Highs around 80. Thursday night and Friday, mostly clear. Lows in the lower 60s. Highs in the mid-80s. Friday night through Sunday, partly cloudy. Lows in the mid-60s. Highs in the lower 80s. At 10 p.m. in Omaha, it was clear. The temperature was 70 degrees, the dew point 67, and the relative humidity 90%. The wind was north at 3 miles an hour. The pressure was 30.10 inches and steady. Across eastern Nebraska and southwest Iowa, it was clear. It was 72 at Lincoln, 70 at Offutt Air Force Base, 71 at Millard, 69 at Fremont, and 66 at Columbus. Blair Airport reported 69, Tacoma reported 66, Nebraska City reported 69, Plattsmouth reported 69, and Red Oak, Iowa reported 70. Here are some observations from across the region. It was clear, with a temperature of 66 at Sioux City, 71 at Des Moines, and 71 at Concordia, Kansas. It was partly cloudy, with a temperature of 69 at Grand Island, 63 at Norfolk, 68 at Sioux Falls, 74 at Kansas City, and 66 at Denver. It was mostly cloudy, with a temperature of 71 at North Platte and 72 at Valentine. Once again, at 10 p.m. in Omaha, it was 70 degrees under clear skies. Here are the forecast key messages. Strong to severe storms are possible Monday from 6 p.m. to 1 a.m., with damaging wind, hail, and an isolated tornado possible across northeast Nebraska. Tuesday bring additional chances for strong to severe thunderstorms during the afternoon and evening across the entire area. A shift in the weather pattern Wednesday through Friday brings some slightly cooler temperatures. This is NOAA All Hazards Radio Station KIH 61 in Omaha, Nebraska. The current time is 10:50 p.m. Central Daylight Time. Now for the official National Weather Service forecast for the Omaha and Council Bluffs area. Rest of tonight, mostly clear until midnight, then becoming partly cloudy. Lows in the lower 60s. North winds around 5 miles an hour until midnight, becoming light and variable. Monday, mostly sunny. Hot with highs in the mid-80s. South winds around 5 miles an hour. Monday night, partly cloudy. A slight chance of showers and thunderstorms after midnight. Humid with lows in the upper 60s. South winds around 5 miles an hour. Chance of rain 20%. Tuesday, a chance of thunderstorms. Showers with highs in the mid-80s. Southwest winds around 5 miles an hour, becoming southeast in the afternoon. Chance of rain 80%. Tuesday night, a chance of thunderstorms. Showers with lows in the mid-60s. Northeast winds 5 to 10 miles an hour. Chance of rain 80%. Wednesday, mostly cloudy with a chance of showers and thunderstorms. Highs in the upper 70s. Chance of rain 50%. Wednesday night and Thursday, mostly cloudy. Lows in the lower 60s. Highs around 80. Thursday night and Friday, mostly clear. Lows in the lower 60s. Highs in the mid-80s. Friday night through Sunday, partly cloudy. Lows in the mid-60s.
highs in the lower 80s. At 10 p.m. in Omaha, it was clear. The temperature was 70 degrees, the dew point 67, and the relative humidity 90%. The wind was north at 3 miles an hour. The pressure was 30.10 inches and steady. Across eastern Nebraska and southwest Iowa, it was clear. It was 72 at Lincoln, 70 at Offutt Air Force Base, 71 at Millard, 69 at Fremont, and 66 at Columbus. Blair Airport reported 69, Tacoma reported 66, Nebraska City reported 69, Plattsmouth reported 69, and Red Oak, Iowa reported 70. Here are some observations from across the region. It was clear, with a temperature of 66 at Sioux City, 71 at Des Moines, and 71 at Concordia, Kansas. It was partly cloudy, with a temperature of 69 at Grand Island, 63 at Norfolk, 68 at Sioux Falls, 74 at Kansas City, and 66 at Denver. It was mostly cloudy, with a temperature of 71 at North Platte and 72 in Valentine. Once again, at 10 p.m. in Omaha, it was 70 degrees under clear skies. Here are the forecast key messages. Strong to severe storms are possible Monday from 6 p.m. to 1 a.m., with damaging wind, hail, and an isolated tornado possible across northeast Nebraska. Tuesday bring additional chances for strong to severe thunderstorms during the afternoon and evening across the entire area. A shift in the weather pattern Wednesday through Friday brings some slightly cooler temperatures. This is NOAA All Hazards Radio Station KIH 61 in Omaha, Nebraska. The current time is 10:53 p.m. Central Daylight Time. Now for the official National Weather Service forecast for the Omaha and Council Bluffs area. West of tonight, mostly clear until midnight, then becoming partly cloudy. Lows in the lower 60s. North winds around 5 miles an hour until midnight, becoming light and variable. Monday, mostly sunny. Hot with highs in the mid-80s. South winds around 5 miles an hour. Monday night, partly cloudy. A slight chance of showers and thunderstorms after midnight. Humid with lows in the upper 60s. South winds around 5 miles an hour. Chance of rain 20%. Tuesday, a chance of thunderstorms. Showers with highs in the mid-80s. Southwest winds around 5 miles an hour, becoming southeast in the afternoon. Chance of rain 80%. Tuesday night, a chance of thunderstorms. Showers with lows in the mid-60s. Northeast winds 5 to 10 miles an hour. Chance of rain 80%. Wednesday, mostly cloudy with a chance of showers and thunderstorms. Highs in the upper 70s. Chance of rain 50%. Wednesday night and Thursday, mostly cloudy. Lows in the lower 60s. Highs around 80. Thursday night and Friday, mostly clear. Lows in the lower 60s. Highs in the mid-80s. Friday night through Sunday, partly cloudy. Lows in the mid-60s. Highs in the lower 80s. At 10 p.m. in Omaha, it was clear. The temperature was 70 degrees, the dew point 67, and the relative humidity 90%. The wind was north at 3 miles an hour. The pressure was 30.10 inches and steady. Across eastern Nebraska and southwest Iowa, it was clear. It was 72 at Lincoln, 70 at Offutt Air Force Base, 71 at Millard, 69 at Fremont, and 66 at Columbus. Blair Airport reported 69, Tacoma reported 66, Nebraska City reported 69, Plattsmouth reported 69, and Red Oak, Iowa reported 70. Here are some observations from across the region. It was clear, with a temperature of 66 at Sioux City, 71 at Des Moines, and 71 at Concordia, Kansas. It was partly cloudy, with a temperature of 69 at Grand Island, 63 at Norfolk, 68 at Sioux Falls, 74 at Kansas City, and 66 at Denver.
It was mostly cloudy, with a temperature of 71 at Northland and 72 in Valentine. Once again, at 10 p.m. in Omaha, it was 70 degrees under clear skies. Here are the forecast key messages. Strong to severe storms are possible Monday from 6 p.m. to 1 a.m., with damaging wind, hail, and an isolated tornado possible across northeast Nebraska. Tuesday bring additional chances for strong to severe thunderstorms during the afternoon and evening across the entire area. A shift in the weather pattern Wednesday through Friday brings some slightly cooler temperatures. This is NOAA All Hazards radio station KIH 61 in Omaha, Nebraska. The current time is 10:57 p.m. Central Daylight Time. Now for the official National Weather Service forecast for the Omaha and Council Bluffs area. West of tonight, mostly clear until midnight, then becoming partly cloudy. Lows in the lower 60s. North winds around 5 miles an hour until midnight, becoming light and variable. Monday, mostly sunny. Hot with highs in the mid-80s. South winds around 5 miles an hour. Monday night, partly cloudy. A slight chance of showers and thunderstorms after midnight. Humid with lows in the upper 60s. South winds around 5 miles an hour. Chance of rain 20%. Tuesday, a chance of thunderstorms. Showers with highs in the mid-80s. Southwest winds around 5 miles an hour, becoming southeast in the afternoon. Chance of rain 80%. Tuesday night, a chance of thunderstorms. Showers with lows in the mid-60s. Northeast winds 5 to 10 miles an hour. Chance of rain 80%. Wednesday, mostly cloudy with a chance of showers and thunderstorms. Highs in the upper 70s. Chance of rain 50%. Wednesday night and Thursday, mostly cloudy. Lows in the lower 60s. Highs around 80. Thursday night and Friday, mostly clear. Lows in the lower 60s. Highs in the mid-80s. Friday night through Sunday, partly cloudy. Lows in the mid-60s. Highs in the lower 80s. At 10 p.m. in Omaha, it was clear. The temperature was 70 degrees, the dew point 67, and the relative humidity 90%. The wind was north at 3 miles an hour. The pressure was 30.10 inches and steady. Across eastern Nebraska and southwest Iowa, it was clear. It was 72 at Lincoln, 70 at Offutt Air Force Base, 71 at Millard, 69 at Fremont, and 66 at Columbus. Blair Airport reported 69, Tacoma reported 66, Nebraska City reported 69, Plattsmouth reported 69, and Red Oak, Iowa reported 70. Here are some observations from across the region. It was clear, with a temperature of 66 at Sioux City, 71 at Des Moines, and 71 at Concordia, Kansas. It was partly cloudy, with a temperature of 69 at Grand Island, 63 at Norfolk, 68 at Sioux Falls, 74 at Kansas City, and 66 at Denver. It was mostly cloudy, with a temperature of 71 at North Platte and 72 in Valentine. Once again, at 10 p.m. in Omaha, it was 70 degrees under clear skies. Here are the forecast key messages. Strong to severe storms are possible Monday from 6 p.m. to 1 a.m., with damaging wind, hail, and an isolated tornado possible across northeast Nebraska. Tuesday bring additional chances for strong to severe thunderstorms during the afternoon and evening across the entire area. A shift in the weather pattern Wednesday through Friday brings some slightly cooler temperatures. This is NOAA All Hazards radio station KIH 61 in Omaha, Nebraska. The current time is 11:01 p.m. Central Daylight Time. Now for the official National Weather Service forecast for the Omaha and Council Bluffs area. West of tonight, mostly clear until midnight, then becoming partly cloudy. Lows in the lower 60s.
North winds around 5 miles an hour until midnight, becoming light and variable. Monday, mostly sunny. Hot with highs in the mid-80s. South winds around 5 miles an hour. Monday night, partly cloudy.

highs in the upper 70s. Chance of rain 50%. Wednesday night and Thursday, mostly cloudy. Lows in the lower 60s. Highs around 80. Thursday night and Friday, mostly clear. Lows in the lower 60s. Highs in the mid 80s. Friday night through Sunday, partly cloudy. Lows in the mid 60s. Highs in the lower 80s. Here are the forecast key messages. Strong to severe storms are possible Monday from 6 p.m. to 1 a.m., with damaging wind, hail, and an isolated tornado possible across northeast Nebraska. Tuesday bring additional chances for strong to severe thunderstorms during the afternoon and evening across the entire area. A shift in the weather pattern Wednesday through Friday brings some slightly cooler temperatures. This is NOAA All Hazards Radio Station KIH-61 in Omaha, Nebraska. The current time is 11:03 p.m. Central Daylight Time. Now for the official National Weather Service forecast for the Omaha and Council Bluffs area. Rest of tonight, mostly clear until midnight, then becoming partly cloudy. Lows in the lower 60s. North winds around 5 miles an hour until midnight, becoming light and variable. Monday, mostly sunny. Hot with highs in the mid-80s. South winds around 5 miles an hour. Monday night, partly cloudy. A slight chance of showers and thunderstorms after midnight. Humid with lows in the upper 60s. South winds around 5 miles an hour. Chance of rain 20%. Tuesday, a chance of thunderstorms. Showers with highs in the mid-80s. Southwest winds around 5 miles an hour, becoming southeast in the afternoon. Chance of rain 80%. Tuesday night, a chance of thunderstorms. Showers with lows in the mid-60s. Northeast winds 5 to 10 miles an hour. Chance of rain 80%. Wednesday, mostly cloudy with a chance of showers and thunderstorms. Highs in the upper 70s. Chance of rain 50%. Wednesday night and Thursday, mostly cloudy. Lows in the lower 60s. Highs around 80. Thursday night and Friday, mostly clear. Lows in the lower 60s. Highs in the mid 80s. Friday night through Sunday, partly cloudy. Lows in the mid-60s. Highs in the lower 80s. 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Douglas, Sarpy, Washington, Cass, Odo, Burt, Dodge, Saunders, Harrison, Pottawatomie, and Mills. At 11 p.m. in Omaha, it was partly cloudy. The temperature was 69 degrees, the dew point 66, and the relative humidity 90%. The pressure was 30.11 inches and rising. Across eastern Nebraska and southwest Iowa, it was clear, with a temperature of 70 at Lincoln, 68 at Millard, 67 at Fremont, and 68 at Blair Airport. Under clear skies, Takema reported 64, Plattsmouth reported 67, and Red Oak, Iowa reported 66. It was partly cloudy, with a temperature of 65 at Columbus and 68 at Nebraska City. Here are some observations from across the region. It was clear, with a temperature of 70 at Des Moines and 70 at Concordia, Kansas. It was partly cloudy, with a temperature of 63 at Norfolk, 66 at Sioux Falls, 66 at Sioux City, 72 at Kansas City, and 64 at Denver. It was mostly cloudy, with a temperature of 69 at Grand Island, 69 at North Platte, and 70 at Valentine. Once again, at 11 p.m. in Omaha, it was 69 degrees under partly cloudy skies. Here are the forecast key messages. Strong to severe storms are possible Monday from 6 p.m. to 1 a.m., with damaging wind, hail, and an isolated tornado possible across northeast Nebraska. Tuesday bring additional chances for strong to severe thunderstorms during the afternoon and evening across the entire area. A shift in the weather pattern Wednesday through Friday brings some slightly cooler temperatures.

temperatures. 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The current time is 11:07 p.m. Central Daylight Time. Now for the official National Weather Service forecast for the Omaha and Council Bluffs area. West of tonight, mostly clear until midnight, then becoming partly cloudy. Lows in the lower 60s. North winds around 5 miles an hour until midnight, becoming light and variable. Monday, mostly sunny. Hot with highs in the mid-80s. South winds around 5 miles an hour. Monday night, partly cloudy. A slight chance of showers and thunderstorms after midnight. Humid with lows in the upper 60s. South winds around 5 miles an hour. Chance of rain 20%. Tuesday, a chance of thunderstorms. Showers with highs in the mid-80s. Southwest winds around 5 miles an hour, becoming southeast in the afternoon. Chance of rain 80%. Tuesday night, a chance of thunderstorms. Showers with lows in the mid-60s. Northeast winds 5 to 10 miles an hour. Chance of rain 80%. Wednesday, mostly cloudy with a chance of showers and thunderstorms. Highs in the upper 70s. Chance of rain 50%. Wednesday night and Thursday, mostly cloudy. Lows in the lower 60s. Highs around 80. Thursday night and Friday, mostly clear. Lows in the lower 60s. Highs in the mid-80s. Friday night through Sunday, partly cloudy. Lows in the mid-60s. Highs in the lower 80s. At 11 p.m. in Omaha, it was partly cloudy. The temperature was 69 degrees, the dew point 66, and the relative humidity 90%. The pressure was 30.11 inches and rising. Across eastern Nebraska and southwest Iowa, it was clear, with a temperature of 70 at Lincoln, 68 at Millard, 67 at Fremont, and 68 at Blair Airport. Under clear skies, Tacoma reported 64, Plattsmouth reported 67, and Red Oak, Iowa reported 66. It was partly cloudy, with a temperature of 65 at Columbus and 68 at Nebraska City. Here are some observations from across the region. It was clear, with a temperature of 70 at Des Moines and 70 at Concordia, Kansas. It was partly cloudy, with a temperature of 63 at North Fork, 66 at Sioux Falls, 66 at Sioux City, 72 at Kansas City, and 64 at Denver. It was mostly cloudy, with a temperature of 69 at Grand Island, 69 at North Platte, and 70 at Valentine. Once again, at 11 p.m. in Omaha, it was 69 degrees under partly cloudy skies. Here are the forecast key messages. Strong to severe storms are possible Monday from 6 p.m. to 1 a.m., with damaging wind, hail, and an isolated tornado possible across northeast Nebraska. Tuesday bring additional chances for strong to severe thunderstorms during the afternoon and evening across the entire area. A shift in the weather pattern Wednesday through Friday brings some slightly cooler temperatures. This is NOAA All Hazards radio station KIH 61 in Omaha, Nebraska. The current time is 11:11 p.m. Central Daylight Time. Now for the official National Weather Service forecast for the Omaha and Council Bluffs area. West of tonight, mostly clear until midnight, then becoming partly cloudy. Lows in the lower 60s. North winds around 5 miles an hour until midnight, becoming light and variable. Monday, mostly sunny. Hot with highs in the mid-80s. South winds around 5 miles an hour. Monday night, partly cloudy. A slight chance of showers and thunderstorms after midnight. Humid with lows in the upper 60s. South winds around 5 miles an hour. Chance of rain 20%. Tuesday, a chance of thunderstorms. Showers with highs in the mid-80s. Southwest winds around 5 miles an hour, becoming southeast in the afternoon. Chance of rain 80%.
Tuesday night, a chance of thunderstorms. Showers with lows in the mid-60s. Northeast winds 5 to 10 miles an hour. Chance of rain 80%. Wednesday, mostly cloudy with a chance of showers and thunderstorms. Highs in the upper 70s. Chance of rain 50%. Wednesday night and Thursday, mostly cloudy. Lows in the lower 60s. Highs around 80. Thursday night and Friday, mostly clear. Lows in the lower 60s. Highs in the mid-80s. Friday night through Sunday, partly cloudy. Lows in the mid-60s. Highs in the lower 80s. At 11 p.m. in Omaha, it was partly cloudy. The temperature was 69 degrees, the dew point 66, and the relative humidity 90%. The pressure was 30.11 inches and rising. Across eastern Nebraska and southwest Iowa, it was clear, with a temperature of 70 at Lincoln, 68 at Millard, 67 at Fremont, and 68 at Blair Airport. Under clear skies, Tecama reported 64, Plattsmouth reported 67, and Red Oak, Iowa reported 66. It was partly cloudy, with a temperature of 65 at Columbus and 68 at Nebraska City. Here are some observations from across the region. It was clear, with a temperature of 66 at Sioux City, 70 at Des Moines, and 70 at Concordia, Kansas. It was partly cloudy, with a temperature of 69 at Grand Island, 63 at Norfolk, 66 at Sioux Falls, 72 at Kansas City, and 64 at Denver. At Valentine, it was mostly cloudy, with a temperature of 70. At North Platte, it was cloudy, with a temperature of 69. Once again, at 11 p.m. in Omaha, it was 69 degrees under partly cloudy skies. Here are the forecast key messages. Strong to severe storms are possible Monday from 6 p.m. to 1 a.m., with damaging wind, hail, and an isolated tornado possible across northeast Nebraska. Tuesday bring additional chances for strong to severe thunderstorms during the afternoon and evening across the entire area. A shift in the weather pattern Wednesday through Friday brings some slightly cooler temperatures. This is NOAA All Hazards Radio Station KIH 61 in Omaha, Nebraska. The current time is 11:15 p.m. Central Daylight Time. Now for the official National Weather Service forecast for the Omaha and Council Bluffs area. Rest of tonight, mostly clear until midnight, then becoming partly cloudy. Lows in the lower 60s. North winds around 5 miles an hour until midnight, becoming light and variable. Monday, mostly sunny. Hot with highs in the mid-80s. South winds around 5 miles an hour. Monday night, partly cloudy. A slight chance of showers and thunderstorms after midnight. Humid with lows in the upper 60s. South winds around 5 miles an hour. Chance of rain 20%. Tuesday, a chance of thunderstorms. Showers with highs in the mid-80s. Southwest winds around 5 miles an hour, becoming southeast in the afternoon. Chance of rain 80%. Tuesday night, a chance of thunderstorms. Showers with lows in the mid-60s. Northeast winds 5 to 10 miles an hour. Chance of rain 80%. Wednesday, mostly cloudy with a chance of showers and thunderstorms. Highs in the upper 70s. Chance of rain 50%. Wednesday night and Thursday, mostly cloudy. Lows in the lower 60s. Highs around 80. Thursday night and Friday, mostly clear. Lows in the lower 60s. Highs in the mid-80s. Friday night through Sunday, partly cloudy. Lows in the mid-60s. Highs in the lower 80s. At 11 p.m. in Omaha, it was partly cloudy. The temperature was 69 degrees, the dew point 66, and the relative humidity 90%. The pressure was 30.11 inches and rising. Across eastern Nebraska and southwest Iowa, it was clear, with a temperature of 70 at Lincoln,
68 at Millard, 67 at Fremont, and 68 at Blair Airport. Under clear skies, Tacoma reported 64, Plattsmouth reported 67, and Red Oak, Iowa reported 66. It was partly cloudy, with a temperature of 65 at Columbus, and 68 at Nebraska City. Here are some observations from across the region. It was clear, with a temperature of 66 at Sioux City, 70 at Des Moines, and 70 at Concordia, Kansas. It was partly cloudy, with a temperature of 69 at Grand Island, 63 at Norfolk, 66 at Sioux Falls, 72 at Kansas City, and 64 at Denver. At Valentine, it was mostly cloudy, with a temperature of 70. At North Platte, it was cloudy, with a temperature of 69. Once again, at 11 p.m. in Omaha, it was 69 degrees under partly cloudy skies. Here are the forecast key messages. Strong to severe storms are possible Monday from 6 p.m. to 1 a.m., with damaging wind, hail, and an isolated tornado possible across northeast Nebraska. Tuesday bring additional chances for strong to severe thunderstorms during the afternoon and evening across the entire area. A shift in the weather pattern Wednesday through Friday brings some slightly cooler temperatures. This is NOAA All Hazards Radio Station KIH 61 in Omaha, Nebraska. The current time is 11:19 p.m. Central Daylight Time. Now for the official National Weather Service forecast for the Omaha and Council Bluffs area. West of tonight, mostly clear until midnight, then becoming partly cloudy. Lows in the lower 60s. North winds around 5 miles an hour until midnight, becoming light and variable. Monday, mostly sunny. Hot with highs in the mid-80s. South winds around 5 miles an hour. Monday night, partly cloudy. A slight chance of showers and thunderstorms after midnight. Humid with lows in the upper 60s. South winds around 5 miles an hour. Chance of rain 20%. Tuesday, a chance of thunderstorms. Showers with highs in the mid-80s. Southwest winds around 5 miles an hour, becoming southeast in the afternoon. Chance of rain 80%. Tuesday night, a chance of thunderstorms. Showers with lows in the mid-60s. Northeast winds 5 to 10 miles an hour. Chance of rain 80%. Wednesday, mostly cloudy with a chance of showers and thunderstorms. Highs in the upper 70s. Chance of rain 50%. Wednesday night and Thursday, mostly cloudy. Lows in the lower 60s. Highs around 80. Thursday night and Friday, mostly clear. Lows in the lower 60s. Highs in the mid-80s. Friday night through Sunday, partly cloudy. Lows in the mid-60s. Highs in the lower 80s. At 11 p.m. in Omaha, it was partly cloudy. The temperature was 69 degrees, the dew point 66, and the relative humidity 90%. The pressure was 30.11 inches and rising. Across eastern Nebraska and southwest Iowa, it was clear, with a temperature of 70 at Lincoln, 68 at Millard, 67 at Fremont, and 68 at Blair Airport. Under clear skies, Tacoma reported 64, Plattsmouth reported 67, and Red Oak, Iowa reported 66. It was partly cloudy, with a temperature of 65 at Columbus, and 68 at Nebraska City. Here are some observations from across the region. It was clear, with a temperature of 66 at Sioux City, 70 at Des Moines, and 70 at Concordia, Kansas. It was partly cloudy, with a temperature of 69 at Grand Island, 63 at Norfolk, 66 at Sioux Falls, 72 at Kansas City, and 64 at Denver. At Valentine, it was mostly cloudy, with a temperature of 70. At North Platte, it was cloudy, with a temperature of 69. Once again, at 11 p.m. in Omaha, it was 69 degrees under partly cloudy skies. Here are the forecast key messages.
strong to severe storms are possible Monday from 6 p.m. to 1 a.m., with damaging wind, hail, and an isolated tornado possible across northeast Nebraska. Tuesday bring additional chances for strong to severe thunderstorms during the afternoon and evening across the entire area. A shift in the weather pattern Wednesday through Friday brings some slightly cooler temperatures. This is NOAA All Hazards Radio Station KIH 61 in Omaha, Nebraska. The current time is 11:23 p.m. Central Daylight Time. Now for the official National Weather Service forecast for the Omaha and Council Bluffs area. West of tonight, mostly clear until midnight, then becoming partly cloudy. Lows in the lower 60s. North winds around 5 miles an hour until midnight, becoming light and variable. Monday, mostly sunny. Hot with highs in the mid-80s. South winds around 5 miles an hour. Monday night, partly cloudy. A slight chance of showers and thunderstorms after midnight. Humid with lows in the upper 60s. South winds around 5 miles an hour. Chance of rain 20%. Tuesday, a chance of thunderstorms. Showers with highs in the mid-80s. Southwest winds around 5 miles an hour, becoming southeast in the afternoon. Chance of rain 80%. Tuesday night, a chance of thunderstorms. Showers with lows in the mid-60s. Northeast winds 5 to 10 miles an hour. Chance of rain 80%. Wednesday, mostly cloudy with a chance of showers and thunderstorms. Highs in the upper 70s. Chance of rain 50%. Wednesday night and Thursday, mostly cloudy. Lows in the lower 60s. Highs around 80. Thursday night and Friday, mostly clear. Lows in the lower 60s. Highs in the mid-80s. Friday night through Sunday, partly cloudy. Lows in the mid-60s. Highs in the lower 80s. At 11 p.m. in Omaha, it was partly cloudy. The temperature was 69 degrees, the dew point 66, and the relative humidity 90%. The pressure was 30.11 inches and rising. Across eastern Nebraska and southwest Iowa, it was clear, with a temperature of 70 at Lincoln, 68 at Millard, 67 at Fremont, and 68 at Blair Airport. Under clear skies, Tecama reported 64, Plattsmouth reported 67, and Red Oak, Iowa reported 66. It was partly cloudy, with a temperature of 65 at Columbus and 68 at Nebraska City. Here are some observations from across the region. It was clear, with a temperature of 66 at Sioux City, 70 at Des Moines, and 70 at Concordia, Kansas. It was partly cloudy, with a temperature of 69 at Grand Island, 63 at Norfolk, 66 at Sioux Falls, 72 at Kansas City, and 64 at Denver. At Valentine, it was mostly cloudy, with a temperature of 70. At North Platte, it was cloudy, with a temperature of 69. Once again, at 11 p.m. in Omaha, it was 69 degrees under partly cloudy skies. Here are the forecast key messages. Strong to severe storms are possible Monday from 6 p.m. to 1 a.m., with damaging wind, hail, and an isolated tornado possible across northeast Nebraska. Tuesday bring additional chances for strong to severe thunderstorms during the afternoon and evening across the entire area. A shift in the weather pattern Wednesday through Friday brings some slightly cooler temperatures. This is NOAA All Hazards Radio Station KIH 61 in Omaha, Nebraska. The current time is 11:27 p.m. Central Daylight Time. Now for the official National Weather Service forecast for the Omaha and Council Bluffs area. West of tonight, mostly clear until midnight, then becoming partly cloudy. Lows in the lower 60s. North winds around 5 miles an hour until midnight, becoming light and variable. Monday, mostly sunny. Hot with highs in the mid-80s. South winds around 5 miles an hour. Monday night, partly cloudy.
a slight chance of showers and thunderstorms after midnight. Humid with lows in the upper 60s. South winds around 5 miles an hour. Chance of rain 20%. Tuesday, a chance of thunderstorms. Showers with highs in the mid-80s. Southwest winds around 5 miles an hour, becoming southeast in the afternoon. Chance of rain 80%. Tuesday night, a chance of thunderstorms. Showers with lows in the mid-60s. Northeast winds 5 to 10 miles an hour. Chance of rain 80%. Wednesday, mostly cloudy with a chance of showers and thunderstorms. Highs in the upper 70s. Chance of rain 50%. Wednesday night and Thursday, mostly cloudy. Lows in the lower 60s. Highs around 80. Thursday night and Friday, mostly clear. Lows in the lower 60s. Highs in the mid-80s. Friday night through Sunday, partly cloudy. Lows in the mid-60s. Highs in the lower 80s. At 11 p.m. in Omaha, it was partly cloudy. The temperature was 69 degrees, the dew point 66, and the relative humidity 90%. The pressure was 30.11 inches and rising. Across eastern Nebraska and southwest Iowa, it was clear, with a temperature of 70 at Lincoln, 68 at Millard, 67 at Fremont, and 68 at Blair Airport. Under clear skies, Tecama reported 64, Plattsmouth reported 67, and Red Oak, Iowa reported 66. It was partly cloudy, with a temperature of 65 at Columbus and 68 at Nebraska City. Here are some observations from across the region. It was clear, with a temperature of 66 at Sioux City, 70 at Des Moines, and 70 at Concordia, Kansas. It was partly cloudy, with a temperature of 69 at Grand Island, 63 at Norfolk, 66 at Sioux Falls, 72 at Kansas City, and 64 at Denver. At Valentine, it was mostly cloudy, with a temperature of 70. At North Platte, it was cloudy, with a temperature of 69. Once again, at 11 p.m. in Omaha, it was 69 degrees under partly cloudy skies. Here are the forecast key messages. Strong to severe storms are possible Monday from 6 p.m. to 1 a.m., with damaging wind, hail, and an isolated tornado possible across northeast Nebraska. Tuesday bring additional chances for strong to severe thunderstorms during the afternoon and evening across the entire area. A shift in the weather pattern Wednesday through Friday brings some slightly cooler temperatures. This is NOAA All Hazards Radio Station KIH 61 in Omaha, Nebraska. The current time is 11:30 p.m. Central Daylight Time. Now for the official National Weather Service forecast for the Omaha and Council Bluffs area. Rest of tonight, mostly clear until midnight, then becoming partly cloudy. Lows in the lower 60s. North winds around 5 miles an hour until midnight, becoming light and variable. Monday, mostly sunny. Hot with highs in the mid-80s. South winds around 5 miles an hour. Monday night, partly cloudy. A slight chance of showers and thunderstorms after midnight. Humid with lows in the upper 60s. South winds around 5 miles an hour. Chance of rain 20%. Tuesday, a chance of thunderstorms. Showers with highs in the mid-80s. Southwest winds around 5 miles an hour, becoming southeast in the afternoon. Chance of rain 80%. Tuesday night, a chance of thunderstorms. Showers with lows in the mid-60s. Northeast winds 5 to 10 miles an hour. Chance of rain 80%. Wednesday, mostly cloudy with a chance of showers and thunderstorms. Highs in the upper 70s. Chance of rain 50%. Wednesday night and Thursday, mostly cloudy. Lows in the lower 60s. Highs around 80. Thursday night and Friday, mostly clear. Lows in the lower 60s. Highs in the mid-80s. Friday night through Sunday, partly cloudy.
lows in the mid-60s, highs in the lower 80s. At 11 p.m. in Omaha, it was partly cloudy. The temperature was 69 degrees, the dew point 66, and the relative humidity 90%. The pressure was 30.11 inches and rising. Across eastern Nebraska and southwest Iowa, it was clear, with a temperature of 70 at Lincoln, 68 at Millard, 67 at Fremont, and 68 at Blair Airport. Under clear skies, Tecama reported 64, Plattsmouth reported 67, and Red Oak, Iowa reported 66. It was partly cloudy, with a temperature of 65 at Columbus, and 68 at Nebraska City. Here are some observations from across the region. It was clear, with a temperature of 66 at Sioux City, 70 at Des Moines, and 70 at Concordia, Kansas. It was partly cloudy, with a temperature of 69 at Grand Island, 63 at Norfolk, 66 at Sioux Falls, 72 at Kansas City, and 64 at Denver. At Valentine, it was mostly cloudy, with a temperature of 70. At North Platte, it was cloudy, with a temperature of 69. Once again, at 11 p.m. in Omaha, it was 69 degrees under partly cloudy skies. Here are the forecast key messages. Strong to severe storms are possible Monday from 6 p.m. to 1 a.m., with damaging wind, hail, and an isolated tornado possible across northeast Nebraska. Tuesday bring additional chances for strong to severe thunderstorms during the afternoon and evening across the entire area. A shift in the weather pattern Wednesday through Friday brings some slightly cooler temperatures. This is NOAA All Hazards Radio Station KIH 61 in Omaha, Nebraska. The current time is 11:34 p.m. Central Daylight Time. Now for the official National Weather Service forecast for the Omaha and Council Bluffs area. Rest of tonight, mostly clear until midnight, then becoming partly cloudy. Lows in the lower 60s. North winds around 5 miles an hour until midnight, becoming light and variable. Monday, mostly sunny. Hot with highs in the mid-80s. South winds around 5 miles an hour. Monday night, partly cloudy. A slight chance of showers and thunderstorms after midnight. Humid with lows in the upper 60s. South winds around 5 miles an hour. Chance of rain 20%. Tuesday, a chance of thunderstorms. Showers with highs in the mid-80s. Southwest winds around 5 miles an hour, becoming southeast in the afternoon. Chance of rain 80%. Tuesday night, a chance of thunderstorms. Showers with lows in the mid-60s. Northeast winds 5 to 10 miles an hour. Chance of rain 80%. Wednesday, mostly cloudy with a chance of showers and thunderstorms. Highs in the upper 70s. Chance of rain 50%. Wednesday night and Thursday, mostly cloudy. Lows in the lower 60s. Highs around 80. Thursday night and Friday, mostly clear. Lows in the lower 60s. Highs in the mid-80s. Friday night through Sunday, partly cloudy. Lows in the mid-60s. Highs in the lower 80s. At 11 p.m. in Omaha, it was partly cloudy. The temperature was 69 degrees, the dew point 66, and the relative humidity 90%. The pressure was 30.11 inches and rising. Across eastern Nebraska and southwest Iowa, it was clear, with a temperature of 70 at Lincoln, 68 at Millard, 67 at Fremont, and 68 at Blair Airport. Under clear skies, Tecama reported 64, Plattsmouth reported 67, and Red Oak, Iowa reported 66. It was partly cloudy, with a temperature of 65 at Columbus, and 68 at Nebraska City. Here are some observations from across the region. It was clear, with a temperature of 66 at Sioux City, 70 at Des Moines, and 70 at Concordia, Kansas. It was partly cloudy, with a temperature of 69 at Grand Island, 63 at Norfolk, 66 at Sioux Falls,
72 at Kansas City, and 64 at Denver. At Valentine, it was mostly cloudy with a temperature of 70. At North Platte, it was cloudy with a temperature of 69. Once again, at 11 p.m. in Omaha, it was 69 degrees under partly cloudy skies. Here are the forecast key messages. Strong to severe thunderstorms are expected Monday evening night with hail, damaging winds, heavy rain, and a few isolated tornadoes possible. Strong to severe thunderstorms are expected Tuesday afternoon and evening. Damaging winds, large hail, a few isolated tornadoes, and flash flooding will be possible with any storms that develop. Cooler temperatures return to the forecast Wednesday, with a gradual warming trend expected heading into the weekend. Periodic chances for shower storms are expected Wednesday through Friday. This is NOAA All Hazards Radio Station KIH 61 in Omaha, Nebraska. The current time is 11:38 p.m. Central Daylight Time. Now for the official National Weather Service forecast for the Omaha and Council Bluffs area. West of tonight, mostly clear until midnight, then becoming partly cloudy. Lows in the lower 60s. North winds around 5 miles an hour until midnight, becoming light and variable. Monday, mostly sunny. Hot with highs in the mid-80s. South winds around 5 miles an hour. Monday night, partly cloudy. A slight chance of showers and thunderstorms after midnight. Humid with lows in the upper 60s. South winds around 5 miles an hour. Chance of rain 20%. Tuesday, a chance of thunderstorms. Showers with highs in the mid-80s. Southwest winds around 5 miles an hour, becoming southeast in the afternoon. Chance of rain 80%. Tuesday night, a chance of thunderstorms. Showers with lows in the mid-60s. Northeast winds 5 to 10 miles an hour. Chance of rain 80%. Wednesday, mostly cloudy with a chance of showers and thunderstorms. Highs in the upper 70s. Chance of rain 50%. Wednesday night and Thursday, mostly cloudy. Lows in the lower 60s. Highs around 80. Thursday night and Friday, mostly clear. Lows in the lower 60s. Highs in the mid-80s. Friday night through Sunday, partly cloudy. Lows in the mid-60s. Highs in the lower 80s. At 11 p.m. in Omaha, it was partly cloudy. The temperature was 69 degrees, the dew point 66, and the relative humidity 90%. The pressure was 30.11 inches and rising. Across eastern Nebraska and southwest Iowa, it was clear, with a temperature of 70 at Lincoln, 68 at Millard, 67 at Fremont, and 68 at Blair Airport. Under clear skies, Tacoma reported 64, Plattsmouth reported 67, and Red Oak, Iowa reported 66. It was partly cloudy, with a temperature of 65 at Columbus, and 68 at Nebraska City. Here are some observations from across the region. It was clear, with a temperature of 66 at Sioux City, 70 at Des Moines, and 70 at Concordia, Kansas. It was partly cloudy, with a temperature of 69 at Grand Island, 63 at Norfolk, 66 at Sioux Falls, 72 at Kansas City, and 64 at Denver. At Valentine, it was mostly cloudy, with a temperature of 70. At North Platte, it was cloudy, with a temperature of 69. Once again, at 11 p.m. in Omaha, it was 69 degrees under partly cloudy skies. Here are the forecast key messages. Strong to severe thunderstorms are expected Monday evening night with hail, damaging winds, heavy rain, and a few isolated tornadoes possible. Strong to severe thunderstorms are expected Tuesday afternoon and evening. Damaging winds, large hail, a few isolated tornadoes, and flash flooding will be possible with any storms that develop. Cooler temperatures return to the forecast Wednesday, with a gradual warming trend expected heading into the weekend.
Periodic chances for shower storms are expected Wednesday through Friday. This is NOAA All Hazards radio station KIH 61 in Omaha, Nebraska. The current time is 11:42 p.m. Central Daylight Time. Now for the official National Weather Service forecast for the Omaha and Council Bluffs area. West of tonight, mostly clear until midnight, then becoming partly cloudy. Lows in the lower 60s. North winds around 5 miles an hour until midnight, becoming light and variable. Monday, mostly sunny. Hot with highs in the mid-80s. South winds around 5 miles an hour. Monday night, partly cloudy. A slight chance of showers and thunderstorms after midnight. Humid with lows in the upper 60s. South winds around 5 miles an hour. Chance of rain 20%. Tuesday, a chance of thunderstorms. Showers with highs in the mid-80s. Southwest winds around 5 miles an hour, becoming southeast in the afternoon. Chance of rain 80%. Tuesday night, a chance of thunderstorms. Showers with lows in the mid-60s. Northeast winds 5 to 10 miles an hour. Chance of rain 80%. Wednesday, mostly cloudy with a chance of showers and thunderstorms. Highs in the upper 70s. Chance of rain 50%. Wednesday night and Thursday, mostly cloudy. Lows in the lower 60s. Highs around 80. Thursday night and Friday, mostly clear. Lows in the lower 60s. Highs in the mid-80s. Friday night through Sunday, partly cloudy. Lows in the mid-60s. Highs in the lower 80s. Now for the official National Weather Service forecast for the Omaha and Council Bluffs area. West of tonight, mostly clear after midnight, then becoming partly cloudy. Lows in the lower 60s. Northwest winds around 5 miles an hour after midnight, becoming light and variable. Monday, mostly sunny. Highs in the lower 80s. South winds around 5 miles an hour. Monday night, partly cloudy. A chance of showers and thunderstorms after midnight. Humid with lows in the upper 60s. South winds around 5 miles an hour. Chance of rain 40%. Tuesday, showers likely with a chance of thunderstorms. Humid with highs in the lower 80s. South winds around 5 miles an hour. Chance of rain 70%. Tuesday night, mostly cloudy. A chance of showers and thunderstorms until midnight. Humid with lows in the mid-60s. Northeast winds around 5 miles an hour. Chance of rain 50%. Wednesday, mostly cloudy in the morning, then becoming partly sunny. Highs in the upper 70s. Wednesday night, partly cloudy until midnight, then mostly cloudy with a chance of showers and thunderstorms after midnight. Lows in the lower 60s. Chance of rain 30%. Thursday, mostly sunny. Highs in the lower 80s. Thursday night and Friday, mostly clear. Lows in the lower 60s. Highs in the mid-80s. Friday night through Sunday, partly cloudy. Lows in the mid-60s. Highs in the lower 80s. At 11 p.m. in Omaha, it was partly cloudy. The temperature was 69 degrees, the dew point 66, and the relative humidity 90%. The pressure was 30.11 inches and rising. Across eastern Nebraska and southwest Iowa, it was clear, with a temperature of 70 at Lincoln, 68 at Millard, 67 at Fremont, and 68 at Blair Airport. Under clear skies, Tacoma reported 64, Plattsmouth reported 67, and Red Oak, Iowa reported 66. It was partly cloudy, with a temperature of 65 at Columbus, and 68 at Nebraska City. Here are some observations from across the region. It was clear, with a temperature of 66 at Sioux City, 70 at Des Moines, and 70 at Concordia, Kansas. It was partly cloudy, with a temperature of 69 at Grand Island,
63 at Norfolk, 66 at Sioux Falls, 72 at Kansas City, and 64 at Denver. At Valentine, it was mostly cloudy with a temperature of 70. At North Platte, it was cloudy with a temperature of 69. Once again, at 11 p.m. in Omaha, it was 69 degrees under partly cloudy skies. Here are the forecast key messages. Strong to severe thunderstorms are expected Monday evening night with hail, damaging winds, heavy rain, and a few isolated tornadoes possible. Strong to severe thunderstorms are expected Tuesday afternoon and evening. Damaging winds, large hail, a few isolated tornadoes, and flash flooding will be possible with any storms that develop. Cooler temperatures return to the forecast Wednesday, with a gradual warming trend expected heading into the weekend. Periodic chances for shower storms are expected Wednesday through Friday. This is NOAA All Hazards Radio Station KIH 61 in Omaha, Nebraska. The current time is 11:48 p.m. Central Daylight Time. Now for the official National Weather Service forecast for the Omaha and Council Bluffs area. Rest of tonight, mostly clear after midnight, then becoming partly cloudy. Lows in the lower 60s. Northwest winds around 5 miles an hour after midnight, becoming light and variable. Monday, mostly sunny. Highs in the lower 80s. South winds around 5 miles an hour. Monday night, partly cloudy. A chance of showers and thunderstorms after midnight. Humid with lows in the upper 60s. South winds around 5 miles an hour. Chance of rain 40%. Tuesday, showers likely with a chance of thunderstorms. Humid with highs in the lower 80s. South winds around 5 miles an hour. Chance of rain 70%. Tuesday night, mostly cloudy. A chance of showers and thunderstorms until midnight. Humid with lows in the mid-60s. Northeast winds around 5 miles an hour. Chance of rain 50%. Wednesday, mostly cloudy in the morning, then becoming partly sunny. Highs in the upper 70s. Wednesday night, partly cloudy until midnight, then mostly cloudy with a chance of showers and thunderstorms after midnight. Lows in the lower 60s. Chance of rain 30%. Thursday, mostly sunny. Highs in the lower 80s. Thursday night and Friday, mostly clear. Lows in the lower 60s. Highs in the mid 80s. Friday night through Sunday, partly cloudy. Lows in the mid-60s. Highs in the lower 80s. At 11 p.m. in Omaha, it was partly cloudy. The temperature was 69 degrees, the dew point 66, and the relative humidity 90%. The pressure was 30.11 inches and rising. Across eastern Nebraska and southwest Iowa, it was clear, with a temperature of 70 at Lincoln, 68 at Millard, 67 at Fremont, and 68 at Blair Airport. Under clear skies, Takema reported 64, Plattsmouth reported 67, and Red Oak, Iowa reported 66. It was partly cloudy, with a temperature of 65 at Columbus, and 68 at Nebraska City. Here are some observations from across the region. It was clear, with a temperature of 66 at Sioux City, 70 at Des Moines, and 70 at Concordia, Kansas. It was partly cloudy, with a temperature of 69 at Grand Island, 63 at Norfolk, 66 at Sioux Falls, 72 at Kansas City, and 64 at Denver. At Valentine, it was mostly cloudy, with a temperature of 70. At North Platte, it was cloudy, with a temperature of 69. Once again, at 11 p.m. in Omaha, it was 69 degrees under partly cloudy skies. Here are the forecast key messages. Strong to severe thunderstorms are expected Monday evening night with hail, damaging winds, heavy rain, and a few isolated tornadoes possible. Strong to severe thunderstorms are expected Tuesday afternoon and evening. Damaging winds, large hail, a few isolated tornadoes,
and flash flooding will be possible with any storms that develop. Cooler temperatures return to the forecast Wednesday, with a gradual warming trend expected heading into the weekend. Periodic chances for shower storms are expected Wednesday through Friday. This is NOAA All Hazards Radio Station KIH 61 in Omaha, Nebraska. The current time is 11:52 p.m. Central Daylight Time. Now for the official National Weather Service forecast for the Omaha and Council Bluffs area. Rest of tonight, mostly clear after midnight, then becoming partly cloudy. Lows in the lower 60s. Northwest winds around 5 miles an hour after midnight, becoming light and variable. Monday, mostly sunny. Highs in the lower 80s. South winds around 5 miles an hour. Monday night, partly cloudy. A chance of showers and thunderstorms after midnight. Humid with lows in the upper 60s. South winds around 5 miles an hour. Chance of rain 40%. Tuesday, showers likely with a chance of thunderstorms. Humid with highs in the lower 80s. South winds around 5 miles an hour. Chance of rain 70%. Tuesday night, mostly cloudy. A chance of showers and thunderstorms until midnight. Humid with lows in the mid-60s. Northeast winds around 5 miles an hour. Chance of rain 50%. Wednesday, mostly cloudy in the morning, then becoming partly sunny. Highs in the upper 70s. Wednesday night, partly cloudy until midnight, then mostly cloudy with a chance of showers and thunderstorms after midnight. Lows in the lower 60s. Chance of rain 30%. Thursday, mostly sunny. Highs in the lower 80s. Thursday night and Friday, mostly clear. Lows in the lower 60s. Highs in the mid-80s. Friday night through Sunday, partly cloudy. Lows in the mid-60s. Highs in the lower 80s. At 11 p.m. in Omaha, it was partly cloudy. The temperature was 69 degrees, the dew point 66, and the relative humidity 90%. The pressure was 30.11 inches and rising. Across eastern Nebraska and southwest Iowa, it was clear, with a temperature of 70 at Lincoln, 68 at Millard, 67 at Fremont, and 68 at Blair Airport. Under clear skies, Takema reported 64, Plattsmouth reported 67, and Red Oak, Iowa reported 66. It was partly cloudy, with a temperature of 65 at Columbus and 68 at Nebraska City. Here are some observations from across the region. It was clear, with a temperature of 66 at Sioux City, 70 at Des Moines, and 70 at Concordia, Kansas. It was partly cloudy, with a temperature of 69 at Grand Island, 63 at Norfolk, 66 at Sioux Falls, 72 at Kansas City, and 64 at Denver. At Valentine, it was mostly cloudy, with a temperature of 70. At North Platte, it was cloudy, with a temperature of 69. Once again, at 11 p.m. in Omaha, it was 69 degrees under partly cloudy skies. Here are the forecast key messages. Strong to severe thunderstorms are expected Monday evening night with hail, damaging winds, heavy rain, and a few isolated tornadoes possible. Strong to severe thunderstorms are expected Tuesday afternoon and evening. Damaging winds, large hail, a few isolated tornadoes, and flash flooding will be possible with any storms that develop. Cooler temperatures return to the forecast Wednesday, with a gradual warming trend expected heading into the weekend. Periodic chances for shower storms are expected Wednesday through Friday. This is NOAA All Hazards Radio Station KIH 61 in Omaha, Nebraska. The current time is 11:57 p.m. Central Daylight Time. Now for the official National Weather Service forecast for the Omaha and Council Bluffs area. Rest of tonight, mostly clear after midnight, then becoming partly cloudy. Lows in the lower 60s. Northwest winds around 5 miles an hour after midnight,
becoming light and variable. Monday, mostly sunny. Highs in the lower 80s. South winds around 5 miles an hour. Monday night, partly cloudy. A chance of showers and thunderstorms after midnight. Humid with lows in the upper 60s. South winds around 5 miles an hour. Chance of rain 40%. Tuesday, showers likely with a chance of thunderstorms. Humid with highs in the lower 80s. South winds around 5 miles an hour. Chance of rain 70%. Tuesday night, mostly cloudy. A chance of showers and thunderstorms until midnight. Humid with lows in the mid-60s. Northeast winds around 5 miles an hour. Chance of rain 50%. Wednesday, mostly cloudy in the morning, then becoming partly sunny. Highs in the upper 70s. Wednesday night, partly cloudy until midnight, then mostly cloudy with a chance of showers and thunderstorms after midnight. Lows in the lower 60s. Chance of rain 30%. Thursday, mostly sunny. Highs in the lower 80s. Thursday night and Friday, mostly clear. Lows in the lower 60s. Highs in the mid 80s. Friday night through Sunday, partly cloudy. Lows in the mid 60s. Highs in the lower 80s. At 11 p.m. in Omaha, it was partly cloudy. The temperature was 69 degrees, the dew point 66, and the relative humidity 90%. The pressure was 30.11 inches and rising. Across eastern Nebraska and southwest Iowa, it was clear, with a temperature of 70 at Lincoln, 68 at Millard, 67 at Fremont, and 68 at Blair Airport. Under clear skies, Tecama reported 64, Plattsmouth reported 67, and Red Oak, Iowa reported 66. It was partly cloudy, with a temperature of 65 at Columbus and 68 at Nebraska City. Here are some observations from across the region. It was clear, with a temperature of 66 at Sioux City, 70 at Des Moines, and 70 at Concordia, Kansas. It was partly cloudy, with a temperature of 69 at Grand Island, 63 at Norfolk, 66 at Sioux Falls, 72 at Kansas City, and 64 at Denver. At Valentine, it was mostly cloudy, with a temperature of 70. At North Platte, it was cloudy, with a temperature of 69. Once again, at 11 p.m. in Omaha, it was 69 degrees under partly cloudy skies. Here are the forecast key messages. Strong to severe thunderstorms are expected Monday evening night with hail, damaging winds, heavy rain, and a few isolated tornadoes possible. Strong to severe thunderstorms are expected Tuesday afternoon and evening. Damaging winds, large hail, a few isolated tornadoes, and flash flooding will be possible with any storms that develop. Cooler temperatures return to the forecast Wednesday, with a gradual warming trend expected heading into the weekend. Periodic chances for shower storms are expected Wednesday through Friday. This is NOAA All Hazards Radio Station KIH-61 in Omaha, Nebraska. The current time is 12:01 a.m. Central Daylight Time. Now for the official National Weather Service forecast for the Omaha and Council Bluffs area. West of tonight, mostly clear after midnight, then becoming partly cloudy. Lows in the lower 60s. Northwest winds around 5 miles an hour after midnight, becoming light and variable. Monday, mostly sunny. Highs in the lower 80s. South winds around 5 miles an hour. Monday night, partly cloudy. A chance of showers and thunderstorms after midnight. Humid with lows in the upper 60s. South winds around 5 miles an hour. Chance of rain 40%. Tuesday, showers likely with a chance of thunderstorms. Humid with highs in the lower 80s. South winds around 5 miles an hour. Chance of rain 70%. Tuesday night, mostly cloudy. A chance of showers and thunderstorms until midnight. Humid with lows in the mid-60s.
Northeast winds around 5 miles an hour. Chance of rain 50%. Wednesday, mostly cloudy in the morning, then becoming partly sunny. Highs in the upper 70s. Wednesday night, partly cloudy until midnight, then mostly cloudy.

serving the following counties in Nebraska and Iowa: Douglas, Sarpy, Washington, Cass, Odo, Burt, Dodge, Saunders, Harrison, Pottawatomie, and Mills. Here are the forecast key messages. Strong to severe thunderstorms are expected Monday evening night with hail, damaging winds, heavy rain, and a few isolated tornadoes possible. Strong to severe thunderstorms are expected Tuesday afternoon and evening. Damaging winds, large hail, a few isolated tornadoes, and flash flooding will be possible with any storms that develop. Cooler temperatures return to the forecast Wednesday, with a gradual warming trend expected heading into the weekend. Periodic chances for shower storms are expected Wednesday through Friday. This is NOAA All Hazards Radio Station KIH 61 in Omaha, Nebraska. The current time is 12:04 a.m. Central Daylight Time. Now for the official National Weather Service forecast for the Omaha and Council Bluffs area. West of tonight, mostly clear after midnight, then becoming partly cloudy. Lows in the lower 60s. Northwest winds around 5 miles an hour after midnight, becoming light and variable. Monday, mostly sunny. Highs in the lower 80s. South winds around 5 miles an hour. Monday night, partly cloudy. A chance of showers and thunderstorms after midnight. Humid with lows in the upper 60s. South winds around 5 miles an hour. Chance of rain 40%. Tuesday, showers likely with a chance of thunderstorms. Humid with highs in the lower 80s. South winds around 5 miles an hour. Chance of rain 70%. Tuesday night, mostly cloudy. A chance of showers and thunderstorms until midnight. Humid with lows in the mid-60s. Northeast winds around 5 miles an hour. Chance of rain 50%. Wednesday, mostly cloudy in the morning, then becoming partly sunny. Highs in the upper 70s. Wednesday night, partly cloudy until midnight, then mostly cloudy with a chance of showers and thunderstorms after midnight. Lows in the lower 60s. Chance of rain 30%. Thursday, mostly sunny. Highs in the lower 80s. Thursday night and Friday, mostly clear. Lows in the lower 60s. Highs in the mid-80s. Friday night through Sunday, partly cloudy. Lows in the mid-60s. Highs in the lower 80s. At midnight in Omaha, it was partly cloudy. The temperature was 68 degrees, the dew point 66, and the relative humidity 93%. The pressure was 30.11 inches and steady. Across eastern Nebraska and southwest Iowa, it was clear, with a temperature of 67 at Millard, 67 at Nebraska City, 67 at Plaxmouth, and 66 at Red Oak, Iowa. It was partly cloudy, with a temperature of 66 at Lincoln, 65 at Fremont, 65 at Columbus, 67 at Blair Airport, and 63 at Tecumseh. Here are some observations from across the region. It was clear, with a temperature of 68 at Des Moines and 69 at Concordia, Kansas. It was partly cloudy, with a temperature of 62 at North Fork, 64 at Sioux Falls, 62 at Sioux City, and 71 at Kansas City. It was mostly cloudy, with a temperature of 67 at Grand Island, 70 at North Platte, 65 at Denver, and 70 at Valentine. Once again, at midnight in Omaha, it was 68 degrees under partly cloudy skies. Here are the forecast key messages. Strong to severe thunderstorms are expected Monday evening night with hail, damaging winds, heavy rain, and a few isolated tornadoes possible. Strong to severe thunderstorms are expected Tuesday afternoon and evening. Damaging winds, large hail, a few isolated tornadoes, and flash flooding will be possible with any storms that develop. Cooler temperatures return to the forecast Wednesday, with a gradual warming trend expected heading into the weekend. Periodic chances for shower storms are expected Wednesday through Friday. This is NOAA All Hazards Radio Station KIH.

1 in Omaha, Nebraska. The current time is 12:08 a.m. Central Daylight Time. Now for the official National Weather Service forecast for the Omaha and Council Bluffs area. Rest of tonight, mostly clear after midnight, then becoming partly cloudy. Lows in the lower 60s. Northwest winds around 5 miles an hour after midnight, becoming light and variable. Monday, mostly sunny. Highs in the lower 80s. South winds around 5 miles an hour. Monday night, partly cloudy. A chance of showers and thunderstorms after midnight. Humid with lows in the upper 60s. South winds around 5 miles an hour. Chance of rain 40%. Tuesday, showers likely with a chance of thunderstorms. Humid with highs in the lower 80s. South winds around 5 miles an hour. Chance of rain 70%. Tuesday night, mostly cloudy. A chance of showers and thunderstorms until midnight. Humid with lows in the mid-60s. Northeast winds around 5 miles an hour. Chance of rain 50%. Wednesday, mostly cloudy in the morning, then becoming partly sunny. Highs in the upper 70s. Wednesday night, partly cloudy until midnight, then mostly cloudy with a chance of showers and thunderstorms after midnight. Lows in the lower 60s. Chance of rain 30%. Thursday, mostly sunny. Highs in the lower 80s. Thursday night and Friday, mostly clear. Lows in the lower 60s. Highs in the mid 80s. Friday night through Sunday, partly cloudy. Lows in the mid 60s. Highs in the lower 80s. At midnight in Omaha, it was partly cloudy. The temperature was 68 degrees, the dew point 66, and the relative humidity 93%. The pressure was 30.11 inches and steady. Across eastern Nebraska and southwest Iowa, it was clear, with a temperature of 67 at Millard, 67 at Nebraska City, 67 at Plaxmouth, and 66 at Red Oak, Iowa. It was partly cloudy, with a temperature of 66 at Lincoln, 65 at Fremont, 65 at Columbus, 67 at Blair Airport, and 63 at Tacoma. Here are some observations from across the region. It was clear, with a temperature of 68 at Des Moines, and 69 at Concordia, Kansas. It was partly cloudy, with a temperature of 62 at North Fork, 64 at Sioux Falls, 62 at Sioux City, and 71 at Kansas City. It was mostly cloudy, with a temperature of 67 at Grand Island, 70 at North Platte, 65 at Denver, and 70 at Valentine. Once again, at midnight in Omaha, it was 68 degrees under partly cloudy skies. At midnight in Omaha, it was partly cloudy. The temperature was 68 degrees, the dew point 66, and the relative humidity 93%. The pressure was 30.11 inches and steady. Across eastern Nebraska and southwest Iowa, skies ranged from clear to partly cloudy. It was 66 at Lincoln, 70 at Offutt Air Force Base, 67 at Millard, 65 at Fremont, and 65 at Columbus. Blair Airport reported 67, Tacoma reported 63, Nebraska City reported 67, Plattsmouth reported 67, and Red Oak, Iowa reported 66. Here are some observations from across the region. It was clear, with a temperature of 68 at Des Moines, and 69 at Concordia, Kansas. It was partly cloudy, with a temperature of 62 at North Fork, 64 at Sioux Falls, 62 at Sioux City, and 71 at Kansas City. It was mostly cloudy, with a temperature of 67 at Grand Island, 65 at Denver, and 70 at Valentine. At North Platte, it was cloudy, with a temperature of 70. Once again, at midnight in Omaha, it was 68 degrees under partly cloudy skies. Here are the forecast key messages. Strong to severe thunderstorms are expected Monday evening night with hail, damaging winds, heavy rain, and a few isolated tornadoes possible.
strong to severe thunderstorms are expected Tuesday afternoon and evening. Damaging winds, large hail, a few isolated tornadoes, and flash flooding will be possible with any storms that develop. Cooler temperatures return to the forecast Wednesday, with a gradual warming trend expected heading into the weekend. Periodic chances for shower storms are expected Wednesday through Friday. This is NOAA All Hazards Radio Station KIH 61 in Omaha, Nebraska. The current time is 12:13 a.m. Central Daylight Time. Now for the official National Weather Service forecast for the Omaha and Council Bluffs area. West of tonight, mostly clear after midnight, then becoming partly cloudy. Lows in the lower 60s. Northwest winds around 5 miles an hour after midnight, becoming light and variable. Monday, mostly sunny. Highs in the lower 80s. South winds around 5 miles an hour. Monday night, partly cloudy. A chance of showers and thunderstorms after midnight. Humid with lows in the upper 60s. South winds around 5 miles an hour. Chance of rain 40%. Tuesday, showers likely with a chance of thunderstorms. Humid with highs in the lower 80s. South winds around 5 miles an hour. Chance of rain 70%. Tuesday night, mostly cloudy. A chance of showers and thunderstorms until midnight. Humid with lows in the mid-60s. Northeast winds around 5 miles an hour. Chance of rain 50%. Wednesday, mostly cloudy in the morning, then becoming partly sunny. Highs in the upper 70s. Wednesday night, partly cloudy until midnight, then mostly cloudy with a chance of showers and thunderstorms after midnight. Lows in the lower 60s. Chance of rain 30%. Thursday, mostly sunny. Highs in the lower 80s. Thursday night and Friday, mostly clear. Lows in the lower 60s. Highs in the mid 80s. Friday night through Sunday, partly cloudy. Lows in the mid 60s. Highs in the lower 80s. At midnight in Omaha, it was partly cloudy. The temperature was 68 degrees, the dew point 66, and the relative humidity 93%. The pressure was 30.11 inches and steady. Across eastern Nebraska and southwest Iowa, skies ranged from clear to partly cloudy. It was 66 at Lincoln, 70 at Offutt Air Force Base, 67 at Millard, 65 at Fremont, and 65 at Columbus. Blair Airport reported 67, Tacoma reported 63, Nebraska City reported 67, Plattsmouth reported 67, and Red Oak, Iowa reported 66. Here are some observations from across the region. It was clear, with a temperature of 68 at Des Moines and 69 at Concordia, Kansas. It was partly cloudy, with a temperature of 62 at Norfolk, 64 at Sioux Falls, 62 at Sioux City, and 71 at Kansas City. It was mostly cloudy, with a temperature of 67 at Grand Island, 65 at Denver, and 70 at Valentine. At North Platte, it was cloudy, with a temperature of 70. Once again, at midnight in Omaha, it was 68 degrees under partly cloudy skies. Here are the forecast key messages. Strong to severe thunderstorms are expected Monday evening night with hail, damaging winds, heavy rain, and a few isolated tornadoes possible. Strong to severe thunderstorms are expected Tuesday afternoon and evening. Damaging winds, large hail, a few isolated tornadoes, and flash flooding will be possible with any storms that develop. Cooler temperatures return to the forecast Wednesday, with a gradual warming trend expected heading into the weekend. Periodic chances for shower storms are expected Wednesday through Friday. This is NOAA All Hazards Radio Station KIH 61 in Omaha, Nebraska. The current time is 12:18 a.m. Central Daylight Time. Now for the official National Weather Service forecast for the Omaha and Council Bluffs area. West of tonight, mostly clear after midnight,
then becoming partly cloudy. Lows in the lower 60s. Northwest winds around 5 miles an hour after midnight, becoming light and variable. Monday, mostly sunny. Highs in the lower 80s. South winds around 5 miles an hour. Monday night, partly cloudy. A chance of showers and thunderstorms after midnight. Humid with lows in the upper 60s. South winds around 5 miles an hour. Chance of rain 40%. Tuesday, showers likely with a chance of thunderstorms. Humid with highs in the lower 80s. South winds around 5 miles an hour. Chance of rain 70%. Tuesday night, mostly cloudy. A chance of showers and thunderstorms until midnight. Humid with lows in the mid-60s. Northeast winds around 5 miles an hour. Chance of rain 50%. Wednesday, mostly cloudy in the morning, then becoming partly sunny. Highs in the upper 70s. Wednesday night, partly cloudy until midnight, then mostly cloudy with a chance of showers and thunderstorms after midnight. Lows in the lower 60s. Chance of rain 30%. Thursday, mostly sunny. Highs in the lower 80s. Thursday night and Friday, mostly clear. Lows in the lower 60s. Highs in the mid 80s. Friday night through Sunday, partly cloudy. Lows in the mid 60s. Highs in the lower 80s. At midnight in Omaha, it was partly cloudy. The temperature was 68 degrees, the dew point 66, and the relative humidity 93%. The pressure was 30.11 inches and steady. Across eastern Nebraska and southwest Iowa, skies ranged from clear to partly cloudy. It was 66 at Lincoln, 70 at Offutt Air Force Base, 67 at Millard, 65 at Fremont, and 65 at Columbus. Blair Airport reported 67, Tacoma reported 63, Nebraska City reported 67, Plattsmouth reported 67, and Red Oak, Iowa reported 66. Here are some observations from across the region. It was clear, with a temperature of 68 at Des Moines and 69 at Concordia, Kansas. It was partly cloudy, with a temperature of 62 at North Fork, 64 at Sioux Falls, 62 at Sioux City, and 71 at Kansas City. It was mostly cloudy, with a temperature of 67 at Grand Island, 65 at Denver, and 70 at Valentine. At North Platte, it was cloudy, with a temperature of 70. Once again, at midnight in Omaha, it was 68 degrees under partly cloudy skies. Here are the forecast key messages. Strong to severe thunderstorms are expected Monday evening night with hail, damaging winds, heavy rain, and a few isolated tornadoes possible. Strong to severe thunderstorms are expected Tuesday afternoon and evening. Damaging winds, large hail, a few isolated tornadoes, and flash flooding will be possible with any storms that develop. Cooler temperatures return to the forecast Wednesday, with a gradual warming trend expected heading into the weekend. Periodic chances for shower storms are expected Wednesday through Friday. This is NOAA All Hazards Radio Station KIH 61 in Omaha, Nebraska. The current time is 12:22 a.m. Central Daylight Time. Now for the official National Weather Service forecast for the Omaha and Council Bluffs area. Rest of tonight, mostly clear after midnight, then becoming partly cloudy. Lows in the lower 60s. Northwest winds around 5 miles an hour after midnight, becoming light and variable. Monday, mostly sunny. Highs in the lower 80s. South winds around 5 miles an hour. Monday night, partly cloudy. A chance of showers and thunderstorms after midnight. Humid with lows in the upper 60s. South winds around 5 miles an hour. Chance of rain 40%. Tuesday, showers likely with a chance of thunderstorms. Humid with highs in the lower 80s. South winds around 5 miles an hour. Chance of rain 70%.
Tuesday night, mostly cloudy. A chance of showers and thunderstorms until midnight. Humid with lows in the mid-60s. Northeast winds around 5 miles an hour. Chance of rain 50%. Wednesday, mostly cloudy in the morning, then becoming partly sunny. Highs in the upper 70s. Wednesday night, partly cloudy until midnight, then mostly cloudy with a chance of showers and thunderstorms after midnight. Lows in the lower 60s. Chance of rain 30%. Thursday, mostly sunny. Highs in the lower 80s. Thursday night and Friday, mostly clear. Lows in the lower 60s. Highs in the mid 80s. Friday night through Sunday, partly cloudy. Lows in the mid 60s. Highs in the lower 80s. At midnight in Omaha, it was partly cloudy. The temperature was 68 degrees, the dew point 66, and the relative humidity 93%. The pressure was 30.11 inches and steady. Across eastern Nebraska and southwest Iowa, skies ranged from clear to partly cloudy. It was 66 at Lincoln, 70 at Offutt Air Force Base, 67 at Millard, 65 at Fremont, and 65 at Columbus. Blair Airport reported 67, Tacoma reported 63, Nebraska City reported 67, Plattsmouth reported 67, and Red Oak, Iowa reported 66. Here are some observations from across the region. It was clear, with a temperature of 68 at Des Moines and 69 at Concordia, Kansas. It was partly cloudy, with a temperature of 62 at Norfolk, 64 at Sioux Falls, 62 at Sioux City, and 71 at Kansas City. It was mostly cloudy, with a temperature of 67 at Grand Island, 65 at Denver, and 70 at Valentine. At North Platte, it was cloudy, with a temperature of 70. Once again, at midnight in Omaha, it was 68 degrees under partly cloudy skies. Here are the forecast key messages. Strong to severe thunderstorms are expected Monday evening night with hail, damaging winds, heavy rain, and a few isolated tornadoes possible. Strong to severe thunderstorms are expected Tuesday afternoon and evening. Damaging winds, large hail, a few isolated tornadoes, and flash flooding will be possible with any storms that develop. Cooler temperatures return to the forecast Wednesday, with a gradual warming trend expected heading into the weekend. Periodic chances for shower storms are expected Wednesday through Friday. This is NOAA All Hazards Radio Station KIH 61 in Omaha, Nebraska. The current time is 12:26 a.m. Central Daylight Time. Now for the official National Weather Service forecast for the Omaha and Council Bluffs area. Rest of tonight, mostly clear after midnight, then becoming partly cloudy. Lows in the lower 60s. Northwest winds around 5 miles an hour after midnight, becoming light and variable. Monday, mostly sunny. Highs in the lower 80s. South winds around 5 miles an hour. Monday night, partly cloudy. A chance of showers and thunderstorms after midnight. Humid with lows in the upper 60s. South winds around 5 miles an hour. Chance of rain 40%. Tuesday, showers likely with a chance of thunderstorms. Humid with highs in the lower 80s. South winds around 5 miles an hour. Chance of rain 70%. Tuesday night, mostly cloudy. A chance of showers and thunderstorms until midnight. Humid with lows in the mid-60s. Northeast winds around 5 miles an hour. Chance of rain 50%. Wednesday, mostly cloudy in the morning, then becoming partly sunny. Highs in the upper 70s. Wednesday night, partly cloudy until midnight, then mostly cloudy with a chance of showers and thunderstorms after midnight. Lows in the lower 60s. Chance of rain 30%. Thursday, mostly sunny. Highs in the lower 80s. Thursday night and Friday, mostly clear. Lows in the lower 60s.
highs in the mid-80s. Friday night through Sunday, partly cloudy. Lows in the mid-60s. Highs in the lower 80s. At midnight in Omaha, it was partly cloudy. The temperature was 68 degrees, the dew point 66, and the relative humidity 93%. The pressure was 30.11 inches and steady. Across eastern Nebraska and southwest Iowa, skies ranged from clear to partly cloudy. It was 66 at Lincoln, 70 at Offutt Air Force Base, 67 at Millard, 65 at Fremont, and 65 at Columbus. Blair Airport reported 67, Tacoma reported 63, Nebraska City reported 67, Plattsmouth reported 67, and Red Oak, Iowa reported 66. Here are some observations from across the region. It was clear, with a temperature of 68 at Des Moines and 69 at Concordia, Kansas. It was partly cloudy, with a temperature of 62 at Norfolk, 64 at Sioux Falls, 62 at Sioux City, and 71 at Kansas City. It was mostly cloudy, with a temperature of 67 at Grand Island, 65 at Denver, and 70 at Valentine. At North Platte, it was cloudy, with a temperature of 70. Once again, at midnight in Omaha, it was 68 degrees under partly cloudy skies. Here are the forecast key messages. Strong to severe thunderstorms are expected Monday evening night with hail, damaging winds, heavy rain, and a few isolated tornadoes possible. Strong to severe thunderstorms are expected Tuesday afternoon and evening. Damaging winds, large hail, a few isolated tornadoes, and flash flooding will be possible with any storms that develop. Cooler temperatures return to the forecast Wednesday, with a gradual warming trend expected heading into the weekend. Periodic chances for shower storms are expected Wednesday through Friday. This is NOAA All Hazards Radio Station KIH-61 in Omaha, Nebraska. The current time is 12:30 a.m. Central Daylight Time. Now for the official National Weather Service forecast for the Omaha and Council Bluffs area. Rest of tonight, mostly clear after midnight, then becoming partly cloudy. Lows in the lower 60s. Northwest winds around 5 miles an hour after midnight, becoming light and variable. Monday, mostly sunny. Highs in the lower 80s. South winds around 5 miles an hour. Monday night, partly cloudy. A chance of showers and thunderstorms after midnight. Humid with lows in the upper 60s. South winds around 5 miles an hour. Chance of rain 40%. Tuesday, showers likely with a chance of thunderstorms. Humid with highs in the lower 80s. South winds around 5 miles an hour. Chance of rain 70%. Tuesday night, mostly cloudy. A chance of showers and thunderstorms until midnight. Humid with lows in the mid-60s. Northeast winds around 5 miles an hour. Chance of rain 50%. Wednesday, mostly cloudy in the morning, then becoming partly sunny. Highs in the upper 70s. Wednesday night, partly cloudy until midnight, then mostly cloudy with a chance of showers and thunderstorms after midnight. Lows in the lower 60s. Chance of rain 30%. Thursday, mostly sunny. Highs in the lower 80s. Thursday night and Friday, mostly clear. Lows in the lower 60s. Highs in the mid-80s. Friday night through Sunday, partly cloudy. Lows in the mid-60s. Highs in the lower 80s. At midnight in Omaha, it was partly cloudy. The temperature was 68 degrees, the dew point 66, and the relative humidity 93%. The pressure was 30.11 inches and steady. Across eastern Nebraska and southwest Iowa, skies ranged from clear to partly cloudy. It was 66 at Lincoln, 70 at Offutt Air Force Base, 67 at Millard, 65 at Fremont, and 65 at Columbus. Blair Airport reported 67,
Tecoma reported 63, Nebraska City reported 67, Plattsmouth reported 67, and Red Oak, Iowa reported 66. Here are some observations from across the region. It was clear, with a temperature of 68 at Des Moines and 69 at Concordia, Kansas. It was partly cloudy, with a temperature of 62 at Norfolk, 64 at Sioux Falls, 62 at Sioux City, and 71 at Kansas City. It was mostly cloudy, with a temperature of 67 at Grand Island, 65 at Denver, and 70 at Valentine. At North Platte, it was cloudy, with a temperature of 70. Once again, at midnight in Omaha, it was 68 degrees under partly cloudy skies. Here are the forecast key messages. Strong to severe thunderstorms are expected Monday evening night with hail, damaging winds, heavy rain, and a few isolated tornadoes possible. Strong to severe thunderstorms are expected Tuesday afternoon and evening. Damaging winds, large hail, a few isolated tornadoes, and flash flooding will be possible with any storms that develop. Cooler temperatures return to the forecast Wednesday, with a gradual warming trend expected heading into the weekend. Periodic chances for shower storms are expected Wednesday through Friday. This is NOAA All Hazards Radio Station KIH 61 in Omaha, Nebraska. The current time is 12:34 a.m. Central Daylight Time. Now for the official National Weather Service forecast for the Omaha and Council Bluffs area. Rest of tonight, mostly clear after midnight, then becoming partly cloudy. Lows in the lower 60s. Northwest winds around 5 miles an hour after midnight, becoming light and variable. Monday, mostly sunny. Highs in the lower 80s. South winds around 5 miles an hour. Monday night, partly cloudy. A chance of showers and thunderstorms after midnight. Humid with lows in the upper 60s. South winds around 5 miles an hour. Chance of rain 40%. Tuesday, showers likely with a chance of thunderstorms. Humid with highs in the lower 80s. South winds around 5 miles an hour. Chance of rain 70%. Tuesday night, mostly cloudy. A chance of showers and thunderstorms until midnight. Humid with lows in the mid-60s. Northeast winds around 5 miles an hour. Chance of rain 50%. Wednesday, mostly cloudy in the morning, then becoming partly sunny. Highs in the upper 70s. Wednesday night, partly cloudy until midnight, then mostly cloudy with a chance of showers and thunderstorms after midnight. Lows in the lower 60s. Chance of rain 30%. Thursday, mostly sunny. Highs in the lower 80s. Thursday night and Friday, mostly clear. Lows in the lower 60s. Highs in the mid-80s. Friday night through Sunday, partly cloudy. Lows in the mid-60s. Highs in the lower 80s. At midnight in Omaha, it was partly cloudy. The temperature was 68 degrees, the dew point 66, and the relative humidity 93%. The pressure was 30.11 inches and steady. Across eastern Nebraska and southwest Iowa, skies ranged from clear to partly cloudy. It was 66 at Lincoln, 70 at Offutt Air Force Base, 67 at Millard, 65 at Fremont, and 65 at Columbus. Blair Airport reported 67, Tecoma reported 63, Nebraska City reported 67, Plattsmouth reported 67, and Red Oak, Iowa reported 66. Here are some observations from across the region. It was clear, with a temperature of 68 at Des Moines and 69 at Concordia, Kansas. It was partly cloudy, with a temperature of 62 at Norfolk, 64 at Sioux Falls, 62 at Sioux City, and 71 at Kansas City. It was mostly cloudy, with a temperature of 67 at Grand Island, 65 at Denver, and 70 at Valentine. At North Platte, it was cloudy, with a temperature of 70.
Once again, at midnight in Omaha, it was 68 degrees under partly cloudy skies. Here are the forecast key messages. Strong to severe thunderstorms are expected Monday evening night with hail, damaging winds, heavy rain, and a few isolated tornadoes possible. Strong to severe thunderstorms are expected Tuesday afternoon and evening. Damaging winds, large hail, a few isolated tornadoes, and flash flooding will be possible with any storms that develop. Cooler temperatures return to the forecast Wednesday, with a gradual warming trend expected heading into the weekend. Periodic chances for shower storms are expected Wednesday through Friday. This is NOAA All Hazards Radio Station KIH 61 in Omaha, Nebraska. The current time is 12:39 a.m. Central Daylight Time. Now for the official National Weather Service forecast for the Omaha and Council Bluffs area. West of tonight, mostly clear after midnight, then becoming partly cloudy. Lows in the lower 60s. Northwest winds around 5 miles an hour after midnight, becoming light and variable. Monday, mostly sunny. Highs in the lower 80s. South winds around 5 miles an hour. Monday night, partly cloudy. A chance of showers and thunderstorms after midnight. Humid with lows in the upper 60s. South winds around 5 miles an hour. Chance of rain 40%. Tuesday, showers likely with a chance of thunderstorms. Humid with highs in the lower 80s. South winds around 5 miles an hour. Chance of rain 70%. Tuesday night, mostly cloudy. A chance of showers and thunderstorms until midnight. Humid with lows in the mid-60s. Northeast winds around 5 miles an hour. Chance of rain 50%. Wednesday, mostly cloudy in the morning, then becoming partly sunny. Highs in the upper 70s. Wednesday night, partly cloudy until midnight, then mostly cloudy with a chance of showers and thunderstorms after midnight. Lows in the lower 60s. Chance of rain 30%. Thursday, mostly sunny. Highs in the lower 80s. Thursday night and Friday, mostly clear. Lows in the lower 60s. Highs in the mid-80s. Friday night through Sunday, partly cloudy. Lows in the mid-60s. Highs in the lower 80s. At midnight in Omaha, it was partly cloudy. The temperature was 68 degrees, the dew point 66, and the relative humidity 93%. The pressure was 30.11 inches and steady. Across eastern Nebraska and southwest Iowa, skies ranged from clear to partly cloudy. It was 66 at Lincoln, 70 at Offutt Air Force Base, 67 at Millard, 65 at Fremont, and 65 at Columbus. Blair Airport reported 67, Tacoma reported 63, Nebraska City reported 67, Plattsmouth reported 67, and Red Oak, Iowa reported 66. Here are some observations from across the region. It was clear, with a temperature of 68 at Des Moines and 69 at Concordia, Kansas. It was partly cloudy, with a temperature of 62 at Norfolk, 64 at Sioux Falls, 62 at Sioux City, and 71 at Kansas City. It was mostly cloudy, with a temperature of 67 at Grand Island, 65 at Denver, and 70 at Valentine. At North Platte, it was cloudy, with a temperature of 70. Once again, at midnight in Omaha, it was 68 degrees under partly cloudy skies. Here are the forecast key messages. Strong to severe thunderstorms are expected Monday evening night with hail, damaging winds, heavy rain, and a few isolated tornadoes possible. Strong to severe thunderstorms are expected Tuesday afternoon and evening. Damaging winds, large hail, a few isolated tornadoes, and flash flooding will be possible with any storms that develop. Cooler temperatures return to the forecast Wednesday, with a gradual warming trend expected heading into the weekend. Periodic chances for shower storms are expected Wednesday through Friday.
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The current time is 12:43 a.m. Central Daylight Time. Now for the official National Weather Service forecast for the Omaha and Council Bluffs area. West of tonight, mostly clear after midnight, then becoming partly cloudy. Lows in the lower 60s. Northwest winds around 5 miles an hour after midnight, becoming light and variable. Monday, mostly sunny. Highs in the lower 80s. South winds around 5 miles an hour. Monday night, partly cloudy. A chance of showers and thunderstorms after midnight. Humid with lows in the upper 60s. South winds around 5 miles an hour. Chance of rain 40%. Tuesday, showers likely with a chance of thunderstorms. Humid with highs in the lower 80s. South winds around 5 miles an hour. Chance of rain 70%. Tuesday night, mostly cloudy. A chance of showers and thunderstorms until midnight. Humid with lows in the mid-60s. Northeast winds around 5 miles an hour. Chance of rain 50%. Wednesday, mostly cloudy in the morning, then becoming partly sunny. Highs in the upper 70s. Wednesday night, partly cloudy until midnight, then mostly cloudy with a chance of showers and thunderstorms after midnight. Lows in the lower 60s. Chance of rain 30%. Thursday, mostly sunny. Highs in the lower 80s. Thursday night and Friday, mostly clear. Lows in the lower 60s. Highs in the mid 80s. Friday night through Sunday, partly cloudy. Lows in the mid 60s. Highs in the lower 80s. At midnight in Omaha, it was partly cloudy. The temperature was 68 degrees, the dew point 66, and the relative humidity 93%. The pressure was 30.11 inches and steady. Across eastern Nebraska and southwest Iowa, skies ranged from clear to partly cloudy. It was 66 at Lincoln, 70 at Offutt Air Force Base, 67 at Millard, 65 at Fremont, and 65 at Columbus. Blair Airport reported 67, Tacoma reported 63, Nebraska City reported 67, Plattsmouth reported 67, and Red Oak, Iowa reported 66. Here are some observations from across the region. It was clear, with a temperature of 68 at Des Moines and 69 at Concordia, Kansas. It was partly cloudy, with a temperature of 62 at Norfolk, 64 at Sioux Falls, 62 at Sioux City, and 71 at Kansas City. It was mostly cloudy, with a temperature of 67 at Grand Island, 65 at Denver, and 70 at Valentine. At North Platte, it was cloudy, with a temperature of 70. Once again, at midnight in Omaha, it was 68 degrees under partly cloudy skies. Here are the forecast key messages. Strong to severe thunderstorms are expected Monday evening night with hail, damaging winds, heavy rain, and a few isolated tornadoes possible. Strong to severe thunderstorms are expected Tuesday afternoon and evening. Damaging winds, large hail, a few isolated tornadoes, and flash flooding will be possible with any storms that develop. Cooler temperatures return to the forecast Wednesday, with a gradual warming trend expected heading into the weekend. Periodic chances for shower storms are expected Wednesday through Friday. This is NOAA All Hazards radio station KIH 61 in Omaha, Nebraska. The current time is 12:47 a.m. Central Daylight Time. Now for the official National Weather Service forecast for the Omaha and Council Bluffs area. West of tonight, mostly clear after midnight, then becoming partly cloudy. Lows in the lower 60s. Northwest winds around 5 miles an hour after midnight, becoming light and variable. Monday, mostly sunny. Highs in the lower 80s. South winds around 5 miles an hour. Monday night, partly cloudy. A chance of showers and thunderstorms after midnight.
humid with lows in the upper 60s. South winds around 5 miles an hour. Chance of rain 40%. Tuesday, showers likely with a chance of thunderstorms. Humid with highs in the lower 80s. South winds around 5 miles an hour. Chance of rain 70%. Tuesday night, mostly cloudy. A chance of showers and thunderstorms until midnight. Humid with lows in the mid-60s. Northeast winds around 5 miles an hour. Chance of rain 50%. Wednesday, mostly cloudy in the morning, then becoming partly sunny. Highs in the upper 70s. Wednesday night, partly cloudy until midnight, then mostly cloudy with a chance of showers and thunderstorms after midnight. Lows in the lower 60s. Chance of rain 30%. Thursday, mostly sunny. Highs in the lower 80s. Thursday night and Friday, mostly clear. Lows in the lower 60s. Highs in the mid 80s. Friday night through Sunday, partly cloudy. Lows in the mid 60s. Highs in the lower 80s. At midnight in Omaha, it was partly cloudy. The temperature was 68 degrees, the dew point 66, and the relative humidity 93%. The pressure was 30.11 inches and steady. Across eastern Nebraska and southwest Iowa, skies ranged from clear to partly cloudy. It was 66 at Lincoln, 70 at Offutt Air Force Base, 67 at Millard, 65 at Fremont, and 65 at Columbus. Blair Airport reported 67, Tacoma reported 63, Nebraska City reported 67, Plattsmouth reported 67, and Red Oak, Iowa reported 66. Here are some observations from across the region. It was clear, with a temperature of 68 at Des Moines and 69 at Concordia, Kansas. It was partly cloudy, with a temperature of 62 at North Fork, 64 at Sioux Falls, 62 at Sioux City, and 71 at Kansas City. It was mostly cloudy, with a temperature of 67 at Grand Island, 65 at Denver, and 70 at Valentine. At North Platte, it was cloudy, with a temperature of 70. Once again, at midnight in Omaha, it was 68 degrees under partly cloudy skies. Here are the forecast key messages. Strong to severe thunderstorms are expected Monday evening night with hail, damaging winds, heavy rain, and a few isolated tornadoes possible. Strong to severe thunderstorms are expected Tuesday afternoon and evening. Damaging winds, large hail, a few isolated tornadoes, and flash flooding will be possible with any storms that develop. Cooler temperatures return to the forecast Wednesday, with a gradual warming trend expected heading into the weekend. Periodic chances for shower storms are expected Wednesday through Friday. This is NOAA All Hazards Radio Station KIH 61 in Omaha, Nebraska. The current time is 12:51 a.m. Central Daylight Time. Now for the official National Weather Service forecast for the Omaha and Council Bluffs area. West of tonight, mostly clear after midnight, then becoming partly cloudy. Lows in the lower 60s. Northwest winds around 5 miles an hour after midnight, becoming light and variable. Monday, mostly sunny. Highs in the lower 80s. South winds around 5 miles an hour. Monday night, partly cloudy. A chance of showers and thunderstorms after midnight. Humid with lows in the upper 60s. South winds around 5 miles an hour. Chance of rain 40%. Tuesday, showers likely with a chance of thunderstorms. Humid with highs in the lower 80s. South winds around 5 miles an hour. Chance of rain 70%. Tuesday night, mostly cloudy. A chance of showers and thunderstorms until midnight. Humid with lows in the mid-60s. Northeast winds around 5 miles an hour. Chance of rain 50%. Wednesday, mostly cloudy in the morning, then becoming partly sunny. Highs in the upper 70s. Wednesday night, partly cloudy until midnight, then
then mostly cloudy with a chance of showers and thunderstorms after midnight. Lows in the lower 60s. Chance of rain 30%. Thursday, mostly sunny. Highs in the lower 80s. Thursday night and Friday, mostly clear. Lows in the lower 60s. Highs in the mid 80s. Friday night through Sunday, partly cloudy. Lows in the mid 60s. Highs in the lower 80s. At midnight in Omaha, it was partly cloudy. The temperature was 68 degrees, the dew point 66, and the relative humidity 93%. The pressure was 30.11 inches and steady. Across eastern Nebraska and southwest Iowa, skies ranged from clear to partly cloudy. It was 66 at Lincoln, 70 at Offutt Air Force Base, 67 at Millard, 65 at Fremont, and 65 at Columbus. Blair Airport reported 67, Tacoma reported 63, Nebraska City reported 67, Plattsmouth reported 67, and Red Oak, Iowa reported 66. Here are some observations from across the region. It was clear, with a temperature of 68 at Des Moines and 69 at Concordia, Kansas. It was partly cloudy, with a temperature of 62 at North Fork, 64 at Sioux Falls, 62 at Sioux City, and 71 at Kansas City. It was mostly cloudy, with a temperature of 67 at Grand Island, 65 at Denver, and 70 at Valentine. At North Platte, it was cloudy, with a temperature of 70. Once again, at midnight in Omaha, it was 68 degrees under partly cloudy skies. Here are the forecast key messages. Strong to severe thunderstorms are expected Monday evening night with hail, damaging winds, heavy rain, and a few isolated tornadoes possible. Strong to severe thunderstorms are expected Tuesday afternoon and evening. Damaging winds, large hail, a few isolated tornadoes, and flash flooding will be possible with any storms that develop. Cooler temperatures return to the forecast Wednesday, with a gradual warming trend expected heading into the weekend. Periodic chances for shower storms are expected Wednesday through Friday. This is NOAA All Hazards Radio Station KIH 61 in Omaha, Nebraska. The current time is 12:55 a.m. Central Daylight Time. Now for the official National Weather Service forecast for the Omaha and Council Bluffs area. West of tonight, mostly clear after midnight, then becoming partly cloudy. Lows in the lower 60s. Northwest winds around 5 miles an hour after midnight, becoming light and variable. Monday, mostly sunny. Highs in the lower 80s. South winds around 5 miles an hour. Monday night, partly cloudy. A chance of showers and thunderstorms after midnight. Humid with lows in the upper 60s. South winds around 5 miles an hour. Chance of rain 40%. Tuesday, showers likely with a chance of thunderstorms. Humid with highs in the lower 80s. South winds around 5 miles an hour. Chance of rain 70%. Tuesday night, mostly cloudy. A chance of showers and thunderstorms until midnight. Humid with lows in the mid-60s. Northeast winds around 5 miles an hour. Chance of rain 50%. Wednesday, mostly cloudy in the morning, then becoming partly sunny. Highs in the upper 70s. Wednesday night, partly cloudy until midnight, then mostly cloudy with a chance of showers and thunderstorms after midnight. Lows in the lower 60s. Chance of rain 30%. Thursday, mostly sunny. Highs in the lower 80s. Thursday night and Friday, mostly clear. Lows in the lower 60s. Highs in the mid 80s. Friday night through Sunday, partly cloudy. Lows in the mid 60s. Highs in the lower 80s. At midnight in Omaha, it was partly cloudy. The temperature was 68 degrees, the dew point 66, and the relative humidity 93%. The pressure was 30.11 inches and steady.
Across eastern Nebraska and southwest Iowa, skies ranged from clear to partly cloudy. It was 66 at Lincoln, 70 at Offutt Air Force Base, 67 at Millard, 65 at Fremont, and 65 at Columbus. Blair Airport reported 67, Tacoma reported 63, Nebraska City reported 67, Plattsmouth reported 67, and Red Oak, Iowa reported 66. Here are some observations from across the region. It was clear, with a temperature of 68 at Des Moines and 69 at Concordia, Kansas. It was partly cloudy, with a temperature of 62 at North Fork, 64 at Sioux Falls, 62 at Sioux City, and 71 at Kansas City. It was mostly cloudy, with a temperature of 67 at Grand Island, 65 at Denver, and 70 at Valentine. At North Platte, it was cloudy, with a temperature of 70. Once again, at midnight in Omaha, it was 68 degrees under partly cloudy skies. Here are the forecast key messages. Strong to severe thunderstorms are expected Monday evening night with hail, damaging winds, heavy rain, and a few isolated tornadoes possible. Strong to severe thunderstorms are expected Tuesday afternoon and evening. Damaging winds, large hail, a few isolated tornadoes, and flash flooding will be possible with any storms that develop. Cooler temperatures return to the forecast Wednesday, with a gradual warming trend expected heading into the weekend. Periodic chances for shower storms are expected Wednesday through Friday. This is NOAA All Hazards Radio Station KIH 61 in Omaha, Nebraska. The current time is 1 a.m. Central Daylight Time. Now for the official National Weather Service forecast for the Omaha and Council Bluffs area. West of tonight, mostly clear after midnight, then becoming partly cloudy. Lows in the lower 60s. Northwest winds around 5 miles an hour after midnight, becoming light and variable. Monday, mostly sunny. Highs in the lower 80s. South winds around 5 miles an hour. Monday night, partly cloudy. A chance of showers and thunderstorms after midnight. Humid with lows in the upper 60s. South winds around 5 miles an hour. Chance of rain 40%. Tuesday, showers likely with a chance of thunderstorms. Humid with highs in the lower 80s. South winds around 5 miles an hour. Chance of rain 70%. Tuesday night, mostly cloudy. A chance of showers and thunderstorms until midnight. Humid with lows in the mid-60s. Northeast winds around 5 miles an hour. Chance of rain 50%. Wednesday, mostly cloudy in the morning, then becoming partly sunny. Highs in the upper 70s. Wednesday night, partly cloudy until midnight, then mostly cloudy with a chance of showers and thunderstorms after midnight. Lows in the lower 60s. Chance of rain 30%. Thursday, mostly sunny. Highs in the lower 80s. Thursday night and Friday, mostly clear. Lows in the lower 60s. Highs in the mid-80s. Friday night through Sunday, partly cloudy. Lows in the mid-60s. Highs in the lower 80s. This is NOAA All Hazards Radio Station KIH 61 serving the following counties in Nebraska and Iowa. Douglas, Sarpy, Washington, Cass, Odo, Burt, Dodge, Saunders, Harrison, Pottawatomie, and Mills. Here are the forecast key messages. Strong to severe thunderstorms are expected Monday evening night with hail, damaging winds, heavy rain, and a few isolated tornadoes possible. Strong to severe thunderstorms are expected Tuesday afternoon and evening. Damaging winds, large hail, a few isolated tornadoes, and flash flooding will be possible with any storms that develop. Cooler temperatures return to the forecast Wednesday, with a gradual warming trend expected heading into the weekend. Periodic chances for shower storms are expected Wednesday through Friday. This is NOAA All Hazards Radio Station KIH 61 in Omaha, Nebraska.
The current time is 1:03 a.m. Central Daylight Time. Now for the official National Weather Service forecast for the Omaha and Council Bluffs area. West of tonight, mostly clear after midnight, then becoming

chance of rain 70%. Tuesday night, mostly cloudy. A chance of showers and thunderstorms until midnight. Humid with lows in the mid-60s. Northeast winds around 5 miles an hour. Chance of rain 50%. Wednesday, mostly cloudy in the morning, then becoming partly sunny. Highs in the upper 70s. Wednesday night, partly cloudy until midnight, then mostly cloudy with a chance of showers and thunderstorms after midnight. Lows in the lower 60s. Chance of rain 30%. Thursday, mostly sunny. Highs in the lower 80s. Thursday night and Friday, mostly clear. Lows in the lower 60s. Highs in the mid 80s. Friday night through Sunday, partly cloudy. Lows in the mid 60s. Highs in the lower 80s. Here are the forecast key messages. Strong to severe thunderstorms are expected Monday evening night with hail, damaging winds, heavy rain, and a few isolated tornadoes possible. Strong to severe thunderstorms are expected Tuesday afternoon and evening. Damaging winds, large hail, a few isolated tornadoes, and flash flooding will be possible with any storms that develop. Cooler temperatures return to the forecast Wednesday, with a gradual warming trend expected heading into the weekend. Periodic chances for shower storms are expected Wednesday through Friday. This is NOAA All Hazards Radio Station KIH 61 in Omaha, Nebraska. The current time is 1:05 a.m. Central Daylight Time. Now for the official National Weather Service forecast for the Omaha and Council Bluffs area. Rest of tonight, mostly clear after midnight, then becoming partly cloudy. Lows in the lower 60s. Northwest winds around 5 miles an hour after midnight, becoming light and variable. Monday, mostly sunny. Highs in the lower 80s. South winds around 5 miles an hour. Monday night, partly cloudy. A chance of showers and thunderstorms after midnight. Humid with lows in the upper 60s. South winds around 5 miles an hour. Chance of rain 40%. Tuesday, showers likely with a chance of thunderstorms. Humid with highs in the lower 80s. South winds around 5 miles an hour. Chance of rain 70%. Tuesday night, mostly cloudy. A chance of showers and thunderstorms until midnight. Humid with lows in the mid-60s. Northeast winds around 5 miles an hour. Chance of rain 50%. Wednesday, mostly cloudy in the morning, then becoming partly sunny. Highs in the upper 70s. Wednesday night, partly cloudy until midnight, then mostly cloudy with a chance of showers and thunderstorms after midnight. Lows in the lower 60s. Chance of rain 30%. Thursday, mostly sunny. Highs in the lower 80s. Thursday night and Friday, mostly clear. Lows in the lower 60s. Highs in the mid-80s. Friday night through Sunday, partly cloudy. Lows in the mid-60s. Highs in the lower 80s. At 1 a.m. in Omaha, it was partly cloudy. The temperature was 67 degrees, the dew point 64, and the relative humidity 90%. The pressure was 30.12 inches and rising. Across eastern Nebraska and southwest Iowa, it was clear, with a temperature of 66 at Nebraska City and 63 at Red Oak, Iowa. It was partly cloudy, with a temperature of 66 at Lincoln, 66 at Offutt Air Force Base, 66 at Millard, and 64 at Fremont. Under partly cloudy skies, Blair Airport reported 64, Tacoma reported 62, and Plattsmouth reported 66. At Columbus, it was mostly cloudy, with a temperature of 64. Here are some observations from across the region. At Des Moines, it was clear, with a temperature of 67. It was partly cloudy, with a temperature of 61 at North Fork, 62 at Sioux Falls, 62 at Sioux City, 69 at Kansas City, and 65 at Concordia, Kansas.

it was mostly cloudy, with a temperature of 66 at Grand Island, 69 at North Platte, 64 at Denver, and 67 at Valentine. Once again, at 1 a.m. in Omaha, it was 67 degrees under partly cloudy skies. Here are the forecast key messages. Strong to severe thunderstorms are expected Monday evening night with hail, damaging winds, heavy rain, and a few isolated tornadoes possible. Strong to severe thunderstorms are expected Tuesday afternoon and evening. Damaging winds, large hail, a few isolated tornadoes, and flash flooding will be possible with any storms that develop. Cooler temperatures return to the forecast Wednesday, with a gradual warming trend expected heading into the weekend. Periodic chances for shower storms are expected Wednesday through Friday. This is NOAA All Hazards Radio Station KIH 61 in Omaha, Nebraska. The current time is 1:10 a.m. Central Daylight Time. Now for the official National Weather Service forecast for the Omaha and Council Bluffs area. Rest of tonight, mostly clear after midnight, then becoming partly cloudy. Lows in the lower 60s. Northwest winds around 5 miles an hour after midnight, becoming light and variable. Monday, mostly sunny. Highs in the lower 80s. South winds around 5 miles an hour. Monday night, partly cloudy. A chance of showers and thunderstorms after midnight. Humid with lows in the upper 60s. South winds around 5 miles an hour. Chance of rain 40%. Tuesday, showers likely with a chance of thunderstorms. Humid with highs in the lower 80s. South winds around 5 miles an hour. Chance of rain 70%. Tuesday night, mostly cloudy. A chance of showers and thunderstorms until midnight. Humid with lows in the mid-60s. Northeast winds around 5 miles an hour. Chance of rain 50%. Wednesday, mostly cloudy in the morning, then becoming partly sunny. Highs in the upper 70s. Wednesday night, partly cloudy until midnight, then mostly cloudy with a chance of showers and thunderstorms after midnight. Lows in the lower 60s. Chance of rain 30%. Thursday, mostly sunny. Highs in the lower 80s. Thursday night and Friday, mostly clear. Lows in the lower 60s. Highs in the mid 80s. Friday night through Sunday, partly cloudy. Lows in the mid 60s. Highs in the lower 80s. At 1 a.m. in Omaha, it was partly cloudy. The temperature was 67 degrees, the dew point 64, and the relative humidity 90%. The pressure was 30.12 inches and rising. Across eastern Nebraska and southwest Iowa, skies ranged from clear to partly cloudy. It was 66 at Lincoln, 66 at Offutt Air Force Base, 66 at Millard, 64 at Fremont, and 64 at Columbus. Blair Airport reported 64, Tacoma reported 62, Nebraska City reported 66, Plattsmouth reported 66, and Red Oak, Iowa reported 63. Here are some observations from across the region. It was clear, with a temperature of 67 at Des Moines and 65 at Concordia, Kansas. It was partly cloudy, with a temperature of 62 at Sioux Falls, 62 at Sioux City, and 69 at Kansas City. It was mostly cloudy, with a temperature of 66 at Grand Island, 61 at Norfolk, 69 at North Platte, 64 at Denver, and 67 at Valentine. Once again, at 1 a.m. in Omaha, it was 67 degrees under partly cloudy skies. Here are the forecast key messages. Strong to severe thunderstorms are expected Monday evening night with hail, damaging winds, heavy rain, and a few isolated tornadoes possible. Strong to severe thunderstorms are expected Tuesday afternoon and evening. Damaging winds, large hail, a few isolated tornadoes, and flash flooding will be possible with any storms that develop. Cooler temperatures return to the forecast Wednesday, with a gradual warming trend expected heading into the weekend.
Periodic chances for shower storms are expected Wednesday through Friday. This is NOAA All Hazards radio station KIH 61 in Omaha, Nebraska. The current time is 1:14 a.m. Central Daylight Time. Now for the official National Weather Service forecast for the Omaha and Council Bluffs area. West of tonight, mostly clear after midnight, then becoming partly cloudy. Lows in the lower 60s. Northwest winds around 5 miles an hour after midnight, becoming light and variable. Monday, mostly sunny. Highs in the lower 80s. South winds around 5 miles an hour. Monday night, partly cloudy. A chance of showers and thunderstorms after midnight. Humid with lows in the upper 60s. South winds around 5 miles an hour. Chance of rain 40%. Tuesday, showers likely with a chance of thunderstorms. Humid with highs in the lower 80s. South winds around 5 miles an hour. Chance of rain 70%. Tuesday night, mostly cloudy. A chance of showers and thunderstorms until midnight. Humid with lows in the mid-60s. Northeast winds around 5 miles an hour. Chance of rain 50%. Wednesday, mostly cloudy in the morning, then becoming partly sunny. Highs in the upper 70s. Wednesday night, partly cloudy until midnight, then mostly cloudy with a chance of showers and thunderstorms after midnight. Lows in the lower 60s. Chance of rain 30%. Thursday, mostly sunny. Highs in the lower 80s. Thursday night and Friday, mostly clear. Lows in the lower 60s. Highs in the mid 80s. Friday night through Sunday, partly cloudy. Lows in the mid 60s. Highs in the lower 80s. Now for the official National Weather Service forecast for the Omaha and Council Bluffs area. Rest of tonight, partly cloudy. Lows in the lower 60s. Light and variable winds. Monday, mostly sunny. Highs in the lower 80s. South winds around 5 miles an hour. Monday night, partly cloudy. A chance of showers and thunderstorms after midnight. Humid with lows in the upper 60s. South winds around 5 miles an hour. Chance of rain 40%. Tuesday, showers likely with a chance of thunderstorms. Humid with highs in the lower 80s. South winds around 5 miles an hour. Chance of rain 70%. Tuesday night, mostly cloudy. A chance of showers and thunderstorms until midnight. Humid with lows in the mid-60s. Northeast winds around 5 miles an hour. Chance of rain 50%. Wednesday, mostly cloudy in the morning, then becoming partly sunny. Highs in the upper 70s. Wednesday night, partly cloudy until midnight, then mostly cloudy with a chance of showers and thunderstorms after midnight. Lows in the lower 60s. Chance of rain 30%. Thursday, mostly sunny. Highs in the lower 80s. Thursday night and Friday, mostly clear. Hot. Lows in the lower 60s. Highs in the mid 80s. Friday night, mostly clear until midnight, then becoming partly cloudy. Lows in the mid-60s. Saturday, sunny. Highs in the lower 80s. Saturday night and Sunday, partly cloudy. Lows in the mid-60s. Highs in the lower 80s. At 1 a.m. in Omaha, it was partly cloudy. The temperature was 67 degrees. The dew point 64, and the relative humidity 90%. The pressure was 30.12 inches and rising. Across eastern Nebraska and southwest Iowa, skies ranged from clear to partly cloudy. It was 66 at Lincoln, 66 at Offutt Air Force Base, 66 at Millard, 64 at Fremont, and 64 at Columbus. Blair Airport reported 64, Tacoma reported 62, Nebraska City reported 66.
Plattsmouth reported 66, and Red Oak, Iowa reported 63. Here are some observations from across the region. It was clear, with a temperature of 67 at Des Moines and 65 at Concordia, Kansas. It was partly cloudy, with a temperature of 62 at Sioux Falls, 62 at Sioux City, and 69 at Kansas City. It was mostly cloudy, with a temperature of 66 at Grand Island, 61 at Norfolk, 69 at North Platte, 64 at Denver, and 67 at Valentine. Once again, at 1 a.m. in Omaha, it was 67 degrees under partly cloudy skies. Here are the forecast key messages. Strong to severe thunderstorms are expected Monday evening night with hail, damaging winds, heavy rain, and a few isolated tornadoes possible. Strong to severe thunderstorms are expected Tuesday afternoon and evening. Damaging winds, large hail, a few isolated tornadoes, and flash flooding will be possible with any storms that develop. Cooler temperatures return to the forecast Wednesday, with a gradual warming trend expected heading into the weekend. Periodic chances for shower storms are expected Wednesday through Friday. This is NOAA All Hazards Radio Station KIH 61 in Omaha, Nebraska. The current time is 1:20 a.m. Central Daylight Time. Now for the official National Weather Service forecast for the Omaha and Council Bluffs area. Rest of tonight, partly cloudy. Lows in the lower 60s. Light and variable winds. Monday, mostly sunny. Highs in the lower 80s. South winds around 5 miles an hour. Monday night, partly cloudy. A chance of showers and thunderstorms after midnight. Humid with lows in the upper 60s. South winds around 5 miles an hour. Chance of rain 40%. Tuesday, showers likely with a chance of thunderstorms. Humid with highs in the lower 80s. South winds around 5 miles an hour. Chance of rain 70%. Tuesday night, mostly cloudy. A chance of showers and thunderstorms until midnight. Humid with lows in the mid-60s. Northeast winds around 5 miles an hour. Chance of rain 50%. Wednesday, mostly cloudy in the morning, then becoming partly sunny. Highs in the upper 70s. Wednesday night, partly cloudy until midnight, then mostly cloudy with a chance of showers and thunderstorms after midnight. Lows in the lower 60s. Chance of rain 30%. Thursday, mostly sunny. Highs in the lower 80s. Thursday night and Friday, mostly clear. Hot. Lows in the lower 60s. Highs in the mid 80s. Friday night, mostly clear until midnight, then becoming partly cloudy. Lows in the mid-60s. Saturday, sunny. Highs in the lower 80s. Saturday night and Sunday, partly cloudy. Lows in the mid-60s. Highs in the lower 80s. At 1 a.m. in Omaha, it was partly cloudy. The temperature was 67 degrees. The dew point 64, and the relative humidity 90%. The pressure was 30.12 inches and rising. Across eastern Nebraska and southwest Iowa, skies ranged from clear to partly cloudy. It was 66 at Lincoln, 66 at Offutt Air Force Base, 66 at Millard, 64 at Fremont, and 64 at Columbus. Blair Airport reported 64, Tacoma reported 62, Nebraska City reported 66, Plattsmouth reported 66, and Red Oak, Iowa reported 63. Here are some observations from across the region. It was clear, with a temperature of 67 at Des Moines and 65 at Concordia, Kansas. It was partly cloudy, with a temperature of 62 at Sioux Falls, 62 at Sioux City, and 69 at Kansas City. It was mostly cloudy, with a temperature of 66 at Grand Island, 61 at Norfolk, 69 at North Platte, 64 at Denver, and 67 at Valentine. Once again, at 1 a.m. in Omaha, it was 67 degrees under partly cloudy skies.
here are the forecast key messages. Strong to severe thunderstorms are expected Monday evening night with hail, damaging winds, heavy rain, and a few isolated tornadoes possible. Strong to severe thunderstorms are expected Tuesday afternoon and evening. Damaging winds, large hail, a few isolated tornadoes, and flash flooding will be possible with any storms that develop. Cooler temperatures return to the forecast Wednesday, with a gradual warming trend expected heading into the weekend. Periodic chances for shower storms are expected Wednesday through Friday. This is NOAA All Hazards Radio Station KIH 61 in Omaha, Nebraska. The current time is 1:24 a.m. Central Daylight Time. Now for the official National Weather Service forecast for the Omaha and Council Bluffs area. Rest of tonight, partly cloudy. Lows in the lower 60s. Light and variable winds. Monday, mostly sunny. Highs in the lower 80s. South winds around 5 miles an hour. Monday night, partly cloudy. A chance of showers and thunderstorms after midnight. Humid with lows in the upper 60s. South winds around 5 miles an hour. Chance of rain 40%. Tuesday, showers likely with a chance of thunderstorms. Humid with highs in the lower 80s. South winds around 5 miles an hour. Chance of rain 70%. Tuesday night, mostly cloudy. A chance of showers and thunderstorms until midnight. Humid with lows in the mid-60s. Northeast winds around 5 miles an hour. Chance of rain 50%. Wednesday, mostly cloudy in the morning, then becoming partly sunny. Highs in the upper 70s. Wednesday night, partly cloudy until midnight, then mostly cloudy with a chance of showers and thunderstorms after midnight. Lows in the lower 60s. Chance of rain 30%. Thursday, mostly sunny. Highs in the lower 80s. Thursday night and Friday, mostly clear. Hot. Lows in the lower 60s. Highs in the mid 80s. Friday night, mostly clear until midnight, then becoming partly cloudy. Lows in the mid-60s. Saturday, sunny. Highs in the lower 80s. Saturday night and Sunday, partly cloudy. Lows in the mid-60s. Highs in the lower 80s. At 1 a.m. in Omaha, it was partly cloudy. The temperature was 67 degrees. The dew point 64, and the relative humidity 90%. The pressure was 30.12 inches and rising. Across eastern Nebraska and southwest Iowa, skies ranged from clear to partly cloudy. It was 66 at Lincoln, 66 at Offutt Air Force Base, 66 at Millard, 64 at Fremont, and 64 at Columbus. Blair Airport reported 64, Tacoma reported 62, Nebraska City reported 66, Plattsmouth reported 66, and Red Oak, Iowa reported 63. Here are some observations from across the region. It was clear, with a temperature of 67 at Des Moines and 65 at Concordia, Kansas. It was partly cloudy, with a temperature of 62 at Sioux Falls, 62 at Sioux City, and 69 at Kansas City. It was mostly cloudy, with a temperature of 66 at Grand Island, 61 at Norfolk, 69 at North Platte, 64 at Denver, and 67 at Valentine. Once again, at 1 a.m. in Omaha, it was 67 degrees under partly cloudy skies. Here are the forecast key messages. Strong to severe thunderstorms are expected Monday evening night with hail, damaging winds, heavy rain, and a few isolated tornadoes possible. Strong to severe thunderstorms are expected Tuesday afternoon and evening. Damaging winds, large hail, a few isolated tornadoes, and flash flooding will be possible with any storms that develop. Cooler temperatures return to the forecast Wednesday, with a gradual warming trend expected heading into the weekend. Periodic chances for shower storms are expected Wednesday through Friday.
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The current time is 1:29 a.m. Central Daylight Time. Now for the official National Weather Service forecast for the Omaha and Council Bluffs area. Rest of tonight, partly cloudy. Lows in the lower 60s. Light and variable winds. Monday, mostly sunny. Highs in the lower 80s. South winds around 5 miles an hour. Monday night, partly cloudy. A chance of showers and thunderstorms after midnight. Humid with lows in the upper 60s. South winds around 5 miles an hour. Chance of rain 40%. Tuesday, showers likely with a chance of thunderstorms. Humid with highs in the lower 80s. South winds around 5 miles an hour. Chance of rain 70%. Tuesday night, mostly cloudy. A chance of showers and thunderstorms until midnight. Humid with lows in the mid-60s. Northeast winds around 5 miles an hour. Chance of rain 50%. Wednesday, mostly cloudy in the morning, then becoming partly sunny. Highs in the upper 70s. Wednesday night, partly cloudy until midnight, then mostly cloudy with a chance of showers and thunderstorms after midnight. Lows in the lower 60s. Chance of rain 30%. Thursday, mostly sunny. Highs in the lower 80s. Thursday night and Friday, mostly clear. Hot. Lows in the lower 60s. Highs in the mid-80s. Friday night, mostly clear until midnight, then becoming partly cloudy. Lows in the mid-60s. Saturday, sunny. Highs in the lower 80s. Saturday night and Sunday, partly cloudy. Lows in the mid-60s. Highs in the lower 80s. At 1 a.m. in Omaha, it was partly cloudy. The temperature was 67 degrees, the dew point 64, and the relative humidity 90%. The pressure was 30.12 inches and rising. Across eastern Nebraska and southwest Iowa, skies ranged from clear to partly cloudy. It was 66 at Lincoln, 66 at Offutt Air Force Base, 66 at Millard, 64 at Fremont, and 64 at Columbus. Blair Airport reported 64, Tacoma reported 62, Nebraska City reported 66, Plattsmouth reported 66, and Red Oak, Iowa reported 63. Here are some observations from across the region. It was clear, with a temperature of 67 at Des Moines and 65 at Concordia, Kansas. It was partly cloudy, with a temperature of 62 at Sioux Falls, 62 at Sioux City, and 69 at Kansas City. It was mostly cloudy, with a temperature of 66 at Grand Island, 61 at Norfolk, 69 at North Platte, 64 at Denver, and 67 at Valentine. Once again, at 1 a.m. in Omaha, it was 67 degrees under partly cloudy skies. Here are the forecast key messages. Strong to severe thunderstorms are expected Monday evening night with hail, damaging winds, heavy rain, and a few isolated tornadoes possible. Strong to severe thunderstorms are expected Tuesday afternoon and evening. Damaging winds, large hail, a few isolated tornadoes, and flash flooding will be possible with any storms that develop. Cooler temperatures return to the forecast Wednesday, with a gradual warming trend expected heading into the weekend. Periodic chances for shower storms are expected Wednesday through Friday. This is NOAA All Hazards Radio Station KIH 61 in Omaha, Nebraska. The current time is 1:33 a.m. Central Daylight Time. Now for the official National Weather Service forecast for the Omaha and Council Bluffs area. Rest of tonight, partly cloudy. Lows in the lower 60s. Light and variable winds. Monday, mostly sunny. Highs in the lower 80s. South winds around 5 miles an hour. Monday night, partly cloudy. A chance of showers and thunderstorms after midnight.
humid with lows in the upper 60s. South winds around 5 miles an hour. Chance of rain 40%. Tuesday, showers likely with a chance of thunderstorms. Humid with highs in the lower 80s. South winds around 5 miles an hour. Chance of rain 70%. Tuesday night, mostly cloudy. A chance of showers and thunderstorms until midnight. Humid with lows in the mid-60s. Northeast winds around 5 miles an hour. Chance of rain 50%. Wednesday, mostly cloudy in the morning, then becoming partly sunny. Highs in the upper 70s. Wednesday night, partly cloudy until midnight, then mostly cloudy with a chance of showers and thunderstorms after midnight. Lows in the lower 60s. Chance of rain 30%. Thursday, mostly sunny. Highs in the lower 80s. Thursday night and Friday, mostly clear. Hot. Lows in the lower 60s. Highs in the mid 80s. Friday night, mostly clear until midnight, then becoming partly cloudy. Lows in the mid 60s. Saturday, sunny. Highs in the lower 80s. Saturday night and Sunday, partly cloudy. Lows in the mid 60s. Highs in the lower 80s. Now for the official National Weather Service forecast for the Omaha and Council Bluffs area. Rest of tonight, partly cloudy. Lows in the lower 60s. Light and variable winds. Monday, mostly sunny. Highs in the lower 80s. South winds around 5 miles an hour. Monday night, partly cloudy. A chance of showers and thunderstorms after midnight. Humid with lows in the upper 60s. South winds around 5 miles an hour. Chance of rain 40%. Tuesday, showers likely with a chance of thunderstorms. Humid with highs in the lower 80s. South winds around 5 miles an hour. Chance of rain 70%. Tuesday night, mostly cloudy. A chance of showers and thunderstorms until midnight. Humid with lows in the mid-60s. Northeast winds around 5 miles an hour. Chance of rain 50%. Wednesday, mostly cloudy in the morning, then becoming partly sunny. Highs in the upper 70s. Wednesday night, partly cloudy until midnight, then mostly cloudy with a chance of showers and thunderstorms after midnight. Lows in the lower 60s. Chance of rain 30%. Thursday, mostly sunny. Highs in the lower 80s. Thursday night, mostly clear until midnight, then becoming partly cloudy. Lows in the mid-60s. Friday, mostly sunny. Hot with highs in the mid-80s. Friday night, mostly clear until midnight, then becoming partly cloudy. Lows in the mid-60s. Saturday and Saturday night, partly cloudy. Highs in the lower 80s. Lows in the mid-60s. Sunday, partly sunny. Highs in the lower 80s. At 1 a.m. in Omaha, it was partly cloudy. The temperature was 67 degrees, the dew point 64, and the relative humidity 90%. The pressure was 30.12 inches and rising. Across eastern Nebraska and southwest Iowa, skies ranged from clear to partly cloudy. It was 66 at Lincoln, 66 at Offutt Air Force Base, 66 at Millard, 64 at Fremont, and 64 at Columbus. Blair Airport reported 64, Tacoma reported 62, Nebraska City reported 66, Plattsmouth reported 66, and Red Oak, Iowa reported 63. Here are some observations from across the region. It was clear, with a temperature of 67 at Des Moines and 65 at Concordia, Kansas. It was partly cloudy, with a temperature of 62 at Sioux Falls, 62 at Sioux City, and 69 at Kansas City. It was mostly cloudy, with a temperature of 66 at Grand Island, 61 at Norfolk, 69 at North Platte, 64 at Denver, and 67 at Valentine.
Once again, at 1 a.m. in Omaha, it was 67 degrees under partly cloudy skies. Here are the forecast key messages. Strong to severe thunderstorms are expected Monday evening night with hail, damaging winds, heavy rain, and a few isolated tornadoes possible. Strong to severe thunderstorms are expected Tuesday afternoon and evening. Damaging winds, large hail, a few isolated tornadoes, and flash flooding will be possible with any storms that develop. Cooler temperatures return to the forecast Wednesday, with a gradual warming trend expected heading into the weekend. Periodic chances for shower storms are expected Wednesday through Friday. This is NOAA All Hazards Radio Station KIH 61 in Omaha, Nebraska. The current time is 1:39 a.m. Central Daylight Time. Now for the official National Weather Service forecast for the Omaha and Council Bluffs area. Rest of tonight, partly cloudy. Lows in the lower 60s. Light and variable winds. Monday, mostly sunny. Highs in the lower 80s. South winds around 5 miles an hour. Monday night, partly cloudy. A chance of showers and thunderstorms after midnight. Humid with lows in the upper 60s. South winds around 5 miles an hour. Chance of rain 40%. Tuesday, showers likely with a chance of thunderstorms. Humid with highs in the lower 80s. South winds around 5 miles an hour. Chance of rain 70%. Tuesday night, mostly cloudy. A chance of showers and thunderstorms until midnight. Humid with lows in the mid-60s. Northeast winds around 5 miles an hour. Chance of rain 50%. Wednesday, mostly cloudy in the morning, then becoming partly sunny. Highs in the upper 70s. Wednesday night, partly cloudy until midnight, then mostly cloudy with a chance of showers and thunderstorms after midnight. Lows in the lower 60s. Chance of rain 30%. Thursday, mostly sunny. Highs in the lower 80s. Thursday night, mostly clear until midnight, then becoming partly cloudy. Lows in the mid-60s. Friday, mostly sunny. Hot with highs in the mid-80s. Friday night, mostly clear until midnight, then becoming partly cloudy. Lows in the mid-60s. Saturday and Saturday night, partly cloudy. Highs in the lower 80s. Lows in the mid-60s. Sunday, partly sunny. Highs in the lower 80s. At 1 a.m. in Omaha, it was partly cloudy. The temperature was 67 degrees, the dew point 64, and the relative humidity 90%. The pressure was 30.12 inches and rising. Across eastern Nebraska and southwest Iowa, skies ranged from clear to partly cloudy. It was 66 at Lincoln, 66 at Offutt Air Force Base, 66 at Millard, 64 at Fremont, and 64 at Columbus. Blair Airport reported 64, Tacoma reported 62, Nebraska City reported 66, Plattsmouth reported 66, and Red Oak, Iowa reported 63. Here are some observations from across the region. It was clear, with a temperature of 67 at Des Moines and 65 at Concordia, Kansas. It was partly cloudy, with a temperature of 62 at Sioux Falls, 62 at Sioux City, and 69 at Kansas City. It was mostly cloudy, with a temperature of 66 at Grand Island, 61 at Norfolk, 69 at North Platte, 64 at Denver, and 67 at Valentine. Once again, at 1 a.m. in Omaha, it was 67 degrees under partly cloudy skies. Here are the forecast key messages. Strong to severe thunderstorms are expected Monday evening night with hail, damaging winds, heavy rain, and a few isolated tornadoes possible. Strong to severe thunderstorms are expected Tuesday afternoon and evening. Damaging winds, large hail, a few isolated tornadoes, and flash flooding will be possible with any storms that develop.
cooler temperatures return to the forecast Wednesday, with a gradual warming trend expected heading into the weekend. Periodic chances for shower storms are expected Wednesday through Friday. This is NOAA All Hazards radio station KIH 61 in Omaha, Nebraska. The current time is 1:44 a.m. Central Daylight Time. Now for the official National Weather Service forecast for the Omaha and Council Bluffs area. Rest of tonight, partly cloudy. Lows in the lower 60s. Light and variable winds. Monday, mostly sunny. Highs in the lower 80s. South winds around 5 miles an hour. Monday night, partly cloudy. A chance of showers and thunderstorms after midnight. Humid with lows in the upper 60s. South winds around 5 miles an hour. Chance of rain 40%. Tuesday, showers likely with a chance of thunderstorms. Humid with highs in the lower 80s. South winds around 5 miles an hour. Chance of rain 70%. Tuesday night, mostly cloudy. A chance of showers and thunderstorms until midnight. Humid with lows in the mid-60s. Northeast winds around 5 miles an hour. Chance of rain 50%. Wednesday, mostly cloudy in the morning, then becoming partly sunny. Highs in the upper 70s. Wednesday night, partly cloudy until midnight, then mostly cloudy with a chance of showers and thunderstorms after midnight. Lows in the lower 60s. Chance of rain 30%. Thursday, mostly sunny. Highs in the lower 80s. Thursday night, mostly clear until midnight, then becoming partly cloudy. Lows in the mid-60s. Friday, mostly sunny. Hot with highs in the mid-80s. Friday night, mostly clear until midnight, then becoming partly cloudy. Lows in the mid-60s. Saturday and Saturday night, partly cloudy. Highs in the lower 80s. Lows in the mid-60s. Sunday, partly sunny. Highs in the lower 80s. At 1 a.m. in Omaha, it was partly cloudy. The temperature was 67 degrees, the dew point 64, and the relative humidity 90%. The pressure was 30.12 inches and rising. Across eastern Nebraska and southwest Iowa, skies ranged from clear to partly cloudy. It was 66 at Lincoln, 66 at Offutt Air Force Base, 66 at Millard, 64 at Fremont, and 64 at Columbus. Blair Airport reported 64, Takema reported 62, Nebraska City reported 66, Plattsmouth reported 66, and Red Oak, Iowa reported 63. Here are some observations from across the region. It was clear, with a temperature of 67 at Des Moines and 65 at Concordia, Kansas. It was partly cloudy, with a temperature of 62 at Sioux Falls, 62 at Sioux City, and 69 at Kansas City. It was mostly cloudy, with a temperature of 66 at Grand Island, 61 at Norfolk, 69 at North Platte, 64 at Denver, and 67 at Valentine. Once again, at 1 a.m. in Omaha, it was 67 degrees under partly cloudy skies. Here are the forecast key messages. Strong to severe thunderstorms are expected Monday evening night with hail, damaging winds, heavy rain, and a few isolated tornadoes possible. Strong to severe thunderstorms are expected Tuesday afternoon and evening. Damaging winds, large hail, a few isolated tornadoes, and flash flooding will be possible with any storms that develop. Cooler temperatures return to the forecast Wednesday, with a gradual warming trend expected heading into the weekend. Periodic chances for shower storms are expected Wednesday through Friday. This is NOAA All Hazards radio station KIH 61 in Omaha, Nebraska. The current time is 1:48 a.m. Central Daylight Time. Now for the official National Weather Service forecast for the Omaha and Council Bluffs area. Rest of tonight, partly cloudy. Lows in the lower 60s. Light and variable winds.
Monday, mostly sunny. Highs in the lower 80s. South winds around 5 miles an hour. Monday night, partly cloudy. A chance of showers and thunderstorms after midnight. Humid with lows in the upper 60s. South winds around 5 miles an hour. Chance of rain 40%. Tuesday, showers likely with a chance of thunderstorms. Humid with highs in the lower 80s. South winds around 5 miles an hour. Chance of rain 70%. Tuesday night, mostly cloudy. A chance of showers and thunderstorms until midnight. Humid with lows in the mid-60s. Northeast winds around 5 miles an hour. Chance of rain 50%. Wednesday, mostly cloudy in the morning, then becoming partly sunny. Highs in the upper 70s. Wednesday night, partly cloudy until midnight, then mostly cloudy with a chance of showers and thunderstorms after midnight. Lows in the lower 60s. Chance of rain 30%. Thursday, mostly sunny. Highs in the lower 80s. Thursday night, mostly clear until midnight, then becoming partly cloudy. Lows in the mid-60s. Friday, mostly sunny. Hot with highs in the mid-80s. Friday night, mostly clear until midnight, then becoming partly cloudy. Lows in the mid-60s. Saturday and Saturday night, partly cloudy. Highs in the lower 80s. Lows in the mid-60s. Sunday, partly sunny. Highs in the lower 80s. At 1 a.m. in Omaha, it was partly cloudy. The temperature was 67 degrees, the dew point 64, and the relative humidity 90%. The pressure was 30.12 inches and rising. Across eastern Nebraska and southwest Iowa, skies ranged from clear to partly cloudy. It was 66 at Lincoln, 66 at Offutt Air Force Base, 66 at Millard, 64 at Fremont, and 64 at Columbus. Blair Airport reported 64, Tacoma reported 62, Nebraska City reported 66, Plattsmouth reported 66, and Red Oak, Iowa reported 63. Here are some observations from across the region. It was clear, with a temperature of 67 at Des Moines and 65 at Concordia, Kansas. It was partly cloudy, with a temperature of 62 at Sioux Falls, 62 at Sioux City, and 69 at Kansas City. It was mostly cloudy, with a temperature of 66 at Grand Island, 61 at Norfolk, 69 at North Platte, 64 at Denver, and 67 at Valentine. Once again, at 1 a.m. in Omaha, it was 67 degrees under partly cloudy skies. Here are the forecast key messages. Strong to severe thunderstorms are expected Monday evening night with hail, damaging winds, heavy rain, and a few isolated tornadoes possible. Strong to severe thunderstorms are expected Tuesday afternoon and evening. Damaging winds, large hail, a few isolated tornadoes, and flash flooding will be possible with any storms that develop. Cooler temperatures return to the forecast Wednesday, with a gradual warming trend expected heading into the weekend. Periodic chances for shower storms are expected Wednesday through Friday. This is NOAA All Hazards Radio Station KIH 61 in Omaha, Nebraska. The current time is 1:52 a.m. Central Daylight Time. Now for the official National Weather Service forecast for the Omaha and Council Bluffs area. West of tonight, partly cloudy. Lows in the lower 60s. Light and variable winds. Monday, mostly sunny. Highs in the lower 80s. South winds around 5 miles an hour. Monday night, partly cloudy. A chance of showers and thunderstorms after midnight. Humid with lows in the upper 60s. South winds around 5 miles an hour. Chance of rain 40%. Tuesday, showers likely with a chance of thunderstorms. Humid with highs in the lower 80s. South winds around 5 miles an hour. Chance of rain 70%. Tuesday night, mostly cloudy.
a chance of showers and thunderstorms until midnight. Humid with lows in the mid-60s. Northeast winds around 5 miles an hour. Chance of rain 50%. Wednesday, mostly cloudy in the morning, then becoming partly sunny. Highs in the upper 70s. Wednesday night, partly cloudy until midnight, then mostly cloudy with a chance of showers and thunderstorms after midnight. Lows in the lower 60s. Chance of rain 30%. Thursday, mostly sunny. Highs in the lower 80s. Thursday night, mostly clear until midnight, then becoming partly cloudy. Lows in the mid-60s. Friday, mostly sunny. Hot with highs in the mid-80s. Friday night, mostly clear until midnight, then becoming partly cloudy. Lows in the mid-60s. Saturday and Saturday night, partly cloudy. Highs in the lower 80s. Lows in the mid-60s. Sunday, partly sunny. Highs in the lower 80s. At 1 a.m. in Omaha, it was partly cloudy. The temperature was 67 degrees, the dew point 64, and the relative humidity 90%. The pressure was 30.12 inches and rising. Across eastern Nebraska and southwest Iowa, skies ranged from clear to partly cloudy. It was 66 at Lincoln, 66 at Offutt Air Force Base, 66 at Millard, 64 at Fremont, and 64 at Columbus. Blair Airport reported 64, Tacoma reported 62, Nebraska City reported 66, Plattsmouth reported 66, and Red Oak, Iowa reported 63. Here are some observations from across the region. It was clear, with a temperature of 67 at Des Moines and 65 at Concordia, Kansas. It was partly cloudy, with a temperature of 62 at Sioux Falls, 62 at Sioux City, and 69 at Kansas City. It was mostly cloudy, with a temperature of 66 at Grand Island, 61 at Norfolk, 69 at North Platte, 64 at Denver, and 67 at Valentine. Once again, at 1 a.m. in Omaha, it was 67 degrees under partly cloudy skies. Here are the forecast key messages. Strong to severe thunderstorms are expected Monday evening night with hail, damaging winds, heavy rain, and a few isolated tornadoes possible. Strong to severe thunderstorms are expected Tuesday afternoon and evening. Damaging winds, large hail, a few isolated tornadoes, and flash flooding will be possible with any storms that develop. Cooler temperatures return to the forecast Wednesday, with a gradual warming trend expected heading into the weekend. Periodic chances for shower storms are expected Wednesday through Friday. This is NOAA All Hazards Radio Station KIH 61 in Omaha, Nebraska. The current time is 1:57 a.m. Central Daylight Time. Now for the official National Weather Service forecast for the Omaha and Council Bluffs area. Rest of tonight, partly cloudy. Lows in the lower 60s. Light and variable winds. Monday, mostly sunny. Highs in the lower 80s. South winds around 5 miles an hour. Monday night, partly cloudy. A chance of showers and thunderstorms after midnight. Humid with lows in the upper 60s. South winds around 5 miles an hour. Chance of rain 40%. Tuesday, showers likely with a chance of thunderstorms. Humid with highs in the lower 80s. South winds around 5 miles an hour. Chance of rain 70%. Tuesday night, mostly cloudy. A chance of showers and thunderstorms until midnight. Humid with lows in the mid-60s. Northeast winds around 5 miles an hour. Chance of rain 50%. Wednesday, mostly cloudy in the morning, then becoming partly sunny. Highs in the upper 70s. Wednesday night, partly cloudy until midnight, then mostly cloudy with a chance of showers and thunderstorms after midnight. Lows in the lower 60s. Chance of rain 30%. Thursday, mostly sunny. Highs in the lower 80s.
Thursday night, mostly clear until midnight, then becoming partly cloudy. Lows in the mid-60s. Friday, mostly sunny. Hot with highs in the mid-80s. Friday night, mostly clear until midnight, then becoming partly cloudy. Lows in the mid-60s. Saturday and Saturday night, partly cloudy. Highs in the lower 80s. Lows in the mid-60s. Sunday, partly sunny. Highs in the lower 80s. This is NOAA All Hazards radio station KIH-61 serving the following counties in Nebraska and Iowa. Douglas, Sarpy, Washington, Cass, Odo, Burt, Dodge, Saunders, Harrison, Pottawatomie, and Mills. At 1 a.m. in Omaha, it was partly cloudy. The temperature was 67 degrees, the dew point 64, and the relative humidity 90%. The pressure was 30.12 inches and rising. Across eastern Nebraska and southwest Iowa, skies ranged from clear to partly cloudy. It was 66 at Lincoln, 66 at Offutt Air Force Base, 66 at Millard, 64 at Fremont, and 64 at Columbus. Blair Airport reported 64, Tacoma reported 62, Nebraska City reported 66, Plattsmouth reported 66, and Red Oak, Iowa reported 63. Here are some observations from across the region. It was clear, with a temperature of 67 at Des Moines and 65 at Concordia, Kansas. It was partly cloudy, with a temperature of 62 at Sioux Falls, 62 at Sioux City, and 69 at Kansas City. It was mostly cloudy, with a temperature of 66 at Grand Island, 61 at Norfolk, 69 at North Platte, 64 at Denver, and 67 at Valentine. Once again, at 1 a.m. in Omaha, it was 67 degrees under partly cloudy skies. Here are the forecast key messages. Strong to severe thunderstorms are expected Monday evening night with hail, damaging winds, heavy rain, and a few isolated tornadoes possible. Strong to severe thunderstorms are expected Tuesday afternoon and evening. Damaging winds, large hail, a few isolated tornadoes, and flash flooding will be possible with any storms that develop. Cooler temperatures return to the forecast Wednesday, with a gradual warming trend expected heading into the weekend. Periodic chances for shower storms are expected Wednesday through Friday. This is NOAA All Hazards radio station KIH-61 in Omaha, Nebraska. The current time is 2:01 a.m. Central Daylight Time. Now for the official National Weather Service forecast for the Omaha and Council Bluffs area. Rest of tonight, partly cloudy. Lows in the lower 60s. Light and variable winds. Monday, mostly sunny. Highs in the lower 80s. South winds around 5 miles an hour. Monday night, partly cloudy. A chance of showers and thunderstorms after midnight. Humid with lows in the upper 60s. South winds around 5 miles an hour. Chance of rain 40%. Tuesday, showers likely with a chance of thunderstorms. Humid with highs in the lower 80s. South winds around 5 miles an hour. Chance of rain 70%. Tuesday night, mostly cloudy. A chance of showers and thunderstorms until midnight. Humid with lows in the mid-60s. Northeast winds around 5 miles an hour. Chance of rain 50%. Wednesday, mostly cloudy in the morning, then becoming partly sunny. Highs in the upper 70s. Wednesday night, partly cloudy until midnight, then mostly cloudy with a chance of showers and thunderstorms after midnight. Lows in the lower 60s. Chance of rain 30%. Thursday, mostly sunny. Highs in the lower 80s. Thursday night, mostly clear until midnight, then becoming partly cloudy. Lows in the mid-60s. Friday, mostly sunny. Hot with highs in the mid-80s. Friday night, mostly clear until midnight, then becoming partly cloudy. Lows in the mid-60s.
Saturday and Saturday night, partly cloudy. Highs in the lower 80s. Lows in the mid-60s. Sunday, partly sunny. Highs in the lower 80s. Here are the forecast key messages. Strong to severe thunderstorms are expected Monday evening night with hail, damaging winds, heavy rain, and

service forecast for the Omaha and Council Bluffs area. Rest of tonight, partly cloudy. Lows in the lower 60s. Light and variable winds. Monday, mostly sunny. Highs in the lower 80s. South winds around 5 miles an hour. Monday night, partly cloudy. A chance of showers and thunderstorms after midnight. Humid with lows in the upper 60s. South winds around 5 miles an hour. Chance of rain 40%. Tuesday, showers likely with a chance of thunderstorms. Humid with highs in the lower 80s. South winds around 5 miles an hour. Chance of rain 70%. Tuesday night, mostly cloudy. A chance of showers and thunderstorms until midnight. Humid with lows in the mid-60s. Northeast winds around 5 miles an hour. Chance of rain 50%. Wednesday, mostly cloudy in the morning, then becoming partly sunny. Highs in the upper 70s. Wednesday night, partly cloudy until midnight, then mostly cloudy with a chance of showers and thunderstorms after midnight. Lows in the lower 60s. Chance of rain 30%. Thursday, mostly sunny. Highs in the lower 80s. Thursday night, mostly clear until midnight, then becoming partly cloudy. Lows in the mid-60s. Friday, mostly sunny. Hot with highs in the mid-80s. Friday night, mostly clear until midnight, then becoming partly cloudy. Lows in the mid-60s. Saturday and Saturday night, partly cloudy. Highs in the lower 80s. Lows in the mid-60s. Sunday, partly sunny. Highs in the lower 80s. At 2 a.m. in Omaha, it was partly cloudy. The temperature was 67 degrees, the dew point 64, and the relative humidity 90%. The pressure was 30.13 inches and rising. Across eastern Nebraska and southwest Iowa, skies ranged from clear to partly cloudy. It was 64 at Lincoln, 65 at Offutt Air Force Base, 65 at Millard, 64 at Fremont, and 63 at Columbus. Blair Airport reported 64, Tacoma reported 61, Nebraska City reported 66, Plattsmouth reported 65, and Red Oak, Iowa reported 63. Here are some observations from across the region. At Kansas City, it was clear, with a temperature of 68. It was partly cloudy, with a temperature of 62 at North Fork, 61 at Sioux Falls, 61 at Sioux City, and 67 at Des Moines. Under partly cloudy skies, Concordia, Kansas reported 65, Denver reported 64, and Valentine reported 67. It was mostly cloudy, with a temperature of 66 at Grand Island and 68 at North Platte. Once again, at 2 a.m. in Omaha, it was 67 degrees under partly cloudy skies. Here are the forecast key messages. Strong to severe thunderstorms are expected Monday evening night with hail, damaging winds, heavy rain, and a few isolated tornadoes possible. Strong to severe thunderstorms are expected Tuesday afternoon and evening. Damaging winds, large hail, a few isolated tornadoes, and flash flooding will be possible with any storms that develop. Cooler temperatures return to the forecast Wednesday, with a gradual warming trend expected heading into the weekend. Periodic chances for shower storms are expected Wednesday through Friday. This is NOAA All Hazards Radio Station KIH 61 in Omaha, Nebraska. The current time is 2:09 a.m. Central Daylight Time. Now for the official National Weather Service forecast for the Omaha and Council Bluffs area. Rest of tonight, partly cloudy. Lows in the lower 60s. Light and variable winds. Monday, mostly sunny. Highs in the lower 80s. South winds around 5 miles an hour. Monday night, partly cloudy. A chance of showers and thunderstorms after midnight. Humid with lows in the upper 60s. South winds around 5 miles an hour. Chance of rain 40%.

Tuesday, showers likely with a chance of thunderstorms. Humid with highs in the lower 80s. South winds around 5 miles an hour. Chance of rain 70%. Tuesday night, mostly cloudy. A chance of showers and thunderstorms until midnight. Humid with lows in the mid-60s. Northeast winds around 5 miles an hour. Chance of rain 50%. Wednesday, mostly cloudy in the morning, then becoming partly sunny. Highs in the upper 70s. Wednesday night, partly cloudy until midnight, then mostly cloudy with a chance of showers and thunderstorms after midnight. Lows in the lower 60s. Chance of rain 30%. Thursday, mostly sunny. Highs in the lower 80s. Thursday night, mostly clear until midnight, then becoming partly cloudy. Lows in the mid-60s. Friday, mostly sunny. Hot with highs in the mid-80s. Friday night, mostly clear until midnight, then becoming partly cloudy. Lows in the mid-60s. Saturday and Saturday night, partly cloudy. Highs in the lower 80s. Lows in the mid-60s. Sunday, partly sunny. Highs in the lower 80s. At 2 a.m. in Omaha, it was partly cloudy. The temperature was 67 degrees, the dew point 64, and the relative humidity 90%. The pressure was 30.13 inches and rising. Across eastern Nebraska and southwest Iowa, skies ranged from clear to partly cloudy. It was 64 at Lincoln, 65 at Offutt Air Force Base, 65 at Millard, 64 at Fremont, and 63 at Columbus. Blair Airport reported 64, Tacoma reported 61, Nebraska City reported 66, Plattsmouth reported 65, and Red Oak, Iowa reported 63. Here are some observations from across the region. At Kansas City, it was clear, with a temperature of 68. It was partly cloudy, with a temperature of 62 at North Fork, 61 at Sioux Falls, 61 at Sioux City, and 67 at Des Moines. Under partly cloudy skies, Concordia, Kansas reported 65, Denver reported 64, and Valentine reported 67. It was mostly cloudy, with a temperature of 66 at Grand Island and 68 at North Platte. Once again, at 2 a.m. in Omaha, it was 67 degrees under partly cloudy skies. At 2 a.m. in Omaha, it was partly cloudy. The temperature was 67 degrees, the dew point 64, and the relative humidity 90%. The pressure was 30.13 inches and rising. Across eastern Nebraska and southwest Iowa, skies ranged from clear to partly cloudy. It was 64 at Lincoln, 65 at Offutt Air Force Base, 65 at Millard, 64 at Fremont, and 63 at Columbus. Blair Airport reported 64, Tacoma reported 61, Nebraska City reported 66, Plattsmouth reported 65, and Red Oak, Iowa reported 63. Here are some observations from across the region. At Kansas City, it was clear, with a temperature of 68. It was partly cloudy, with a temperature of 62 at North Fork, 61 at Sioux Falls, and 61 at Sioux City. Under partly cloudy skies, Des Moines reported 67, Concordia, Kansas reported 65, and Valentine reported 67. It was mostly cloudy, with a temperature of 66 at Grand Island, 68 at North Platte, and 64 at Denver. Once again, at 2 a.m. in Omaha, it was 67 degrees under partly cloudy skies. Here are the forecast key messages. Strong to severe thunderstorms are expected Monday evening night with hail, damaging winds, heavy rain, and a few isolated tornadoes possible. Strong to severe thunderstorms are expected Tuesday afternoon and evening. Damaging winds, large hail, a few isolated tornadoes, and flash flooding will be possible with any storms that develop. Cooler temperatures return to the forecast Wednesday, with a gradual warming trend expected heading into the weekend. Periodic chances for shower storms are expected Wednesday through Friday.
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The current time is 2:14 a.m. Central Daylight Time. Now for the official National Weather Service forecast for the Omaha and Council Bluffs area. Rest of tonight, partly cloudy. Lows in the lower 60s. Light and variable winds. Monday, mostly sunny. Highs in the lower 80s. South winds around 5 miles an hour. Monday night, partly cloudy. A chance of showers and thunderstorms after midnight. Humid with lows in the upper 60s. South winds around 5 miles an hour. Chance of rain 40%. Tuesday, showers likely with a chance of thunderstorms. Humid with highs in the lower 80s. South winds around 5 miles an hour. Chance of rain 70%. Tuesday night, mostly cloudy. A chance of showers and thunderstorms until midnight. Humid with lows in the mid-60s. Northeast winds around 5 miles an hour. Chance of rain 50%. Wednesday, mostly cloudy in the morning, then becoming partly sunny. Highs in the upper 70s. Wednesday night, partly cloudy until midnight, then mostly cloudy with a chance of showers and thunderstorms after midnight. Lows in the lower 60s. Chance of rain 30%. Thursday, mostly sunny. Highs in the lower 80s. Thursday night, mostly clear until midnight, then becoming partly cloudy. Lows in the mid-60s. Friday, mostly sunny. Hot with highs in the mid-80s. Friday night, mostly clear until midnight, then becoming partly cloudy. Lows in the mid-60s. Saturday and Saturday night, partly cloudy. Highs in the lower 80s. Lows in the mid-60s. Sunday, partly sunny. Highs in the lower 80s. At 2 a.m. in Omaha, it was partly cloudy. The temperature was 67 degrees, the dew point 64, and the relative humidity 90%. The pressure was 30.13 inches and rising. Across eastern Nebraska and southwest Iowa, skies ranged from clear to partly cloudy. It was 64 at Lincoln, 65 at Offutt Air Force Base, 65 at Millard, 64 at Fremont, and 63 at Columbus. Blair Airport reported 64, Tacoma reported 61, Nebraska City reported 66, Plattsmouth reported 65, and Red Oak, Iowa reported 63. Here are some observations from across the region. At Kansas City, it was clear, with a temperature of 68. It was partly cloudy, with a temperature of 62 at Norfolk, 61 at Sioux Falls, and 61 at Sioux City. Under partly cloudy skies, Des Moines reported 67, Concordia, Kansas reported 65, and Valentine reported 67. It was mostly cloudy, with a temperature of 66 at Grand Island, 68 at North Platte, and 64 at Denver. Once again, at 2 a.m. in Omaha, it was 67 degrees under partly cloudy skies. Here are the forecast key messages. Strong to severe thunderstorms are expected Monday evening night with hail, damaging winds, heavy rain, and a few isolated tornadoes possible. Strong to severe thunderstorms are expected Tuesday afternoon and evening. Damaging winds, large hail, a few isolated tornadoes, and flash flooding will be possible with any storms that develop. Cooler temperatures return to the forecast Wednesday, with a gradual warming trend expected heading into the weekend. Periodic chances for shower storms are expected Wednesday through Friday. This is NOAA All Hazards radio station KIH-61 in Omaha, Nebraska. The current time is 2:19 a.m. Central Daylight Time. Now for the official National Weather Service forecast for the Omaha and Council Bluffs area. Rest of tonight, partly cloudy. Lows in the lower 60s. Light and variable winds. Monday, mostly sunny. Highs in the lower 80s. South winds around 5 miles an hour.
Monday night, partly cloudy. A chance of showers and thunderstorms after midnight. Humid with lows in the upper 60s. South winds around 5 miles an hour. Chance of rain 40%. Tuesday, showers likely with a chance of thunderstorms. Humid with highs in the lower 80s. South winds around 5 miles an hour. Chance of rain 70%. Tuesday night, mostly cloudy. A chance of showers and thunderstorms until midnight. Humid with lows in the mid-60s. Northeast winds around 5 miles an hour. Chance of rain 50%. Wednesday, mostly cloudy in the morning, then becoming partly sunny. Highs in the upper 70s. Wednesday night, partly cloudy until midnight, then mostly cloudy with a chance of showers and thunderstorms after midnight. Lows in the lower 60s. Chance of rain 30%. Thursday, mostly sunny. Highs in the lower 80s. Thursday night, mostly clear until midnight, then becoming partly cloudy. Lows in the mid-60s. Friday, mostly sunny. Hot with highs in the mid-80s. Friday night, mostly clear until midnight, then becoming partly cloudy. Lows in the mid-60s. Saturday and Saturday night, partly cloudy. Highs in the lower 80s. Lows in the mid-60s. Sunday, partly sunny. Highs in the lower 80s. At 2 a.m. in Omaha, it was partly cloudy. The temperature was 67 degrees, the dew point 64, and the relative humidity 90%. The pressure was 30.13 inches and rising. Across eastern Nebraska and southwest Iowa, skies ranged from clear to partly cloudy. It was 64 at Lincoln, 65 at Offutt Air Force Base, 65 at Millard, 64 at Fremont, and 63 at Columbus. Blair Airport reported 64, Tacoma reported 61, Nebraska City reported 66, Plattsmouth reported 65, and Red Oak, Iowa reported 63. Here are some observations from across the region. At Kansas City, it was clear, with a temperature of 68. It was partly cloudy, with a temperature of 62 at North Fork, 61 at Sioux Falls, and 61 at Sioux City. Under partly cloudy skies, Des Moines reported 67, Concordia, Kansas reported 65, and Valentine reported 67. It was mostly cloudy, with a temperature of 66 at Grand Island, 68 at North Platte, and 64 at Denver. Once again, at 2 a.m. in Omaha, it was 67 degrees under partly cloudy skies. Here are the forecast key messages. Strong to severe thunderstorms are expected Monday evening night with hail, damaging winds, heavy rain, and a few isolated tornadoes possible. Strong to severe thunderstorms are expected Tuesday afternoon and evening. Damaging winds, large hail, a few isolated tornadoes, and flash flooding will be possible with any storms that develop. Cooler temperatures return to the forecast Wednesday, with a gradual warming trend expected heading into the weekend. Periodic chances for shower storms are expected Wednesday through Friday. This is NOAA All Hazards Radio Station KIH 61 in Omaha, Nebraska. The current time is 2:23 a.m. Central Daylight Time. Now for the official National Weather Service forecast for the Omaha and Council Bluffs area. Rest of tonight, partly cloudy. Lows in the lower 60s. Light and variable winds. Monday, mostly sunny. Highs in the lower 80s. South winds around 5 miles an hour. Monday night, partly cloudy. A chance of showers and thunderstorms after midnight. Humid with lows in the upper 60s. South winds around 5 miles an hour. Chance of rain 40%. Tuesday, showers likely with a chance of thunderstorms. Humid with highs in the lower 80s. South winds around 5 miles an hour. Chance of rain 70%. Tuesday night, mostly cloudy. A chance of showers and thunderstorms until midnight.
humid with lows in the mid-60s. Northeast winds around 5 miles an hour. Chance of rain 50%. Wednesday, mostly cloudy in the morning, then becoming partly sunny. Highs in the upper 70s. Wednesday night, partly cloudy until midnight, then mostly cloudy with a chance of showers and thunderstorms after midnight. Lows in the lower 60s. Chance of rain 30%. Thursday, mostly sunny. Highs in the lower 80s. Thursday night, mostly clear until midnight, then becoming partly cloudy. Lows in the mid-60s. Friday, mostly sunny. Hot with highs in the mid-80s. Friday night, mostly clear until midnight, then becoming partly cloudy. Lows in the mid-60s. Saturday and Saturday night, partly cloudy. Highs in the lower 80s. Lows in the mid-60s. Sunday, partly sunny. Highs in the lower 80s. At 2 a.m. in Omaha, it was partly cloudy. The temperature was 67 degrees, the dew point 64, and the relative humidity 90%. The pressure was 30.13 inches and rising. Across eastern Nebraska and southwest Iowa, skies ranged from clear to partly cloudy. It was 64 at Lincoln, 65 at Offutt Air Force Base, 65 at Millard, 64 at Fremont, and 63 at Columbus. Blair Airport reported 64, Tacoma reported 61, Nebraska City reported 66, Plattsmouth reported 65, and Red Oak, Iowa reported 63. Here are some observations from across the region. At Kansas City, it was clear, with a temperature of 68. It was partly cloudy, with a temperature of 62 at North Fork, 61 at Sioux Falls, and 61 at Sioux City. Under partly cloudy skies, Des Moines reported 67, Concordia, Kansas reported 65, and Valentine reported 67. It was mostly cloudy, with a temperature of 66 at Grand Island, 68 at North Platte, and 64 at Denver. Once again, at 2 a.m. in Omaha, it was 67 degrees under partly cloudy skies. Here are the forecast key messages. Strong to severe thunderstorms are expected Monday evening night with hail, damaging winds, heavy rain, and a few isolated tornadoes possible. Strong to severe thunderstorms are expected Tuesday afternoon and evening. Damaging winds, large hail, a few isolated tornadoes, and flash flooding will be possible with any storms that develop. Cooler temperatures return to the forecast Wednesday, with a gradual warming trend expected heading into the weekend. Periodic chances for shower storms are expected Wednesday through Friday. This is NOAA All Hazards Radio Station KIH 61 in Omaha, Nebraska. The current time is 2:28 a.m. Central Daylight Time. Now for the official National Weather Service forecast for the Omaha and Council Bluffs area. Rest of tonight, partly cloudy. Lows in the lower 60s. Light and variable winds. Monday, mostly sunny. Highs in the lower 80s. South winds around 5 miles an hour. Monday night, partly cloudy. A chance of showers and thunderstorms after midnight. Humid with lows in the upper 60s. South winds around 5 miles an hour. Chance of rain 40%. Tuesday, showers likely with a chance of thunderstorms. Humid with highs in the lower 80s. South winds around 5 miles an hour. Chance of rain 70%. Tuesday night, mostly cloudy. A chance of showers and thunderstorms until midnight. Humid with lows in the mid-60s. Northeast winds around 5 miles an hour. Chance of rain 50%. Wednesday, mostly cloudy in the morning, then becoming partly sunny. Highs in the upper 70s. Wednesday night, partly cloudy until midnight, then mostly cloudy with a chance of showers and thunderstorms after midnight. Lows in the lower 60s. Chance of rain 30%. Thursday, mostly sunny. Highs in the lower 80s.
Thursday night, mostly clear until midnight, then becoming partly cloudy. Lows in the mid-60s. Friday, mostly sunny. Hot with highs in the mid-80s. Friday night, mostly clear until midnight, then becoming partly cloudy. Lows in the mid-60s. Saturday and Saturday night, partly cloudy. Highs in the lower 80s. Lows in the mid-60s. Sunday, partly sunny. Highs in the lower 80s. At 2 a.m. in Omaha, it was partly cloudy. The temperature was 67 degrees, the dew point 64, and the relative humidity 90%. The pressure was 30.13 inches and rising. Across eastern Nebraska and southwest Iowa, skies ranged from clear to partly cloudy. It was 64 at Lincoln, 65 at Offutt Air Force Base, 65 at Millard, 64 at Fremont, and 63 at Columbus. Blair Airport reported 64, Tacoma reported 61, Nebraska City reported 66, Plattsmouth reported 65, and Red Oak, Iowa reported 63. Here are some observations from across the region. At Kansas City, it was clear, with a temperature of 68. It was partly cloudy, with a temperature of 62 at North Fork, 61 at Sioux Falls, and 61 at Sioux City. Under partly cloudy skies, Des Moines reported 67, Concordia, Kansas reported 65, and Valentine reported 67. It was mostly cloudy, with a temperature of 66 at Grand Island, 68 at North Platte, and 64 at Denver. Once again, at 2 a.m. in Omaha, it was 67 degrees under partly cloudy skies. Here are the forecast key messages. Strong to severe thunderstorms are expected Monday evening night with hail, damaging winds, heavy rain, and a few isolated tornadoes possible. Strong to severe thunderstorms are expected Tuesday afternoon and evening. Damaging winds, large hail, a few isolated tornadoes, and flash flooding will be possible with any storms that develop. Cooler temperatures return to the forecast Wednesday, with a gradual warming trend expected heading into the weekend. Periodic chances for shower storms are expected Wednesday through Friday. This is NOAA All Hazards Radio Station KIH 61 in Omaha, Nebraska. The current time is 2:32 a.m. Central Daylight Time. Now for the official National Weather Service forecast for the Omaha and Council Bluffs area. Rest of tonight, partly cloudy. Lows in the lower 60s. Light and variable winds. Monday, mostly sunny. Highs in the lower 80s. South winds around 5 miles an hour. Monday night, partly cloudy. A chance of showers and thunderstorms after midnight. Humid with lows in the upper 60s. South winds around 5 miles an hour. Chance of rain 40%. Tuesday, showers likely with a chance of thunderstorms. Humid with highs in the lower 80s. South winds around 5 miles an hour. Chance of rain 70%. Tuesday night, mostly cloudy. A chance of showers and thunderstorms until midnight. Humid with lows in the mid-60s. Northeast winds around 5 miles an hour. Chance of rain 50%. Wednesday, mostly cloudy in the morning, then becoming partly sunny. Highs in the upper 70s. Wednesday night, partly cloudy until midnight, then mostly cloudy with a chance of showers and thunderstorms after midnight. Lows in the lower 60s. Chance of rain 30%. Thursday, mostly sunny. Highs in the lower 80s. Thursday night, mostly clear until midnight, then becoming partly cloudy. Lows in the mid-60s. Friday, mostly sunny. Hot with highs in the mid-80s. Friday night, mostly clear until midnight, then becoming partly cloudy. Lows in the mid-60s. Saturday and Saturday night, partly cloudy. Highs in the lower 80s. Lows in the mid-60s. Sunday, partly sunny. Highs in the lower 80s.
At 2 a.m. in Omaha, it was partly cloudy. The temperature was 67 degrees, the dew point 64, and the relative humidity 90%. The pressure was 30.13 inches and rising. Across eastern Nebraska and southwest Iowa, skies ranged from clear to partly cloudy. It was 64 at Lincoln, 65 at Offutt Air Force Base, 65 at Millard, 64 at Fremont, and 63 at Columbus. Blair Airport reported 64, Tacoma reported 61, Nebraska City reported 66, Plattsmouth reported 65, and Red Oak, Iowa reported 63. Here are some observations from across the region. At Kansas City, it was clear, with a temperature of 68. It was partly cloudy, with a temperature of 62 at Norfolk, 61 at Sioux Falls, and 61 at Sioux City. Under partly cloudy skies, Des Moines reported 67, Concordia, Kansas reported 65, and Valentine reported 67. It was mostly cloudy, with a temperature of 66 at Grand Island, 68 at North Platte, and 64 at Denver. Once again, at 2 a.m. in Omaha, it was 67 degrees under partly cloudy skies. Here are the forecast key messages. Strong to severe thunderstorms are expected Monday evening night with hail, damaging winds, heavy rain, and a few isolated tornadoes possible. Strong to severe thunderstorms are expected Tuesday afternoon and evening. Damaging winds, large hail, a few isolated tornadoes, and flash flooding will be possible with any storms that develop. Cooler temperatures return to the forecast Wednesday, with a gradual warming trend expected heading into the weekend. Periodic chances for shower storms are expected Wednesday through Friday. This is NOAA All Hazards Radio Station KIH-61 in Omaha, Nebraska. The current time is 2:36 a.m. Central Daylight Time. Now for the official National Weather Service forecast for the Omaha and Council Bluffs area. West of tonight, partly cloudy. Lows in the lower 60s. Light and variable winds. Monday, mostly sunny. Highs in the lower 80s. South winds around 5 miles an hour. Monday night, partly cloudy. A chance of showers and thunderstorms after midnight. Humid with lows in the upper 60s. South winds around 5 miles an hour. Chance of rain 40%. Tuesday, showers likely with a chance of thunderstorms. Humid with highs in the lower 80s. South winds around 5 miles an hour. Chance of rain 70%. Tuesday night, mostly cloudy. A chance of showers and thunderstorms until midnight. Humid with lows in the mid-60s. Northeast winds around 5 miles an hour. Chance of rain 50%. Wednesday, mostly cloudy in the morning, then becoming partly sunny. Highs in the upper 70s. Wednesday night, partly cloudy until midnight, then mostly cloudy with a chance of showers and thunderstorms after midnight. Lows in the lower 60s. Chance of rain 30%. Thursday, mostly sunny. Highs in the lower 80s. Thursday night, mostly clear until midnight, then becoming partly cloudy. Lows in the mid 60s. Friday, mostly sunny. Hot with highs in the mid-80s. Friday night, mostly clear until midnight, then becoming partly cloudy. Lows in the mid-60s. Saturday and Saturday night, partly cloudy. Highs in the lower 80s. Lows in the mid-60s. Sunday, partly sunny. Highs in the lower 80s. At 2 a.m. in Omaha, it was partly cloudy. The temperature was 67 degrees, the dew point 64, and the relative humidity 90%. The pressure was 30.13 inches and rising. Across eastern Nebraska and southwest Iowa, skies ranged from clear to partly cloudy. It was 64 at Lincoln, 65 at Offutt Air Force Base, 65 at Millard, 64 at Fremont, and 63 at Columbus. Blair Airport reported 64,
Tecumseh reported 61, Nebraska City reported 66, Plattsmouth reported 65, and Red Oak, Iowa reported 63. Here are some observations from across the region. At Kansas City, it was clear, with a temperature of 68. It was partly cloudy, with a temperature of 62 at Norfolk, 61 at Sioux Falls, and 61 at Sioux City. Under partly cloudy skies, Des Moines reported 67, Concordia, Kansas reported 65, and Valentine reported 67. It was mostly cloudy, with a temperature of 66 at Grand Island, 68 at North Platte, and 64 at Denver. Once again, at 2 a.m. in Omaha, it was 67 degrees under partly cloudy skies. Here are the forecast key messages. Strong to severe thunderstorms are expected Monday evening night with hail, damaging winds, heavy rain, and a few isolated tornadoes possible. Strong to severe thunderstorms are expected Tuesday afternoon and evening. Damaging winds, large hail, a few isolated tornadoes, and flash flooding will be possible with any storms that develop. Cooler temperatures return to the forecast Wednesday, with a gradual warming trend expected heading into the weekend. Periodic chances for shower storms are expected Wednesday through Friday. This is NOAA All Hazards Radio Station KIH 61 in Omaha, Nebraska. The current time is 2:41 a.m. Central Daylight Time. Now for the official National Weather Service forecast for the Omaha and Council Bluffs area. Rest of tonight, partly cloudy. Lows in the lower 60s. Light and variable winds. Monday, mostly sunny. Highs in the lower 80s. South winds around 5 miles an hour. Monday night, partly cloudy. A chance of showers and thunderstorms after midnight. Humid with lows in the upper 60s. South winds around 5 miles an hour. Chance of rain 40%. Tuesday, showers likely with a chance of thunderstorms. Humid with highs in the lower 80s. South winds around 5 miles an hour. Chance of rain 70%. Tuesday night, mostly cloudy. A chance of showers and thunderstorms until midnight. Humid with lows in the mid-60s. Northeast winds around 5 miles an hour. Chance of rain 50%. Wednesday, mostly cloudy in the morning, then becoming partly sunny. Highs in the upper 70s. Wednesday night, partly cloudy until midnight, then mostly cloudy with a chance of showers and thunderstorms after midnight. Lows in the lower 60s. Chance of rain 30%. Thursday, mostly sunny. Highs in the lower 80s. Thursday night, mostly clear until midnight, then becoming partly cloudy. Lows in the mid-60s. Friday, mostly sunny. Hot with highs in the mid-80s. Friday night, mostly clear until midnight, then becoming partly cloudy. Lows in the mid-60s. Saturday and Saturday night, partly cloudy. Highs in the lower 80s. Lows in the mid-60s. Sunday, partly sunny. Highs in the lower 80s. At 2 a.m. in Omaha, it was partly cloudy. The temperature was 67 degrees, the dew point 64, and the relative humidity 90%. The pressure was 30.13 inches and rising. Across eastern Nebraska and southwest Iowa, skies ranged from clear to partly cloudy. It was 64 at Lincoln, 65 at Offutt Air Force Base, 65 at Millard, 64 at Fremont, and 63 at Columbus. Blair Airport reported 64, Tecumseh reported 61, Nebraska City reported 66, Plattsmouth reported 65, and Red Oak, Iowa reported 63. Here are some observations from across the region. At Kansas City, it was clear, with a temperature of 68. It was partly cloudy, with a temperature of 62 at Norfolk, 61 at Sioux Falls, and 61 at Sioux City. Under partly cloudy skies, Des Moines reported 67, Concordia, Kansas reported 65, and Valentine reported 67.
It was mostly cloudy, with a temperature of 66 at Grand Island, 68 at North Platte, and 64 at Denver. Once again, at 2 a.m. in Omaha, it was 67 degrees under partly cloudy skies. Here are the forecast key messages. Strong to severe thunderstorms are expected Monday evening night with hail, damaging winds, heavy rain, and a few isolated tornadoes possible. Strong to severe thunderstorms are expected Tuesday afternoon and evening. Damaging winds, large hail, a few isolated tornadoes, and flash flooding will be possible with any storms that develop. Cooler temperatures return to the forecast Wednesday, with a gradual warming trend expected heading into the weekend. Periodic chances for shower storms are expected Wednesday through Friday. This is NOAA All Hazards Radio Station KIH 61 in Omaha, Nebraska. The current time is 2:45 a.m. Central Daylight Time. Now for the official National Weather Service forecast for the Omaha and Council Bluffs area. Rest of tonight, partly cloudy. Lows in the lower 60s. Light and variable winds. Monday, mostly sunny. Highs in the lower 80s. South winds around 5 miles an hour. Monday night, partly cloudy. A chance of showers and thunderstorms after midnight. Humid with lows in the upper 60s. South winds around 5 miles an hour. Chance of rain 40%. Tuesday, showers likely with a chance of thunderstorms. Humid with highs in the lower 80s. South winds around 5 miles an hour. Chance of rain 70%. Tuesday night, mostly cloudy. A chance of showers and thunderstorms until midnight. Humid with lows in the mid-60s. Northeast winds around 5 miles an hour. Chance of rain 50%. Wednesday, mostly cloudy in the morning, then becoming partly sunny. Highs in the upper 70s. Wednesday night, partly cloudy until midnight, then mostly cloudy with a chance of showers and thunderstorms after midnight. Lows in the lower 60s. Chance of rain 30%. Thursday, mostly sunny. Highs in the lower 80s. Thursday night, mostly clear until midnight, then becoming partly cloudy. Lows in the mid-60s. Friday, mostly sunny. Hot with highs in the mid-80s. Friday night, mostly clear until midnight, then becoming partly cloudy. Lows in the mid-60s. Saturday and Saturday night, partly cloudy. Highs in the lower 80s. Lows in the mid-60s. Sunday, partly sunny. Highs in the lower 80s. At 2 a.m. in Omaha, it was partly cloudy. The temperature was 67 degrees, the dew point 64, and the relative humidity 90%. The pressure was 30.13 inches and rising. Across eastern Nebraska and southwest Iowa, skies ranged from clear to partly cloudy. It was 64 at Lincoln, 65 at Offutt Air Force Base, 65 at Millard, 64 at Fremont, and 63 at Columbus. Blair Airport reported 64, Tacoma reported 61, Nebraska City reported 66, Plattsmouth reported 65, and Red Oak, Iowa reported 63. Here are some observations from across the region. At Kansas City, it was clear, with a temperature of 68. It was partly cloudy, with a temperature of 62 at North Fork, 61 at Sioux Falls, and 61 at Sioux City. Under partly cloudy skies, Des Moines reported 67, Concordia, Kansas reported 65, and Valentine reported 67. It was mostly cloudy, with a temperature of 66 at Grand Island, 68 at North Platte, and 64 at Denver. Once again, at 2 a.m. in Omaha, it was 67 degrees under partly cloudy skies. Here are the forecast key messages. Strong to severe thunderstorms are expected Monday evening night with hail, damaging winds, heavy rain, and a few isolated tornadoes possible. Strong to severe thunderstorms are expected Tuesday afternoon and evening. Damaging winds,
large hail, a few isolated tornadoes, and flash flooding will be possible with any storms that develop. Cooler temperatures return to the forecast Wednesday, with a gradual warming trend expected heading into the weekend. Periodic chances for shower storms are expected Wednesday through Friday. This is NOAA All Hazards radio station KIH-61 in Omaha, Nebraska. The current time is 2:50 a.m. Central Daylight Time. Now for the official National Weather Service forecast for the Omaha and Council Bluffs area. Rest of tonight, partly cloudy. Lows in the lower 60s. Light and variable winds. Monday, mostly sunny. Highs in the lower 80s. South winds around 5 miles an hour. Monday night, partly cloudy. A chance of showers and thunderstorms after midnight. Humid with lows in the upper 60s. South winds around 5 miles an hour. Chance of rain 40%. Tuesday, showers likely with a chance of thunderstorms. Humid with highs in the lower 80s. South winds around 5 miles an hour. Chance of rain 70%. Tuesday night, mostly cloudy. A chance of showers and thunderstorms until midnight. Humid with lows in the mid-60s. Northeast winds around 5 miles an hour. Chance of rain 50%. Wednesday, mostly cloudy in the morning, then becoming partly sunny. Highs in the upper 70s. Wednesday night, partly cloudy until midnight, then mostly cloudy with a chance of showers and thunderstorms after midnight. Lows in the lower 60s. Chance of rain 30%. Thursday, mostly sunny. Highs in the lower 80s. Thursday night, mostly clear until midnight, then becoming partly cloudy. Lows in the mid-60s. Friday, mostly sunny. Hot with highs in the mid-80s. Friday night, mostly clear until midnight, then becoming partly cloudy. Lows in the mid-60s. Saturday and Saturday night, partly cloudy. Highs in the lower 80s. Lows in the mid-60s. Sunday, partly sunny. Highs in the lower 80s. At 2 a.m. in Omaha, it was partly cloudy. The temperature was 67 degrees, the dew point 64, and the relative humidity 90%. The pressure was 30.13 inches and rising. Across eastern Nebraska and southwest Iowa, skies ranged from clear to partly cloudy. It was 64 at Lincoln, 65 at Offutt Air Force Base, 65 at Millard, 64 at Fremont, and 63 at Columbus. Blair Airport reported 64, Tacoma reported 61, Nebraska City reported 66, Plattsmouth reported 65, and Red Oak, Iowa reported 63. Here are some observations from across the region. At Kansas City, it was clear, with a temperature of 68. It was partly cloudy, with a temperature of 62 at Norfolk, 61 at Sioux Falls, and 61 at Sioux City. Under partly cloudy skies, Des Moines reported 67, Concordia, Kansas reported 65, and Valentine reported 67. It was mostly cloudy, with a temperature of 66 at Grand Island, 68 at North Platte, and 64 at Denver. Once again, at 2 a.m. in Omaha, it was 67 degrees under partly cloudy skies. Here are the forecast key messages. Strong to severe thunderstorms are expected Monday evening night with hail, damaging winds, heavy rain, and a few isolated tornadoes possible. Strong to severe thunderstorms are expected Tuesday afternoon and evening. Damaging winds, large hail, a few isolated tornadoes, and flash flooding will be possible with any storms that develop. Cooler temperatures return to the forecast Wednesday, with a gradual warming trend expected heading into the weekend. Periodic chances for shower storms are expected Wednesday through Friday. This is NOAA All Hazards radio station KIH-61 in Omaha, Nebraska. The current time is 2:54 a.m. Central Daylight Time.
Now for the official National Weather Service forecast for the Omaha and Council Bluffs area. Rest of tonight, partly cloudy. Lows in the lower 60s. Light and variable winds. Monday, mostly sunny. Highs in the lower 80s. South winds around 5 miles an hour. Monday night, partly cloudy. A chance of showers and thunderstorms after midnight. Humid with lows in the upper 60s. South winds around 5 miles an hour. Chance of rain 40%. Tuesday, showers likely with a chance of thunderstorms. Humid with highs in the lower 80s. South winds around 5 miles an hour. Chance of rain 70%. Tuesday night, mostly cloudy. A chance of showers and thunderstorms until midnight. Humid with lows in the mid-60s. Northeast winds around 5 miles an hour. Chance of rain 50%. Wednesday, mostly cloudy in the morning, then becoming partly sunny. Highs in the upper 70s. Wednesday night, partly cloudy until midnight, then mostly cloudy with a chance of showers and thunderstorms after midnight. Lows in the lower 60s. Chance of rain 30%. Thursday, mostly sunny. Highs in the lower 80s. Thursday night, mostly clear until midnight, then becoming partly cloudy. Lows in the mid-60s. Friday, mostly sunny. Hot with highs in the mid-80s. Friday night, mostly clear until midnight, then becoming partly cloudy. Lows in the mid-60s. Saturday and Saturday night, partly cloudy. Highs in the lower 80s. Lows in the mid-60s. Sunday, partly sunny. Highs in the lower 80s. At 2 a.m. in Omaha, it was partly cloudy. The temperature was 67 degrees, the dew point 64, and the relative humidity 90%. The pressure was 30.13 inches and rising. Across eastern Nebraska and southwest Iowa, skies ranged from clear to partly cloudy. It was 64 at Lincoln, 65 at Offutt Air Force Base, 65 at Millard, 64 at Fremont, and 63 at Columbus. Blair Airport reported 64, Tacoma reported 61, Nebraska City reported 66, Plattsmouth reported 65, and Red Oak, Iowa reported 63. Here are some observations from across the region. At Kansas City, it was clear, with a temperature of 68. It was partly cloudy, with a temperature of 62 at North Fork, 61 at Sioux Falls, and 61 at Sioux City. Under partly cloudy skies, Des Moines reported 67, Concordia, Kansas reported 65, and Valentine reported 67. It was mostly cloudy, with a temperature of 66 at Grand Island, 68 at North Platte, and 64 at Denver. Once again, at 2 a.m. in Omaha, it was 67 degrees under partly cloudy skies. This is NOAA All Hazards radio station KIH-61 serving the following counties in Nebraska and Iowa. Douglas, Sarpy, Washington, Cass, Odo, Burt, Dodge, Saunders, Harrison, Pottawatomie, and Mills. Here are the forecast key messages. Strong to severe thunderstorms are expected Monday evening night with hail, damaging winds, heavy rain, and a few isolated tornadoes possible. Strong to severe thunderstorms are expected Tuesday afternoon and evening. Damaging winds, large hail, a few isolated tornadoes, and flash flooding will be possible with any storms that develop. Cooler temperatures return to the forecast Wednesday, with a gradual warming trend expected heading into the weekend. Periodic chances for shower storms are expected Wednesday through Friday. This is NOAA All Hazards radio station KIH-61 in Omaha, Nebraska. The current time is 2:59 a.m. Central Daylight Time. Now for the official National Weather Service forecast for the Omaha and Council Bluffs area. Rest of tonight, partly cloudy. Lows in the lower 60s. Light and variable winds. Monday, mostly sunny. Highs in the lower 80s.
south winds around 5 miles an hour. Monday night, partly cloudy. A chance of showers and thunderstorms after midnight. Humid with lows in the upper 60s. South winds around 5 miles an hour. Chance of rain 40%. Tuesday, showers likely with a chance of thunderstorms. Humid with highs in the lower 80s. South winds around 5 miles an hour. Chance of rain 70%. Tuesday night, mostly cloudy. A chance of showers and thunderstorms until midnight. Humid with lows in the mid-60s. Northeast winds around 5 miles an hour. Chance of rain 50%. Wednesday, mostly cloudy in the morning, then becoming partly sunny. Highs in the upper 70s. Wednesday night, partly cloudy until midnight, then mostly cloudy with a chance of showers and thunderstorms after midnight. Lows in the lower 60s. Chance of rain 30%. Thursday, mostly sunny. Highs in the lower 80s. Thursday night, mostly clear until midnight, then becoming partly cloudy. Lows in the mid-60s. Friday, mostly sunny. Hot with highs in the mid-80s. Friday night, mostly clear until midnight, then becoming partly cloudy. Lows in the mid-60s. Saturday and Saturday night, partly cloudy. Highs in the lower 80s. Lows in the mid-60s. Sunday, partly sunny. Highs in the lower 80s. Here are the forecast key messages. Strong to severe thunderstorms are expected Monday evening night with hail, damaging winds, heavy rain, and a few isolated tornadoes possible. Strong to severe thunderstorms are expected Tuesday afternoon and evening. Damaging winds, large hail, a few isolated tornadoes, and flash flooding will be possible with any storms that develop. Cooler temperatures return to the forecast Wednesday, with a gradual warming trend expected heading into the weekend. Periodic chances for shower storms are expected Wednesday through Friday. This is NOAA All Hazards Radio Station KIH 61 in Omaha, Nebraska. The current time is 3:02 a.m. Central Daylight Time. Now for the official National Weather Service forecast for the Omaha and Council Bluffs area. Rest of tonight, partly cloudy. Lows in the lower 60s. Light and variable winds. Monday, mostly sunny. Highs in the lower 80s. South winds around 5 miles an hour. Monday night, partly cloudy. A chance of showers and thunderstorms after midnight. Humid with lows in the upper 60s. South winds around 5 miles an hour. Chance of rain 40%. Tuesday, showers likely with a chance of thunderstorms. Humid with highs in the lower 80s. South winds around 5 miles an hour. Chance of rain 70%. Tuesday night, mostly cloudy. A chance of showers and thunderstorms until midnight. Humid with lows in the mid-60s. Northeast winds around 5 miles an hour. Chance of rain 50%. Wednesday, mostly cloudy in the morning, then becoming partly sunny. Highs in the upper 70s. Wednesday night, partly cloudy until midnight, then mostly cloudy with a chance of showers and thunderstorms after midnight. Lows in the lower 60s. Chance of rain 30%. Thursday, mostly sunny. Highs in the lower 80s. Thursday night, mostly clear until midnight, then becoming partly cloudy. Lows in the mid-60s. Friday, mostly sunny. Hot with highs in the mid-80s. Friday night, mostly clear until midnight, then becoming partly cloudy. Lows in the mid-60s. Saturday and Saturday night, partly cloudy. Highs in the lower 80s. Lows in the mid-60s. Sunday, partly sunny. Highs in the lower 80s. Here are the forecast key messages. Strong to severe thunderstorms are expected Monday evening night with hail, damaging winds, heavy rain, and a few isolated tornadoes possible.
strong to severe thunderstorms are expected Tuesday afternoon and evening. Damaging winds, large hail, a few isolated tornadoes,

highs in the lower 80s. South winds around 5 miles an hour. Monday night, partly cloudy. A chance of showers and thunderstorms after midnight. Humid with lows in the upper 60s. South winds around 5 miles an hour. Chance of rain 40%. Tuesday, showers likely with a chance of thunderstorms. Humid with highs in the lower 80s. South winds around 5 miles an hour. Chance of rain 70%. Tuesday night, mostly cloudy. A chance of showers and thunderstorms until midnight. Humid with lows in the mid-60s. Northeast winds around 5 miles an hour. Chance of rain 50%. Wednesday, mostly cloudy in the morning, then becoming partly sunny. Highs in the upper 70s. Wednesday night, partly cloudy until midnight, then mostly cloudy with a chance of showers and thunderstorms after midnight. Lows in the lower 60s. Chance of rain 30%. Thursday, mostly sunny. Highs in the lower 80s. Thursday night, mostly clear until midnight, then becoming partly cloudy. Lows in the mid-60s. Friday, mostly sunny. Hot with highs in the mid-80s. Friday night, mostly clear until midnight, then becoming partly cloudy. Lows in the mid-60s. Saturday and Saturday night, partly cloudy. Highs in the lower 80s. Lows in the mid-60s. Sunday, partly sunny. Highs in the lower 80s. At 3 a.m. in Omaha, fog was reported. The temperature was 65 degrees, the dew point 65, and the relative humidity 100%. The pressure was 30.13 inches and steady. Across eastern Nebraska and southwest Iowa, it was partly cloudy, with a temperature of 62 at Fremont, 64 at Blair Airport, 59 at Takema, 67 at Nebraska City, and 63 at Red Oak, Iowa. It was mostly cloudy, with a temperature of 63 at Lincoln and 61 at Columbus. Here are some observations from across the region. It was clear, with a temperature of 68 at Kansas City and 65 at Valentine. It was partly cloudy, with a temperature of 60 at North Fork, 59 at Sioux Falls, 60 at Sioux City, and 65 at Des Moines. Under partly cloudy skies, Concordia, Kansas reported 65, North Platte reported 65, and Denver reported 66. At Grand Island, it was mostly cloudy, with a temperature of 65. Once again, at 3 a.m. in Omaha, it was 65 degrees with fog. Here are the forecast key messages. Strong to severe thunderstorms are expected Monday evening night with hail, damaging winds, heavy rain, and a few isolated tornadoes possible. Strong to severe thunderstorms are expected Tuesday afternoon and evening. Damaging winds, large hail, a few isolated tornadoes, and flash flooding will be possible with any storms that develop. Cooler temperatures return to the forecast Wednesday, with a gradual warming trend expected heading into the weekend. Periodic chances for shower storms are expected Wednesday through Friday. This is NOAA All Hazards Radio Station KIH 61 in Omaha, Nebraska. The current time is 3:09 a.m. Central Daylight Time. Now for the official National Weather Service forecast for the Omaha and Council Bluffs area. Rest of tonight, partly cloudy. Lows in the lower 60s. Light and variable winds. Monday, mostly sunny. Highs in the lower 80s. South winds around 5 miles an hour. Monday night, partly cloudy. A chance of showers and thunderstorms after midnight. Humid with lows in the upper 60s. South winds around 5 miles an hour. Chance of rain 40%. Tuesday, showers likely with a chance of thunderstorms. Humid with highs in the lower 80s. South winds around 5 miles an hour. Chance of rain 70%. Tuesday night, mostly cloudy. A chance of showers and thunderstorms until midnight. Humid with lows in the mid-60s.

Northeast winds around 5 miles an hour. Chance of rain 50%. Wednesday, mostly cloudy in the morning, then becoming partly sunny. Highs in the upper 70s. Wednesday night, partly cloudy until midnight, then mostly cloudy with a chance of showers and thunderstorms after midnight. Lows in the lower 60s. Chance of rain 30%. Thursday, mostly sunny. Highs in the lower 80s. Thursday night, mostly clear until midnight, then becoming partly cloudy. Lows in the mid-60s. Friday, mostly sunny. Hot with highs in the mid-80s. Friday night, mostly clear until midnight, then becoming partly cloudy. Lows in the mid-60s. Saturday and Saturday night, partly cloudy. Highs in the lower 80s. Lows in the mid-60s. Sunday, partly sunny. Highs in the lower 80s. At 3 a.m. in Omaha, fog was reported. The temperature was 65 degrees, the dew point 65, and the relative humidity 100%. The pressure was 30.13 inches and steady. Across eastern Nebraska and southwest Iowa, it was partly cloudy, with a temperature of 62 at Fremont, 64 at Blair Airport, 59 at Takema, 67 at Nebraska City, and 63 at Red Oak, Iowa. It was mostly cloudy, with a temperature of 63 at Lincoln and 61 at Columbus. Here are some observations from across the region. It was clear, with a temperature of 68 at Kansas City and 65 at Valentine. It was partly cloudy, with a temperature of 60 at North Fork, 59 at Sioux Falls, 60 at Sioux City, and 65 at Des Moines. Under partly cloudy skies, Concordia, Kansas reported 65, North Platte reported 65, and Denver reported 66. At Grand Island, it was mostly cloudy, with a temperature of 65. Once again, at 3 a.m. in Omaha, it was 65 degrees with fog. At 3 a.m. in Omaha, fog was reported. The temperature was 65 degrees, the dew point 65, and the relative humidity 100%. The pressure was 30.13 inches and steady. Across eastern Nebraska and southwest Iowa, at Takema, it was clear, with a temperature of 59. It was partly cloudy, with a temperature of 63 at Lincoln, 65 at Offutt Air Force Base, 62 at Fremont, and 61 at Columbus. Under partly cloudy skies, Blair Airport reported 64, Nebraska City reported 67, and Red Oak, Iowa reported 63. Here are some observations from across the region. At Kansas City, it was clear, with a temperature of 68. It was partly cloudy, with a temperature of 60 at North Fork, 59 at Sioux Falls, 60 at Sioux City, and 65 at Des Moines. Under partly cloudy skies, Concordia, Kansas reported 65, North Platte reported 65, Denver reported 66, and Valentine reported 65. At Grand Island, it was mostly cloudy, with a temperature of 65. Once again, at 3 a.m. in Omaha, it was 65 degrees with fog. Here are the forecast key messages. Strong to severe thunderstorms are expected Monday evening night with hail, damaging winds, heavy rain, and a few isolated tornadoes possible. Strong to severe thunderstorms are expected Tuesday afternoon and evening. Damaging winds, large hail, a few isolated tornadoes, and flash flooding will be possible with any storms that develop. Cooler temperatures return to the forecast Wednesday, with a gradual warming trend expected heading into the weekend. Periodic chances for shower storms are expected Wednesday through Friday. This is NOAA All Hazards Radio Station KIH 61 in Omaha, Nebraska. The current time is 3:15 a.m. Central Daylight Time. Now for the official National Weather Service forecast for the Omaha and Council Bluffs area. Rest of tonight, partly cloudy. Lows in the lower 60s. Light and variable winds. Monday, mostly sunny. Highs in the lower 80s.
south winds around 5 miles an hour. Monday night, partly cloudy. A chance of showers and thunderstorms after midnight. Humid with lows in the upper 60s. South winds around 5 miles an hour. Chance of rain 40%. Tuesday, showers likely with a chance of thunderstorms. Humid with highs in the lower 80s. South winds around 5 miles an hour. Chance of rain 70%. Tuesday night, mostly cloudy. A chance of showers and thunderstorms until midnight. Humid with lows in the mid-60s. Northeast winds around 5 miles an hour. Chance of rain 50%. Wednesday, mostly cloudy in the morning, then becoming partly sunny. Highs in the upper 70s. Wednesday night, partly cloudy until midnight, then mostly cloudy with a chance of showers and thunderstorms after midnight. Lows in the lower 60s. Chance of rain 30%. Thursday, mostly sunny. Highs in the lower 80s. Thursday night, mostly clear until midnight, then becoming partly cloudy. Lows in the mid-60s. Friday, mostly sunny. Hot with highs in the mid-80s. Friday night, mostly clear until midnight, then becoming partly cloudy. Lows in the mid-60s. Saturday and Saturday night, partly cloudy. Highs in the lower 80s. Lows in the mid-60s. Sunday, partly sunny. Highs in the lower 80s. At 3 a.m. in Omaha, fog was reported. The temperature was 65 degrees, the dew point 65, and the relative humidity 100%. The pressure was 30.13 inches and steady. Across eastern Nebraska and southwest Iowa, at Tecama, it was clear, with a temperature of 59. It was partly cloudy, with a temperature of 63 at Lincoln, 65 at Offutt Air Force Base, 62 at Fremont, and 61 at Columbus. Under partly cloudy skies, Blair Airport reported 64, Nebraska City reported 67, and Red Oak, Iowa reported 63. Here are some observations from across the region. At Kansas City, it was clear, with a temperature of 68. It was partly cloudy, with a temperature of 60 at North Fork, 59 at Sioux Falls, 60 at Sioux City, and 65 at Des Moines. Under partly cloudy skies, Concordia, Kansas reported 65, North Platte reported 65, Denver reported 66, and Valentine reported 65. At Grand Island, it was mostly cloudy, with a temperature of 65. Once again, at 3 a.m. in Omaha, it was 65 degrees with fog. Here are the forecast key messages. Strong to severe thunderstorms are expected Monday evening night with hail, damaging winds, heavy rain, and a few isolated tornadoes possible. Strong to severe thunderstorms are expected Tuesday afternoon and evening. Damaging winds, large hail, a few isolated tornadoes, and flash flooding will be possible with any storms that develop. Cooler temperatures return to the forecast Wednesday, with a gradual warming trend expected heading into the weekend. Periodic chances for shower storms are expected Wednesday through Friday. This is NOAA All Hazards Radio Station KIH 61 in Omaha, Nebraska. The current time is 3:19 a.m. Central Daylight Time. Now for the official National Weather Service forecast for the Omaha and Council Bluffs area. Rest of tonight, partly cloudy. Lows in the lower 60s. Light and variable winds. Monday, mostly sunny. Highs in the lower 80s. South winds around 5 miles an hour. Monday night, partly cloudy. A chance of showers and thunderstorms after midnight. Humid with lows in the upper 60s. South winds around 5 miles an hour. Chance of rain 40%. Tuesday, showers likely with a chance of thunderstorms. Humid with highs in the lower 80s. South winds around 5 miles an hour. Chance of rain 70%. Tuesday night, mostly cloudy.
a chance of showers and thunderstorms until midnight. Humid with lows in the mid-60s. Northeast winds around 5 miles an hour. Chance of rain 50%. Wednesday, mostly cloudy in the morning, then becoming partly sunny. Highs in the upper 70s. Wednesday night, partly cloudy until midnight, then mostly cloudy with a chance of showers and thunderstorms after midnight. Lows in the lower 60s. Chance of rain 30%. Thursday, mostly sunny. Highs in the lower 80s. Thursday night, mostly clear until midnight, then becoming partly cloudy. Lows in the mid-60s. Friday, mostly sunny. Hot with highs in the mid-80s. Friday night, mostly clear until midnight, then becoming partly cloudy. Lows in the mid-60s. Saturday and Saturday night, partly cloudy. Highs in the lower 80s. Lows in the mid-60s. Sunday, partly sunny. Highs in the lower 80s. At 3 a.m. in Omaha, fog was reported. The temperature was 65 degrees, the dew point 65, and the relative humidity 100%. The pressure was 30.13 inches and steady. Across eastern Nebraska and southwest Iowa, at Takema, it was clear, with a temperature of 59. It was partly cloudy, with a temperature of 63 at Lincoln, 65 at Offutt Air Force Base, 62 at Fremont, and 61 at Columbus. Under partly cloudy skies, Blair Airport reported 64, Nebraska City reported 67, and Red Oak, Iowa reported 63. Here are some observations from across the region. At Kansas City, it was clear, with a temperature of 68. It was partly cloudy, with a temperature of 60 at North Fork, 59 at Sioux Falls, 60 at Sioux City, and 65 at Des Moines. Under partly cloudy skies, Concordia, Kansas reported 65, North Platte reported 65, Denver reported 66, and Valentine reported 65. At Grand Island, it was mostly cloudy, with a temperature of 65. Once again, at 3 a.m. in Omaha, it was 65 degrees with fog. Here are the forecast key messages. Strong to severe thunderstorms are expected Monday evening night with hail, damaging winds, heavy rain, and a few isolated tornadoes possible. Strong to severe thunderstorms are expected Tuesday afternoon and evening. Damaging winds, large hail, a few isolated tornadoes, and flash flooding will be possible with any storms that develop. Cooler temperatures return to the forecast Wednesday, with a gradual warming trend expected heading into the weekend. Periodic chances for shower storms are expected Wednesday through Friday. This is NOAA All Hazards Radio Station KIH-61 in Omaha, Nebraska. The current time is 3:23 a.m. Central Daylight Time. Now for the official National Weather Service forecast for the Omaha and Council Bluffs area. Rest of tonight, partly cloudy. Lows in the lower 60s. Light and variable winds. Monday, mostly sunny. Highs in the lower 80s. South winds around 5 miles an hour. Monday night, partly cloudy. A chance of showers and thunderstorms after midnight. Humid with lows in the upper 60s. South winds around 5 miles an hour. Chance of rain 40%. Tuesday, showers likely with a chance of thunderstorms. Humid with highs in the lower 80s. South winds around 5 miles an hour. Chance of rain 70%. Tuesday night, mostly cloudy. A chance of showers and thunderstorms until midnight. Humid with lows in the mid-60s. Northeast winds around 5 miles an hour. Chance of rain 50%. Wednesday, mostly cloudy in the morning, then becoming partly sunny. Highs in the upper 70s. Wednesday night, partly cloudy until midnight, then mostly cloudy with a chance of showers and thunderstorms after midnight. Lows in the lower 60s. Chance of rain 30%. Thursday, mostly sunny.
highs in the lower 80s. Thursday night, mostly clear until midnight, then becoming partly cloudy. Lows in the mid-60s. Friday, mostly sunny. Hot with highs in the mid-80s. Friday night, mostly clear until midnight, then becoming partly cloudy. Lows in the mid-60s. Saturday and Saturday night, partly cloudy. Highs in the lower 80s. Lows in the mid-60s. Sunday, partly sunny. Highs in the lower 80s. Now for the official National Weather Service forecast for the Omaha and Council Bluffs area. Today, patchy fog early this morning. Partly cloudy. Highs in the lower 80s. Light and variable winds, becoming southwest 5 to 10 miles an hour during the day. Tonight, partly cloudy. A chance of showers and thunderstorms after midnight. Lows in the upper 60s. South winds around 5 miles an hour. Chance of rain 40%. Tuesday, showers likely with a chance of thunderstorms. Humid with highs in the lower 80s. South winds around 5 miles an hour. Chance of rain 70%. Tuesday night, mostly cloudy. A chance of showers and thunderstorms until midnight. Humid with lows in the mid-60s. Northeast winds around 5 miles an hour. Chance of rain 50%. Wednesday, mostly cloudy in the morning, then becoming partly sunny. Humid with highs in the upper 70s. East winds around 5 miles an hour. Wednesday night, partly cloudy until midnight, then mostly cloudy with a chance of showers and thunderstorms after midnight. Lows in the lower 60s. Chance of rain 30%. Thursday, mostly sunny. Highs in the lower 80s. Thursday night, mostly clear until midnight, then becoming partly cloudy. Lows in the mid-60s. Friday, mostly sunny. Hot with highs in the mid-80s. Friday night, mostly clear until midnight, then becoming partly cloudy. Lows in the mid-60s. Saturday and Saturday night, partly cloudy. Highs in the lower 80s. Lows in the mid-60s. Sunday, partly sunny. Highs in the lower 80s. At 3 a.m. in Omaha, fog was reported. The temperature was 65 degrees, the dew point 65, and the relative humidity 100%. The pressure was 30.13 inches and steady. Across eastern Nebraska and southwest Iowa, at Takema, it was clear, with a temperature of 59. It was partly cloudy, with a temperature of 63 at Lincoln, 65 at Offutt Air Force Base, 62 at Fremont, and 61 at Columbus. Under partly cloudy skies, Blair Airport reported 64, Nebraska City reported 67, and Red Oak, Iowa reported 63. Here are some observations from across the region. At Kansas City, it was clear, with a temperature of 68. It was partly cloudy, with a temperature of 60 at North Fork, 59 at Sioux Falls, 60 at Sioux City, and 65 at Des Moines. Under partly cloudy skies, Concordia, Kansas reported 65, North Platte reported 65, Denver reported 66, and Valentine reported 65. At Grand Island, it was mostly cloudy, with a temperature of 65. Once again, at 3 a.m. in Omaha, it was 65 degrees with fog. Here are the forecast key messages. Strong to severe thunderstorms are expected Monday evening night with hail, damaging winds, heavy rain, and a few isolated tornadoes possible. Strong to severe thunderstorms are expected Tuesday afternoon and evening. Damaging winds, large hail, a few isolated tornadoes, and flash flooding will be possible with any storms that develop. Cooler temperatures return to the forecast Wednesday, with a gradual warming trend expected heading into the weekend. Periodic chances for shower storms are expected Wednesday through Friday. This is NOAA All Hazards Radio Station KIH 61 in Omaha, Nebraska. The current time is 3:30 a.m. Central Daylight Time.
Now for the official National Weather Service forecast for the Omaha and Council Bluffs area. Today, patchy fog early this morning. Partly cloudy. Highs in the lower 80s. Light and variable winds becoming southwest 5 to 10 miles an hour during the day. Tonight, partly cloudy. A chance of showers and thunderstorms after midnight. Lows in the upper 60s. South winds around 5 miles an hour. Chance of rain 40%. Tuesday, showers likely with a chance of thunderstorms. Humid with highs in the lower 80s. South winds around 5 miles an hour. Chance of rain 70%. Tuesday night, mostly cloudy. A chance of showers and thunderstorms until midnight. Humid with lows in the mid-60s. Northeast winds around 5 miles an hour. Chance of rain 50%. Wednesday, mostly cloudy in the morning, then becoming partly sunny. Humid with highs in the upper 70s. East winds around 5 miles an hour. Wednesday night, partly cloudy until midnight, then mostly cloudy with a chance of showers and thunderstorms after midnight. Lows in the lower 60s. Chance of rain 30%. Thursday, mostly sunny. Highs in the lower 80s. Thursday night, mostly clear until midnight, then becoming partly cloudy. Lows in the mid-60s. Friday, mostly sunny. Hot with highs in the mid-80s. Friday night, mostly clear until midnight, then becoming partly cloudy. Lows in the mid-60s. Saturday and Saturday night, partly cloudy. Highs in the lower 80s. Lows in the mid-60s. Sunday, partly sunny. Highs in the lower 80s. At 3 a.m. in Omaha, fog was reported. The temperature was 65 degrees, the dew point 65, and the relative humidity 100%. The pressure was 30.13 inches and steady. Across eastern Nebraska and southwest Iowa, at Takema, it was clear, with a temperature of 59. It was partly cloudy, with a temperature of 63 at Lincoln, 65 at Offutt Air Force Base, 62 at Fremont, and 61 at Columbus. Under partly cloudy skies, Blair Airport reported 64, Nebraska City reported 67, and Red Oak, Iowa reported 63. Here are some observations from across the region. At Kansas City, it was clear, with a temperature of 68. It was partly cloudy, with a temperature of 60 at North Fork, 59 at Sioux Falls, 60 at Sioux City, and 65 at Des Moines. Under partly cloudy skies, Concordia, Kansas reported 65, North Platte reported 65, Denver reported 66, and Valentine reported 65. At Grand Island, it was mostly cloudy, with a temperature of 65. Once again, at 3 a.m. in Omaha, it was 65 degrees with fog. Here are the forecast key messages. Strong to severe thunderstorms are expected Monday evening night with hail, damaging winds, heavy rain, and a few isolated tornadoes possible. Strong to severe thunderstorms are expected Tuesday afternoon and evening. Damaging winds, large hail, a few isolated tornadoes, and flash flooding will be possible with any storms that develop. Cooler temperatures return to the forecast Wednesday, with a gradual warming trend expected heading into the weekend. Periodic chances for shower storms are expected Wednesday through Friday. This is NOAA All Hazards Radio Station KIH-61 in Omaha, Nebraska. The current time is 3:34 a.m. Central Daylight Time. Now for the official National Weather Service forecast for the Omaha and Council Bluffs area. Today, patchy fog early this morning. Partly cloudy. Highs in the lower 80s. Light and variable winds becoming southwest 5 to 10 miles an hour during the day. Tonight, partly cloudy. A chance of showers and thunderstorms after midnight. Lows in the upper 60s. South winds around 5 miles an hour. Chance of rain 40%. Tuesday,
showers, likely with a chance of thunderstorms. Humid with highs in the lower 80s. South winds around 5 miles an hour. Chance of rain 70%. Tuesday night, mostly cloudy. A chance of showers and thunderstorms until midnight. Humid with lows in the mid-60s. Northeast winds around 5 miles an hour. Chance of rain 50%. Wednesday, mostly cloudy in the morning, then becoming partly sunny. Humid with highs in the upper 70s. East winds around 5 miles an hour. Wednesday night, partly cloudy until midnight, then mostly cloudy with a chance of showers and thunderstorms after midnight. Lows in the lower 60s. Chance of rain 30%. Thursday, mostly sunny. Highs in the lower 80s. Thursday night, mostly clear until midnight, then becoming partly cloudy. Lows in the mid-60s. Friday, mostly sunny. Hot with highs in the mid-80s. Friday night, mostly clear until midnight, then becoming partly cloudy. Lows in the mid-60s. Saturday and Saturday night, partly cloudy. Highs in the lower 80s. Lows in the mid-60s. Sunday, partly sunny. Highs in the lower 80s. At 3 a.m. in Omaha, fog was reported. The temperature was 65 degrees, the dew point 65, and the relative humidity 100%. The pressure was 30.13 inches and steady. Across eastern Nebraska and southwest Iowa, at Takema, it was clear, with a temperature of 59. It was partly cloudy, with a temperature of 63 at Lincoln, 65 at Offutt Air Force Base, 62 at Fremont, and 61 at Columbus. Under partly cloudy skies, Blair Airport reported 64, Nebraska City reported 67, and Red Oak, Iowa reported 63. Here are some observations from across the region. At Kansas City, it was clear, with a temperature of 68. It was partly cloudy, with a temperature of 60 at North Fork, 59 at Sioux Falls, 60 at Sioux City, and 65 at Des Moines. Under partly cloudy skies, Concordia, Kansas reported 65, North Platte reported 65, Denver reported 66, and Valentine reported 65. At Grand Island, it was mostly cloudy, with a temperature of 65. Once again, at 3 a.m. in Omaha, it was 65 degrees with fog. Here are the forecast key messages. Strong to severe thunderstorms are expected Monday evening night with hail, damaging winds, heavy rain, and a few isolated tornadoes possible. Strong to severe thunderstorms are expected Tuesday afternoon and evening. Damaging winds, large hail, a few isolated tornadoes, and flash flooding will be possible with any storms that develop. Cooler temperatures return to the forecast Wednesday, with a gradual warming trend expected heading into the weekend. Periodic chances for shower storms are expected Wednesday through Friday. This is NOAA All Hazards Radio Station KIH 61 in Omaha, Nebraska. The current time is 3:39 a.m. Central Daylight Time. Now for the official National Weather Service forecast for the Omaha and Council Bluffs area. Today, patchy fog early this morning. Partly cloudy. Highs in the lower 80s. Light and variable winds, becoming southwest 5 to 10 miles an hour during the day. Tonight, partly cloudy. A chance of showers and thunderstorms after midnight. Lows in the upper 60s. South winds around 5 miles an hour. Chance of rain 40%. Tuesday, showers likely with a chance of thunderstorms. Humid with highs in the lower 80s. South winds around 5 miles an hour. Chance of rain 70%. Tuesday night, mostly cloudy. A chance of showers and thunderstorms until midnight. Humid with lows in the mid-60s. Northeast winds around 5 miles an hour. Chance of rain 50%. Wednesday, mostly cloudy in the morning, then becoming partly sunny. Humid with highs in the upper 70s.
northeast winds around 5 miles an hour. Wednesday night, partly cloudy until midnight, then mostly cloudy with a chance of showers and thunderstorms after midnight. Lows in the lower 60s. Chance of rain 30%. Thursday, mostly sunny. Highs in the lower 80s. Thursday night, mostly clear until midnight, then becoming partly cloudy. Lows in the mid-60s. Friday, mostly sunny. Hot with highs in the mid-80s. Friday night, mostly clear until midnight, then becoming partly cloudy. Lows in the mid-60s. Saturday and Saturday night, partly cloudy. Highs in the lower 80s. Lows in the mid-60s. Sunday, partly sunny. Highs in the lower 80s. At 3 a.m. in Omaha, fog was reported. The temperature was 65 degrees, the dew point 65, and the relative humidity 100%. The pressure was 30.13 inches and steady. Across eastern Nebraska and southwest Iowa, at Takema, it was clear, with a temperature of 59. It was partly cloudy, with a temperature of 63 at Lincoln, 65 at Offutt Air Force Base, 62 at Fremont, and 61 at Columbus. Under partly cloudy skies, Blair Airport reported 64, Nebraska City reported 67, and Red Oak, Iowa reported 63. Here are some observations from across the region. At Kansas City, it was clear, with a temperature of 68. It was partly cloudy, with a temperature of 60 at North Fork, 59 at Sioux Falls, 60 at Sioux City, and 65 at Des Moines. Under partly cloudy skies, Concordia, Kansas reported 65, North Platte reported 65, Denver reported 66, and Valentine reported 65. At Grand Island, it was mostly cloudy, with a temperature of 65. Once again, at 3 a.m. in Omaha, it was 65 degrees with fog. Here are the forecast key messages. Strong to severe thunderstorms are expected Monday evening night with hail, damaging winds, heavy rain, and a few isolated tornadoes possible. Strong to severe thunderstorms are expected Tuesday afternoon and evening. Damaging winds, large hail, a few isolated tornadoes, and flash flooding will be possible with any storms that develop. Cooler temperatures return to the forecast Wednesday, with a gradual warming trend expected heading into the weekend. Periodic chances for shower storms are expected Wednesday through Friday. This is NOAA All Hazards Radio Station KIH 61 in Omaha, Nebraska. The current time is 3:43 a.m. Central Daylight Time. Now for the official National Weather Service forecast for the Omaha and Council Bluffs area. Today, patchy fog early this morning. Partly cloudy. Highs in the lower 80s. Light and variable winds, becoming southwest 5 to 10 miles an hour during the day. Tonight, partly cloudy. A chance of showers and thunderstorms after midnight. Lows in the upper 60s. South winds around 5 miles an hour. Chance of rain 40%. Tuesday, showers likely with a chance of thunderstorms. Humid with highs in the lower 80s. South winds around 5 miles an hour. Chance of rain 70%. Tuesday night, mostly cloudy. A chance of showers and thunderstorms until midnight. Humid with lows in the mid-60s. Northeast winds around 5 miles an hour. Chance of rain 50%. Wednesday, mostly cloudy in the morning, then becoming partly sunny. Humid with highs in the upper 70s. East winds around 5 miles an hour. Wednesday night, partly cloudy until midnight, then mostly cloudy with a chance of showers and thunderstorms after midnight. Lows in the lower 60s. Chance of rain 30%. Thursday, mostly sunny. Highs in the lower 80s. Thursday night, mostly clear until midnight, then becoming partly cloudy. Lows in the mid-60s. Friday, mostly sunny. Hot with highs in the mid-80s.
Friday night, mostly clear until midnight, then becoming partly cloudy. Lows in the mid-60s. Saturday and Saturday night, partly cloudy. Highs in the lower 80s. Lows in the mid-60s. Sunday, partly sunny. Highs in the lower 80s. Now for the official National Weather Service forecast for the Omaha and Council Bluffs area. Today, patchy fog early this morning. Partly cloudy. Highs in the lower 80s. West winds around 5 miles an hour, becoming southwest around 5 miles an hour this afternoon. Tonight, partly cloudy until midnight, then mostly cloudy with a chance of showers and thunderstorms after midnight. Lows in the upper 60s. South winds 5 to 10 miles an hour. Chance of rain 40%. Tuesday, showers likely with a chance of thunderstorms. Humid with highs in the lower 80s. South winds around 5 miles an hour. Chance of rain 70%. Tuesday night, mostly cloudy. A chance of showers and thunderstorms until midnight. Humid with lows in the mid-60s. Northeast winds around 5 miles an hour. Chance of rain 50%. Wednesday, mostly cloudy in the morning, then becoming partly sunny. Humid with highs in the upper 70s. East winds around 5 miles an hour. Wednesday night, partly cloudy until midnight, then mostly cloudy with a chance of showers and thunderstorms after midnight. Lows in the lower 60s. Chance of rain 30%. Thursday, mostly sunny. Highs in the lower 80s. Thursday night, mostly clear until midnight, then becoming partly cloudy. Lows in the mid-60s. Friday, mostly sunny. Hot with highs in the mid-80s. Friday night, mostly clear until midnight, then becoming partly cloudy. Lows in the mid-60s. Saturday and Saturday night, partly cloudy. Highs in the lower 80s. Lows in the mid-60s. Sunday, partly sunny. Highs in the lower 80s. At 3 a.m. in Omaha, fog was reported. The temperature was 65 degrees, the dew point 65, and the relative humidity 100%. The pressure was 30.13 inches and steady. Across eastern Nebraska and southwest Iowa, at Takema, it was clear, with a temperature of 59. It was partly cloudy, with a temperature of 63 at Lincoln, 65 at Offutt Air Force Base, 62 at Fremont, and 61 at Columbus. Under partly cloudy skies, Blair Airport reported 64, Nebraska City reported 67, and Red Oak, Iowa reported 63. Here are some observations from across the region. At Kansas City, it was clear, with a temperature of 68. It was partly cloudy, with a temperature of 60 at North Fork, 59 at Sioux Falls, 60 at Sioux City, and 65 at Des Moines. Under partly cloudy skies, Concordia, Kansas reported 65, North Platte reported 65, Denver reported 66, and Valentine reported 65. At Grand Island, it was mostly cloudy, with a temperature of 65. Once again, at 3 a.m. in Omaha, it was 65 degrees with fog. Here are the forecast key messages. Strong to severe thunderstorms are expected Monday evening night with hail, damaging winds, heavy rain, and a few isolated tornadoes possible. Strong to severe thunderstorms are expected Tuesday afternoon and evening. Damaging winds, large hail, a few isolated tornadoes, and flash flooding will be possible with any storms that develop. Cooler temperatures return to the forecast Wednesday, with a gradual warming trend expected heading into the weekend. Periodic chances for shower storms are expected Wednesday through Friday. This is NOAA All Hazards Radio Station KIH-61 in Omaha, Nebraska. The current time is 3:50 a.m. Central Daylight Time. Now for the official National Weather Service forecast for the Omaha and Council Bluffs area. Today, patchy fog early this morning. Partly cloudy.
highs in the lower 80s. West winds around 5 miles an hour, becoming southwest around 5 miles an hour this afternoon. Tonight, partly cloudy until midnight, then mostly cloudy with a chance of showers and thunderstorms after midnight. Lows in the upper 60s. South winds 5 to 10 miles an hour. Chance of rain 40%. Tuesday, showers likely with a chance of thunderstorms. Humid with highs in the lower 80s. South winds around 5 miles an hour. Chance of rain 70%. Tuesday night, mostly cloudy. A chance of showers and thunderstorms until midnight. Humid with lows in the mid-60s. Northeast winds around 5 miles an hour. Chance of rain 50%. Wednesday, mostly cloudy in the morning, then becoming partly sunny. Humid with highs in the upper 70s. East winds around 5 miles an hour. Wednesday night, partly cloudy until midnight, then mostly cloudy with a chance of showers and thunderstorms after midnight. Lows in the lower 60s. Chance of rain 30%. Thursday, mostly sunny. Highs in the lower 80s. Thursday night, mostly clear until midnight, then becoming partly cloudy. Lows in the mid-60s. Friday, mostly sunny. Hot with highs in the mid-80s. Friday night, mostly clear until midnight, then becoming partly cloudy. Lows in the mid-60s. Saturday and Saturday night, partly cloudy. Highs in the lower 80s. Lows in the mid-60s. Sunday, partly sunny. Highs in the lower 80s. At 3 a.m. in Omaha, fog was reported. The temperature was 65 degrees, the dew point 65, and the relative humidity 100%. The pressure was 30.13 inches and steady. Across eastern Nebraska and southwest Iowa, at Takema, it was clear, with a temperature of 59. It was partly cloudy, with a temperature of 63 at Lincoln, 65 at Offutt Air Force Base, 62 at Fremont, and 61 at Columbus. Under partly cloudy skies, Blair Airport reported 64, Nebraska City reported 67, and Red Oak, Iowa reported 63. Here are some observations from across the region. At Kansas City, it was clear, with a temperature of 68. It was partly cloudy, with a temperature of 60 at North Fork, 59 at Sioux Falls, 60 at Sioux City, and 65 at Des Moines. Under partly cloudy skies, Concordia, Kansas reported 65, North Platte reported 65, Denver reported 66, and Valentine reported 65. At Grand Island, it was mostly cloudy, with a temperature of 65. Once again, at 3 a.m. in Omaha, it was 65 degrees with fog. Here are the forecast key messages. Strong to severe thunderstorms are expected Monday evening night with hail, damaging winds, heavy rain, and a few isolated tornadoes possible. Strong to severe thunderstorms are expected Tuesday afternoon and evening. Damaging winds, large hail, a few isolated tornadoes, and flash flooding will be possible with any storms that develop. Cooler temperatures return to the forecast Wednesday, with a gradual warming trend expected heading into the weekend. Periodic chances for shower storms are expected Wednesday through Friday. This is NOAA All Hazards Radio Station KIH 61 in Omaha, Nebraska. The current time is 3:54 a.m. Central Daylight Time. Now for the official National Weather Service forecast for the Omaha and Council Bluffs area. Today, patchy fog early this morning. Partly cloudy. Highs in the lower 80s. West winds around 5 miles an hour, becoming southwest around 5 miles an hour this afternoon. Tonight, partly cloudy until midnight, then mostly cloudy with a chance of showers and thunderstorms after midnight. Lows in the upper 60s. South winds 5 to 10 miles an hour. Chance of rain 40%. Tuesday, showers likely with a chance of thunderstorms. Humid with highs in the lower 80s.
south winds around 5 miles an hour. Chance of rain 70%. Tuesday night, mostly cloudy. A chance of showers and thunderstorms until midnight. Humid with lows in the mid-60s. Northeast winds around 5 miles an hour. Chance of rain 50%. Wednesday, mostly cloudy in the morning, then becoming partly sunny. Humid with highs in the upper 70s. East winds around 5 miles an hour. Wednesday night, partly cloudy until midnight, then mostly cloudy with a chance of showers and thunderstorms after midnight. Lows in the lower 60s. Chance of rain 30%. Thursday, mostly sunny. Highs in the lower 80s. Thursday night, mostly clear until midnight, then becoming partly cloudy. Lows in the mid-60s. Friday, mostly sunny. Hot with highs in the mid-80s. Friday night, mostly clear until midnight, then becoming partly cloudy. Lows in the mid-60s. Saturday and Saturday night, partly cloudy. Highs in the lower 80s. Lows in the mid-60s. Sunday, partly sunny. Highs in the lower 80s. This is NOAA All Hazards Radio Station KIH-61 serving the following counties in Nebraska and Iowa. Douglas, Sarpy, Washington, Cass, Odo, Burt, Dodge, Saunders, Harrison, Pottawatomie, and Mills. At 3 a.m. in Omaha, fog was reported. The temperature was 65 degrees, the dew point 65, and the relative humidity 100%. The pressure was 30.13 inches and steady. Across eastern Nebraska and southwest Iowa, at Takema, it was clear, with a temperature of 59. It was partly cloudy, with a temperature of 63 at Lincoln, 65 at Offutt Air Force Base, 62 at Fremont, and 61 at Columbus. Under partly cloudy skies, Blair Airport reported 64, Nebraska City reported 67, and Red Oak, Iowa reported 63. Here are some observations from across the region. At Kansas City, it was clear, with a temperature of 68. It was partly cloudy, with a temperature of 60 at North Fork, 59 at Sioux Falls, 60 at Sioux City, and 65 at Des Moines. Under partly cloudy skies, Concordia, Kansas reported 65, North Platte reported 65, Denver reported 66, and Valentine reported 65. At Grand Island, it was mostly cloudy, with a temperature of 65. Once again, at 3 a.m. in Omaha, it was 65 degrees with fog. Here are the forecast key messages. Strong to severe thunderstorms are expected Monday evening night with hail, damaging winds, heavy rain, and a few isolated tornadoes possible. Strong to severe thunderstorms are expected Tuesday afternoon and evening. Damaging winds, large hail, a few isolated tornadoes, and flash flooding will be possible with any storms that develop. Cooler temperatures return to the forecast Wednesday, with a gradual warming trend expected heading into the weekend. Periodic chances for shower storms are expected Wednesday through Friday. This is NOAA All Hazards Radio Station KIH-61 in Omaha, Nebraska. The current time is 3:59 a.m. Central Daylight Time. Now for the official National Weather Service forecast for the Omaha and Council Bluffs area. Today, patchy fog early this morning. Partly cloudy. Highs in the lower 80s. West winds around 5 miles an hour, becoming southwest around 5 miles an hour this afternoon. Tonight, partly cloudy until midnight, then mostly cloudy with a chance of showers and thunderstorms after midnight. Lows in the upper 60s. South winds 5 to 10 miles an hour. Chance of rain 40%. Tuesday, showers likely with a chance of thunderstorms. Humid with highs in the lower 80s. South winds around 5 miles an hour. Chance of rain 70%. Tuesday night, mostly cloudy. A chance of showers and thunderstorms until midnight. Humid with lows in the mid-60s.
Northeast winds around 5 miles an hour. Chance of rain 50%. Wednesday, mostly cloudy in the morning, then becoming partly sunny. Humid with highs in the upper 70s. East winds around 5 miles an hour. Wednesday night, partly cloudy until midnight, then mostly cloudy with a chance of showers and thunderstorms after midnight. Lows in the lower 60s. Chance of rain 30%. Thursday, mostly sunny. Highs in the lower 80s. Thursday night, mostly clear until midnight, then becoming partly cloudy. Lows in the mid-60s. Friday, mostly sunny. Hot with highs in the mid-80s. Friday night, mostly clear until midnight, then becoming partly cloudy. Lows in the mid-60s. Saturday and Saturday night, partly cloudy. Highs in the lower 80s. Lows in the mid-60s. Sunday, partly sunny. Highs in the lower 80s. Here are the forecast key messages. Strong to severe thunderstorms are expected Monday evening night with hail, damaging winds, heavy rain, and a few isolated tornadoes possible. Strong to severe thunderstorms are expected Tuesday afternoon and evening. Damaging winds, large hail, a few isolated tornadoes, and flash flooding will be possible with any storms that develop. Cooler temperatures return to the forecast Wednesday, with a gradual warming trend expected heading into the weekend. Periodic chances for shower storms are expected Wednesday through Friday. This is NOAA All Hazards Radio Station KIH 61 in Omaha, Nebraska. The current time is 4:02 a.m. Central Daylight Time. Now for the official National Weather Service forecast for the Omaha and Council Bluffs area. Today, patchy fog early this morning. Partly cloudy. Highs in the lower 80s. West winds around 5 miles an hour, becoming southwest around 5 miles an hour this afternoon. Tonight, partly cloudy until midnight, then mostly cloudy with a chance of showers and thunderstorms after midnight. Lows in the upper 60s. South winds 5 to 10 miles an hour. Chance of rain 40%. Tuesday, showers likely with a chance of thunderstorms. Humid with highs in the lower 80s. South winds around 5 miles an hour. Chance of rain 70%. Tuesday night, mostly cloudy. A chance of showers and thunderstorms until midnight. Humid with lows in the mid-60s. Northeast winds around 5 miles an hour. Chance of rain 50%. Wednesday, mostly cloudy in the morning, then becoming partly sunny. Humid with highs in the upper 70s. East winds around 5 miles an hour. Wednesday night, partly cloudy until midnight, then mostly cloudy with a chance of showers and thunderstorms after midnight. Lows in the lower 60s. Chance of rain 30%. Thursday, mostly sunny. Highs in the lower 80s. Thursday night, mostly clear until midnight, then becoming partly cloudy. Lows in the mid-60s. Friday, mostly sunny. Hot with highs in the mid-80s. Friday night, mostly clear until midnight, then becoming partly cloudy. Lows in the mid-60s. Saturday and Saturday night, partly cloudy. Highs in the lower 80s. Lows in the mid-60s. Sunday, partly sunny. Highs in the lower 80s. Here are the forecast key messages. Strong to severe thunderstorms are expected Monday evening night with hail, damaging winds, heavy rain, and a few isolated tornadoes possible. Strong to severe thunderstorms are expected Tuesday afternoon and evening. Damaging winds, large hail, a few isolated tornadoes, and flash flooding will be possible with any storms that develop. Cooler temperatures return to the forecast Wednesday, with a gradual warming trend expected heading into the weekend. Periodic chances for shower storms are expected Wednesday through Friday. This is NOAA All Hazards Radio Station KIH 61 in Omaha, Nebraska.
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Now for the official National Weather Service.

of rain 70%. Tuesday night, mostly cloudy. A chance of showers and thunderstorms until midnight. Humid with lows in the mid-60s. Northeast winds around 5 miles an hour. Chance of rain 50%. Wednesday, mostly cloudy in the morning, then becoming partly sunny. Humid with highs in the upper 70s. East winds around 5 miles an hour. Wednesday night, partly cloudy until midnight, then mostly cloudy with a chance of showers and thunderstorms after midnight. Lows in the lower 60s. Chance of rain 30%. Thursday, mostly sunny. Highs in the lower 80s. Thursday night, mostly clear until midnight, then becoming partly cloudy. Lows in the mid-60s. Friday, mostly sunny. Hot with highs in the mid-80s. Friday night, mostly clear until midnight, then becoming partly cloudy. Lows in the mid-60s. Saturday and Saturday night, partly cloudy. Highs in the lower 80s. Lows in the mid-60s. Sunday, partly sunny. Highs in the lower 80s. At 4 a.m. in Omaha, fog was reported. The temperature was 64 degrees, the dew point 64, and the relative humidity 100%. The wind was north at 3 miles an hour. The pressure was 30.12 inches and falling. Across eastern Nebraska and southwest Iowa, it was partly cloudy, with a temperature of 64 at Millard, 62 at Fremont, 61 at Columbus, and 64 at Blair Airport. Under partly cloudy skies, Tacoma reported 59, Nebraska City reported 66, Plattsmouth reported 64, and Red Oak, Iowa reported 61. At Lincoln, it was mostly cloudy, with a temperature of 63. Here are some observations from across the region. At Kansas City, fog was reported, with a temperature of 67. It was partly cloudy, with a temperature of 60 at North Fork, 59 at Sioux City, 64 at Des Moines, 65 at Concordia, Kansas, and 64 at Denver. It was mostly cloudy, with a temperature of 66 at Grand Island, 59 at Sioux Falls, 63 at North Platte, and 65 at Valentine. Once again, at 4 a.m. in Omaha, it was 64 degrees with fog. Here are the forecast key messages. Strong to severe thunderstorms are expected Monday evening night with hail, damaging winds, heavy rain, and a few isolated tornadoes possible. Strong to severe thunderstorms are expected Tuesday afternoon and evening. Damaging winds, large hail, a few isolated tornadoes, and flash flooding will be possible with any storms that develop. Cooler temperatures return to the forecast Wednesday, with a gradual warming trend expected heading into the weekend. Periodic chances for shower storms are expected Wednesday through Friday. This is NOAA All Hazards Radio Station KIH 61 in Omaha, Nebraska. The current time is 4:09 a.m. Central Daylight Time. Now for the official National Weather Service forecast for the Omaha and Council Bluffs area. Today, patchy fog early this morning. Partly cloudy. Highs in the lower 80s. West winds around 5 miles an hour, becoming southwest around 5 miles an hour this afternoon. Tonight, partly cloudy until midnight, then mostly cloudy with a chance of showers and thunderstorms after midnight. Lows in the upper 60s. South winds 5 to 10 miles an hour. Chance of rain 40%. Tuesday, showers likely with a chance of thunderstorms. Humid with highs in the lower 80s. South winds around 5 miles an hour. Chance of rain 70%. Tuesday night, mostly cloudy. A chance of showers and thunderstorms until midnight. Humid with lows in the mid-60s. Northeast winds around 5 miles an hour. Chance of rain 50%. Wednesday, mostly cloudy in the morning, then becoming partly sunny. Humid with highs in the upper 70s. East winds around 5 miles an hour. Wednesday night, partly cloudy until midnight, then mostly

cloudy with a chance of showers and thunderstorms after midnight. Lows in the lower 60s. Chance of rain 30%. Thursday, mostly sunny. Highs in the lower 80s. Thursday night, mostly clear until midnight, then becoming partly cloudy. Lows in the mid-60s. Friday, mostly sunny. Hot with highs in the mid-80s. Friday night, mostly clear until midnight, then becoming partly cloudy. Lows in the mid-60s. Saturday and Saturday night, partly cloudy. Highs in the lower 80s. Lows in the mid-60s. Sunday, partly sunny. Highs in the lower 80s. At 4 a.m. in Omaha, fog was reported. The temperature was 64 degrees, the dew point 64, and the relative humidity 100%. The wind was north at 3 miles an hour. The pressure was 30.12 inches and falling. Across eastern Nebraska and southwest Iowa, at Offutt Air Force Base, it was clear, with a temperature of 66. It was partly cloudy, with a temperature of 64 at Millard, 62 at Fremont, 61 at Columbus, and 64 at Blair Airport. Under partly cloudy skies, Tecama reported 59, Nebraska City reported 66, Plattsmouth reported 64, and Red Oak, Iowa reported 61. At Lincoln, it was mostly cloudy, with a temperature of 63. Here are some observations from across the region. At Kansas City, fog was reported, with a temperature of 67. At Des Moines, it was clear, with a temperature of 64. It was partly cloudy, with a temperature of 60 at North Fork, 59 at Sioux City, 65 at Concordia, Kansas, and 64 at Denver. It was mostly cloudy, with a temperature of 66 at Grand Island, 59 at Sioux Falls, 63 at North Platte, and 65 at Valentine. Once again, at 4 a.m. in Omaha, it was 64 degrees with fog. Here are the forecast key messages. Strong to severe thunderstorms are expected Monday evening night with hail, damaging winds, heavy rain, and a few isolated tornadoes possible. Strong to severe thunderstorms are expected Tuesday afternoon and evening. Damaging winds, large hail, a few isolated tornadoes, and flash flooding will be possible with any storms that develop. Cooler temperatures return to the forecast Wednesday, with a gradual warming trend expected heading into the weekend. Periodic chances for shower storms are expected Wednesday through Friday. This is NOAA All Hazards Radio Station KIH 61 in Omaha, Nebraska. The current time is 4:14 a.m. Central Daylight Time. Now for the official National Weather Service forecast for the Omaha and Council Bluffs area. Today, patchy fog early this morning. Partly cloudy. Highs in the lower 80s. West winds around 5 miles an hour, becoming southwest around 5 miles an hour this afternoon. Tonight, partly cloudy until midnight, then mostly cloudy with a chance of showers and thunderstorms after midnight. Lows in the upper 60s. South winds 5 to 10 miles an hour. Chance of rain 40%. Tuesday, showers likely with a chance of thunderstorms. Humid with highs in the lower 80s. South winds around 5 miles an hour. Chance of rain 70%. Tuesday night, mostly cloudy. A chance of showers and thunderstorms until midnight. Humid with lows in the mid-60s. Northeast winds around 5 miles an hour. Chance of rain 50%. Wednesday, mostly cloudy in the morning, then becoming partly sunny. Humid with highs in the upper 70s. East winds around 5 miles an hour. Wednesday night, partly cloudy until midnight, then mostly cloudy with a chance of showers and thunderstorms after midnight. Lows in the lower 60s. Chance of rain 30%. Thursday, mostly sunny. Highs in the lower 80s. Thursday night, mostly clear until midnight, then becoming partly cloudy. Lows in the mid-60s.
Friday, mostly sunny. Hot with highs in the mid-80s. Friday night, mostly clear until midnight, then becoming partly cloudy. Lows in the mid-60s. Saturday and Saturday night, partly cloudy. Highs in the lower 80s. Lows in the mid-60s. Sunday, partly sunny. Highs in the lower 80s. At 4 a.m. in Omaha, fog was reported. The temperature was 64 degrees, the dew point 64, and the relative humidity 100%. The wind was north at 3 miles an hour. The pressure was 30.12 inches and falling. Across eastern Nebraska and southwest Iowa, at Offutt Air Force Base, it was clear, with a temperature of 66. It was partly cloudy, with a temperature of 64 at Millard, 62 at Fremont, 61 at Columbus, and 64 at Blair Airport. Under partly cloudy skies, Tacoma reported 59, Nebraska City reported 66, Plattsmouth reported 64, and Red Oak, Iowa reported 61. At Lincoln, it was mostly cloudy, with a temperature of 63. Here are some observations from across the region. At Kansas City, fog was reported, with a temperature of 67. At Des Moines, it was clear, with a temperature of 64. It was partly cloudy, with a temperature of 60 at North Fork, 59 at Sioux City, 65 at Concordia, Kansas, and 64 at Denver. It was mostly cloudy, with a temperature of 66 at Grand Island, 59 at Sioux Falls, 63 at North Platte, and 65 at Valentine. Once again, at 4 a.m. in Omaha, it was 64 degrees with fog. Here are the forecast key messages. Strong to severe thunderstorms are expected Monday evening night with hail, damaging winds, heavy rain, and a few isolated tornadoes possible. Strong to severe thunderstorms are expected Tuesday afternoon and evening. Damaging winds, large hail, a few isolated tornadoes, and flash flooding will be possible with any storms that develop. Cooler temperatures return to the forecast Wednesday, with a gradual warming trend expected heading into the weekend. Periodic chances for shower storms are expected Wednesday through Friday. This is NOAA All Hazards Radio Station KIH 61 in Omaha, Nebraska. The current time is 4:19 a.m. Central Daylight Time. Now for the official National Weather Service forecast for the Omaha and Council Bluffs area. Today, patchy fog early this morning. Partly cloudy. Highs in the lower 80s. West winds around 5 miles an hour, becoming southwest around 5 miles an hour this afternoon. Tonight, partly cloudy until midnight, then mostly cloudy with a chance of showers and thunderstorms after midnight. Lows in the upper 60s. South winds 5 to 10 miles an hour. Chance of rain 40%. Tuesday, showers likely with a chance of thunderstorms. Humid with highs in the lower 80s. South winds around 5 miles an hour. Chance of rain 70%. Tuesday night, mostly cloudy. A chance of showers and thunderstorms until midnight. Humid with lows in the mid-60s. Northeast winds around 5 miles an hour. Chance of rain 50%. Wednesday, mostly cloudy in the morning, then becoming partly sunny. Humid with highs in the upper 70s. East winds around 5 miles an hour. Wednesday night, partly cloudy until midnight, then mostly cloudy with a chance of showers and thunderstorms after midnight. Lows in the lower 60s. Chance of rain 30%. Thursday, mostly sunny. Highs in the lower 80s. Thursday night, mostly clear until midnight, then becoming partly cloudy. Lows in the mid-60s. Friday, mostly sunny. Hot with highs in the mid-80s. Friday night, mostly clear until midnight, then becoming partly cloudy. Lows in the mid-60s. Saturday and Saturday night, partly cloudy. Highs in the lower 80s. Lows in the mid-60s. Sunday, partly sunny.
highs in the lower 80s. At 4 a.m. in Omaha, fog was reported. The temperature was 64 degrees, the dew point 64, and the relative humidity 100%. The wind was north at 3 miles an hour. The pressure was 30.12 inches and falling. Across eastern Nebraska and southwest Iowa, at Offutt Air Force Base, it was clear, with a temperature of 66. It was partly cloudy, with a temperature of 64 at Millard, 62 at Fremont, 61 at Columbus, and 64 at Blair Airport. Under partly cloudy skies, Tacoma reported 59, Nebraska City reported 66, Plattsmouth reported 64, and Red Oak, Iowa reported 61. At Lincoln, it was mostly cloudy, with a temperature of 63. Here are some observations from across the region. At Kansas City, fog was reported, with a temperature of 67. At Des Moines, it was clear, with a temperature of 64. It was partly cloudy, with a temperature of 60 at North Fork, 59 at Sioux City, 65 at Concordia, Kansas, and 64 at Denver. It was mostly cloudy, with a temperature of 66 at Grand Island, 59 at Sioux Falls, 63 at North Platte, and 65 at Valentine. Once again, at 4 a.m. in Omaha, it was 64 degrees with fog. Here are the forecast key messages. Strong to severe thunderstorms are expected Monday evening night with hail, damaging winds, heavy rain, and a few isolated tornadoes possible. Strong to severe thunderstorms are expected Tuesday afternoon and evening. Damaging winds, large hail, a few isolated tornadoes, and flash flooding will be possible with any storms that develop. Cooler temperatures return to the forecast Wednesday, with a gradual warming trend expected heading into the weekend. Periodic chances for shower storms are expected Wednesday through Friday. This is NOAA All Hazards Radio Station KIH 61 in Omaha, Nebraska. The current time is 4:23 a.m. Central Daylight Time. Now for the official National Weather Service forecast for the Omaha and Council Bluffs area. Today, patchy fog early this morning. Partly cloudy. Highs in the lower 80s. West winds around 5 miles an hour, becoming southwest around 5 miles an hour this afternoon. Tonight, partly cloudy until midnight, then mostly cloudy with a chance of showers and thunderstorms after midnight. Lows in the upper 60s. South winds 5 to 10 miles an hour. Chance of rain 40%. Tuesday, showers likely with a chance of thunderstorms. Humid with highs in the lower 80s. South winds around 5 miles an hour. Chance of rain 70%. Tuesday night, mostly cloudy. A chance of showers and thunderstorms until midnight. Humid with lows in the mid-60s. Northeast winds around 5 miles an hour. Chance of rain 50%. Wednesday, mostly cloudy in the morning, then becoming partly sunny. Humid with highs in the upper 70s. East winds around 5 miles an hour. Wednesday night, partly cloudy until midnight, then mostly cloudy with a chance of showers and thunderstorms after midnight. Lows in the lower 60s. Chance of rain 30%. Thursday, mostly sunny. Highs in the lower 80s. Thursday night, mostly clear until midnight, then becoming partly cloudy. Lows in the mid-60s. Friday, mostly sunny. Hot with highs in the mid-80s. Friday night, mostly clear until midnight, then becoming partly cloudy. Lows in the mid-60s. Saturday and Saturday night, partly cloudy. Highs in the lower 80s. Lows in the mid-60s. Sunday, partly sunny. Highs in the lower 80s. At 4 a.m. in Omaha, fog was reported. The temperature was 64 degrees, the dew point 64, and the relative humidity 100%. The wind was north at 3 miles an hour. The pressure was 30.12 inches and falling.
Across eastern Nebraska and southwest Iowa at Offutt Air Force Base, it was clear with a temperature of 66. It was partly cloudy with a temperature of 64 at Millard, 62 at Fremont, 61 at Columbus, and 64 at Blair Airport. Under partly cloudy skies, Tecama reported 59, Nebraska City reported 66, Plattsmouth reported 64, and Red Oak, Iowa reported 61. At Lincoln, it was mostly cloudy, with a temperature of 63. Here are some observations from across the region. At Kansas City, fog was reported, with a temperature of 67. At Des Moines, it was clear, with a temperature of 64. It was partly cloudy, with a temperature of 60 at North Fork, 59 at Sioux City, 65 at Concordia, Kansas, and 64 at Denver. It was mostly cloudy, with a temperature of 66 at Grand Island, 59 at Sioux Falls, 63 at North Platte, and 65 at Valentine. Once again, at 4 a.m. in Omaha, it was 64 degrees with fog. Here are the forecast key messages. Strong to severe thunderstorms are expected Monday evening night with hail, damaging winds, heavy rain, and a few isolated tornadoes possible. Strong to severe thunderstorms are expected Tuesday afternoon and evening. Damaging winds, large hail, a few isolated tornadoes, and flash flooding will be possible with any storms that develop. Cooler temperatures return to the forecast Wednesday, with a gradual warming trend expected heading into the weekend. Periodic chances for shower storms are expected Wednesday through Friday. This is NOAA All Hazards Radio Station KIH 61 in Omaha, Nebraska. The current time is 4:28 a.m. Central Daylight Time. Now for the official National Weather Service forecast for the Omaha and Council Bluffs area. Today, patchy fog early this morning. Partly cloudy. Highs in the lower 80s. West winds around 5 miles an hour, becoming southwest around 5 miles an hour this afternoon. Tonight, partly cloudy until midnight, then mostly cloudy with a chance of showers and thunderstorms after midnight. Lows in the upper 60s. South winds 5 to 10 miles an hour. Chance of rain 40%. Tuesday, showers likely with a chance of thunderstorms. Humid with highs in the lower 80s. South winds around 5 miles an hour. Chance of rain 70%. Tuesday night, mostly cloudy. A chance of showers and thunderstorms until midnight. Humid with lows in the mid-60s. Northeast winds around 5 miles an hour. Chance of rain 50%. Wednesday, mostly cloudy in the morning, then becoming partly sunny. Humid with highs in the upper 70s. East winds around 5 miles an hour. Wednesday night, partly cloudy until midnight, then mostly cloudy with a chance of showers and thunderstorms after midnight. Lows in the lower 60s. Chance of rain 30%. Thursday, mostly sunny. Highs in the lower 80s. Thursday night, mostly clear until midnight, then becoming partly cloudy. Lows in the mid-60s. Friday, mostly sunny. Hot with highs in the mid-80s. Friday night, mostly clear until midnight, then becoming partly cloudy. Lows in the mid-60s. Saturday and Saturday night, partly cloudy. Highs in the lower 80s. Lows in the mid-60s. Sunday, partly sunny. Highs in the lower 80s. At 4 a.m. in Omaha, fog was reported. The temperature was 64 degrees, the dew point 64, and the relative humidity 100%. The wind was north at 3 miles an hour. The pressure was 30.12 inches and falling. Across eastern Nebraska and southwest Iowa, at Offutt Air Force Base, it was clear, with a temperature of 66. It was partly cloudy, with a temperature of 64 at Millard, 62 at Fremont, 61 at Columbus, and 64 at Blair Airport. Under partly cloudy skies,
Tecama reported 59, Nebraska City reported 66, Plattsmouth reported 64, and Red Oak, Iowa reported 61. At Lincoln, it was mostly cloudy, with a temperature of 63. Here are some observations from across the region. At Kansas City, fog was reported, with a temperature of 67. At Des Moines, it was clear, with a temperature of 64. It was partly cloudy, with a temperature of 60 at North Fork, 59 at Sioux City, 65 at Concordia, Kansas, and 64 at Denver. It was mostly cloudy, with a temperature of 66 at Grand Island, 59 at Sioux Falls, 63 at North Platte, and 65 at Valentine. Once again, at 4 a.m. in Omaha, it was 64 degrees with fog. Here are the forecast key messages. Strong to severe thunderstorms are expected Monday evening night with hail, damaging winds, heavy rain, and a few isolated tornadoes possible. Strong to severe thunderstorms are expected Tuesday afternoon and evening. Damaging winds, large hail, a few isolated tornadoes, and flash flooding will be possible with any storms that develop. Cooler temperatures return to the forecast Wednesday, with a gradual warming trend expected heading into the weekend. Periodic chances for shower storms are expected Wednesday through Friday. This is NOAA All Hazards Radio Station KIH 61 in Omaha, Nebraska. The current time is 4:32 a.m. Central Daylight Time. Now for the official National Weather Service forecast for the Omaha and Council Bluffs area. Today, patchy fog early this morning. Partly cloudy. Highs in the lower 80s. West winds around 5 miles an hour, becoming southwest around 5 miles an hour this afternoon. Tonight, partly cloudy until midnight, then mostly cloudy with a chance of showers and thunderstorms after midnight. Lows in the upper 60s. South winds 5 to 10 miles an hour. Chance of rain 40%. Tuesday, showers likely with a chance of thunderstorms. Humid with highs in the lower 80s. South winds around 5 miles an hour. Chance of rain 70%. Tuesday night, mostly cloudy. A chance of showers and thunderstorms until midnight. Humid with lows in the mid-60s. Northeast winds around 5 miles an hour. Chance of rain 50%. Wednesday, mostly cloudy in the morning, then becoming partly sunny. Humid with highs in the upper 70s. East winds around 5 miles an hour. Wednesday night, partly cloudy until midnight, then mostly cloudy with a chance of showers and thunderstorms after midnight. Lows in the lower 60s. Chance of rain 30%. Thursday, mostly sunny. Highs in the lower 80s. Thursday night, mostly clear until midnight, then becoming partly cloudy. Lows in the mid-60s. Friday, mostly sunny. Hot with highs in the mid-80s. Friday night, mostly clear until midnight, then becoming partly cloudy. Lows in the mid-60s. Saturday and Saturday night, partly cloudy. Highs in the lower 80s. Lows in the mid-60s. Sunday, partly sunny. Highs in the lower 80s. At 4 a.m. in Omaha, fog was reported. The temperature was 64 degrees, the dew point 64, and the relative humidity 100%. The wind was north at 3 miles an hour. The pressure was 30.12 inches and falling. Across eastern Nebraska and southwest Iowa, at Offutt Air Force Base, it was clear, with a temperature of 66. It was partly cloudy, with a temperature of 64 at Millard, 62 at Fremont, 61 at Columbus, and 64 at Blair Airport. Under partly cloudy skies, Tecama reported 59, Nebraska City reported 66, Plattsmouth reported 64, and Red Oak, Iowa reported 61. At Lincoln, it was mostly cloudy, with a temperature of 63. Here are some observations from across the region. At Kansas City, fog was reported, with a temperature of 67.
at Des Moines, it was clear, with a temperature of 64. It was partly cloudy, with a temperature of 60 at North Fork, 59 at Sioux City, 65 at Concordia, Kansas, and 64 at Denver. It was mostly cloudy, with a temperature of 66 at Grand Island, 59 at Sioux Falls, 63 at North Platte, and 65 at Valentine. Once again, at 4 a.m. in Omaha, it was 64 degrees with fog. Here are the forecast key messages. Strong to severe thunderstorms are expected Monday evening night with hail, damaging winds, heavy rain, and a few isolated tornadoes possible. Strong to severe thunderstorms are expected Tuesday afternoon and evening. Damaging winds, large hail, a few isolated tornadoes, and flash flooding will be possible with any storms that develop. Cooler temperatures return to the forecast Wednesday, with a gradual warming trend expected heading into the weekend. Periodic chances for shower storms are expected Wednesday through Friday. This is NOAA All Hazards Radio Station KIH 61 in Omaha, Nebraska. The current time is 4:37 a.m. Central Daylight Time. Now for the official National Weather Service forecast for the Omaha and Council Bluffs area. Today, patchy fog early this morning. Partly cloudy. Highs in the lower 80s. West winds around 5 miles an hour, becoming southwest around 5 miles an hour this afternoon. Tonight, partly cloudy until midnight, then mostly cloudy with a chance of showers and thunderstorms after midnight. Lows in the upper 60s. South winds 5 to 10 miles an hour. Chance of rain 40%. Tuesday, showers likely with a chance of thunderstorms. Humid with highs in the lower 80s. South winds around 5 miles an hour. Chance of rain 70%. Tuesday night, mostly cloudy. A chance of showers and thunderstorms until midnight. Humid with lows in the mid-60s. Northeast winds around 5 miles an hour. Chance of rain 50%. Wednesday, mostly cloudy in the morning, then becoming partly sunny. Humid with highs in the upper 70s. East winds around 5 miles an hour. Wednesday night, partly cloudy until midnight, then mostly cloudy with a chance of showers and thunderstorms after midnight. Lows in the lower 60s. Chance of rain 30%. Thursday, mostly sunny. Highs in the lower 80s. Thursday night, mostly clear until midnight, then becoming partly cloudy. Lows in the mid-60s. Friday, mostly sunny. Hot with highs in the mid-80s. Friday night, mostly clear until midnight, then becoming partly cloudy. Lows in the mid-60s. Saturday and Saturday night, partly cloudy. Highs in the lower 80s. Lows in the mid-60s. Sunday, partly sunny. Highs in the lower 80s. At 4 a.m. in Omaha, fog was reported. The temperature was 64 degrees, the dew point 64, and the relative humidity 100%. The wind was north at 3 miles an hour. The pressure was 30.12 inches and falling. Across eastern Nebraska and southwest Iowa, at Offutt Air Force Base, it was clear, with a temperature of 66. It was partly cloudy, with a temperature of 64 at Millard, 62 at Fremont, 61 at Columbus, and 64 at Blair Airport. Under partly cloudy skies, Tecumseh reported 59, Nebraska City reported 66, Plattsmouth reported 64, and Red Oak, Iowa reported 61. At Lincoln, it was mostly cloudy, with a temperature of 63. Here are some observations from across the region. At Kansas City, fog was reported, with a temperature of 67. At Des Moines, it was clear, with a temperature of 64. It was partly cloudy, with a temperature of 60 at North Fork, 59 at Sioux City, 65 at Concordia, Kansas, and 64 at Denver. It was mostly cloudy, with a temperature of 66 at Grand Island, 59 at Sioux Falls,
63 at North Platte and 65 at Valentine. Once again, at 4 a.m. in Omaha, it was 64 degrees with fog. Here are the forecast key messages. Strong to severe thunderstorms are expected Monday evening night with hail, damaging winds, heavy rain, and a few isolated tornadoes possible. Strong to severe thunderstorms are expected Tuesday afternoon and evening. Damaging winds, large hail, a few isolated tornadoes, and flash flooding will be possible with any storms that develop. Cooler temperatures return to the forecast Wednesday, with a gradual warming trend expected heading into the weekend. Periodic chances for shower storms are expected Wednesday through Friday. This is NOAA All Hazards Radio Station KIH-61 in Omaha, Nebraska. The current time is 4:42 a.m. Central Daylight Time. Now for the official National Weather Service forecast for the Omaha and Council Bluffs area. Today, patchy fog early this morning. Partly cloudy. Highs in the lower 80s. West winds around 5 miles an hour, becoming southwest around 5 miles an hour this afternoon. Tonight, partly cloudy until midnight, then mostly cloudy with a chance of showers and thunderstorms after midnight. Lows in the upper 60s. South winds 5 to 10 miles an hour. Chance of rain 40%. Tuesday, showers likely with a chance of thunderstorms. Humid with highs in the lower 80s. South winds around 5 miles an hour. Chance of rain 70%. Tuesday night, mostly cloudy. A chance of showers and thunderstorms until midnight. Humid with lows in the mid-60s. Northeast winds around 5 miles an hour. Chance of rain 50%. Wednesday, mostly cloudy in the morning, then becoming partly sunny. Humid with highs in the upper 70s. East winds around 5 miles an hour. Wednesday night, partly cloudy until midnight, then mostly cloudy with a chance of showers and thunderstorms after midnight. Lows in the lower 60s. Chance of rain 30%. Thursday, mostly sunny. Highs in the lower 80s. Thursday night, mostly clear until midnight, then becoming partly cloudy. Lows in the mid-60s. Friday, mostly sunny. Hot with highs in the mid-80s. Friday night, mostly clear until midnight, then becoming partly cloudy. Lows in the mid-60s. Saturday and Saturday night, partly cloudy. Highs in the lower 80s. Lows in the mid-60s. Sunday, partly sunny. Highs in the lower 80s. At 4 a.m. in Omaha, fog was reported. The temperature was 64 degrees, the dew point 64, and the relative humidity 100%. The wind was north at 3 miles an hour. The pressure was 30.12 inches and falling. Across eastern Nebraska and southwest Iowa, at Offutt Air Force Base, it was clear, with a temperature of 66. It was partly cloudy, with a temperature of 64 at Millard, 62 at Fremont, 61 at Columbus, and 64 at Blair Airport. Under partly cloudy skies, Tacoma reported 59, Nebraska City reported 66, Plattsmouth reported 64, and Red Oak, Iowa reported 61. At Lincoln, it was mostly cloudy, with a temperature of 63. Here are some observations from across the region. At Kansas City, fog was reported, with a temperature of 67. At Des Moines, it was clear, with a temperature of 64. It was partly cloudy, with a temperature of 60 at North Fork, 59 at Sioux City, 65 at Concordia, Kansas, and 64 at Denver. It was mostly cloudy, with a temperature of 66 at Grand Island, 59 at Sioux Falls, 63 at North Platte, and 65 at Valentine. Once again, at 4 a.m. in Omaha, it was 64 degrees with fog. Here are the forecast key messages. Strong to severe thunderstorms are expected Monday evening night with hail, damaging winds, heavy rain, and a few isolated tornadoes possible.
strong to severe thunderstorms are expected Tuesday afternoon and evening. Damaging winds, large hail, a few isolated tornadoes, and flash flooding will be possible with any storms that develop. Cooler temperatures return to the forecast Wednesday, with a gradual warming trend expected heading into the weekend. Periodic chances for shower storms are expected Wednesday through Friday. This is NOAA All Hazards Radio Station KIH-61 in Omaha, Nebraska. The current time is 4:46 a.m. Central Daylight Time. Now for the official National Weather Service forecast for the Omaha and Council Bluffs area. Today, patchy fog early this morning. Partly cloudy. Highs in the lower 80s. West winds around 5 miles an hour, becoming southwest around 5 miles an hour this afternoon. Tonight, partly cloudy until midnight, then mostly cloudy with a chance of showers and thunderstorms after midnight. Lows in the upper 60s. South winds 5 to 10 miles an hour. Chance of rain 40%. Tuesday, showers likely with a chance of thunderstorms. Humid with highs in the lower 80s. South winds around 5 miles an hour. Chance of rain 70%. Tuesday night, mostly cloudy. A chance of showers and thunderstorms until midnight. Humid with lows in the mid-60s. Northeast winds around 5 miles an hour. Chance of rain 50%. Wednesday, mostly cloudy in the morning, then becoming partly sunny. Humid with highs in the upper 70s. East winds around 5 miles an hour. Wednesday night, partly cloudy until midnight, then mostly cloudy with a chance of showers and thunderstorms after midnight. Lows in the lower 60s. Chance of rain 30%. Thursday, mostly sunny. Highs in the lower 80s. Thursday night, mostly clear until midnight, then becoming partly cloudy. Lows in the mid-60s. Friday, mostly sunny. Hot with highs in the mid-80s. Friday night, mostly clear until midnight, then becoming partly cloudy. Lows in the mid-60s. Saturday and Saturday night, partly cloudy. Highs in the lower 80s. Lows in the mid-60s. Sunday, partly sunny. Highs in the lower 80s. At 4 a.m. in Omaha, fog was reported. The temperature was 64 degrees, the dew point 64, and the relative humidity 100%. The wind was north at 3 miles an hour. The pressure was 30.12 inches and falling. Across eastern Nebraska and southwest Iowa, at Offutt Air Force Base, it was clear, with a temperature of 66. It was partly cloudy, with a temperature of 64 at Millard, 62 at Fremont, 61 at Columbus, and 64 at Blair Airport. Under partly cloudy skies, Tecama reported 59, Nebraska City reported 66, Plattsmouth reported 64, and Red Oak, Iowa reported 61. At Lincoln, it was mostly cloudy, with a temperature of 63. Here are some observations from across the region. At Kansas City, fog was reported, with a temperature of 67. At Des Moines, it was clear, with a temperature of 64. It was partly cloudy, with a temperature of 60 at North Fork, 59 at Sioux City, 65 at Concordia, Kansas, and 64 at Denver. It was mostly cloudy, with a temperature of 66 at Grand Island, 59 at Sioux Falls, 63 at North Platte, and 65 at Valentine. Once again, at 4 a.m. in Omaha, it was 64 degrees with fog. Here are the forecast key messages. Strong to severe thunderstorms are expected Monday evening night with hail, damaging winds, heavy rain, and a few isolated tornadoes possible. Strong to severe thunderstorms are expected Tuesday afternoon and evening. Damaging winds, large hail, a few isolated tornadoes, and flash flooding will be possible with any storms that develop. Cooler temperatures return to the forecast Wednesday, with a gradual warming trend expected heading into the weekend.
Periodic chances for shower storms are expected Wednesday through Friday. This is NOAA All Hazards radio station KIH 61 in Omaha, Nebraska. The current time is 4:51 a.m. Central Daylight Time. Now for the official National Weather Service forecast for the Omaha and Council Bluffs area. Today, patchy fog early this morning. Partly cloudy. Highs in the lower 80s. West winds around 5 miles an hour, becoming southwest around 5 miles an hour this afternoon. Tonight, partly cloudy until midnight, then mostly cloudy with a chance of showers and thunderstorms after midnight. Lows in the upper 60s. South winds 5 to 10 miles an hour. Chance of rain 40%. Tuesday, showers likely with a chance of thunderstorms. Humid with highs in the lower 80s. South winds around 5 miles an hour. Chance of rain 70%. Tuesday night, mostly cloudy. A chance of showers and thunderstorms until midnight. Humid with lows in the mid-60s. Northeast winds around 5 miles an hour. Chance of rain 50%. Wednesday, mostly cloudy in the morning, then becoming partly sunny. Humid with highs in the upper 70s. East winds around 5 miles an hour. Wednesday night, partly cloudy until midnight, then mostly cloudy with a chance of showers and thunderstorms after midnight. Lows in the lower 60s. Chance of rain 30%. Thursday, mostly sunny. Highs in the lower 80s. Thursday night, mostly clear until midnight, then becoming partly cloudy. Lows in the mid-60s. Friday, mostly sunny. Hot with highs in the mid-80s. Friday night, mostly clear until midnight, then becoming partly cloudy. Lows in the mid-60s. Saturday and Saturday night, partly cloudy. Highs in the lower 80s. Lows in the mid-60s. Sunday, partly sunny. Highs in the lower 80s. This is NOAA All Hazards radio station KIH 61 serving the following counties in Nebraska and Iowa. Douglas, Sarpy, Washington, Cass, Odo, Burt, Dodge, Saunders, Harrison, Pottawatomie, and Mills. At 4 a.m. in Omaha, fog was reported. The temperature was 64 degrees, the dew point 64, and the relative humidity 100%. The wind was north at 3 miles an hour. The pressure was 30.12 inches and falling. Across eastern Nebraska and southwest Iowa, at Offutt Air Force Base, it was clear, with a temperature of 66. It was partly cloudy, with a temperature of 64 at Millard, 62 at Fremont, 61 at Columbus, and 64 at Blair Airport. Under partly cloudy skies, Tecama reported 59, Nebraska City reported 66, Plattsmouth reported 64, and Red Oak, Iowa reported 61. At Lincoln, it was mostly cloudy, with a temperature of 63. Here are some observations from across the region. At Kansas City, fog was reported, with a temperature of 67. At Des Moines, it was clear, with a temperature of 64. It was partly cloudy, with a temperature of 60 at North Fork, 59 at Sioux City, 65 at Concordia, Kansas, and 64 at Denver. It was mostly cloudy, with a temperature of 66 at Grand Island, 59 at Sioux Falls, 63 at North Platte, and 65 at Valentine. Once again, at 4 a.m. in Omaha, it was 64 degrees with fog. Here are the forecast key messages. Strong to severe thunderstorms are expected Monday evening night with hail, damaging winds, heavy rain, and a few isolated tornadoes possible. Strong to severe thunderstorms are expected Tuesday afternoon and evening. Damaging winds, large hail, a few isolated tornadoes, and flash flooding will be possible with any storms that develop. Cooler temperatures return to the forecast Wednesday, with a gradual warming trend expected heading into the weekend. Periodic chances for shower storms are expected Wednesday through Friday.
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The current time is 4:56 a.m. Central Daylight Time. Now for the official National Weather Service forecast for the Omaha and Council Bluffs area. Today, patchy fog early this morning. Partly cloudy. Highs in the lower 80s. West winds around 5 miles an hour, becoming southwest around 5 miles an hour this afternoon. Tonight, partly cloudy until midnight, then mostly cloudy with a chance of showers and thunderstorms after midnight. Lows in the upper 60s. South winds 5 to 10 miles an hour. Chance of rain 40%. Tuesday, showers likely with a chance of thunderstorms. Humid with highs in the lower 80s. South winds around 5 miles an hour. Chance of rain 70%. Tuesday night, mostly cloudy. A chance of showers and thunderstorms until midnight. Humid with lows in the mid-60s. Northeast winds around 5 miles an hour. Chance of rain 50%. Wednesday, mostly cloudy in the morning, then becoming partly sunny. Humid with highs in the upper 70s. East winds around 5 miles an hour. Wednesday night, partly cloudy until midnight, then mostly cloudy with a chance of showers and thunderstorms after midnight. Lows in the lower 60s. Chance of rain 30%. Thursday, mostly sunny. Highs in the lower 80s. Thursday night, mostly clear until midnight, then becoming partly cloudy. Lows in the mid-60s. Friday, mostly sunny. Hot with highs in the mid-80s. Friday night, mostly clear until midnight, then becoming partly cloudy. Lows in the mid-60s. Saturday and Saturday night, partly cloudy. Highs in the lower 80s. Lows in the mid-60s. Sunday, partly sunny. Highs in the lower 80s. At 4 a.m. in Omaha, fog was reported. The temperature was 64 degrees, the dew point 64, and the relative humidity 100%. The wind was north at 3 miles an hour. The pressure was 30.12 inches and falling. Across eastern Nebraska and southwest Iowa, at Offutt Air Force Base, it was clear, with a temperature of 66. It was partly cloudy, with a temperature of 64 at Millard, 62 at Fremont, 61 at Columbus, and 64 at Blair Airport. Under partly cloudy skies, Tacoma reported 59, Nebraska City reported 66, Plattsmouth reported 64, and Red Oak, Iowa reported 61. At Lincoln, it was mostly cloudy, with a temperature of 63. Here are some observations from across the region. At Kansas City, fog was reported, with a temperature of 67. At Des Moines, it was clear, with a temperature of 64. It was partly cloudy, with a temperature of 60 at North Fork, 59 at Sioux City, 65 at Concordia, Kansas, and 64 at Denver. It was mostly cloudy, with a temperature of 66 at Grand Island, 59 at Sioux Falls, 63 at North Platte, and 65 at Valentine. Once again, at 4 a.m. in Omaha, it was 64 degrees with fog. Here are the forecast key messages. Strong to severe thunderstorms are expected Monday evening night with hail, damaging winds, heavy rain, and a few isolated tornadoes possible. Strong to severe thunderstorms are expected Tuesday afternoon and evening. Damaging winds, large hail, a few isolated tornadoes, and flash flooding will be possible with any storms that develop. Cooler temperatures return to the forecast Wednesday, with a gradual warming trend expected heading into the weekend. Periodic chances for shower storms are expected Wednesday through Friday. This is NOAA All Hazards radio station KIH-61 in Omaha, Nebraska. The current time is 5 a.m. Central Daylight Time. Now for the official National Weather Service forecast for the Omaha and Council Bluffs area. Today, patchy fog early this morning. Partly cloudy.
highs in the lower 80s. West winds around 5 miles an hour, becoming southwest around 5 miles an hour this afternoon. Tonight, partly cloudy until midnight, then mostly cloudy with a chance of showers and thunderstorms after midnight. Lows in the upper 60s. South winds 5 to 10 miles an hour. Chance of rain 40%. Tuesday, showers likely with a chance of thunderstorms. Humid with highs in the lower 80s. South winds around 5 miles an hour. Chance of rain 70%. Tuesday night, mostly cloudy. A chance of showers and thunderstorms until midnight. Humid with lows in the mid-60s. Northeast winds around 5 miles an hour. Chance of rain 50%. Wednesday, mostly cloudy in the morning, then becoming partly sunny. Humid with highs in the upper 70s. East winds around 5 miles an hour. Wednesday night, partly cloudy until midnight, then mostly cloudy with a chance of showers and thunderstorms after midnight. Lows in the lower 60s. Chance of rain 30%. Thursday, mostly sunny. Highs in the lower 80s. Thursday night, mostly clear until midnight, then becoming partly cloudy. Lows in the mid-60s. Friday, mostly sunny. Hot with highs in the mid-80s. Friday night, mostly clear until midnight, then becoming partly cloudy. Lows in the mid-60s. Saturday and Saturday night, partly cloudy. Highs in the lower 80s. Lows in the mid-60s. Sunday, partly sunny. Highs in the lower 80s. Here are the forecast key messages. Strong to severe thunderstorms are expected Monday evening night with hail, damaging winds, heavy rain, and a few isolated tornadoes possible. Strong to severe thunderstorms are expected Tuesday afternoon and evening. Damaging winds, large hail, a few isolated tornadoes, and flash flooding will be possible with any storms that develop. Cooler temperatures return to the forecast Wednesday, with a gradual warming trend expected heading into the weekend. Periodic chances for shower storms are expected Wednesday through Friday. This is NOAA All Hazards Radio Station KIH 61 in Omaha, Nebraska. The current time is 5:03 a.m. Central Daylight Time. Now for the official National Weather Service forecast for the Omaha and Council Bluffs area. Today, patchy fog early this morning. Partly cloudy. Highs in the lower 80s. West winds around 5 miles an hour, becoming southwest around 5 miles an hour this afternoon. Tonight, partly cloudy until midnight, then mostly cloudy with a chance of showers and thunderstorms after midnight. Lows in the upper 60s. South winds 5 to 10 miles an hour. Chance of rain 40%. Tuesday, showers likely with a chance of thunderstorms. Humid with highs in the lower 80s. South winds around 5 miles an hour. Chance of rain 70%. Tuesday night, mostly cloudy. A chance of showers and thunderstorms until midnight. Humid with lows in the mid-60s. Northeast winds around 5 miles an hour. Chance of rain 50%. Wednesday, mostly cloudy in the morning, then becoming partly sunny. Humid with highs in the upper 70s. East winds around 5 miles an hour. Wednesday night, partly cloudy until midnight, then mostly cloudy with a chance of showers and thunderstorms after midnight. Lows in the lower 60s. Chance of rain 30%. Thursday, mostly sunny. Highs in the lower 80s. Thursday night, mostly clear until midnight, then becoming partly cloudy. Lows in the mid-60s. Friday, mostly sunny. Hot with highs in the mid-80s. Friday night, mostly clear until midnight, then becoming partly cloudy. Lows in the mid-60s. Saturday and Saturday night, partly cloudy. Highs in the lower 80s. Lows in the mid-60s. Sunday, partly sunny.
highs in the lower 80s. At 5 a.m. in Omaha, fog was reported. The temperature was 64 degrees, the dew point 64, and the relative humidity 100%. The pressure was 30.14 inches and rising. Across eastern Nebraska and southwest Iowa,

of Kansas City. It was clear, with a temperature of 63 at Des Moines and 63 in Denver. It was partly cloudy, with a temperature of 65 at Concordia, Kansas, and 63 at North Platte. It was mostly cloudy, with a temperature of 65 at Grand Island, 61 at Norfolk, and 63 at Valentine. At Sioux Falls, it was cloudy, with a temperature of 59. Once again, at 5 a.m. in Omaha, it was 64 degrees with fog. Here are the forecast key messages. Strong to severe thunderstorms are expected Monday evening night with hail, damaging winds, heavy rain, and a few isolated tornadoes possible. Strong to severe thunderstorms are expected Tuesday afternoon and evening. Damaging winds, large hail, a few isolated tornadoes, and flash flooding will be possible with any storms that develop. Cooler temperatures return to the forecast Wednesday, with a gradual warming trend expected heading into the weekend. Periodic chances for shower storms are expected Wednesday through Friday. This is NOAA All Hazards Radio Station KIH-61 in Omaha, Nebraska. The current time is 5:08 a.m. Central Daylight Time. Now for the official National Weather Service forecast for the Omaha and Council Bluffs area. Today, patchy fog early this morning. Partly cloudy. Highs in the lower 80s. West winds around 5 miles an hour, becoming southwest around 5 miles an hour this afternoon. Tonight, partly cloudy until midnight, then mostly cloudy with a chance of showers and thunderstorms after midnight. Lows in the upper 60s. South winds 5 to 10 miles an hour. Chance of rain 40%. Tuesday, showers likely with a chance of thunderstorms. Humid with highs in the lower 80s. South winds around 5 miles an hour. Chance of rain 70%. Tuesday night, mostly cloudy. A chance of showers and thunderstorms until midnight. Humid with lows in the mid-60s. Northeast winds around 5 miles an hour. Chance of rain 50%. Wednesday, mostly cloudy in the morning, then becoming partly sunny. Humid with highs in the upper 70s. East winds around 5 miles an hour. Wednesday night, partly cloudy until midnight, then mostly cloudy with a chance of showers and thunderstorms after midnight. Lows in the lower 60s. Chance of rain 30%. Thursday, mostly sunny. Highs in the lower 80s. Thursday night, mostly clear until midnight, then becoming partly cloudy. Lows in the mid-60s. Friday, mostly sunny. Hot with highs in the mid-80s. Friday night, mostly clear until midnight, then becoming partly cloudy. Lows in the mid-60s. Saturday and Saturday night, partly cloudy. Highs in the lower 80s. Lows in the mid-60s. Sunday, partly sunny. Highs in the lower 80s. At 5 a.m. in Omaha, fog was reported. The temperature was 64 degrees, the dew point 64, and the relative humidity 100%. The pressure was 30.14 inches and rising. Across eastern Nebraska and southwest Iowa, at Red Oak, Iowa, fog was reported with a temperature of 61. At Millard, it was clear with a temperature of 63. It was partly cloudy, with a temperature of 64 at Lincoln, 61 at Fremont, 63 at Blair Airport, and 63 at Plaxmouth. It was mostly cloudy, with a temperature of 61 at Columbus, 58 at Tacoma, and 65 at Nebraska City. Here are some observations from across the region. Fog was reported, with a temperature of 57 at Sioux City, and 66 at Kansas City. It was clear, with a temperature of 63 at Des Moines and 63 in Denver. It was partly cloudy, with a temperature of 65 at Concordia, Kansas, and 63 at North Platte. It was mostly cloudy, with a temperature of 65 at Grand Island, 61 at Norfolk, and 63 at Valentine. At Sioux Falls, it was cloudy, with a temperature of 59.

5 a.m. in Omaha, it was 64 degrees with fog. At 5 a.m. in Omaha, fog was reported. The temperature was 64 degrees, the dew point 64, and the relative humidity 100%. The pressure was 30.14 inches and rising. Across eastern Nebraska and southwest Iowa, at Red Oak, Iowa, fog was reported with a temperature of 61. It was partly cloudy, with a temperature of 64 at Lincoln, 63 at Millard, 61 at Fremont, and 61 at Columbus. Under partly cloudy skies, Blair Airport reported 63, Tacoma reported 58, Nebraska City reported 65, and Plattsmouth reported 63. Here are some observations from across the region. Fog was reported with a temperature of 57 at Sioux City and 66 at Kansas City. At Des Moines, it was clear with a temperature of 63. It was partly cloudy with a temperature of 65 at Concordia, Kansas, 63 at North Platte, and 63 at Denver. It was mostly cloudy with a temperature of 65 at Grand Island, 61 at Norfolk, 59 at Sioux Falls, and 63 at Valentine. Once again, at 5 a.m. in Omaha, it was 64 degrees with fog. Here are the forecast key messages. Strong to severe thunderstorms are expected Monday evening night with hail, damaging winds, heavy rain, and a few isolated tornadoes possible. Strong to severe thunderstorms are expected Tuesday afternoon and evening. Damaging winds, large hail, a few isolated tornadoes, and flash flooding will be possible with any storms that develop. Cooler temperatures return to the forecast Wednesday, with a gradual warming trend expected heading into the weekend. Periodic chances for shower storms are expected Wednesday through Friday. This is NOAA All Hazards Radio Station KIH 61 in Omaha, Nebraska. The current time is 5:14 a.m. Central Daylight Time. Now for the official National Weather Service forecast for the Omaha and Council Bluffs area. Today, patchy fog early this morning. Partly cloudy. Highs in the lower 80s. West winds around 5 miles an hour, becoming southwest around 5 miles an hour this afternoon. Tonight, partly cloudy until midnight, then mostly cloudy with a chance of showers and thunderstorms after midnight. Lows in the upper 60s. South winds 5 to 10 miles an hour. Chance of rain 40%. Tuesday, showers likely with a chance of thunderstorms. Humid with highs in the lower 80s. South winds around 5 miles an hour. Chance of rain 70%. Tuesday night, mostly cloudy. A chance of showers and thunderstorms until midnight. Humid with lows in the mid-60s. Northeast winds around 5 miles an hour. Chance of rain 50%. Wednesday, mostly cloudy in the morning, then becoming partly sunny. Humid with highs in the upper 70s. East winds around 5 miles an hour. Wednesday night, partly cloudy until midnight, then mostly cloudy with a chance of showers and thunderstorms after midnight. Lows in the lower 60s. Chance of rain 30%. Thursday, mostly sunny. Highs in the lower 80s. Thursday night, mostly clear until midnight, then becoming partly cloudy. Lows in the mid-60s. Friday, mostly sunny. Hot with highs in the mid-80s. Friday night, mostly clear until midnight, then becoming partly cloudy. Lows in the mid-60s. Saturday and Saturday night, partly cloudy. Highs in the lower 80s. Lows in the mid-60s. Sunday, partly sunny. Highs in the lower 80s. At 5 a.m. in Omaha, fog was reported. The temperature was 64 degrees, the dew point 64, and the relative humidity 100%. The pressure was 30.14 inches and rising. Across eastern Nebraska and southwest Iowa, at Red Oak, Iowa, fog was reported with a temperature of 61. It was partly cloudy, with a temperature of 64 at Lincoln, 63 at Millard,
61 at Fremont and 61 at Columbus. Under partly cloudy skies, Blair Airport reported 63, Tacoma reported 58, Nebraska City reported 65, and Plattsmouth reported 63. Here are some observations from across the region. Fog was reported, with a temperature of 57 at Sioux City and 66 at Kansas City. At Des Moines, it was clear, with a temperature of 63. It was partly cloudy, with a temperature of 65 at Concordia, Kansas, 63 at North Platte, and 63 in Denver. It was mostly cloudy, with a temperature of 65 at Grand Island, 61 at Norfolk, 59 at Sioux Falls, and 63 at Valentine. Once again, at 5 a.m. in Omaha, it was 64 degrees with fog. Here are the forecast key messages. Strong to severe thunderstorms are expected Monday evening night with hail, damaging winds, heavy rain, and a few isolated tornadoes possible. Strong to severe thunderstorms are expected Tuesday afternoon and evening. Damaging winds, large hail, a few isolated tornadoes, and flash flooding will be possible with any storms that develop. Cooler temperatures return to the forecast Wednesday, with a gradual warming trend expected heading into the weekend. Periodic chances for shower storms are expected Wednesday through Friday. This is NOAA All Hazards Radio Station KIH 61 in Omaha, Nebraska. The current time is 5:18 a.m. Central Daylight Time. Now for the official National Weather Service forecast for the Omaha and Council Bluffs area. Today, patchy fog early this morning. Partly cloudy. Highs in the lower 80s. West winds around 5 miles an hour, becoming southwest around 5 miles an hour this afternoon. Tonight, partly cloudy until midnight, then mostly cloudy with a chance of showers and thunderstorms after midnight. Lows in the upper 60s. South winds 5 to 10 miles an hour. Chance of rain 40%. Tuesday, showers likely with a chance of thunderstorms. Humid with highs in the lower 80s. South winds around 5 miles an hour. Chance of rain 70%. Tuesday night, mostly cloudy. A chance of showers and thunderstorms until midnight. Humid with lows in the mid-60s. Northeast winds around 5 miles an hour. Chance of rain 50%. Wednesday, mostly cloudy in the morning, then becoming partly sunny. Humid with highs in the upper 70s. East winds around 5 miles an hour. Wednesday night, partly cloudy until midnight, then mostly cloudy with a chance of showers and thunderstorms after midnight. Lows in the lower 60s. Chance of rain 30%. Thursday, mostly sunny. Highs in the lower 80s. Thursday night, mostly clear until midnight, then becoming partly cloudy. Lows in the mid-60s. Friday, mostly sunny. Hot with highs in the mid-80s. Friday night, mostly clear until midnight, then becoming partly cloudy. Lows in the mid-60s. Saturday and Saturday night, partly cloudy. Highs in the lower 80s. Lows in the mid-60s. Sunday, partly sunny. Highs in the lower 80s. At 5 a.m. in Omaha, fog was reported. The temperature was 64 degrees, the dew point 64, and the relative humidity 100%. The pressure was 30.14 inches and rising. Across eastern Nebraska and southwest Iowa, at Red Oak, Iowa, fog was reported, with a temperature of 61. It was partly cloudy, with a temperature of 64 at Lincoln, 63 at Millard, 61 at Fremont, and 61 at Columbus. Under partly cloudy skies, Blair Airport reported 63, Tacoma reported 58, Nebraska City reported 65, and Plattsmouth reported 63. Here are some observations from across the region. Fog was reported, with a temperature of 57 at Sioux City and 66 at Kansas City. At Des Moines, it was clear, with a temperature of 63.
It was partly cloudy, with a temperature of 65 at Concordia, Kansas, 63 at North Platte, and 63 at Denver. It was mostly cloudy, with a temperature of 65 in Grand Island, 61 at Norfolk, 59 at Sioux Falls, and 63 at Valentine. Once again, at 5 a.m. in Omaha, it was 64 degrees with fog. Here are the forecast key messages. Strong to severe thunderstorms are expected Monday evening night with hail, damaging winds, heavy rain, and a few isolated tornadoes possible. Strong to severe thunderstorms are expected Tuesday afternoon and evening. Damaging winds, large hail, a few isolated tornadoes, and flash flooding will be possible with any storms that develop. Cooler temperatures return to the forecast Wednesday, with a gradual warming trend expected heading into the weekend. Periodic chances for shower storms are expected Wednesday through Friday. This is NOAA All Hazards Radio Station KIH 61 in Omaha, Nebraska. The current time is 5:23 a.m. Central Daylight Time. Now for the official National Weather Service forecast for the Omaha and Council Bluffs area. Today, patchy fog early this morning. Partly cloudy. Highs in the lower 80s. West winds around 5 miles an hour, becoming southwest around 5 miles an hour this afternoon. Tonight, partly cloudy until midnight, then mostly cloudy with a chance of showers and thunderstorms after midnight. Lows in the upper 60s. South winds 5 to 10 miles an hour. Chance of rain 40%. Tuesday, showers likely with a chance of thunderstorms. Humid with highs in the lower 80s. South winds around 5 miles an hour. Chance of rain 70%. Tuesday night, mostly cloudy. A chance of showers and thunderstorms until midnight. Humid with lows in the mid-60s. Northeast winds around 5 miles an hour. Chance of rain 50%. Wednesday, mostly cloudy in the morning, then becoming partly sunny. Humid with highs in the upper 70s. East winds around 5 miles an hour. Wednesday night, partly cloudy until midnight, then mostly cloudy with a chance of showers and thunderstorms after midnight. Lows in the lower 60s. Chance of rain 30%. Thursday, mostly sunny. Highs in the lower 80s. Thursday night, mostly clear until midnight, then becoming partly cloudy. Lows in the mid-60s. Friday, mostly sunny. Hot with highs in the mid-80s. Friday night, mostly clear until midnight, then becoming partly cloudy. Lows in the mid-60s. Saturday and Saturday night, partly cloudy. Highs in the lower 80s. Lows in the mid-60s. Sunday, partly sunny. Highs in the lower 80s. At 5 a.m. in Omaha, fog was reported. The temperature was 64 degrees, the dew point 64, and the relative humidity 100%. The pressure was 30.14 inches and rising. Across eastern Nebraska and southwest Iowa, at Red Oak, Iowa, fog was reported with a temperature of 61. It was partly cloudy, with a temperature of 64 at Lincoln, 63 at Millard, 61 at Fremont, and 61 at Columbus. Under partly cloudy skies, Blair Airport reported 63, Tacoma reported 58, Nebraska City reported 65, and Plattsmouth reported 63. Here are some observations from across the region. Fog was reported with a temperature of 57 at Sioux City and 66 at Kansas City. At Des Moines, it was clear with a temperature of 63. It was partly cloudy with a temperature of 65 at Concordia, Kansas, 63 at North Platte, and 63 at Denver. It was mostly cloudy with a temperature of 65 in Grand Island, 61 at Norfolk, 59 at Sioux Falls, and 63 at Valentine. Once again, at 5 a.m. in Omaha, it was 64 degrees with fog. Here are the forecast key messages.
strong to severe thunderstorms are expected Monday evening night with hail, damaging winds, heavy rain, and a few isolated tornadoes possible. Strong to severe thunderstorms are expected Tuesday afternoon and evening. Damaging winds, large hail, a few isolated tornadoes, and flash flooding will be possible with any storms that develop. Cooler temperatures return to the forecast Wednesday, with a gradual warming trend expected heading into the weekend. Periodic chances for shower storms are expected Wednesday through Friday. This is NOAA All Hazards Radio Station KIH-61 in Omaha, Nebraska. The current time is 5:27 a.m. Central Daylight Time. Now for the official National Weather Service forecast for the Omaha and Council Bluffs area. Today, patchy fog early this morning. Partly cloudy. Highs in the lower 80s. West winds around 5 miles an hour, becoming southwest around 5 miles an hour this afternoon. Tonight, partly cloudy until midnight, then mostly cloudy with a chance of showers and thunderstorms after midnight. Lows in the upper 60s. South winds 5 to 10 miles an hour. Chance of rain 40%. Tuesday, showers likely with a chance of thunderstorms. Humid with highs in the lower 80s. South winds around 5 miles an hour. Chance of rain 70%. Tuesday night, mostly cloudy. A chance of showers and thunderstorms until midnight. Humid with lows in the mid-60s. Northeast winds around 5 miles an hour. Chance of rain 50%. Wednesday, mostly cloudy in the morning, then becoming partly sunny. Humid with highs in the upper 70s. East winds around 5 miles an hour. Wednesday night, partly cloudy until midnight, then mostly cloudy with a chance of showers and thunderstorms after midnight. Lows in the lower 60s. Chance of rain 30%. Thursday, mostly sunny. Highs in the lower 80s. Thursday night, mostly clear until midnight, then becoming partly cloudy. Lows in the mid-60s. Friday, mostly sunny. Hot with highs in the mid-80s. Friday night, mostly clear until midnight, then becoming partly cloudy. Lows in the mid-60s. Saturday and Saturday night, partly cloudy. Highs in the lower 80s. Lows in the mid-60s. Sunday, partly sunny. Highs in the lower 80s. At 5 a.m. in Omaha, fog was reported. The temperature was 64 degrees, the dew point 64, and the relative humidity 100%. The pressure was 30.14 inches and rising. Across eastern Nebraska and southwest Iowa, at Red Oak, Iowa, fog was reported with a temperature of 61. It was partly cloudy, with a temperature of 64 at Lincoln, 63 at Millard, 61 at Fremont, and 61 at Columbus. Under partly cloudy skies, Blair Airport reported 63, Tacoma reported 58, Nebraska City reported 65, and Plattsmouth reported 63. Here are some observations from across the region. Fog was reported with a temperature of 57 at Sioux City and 66 at Kansas City. At Des Moines, it was clear with a temperature of 63. It was partly cloudy with a temperature of 65 at Concordia, Kansas, 63 at North Platte, and 63 at Denver. It was mostly cloudy with a temperature of 65 at Grand Island, 61 at Norfolk, 59 at Sioux Falls, and 63 at Valentine. Once again, at 5 a.m. in Omaha, it was 64 degrees with fog. Here are the forecast key messages. Strong to severe thunderstorms are expected Monday evening night with hail, damaging winds, heavy rain, and a few isolated tornadoes possible. Strong to severe thunderstorms are expected Tuesday afternoon and evening. Damaging winds, large hail, a few isolated tornadoes, and flash flooding will be possible with any storms that develop. Cooler temperatures return to the forecast Wednesday, with a gradual warming trend expected heading into the weekend.
Periodic chances for shower storms are expected Wednesday through Friday. This is NOAA All Hazards Radio Station KIH 61 in Omaha, Nebraska. The current time is 5:32 a.m. Central Daylight Time. Now for the official National Weather Service forecast for the Omaha and Council Bluffs area. Today, patchy fog early this morning. Partly cloudy. Highs in the lower 80s. West winds around 5 miles an hour, becoming southwest around 5 miles an hour this afternoon. Tonight, partly cloudy until midnight, then mostly cloudy with a chance of showers and thunderstorms after midnight. Lows in the upper 60s. South winds 5 to 10 miles an hour. Chance of rain 40%. Tuesday, showers likely with a chance of thunderstorms. Humid with highs in the lower 80s. South winds around 5 miles an hour. Chance of rain 70%. Tuesday night, mostly cloudy. A chance of showers and thunderstorms until midnight. Humid with lows in the mid-60s. Northeast winds around 5 miles an hour. Chance of rain 50%. Wednesday, mostly cloudy in the morning, then becoming partly sunny. Humid with highs in the upper 70s. East winds around 5 miles an hour. Wednesday night, partly cloudy until midnight, then mostly cloudy with a chance of showers and thunderstorms after midnight. Lows in the lower 60s. Chance of rain 30%. Thursday, mostly sunny. Highs in the lower 80s. Thursday night, mostly clear until midnight, then becoming partly cloudy. Lows in the mid-60s. Friday, mostly sunny. Hot with highs in the mid-80s. Friday night, mostly clear until midnight, then becoming partly cloudy. Lows in the mid-60s. Saturday and Saturday night, partly cloudy. Highs in the lower 80s. Lows in the mid-60s. Sunday, partly sunny. Highs in the lower 80s. At 5 a.m. in Omaha, fog was reported. The temperature was 64 degrees, the dew point 64, and the relative humidity 100%. The pressure was 30.14 inches and rising. Across eastern Nebraska and southwest Iowa, at Red Oak, Iowa, fog was reported with a temperature of 61. It was partly cloudy, with a temperature of 64 at Lincoln, 63 at Millard, 61 at Fremont, and 61 at Columbus. Under partly cloudy skies, Blair Airport reported 63, Tacoma reported 58, Nebraska City reported 65, and Plattsmouth reported 63. Here are some observations from across the region. Fog was reported with a temperature of 57 at Sioux City and 66 at Kansas City. At Des Moines, it was clear with a temperature of 63. It was partly cloudy with a temperature of 65 at Concordia, Kansas, 63 at North Platte, and 63 at Denver. It was mostly cloudy with a temperature of 65 at Grand Island, 61 at Norfolk, 59 at Sioux Falls, and 63 at Valentine. Once again, at 5 a.m. in Omaha, it was 64 degrees with fog. Here are the forecast key messages. Strong to severe thunderstorms are expected Monday evening night with hail, damaging winds, heavy rain, and a few isolated tornadoes possible. Strong to severe thunderstorms are expected Tuesday afternoon and evening. Damaging winds, large hail, a few isolated tornadoes, and flash flooding will be possible with any storms that develop. Cooler temperatures return to the forecast Wednesday, with a gradual warming trend expected heading into the weekend. Periodic chances for shower storms are expected Wednesday through Friday. This is NOAA All Hazards Radio Station KIH 61 in Omaha, Nebraska. The current time is 5:36 a.m. Central Daylight Time. Now for the official National Weather Service forecast for the Omaha and Council Bluffs area. Today, patchy fog early this morning. Partly cloudy. Highs in the lower 80s.
West winds around 5 miles an hour, becoming southwest around 5 miles an hour this afternoon. Tonight, partly cloudy until midnight, then mostly cloudy with a chance of showers and thunderstorms after midnight. Lows in the upper 60s. South winds 5 to 10 miles an hour. Chance of rain 40%. Tuesday, showers likely with a chance of thunderstorms. Humid with highs in the lower 80s. South winds around 5 miles an hour. Chance of rain 70%. Tuesday night, mostly cloudy. A chance of showers and thunderstorms until midnight. Humid with lows in the mid-60s. Northeast winds around 5 miles an hour. Chance of rain 50%. Wednesday, mostly cloudy in the morning, then becoming partly sunny. Humid with highs in the upper 70s. East winds around 5 miles an hour. Wednesday night, partly cloudy until midnight, then mostly cloudy with a chance of showers and thunderstorms after midnight. Lows in the lower 60s. Chance of rain 30%. Thursday, mostly sunny. Highs in the lower 80s. Thursday night, mostly clear until midnight, then becoming partly cloudy. Lows in the mid-60s. Friday, mostly sunny. Hot with highs in the mid-80s. Friday night, mostly clear until midnight, then becoming partly cloudy. Lows in the mid-60s. Saturday and Saturday night, partly cloudy. Highs in the lower 80s. Lows in the mid-60s. Sunday, partly sunny. Highs in the lower 80s. At 5 a.m. in Omaha, fog was reported. The temperature was 64 degrees, the dew point 64, and the relative humidity 100%. The pressure was 30.14 inches and rising. Across eastern Nebraska and southwest Iowa, at Red Oak, Iowa, fog was reported with a temperature of 61. It was partly cloudy, with a temperature of 64 at Lincoln, 63 at Millard, 61 at Fremont, and 61 at Columbus. Under partly cloudy skies, Blair Airport reported 63, Tacoma reported 58, Nebraska City reported 65, and Plattsmouth reported 63. Here are some observations from across the region. Fog was reported with a temperature of 57 at Sioux City and 66 at Kansas City. At Des Moines, it was clear with a temperature of 63. It was partly cloudy with a temperature of 65 at Concordia, Kansas, 63 at North Platte, and 63 at Denver. It was mostly cloudy with a temperature of 65 at Grand Island, 61 at Norfolk, 59 at Sioux Falls, and 63 at Valentine. Once again, at 5 a.m. in Omaha, it was 64 degrees with fog. Here are the forecast key messages. Strong to severe thunderstorms are expected Monday evening night with hail, damaging winds, heavy rain, and a few isolated tornadoes possible. Strong to severe thunderstorms are expected Tuesday afternoon and evening. Damaging winds, large hail, a few isolated tornadoes, and flash flooding will be possible with any storms that develop. Cooler temperatures return to the forecast Wednesday, with a gradual warming trend expected heading into the weekend. Periodic chances for shower storms are expected Wednesday through Friday. This is NOAA All Hazards Radio Station KIH 61 in Omaha, Nebraska. The current time is 5:40 a.m. Central Daylight Time. Now for the official National Weather Service forecast for the Omaha and Council Bluffs area. Today, patchy fog this morning. Mostly sunny. Highs in the lower 80s. Southwest winds around 5 miles an hour. Tonight, partly cloudy until midnight, then mostly cloudy with a chance of showers and thunderstorms after midnight. Lows in the upper 60s. South winds 5 to 10 miles an hour. Chance of rain 30%. Tuesday, partly sunny with a chance of thunderstorms. Showers likely, mainly in the morning. Humid with highs in the lower 80s. South winds around 5 miles an hour.
chance of rain 60%. Tuesday night, mostly cloudy. A chance of showers and thunderstorms until midnight. Humid with lows in the mid-60s. Northeast winds around 5 miles an hour. Chance of rain 50%. Wednesday, mostly cloudy in the morning, then becoming partly sunny. Humid with highs in the upper 70s. East winds around 5 miles an hour. Wednesday night, partly cloudy until midnight, then mostly cloudy with a chance of showers and thunderstorms after midnight. Lows in the lower 60s. Chance of rain 30%. Thursday, mostly sunny. Highs in the lower 80s. Thursday night, mostly clear until midnight, then becoming partly cloudy. Lows in the mid-60s. Friday, mostly sunny. Hot with highs in the mid-80s. Friday night, mostly clear until midnight, then becoming partly cloudy. Lows in the mid-60s. Saturday and Saturday night, partly cloudy. Highs in the lower 80s. Lows in the mid-60s. Sunday, partly sunny. Highs in the lower 80s. At 5 a.m. in Omaha, fog was reported. The temperature was 64 degrees, the dew point 64, and the relative humidity 100%. The pressure was 30.14 inches and rising. Across eastern Nebraska and southwest Iowa, at Red Oak, Iowa, fog was reported, with a temperature of 61. It was partly cloudy, with a temperature of 64 at Lincoln, 63 at Millard, 61 at Fremont, and 61 at Columbus. Under partly cloudy skies, Blair Airport reported 63, Tacoma reported 58, Nebraska City reported 65, and Plattsmouth reported 63. Here are some observations from across the region. Fog was reported, with a temperature of 57 at Sioux City and 66 at Kansas City. At Des Moines, it was clear, with a temperature of 63. It was partly cloudy, with a temperature of 65 at Concordia, Kansas, 63 at North Platte, and 63 at Denver. It was mostly cloudy, with a temperature of 65 at Grand Island, 61 at Norfolk, 59 at Sioux Falls, and 63 at Valentine. Once again, at 5 a.m. in Omaha, it was 64 degrees with fog. Here are the forecast key messages. Strong to severe thunderstorms are expected Monday evening night with hail, damaging winds, heavy rain, and a few isolated tornadoes possible. Strong to severe thunderstorms are expected Tuesday afternoon and evening. Damaging winds, large hail, a few isolated tornadoes, and flash flooding will be possible with any storms that develop. Cooler temperatures return to the forecast Wednesday, with a gradual warming trend expected heading into the weekend. Periodic chances for shower storms are expected Wednesday through Friday. This is NOAA All Hazards Radio Station KIH 61 in Omaha, Nebraska. The current time is 5:45 a.m. Central Daylight Time. Now for the official National Weather Service forecast for the Omaha and Council Bluffs area. Today, patchy fog this morning. Mostly sunny. Highs in the lower 80s. Southwest winds around 5 miles an hour. Tonight, partly cloudy until midnight, then mostly cloudy with a chance of showers and thunderstorms after midnight. Lows in the upper 60s. South winds 5 to 10 miles an hour. Chance of rain 30%. Tuesday, partly sunny with a chance of thunderstorms. Showers likely, mainly in the morning. Humid with highs in the lower 80s. South winds around 5 miles an hour. Chance of rain 60%. Tuesday night, mostly cloudy. A chance of showers and thunderstorms until midnight. Humid with lows in the mid-60s. Northeast winds around 5 miles an hour. Chance of rain 50%. Wednesday, mostly cloudy in the morning, then becoming partly sunny. Humid with highs in the upper 70s. East winds around 5 miles an hour.
Wednesday night, partly cloudy until midnight, then mostly cloudy with a chance of showers and thunderstorms after midnight. Lows in the lower 60s. Chance of rain 30%. Thursday, mostly sunny. Highs in the lower 80s. Thursday night, mostly clear until midnight, then becoming partly cloudy. Lows in the mid-60s. Friday, mostly sunny. Hot with highs in the mid-80s. Friday night, mostly clear until midnight, then becoming partly cloudy. Lows in the mid-60s. Saturday and Saturday night, partly cloudy. Highs in the lower 80s. Lows in the mid-60s. Sunday, partly sunny. Highs in the lower 80s. At 5 a.m. in Omaha, fog was reported. The temperature was 64 degrees, the dew point 64, and the relative humidity 100%. The pressure was 30.14 inches and rising. Across eastern Nebraska and southwest Iowa, at Red Oak, Iowa, fog was reported with a temperature of 61. It was partly cloudy, with a temperature of 64 at Lincoln, 63 at Millard, 61 at Fremont, and 61 at Columbus. Under partly cloudy skies, Blair Airport reported 63, Tacoma reported 58, Nebraska City reported 65, and Plattsmouth reported 63. Here are some observations from across the region. Fog was reported with a temperature of 57 at Sioux City and 66 at Kansas City. At Des Moines, it was clear with a temperature of 63. It was partly cloudy with a temperature of 65 at Concordia, Kansas, 63 at North Platte, and 63 at Denver. It was mostly cloudy with a temperature of 65 at Grand Island, 61 at Norfolk, 59 at Sioux Falls, and 63 at Valentine. Once again, at 5 a.m. in Omaha, it was 64 degrees with fog. Here are the forecast key messages. Strong to severe thunderstorms are expected Monday evening night with hail, damaging winds, heavy rain, and a few isolated tornadoes possible. Strong to severe thunderstorms are expected Tuesday afternoon and evening. Damaging winds, large hail, a few isolated tornadoes, and flash flooding will be possible with any storms that develop. Cooler temperatures return to the forecast Wednesday, with a gradual warming trend expected heading into the weekend. Periodic chances for shower storms are expected Wednesday through Friday. This is NOAA All Hazards Radio Station KIH-61 in Omaha, Nebraska. The current time is 5:49 a.m. Central Daylight Time. Now for the official National Weather Service forecast for the Omaha and Council Bluffs area. Today, patchy fog this morning. Mostly sunny. Highs in the lower 80s. Southwest winds around 5 miles an hour. Tonight, partly cloudy until midnight, then mostly cloudy with a chance of showers and thunderstorms after midnight. Lows in the upper 60s. South winds 5 to 10 miles an hour. Chance of rain 30%. Tuesday, partly sunny with a chance of thunderstorms. Showers likely, mainly in the morning. Humid with highs in the lower 80s. South winds around 5 miles an hour. Chance of rain 60%. Tuesday night, mostly cloudy. A chance of showers and thunderstorms until midnight. Humid with lows in the mid-60s. Northeast winds around 5 miles an hour. Chance of rain 50%. Wednesday, mostly cloudy in the morning, then becoming partly sunny. Humid with highs in the upper 70s. East winds around 5 miles an hour. Wednesday night, partly cloudy until midnight, then mostly cloudy with a chance of showers and thunderstorms after midnight. Lows in the lower 60s. Chance of rain 30%. Thursday, mostly sunny. Highs in the lower 80s. Thursday night, mostly clear until midnight, then becoming partly cloudy. Lows in the mid-60s. Friday, mostly sunny. Hot with highs in the mid-80s.
Friday night, mostly clear until midnight, then becoming partly cloudy. Lows in the mid-60s. Saturday and Saturday night, partly cloudy. Highs in the lower 80s. Lows in the mid-60s. Sunday, partly sunny. Highs in the lower 80s. 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Douglas, Sarpy, Washington, Cass, Odo, Burt, Dodge, Saunders, Harrison, Pottawatomie, and Mills. At 5 a.m. in Omaha, fog was reported. The temperature was 64 degrees, the dew point 64, and the relative humidity 100%. The pressure was 30.14 inches and rising. Across eastern Nebraska and southwest Iowa, at Red Oak, Iowa, fog was reported with a temperature of 61. It was partly cloudy, with a temperature of 64 at Lincoln, 63 at Millard, 61 at Fremont, and 61 at Columbus. Under partly cloudy skies, Blair Airport reported 63, Tacoma reported 58, Nebraska City reported 65, and Plattsmouth reported 63. Here are some observations from across the region. Fog was reported with a temperature of 57 at Sioux City and 66 at Kansas City. At Des Moines, it was clear with a temperature of 63. It was partly cloudy with a temperature of 65 at Concordia, Kansas, 63 at North Platte, and 63 at Denver. It was mostly cloudy with a temperature of 65 at Grand Island, 61 at Norfolk, 59 at Sioux Falls, and 63 at Valentine. Once again, at 5 a.m. in Omaha, it was 64 degrees with fog. Here are the forecast key messages. Strong to severe thunderstorms are expected Monday evening night with hail, damaging winds, heavy rain, and a few isolated tornadoes possible. Strong to severe thunderstorms are expected Tuesday afternoon and evening. Damaging winds, large hail, a few isolated tornadoes, and flash flooding will be possible with any storms that develop. Cooler temperatures return to the forecast Wednesday, with a gradual warming trend expected heading into the weekend. Periodic chances for shower storms are expected Wednesday through Friday. This is NOAA All Hazards Radio Station KIH-61 in Omaha, Nebraska. The current time is 5:54 a.m. Central Daylight Time. Now for the official National Weather Service forecast for the Omaha and Council Bluffs area. Today, patchy fog this morning. Mostly sunny. Highs in the lower 80s. Southwest winds around 5 miles an hour. Tonight, partly cloudy until midnight, then mostly cloudy with a chance of showers and thunderstorms after midnight. Lows in the upper 60s. South winds 5 to 10 miles an hour. Chance of rain 30%. Tuesday, partly sunny with a chance of thunderstorms. Showers likely, mainly in the morning. Humid with highs in the lower 80s. South winds around 5 miles an hour. Chance of rain 60%. Tuesday night, mostly cloudy. A chance of showers and thunderstorms until midnight. Humid with lows in the mid-60s. Northeast winds around 5 miles an hour. Chance of rain 50%. Wednesday, mostly cloudy in the morning, then becoming partly sunny. Humid with highs in the upper 70s. East winds around 5 miles an hour. Wednesday night, partly cloudy until midnight, then mostly cloudy with a chance of showers and thunderstorms after midnight. Lows in the lower 60s. Chance of rain 30%. Thursday, mostly sunny. Highs in the lower 80s. Thursday night, mostly clear until midnight, then becoming partly cloudy. Lows in the mid-60s. Friday, mostly sunny. Hot with highs in the mid-80s. Friday night, mostly clear until midnight, then becoming partly cloudy. Lows in the mid-60s. Saturday and Saturday night, partly cloudy. Highs in the lower 80s. Lows in the mid-60s.
Sunday, partly sunny. Highs in the lower 80s. At 5 a.m. in Omaha, fog was reported. The temperature was 64 degrees, the dew point 64, and the relative humidity 100%. The pressure was 30.14 inches and rising. Across eastern Nebraska and southwest Iowa, at Red Oak, Iowa, fog was reported, with a temperature of 61. It was partly cloudy, with a temperature of 64 at Lincoln, 63 at Millard, 61 at Fremont, and 61 at Columbus. Under partly cloudy skies, Blair Airport reported 63, Tacoma reported 58, Nebraska City reported 65, and Plattsmouth reported 63. Here are some observations from across the region. Fog was reported, with a temperature of 57 at Sioux City and 66 at Kansas City. At Des Moines, it was clear, with a temperature of 63. It was partly cloudy, with a temperature of 65 at Concordia, Kansas, 63 at North Platte, and 63 at Denver. It was mostly cloudy, with a temperature of 65 at Grand Island, 61 at Norfolk, 59 at Sioux Falls, and 63 at Valentine. Once again, at 5 a.m. in Omaha, it was 64 degrees with fog. Here are the forecast key messages. Strong to severe thunderstorms are expected Monday evening night with hail, damaging winds, heavy rain, and a few isolated tornadoes possible. Strong to severe thunderstorms are expected Tuesday afternoon and evening. Damaging winds, large hail, a few isolated tornadoes, and flash flooding will be possible with any storms that develop. Cooler temperatures return to the forecast Wednesday, with a gradual warming trend expected heading into the weekend. Periodic chances for shower storms are expected Wednesday through Friday. This is NOAA All Hazards Radio Station KIH 61 in Omaha, Nebraska. The current time is 5:58 a.m. Central Daylight Time. Now for the official National Weather Service forecast for the Omaha and Council Bluffs area. Today, patchy fog this morning. Mostly sunny. Highs in the lower 80s. Southwest winds around 5 miles an hour. Tonight, partly cloudy until midnight, then mostly cloudy with a chance of showers and thunderstorms after midnight. Lows in the upper 60s. South winds 5 to 10 miles an hour. Chance of rain 30%. Tuesday, partly sunny with a chance of thunderstorms. Showers likely, mainly in the morning. Humid with highs in the lower 80s. South winds around 5 miles an hour. Chance of rain 60%. Tuesday night, mostly cloudy. A chance of showers and thunderstorms until midnight. Humid with lows in the mid-60s. Northeast winds around 5 miles an hour. Chance of rain 50%. Wednesday, mostly cloudy in the morning, then becoming partly sunny. Humid with highs in the upper 70s. East winds around 5 miles an hour. Wednesday night, partly cloudy until midnight, then mostly cloudy with a chance of showers and thunderstorms after midnight. Lows in the lower 60s. Chance of rain 30%. Thursday, mostly sunny. Highs in the lower 80s. Thursday night, mostly clear until midnight, then becoming partly cloudy. Lows in the mid-60s. Friday, mostly sunny. Hot with highs in the mid-80s. Friday night, mostly clear until midnight, then becoming partly cloudy. Lows in the mid-60s. Saturday and Saturday night, partly cloudy. Highs in the lower 80s. Lows in the mid-60s. Sunday, partly sunny. Highs in the lower 80s. The Omaha, Nebraska climate summary for yesterday, August 16, 2026. Yesterday's high temperature was 82 degrees. This high was 4 degrees below the normal high of 86. The record high is 106 degrees, which was set in 1983. Yesterday's low temperature was 67 degrees. This low was 1 degree above the normal low of 66.
The record low is 51 degrees, which was set in 1897. 0.05 inches of precipitation fell yesterday, which brings the monthly total to 5.07 inches. This is 2.75 inches above the normal amount of 2.32 inches for August. The total precipitation for the year now stands at 19.02 inches, which is 2.61 inches below normal. No snow fell yesterday, which brings the monthly total to 0.0 inches. This is normal for August. The total snowfall since July 1st still stands at 0.0 inches, which is normal. There were no heating degree days yesterday, which is normal. This leaves the monthly total at zero, which is normal. The yearly total since July 1st is zero, which is normal. There were 10 cooling degree days yesterday, which is one below normal. This brings the monthly total to 196, which is three above normal. The yearly total since January 1st is 1,118, which is 136 above normal. Yesterday, the maximum wind observed was 29 miles an hour from the north. The highest wind gust observed was 35 miles per hour from the north. The normal high temperature for today is 86 degrees, and the normal low is 66. The record high for today is 106, which occurred in 1936, and the record low is 48, which occurred in 1890. Sunrise today is at 6:35 a.m. and sunset is at 8:20 p.m. The Valley National Weather Service climate summary for yesterday, August 16, 2026. Yesterday's high temperature was 81 degrees. Record high is 95 degrees, which was set in 2025. And the low 67 degrees. The record low is 55 degrees, which was set in 2005. 0.08 inches of precipitation fell yesterday, which brings the monthly total to 5.34 inches. The total precipitation for the year now stands at 20.79 inches. No snow fell yesterday, which brings the monthly total to 0.0 inches. This is normal for August. The total snowfall since July 1st still stands at 0.0 inches, which is normal. The highest wind gust observed was 31 miles per hour. The normal high temperature for today is 84 degrees, and the normal low is 65. Sunrise today is at 6:37 a.m. and sunset is at 8:21 p.m. Here are the forecast key messages. Strong to severe thunderstorms are expected Monday evening night with hail, damaging winds, heavy rain, and a few isolated tornadoes possible. Strong to severe thunderstorms are expected Tuesday afternoon and evening. Damaging winds, large hail, a few isolated tornadoes, and flash flooding will be possible with any storms that develop. Cooler temperatures return to the forecast Wednesday, with a gradual warming trend expected heading into the weekend. Periodic chances for shower storms are expected Wednesday through Friday. This is NOAA All Hazards Radio Station KIH-61 in Omaha, Nebraska. The current time is 6:05 a.m. Central Daylight Time. Now for the official National Weather Service forecast for the Omaha and Council Bluffs area. Today, patchy fog this morning. Mostly sunny. Highs in the lower 80s. Southwest winds around 5 miles an hour. Tonight, partly cloudy until midnight, then mostly cloudy with a chance of showers and thunderstorms after midnight. Lows in the upper 60s. South winds 5 to 10 miles an hour. Chance of rain 30%. Tuesday, partly sunny with a chance of thunderstorms. Showers likely, mainly in the morning. Humid with highs in the lower 80s. South winds around 5 miles an hour. Chance of rain 60%. Tuesday night, mostly cloudy. A chance of showers and thunderstorms until midnight. Humid with lows in the mid-60s. Northeast winds around 5 miles an hour. Chance of rain 50%. Wednesday, mostly cloudy in the morning, then becoming partly sunny. Humid with highs in the upper 70s. East winds around 5 miles an hour.
Wednesday night, partly cloudy until midnight, then mostly cloudy with a chance of showers and thunderstorms after midnight. Lows in the lower 60s. Chance of rain 30%. Thursday, mostly sunny. Highs in the lower 80s. Thursday night.

the temperature was 64 degrees, the dew point 64, and the relative humidity 100%. The pressure was 30.14 inches and steady. Across eastern Nebraska and southwest Iowa, fog was reported with a temperature of 63 at Offutt Air Force Base, 63 at Millard, 60 at Columbus, and 61 at Blair Airport. It was clear with a temperature of 64 at Nebraska City and 63 at Plaxmouth. At Lincoln, it was partly cloudy with a temperature of 62. It was mostly cloudy with a temperature of 61 at Fremont and 58 at Tecumseh. Here are some observations from across the region. At Kansas City, fog was reported with a temperature of 66. It was clear with a temperature of 62 at North Platte and 61 at Denver. It was partly cloudy with a temperature of 58 at Sioux City, 63 at Des Moines, 65 at Concordia, Kansas, and 60 at Valentine. It was mostly cloudy with a temperature of 65 at Grand Island, 62 at Norfolk, and 59 at Sioux Falls. Once again, at 6 a.m. in Omaha, it was 64 degrees with fog. Here are the forecast key messages. Strong to severe thunderstorms are expected Monday evening night with hail, damaging winds, heavy rain, and a few isolated tornadoes possible. Strong to severe thunderstorms are expected Tuesday afternoon and evening. Damaging winds, large hail, a few isolated tornadoes, and flash flooding will be possible with any storms that develop. Cooler temperatures return to the forecast Wednesday, with a gradual warming trend expected heading into the weekend. Periodic chances for shower storms are expected Wednesday through Friday. This is NOAA All Hazards Radio Station KIH 61 in Omaha, Nebraska. The current time is 6:09 a.m. Central Daylight Time. Now for the official National Weather Service forecast for the Omaha and Council Bluffs area. Today, patchy fog this morning. Mostly sunny. Highs in the lower 80s. Southwest winds around 5 miles an hour. Tonight, partly cloudy until midnight, then mostly cloudy with a chance of showers and thunderstorms after midnight. Lows in the upper 60s. South winds 5 to 10 miles an hour. Chance of rain 30%. Tuesday, partly sunny with a chance of thunderstorms. Showers likely, mainly in the morning. Humid with highs in the lower 80s. South winds around 5 miles an hour. Chance of rain 60%. Tuesday night, mostly cloudy. A chance of showers and thunderstorms until midnight. Humid with lows in the mid-60s. Northeast winds around 5 miles an hour. Chance of rain 50%. Wednesday, mostly cloudy in the morning, then becoming partly sunny. Humid with highs in the upper 70s. East winds around 5 miles an hour. Wednesday night, partly cloudy until midnight, then mostly cloudy with a chance of showers and thunderstorms after midnight. Lows in the lower 60s. Chance of rain 30%. Thursday, mostly sunny. Highs in the lower 80s. Thursday night, mostly clear until midnight, then becoming partly cloudy. Lows in the mid-60s. Friday, mostly sunny. Hot with highs in the mid-80s. Friday night, mostly clear until midnight, then becoming partly cloudy. Lows in the mid-60s. Saturday and Saturday night, partly cloudy. Highs in the lower 80s. Lows in the mid-60s. Sunday, partly sunny. Highs in the lower 80s. The Omaha, Nebraska climate summary for yesterday, August 16, 2026. Yesterday's high temperature was 82 degrees. This high was 4 degrees below the normal high of 86. The record high is 106 degrees, which was set in 1983. Yesterday's low temperature was 67 degrees. This low was 1 degree above the normal low of 66. The record low is 51 degrees, which was set in 1897. 0.05 inches of precipitation fell yesterday.

the monthly total to 5.07 inches. This is 2.75 inches above the normal amount of 2.32 inches for August. The total precipitation for the year now stands at 19.02 inches, which is 2.61 inches below normal. No snow fell yesterday, which brings the monthly total to 0.0 inches. This is normal for August. The total snowfall since July 1st still stands at 0.0 inches, which is normal. There were no heating degree days yesterday, which is normal. This leaves the monthly total at zero, which is normal. The yearly total since July 1st is zero, which is normal. There were 10 cooling degree days yesterday, which is one below normal. This brings the monthly total to 196, which is three above normal. The yearly total since January 1st is 1,118, which is 136 above normal. Yesterday, the maximum wind observed was 29 miles an hour from the north. The highest wind gust observed was 35 miles per hour from the north. The normal high temperature for today is 86 degrees, and the normal low is 66. The record high for today is 106, which occurred in 1936, and the record low is 48, which occurred in 1890. Sunrise today is at 6:35 a.m. and sunset is at 8:20 p.m. The Valley National Weather Service climate summary for yesterday, August 16, 2026. Yesterday's high temperature was 81 degrees. Record high is 95 degrees, which was set in 2025. And the low 67 degrees. The record low is 55 degrees, which was set in 2005. 0.08 inches of precipitation fell yesterday, which brings the monthly total to 5.34 inches. The total precipitation for the year now stands at 20.79 inches. No snow fell yesterday, which brings the monthly total to 0.0 inches. This is normal for August. The total snowfall since July 1st still stands at 0.0 inches, which is normal. The highest wind gust observed was 31 miles per hour. The normal high temperature for today is 84 degrees, and the normal low is 65. Sunrise today is at 6:37 a.m. and sunset is at 8:21 p.m. At 6 a.m. in Omaha, fog was reported. The temperature was 64 degrees, the dew point 64, and the relative humidity 100%. The pressure was 30.14 inches and steady. Across eastern Nebraska and southwest Iowa, fog was reported with a temperature of 62 at Offutt Air Force Base, 63 at Millard, 60 at Columbus, and 61 at Blair Airport. It was clear with a temperature of 64 at Nebraska City and 63 at Plaxmouth. It was partly cloudy with a temperature of 62 at Lincoln, 61 at Fremont, and 58 at Takema. Here are some observations from across the region. At Kansas City, fog was reported with a temperature of 66. It was clear with a temperature of 62 at Northland and 61 at Denver. It was partly cloudy with a temperature of 65 at Grand Island, 58 at Sioux City, 63 at Des Moines, 65 at Concordia, Kansas, and 60 at Valentine. It was mostly cloudy, with a temperature of 62 at Norfolk, and 59 at Sioux Falls. Once again, at 6 a.m. in Omaha, it was 64 degrees with fog. Here are the forecast key messages. Strong to severe thunderstorms are expected Monday evening night with hail, damaging winds, heavy rain, and a few isolated tornadoes possible. Strong to severe thunderstorms are expected Tuesday afternoon and evening. Damaging winds, large hail, a few isolated tornadoes, and flash flooding will be possible with any storms that develop. Cooler temperatures return to the forecast Wednesday, with a gradual warming trend expected heading into the weekend. Periodic chances for shower storms are expected Wednesday through Friday. This is NOAA All Hazards Radio Station KIH 61 in Omaha, Nebraska. The current time is 6:17 a.m. Central Daylight Time.
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Today, patchy fog this morning. Mostly sunny. Highs in the lower 80s. Southwest winds around 5 miles an hour. Tonight, partly cloudy until midnight, then mostly cloudy with a chance of showers and thunderstorms after midnight. Lows in the upper 60s. South winds 5 to 10 miles an hour. Chance of rain 30%. Tuesday, partly sunny with a chance of thunderstorms. Showers likely, mainly in the morning. Humid with highs in the lower 80s. South winds around 5 miles an hour. Chance of rain 60%. Tuesday night, mostly cloudy. A chance of showers and thunderstorms until midnight. Humid with lows in the mid-60s. Northeast winds around 5 miles an hour. Chance of rain 50%. Wednesday, mostly cloudy in the morning, then becoming partly sunny. Humid with highs in the upper 70s. East winds around 5 miles an hour. Wednesday night, partly cloudy until midnight, then mostly cloudy with a chance of showers and thunderstorms after midnight. Lows in the lower 60s. Chance of rain 30%. Thursday, mostly sunny. Highs in the lower 80s. Thursday night, mostly clear until midnight, then becoming partly cloudy. Lows in the mid-60s. Friday, mostly sunny. Hot with highs in the mid-80s. Friday night, mostly clear until midnight, then becoming partly cloudy. Lows in the mid-60s. Saturday and Saturday night, partly cloudy. Highs in the lower 80s. Lows in the mid-60s. Sunday, partly sunny. Highs in the lower 80s. At 6 a.m. in Omaha, fog was reported. The temperature was 64 degrees, the dew point 64, and the relative humidity 100%. The pressure was 30.14 inches and steady. Across eastern Nebraska and southwest Iowa, fog was reported, with a temperature of 62 at Offutt Air Force Base, 63 at Millard, 60 at Columbus, and 61 at Blair Airport. It was clear, with a temperature of 64 at Nebraska City, and 63 at Plaxnut. It was partly cloudy, with a temperature of 62 at Lincoln, 61 at Fremont, and 58 at Takema. Here are some observations from across the region. At Kansas City, fog was reported, with a temperature of 66. It was clear, with a temperature of 62 at North Platte, and 61 at Denver. It was partly cloudy, with a temperature of 65 at Grand Island, 58 at Sioux City, 63 at Des Moines, 65 at Concordia, Kansas, and 60 at Valentine. It was mostly cloudy, with a temperature of 62 at North Fork, and 59 at Sioux Falls. Once again, at 6 a.m. in Omaha, it was 64 degrees with fog. The Omaha, Nebraska climate summary for yesterday, August 16, 2026. Yesterday's high temperature was 82 degrees. This high was 4 degrees below the normal high of 86. The record high is 106 degrees, which was set in 1983. Yesterday's low temperature was 67 degrees. This low was 1 degree above the normal low of 66. The record low is 51 degrees, which was set in 1897. 0.05 inches of precipitation fell yesterday, which brings the monthly total to 5.07 inches. This is 2.75 inches above the normal amount of 2.32 inches for August. The total precipitation for the year now stands at 19.02 inches, which is 2.61 inches below normal. No snow fell yesterday, which brings the monthly total to 0.0 inches. This is normal for August. The total snowfall since July 1st still stands at 0.0 inches, which is normal. There were no heating degree days yesterday, which is normal. This leaves the monthly total at zero, which is normal. The yearly total since July 1st is zero, which is normal. There were 10 cooling degree days yesterday, which is one below normal.
This brings the monthly total to 196, which is 3 above normal. The yearly total since January 1st is 1,118, which is 136 above normal. Yesterday, the maximum wind observed was 29 miles an hour from the north. The highest wind gust observed was 35 miles per hour from the north. The normal high temperature for today is 86 degrees, and the normal low is 66. The record high for today is 106, which occurred in 1936, and the record low is 48, which occurred in 1890. Sunrise today is at 6:35 a.m. and sunset is at 8:20 p.m. The Valley National Weather Service climate summary for yesterday, August 16, 2026. Yesterday's high temperature was 81 degrees. Record high is 95 degrees, which was set in 2025. And the low 67 degrees. The record low is 55 degrees, which was set in 2005. 0.08 inches of precipitation fell yesterday, which brings the monthly total to 5.34 inches. The total precipitation for the year now stands at 20.79 inches. No snow fell yesterday, which brings the monthly total to 0.0 inches. This is normal for August. The total snowfall since July 1st still stands at 0.0 inches, which is normal. The highest wind gust observed was 31 miles per hour. The normal high temperature for today is 84 degrees, and the normal low is 65. Sunrise today is at 6:37 a.m. and sunset is at 8:21 p.m. Here are the forecast key messages. Strong to severe thunderstorms are expected Monday evening night with hail, damaging winds, heavy rain, and a few isolated tornadoes possible. Strong to severe thunderstorms are expected Tuesday afternoon and evening. Damaging winds, large hail, a few isolated tornadoes, and flash flooding will be possible with any storms that develop. Cooler temperatures return to the forecast Wednesday, with a gradual warming trend expected heading into the weekend. Periodic chances for shower storms are expected Wednesday through Friday. This is NOAA All Hazards Radio Station KIH-61 in Omaha, Nebraska. The current time is 6:25 a.m. Central Daylight Time. Now for the official National Weather Service forecast for the Omaha and Council Bluffs area. Today, patchy fog this morning. Mostly sunny. Highs in the lower 80s. Southwest winds around 5 miles an hour. Tonight, partly cloudy until midnight, then mostly cloudy with a chance of showers and thunderstorms after midnight. Lows in the upper 60s. South winds 5 to 10 miles an hour. Chance of rain 30%. Tuesday, partly sunny with a chance of thunderstorms. Showers likely, mainly in the morning. Humid with highs in the lower 80s. South winds around 5 miles an hour. Chance of rain 60%. Tuesday night, mostly cloudy. A chance of showers and thunderstorms until midnight. Humid with lows in the mid-60s. Northeast winds around 5 miles an hour. Chance of rain 50%. Wednesday, mostly cloudy in the morning, then becoming partly sunny. Humid with highs in the upper 70s. East winds around 5 miles an hour. Wednesday night, partly cloudy until midnight, then mostly cloudy with a chance of showers and thunderstorms after midnight. Lows in the lower 60s. Chance of rain 30%. Thursday, mostly sunny. Highs in the lower 80s. Thursday night, mostly clear until midnight, then becoming partly cloudy. Lows in the mid-60s. Friday, mostly sunny. Hot with highs in the mid-80s. Friday night, mostly clear until midnight, then becoming partly cloudy. Lows in the mid-60s. Saturday and Saturday night, partly cloudy. Highs in the lower 80s. Lows in the mid-60s. Sunday, partly sunny. Highs in the lower 80s. At 6 a.m. in Omaha, fog was reported.
the temperature was 64 degrees, the dew point 64, and the relative humidity 100%. The pressure was 30.14 inches and steady. Across eastern Nebraska and southwest Iowa, fog was reported with a temperature of 62 at Offutt Air Force Base, 63 at Millard, 60 at Columbus, and 61 at Blair Airport. It was clear with a temperature of 64 at Nebraska City and 63 at Plaxmouth. It was partly cloudy with a temperature of 62 at Lincoln, 61 at Fremont, and 58 at Takema. Here are some observations from across the region. At Kansas City, fog was reported with a temperature of 66. It was clear with a temperature of 62 at North Platte and 61 at Denver. It was partly cloudy with a temperature of 65 at Grand Island, 58 at Sioux City, 63 at Des Moines, 65 at Concordia, Kansas, and 60 at Valentine. It was mostly cloudy with a temperature of 62 at Norfolk and 59 at Sioux Falls. Once again, at 6 a.m. in Omaha, it was 64 degrees with fog. Here are the forecast key messages. Strong to severe thunderstorms are expected Monday evening night with hail, damaging winds, heavy rain, and a few isolated tornadoes possible. Strong to severe thunderstorms are expected Tuesday afternoon and evening. Damaging winds, large hail, a few isolated tornadoes, and flash flooding will be possible with any storms that develop. Cooler temperatures return to the forecast Wednesday, with a gradual warming trend expected heading into the weekend. Periodic chances for shower storms are expected Wednesday through Friday. This is NOAA All Hazards Radio Station KIH 61 in Omaha, Nebraska. The current time is 6:29 a.m. Central Daylight Time. Now for the official National Weather Service forecast for the Omaha and Council Bluffs area. Today, patchy fog this morning. Mostly sunny. Highs in the lower 80s. Southwest winds around 5 miles an hour. Tonight, partly cloudy until midnight, then mostly cloudy with a chance of showers and thunderstorms after midnight. Lows in the upper 60s. South winds 5 to 10 miles an hour. Chance of rain 30%. Tuesday, partly sunny with a chance of thunderstorms. Showers likely, mainly in the morning. Humid with highs in the lower 80s. South winds around 5 miles an hour. Chance of rain 60%. Tuesday night, mostly cloudy. A chance of showers and thunderstorms until midnight. Humid with lows in the mid-60s. Northeast winds around 5 miles an hour. Chance of rain 50%. Wednesday, mostly cloudy in the morning, then becoming partly sunny. Humid with highs in the upper 70s. East winds around 5 miles an hour. Wednesday night, partly cloudy until midnight, then mostly cloudy with a chance of showers and thunderstorms after midnight. Lows in the lower 60s. Chance of rain 30%. Thursday, mostly sunny. Highs in the lower 80s. Thursday night, mostly clear until midnight, then becoming partly cloudy. Lows in the mid-60s. Friday, mostly sunny. Hot with highs in the mid-80s. Friday night, mostly clear until midnight, then becoming partly cloudy. Lows in the mid-60s. Saturday and Saturday night, partly cloudy. Highs in the lower 80s. Lows in the mid-60s. Sunday, partly sunny. Highs in the lower 80s. The Omaha, Nebraska climate summary for yesterday, August 16, 2026. Yesterday's high temperature was 82 degrees. This high was 4 degrees below the normal high of 86. The record high is 106 degrees, which was set in 1983. Yesterday's low temperature was 67 degrees. This low was 1 degree above the normal low of 66. The record low is 51 degrees, which was set in 1897. 0.05 inches of precipitation fell yesterday, which brings the monthly total to 5.07 inches.
This is 2.75 inches above the normal amount of 2.32 inches for August. The total precipitation for the year now stands at 19.02 inches, which is 2.61 inches below normal. No snow fell yesterday, which brings the monthly total to 0.0 inches. This is normal for August. The total snowfall since July 1st still stands at 0.0 inches, which is normal. There were no heating degree days yesterday, which is normal. This leaves the monthly total at zero, which is normal. The yearly total since July 1st is zero, which is normal. There were 10 cooling degree days yesterday, which is one below normal. This brings the monthly total to 196, which is three above normal. The yearly total since January 1st is 1,118, which is 136 above normal. Yesterday, the maximum wind observed was 29 miles an hour from the north. The highest wind gust observed was 35 miles per hour from the north. The normal high temperature for today is 86 degrees, and the normal low is 66. The record high for today is 106, which occurred in 1936, and the record low is 48, which occurred in 1890. Sunrise today is at 6:35 a.m. and sunset is at 8:20 p.m. The Valley National Weather Service climate summary for yesterday, August 16, 2026. Yesterday's high temperature was 81 degrees. Record high is 95 degrees, which was set in 2025. And the low 67 degrees. The record low is 55 degrees, which was set in 2005. 0.08 inches of precipitation fell yesterday, which brings the monthly total to 5.34 inches. The total precipitation for the year now stands at 20.79 inches. No snow fell yesterday, which brings the monthly total to 0.0 inches. This is normal for August. The total snowfall since July 1st still stands at 0.0 inches, which is normal. The highest wind gust observed was 31 miles per hour. The normal high temperature for today is 84 degrees, and the normal low is 65. Sunrise today is at 6:37 a.m. and sunset is at 8:21 p.m. At 6 a.m. in Omaha, fog was reported. The temperature was 64 degrees, the dew point 64, and the relative humidity 100%. The pressure was 30.14 inches and steady. Across eastern Nebraska and southwest Iowa, fog was reported, with a temperature of 62 at Offutt Air Force Base, 63 at Millard, 60 at Columbus, and 61 at Blair Airport. It was clear, with a temperature of 64 at Nebraska City, and 63 at Plaxnut. It was partly cloudy, with a temperature of 62 at Lincoln, 61 at Fremont, and 58 at Takema. Here are some observations from across the region. At Kansas City, fog was reported, with a temperature of 66. It was clear, with a temperature of 62 at North Platte, and 61 at Denver. It was partly cloudy, with a temperature of 65 at Grand Island, 58 at Sioux City, 63 at Des Moines, 65 at Concordia, Kansas, and 60 at Valentine. It was mostly cloudy, with a temperature of 62 at Norfolk, and 59 at Sioux Falls. Once again, at 6 a.m. in Omaha, it was 64 degrees with fog. Here are the forecast key messages. Strong to severe thunderstorms are expected Monday evening night with hail, damaging winds, heavy rain, and a few isolated tornadoes possible. Strong to severe thunderstorms are expected Tuesday afternoon and evening. Damaging winds, large hail, a few isolated tornadoes, and flash flooding will be possible with any storms that develop. Cooler temperatures return to the forecast Wednesday, with a gradual warming trend expected heading into the weekend. Periodic chances for shower storms are expected Wednesday through Friday. This is NOAA All Hazards Radio Station KIH 61 in Omaha, Nebraska. The current time is 6:37 a.m. Central Daylight Time. Now for the official National Weather Service forecast for the Omaha and Council Bluffs area.
Today, patchy fog this morning. Mostly sunny. Highs in the lower 80s. Southwest winds around 5 miles an hour. Tonight, partly cloudy until midnight, then mostly cloudy with a chance of showers and thunderstorms after midnight. Lows in the upper 60s. South winds 5 to 10 miles an hour. Chance of rain 30%. Tuesday, partly sunny with a chance of thunderstorms. Showers likely, mainly in the morning. Humid with highs in the lower 80s. South winds around 5 miles an hour. Chance of rain 60%. Tuesday night, mostly cloudy. A chance of showers and thunderstorms until midnight. Humid with lows in the mid-60s. Northeast winds around 5 miles an hour. Chance of rain 50%. Wednesday, mostly cloudy in the morning, then becoming partly sunny. Humid with highs in the upper 70s. East winds around 5 miles an hour. Wednesday night, partly cloudy until midnight, then mostly cloudy with a chance of showers and thunderstorms after midnight. Lows in the lower 60s. Chance of rain 30%. Thursday, mostly sunny. Highs in the lower 80s. Thursday night, mostly clear until midnight, then becoming partly cloudy. Lows in the mid-60s. Friday, mostly sunny. Hot with highs in the mid-80s. Friday night, mostly clear until midnight, then becoming partly cloudy. Lows in the mid-60s. Saturday and Saturday night, partly cloudy. Highs in the lower 80s. Lows in the mid-60s. Sunday, partly sunny. Highs in the lower 80s. At 6 a.m. in Omaha, fog was reported. The temperature was 64 degrees, the dew point 64, and the relative humidity 100%. The pressure was 30.14 inches and steady. Across eastern Nebraska and southwest Iowa, fog was reported, with a temperature of 62 at Offutt Air Force Base, 63 at Millard, 60 at Columbus, and 61 at Blair Airport. It was clear, with a temperature of 64 at Nebraska City, and 63 at Plaxnut. It was partly cloudy, with a temperature of 62 at Lincoln, 61 at Fremont, and 58 at Tecumseh. Here are some observations from across the region. At Kansas City, fog was reported, with a temperature of 66. It was clear, with a temperature of 62 at North Platte, and 61 at Denver. It was partly cloudy, with a temperature of 65 at Grand Island, 58 at Sioux City, 63 at Des Moines, 65 at Concordia, Kansas, and 60 at Valentine. It was mostly cloudy, with a temperature of 62 at North Fork, and 59 at Sioux Falls. Once again, at 6 a.m. in Omaha, it was 64 degrees with fog. The Omaha, Nebraska climate summary for yesterday, August 16, 2026. Yesterday's high temperature was 82 degrees. This high was 4 degrees below the normal high of 86. The record high is 106 degrees, which was set in 1983. Yesterday's low temperature was 67 degrees. This low was 1 degree above the normal low of 66. The record low is 51 degrees, which was set in 1897. 0.05 inches of precipitation fell yesterday, which brings the monthly total to 5.07 inches. This is 2.75 inches above the normal amount of 2.32 inches for August. The total precipitation for the year now stands at 19.02 inches, which is 2.61 inches below normal. No snow fell yesterday, which brings the monthly total to 0.0 inches. This is normal for August. The total snowfall since July 1st still stands at 0.0 inches, which is normal. There were no heating degree days yesterday, which is normal. This leaves the monthly total at zero, which is normal. The yearly total since July 1st is zero, which is normal. There were 10 cooling degree days yesterday, which is one below normal. This brings the monthly total to 196, which is three above normal.
The yearly total since January 1st is 1,118, which is 136 above normal. Yesterday, the maximum wind observed was 29 miles an hour from the north. The highest wind gust observed was 35 miles per hour from the north. The normal high temperature for today is 86 degrees, and the normal low is 66. The record high for today is 106, which occurred in 1936, and the record low is 48, which occurred in 1890. Sunrise today is at 6:35 a.m. and sunset is at 8:20 p.m. The Valley National Weather Service climate summary for yesterday, August 16, 2026. Yesterday's high temperature was 81 degrees. Record high is 95 degrees, which was set in 2025. And the low 67 degrees. The record low is 55 degrees, which was set in 2005. 0.08 inches of precipitation fell yesterday, which brings the monthly total to 5.34 inches. The total precipitation for the year now stands at 20.79 inches. No snow fell yesterday, which brings the monthly total to 0.0 inches. This is normal for August. The total snowfall since July 1st still stands at 0.0 inches, which is normal. The highest wind gust observed was 31 miles per hour. The normal high temperature for today is 84 degrees, and the normal low is 65. Sunrise today is at 6:37 a.m. and sunset is at 8:21 p.m. Here are the forecast key messages. Strong to severe thunderstorms are expected Monday evening night with hail, damaging winds, heavy rain, and a few isolated tornadoes possible. Strong to severe thunderstorms are expected Tuesday afternoon and evening. Damaging winds, large hail, a few isolated tornadoes, and flash flooding will be possible with any storms that develop. Cooler temperatures return to the forecast Wednesday, with a gradual warming trend expected heading into the weekend. Periodic chances for shower storms are expected Wednesday through Friday. This is NOAA All Hazards Radio Station KIH 61 in Omaha, Nebraska. The current time is 6:45 a.m. Central Daylight Time. Now for the official National Weather Service forecast for the Omaha and Council Bluffs area. Today, patchy fog this morning. Mostly sunny. Highs in the lower 80s. Southwest winds around 5 miles an hour. Tonight, partly cloudy until midnight, then mostly cloudy with a chance of showers and thunderstorms after midnight. Lows in the upper 60s. South winds 5 to 10 miles an hour. Chance of rain 30%. Tuesday, partly sunny with a chance of thunderstorms. Showers likely, mainly in the morning. Humid with highs in the lower 80s. South winds around 5 miles an hour. Chance of rain 60%. Tuesday night, mostly cloudy. A chance of showers and thunderstorms until midnight. Humid with lows in the mid-60s. Northeast winds around 5 miles an hour. Chance of rain 50%. Wednesday, mostly cloudy in the morning, then becoming partly sunny. Humid with highs in the upper 70s. East winds around 5 miles an hour. Wednesday night, partly cloudy until midnight, then mostly cloudy with a chance of showers and thunderstorms after midnight. Lows in the lower 60s. Chance of rain 30%. Thursday, mostly sunny. Highs in the lower 80s. Thursday night, mostly clear until midnight, then becoming partly cloudy. Lows in the mid-60s. Friday, mostly sunny. Hot with highs in the mid-80s. Friday night, mostly clear until midnight, then becoming partly cloudy. Lows in the mid-60s. Saturday and Saturday night, partly cloudy. Highs in the lower 80s. Lows in the mid-60s. Sunday, partly sunny. Highs in the lower 80s. At 6 a.m. in Omaha, fog was reported. The temperature was 64 degrees, the dew point 64, and the relative humidity 100%.
the pressure was 30.14 inches and steady. Across eastern Nebraska and southwest Iowa, fog was reported with a temperature of 62 at Offutt Air Force Base, 63 at Millard, 60 at Columbus, and 61 at Blair Airport. It was clear with a temperature of 64 at Nebraska City and 63 at Plaxmouth. It was partly cloudy with a temperature of 62 at Lincoln, 61 at Fremont, and 58 at Tecumseh. Here are some observations from across the region. At Kansas City, fog was reported with a temperature of 66. It was clear with a temperature of 62 at North Platte and 61 at Denver. It was partly cloudy with a temperature of 65 at Grand Island, 58 at Sioux City, 63 at Des Moines, 65 at Concordia, Kansas, and 60 at Valentine. It was mostly cloudy, with a temperature of 62 at Norfolk, and 59 at Sioux Falls. Once again, at 6 a.m. in Omaha, it was 64 degrees with fog. Here are the forecast key messages. Strong to severe thunderstorms are expected Monday evening night with hail, damaging winds, heavy rain, and a few isolated tornadoes possible. Strong to severe thunderstorms are expected Tuesday afternoon and evening. Damaging winds, large hail, a few isolated tornadoes, and flash flooding will be possible with any storms that develop. Cooler temperatures return to the forecast Wednesday, with a gradual warming trend expected heading into the weekend. Periodic chances for shower storms are expected Wednesday through Friday. 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Douglas, Sarpy, Washington, Cass, Odo, Burt, Dodge, Saunders, Harrison, Pottawatomie, and Mills. 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The current time is 6:49 a.m. Central Daylight Time. Now for the official National Weather Service forecast for the Omaha and Council Bluffs area. Today, patchy fog this morning. Mostly sunny. Highs in the lower 80s. Southwest winds around 5 miles an hour. Tonight, partly cloudy until midnight, then mostly cloudy with a chance of showers and thunderstorms after midnight. Lows in the upper 60s. South winds 5 to 10 miles an hour. Chance of rain 30%. Tuesday, partly sunny with a chance of thunderstorms. Showers likely, mainly in the morning. Humid with highs in the lower 80s. South winds around 5 miles an hour. Chance of rain 60%. Tuesday night, mostly cloudy. A chance of showers and thunderstorms until midnight. Humid with lows in the mid-60s. Northeast winds around 5 miles an hour. Chance of rain 50%. Wednesday, mostly cloudy in the morning, then becoming partly sunny. Humid with highs in the upper 70s. East winds around 5 miles an hour. Wednesday night, partly cloudy until midnight, then mostly cloudy with a chance of showers and thunderstorms after midnight. Lows in the lower 60s. Chance of rain 30%. Thursday, mostly sunny. Highs in the lower 80s. Thursday night, mostly clear until midnight, then becoming partly cloudy. Lows in the mid-60s. Friday, mostly sunny. Hot with highs in the mid-80s. Friday night, mostly clear until midnight, then becoming partly cloudy. Lows in the mid-60s. Saturday and Saturday night, partly cloudy. Highs in the lower 80s. Lows in the mid-60s. Sunday, partly sunny. Highs in the lower 80s. The Omaha, Nebraska climate summary for yesterday, August 16, 2026. Yesterday's high temperature was 82 degrees. This high was 4 degrees below the normal high of 86. The record high is 106 degrees, which was set in 1983. Yesterday's low temperature was 67 degrees. This low was 1 degree above the normal low of 66.
The record low is 51 degrees, which was set in 1897. 0.05 inches of precipitation fell yesterday, which brings the monthly total to 5.07 inches. This is 2.75 inches above the normal amount of 2.32 inches for August. The total precipitation for the year now stands at 19.02 inches, which is 2.61 inches below normal. No snow fell yesterday, which brings the monthly total to 0.0 inches. This is normal for August. The total snowfall since July 1st still stands at 0.0 inches, which is normal. There were no heating degree days yesterday, which is normal. This leaves the monthly total at zero, which is normal. The yearly total since July 1st is zero, which is normal. There were 10 cooling degree days yesterday, which is one below normal. This brings the monthly total to 196, which is three above normal. The yearly total since January 1st is 1,118, which is 136 above normal. Yesterday, the maximum wind observed was 29 miles an hour from the north. The highest wind gust observed was 35 miles per hour from the north. The normal high temperature for today is 86 degrees, and the normal low is 66. The record high for today is 106, which occurred in 1936, and the record low is 48, which occurred in 1890. Sunrise today is at 6:35 a.m. and sunset is at 8:20 p.m. The Valley National Weather Service climate summary for yesterday, August 16, 2026. Yesterday's high temperature was 81 degrees. Record high is 95 degrees, which was set in 2025. And the low 67 degrees. The record low is 55 degrees, which was set in 2005. 0.08 inches of precipitation fell yesterday, which brings the monthly total to 5.34 inches. The total precipitation for the year now stands at 20.79 inches. No snow fell yesterday, which brings the monthly total to 0.0 inches. This is normal for August. The total snowfall since July 1st still stands at 0.0 inches, which is normal. The highest wind gust observed was 31 miles per hour. The normal high temperature for today is 84 degrees, and the normal low is 65. Sunrise today is at 6:37 a.m. and sunset is at 8:21 p.m. At 6 a.m. in Omaha, fog was reported. The temperature was 64 degrees, the dew point 64, and the relative humidity 100%. The pressure was 30.14 inches and steady. Across eastern Nebraska and southwest Iowa, fog was reported with a temperature of 62 at Offutt Air Force Base, 63 at Millard, 60 at Columbus, and 61 at Blair Airport. It was clear with a temperature of 64 at Nebraska City and 63 at Plaxnut. It was partly cloudy with a temperature of 62 at Lincoln, 61 at Fremont, and 58 at Takema. Here are some observations from across the region. At Kansas City, fog was reported with a temperature of 66. It was clear with a temperature of 62 at North Platte and 61 at Denver. It was partly cloudy with a temperature of 65 at Grand Island, 58 at Sioux City, 63 at Des Moines, 65 at Concordia, Kansas, and 60 at Valentine. It was mostly cloudy, with a temperature of 62 at Norfolk, and 59 at Sioux Falls. Once again, at 6 a.m. in Omaha, it was 64 degrees with fog. Here are the forecast key messages. Strong to severe thunderstorms are expected Monday evening night with hail, damaging winds, heavy rain, and a few isolated tornadoes possible. Strong to severe thunderstorms are expected Tuesday afternoon and evening. Damaging winds, large hail, a few isolated tornadoes, and flash flooding will be possible with any storms that develop. Cooler temperatures return to the forecast Wednesday, with a gradual warming trend expected heading into the weekend. Periodic chances for shower storms are expected Wednesday through Friday. This is NOAA All Hazards Radio Station KIH 61 in Omaha, Nebraska.
The current time is 6:57 a.m. Central Daylight Time. Now for the official National Weather Service forecast for the Omaha and Council Bluffs area. Today, patchy fog this morning. Mostly sunny. Highs in the lower 80s. Southwest winds around 5 miles an hour. Tonight, partly cloudy until midnight, then mostly cloudy with a chance of showers and thunderstorms after midnight. Lows in the upper 60s. South winds 5 to 10 miles an hour. Chance of rain 30%. Tuesday, partly sunny with a chance of thunderstorms. Showers likely, mainly in the morning. Humid with highs in the lower 80s. South winds around 5 miles an hour. Chance of rain 60%. Tuesday night, mostly cloudy. A chance of showers and thunderstorms until midnight. Humid with lows in the mid-60s. Northeast winds around 5 miles an hour. Chance of rain 50%. Wednesday, mostly cloudy in the morning, then becoming partly sunny. Humid with highs in the upper 70s. East winds around 5 miles an hour. Wednesday night, partly cloudy until midnight, then mostly cloudy with a chance of showers and thunderstorms after midnight. Lows in the lower 60s. Chance of rain 30%. Thursday, mostly sunny. Highs in the lower 80s. Thursday night, mostly clear until midnight, then becoming partly cloudy. Lows in the mid-60s. Friday, mostly sunny. Hot with highs in the mid-80s. Friday night, mostly clear until midnight, then becoming partly cloudy. Lows in the mid-60s. Saturday and Saturday night, partly cloudy. Highs in the lower 80s. Lows in the mid-60s. Sunday, partly sunny. Highs in the lower 80s. At 6 a.m. in Omaha, fog was reported. The temperature was 64 degrees, the dew point 64, and the relative humidity 100%. The pressure was 30.14 inches and steady. Across eastern Nebraska and southwest Iowa, fog was reported, with a temperature of 62 at Offutt Air Force Base, 63 at Millard, 60 at Columbus, and 61 at Blair Airport. It was clear, with a temperature of 64 at Nebraska City and 63 at Plaxmouth. It was partly cloudy, with a temperature of 62 at Lincoln, 61 at Fremont, and 58 at Takema. Here are some observations from across the region. At Kansas City, fog was reported, with a temperature of 66. It was clear, with a temperature of 62 at North Platte and 61 at Denver. It was partly cloudy, with a temperature of 65 at Grand Island, 58 at Sioux City, 63 at Des Moines, 65 at Concordia, Kansas, and 60 at Valentine. It was mostly cloudy, with a temperature of 62 at Norfolk, and 59 at Sioux Falls. Once again, at 6 a.m. in Omaha, it was 64 degrees with fog. The Omaha, Nebraska climate summary for yesterday, August 16, 2026. Yesterday's high temperature was 82 degrees. This high was 4 degrees below the normal high of 86. The record high is 106 degrees, which was set in 1983. Yesterday's low temperature was 67 degrees. This low was 1 degree above the normal low of 66. The record low is 51 degrees, which was set in 1897. 0.05 inches of precipitation fell yesterday, which brings the monthly total to 5.07 inches. This is 2.75 inches above the normal amount of 2.32 inches for August. The total precipitation for the year now stands at 19.02 inches, which is 2.61 inches below normal. No snow fell yesterday, which brings the monthly total to 0.0 inches. This is normal for August. The total snowfall since July 1st still stands at 0.0 inches, which is normal. There were no heating degree days yesterday, which is normal. This leaves the monthly total at zero, which is normal.
The yearly total since July 1st is zero, which is normal. There were 10 cooling degree days yesterday, which is one below normal. This brings the monthly total to 196, which is three above normal. The yearly total since January 1st is 1,118, which is 136 above normal. Yesterday, the maximum wind observed was 29 miles an hour from the north. The highest wind gust observed was 35 miles per hour from the north. The normal high temperature for today is 86 degrees, and the normal low is 66. The record high for today is 106, which occurred in 1936, and the record low is 48, which occurred in 1890. Sunrise today is at 6:35 a.m. and sunset is at 8:20 p.m. The Valley National Weather Service climate summary for yesterday, August 16, 2026. Yesterday's high temperature was 81 degrees. Record high is 95 degrees, which was set in 2025. And the low 67 degrees. The record low is 55 degrees, which was set in 2005. 0.08 inches of precipitation fell yesterday, which brings the monthly total to 5.34 inches. The total precipitation for the year now stands at 20.79 inches. No snow fell yesterday, which brings the monthly total to 0.0 inches. This is normal for August. The total snowfall since July 1st still stands at 0.0 inches, which is normal. The highest wind gust observed was 31 miles per hour. The normal high temperature for today is 84 degrees, and the normal low is 65. Sunrise today is at 6:37 a.m. and sunset is at 8:21 p.m. Here are the forecast key messages. Strong to severe thunderstorms are expected Monday evening night with hail, damaging winds, heavy rain, and a few isolated tornadoes possible. Strong to severe thunderstorms are expected Tuesday afternoon and evening. Damaging winds, large hail, a few isolated tornadoes, and flash flooding will be possible with any storms that develop. Cooler temperatures return to the forecast Wednesday, with a gradual warming trend expected heading into the weekend. Periodic chances for shower storms are expected Wednesday through Friday. This is NOAA All Hazards Radio Station KIH-61 in Omaha, Nebraska. The current time is 7:05 a.m. Central Daylight Time. Now for the official National Weather Service forecast for the Omaha and Council Bluffs area. Today, patchy fog this morning. Mostly sunny. Highs in the lower 80s. Southwest winds around 5 miles an hour. Tonight, partly cloudy until midnight, then mostly cloudy with a chance of showers and thunderstorms after midnight. Lows in the upper 60s. South winds 5 to 10 miles an hour. Chance of rain 30%. Tuesday, partly sunny with a chance of thunderstorms. Showers likely, mainly in the morning. Humid with highs in the lower 80s. South winds around 5 miles an hour. Chance of rain 60%. Tuesday night, mostly cloudy. A chance of showers and thunderstorms until midnight. Humid with lows in the mid-60s. Northeast winds around 5 miles an hour. Chance of rain 50%. Wednesday, mostly cloudy in the morning, then becoming partly sunny. Humid with highs in the upper 70s. East winds around 5 miles an hour. Wednesday night, partly cloudy until midnight, then mostly cloudy with a chance of showers and thunderstorms after midnight. Lows in the lower 60s. Chance of rain 30%. Thursday, mostly sunny. Highs in the lower 80s. Thursday night, mostly clear until midnight, then becoming partly cloudy. Lows in the mid-60s. Friday, mostly sunny. Hot with highs in the mid-80s. Friday night, mostly clear until midnight, then becoming partly cloudy. Lows in the mid-60s. Saturday and Saturday night, partly cloudy. Highs in the lower 80s. Lows in the mid-60s. Sunday, partly sunny.
highs in the lower 80s. At 7 a.m. in Omaha, fog was reported. The temperature was 64.

fog was reported with a temperature of 65. It was clear with a temperature of 63 at North Platte and 61 at Valentine. It was partly cloudy with a temperature of 62 at Grand Island, 63 at Des Moines, and 57 at Denver. It was mostly cloudy with a temperature of 62 at Norfolk, 60 at Sioux Falls, 59 at Sioux City, and 66 at Concordia, Kansas. Once again, at 7 a.m. in Omaha, it was 64 degrees with fog. Here are the forecast key messages. Strong to severe thunderstorms are expected Monday evening night with hail, damaging winds, heavy rain, and a few isolated tornadoes possible. Strong to severe thunderstorms are expected Tuesday afternoon and evening. Damaging winds, large hail, a few isolated tornadoes, and flash flooding will be possible with any storms that develop. Cooler temperatures return to the forecast Wednesday, with a gradual warming trend expected heading into the weekend. Periodic chances for shower storms are expected Wednesday through Friday. This is NOAA All Hazards Radio Station KIH 61 in Omaha, Nebraska. The current time is 7:09 a.m. Central Daylight Time. Now for the official National Weather Service forecast for the Omaha and Council Bluffs area. Today, patchy fog this morning. Mostly sunny. Highs in the lower 80s. Southwest winds around 5 miles an hour. Tonight, partly cloudy until midnight, then mostly cloudy with a chance of showers and thunderstorms after midnight. Lows in the upper 60s. South winds 5 to 10 miles an hour. Chance of rain 30%. Tuesday, partly sunny with a chance of thunderstorms. Showers likely, mainly in the morning. Humid with highs in the lower 80s. South winds around 5 miles an hour. Chance of rain 60%. Tuesday night, mostly cloudy. A chance of showers and thunderstorms until midnight. Humid with lows in the mid-60s. Northeast winds around 5 miles an hour. Chance of rain 50%. Wednesday, mostly cloudy in the morning, then becoming partly sunny. Humid with highs in the upper 70s. East winds around 5 miles an hour. Wednesday night, partly cloudy until midnight, then mostly cloudy with a chance of showers and thunderstorms after midnight. Lows in the lower 60s. Chance of rain 30%. Thursday, mostly sunny. Highs in the lower 80s. Thursday night, mostly clear until midnight, then becoming partly cloudy. Lows in the mid-60s. Friday, mostly sunny. Hot with highs in the mid-80s. Friday night, mostly clear until midnight, then becoming partly cloudy. Lows in the mid-60s. Saturday and Saturday night, partly cloudy. Highs in the lower 80s. Lows in the mid-60s. Sunday, partly sunny. Highs in the lower 80s. The Omaha, Nebraska climate summary for yesterday, August 16, 2026. Yesterday's high temperature was 82 degrees. This high was 4 degrees below the normal high of 86. The record high is 106 degrees, which was set in 1983. Yesterday's low temperature was 67 degrees. This low was 1 degree above the normal low of 66. The record low is 51 degrees, which was set in 1897. 0.05 inches of precipitation fell yesterday, which brings the monthly total to 5.07 inches. This is 2.75 inches above the normal amount of 2.32 inches for August. The total precipitation for the year now stands at 19.02 inches, which is 2.61 inches below normal. No snow fell yesterday, which brings the monthly total to 0.0 inches. This is normal for August. The total snowfall since July 1st still stands at 0.0 inches, which is normal. There were no heating degree days yesterday, which is normal. This leaves the monthly total at zero, which is normal. The yearly total since July 1st is zero, which is normal. There were

10 cooling degree days yesterday, which is one below normal. This brings the monthly total to 196, which is three above normal. The yearly total since January 1st is 1,118, which is 136 above normal. Yesterday, the maximum wind observed was 29 miles an hour from the north. The highest wind gust observed was 35 miles per hour from the north. The normal high temperature for today is 86 degrees, and the normal low is 66. The record high for today is 106, which occurred in 1936, and the record low is 48, which occurred in 1890. Sunrise today is at 6:35 a.m. and sunset is at 8:20 p.m. The Valley National Weather Service climate summary for yesterday, August 16, 2026. Yesterday's high temperature was 81 degrees. Record high is 95 degrees, which was set in 2025. And the low 67 degrees. The record low is 55 degrees, which was set in 2005. 0.08 inches of precipitation fell yesterday, which brings the monthly total to 5.34 inches. The total precipitation for the year now stands at 20.79 inches. No snow fell yesterday, which brings the monthly total to 0.0 inches. This is normal for August. The total snowfall since July 1st still stands at 0.0 inches, which is normal. The highest wind gust observed was 31 miles per hour. The normal high temperature for today is 84 degrees, and the normal low is 65. Sunrise today is at 6:37 a.m. and sunset is at 8:21 p.m. At 7 a.m. in Omaha, fog was reported. The temperature was 64 degrees, the dew point 63, and the relative humidity 96%. The pressure was 30.14 inches and steady. Across eastern Nebraska and southwest Iowa, at Columbus, rain was falling with a temperature of 65. Fog was reported with a temperature of 63 at Millard, 62 at Blair Airport, 63 at Plaxmouth, and 59 at Red Oak, Iowa. It was clear with a temperature of 63 at Lincoln and 61 at Nebraska City. It was partly cloudy with a temperature of 60 at Fremont and 56 at Tecumseh. Here are some observations from across the region. At Kansas City, fog was reported with a temperature of 65. It was clear with a temperature of 63 at North Platte and 61 at Valentine. It was partly cloudy with a temperature of 62 at Grand Island, 59 at Sioux City, 63 at Des Moines, and 57 at Denver. It was mostly cloudy with a temperature of 62 at Norfolk, 60 at Sioux Falls, and 66 at Concordia, Kansas. Once again, at 7 a.m. in Omaha, it was 64 degrees with fog. Here are the forecast key messages. Strong to severe thunderstorms are expected Monday evening night with hail, damaging winds, heavy rain, and a few isolated tornadoes possible. Strong to severe thunderstorms are expected Tuesday afternoon and evening. Damaging winds, large hail, a few isolated tornadoes, and flash flooding will be possible with any storms that develop. Cooler temperatures return to the forecast Wednesday, with a gradual warming trend expected heading into the weekend. Periodic chances for shower storms are expected Wednesday through Friday. This is NOAA All Hazards Radio Station KIH 61 in Omaha, Nebraska. The current time is 7:17 a.m. Central Daylight Time. Now for the official National Weather Service forecast for the Omaha and Council Bluffs area. Today, patchy fog this morning. Mostly sunny. Highs in the lower 80s. Southwest winds around 5 miles an hour. Tonight, partly cloudy until midnight, then mostly cloudy with a chance of showers and thunderstorms after midnight. Lows in the upper 60s. South winds 5 to 10 miles an hour. Chance of rain 30%. Tuesday, partly sunny with a chance of thunderstorms. Showers likely, mainly in the morning. Humid with highs in the lower 80s.
south winds around 5 miles an hour. Chance of rain 60%. Tuesday night, mostly cloudy. A chance of showers and thunderstorms until midnight. Humid with lows in the mid-60s. Northeast winds around 5 miles an hour. Chance of rain 50%. Wednesday, mostly cloudy in the morning, then becoming partly sunny. Humid with highs in the upper 70s. East winds around 5 miles an hour. Wednesday night, partly cloudy until midnight, then mostly cloudy with a chance of showers and thunderstorms after midnight. Lows in the lower 60s. Chance of rain 30%. Thursday, mostly sunny. Highs in the lower 80s. Thursday night, mostly clear until midnight, then becoming partly cloudy. Lows in the mid-60s. Friday, mostly sunny. Hot with highs in the mid-80s. Friday night, mostly clear until midnight, then becoming partly cloudy. Lows in the mid-60s. Saturday and Saturday night, partly cloudy. Highs in the lower 80s. Lows in the mid-60s. Sunday, partly sunny. Highs in the lower 80s. At 7 a.m. in Omaha, fog was reported. The temperature was 64 degrees, the dew point 63, and the relative humidity 96%. The pressure was 30.14 inches and steady. Across eastern Nebraska and southwest Iowa, at Columbus, rain was falling with a temperature of 65. Fog was reported with a temperature of 63 at Millard, 62 at Blair Airport, 63 at Plaxmouth, and 59 at Red Oak, Iowa. It was clear with a temperature of 63 at Lincoln and 61 at Nebraska City. It was partly cloudy with a temperature of 60 at Fremont and 56 at Tecumseh. Here are some observations from across the region. At Kansas City, fog was reported with a temperature of 65. It was clear with a temperature of 63 at North Platte and 61 at Valentine. It was partly cloudy with a temperature of 62 at Grand Island, 59 at Sioux City, 63 at Des Moines, and 57 at Denver. It was mostly cloudy with a temperature of 62 at Norfolk, 60 at Sioux Falls, and 66 at Concordia, Kansas. Once again, at 7 a.m. in Omaha, it was 64 degrees with fog. The Omaha, Nebraska climate summary for yesterday, August 16, 2026. Yesterday's high temperature was 82 degrees. This high was 4 degrees below the normal high of 86. The record high is 106 degrees, which was set in 1983. Yesterday's low temperature was 67 degrees. This low was 1 degree above the normal low of 66. The record low is 51 degrees, which was set in 1897. 0.05 inches of precipitation fell yesterday, which brings the monthly total to 5.07 inches. This is 2.75 inches above the normal amount of 2.32 inches for August. The total precipitation for the year now stands at 19.02 inches, which is 2.61 inches below normal. No snow fell yesterday, which brings the monthly total to 0.0 inches. This is normal for August. The total snowfall since July 1st still stands at 0.0 inches, which is normal. There were no heating degree days yesterday, which is normal. This leaves the monthly total at zero, which is normal. The yearly total since July 1st is zero, which is normal. There were 10 cooling degree days yesterday, which is one below normal. This brings the monthly total to 196, which is three above normal. The yearly total since January 1st is 1,118, which is 136 above normal. Yesterday, the maximum wind observed was 29 miles an hour from the north. The highest wind gust observed was 35 miles per hour from the north. The normal high temperature for today is 86 degrees, and the normal low is 66. The record high for today is 106, which occurred in 1936, and the record low is 48, which occurred in 1890.
Sunrise today is at 6:35 a.m. and sunset is at 8:20 p.m. The Valley National Weather Service climate summary for yesterday, August 16, 2026. Yesterday's high temperature was 81 degrees. Record high is 95 degrees, which was set in 2025. And the low 67 degrees. The record low is 55 degrees, which was set in 2005. 0.08 inches of precipitation fell yesterday, which brings the monthly total to 5.34 inches. The total precipitation for the year now stands at 20.79 inches. No snow fell yesterday, which brings the monthly total to 0.0 inches. This is normal for August. The total snowfall since July 1st still stands at 0.0 inches, which is normal. The highest wind gust observed was 31 miles per hour. The normal high temperature for today is 84 degrees, and the normal low is 65. Sunrise today is at 6:37 a.m. and sunset is at 8:21 p.m. Here are the forecast key messages. Strong to severe thunderstorms are expected Monday evening night with hail, damaging winds, heavy rain, and a few isolated tornadoes possible. Strong to severe thunderstorms are expected Tuesday afternoon and evening. Damaging winds, large hail, a few isolated tornadoes, and flash flooding will be possible with any storms that develop. Cooler temperatures return to the forecast Wednesday, with a gradual warming trend expected heading into the weekend. Periodic chances for shower storms are expected Wednesday through Friday. This is NOAA All Hazards Radio Station KIH 61 in Omaha, Nebraska. The current time is 7:25 a.m. Central Daylight Time. Now for the official National Weather Service forecast for the Omaha and Council Bluffs area. Today, patchy fog this morning. Mostly sunny. Highs in the lower 80s. Southwest winds around 5 miles an hour. Tonight, partly cloudy until midnight, then mostly cloudy with a chance of showers and thunderstorms after midnight. Lows in the upper 60s. South winds 5 to 10 miles an hour. Chance of rain 30%. Tuesday, partly sunny with a chance of thunderstorms. Showers likely, mainly in the morning. Humid with highs in the lower 80s. South winds around 5 miles an hour. Chance of rain 60%. Tuesday night, mostly cloudy. A chance of showers and thunderstorms until midnight. Humid with lows in the mid-60s. Northeast winds around 5 miles an hour. Chance of rain 50%. Wednesday, mostly cloudy in the morning, then becoming partly sunny. Humid with highs in the upper 70s. East winds around 5 miles an hour. Wednesday night, partly cloudy until midnight, then mostly cloudy with a chance of showers and thunderstorms after midnight. Lows in the lower 60s. Chance of rain 30%. Thursday, mostly sunny. Highs in the lower 80s. Thursday night, mostly clear until midnight, then becoming partly cloudy. Lows in the mid-60s. Friday, mostly sunny. Hot with highs in the mid-80s. Friday night, mostly clear until midnight, then becoming partly cloudy. Lows in the mid-60s. Saturday and Saturday night, partly cloudy. Highs in the lower 80s. Lows in the mid-60s. Sunday, partly sunny. Highs in the lower 80s. At 7 a.m. in Omaha, fog was reported. The temperature was 64 degrees, the dew point 63, and the relative humidity 96%. The pressure was 30.14 inches and steady. Across eastern Nebraska and southwest Iowa, at Columbus, rain was falling, with a temperature of 65. Fog was reported, with a temperature of 63 at Millard, 62 at Blair Airport, 63 at Plaxmouth, and 59 at Red Oak, Iowa. It was clear, with a temperature of 63 at Lincoln, and 61 at Nebraska City.
It was partly cloudy, with a temperature of 60 at Fremont and 56 at Tecumseh. Here are some observations from across the region. At Kansas City, fog was reported with a temperature of 65. It was clear with a temperature of 63 at North Platte and 61 at Valentine. It was partly cloudy with a temperature of 62 at Grand Island, 59 at Sioux City, 63 at Des Moines, and 57 at Denver. It was mostly cloudy with a temperature of 62 at Norfolk, 60 at Sioux Falls, and 66 at Concordia, Kansas. Once again, at 7 a.m. in Omaha, it was 64 degrees with fog. Here are the forecast key messages. Strong to severe thunderstorms are expected Monday evening night with hail, damaging winds, heavy rain, and a few isolated tornadoes possible. Strong to severe thunderstorms are expected Tuesday afternoon and evening. Damaging winds, large hail, a few isolated tornadoes, and flash flooding will be possible with any storms that develop. Cooler temperatures return to the forecast Wednesday, with a gradual warming trend expected heading into the weekend. Periodic chances for shower storms are expected Wednesday through Friday. This is NOAA All Hazards Radio Station KIH 61 in Omaha, Nebraska. The current time is 7:29 a.m. Central Daylight Time. Now for the official National Weather Service forecast for the Omaha and Council Bluffs area. Today, patchy fog this morning. Mostly sunny. Highs in the lower 80s. Southwest winds around 5 miles an hour. Tonight, partly cloudy until midnight, then mostly cloudy with a chance of showers and thunderstorms after midnight. Lows in the upper 60s. South winds 5 to 10 miles an hour. Chance of rain 30%. Tuesday, partly sunny with a chance of thunderstorms. Showers likely, mainly in the morning. Humid with highs in the lower 80s. South winds around 5 miles an hour. Chance of rain 60%. Tuesday night, mostly cloudy. A chance of showers and thunderstorms until midnight. Humid with lows in the mid-60s. Northeast winds around 5 miles an hour. Chance of rain 50%. Wednesday, mostly cloudy in the morning, then becoming partly sunny. Humid with highs in the upper 70s. East winds around 5 miles an hour. Wednesday night, partly cloudy until midnight, then mostly cloudy with a chance of showers and thunderstorms after midnight. Lows in the lower 60s. Chance of rain 30%. Thursday, mostly sunny. Highs in the lower 80s. Thursday night, mostly clear until midnight, then becoming partly cloudy. Lows in the mid-60s. Friday, mostly sunny. Hot with highs in the mid-80s. Friday night, mostly clear until midnight, then becoming partly cloudy. Lows in the mid-60s. Saturday and Saturday night. Partly cloudy. Highs in the lower 80s. Lows in the mid-60s. Sunday, partly sunny. Highs in the lower 80s. The Omaha, Nebraska climate summary for yesterday, August 16, 2026. Yesterday's high temperature was 82 degrees. This high was 4 degrees below the normal high of 86. The record high is 106 degrees, which was set in 1983. Yesterday's low temperature was 67 degrees. This low was 1 degree above the normal low of 66. The record low is 51 degrees, which was set in 1897. 0.05 inches of precipitation fell yesterday, which brings the monthly total to 5.07 inches. This is 2.75 inches above the normal amount of 2.32 inches for August. The total precipitation for the year now stands at 19.02 inches, which is 2.61 inches below normal. No snow fell yesterday, which brings the monthly total to 0.0 inches. This is normal for August. The total snowfall since July 1st still stands at 0.0 inches, which is normal.
There were no heating degree days yesterday, which is normal. This leaves the monthly total at zero, which is normal. The yearly total since July 1st is zero, which is normal. There were 10 cooling degree days yesterday, which is one below normal. This brings the monthly total to 196, which is three above normal. The yearly total since January 1st is 1,118, which is 136 above normal. Yesterday, the maximum wind observed was 29 miles an hour from the north. The highest wind gust observed was 35 miles per hour from the north. The normal high temperature for today is 86 degrees, and the normal low is 66. The record high for today is 106, which occurred in 1936, and the record low is 48, which occurred in 1890. Sunrise today is at 6:35 a.m. and sunset is at 8:20 p.m. The Valley National Weather Service climate summary for yesterday, August 16, 2026. Yesterday's high temperature was 81 degrees. Record high is 95 degrees, which was set in 2025. And the low 67 degrees. The record low is 55 degrees, which was set in 2005. 0.08 inches of precipitation fell yesterday, which brings the monthly total to 5.34 inches. The total precipitation for the year now stands at 20.79 inches. No snow fell yesterday, which brings the monthly total to 0.0 inches. This is normal for August. The total snowfall since July 1st still stands at 0.0 inches, which is normal. The highest wind gust observed was 31 miles per hour. The normal high temperature for today is 84 degrees, and the normal low is 65. Sunrise today is at 6:37 a.m. and sunset is at 8:21 p.m. At 7 a.m. in Omaha, fog was reported. The temperature was 64 degrees, the dew point 63, and the relative humidity 96%. The pressure was 30.14 inches and steady. Across eastern Nebraska and southwest Iowa, at Columbus, rain was falling with a temperature of 65. Fog was reported with a temperature of 63 at Millard, 62 at Blair Airport, 63 at Plaxmouth, and 59 at Red Oak, Iowa. It was clear with a temperature of 63 at Lincoln and 61 at Nebraska City. It was partly cloudy, with a temperature of 60 at Fremont and 56 at Tecumseh. Here are some observations from across the region. At Kansas City, fog was reported with a temperature of 65. It was clear, with a temperature of 63 at North Platte and 61 at Valentine. It was partly cloudy, with a temperature of 62 at Grand Island, 59 at Sioux City, 63 at Des Moines, and 57 at Denver. It was mostly cloudy, with a temperature of 62 at Norfolk, 60 at Sioux Falls, and 66 at Concordia, Kansas. Once again, at 7 a.m. in Omaha, it was 64 degrees with fog. Here are the forecast key messages. Strong to severe thunderstorms are expected Monday evening night with hail, damaging winds, heavy rain, and a few isolated tornadoes possible. Strong to severe thunderstorms are expected Tuesday afternoon and evening. Damaging winds, large hail, a few isolated tornadoes, and flash flooding will be possible with any storms that develop. Cooler temperatures return to the forecast Wednesday, with a gradual warming trend expected heading into the weekend. Periodic chances for shower storms are expected Wednesday through Friday. This is NOAA All Hazards Radio Station KIH 61 in Omaha, Nebraska. The current time is 7:37 a.m. Central Daylight Time. Now for the official National Weather Service forecast for the Omaha and Council Bluffs area. Today, patchy fog this morning. Mostly sunny. Highs in the lower 80s. Southwest winds around 5 miles an hour. Tonight, partly cloudy until midnight, then mostly cloudy with a chance of showers and thunderstorms after midnight. Lows in the upper 60s. South winds 5 to 10 miles an hour.
chance of rain 30%. Tuesday, partly sunny with a chance of thunderstorms. Showers likely, mainly in the morning. Humid with highs in the lower 80s. South winds around 5 miles an hour. Chance of rain 60%. Tuesday night, mostly cloudy. A chance of showers and thunderstorms until midnight. Humid with lows in the mid-60s. Northeast winds around 5 miles an hour. Chance of rain 50%. Wednesday, mostly cloudy in the morning, then becoming partly sunny. Humid with highs in the upper 70s. East winds around 5 miles an hour. Wednesday night, partly cloudy until midnight, then mostly cloudy with a chance of showers and thunderstorms after midnight. Lows in the lower 60s. Chance of rain 30%. Thursday, mostly sunny. Highs in the lower 80s. Thursday night, mostly clear until midnight, then becoming partly cloudy. Lows in the mid-60s. Friday, mostly sunny. Hot with highs in the mid-80s. Friday night, mostly clear until midnight, then becoming partly cloudy. Lows in the mid-60s. Saturday and Saturday night, partly cloudy. Highs in the lower 80s. Lows in the mid-60s. Sunday, partly sunny. Highs in the lower 80s. At 7 a.m. in Omaha, fog was reported. The temperature was 64 degrees, the dew point 63, and the relative humidity 96%. The pressure was 30.14 inches and steady. Across eastern Nebraska and southwest Iowa, at Columbus, rain was falling with a temperature of 65. Fog was reported with a temperature of 63 at Millard, 62 at Blair Airport, 63 at Plattsmouth, and 59 at Red Oak, Iowa. It was clear with a temperature of 63 at Lincoln and 61 at Nebraska City. It was partly cloudy with a temperature of 60 at Fremont and 56 at Tecumseh. Here are some observations from across the region. At Kansas City, fog was reported with a temperature of 65. It was clear with a temperature of 63 at North Platte and 61 at Valentine. It was partly cloudy with a temperature of 62 at Grand Island, 59 at Sioux City, 63 at Des Moines, and 57 at Denver. It was mostly cloudy with a temperature of 62 at North Fork, 60 at Sioux Falls, and 66 at Concordia, Kansas. Once again, at 7 a.m. in Omaha, it was 64 degrees with fog. The Omaha, Nebraska climate summary for yesterday, August 16, 2026. Yesterday's high temperature was 82 degrees. This high was 4 degrees below the normal high of 86. The record high is 106 degrees, which was set in 1983. Yesterday's low temperature was 67 degrees. This low was 1 degree above the normal low of 66. The record low is 51 degrees, which was set in 1897. 0.05 inches of precipitation fell yesterday, which brings the monthly total to 5.07 inches. This is 2.75 inches above the normal amount of 2.32 inches for August. The total precipitation for the year now stands at 19.02 inches, which is 2.61 inches below normal. No snow fell yesterday, which brings the monthly total to 0.0 inches. This is normal for August. The total snowfall since July 1st still stands at 0.0 inches, which is normal. There were no heating degree days yesterday, which is normal. This leaves the monthly total at zero, which is normal. The yearly total since July 1st is zero, which is normal. There were 10 cooling degree days yesterday, which is one below normal. This brings the monthly total to 196, which is three above normal. The yearly total since January 1st is 1,118, which is 136 above normal. Yesterday, the maximum wind observed was 29 miles an hour from the north. The highest wind gust observed was 35 miles per hour from the north. The normal high temperature for today is 86 degrees,
and the normal low is 66. The record high for today is 106, which occurred in 1936, and the record low is 48, which occurred in 1890. Sunrise today is at 6:35 a.m. and sunset is at 8:20 p.m. The Valley National Weather Service climate summary for yesterday, August 16, 2026. Yesterday's high temperature was 81 degrees. Record high is 95 degrees, which was set in 2025. And the low 67 degrees. The record low is 55 degrees, which was set in 2005. 0.08 inches of precipitation fell yesterday, which brings the monthly total to 5.34 inches. The total precipitation for the year now stands at 20.79 inches. No snow fell yesterday, which brings the monthly total to 0.0 inches. This is normal for August. The total snowfall since July 1st still stands at 0.0 inches, which is normal. The highest wind gust observed was 31 miles per hour. The normal high temperature for today is 84 degrees, and the normal low is 65. Sunrise today is at 6:37 a.m. and sunset is at 8:21 p.m. Here are the forecast key messages. Strong to severe thunderstorms are expected Monday evening night with hail, damaging winds, heavy rain, and a few isolated tornadoes possible. Strong to severe thunderstorms are expected Tuesday afternoon and evening. Damaging winds, large hail, a few isolated tornadoes, and flash flooding will be possible with any storms that develop. Cooler temperatures return to the forecast Wednesday, with a gradual warming trend expected heading into the weekend. Periodic chances for shower storms are expected Wednesday through Friday. This is NOAA All Hazards Radio Station KIH 61 in Omaha, Nebraska. The current time is 7:45 a.m. Central Daylight Time. Now for the official National Weather Service forecast for the Omaha and Council Bluffs area. Today, patchy fog this morning. Mostly sunny. Highs in the lower 80s. Southwest winds around 5 miles an hour. Tonight, partly cloudy until midnight, then mostly cloudy with a chance of showers and thunderstorms after midnight. Lows in the upper 60s. South winds 5 to 10 miles an hour. Chance of rain 30%. Tuesday, partly sunny with a chance of thunderstorms. Showers likely, mainly in the morning. Humid with highs in the lower 80s. South winds around 5 miles an hour. Chance of rain 60%. Tuesday night, mostly cloudy. A chance of showers and thunderstorms until midnight. Humid with lows in the mid-60s. Northeast winds around 5 miles an hour. Chance of rain 50%. Wednesday, mostly cloudy in the morning, then becoming partly sunny. Humid with highs in the upper 70s. East winds around 5 miles an hour. Wednesday night, partly cloudy until midnight, then mostly cloudy with a chance of showers and thunderstorms after midnight. Lows in the lower 60s. Chance of rain 30%. Thursday, mostly sunny. Highs in the lower 80s. Thursday night, mostly clear until midnight, then becoming partly cloudy. Lows in the mid-60s. Friday, mostly sunny. Hot with highs in the mid-80s. Friday night, mostly clear until midnight, then becoming partly cloudy. Lows in the mid-60s. Saturday and Saturday night, partly cloudy. Highs in the lower 80s. Lows in the mid-60s. Sunday, partly sunny. Highs in the lower 80s. 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Douglas, Sarpy, Washington, Cass, Odo, Burt, Dodge, Saunders, Harrison, Pottawatomie, and Mills. At 7 a.m. in Omaha, fog was reported. The temperature was 64 degrees, the dew point 63, and the relative humidity 96%. The pressure was 30.14 inches and steady.
Across eastern Nebraska and southwest Iowa, at Columbus, rain was falling with a temperature of 65. Fog was reported with a temperature of 63 at Millard, 62 at Blair Airport, 63 at Plaxmouth, and 59 at Red Oak, Iowa. It was clear with a temperature of 63 at Lincoln and 61 at Nebraska City. It was partly cloudy with a temperature of 60 at Fremont and 56 at Tecumseh. Here are some observations from across the region. At Kansas City, fog was reported with a temperature of 65. It was clear with a temperature of 63 at North Platte and 61 at Valentine. It was partly cloudy with a temperature of 62 at Grand Island, 59 at Sioux City, 63 at Des Moines, and 57 at Denver. It was mostly cloudy with a temperature of 62 at Norfolk, 60 at Sioux Falls, and 66 at Concordia, Kansas. Once again, at 7 a.m. in Omaha, it was 64 degrees with fog. Here are the forecast key messages. Strong to severe thunderstorms are expected Monday evening night with hail, damaging winds, heavy rain, and a few isolated tornadoes possible. Strong to severe thunderstorms are expected Tuesday afternoon and evening. Damaging winds, large hail, a few isolated tornadoes, and flash flooding will be possible with any storms that develop. Cooler temperatures return to the forecast Wednesday, with a gradual warming trend expected heading into the weekend. Periodic chances for shower storms are expected Wednesday through Friday. This is NOAA All Hazards Radio Station KIH 61 in Omaha, Nebraska. The Omaha, Nebraska Climate Summary for yesterday, August 16, 2026. Yesterday's high temperature was 82 degrees. This high was 4 degrees below the normal high of 86. The record high is 106 degrees, which was set in 1983. Yesterday's low temperature was 67 degrees. This low was 1 degree above the normal low of 66. The record low is 51 degrees, which was set in 1897. 0.05 inches of precipitation fell yesterday, which brings the monthly total to 5.07 inches. This is 2.75 inches above the normal amount of 2.32 inches for August. The total precipitation for the year now stands at 19.02 inches, which is 2.61 inches below normal. No snow fell yesterday, which brings the monthly total to 0.0 inches. This is normal for August. The total snowfall since July 1st still stands at 0.0 inches, which is normal. There were no heating degree days yesterday, which is normal. This leaves the monthly total at zero, which is normal. The yearly total since July 1st is zero, which is normal. There were 10 cooling degree days yesterday, which is one below normal. This brings the monthly total to 196, which is 3 above normal. The yearly total since January 1st is 1,118, which is 136 above normal. Yesterday the maximum wind observed was 29 miles an hour from the north. The highest wind gust observed was 35 miles per hour from the north. The normal high temperature for today is 86 degrees, and the normal low is 66. The record high for today is 106, which occurred in 1936, and the record low is 48, which occurred in 1890. Sunrise today is at 6:35 a.m. and sunset is at 8:20 p.m. The Valley National Weather Service climate summary for yesterday, August 16, 2026. Yesterday's high temperature was 81 degrees. Record high is 95 degrees, which was set in 2025. And the low 67 degrees. The record low is 55 degrees, which was set in 2005. 0.08 inches of precipitation fell yesterday, which brings the monthly total to 5.34 inches. The total precipitation for the year now stands at 20.79 inches. No snow fell yesterday, which brings the monthly total to 0.0 inches. This is normal for August. The total snowfall since July 1st still stands at 0.0 inches, which is normal.
the highest wind gust observed was 31 miles per hour. The normal high temperature for today is 84 degrees, and the normal low is 65. Sunrise today is at 6:37 a.m. and sunset is at 8:21 p.m. The current time is 7:53 a.m. Central Daylight Time. Now for the official National Weather Service forecast for the Omaha and Council Bluffs area. Today, patchy fog this morning. Mostly sunny. Highs in the lower 80s. Southwest winds around 5 miles an hour. Tonight, partly cloudy until midnight, then mostly cloudy with a chance of showers and thunderstorms after midnight. Lows in the upper 60s. South winds 5 to 10 miles an hour. Chance of rain 30%. Tuesday, partly sunny with a chance of thunderstorms. Showers likely, mainly in the morning. Humid with highs in the lower 80s. South winds around 5 miles an hour. Chance of rain 60%. Tuesday night, mostly cloudy. A chance of showers and thunderstorms until midnight. Humid with lows in the mid-60s. Northeast winds around 5 miles an hour. Chance of rain 50%. Wednesday, mostly cloudy in the morning, then becoming partly sunny. Humid with highs in the upper 70s. East winds around 5 miles an hour. Wednesday night, partly cloudy until midnight, then mostly cloudy with a chance of showers and thunderstorms after midnight. Lows in the lower 60s. Chance of rain 30%. Thursday, mostly sunny. Highs in the lower 80s. Thursday night, mostly clear until midnight, then becoming partly cloudy. Lows in the mid-60s. Friday, mostly sunny. Hot with highs in the mid-80s. Friday night, mostly clear until midnight, then becoming partly cloudy. Lows in the mid-60s. Saturday and Saturday night, partly cloudy. Highs in the lower 80s. Lows in the mid-60s. Sunday, partly sunny. Highs in the lower 80s. At 7 a.m. in Omaha, fog was reported. The temperature was 64 degrees, the dew point 63, and the relative humidity 96%. The pressure was 30.14 inches and steady. Across eastern Nebraska and southwest Iowa, at Columbus, rain was falling, with a temperature of 65. Fog was reported, with a temperature of 63 at Millard, 62 at Blair Airport, 63 at Plaxmouth, and 59 at Red Oak, Iowa. It was clear, with a temperature of 63 at Lincoln, and 61 at Nebraska City. It was partly cloudy, with a temperature of 60 at Fremont, and 56 at Tecumseh. Here are some observations from across the region. At Kansas City, fog was reported, with a temperature of 65. It was clear, with a temperature of 63 at North Platte, and 61 at Valentine. It was partly cloudy, with a temperature of 62 at Grand Island, 59 at Sioux City, 63 at Des Moines, and 57 at Denver. It was mostly cloudy, with a temperature of 62 at North Fork, 60 at Sioux Falls, and 66 at Concordia, Kansas. Once again, at 7 a.m. in Omaha, it was 64 degrees with fog. Here are the forecast key messages. Strong to severe thunderstorms are expected Monday evening night with hail, damaging winds, heavy rain, and a few isolated tornadoes possible. Strong to severe thunderstorms are expected Tuesday afternoon and evening. Damaging winds, large hail, a few isolated tornadoes, and flash flooding will be possible with any storms that develop. Cooler temperatures return to the forecast Wednesday, with a gradual warming trend expected heading into the weekend. Periodic chances for shower storms are expected Wednesday through Friday. This is NOAA All Hazards Radio Station KIH 61 in Omaha, Nebraska. The current time is 7:57 a.m. Central Daylight Time. Now for the official National Weather Service forecast for the Omaha and Council Bluffs area. Today, patchy fog this morning.
mostly sunny. Highs in the lower 80s. Southwest winds around 5 miles an hour. Tonight, partly cloudy until midnight, then mostly cloudy with a chance of showers and thunderstorms after midnight. Lows in the upper 60s. South winds 5 to 10 miles an hour. Chance of rain 30%. Tuesday, partly sunny with a chance of thunderstorms. Showers likely, mainly in the morning. Humid with highs in the lower 80s. South winds around 5 miles an hour. Chance of rain 60%. Tuesday night, mostly cloudy. A chance of showers and thunderstorms until midnight. Humid with lows in the mid-60s. Northeast winds around 5 miles an hour. Chance of rain 50%. Wednesday, mostly cloudy in the morning, then becoming partly sunny. Humid with highs in the upper 70s. East winds around 5 miles an hour. Wednesday night, partly cloudy until midnight, then mostly cloudy with a chance of showers and thunderstorms after midnight. Lows in the lower 60s. Chance of rain 30%. Thursday, mostly sunny. Highs in the lower 80s. Thursday night, mostly clear until midnight, then becoming partly cloudy. Lows in the mid-60s. Friday, mostly sunny. Hot with highs in the mid-80s. Friday night, mostly clear until midnight, then becoming partly cloudy. Lows in the mid-60s. Saturday and Saturday night, partly cloudy. Highs in the lower 80s. Lows in the mid-60s. Sunday, partly sunny. Highs in the lower 80s. The Omaha, Nebraska climate summary for yesterday, August 16, 2026. Yesterday's high temperature was 82 degrees. This high was 4 degrees below the normal high of 86. The record high is 106 degrees, which was set in 1983. Yesterday's low temperature was 67 degrees. This low was 1 degree above the normal low of 66. The record low is 51 degrees, which was set in 1897. 0.05 inches of precipitation fell yesterday, which brings the monthly total to 5.07 inches. This is 2.75 inches above the normal amount of 2.32 inches for August. The total precipitation for the year now stands at 19.02 inches, which is 2.61 inches below normal. No snow fell yesterday, which brings the monthly total to 0.0 inches. This is normal for August. The total snowfall since July 1st still stands at 0.0 inches, which is normal. There were no heating degree days yesterday, which is normal. This leaves the monthly total at zero, which is normal. The yearly total since July 1st is zero, which is normal. There were 10 cooling degree days yesterday, which is one below normal. This brings the monthly total to 196, which is three above normal. The yearly total since January 1st is 1,118, which is 136 above normal. Yesterday, the maximum wind observed was 29 miles an hour from the north. The highest wind gust observed was 35 miles per hour from the north. The normal high temperature for today is 86 degrees, and the normal low is 66. The record high for today is 106, which occurred in 1936, and the record low is 48, which occurred in 1890. Sunrise today is at 6:35 a.m. and sunset is at 8:20 p.m. The Valley National Weather Service climate summary for yesterday, August 16, 2026. Yesterday's high temperature was 81 degrees. Record high is 95 degrees, which was set in 2025. And the low 67 degrees. The record low is 55 degrees, which was set in 2005. 0.08 inches of precipitation fell yesterday, which brings the monthly total to 5.34 inches. The total precipitation for the year now stands at 20.79 inches. No snow fell yesterday, which brings the monthly total to 0.0 inches. This is normal for August.
The total snowfall since July 1st still stands at 0.0 inches, which is normal. The highest wind gust observed was 31 miles per hour. The normal high temperature for today is 84 degrees, and the normal low is 65. Sunrise today is at 6:37 a.m. and sunset is at 8:21 p.m. Here are the forecast key messages. Strong to severe thunderstorms are expected Monday evening night with hail, damaging winds, heavy rain, and a few isolated tornadoes possible. Strong to severe thunderstorms are expected Tuesday afternoon and evening. Damaging winds, large hail, a few isolated tornadoes, and flash flooding will be possible with any storms that develop. Cooler temperatures return to the forecast Wednesday, with a gradual warming trend expected heading into the weekend. Periodic chances for shower storms are expected Wednesday through Friday. This is NOAA All Hazards Radio Station KIH-61 in Omaha, Nebraska. The current time is 8:04 a.m. Central Daylight Time. Now for the official National Weather Service forecast for the Omaha and Council Bluffs area. Today, patchy fog this morning. Mostly sunny. Highs in the lower 80s. Southwest winds around 5 miles an hour. Tonight, partly cloudy until midnight, then mostly cloudy with a chance of showers and thunderstorms after midnight. Lows in the upper 60s. South winds 5 to 10 miles an hour. Chance of rain 30%. Tuesday, partly sunny with a chance of thunderstorms. Showers likely, mainly in the morning. Humid with highs in the lower 80s. South winds around 5 miles an hour. Chance of rain 60%. Tuesday night, mostly cloudy. A chance of showers and thunderstorms until midnight. Humid with lows in the mid-60s. Northeast winds around 5 miles an hour. Chance of rain 50%. Wednesday, mostly cloudy in the morning, then becoming partly sunny. Humid with highs in the upper 70s. East winds around 5 miles an hour. Wednesday night, partly cloudy until midnight, then mostly cloudy with a chance of showers and thunderstorms after midnight. Lows in the lower 60s. Chance of rain 30%. Thursday, mostly sunny. Highs in the lower 80s. Thursday night, mostly clear until midnight, then becoming partly cloudy. Lows in the mid-60s. Friday, mostly sunny. Hot with highs in the mid-80s. Friday night, mostly clear until midnight, then becoming partly cloudy. Lows in the mid-60s. Saturday and Saturday night, partly cloudy. Highs in the lower 80s. Lows in the mid-60s. Sunday, partly sunny. Highs in the lower 80s. At 8 a.m. in Omaha, fog was reported. The temperature was 66 degrees, the dew point 64, and the relative humidity 93%. The pressure was 30.15 inches and rising. Across eastern Nebraska and southwest Iowa, at Red Oak, Iowa, fog was reported with a temperature of 63. It was sunny, with a temperature of 65 at Millard, 67 at Nebraska City, and 66 at Plattsmouth. It was mostly sunny, with a temperature of 64 at Fremont, 65 at Columbus, 64 at Blair Airport, and 62 at Tacoma. At Lincoln, it was partly sunny, with a temperature of 66. Here are some observations from across the region. At Sioux City, rain was falling, with a temperature of 62. It was sunny, with a temperature of 65 at North Platte, and 65 at Valentine. It was mostly sunny, with a temperature of 66 at Grand Island, 64 at North Fork, 65 at Sioux Falls, 65 at Des Moines, and 61 at Denver. It was partly sunny, with a temperature of 70 at Kansas City, and 68 at Concordia, Kansas. Once again, at 8 a.m. in Omaha, it was 66 degrees with fog. Here are the forecast key messages. Strong to severe thunderstorms are expected Monday evening night with hail, damaging winds,
heavy rain, and a few isolated tornadoes possible. Strong to severe thunderstorms are expected Tuesday afternoon and evening. Damaging winds, large hail, a few isolated tornadoes, and

tonight, partly cloudy until midnight, then mostly cloudy with a chance of showers and thunderstorms after midnight. Lows in the upper 60s. South winds 5 to 10 miles an hour. Chance of rain 30%. Tuesday, partly sunny with a chance of thunderstorms. Showers likely, mainly in the morning. Humid with highs in the lower 80s. South winds around 5 miles an hour. Chance of rain 60%. Tuesday night, mostly cloudy. A chance of showers and thunderstorms until midnight. Humid with lows in the mid-60s. Northeast winds around 5 miles an hour. Chance of rain 50%. Wednesday, mostly cloudy in the morning, then becoming partly sunny. Humid with highs in the upper 70s. East winds around 5 miles an hour. Wednesday night, partly cloudy until midnight, then mostly cloudy with a chance of showers and thunderstorms after midnight. Lows in the lower 60s. Chance of rain 30%. Thursday, mostly sunny. Highs in the lower 80s. Thursday night, mostly clear until midnight, then becoming partly cloudy. Lows in the mid-60s. Friday, mostly sunny. Hot with highs in the mid-80s. Friday night, mostly clear until midnight, then becoming partly cloudy. Lows in the mid-60s. Saturday and Saturday night, partly cloudy. Highs in the lower 80s. Lows in the mid-60s. Sunday, partly sunny. Highs in the lower 80s. The Omaha, Nebraska climate summary for yesterday, August 16, 2026. Yesterday's high temperature was 82 degrees. This high was 4 degrees below the normal high of 86. The record high is 106 degrees, which was set in 1983. Yesterday's low temperature was 67 degrees. This low was 1 degree above the normal low of 66. The record low is 51 degrees, which was set in 1897. 0.05 inches of precipitation fell yesterday, which brings the monthly total to 5.07 inches. This is 2.75 inches above the normal amount of 2.32 inches for August. The total precipitation for the year now stands at 19.02 inches, which is 2.61 inches below normal. No snow fell yesterday, which brings the monthly total to 0.0 inches. This is normal for August. The total snowfall since July 1st still stands at 0.0 inches, which is normal. There were no heating degree days yesterday, which is normal. This leaves the monthly total at zero, which is normal. The yearly total since July 1st is zero, which is normal. There were 10 cooling degree days yesterday, which is one below normal. This brings the monthly total to 196, which is three above normal. The yearly total since January 1st is 1,118, which is 136 above normal. Yesterday, the maximum wind observed was 29 miles an hour from the north. The highest wind gust observed was 35 miles per hour from the north. The normal high temperature for today is 86 degrees, and the normal low is 66. The record high for today is 106, which occurred in 1936, and the record low is 48, which occurred in 1890. Sunrise today is at 6:35 a.m. and sunset is at 8:20 p.m. The Valley National Weather Service climate summary for yesterday, August 16, 2026. Yesterday's high temperature was 81 degrees. Record high is 95 degrees, which was set in 2025. And the low 67 degrees. The record low is 55 degrees, which was set in 2005. 0.08 inches of precipitation fell yesterday, which brings the monthly total to 5.34 inches. The total precipitation for the year now stands at 20.79 inches. No snow fell yesterday, which brings the monthly total to 0.0 inches. This is normal for August. The total snowfall since July 1st still stands at 0.0 inches, which is normal. The highest wind gust observed was 31 miles per hour.

The normal high temperature for today is 84 degrees, and the normal low is 65. Sunrise today is at 6:37 a.m., and sunset is at 8:21 p.m. Here are the forecast key messages. Strong to severe thunderstorms are expected Monday evening night with hail, damaging winds, heavy rain, and a few isolated tornadoes possible. Strong to severe thunderstorms are expected Tuesday afternoon and evening. Damaging winds, large hail, a few isolated tornadoes, and flash flooding will be possible with any storms that develop. Cooler temperatures return to the forecast Wednesday, with a gradual warming trend expected heading into the weekend. Periodic chances for shower storms are expected Wednesday through Friday. This is NOAA All Hazards Radio Station KIH-61 in Omaha, Nebraska. The current time is 8:15 a.m. Central Daylight Time. Now for the official National Weather Service forecast for the Omaha and Council Bluffs area. Today, patchy fog this morning. Mostly sunny. Highs in the lower 80s. Southwest winds around 5 miles an hour. Tonight, partly cloudy until midnight, then mostly cloudy with a chance of showers and thunderstorms after midnight. Lows in the upper 60s. South winds 5 to 10 miles an hour. Chance of rain 30%. Tuesday, partly sunny with a chance of thunderstorms. Showers likely, mainly in the morning. Humid with highs in the lower 80s. South winds around 5 miles an hour. Chance of rain 60%. Tuesday night, mostly cloudy. A chance of showers and thunderstorms until midnight. Humid with lows in the mid-60s. Northeast winds around 5 miles an hour. Chance of rain 50%. Wednesday, mostly cloudy in the morning, then becoming partly sunny. Humid with highs in the upper 70s. East winds around 5 miles an hour. Wednesday night, partly cloudy until midnight, then mostly cloudy with a chance of showers and thunderstorms after midnight. Lows in the lower 60s. Chance of rain 30%. Thursday, mostly sunny. Highs in the lower 80s. Thursday night, mostly clear until midnight, then becoming partly cloudy. Lows in the mid-60s. Friday, mostly sunny. Hot with highs in the mid-80s. Friday night, mostly clear until midnight, then becoming partly cloudy. Lows in the mid-60s. Saturday and Saturday night, partly cloudy. Highs in the lower 80s. Lows in the mid-60s. Sunday, partly sunny. Highs in the lower 80s. At 8 a.m. in Omaha, fog was reported. The temperature was 66 degrees, the dew point 64, and the relative humidity 93%. The pressure was 30.15 inches and rising. Across eastern Nebraska and southwest Iowa, at Red Oak, Iowa, fog was reported, with a temperature of 63. It was sunny, with a temperature of 65 at Millard, 67 at Nebraska City, and 66 at Plattsmouth. It was mostly sunny, with a temperature of 66 at Offutt Air Force Base, 64 at Fremont, 65 at Columbus, 64 at Blair Airport, and 62 at Tecama. At Lincoln, it was partly sunny, with a temperature of 66. Here are some observations from across the region. At Sioux City, rain was falling, with a temperature of 62. It was sunny, with a temperature of 65 at North Platte, and 65 at Valentine. It was mostly sunny, with a temperature of 66 at Grand Island, 64 at Norfolk, 65 at Des Moines, and 61 at Denver. It was partly sunny, with a temperature of 65 at Sioux Falls, and 70 at Kansas City. At Concordia, Kansas, it was cloudy, with a temperature of 68. Once again, at 8 a.m. in Omaha, it was 66 degrees with fog. Here are the forecast key messages. Strong to severe thunderstorms are expected Monday evening night with hail, damaging winds, heavy rain, and a few isolated tornadoes possible.
strong to severe thunderstorms are expected Tuesday afternoon and evening. Damaging winds, large hail, a few isolated tornadoes, and flash flooding will be possible with any storms that develop. Cooler temperatures return to the forecast Wednesday, with a gradual warming trend expected heading into the weekend. Periodic chances for shower storms are expected Wednesday through Friday. This is NOAA All Hazards Radio Station KIH 61 in Omaha, Nebraska. The current time is 8:19 a.m. Central Daylight Time. Now for the official National Weather Service forecast for the Omaha and Council Bluffs area. Today, patchy fog this morning. Mostly sunny. Highs in the lower 80s. Southwest winds around 5 miles an hour. Tonight, partly cloudy until midnight, then mostly cloudy with a chance of showers and thunderstorms after midnight. Lows in the upper 60s. South winds 5 to 10 miles an hour. Chance of rain 30%. Tuesday, partly sunny with a chance of thunderstorms. Showers likely, mainly in the morning. Humid with highs in the lower 80s. South winds around 5 miles an hour. Chance of rain 60%. Tuesday night, mostly cloudy. A chance of showers and thunderstorms until midnight. Humid with lows in the mid-60s. Northeast winds around 5 miles an hour. Chance of rain 50%. Wednesday, mostly cloudy in the morning, then becoming partly sunny. Humid with highs in the upper 70s. East winds around 5 miles an hour. Wednesday night, partly cloudy until midnight, then mostly cloudy with a chance of showers and thunderstorms after midnight. Lows in the lower 60s. Chance of rain 30%. Thursday, mostly sunny. Highs in the lower 80s. Thursday night, mostly clear until midnight, then becoming partly cloudy. Lows in the mid-60s. Friday, mostly sunny. Hot with highs in the mid-80s. Friday night, mostly clear until midnight, then becoming partly cloudy. Lows in the mid-60s. Saturday and Saturday night, partly cloudy. Highs in the lower 80s. Lows in the mid-60s. Sunday, partly sunny. Highs in the lower 80s. The Omaha, Nebraska climate summary for yesterday, August 16, 2026. Yesterday's high temperature was 82 degrees. This high was 4 degrees below the normal high of 86. The record high is 106 degrees, which was set in 1983. Yesterday's low temperature was 67 degrees. This low was 1 degree above the normal low of 66. The record low is 51 degrees, which was set in 1897. 0.05 inches of precipitation fell yesterday, which brings the monthly total to 5.07 inches. This is 2.75 inches above the normal amount of 2.32 inches for August. The total precipitation for the year now stands at 19.02 inches, which is 2.61 inches below normal. No snow fell yesterday, which brings the monthly total to 0.0 inches. This is normal for August. The total snowfall since July 1st still stands at 0.0 inches, which is normal. There were no heating degree days yesterday, which is normal. This leaves the monthly total at zero, which is normal. The yearly total since July 1st is zero, which is normal. There were 10 cooling degree days yesterday, which is one below normal. This brings the monthly total to 196, which is 3 above normal. The yearly total since January 1st is 1,118, which is 136 above normal. Yesterday the maximum wind observed was 29 miles an hour from the north. The highest wind gust observed was 35 miles per hour from the north. The normal high temperature for today is 86 degrees, and the normal low is 66. The record high for today is 106, which occurred in 1936, and the record low is 48, which occurred in 1890. Sunrise today is at 6:35 a.m. and sunset is at 8:20 p.m.
The Valley National Weather Service climate summary for yesterday, August 16, 2026. Yesterday's high temperature was 81 degrees. Record high is 95 degrees, which was set in 2025. And the low 67 degrees. The record low is 55 degrees, which was set in 2005. 0.08 inches of precipitation fell yesterday, which brings the monthly total to 5.34 inches. The total precipitation for the year now stands at 20.79 inches. No snow fell yesterday, which brings the monthly total to 0.0 inches. This is normal for August. The total snowfall since July 1st still stands at 0.0 inches, which is normal. The highest wind gust observed was 31 miles per hour. The normal high temperature for today is 84 degrees, and the normal low is 65. Sunrise today is at 6:37 a.m. and sunset is at 8:21 p.m. Now for the official National Weather Service forecast for the Omaha and Council Bluffs area. Today, patchy fog this morning. Mostly sunny. Highs in the mid-80s. Southwest winds around 5 miles an hour. Tonight, partly cloudy until midnight, then mostly cloudy with a chance of showers and thunderstorms after midnight. Lows in the upper 60s. South winds around 5 miles an hour. Chance of rain 30%. Tuesday, mostly cloudy in the morning, then becoming partly sunny. A chance of thunderstorms. Showers likely, mainly in the morning. Humid with highs in the lower 80s. South winds around 5 miles an hour. Chance of rain 60%. Tuesday night, mostly cloudy. A chance of showers and thunderstorms until midnight. Humid with lows in the mid-60s. Northeast winds around 5 miles an hour. Chance of rain 50%. Wednesday, mostly cloudy in the morning, then becoming partly sunny. Humid with highs in the upper 70s. East winds around 5 miles an hour. Wednesday night, partly cloudy until midnight, then mostly cloudy with a chance of showers and thunderstorms after midnight. Lows in the lower 60s. Chance of rain 30%. Thursday, mostly sunny. Highs in the lower 80s. Thursday night, mostly clear until midnight, then becoming partly cloudy. Lows in the mid-60s. Friday, mostly sunny. Hot with highs in the mid-80s. Friday night, mostly clear until midnight, then becoming partly cloudy. Lows in the mid-60s. Saturday and Saturday night, partly cloudy. Highs in the lower 80s. Lows in the mid-60s. Sunday, partly sunny. Highs in the lower 80s. At 8 a.m. in Omaha, fog was reported. The temperature was 66 degrees, the dew point 64, and the relative humidity 93%. The pressure was 30.15 inches and rising. Across eastern Nebraska and southwest Iowa, at Red Oak, Iowa, fog was reported with a temperature of 63. It was sunny, with a temperature of 65 at Millard, 67 at Nebraska City, and 66 at Plattsmouth. It was mostly sunny, with a temperature of 66 at Offutt Air Force Base, 64 at Fremont, 65 at Columbus, 64 at Blair Airport, and 62 at Tacoma. At Lincoln, it was partly sunny, with a temperature of 66. Here are some observations from across the region. At Sioux City, rain was falling, with a temperature of 62. It was sunny, with a temperature of 65 at North Platte, and 65 at Valentine. It was mostly sunny, with a temperature of 66 at Grand Island, 64 at North Fork, 65 at Des Moines, and 61 at Denver. It was partly sunny, with a temperature of 65 at Sioux Falls, and 70 at Kansas City. At Concordia, Kansas, it was cloudy, with a temperature of 68. Once again, at 8 a.m. in Omaha, it was 66 degrees with fog. Here are the forecast key messages. Strong to severe thunderstorms are expected Monday evening night with hail, damaging winds,
heavy rain, and a few isolated tornadoes possible. Strong to severe thunderstorms are expected Tuesday afternoon and evening. Damaging winds, large hail, a few isolated tornadoes, and flash flooding will be possible with any storms that develop. Cooler temperatures return to the forecast Wednesday, with a gradual warming trend expected heading into the weekend. Periodic chances for shower storms are expected Wednesday through Friday. This is NOAA All Hazards Radio Station KIH-61 in Omaha, Nebraska. The current time is 8:29 a.m. Central Daylight Time. Now for the official National Weather Service forecast for the Omaha and Council Bluffs area. Today, patchy fog this morning. Mostly sunny. Highs in the mid-80s. Southwest winds around 5 miles an hour. Tonight, partly cloudy until midnight, then mostly cloudy with a chance of showers and thunderstorms after midnight. Lows in the upper 60s. South winds around 5 miles an hour. Chance of rain 30%. Tuesday, mostly cloudy in the morning, then becoming partly sunny. A chance of thunderstorms. Showers likely, mainly in the morning. Humid with highs in the lower 80s. South winds around 5 miles an hour. Chance of rain 60%. Tuesday night, mostly cloudy. A chance of showers and thunderstorms until midnight. Humid with lows in the mid-60s. Northeast winds around 5 miles an hour. Chance of rain 50%. Wednesday, mostly cloudy in the morning, then becoming partly sunny. Humid with highs in the upper 70s. East winds around 5 miles an hour. Wednesday night, partly cloudy until midnight, then mostly cloudy with a chance of showers and thunderstorms after midnight. Lows in the lower 60s. Chance of rain 30%. Thursday, mostly sunny. Highs in the lower 80s. Thursday night, mostly clear until midnight, then becoming partly cloudy. Lows in the mid-60s. Friday, mostly sunny. Hot with highs in the mid-80s. Friday night, mostly clear until midnight, then becoming partly cloudy. Lows in the mid-60s. Saturday and Saturday night, partly cloudy. Highs in the lower 80s. Lows in the mid-60s. Sunday, partly sunny. Highs in the lower 80s. The Omaha, Nebraska climate summary for yesterday, August 16, 2026. Yesterday's high temperature was 82 degrees. This high was 4 degrees below the normal high of 86. The record high is 106 degrees, which was set in 1983. Yesterday's low temperature was 67 degrees. This low was 1 degree above the normal low of 66. The record low is 51 degrees, which was set in 1897. 0.05 inches of precipitation fell yesterday, which brings the monthly total to 5.07 inches. This is 2.75 inches above the normal amount of 2.32 inches for August. The total precipitation for the year now stands at 19.02 inches, which is 2.61 inches below normal. No snow fell yesterday, which brings the monthly total to 0.0 inches. This is normal for August. The total snowfall since July 1st still stands at 0.0 inches, which is normal. There were no heating degree days yesterday, which is normal. This leaves the monthly total at zero, which is normal. The yearly total since July 1st is zero, which is normal. There were 10 cooling degree days yesterday, which is one below normal. This brings the monthly total to 196, which is three above normal. The yearly total since January 1st is 1,118, which is 136 above normal. Yesterday, the maximum wind observed was 29 miles an hour from the north. The highest wind gust observed was 35 miles per hour from the north. The normal high temperature for today is 86 degrees, and the normal low is 66. The record high for today is 106, which occurred in 1936.
and the record low is 48, which occurred in 1890. Sunrise today is at 6:35 a.m. and sunset is at 8:20 p.m. The Valley National Weather Service climate summary for yesterday, August 16, 2026. Yesterday's high temperature was 81 degrees. Record high is 95 degrees, which was set in 2025. And the low 67 degrees. The record low is 55 degrees, which was set in 2005. 0.08 inches of precipitation fell yesterday, which brings the monthly total to 5.34 inches. The total precipitation for the year now stands at 20.79 inches. No snow fell yesterday, which brings the monthly total to 0.0 inches. This is normal for August. The total snowfall since July 1st still stands at 0.0 inches, which is normal. The highest wind gust observed was 31 miles per hour. The normal high temperature for today is 84 degrees, and the normal low is 65. Sunrise today is at 6:37 a.m. and sunset is at 8:21 p.m. At 8 a.m. in Omaha, fog was reported. The temperature was 66 degrees, the dew point 64, and the relative humidity 93%. The pressure was 30.15 inches and rising. Across eastern Nebraska and southwest Iowa, at Red Oak, Iowa, fog was reported with a temperature of 63. It was sunny with a temperature of 65 at Millard, 67 at Nebraska City, and 66 at Plattsmouth. It was mostly sunny with a temperature of 66 at Offutt Air Force Base, 64 at Fremont, 65 at Columbus, 64 at Blair Airport, and 62 at Tacoma. At Lincoln, it was partly sunny, with a temperature of 66. Here are some observations from across the region. At Sioux City, rain was falling, with a temperature of 62. It was sunny, with a temperature of 65 at North Platte, and 65 at Valentine. It was mostly sunny, with a temperature of 66 at Grand Island, 64 at Norfolk, 65 at Des Moines, and 61 at Denver. It was partly sunny, with a temperature of 65 at Sioux Falls, and 70 at Kansas City. At Concordia, Kansas, it was cloudy, with a temperature of 68. Once again, at 8 a.m. in Omaha, it was 66 degrees with fog. Here are the forecast key messages. Strong to severe thunderstorms are expected Monday evening night with hail, damaging winds, heavy rain, and a few isolated tornadoes possible. Strong to severe thunderstorms are expected Tuesday afternoon and evening. Damaging winds, large hail, a few isolated tornadoes, and flash flooding will be possible with any storms that develop. Cooler temperatures return to the forecast Wednesday, with a gradual warming trend expected heading into the weekend. Periodic chances for shower storms are expected Wednesday through Friday. This is NOAA All Hazards Radio Station KIH 61 in Omaha, Nebraska. The current time is 8:37 a.m. Central Daylight Time. Now for the official National Weather Service forecast for the Omaha and Council Bluffs area. Today, patchy fog this morning. Mostly sunny. Highs in the mid-80s. Southwest winds around 5 miles an hour. Tonight, partly cloudy until midnight, then mostly cloudy with a chance of showers and thunderstorms after midnight. Lows in the upper 60s. South winds around 5 miles an hour. Chance of rain 30%. Tuesday, mostly cloudy in the morning, then becoming partly sunny. A chance of thunderstorms. Showers likely, mainly in the morning. Humid with highs in the lower 80s. South winds around 5 miles an hour. Chance of rain 60%. Tuesday night, mostly cloudy. A chance of showers and thunderstorms until midnight. Humid with lows in the mid-60s. Northeast winds around 5 miles an hour. Chance of rain 50%. Wednesday, mostly cloudy in the morning, then becoming partly sunny. Humid with highs in the upper 70s. East winds around 5 miles an hour.
Wednesday night, partly cloudy until midnight, then mostly cloudy with a chance of showers and thunderstorms after midnight. Lows in the lower 60s. Chance of rain 30%. Thursday, mostly sunny. Highs in the lower 80s. Thursday night, mostly clear until midnight, then becoming partly cloudy. Lows in the mid-60s. Friday, mostly sunny. Hot with highs in the mid-80s. Friday night, mostly clear until midnight, then becoming partly cloudy. Lows in the mid-60s. Saturday and Saturday night, partly cloudy. Highs in the lower 80s. Lows in the mid-60s. Sunday, partly sunny. Highs in the lower 80s. At 8 a.m. in Omaha, fog was reported. The temperature was 66 degrees, the dew point 64, and the relative humidity 93%. The pressure was 30.15 inches and rising. Across eastern Nebraska and southwest Iowa, at Red Oak, Iowa, fog was reported with a temperature of 63. It was sunny with a temperature of 65 at Millard, 67 at Nebraska City, and 66 at Plattsmouth. It was mostly sunny with a temperature of 66 at Offutt Air Force Base, 64 at Fremont, 65 at Columbus, 64 at Blair Airport, and 62 at Tacoma. At Lincoln, it was partly sunny with a temperature of 66. Here are some observations from across the region. At Sioux City, rain was falling with a temperature of 62. It was sunny with a temperature of 65 at North Platte and 65 at Valentine. It was mostly sunny with a temperature of 66 at Grand Island, 64 at North Fork, 65 at Des Moines, and 61 at Denver. It was partly sunny with a temperature of 65 at Sioux Falls and 70 at Kansas City. At Concordia, Kansas, it was cloudy with a temperature of 68. Once again, at 8 a.m. in Omaha, it was 66 degrees with fog. The Omaha, Nebraska climate summary for yesterday, August 16, 2026. Yesterday's high temperature was 82 degrees. This high was 4 degrees below the normal high of 86. The record high is 106 degrees, which was set in 1983. Yesterday's low temperature was 67 degrees. This low was 1 degree above the normal low of 66. The record low is 51 degrees, which was set in 1897. 0.05 inches of precipitation fell yesterday, which brings the monthly total to 5.07 inches. This is 2.75 inches above the normal amount of 2.32 inches for August. The total precipitation for the year now stands at 19.02 inches, which is 2.61 inches below normal. No snow fell yesterday, which brings the monthly total to 0.0 inches. This is normal for August. The total snowfall since July 1st still stands at 0.0 inches, which is normal. There were no heating degree days yesterday, which is normal. This leaves the monthly total at zero, which is normal. The yearly total since July 1st is zero, which is normal. There were 10 cooling degree days yesterday, which is one below normal. This brings the monthly total to 196, which is three above normal. The yearly total since January 1st is 1,118, which is 136 above normal. Yesterday, the maximum wind observed was 29 miles an hour from the north. The highest wind gust observed was 35 miles per hour from the north. The normal high temperature for today is 86 degrees, and the normal low is 66. The record high for today is 106, which occurred in 1936, and the record low is 48, which occurred in 1890. Sunrise today is at 6:35 a.m. and sunset is at 8:20 p.m. The Valley National Weather Service climate summary for yesterday, August 16, 2026. Yesterday's high temperature was 81 degrees. Record high is 95 degrees, which was set in 2025. And the low 67 degrees. The record low is 55 degrees, which was set in 2005.
0.08 inches of precipitation fell yesterday, which brings the monthly total to 5.34 inches. The total precipitation for the year now stands at 20.79 inches. No snow fell yesterday, which brings the monthly total to 0.0 inches. This is normal for August. The total snowfall since July 1st still stands at 0.0 inches, which is normal. The highest wind gust observed was 31 miles per hour. The normal high temperature for today is 84 degrees, and the normal low is 65. Sunrise today is at 6:37 a.m. and sunset is at 8:21 p.m. Here are the forecast key messages. Strong to severe thunderstorms are expected Monday evening night with hail, damaging winds, heavy rain, and a few isolated tornadoes possible. Strong to severe thunderstorms are expected Tuesday afternoon and evening. Damaging winds, large hail, a few isolated tornadoes, and flash flooding will be possible with any storms that develop. Cooler temperatures return to the forecast Wednesday, with a gradual warming trend expected heading into the weekend. Periodic chances for shower storms are expected Wednesday through Friday. 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Douglas, Sarpy, Washington, Cass, Odo, Burt, Dodge, Saunders, Harrison, Pottawatomie, and Mills. 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The current time is 8:45 a.m. Central Daylight Time. Now for the official National Weather Service forecast for the Omaha and Council Bluffs area. Today, patchy fog this morning. Mostly sunny. Highs in the mid-80s. Southwest winds around 5 miles an hour. Tonight, partly cloudy until midnight, then mostly cloudy with a chance of showers and thunderstorms after midnight. Lows in the upper 60s. South winds around 5 miles an hour. Chance of rain 30%. Tuesday, mostly cloudy in the morning, then becoming partly sunny. A chance of thunderstorms. Showers likely, mainly in the morning. Humid with highs in the lower 80s. South winds around 5 miles an hour. Chance of rain 60%. Tuesday night, mostly cloudy. A chance of showers and thunderstorms until midnight. Humid with lows in the mid-60s. Northeast winds around 5 miles an hour. Chance of rain 50%. Wednesday, mostly cloudy in the morning, then becoming partly sunny. Humid with highs in the upper 70s. East winds around 5 miles an hour. Wednesday night, partly cloudy until midnight, then mostly cloudy with a chance of showers and thunderstorms after midnight. Lows in the lower 60s. Chance of rain 30%. Thursday, mostly sunny. Highs in the lower 80s. Thursday night, mostly clear until midnight, then becoming partly cloudy. Lows in the mid-60s. Friday, mostly sunny. Hot with highs in the mid-80s. Friday night, mostly clear until midnight, then becoming partly cloudy. Lows in the mid-60s. Saturday and Saturday night, partly cloudy. Highs in the lower 80s. Lows in the mid-60s. Sunday, partly sunny. Highs in the lower 80s. At 8 a.m. in Omaha, fog was reported. The temperature was 66 degrees, the dew point 64, and the relative humidity 93%. The pressure was 30.15 inches and rising. Across eastern Nebraska and southwest Iowa, at Red Oak, Iowa, fog was reported with a temperature of 63. It was sunny with a temperature of 65 at Millard, 67 at Nebraska City, and 66 at Plattsmouth. It was mostly sunny with a temperature of 66 at Offutt Air Force Base, 64 at Fremont, 65 at Columbus, 64 at Blair Airport, and 62 at Tecumseh. At Lincoln, it was partly sunny, with a temperature of 66. Here are some observations from across the region.
At Sioux City, rain was falling with a temperature of 62. It was sunny with a temperature of 65 at North Platte and 65 at Valentine. It was mostly sunny with a temperature of 66 at Grand Island, 64 at Norfolk, 65 at Des Moines, and 61 at Denver. It was partly sunny with a temperature of 65 at Sioux Falls and 70 at Kansas City. At Concordia, Kansas, it was cloudy with a temperature of 68. Once again, at 8 a.m. in Omaha, it was 66 degrees with fog. Here are the forecast key messages. Strong to severe thunderstorms are expected Monday evening night with hail, damaging winds, heavy rain, and a few isolated tornadoes possible. Strong to severe thunderstorms are expected Tuesday afternoon and evening. Damaging winds, large hail, a few isolated tornadoes, and flash flooding will be possible with any storms that develop. Cooler temperatures return to the forecast Wednesday, with a gradual warming trend expected heading into the weekend. Periodic chances for shower storms are expected Wednesday through Friday. The Omaha, Nebraska climate summary for yesterday, August 16, 2026. Yesterday's high temperature was 82 degrees. This high was 4 degrees below the normal high of 86. The record high is 106 degrees, which was set in 1983. Yesterday's low temperature was 67 degrees. This low was 1 degree above the normal low of 66. The record low is 51 degrees, which was set in 1897. 0.05 inches of precipitation fell yesterday, which brings the monthly total to 5.07 inches. This is 2.75 inches above the normal amount of 2.32 inches for August. The total precipitation for the year now stands at 19.02 inches, which is 2.61 inches below normal. No snow fell yesterday, which brings the monthly total to 0.0 inches. This is normal for August. The total snowfall since July 1st still stands at 0.0 inches, which is normal. There were no heating degree days yesterday, which is normal. This leaves the monthly total at zero, which is normal. The yearly total since July 1st is zero, which is normal. There were 10 cooling degree days yesterday, which is one below normal. This brings the monthly total to 196, which is three above normal. The yearly total since January 1st is 1,118, which is 136 above normal. Yesterday, the maximum wind observed was 29 miles an hour from the north. The highest wind gust observed was 35 miles per hour from the north. The normal high temperature for today is 86 degrees, and the normal low is 66. The record high for today is 106, which occurred in 1936, and the record low is 48, which occurred in 1890. Sunrise today is at 6:35 a.m. and sunset is at 8:20 p.m. The Valley National Weather Service climate summary for yesterday, August 16, 2026. Yesterday's high temperature was 81 degrees. Record high is 95 degrees, which was set in 2025. And the low 67 degrees. The record low is 55 degrees, which was set in 2005. 0.08 inches of precipitation fell yesterday, which brings the monthly total to 5.34 inches. The total precipitation for the year now stands at 20.79 inches. No snow fell yesterday, which brings the monthly total to 0.0 inches. This is normal for August. The total snowfall since July 1st still stands at 0.0 inches, which is normal. The highest wind gust observed was 31 miles per hour. The normal high temperature for today is 84 degrees, and the normal low is 65. Sunrise today is at 6:37 a.m. and sunset is at 8:21 p.m. This is NOAA All Hazards Radio Station KIH-61 in Omaha, Nebraska. The current time is 8:53 a.m. Central Daylight Time. Now for the official National Weather Service forecast for the Omaha and Council Bluffs area. Today, patchy fog this morning.
mostly sunny. Highs in the mid-80s. Southwest winds around 5 miles an hour. Tonight, partly cloudy until midnight, then mostly cloudy with a chance of showers and thunderstorms after midnight. Lows in the upper 60s. South winds around 5 miles an hour. Chance of rain 30%. Tuesday, mostly cloudy in the morning, then becoming partly sunny. A chance of thunderstorms. Showers likely, mainly in the morning. Humid with highs in the lower 80s. South winds around 5 miles an hour. Chance of rain 60%. Tuesday night, mostly cloudy. A chance of showers and thunderstorms until midnight. Humid with lows in the mid-60s. Northeast winds around 5 miles an hour. Chance of rain 50%. Wednesday, mostly cloudy in the morning, then becoming partly sunny. Humid with highs in the upper 70s. East winds around 5 miles an hour. Wednesday night, partly cloudy until midnight, then mostly cloudy with a chance of showers and thunderstorms after midnight. Lows in the lower 60s. Chance of rain 30%. Thursday, mostly sunny. Highs in the lower 80s. Thursday night, mostly clear until midnight, then becoming partly cloudy. Lows in the mid-60s. Friday, mostly sunny. Hot with highs in the mid-80s. Friday night, mostly clear until midnight, then becoming partly cloudy. Lows in the mid-60s. Saturday and Saturday night, partly cloudy. Highs in the lower 80s. Lows in the mid-60s. Sunday, partly sunny. Highs in the lower 80s. At 8 a.m. in Omaha, fog was reported. The temperature was 66 degrees, the dew point 64, and the relative humidity 93%. The pressure was 30.15 inches and rising. Across eastern Nebraska and southwest Iowa, at Red Oak, Iowa, fog was reported with a temperature of 63. It was sunny, with a temperature of 65 at Millard, 67 at Nebraska City, and 66 at Plattsmouth. It was mostly sunny, with a temperature of 66 at Offutt Air Force Base, 64 at Fremont, 65 at Columbus, 64 at Blair Airport, and 62 at Tacoma. At Lincoln, it was partly sunny, with a temperature of 66. Here are some observations from across the region. At Sioux City, rain was falling, with a temperature of 62. It was sunny, with a temperature of 65 at North Platte, and 65 at Valentine. It was mostly sunny, with a temperature of 66 at Grand Island, 64 at North Fork, 65 at Des Moines, and 61 at Denver. It was partly sunny, with a temperature of 65 at Sioux Falls, and 70 at Kansas City. At Concordia, Kansas, it was cloudy, with a temperature of 68. Once again, at 8 a.m. in Omaha, it was 66 degrees with fog. The Omaha Metropolitan Area Pollutant Standards Index for today is 35, which represents good air quality, with ozone the main pollutant. The forecast for Tuesday is 33, considered good air quality, with ozone the primary pollutant. The pollen count today for trees was 0. The pollen count today for weeds was 355, a high count, with hemp, nettle, and ragweed the primary pollens. The pollen count today for grass was 2, a low count. Air pollution forecasts and pollen counts are provided by the Douglas County Health Department. Here are the forecast key messages. Strong to severe thunderstorms are expected Monday evening night with hail, damaging winds, heavy rain, and a few isolated tornadoes possible. Strong to severe thunderstorms are expected Tuesday afternoon and evening. Damaging winds, large hail, a few isolated tornadoes, and flash flooding will be possible with any storms that develop. Cooler temperatures return to the forecast Wednesday, with a gradual warming trend expected heading into the weekend. Periodic chances for shower storms are expected Wednesday through Friday. This is NOAA All Hazards Radio Station KIH 61 in Omaha, Nebraska.
The current time is 8:58 a.m. Central Daylight Time. Now for the official National Weather Service forecast for the Omaha and Council Bluffs area. Today, patchy fog this morning. Mostly sunny. Highs in the mid-80s. Southwest winds around 5 miles an hour. Tonight, partly cloudy until midnight, then mostly cloudy with a chance of showers and thunderstorms after midnight. Lows in the upper 60s. South winds around 5 miles an hour. Chance of rain 30%. Tuesday, mostly cloudy in the morning, then becoming partly sunny. A chance of thunderstorms. Showers likely, mainly in the morning. Humid with highs in the lower 80s. South winds around 5 miles an hour. Chance of rain 60%. Tuesday night, mostly cloudy. A chance of showers and thunderstorms until midnight. Humid with lows in the mid-60s. Northeast winds around 5 miles an hour. Chance of rain 50%. Wednesday, mostly cloudy in the morning, then becoming partly sunny. Humid with highs in the upper 70s. East winds around 5 miles an hour. Wednesday night, partly cloudy until midnight, then mostly cloudy with a chance of showers and thunderstorms after midnight. Lows in the lower 60s. Chance of rain 30%. Thursday, mostly sunny. Highs in the lower 80s. Thursday night, mostly clear until midnight, then becoming partly cloudy. Lows in the mid-60s. Friday, mostly sunny. Hot with highs in the mid-80s. Friday night, mostly clear until midnight, then becoming partly cloudy. Lows in the mid-60s. Saturday and Saturday night, partly cloudy. Highs in the lower 80s. Lows in the mid-60s. Sunday, partly sunny. Highs in the lower 80s. The Omaha Metropolitan Area Pollutant Standards Index for today is 35, which represents good air quality, with ozone the main pollutant. The forecast for Tuesday is 33, considered good air quality, with ozone the primary pollutant. The pollen count today for trees was 0. The pollen count today for weeds was 355, a high count, with hemp, nettle, and ragweed the primary pollens. The pollen count today for grass was 2, a low count. Air pollution forecasts and pollen counts are provided by the Douglas County Health Department. Here are the forecast key messages. Strong to severe thunderstorms are expected Monday evening night with hail, damaging winds, heavy rain, and a few isolated tornadoes possible. Strong to severe thunderstorms are expected Tuesday afternoon and evening. Damaging winds, large hail, a few isolated tornadoes, and flash flooding will be possible with any storms that develop. Cooler temperatures return to the forecast Wednesday, with a gradual warming trend expected heading into the weekend. Periodic chances for shower storms are expected Wednesday through Friday. This is NOAA All Hazards Radio Station KIH 61 in Omaha, Nebraska. The current time is 9:02 a.m. Central Daylight Time. Now for the official National Weather Service forecast for the Omaha and Council Bluffs area. Today, patchy fog this morning. Mostly sunny. Highs in the mid-80s. Southwest winds around 5 miles an hour. Tonight, partly cloudy until midnight, then mostly cloudy with a chance of showers and thunderstorms after midnight. Lows in the upper 60s. South winds around 5 miles an hour. Chance of rain 30%. Tuesday, mostly cloudy in the morning, then becoming partly sunny. A chance of thunderstorms. Showers likely, mainly in the morning. Humid with highs in the lower 80s. South winds around 5 miles an hour. Chance of rain 60%. Tuesday night, mostly cloudy. A chance of showers and thunderstorms until midnight. Humid with lows in the mid-60s. Northeast winds around 5 miles an hour. Chance of rain 50%.
Wednesday, mostly cloudy in the morning, then becoming partly sunny. Humid with highs in the upper 70s. East winds around 5 miles an hour. Wednesday night, partly cloudy until midnight, then mostly cloudy with a chance of showers and thunderstorms after midnight. Lows in the lower 60s. Chance of rain 30%. Thursday, mostly sunny. Highs in the lower 80s. Thursday night, mostly clear until midnight, then becoming partly cloudy. Lows in the mid-60s. Friday, mostly sunny. Hot with highs in the mid-80s. Friday night, mostly clear until midnight, then becoming partly cloudy. Lows in the mid-60s. Saturday and Saturday night, partly cloudy. Highs in the lower 80s. Lows in the mid-60s. Sunday, partly sunny. Highs in the lower 80s. The Omaha Metropolitan Area Pollutant Standards Index for today is 35, which represents good air quality, with ozone the main pollutant. The forecast for Tuesday is 33, considered good air quality, with ozone the primary pollutant. The pollen count today for trees was 0. The pollen count today for weeds was 355, a high count, with hemp, nettle, and ragweed the primary pollens. The pollen count today for grass was 2, a low count. Air pollution forecasts and pollen counts are provided by the Douglas County Health Department. Here are the forecast key messages. Strong to severe thunderstorms are expected Monday evening night with hail, damaging winds, heavy rain, and a few isolated tornadoes possible. Strong to severe thunderstorms are expected Tuesday afternoon and evening. Damaging winds, large hail, a few isolated tornadoes, and flash flooding will be possible with any storms that develop. Cooler temperatures return to the forecast Wednesday, with a gradual warming trend expected heading into the weekend. Periodic chances for shower storms are expected Wednesday through Friday. This is NOAA All Hazards Radio Station KIH 61 in Omaha, Nebraska. The current time is 9:06 a.m. Central Daylight Time. Now for the official National Weather Service forecast for the Omaha and Council Bluffs area. Today, patchy fog this morning. Mostly sunny. Highs in the mid-80s. Southwest winds around 5 miles an hour. Tonight, partly cloudy until midnight, then mostly cloudy with a chance of showers and thunderstorms after midnight. Lows in the upper 60s. South winds around 5 miles an hour. Chance of rain 30%. Tuesday, mostly cloudy in the morning, then becoming partly sunny. A chance of thunderstorms. Showers likely, mainly in the morning. Humid with highs in the lower 80s. South winds around 5 miles an hour. Chance of rain 60%. Tuesday night, mostly cloudy. A chance of showers and thunderstorms until midnight. Humid with lows in the mid-60s. Northeast winds around 5 miles an hour. Chance of rain 50%. Wednesday, mostly cloudy in the morning, then becoming partly sunny. Humid with highs in the upper 70s. East winds around 5 miles an hour. Wednesday night, partly cloudy until midnight, then mostly cloudy with a chance of showers and thunderstorms after midnight. Lows in the lower 60s. Chance of rain 30%. Thursday, mostly sunny. Highs in the lower 80s. Thursday night, mostly clear until midnight, then becoming partly cloudy. Lows in the mid-60s. Friday, mostly sunny. Hot with highs in the mid-80s. Friday night, mostly clear until midnight, then becoming partly cloudy. Lows in the mid-60s. Saturday and Saturday night, partly cloudy. Highs in the lower 80s. Lows in the mid-60s. Sunday, partly sunny. Highs in the lower 80s. At 9 a.m. in Omaha, it was mostly sunny. The temperature was 70 degrees, the dew point 65, and the relative humidity 84%.
The pressure was 30.16 inches and rising. Across eastern Nebraska and south

It was mostly sunny, with a temperature of 71 at Grand Island, 71 at Norfolk, 70 at Sioux Falls, 69 at Des Moines, and 68 at Denver. It was partly sunny, with a temperature of 65 at Sioux City and 70 at Concordia, Kansas. At Kansas City, it was cloudy, with a temperature of 71. Once again, at 9 a.m. in Omaha, it was 70 degrees under mostly sunny skies. The Omaha Metropolitan Area Pollutant Standards Index for today is 35, which represents good air quality, with ozone the main pollutant. The forecast for Tuesday is 33, considered good air quality, with ozone the primary pollutant. The pollen count today for trees was 0. The pollen count today for weeds was 355, a high count, with hemp, nettle, and ragweed the primary pollens. The pollen count today for grass was 2, a low count. Air pollution forecasts and pollen counts are provided by the Douglas County Health Department. Here are the forecast key messages. Strong to severe thunderstorms are expected Monday evening night with hail, damaging winds, heavy rain, and a few isolated tornadoes possible. Strong to severe thunderstorms are expected Tuesday afternoon and evening. Damaging winds, large hail, a few isolated tornadoes, and flash flooding will be possible with any storms that develop. Cooler temperatures return to the forecast Wednesday, with a gradual warming trend expected heading into the weekend. Periodic chances for shower storms are expected Wednesday through Friday. This is NOAA All Hazards Radio Station KIH 61 in Omaha, Nebraska. The current time is 9:11 a.m. Central Daylight Time. Now for the official National Weather Service forecast for the Omaha and Council Bluffs area. Today, patchy fog this morning. Mostly sunny. Highs in the mid-80s. Southwest winds around 5 miles an hour. Tonight, partly cloudy until midnight, then mostly cloudy with a chance of showers and thunderstorms after midnight. Lows in the upper 60s. South winds around 5 miles an hour. Chance of rain 30%. Tuesday, mostly cloudy in the morning, then becoming partly sunny. A chance of thunderstorms. Showers likely, mainly in the morning. Humid with highs in the lower 80s. South winds around 5 miles an hour. Chance of rain 60%. Tuesday night, mostly cloudy. A chance of showers and thunderstorms until midnight. Humid with lows in the mid-60s. Northeast winds around 5 miles an hour. Chance of rain 50%. Wednesday, mostly cloudy in the morning, then becoming partly sunny. Humid with highs in the upper 70s. East winds around 5 miles an hour. Wednesday night, partly cloudy until midnight, then mostly cloudy with a chance of showers and thunderstorms after midnight. Lows in the lower 60s. Chance of rain 30%. Thursday, mostly sunny. Highs in the lower 80s. Thursday night, mostly clear until midnight, then becoming partly cloudy. Lows in the mid-60s. Friday, mostly sunny. Hot with highs in the mid-80s. Friday night, mostly clear until midnight, then becoming partly cloudy. Lows in the mid-60s. Saturday and Saturday night, partly cloudy. Highs in the lower 80s. Lows in the mid-60s. Sunday, partly sunny. Highs in the lower 80s. At 9 a.m. in Omaha, it was mostly sunny. The temperature was 70 degrees, the dew point 65, and the relative humidity 84%. The pressure was 30.16 inches and rising. Across eastern Nebraska and southwest Iowa, it was sunny, with a temperature of 69 at Plaxmouth and 68 at Red Oak, Iowa. It was mostly sunny, with a temperature of 70 at Lincoln, 66 at Fremont, and 68 at Columbus. Under mostly sunny skies, Blair Airport reported 70, Tacoma reported 66, and Nebraska City reported 71. It was partly sunny, with a temperature of 71 at Offutt Air.

71 at Millard. Here are some observations from across the region. It was sunny with a temperature of 71 at Norfolk, 70 at North Platte, and 70 at Valentine. It was mostly sunny with a temperature of 71 at Grand Island, 70 at Sioux Falls, 69 at Des Moines, and 68 at Denver. At Concordia, Kansas, it was partly sunny with a temperature of 70. It was cloudy with a temperature of 65 at Sioux City and 71 at Kansas City. Once again, at 9 a.m. in Omaha, it was 70 degrees under mostly sunny skies. The Omaha Metropolitan Area Pollutant Standards Index for today is 35, which represents good air quality, with ozone the main pollutant. The forecast for Tuesday is 33, considered good air quality, with ozone the primary pollutant. The pollen count today for trees was 0. The pollen count today for weeds was 355, a high count, with hemp, nettle, and ragweed the primary pollens. The pollen count today for grass was 2, a low count. Air pollution forecasts and pollen counts are provided by the Douglas County Health Department. Here are the forecast key messages. Strong to severe thunderstorms are expected Monday evening night with hail, damaging winds, heavy rain, and a few isolated tornadoes possible. Strong to severe thunderstorms are expected Tuesday afternoon and evening. Damaging winds, large hail, a few isolated tornadoes, and flash flooding will be possible with any storms that develop. Cooler temperatures return to the forecast Wednesday, with a gradual warming trend expected heading into the weekend. Periodic chances for shower storms are expected Wednesday through Friday. This is NOAA All Hazards Radio Station KIH 61 in Omaha, Nebraska. The current time is 9:16 a.m. Central Daylight Time. Now for the official National Weather Service forecast for the Omaha and Council Bluffs area. Today, patchy fog this morning. Mostly sunny. Highs in the mid-80s. Southwest winds around 5 miles an hour. Tonight, partly cloudy until midnight, then mostly cloudy with a chance of showers and thunderstorms after midnight. Lows in the upper 60s. South winds around 5 miles an hour. Chance of rain 30%. Tuesday, mostly cloudy in the morning, then becoming partly sunny. A chance of thunderstorms. Showers likely, mainly in the morning. Humid with highs in the lower 80s. South winds around 5 miles an hour. Chance of rain 60%. Tuesday night, mostly cloudy. A chance of showers and thunderstorms until midnight. Humid with lows in the mid-60s. Northeast winds around 5 miles an hour. Chance of rain 50%. Wednesday, mostly cloudy in the morning, then becoming partly sunny. Humid with highs in the upper 70s. East winds around 5 miles an hour. Wednesday night, partly cloudy until midnight, then mostly cloudy with a chance of showers and thunderstorms after midnight. Lows in the lower 60s. Chance of rain 30%. Thursday, mostly sunny. Highs in the lower 80s. Thursday night, mostly clear until midnight, then becoming partly cloudy. Lows in the mid-60s. Friday, mostly sunny. Hot with highs in the mid-80s. Friday night, mostly clear until midnight, then becoming partly cloudy. Lows in the mid-60s. Saturday and Saturday night, partly cloudy. Highs in the lower 80s. Lows in the mid-60s. Sunday, partly sunny. Highs in the lower 80s. At 9 a.m. in Omaha, it was mostly sunny. The temperature was 70 degrees, the dew point 65, and the relative humidity 84%. The pressure was 30.16 inches and rising. Across eastern Nebraska and southwest Iowa, it was sunny, with a temperature of 69 at Plaxmouth and 68 at Red Oak, Iowa. It was mostly sunny, with a temperature of 70 at Lincoln, 66 at Fremont, and 68 at Columbus.
under mostly sunny skies. Blair Airport reported 70, Tacoma reported 66, and Nebraska City reported 71. It was partly sunny, with a temperature of 71 at Offutt Air Force Base and 71 at Millard. Here are some observations from across the region. It was sunny, with a temperature of 71 at Norfolk, 70 at North Platte, and 70 at Valentine. It was mostly sunny, with a temperature of 71 at Grand Island, 70 at Sioux Falls, 69 at Des Moines, and 68 at Denver. At Concordia, Kansas, it was partly sunny, with a temperature of 70. It was cloudy, with a temperature of 65 at Sioux City, and 71 at Kansas City. Once again, at 9 a.m. in Omaha, it was 70 degrees under mostly sunny skies. The Omaha Metropolitan Area Pollutant Standards Index for today is 35, which represents good air quality, with ozone the main pollutant. The forecast for Tuesday is 33, considered good air quality, with ozone the primary pollutant. The pollen count today for trees was 0. The pollen count today for weeds was 355, a high count, with hemp, nettle, and ragweed the primary pollens. The pollen count today for grass was 2, a low count. Air pollution forecasts and pollen counts are provided by the Douglas County Health Department. Here are the forecast key messages. Strong to severe thunderstorms are expected Monday evening night with hail, damaging winds, heavy rain, and a few isolated tornadoes possible. Strong to severe thunderstorms are expected Tuesday afternoon and evening. Damaging winds, large hail, a few isolated tornadoes, and flash flooding will be possible with any storms that develop. Cooler temperatures return to the forecast Wednesday, with a gradual warming trend expected heading into the weekend. Periodic chances for shower storms are expected Wednesday through Friday. This is NOAA All Hazards Radio Station KIH 61 in Omaha, Nebraska. The current time is 9:22 a.m. Central Daylight Time. Now for the official National Weather Service forecast for the Omaha and Council Bluffs area. Today, patchy fog this morning. Mostly sunny. Highs in the mid-80s. Southwest winds around 5 miles an hour. Tonight, partly cloudy until midnight, then mostly cloudy with a chance of showers and thunderstorms after midnight. Lows in the upper 60s. South winds around 5 miles an hour. Chance of rain 30%. Tuesday, mostly cloudy in the morning, then becoming partly sunny. A chance of thunderstorms. Showers likely, mainly in the morning. Humid with highs in the lower 80s. South winds around 5 miles an hour. Chance of rain 60%. Tuesday night, mostly cloudy. A chance of showers and thunderstorms until midnight. Humid with lows in the mid-60s. Northeast winds around 5 miles an hour. Chance of rain 50%. Wednesday, mostly cloudy in the morning, then becoming partly sunny. Humid with highs in the upper 70s. East winds around 5 miles an hour. Wednesday night, partly cloudy until midnight, then mostly cloudy with a chance of showers and thunderstorms after midnight. Lows in the lower 60s. Chance of rain 30%. Thursday, mostly sunny. Highs in the lower 80s. Thursday night, mostly clear until midnight, then becoming partly cloudy. Lows in the mid-60s. Friday, mostly sunny. Hot with highs in the mid-80s. Friday night, mostly clear until midnight, then becoming partly cloudy. Lows in the mid-60s. Saturday and Saturday night, partly cloudy. Highs in the lower 80s. Lows in the mid-60s. Sunday, partly sunny. Highs in the lower 80s. At 9 a.m. in Omaha, it was mostly sunny. The temperature was 70 degrees, the dew point 65, and the relative humidity 84%. The pressure was 30.16 inches and rising.
Across eastern Nebraska and southwest Iowa, it was sunny, with a temperature of 69 at Plaxmouth and 68 at Red Oak, Iowa. It was mostly sunny, with a temperature of 70 at Lincoln, 66 at Fremont, and 68 at Columbus. Under mostly sunny skies, Blair Airport reported 70, Tacoma reported 66, and Nebraska City reported 71. It was partly sunny, with a temperature of 71 at Offutt Air Force Base, and 71 at Millard. Here are some observations from across the region. It was sunny, with a temperature of 71 at North Fork, 70 at North Platte, and 70 at Valentine. It was mostly sunny, with a temperature of 71 at Grand Island, 70 at Sioux Falls, 69 at Des Moines, and 68 at Denver. At Concordia, Kansas, it was partly sunny, with a temperature of 70. It was cloudy, with a temperature of 65 at Sioux City, and 71 at Kansas City. Once again, at 9 a.m. in Omaha, it was 70 degrees under mostly sunny skies. The Omaha Metropolitan Area Pollutant Standards Index for today is 35, which represents good air quality, with ozone the main pollutant. The forecast for Tuesday is 33, considered good air quality, with ozone the primary pollutant. The pollen count today for trees was 0. The pollen count today for weeds was 355, a high count, with hemp, nettle, and ragweed the primary pollens. The pollen count today for grass was 2, a low count. Air pollution forecasts and pollen counts are provided by the Douglas County Health Department. Here are the forecast key messages. Strong to severe thunderstorms are expected Monday evening night with hail, damaging winds, heavy rain, and a few isolated tornadoes possible. Strong to severe thunderstorms are expected Tuesday afternoon and evening. Damaging winds, large hail, a few isolated tornadoes, and flash flooding will be possible with any storms that develop. Cooler temperatures return to the forecast Wednesday, with a gradual warming trend expected heading into the weekend. Periodic chances for shower storms are expected Wednesday through Friday. This is NOAA All Hazards Radio Station KIH-61 in Omaha, Nebraska. The current time is 9:27 a.m. Central Daylight Time. Now for the official National Weather Service forecast for the Omaha and Council Bluffs area. Today, patchy fog this morning. Mostly sunny. Highs in the mid-80s. Southwest winds around 5 miles an hour. Tonight, partly cloudy until midnight, then mostly cloudy with a chance of showers and thunderstorms after midnight. Lows in the upper 60s. South winds around 5 miles an hour. Chance of rain 30%. Tuesday, mostly cloudy in the morning, then becoming partly sunny. A chance of thunderstorms. Showers likely, mainly in the morning. Humid with highs in the lower 80s. South winds around 5 miles an hour. Chance of rain 60%. Tuesday night, mostly cloudy. A chance of showers and thunderstorms until midnight. Humid with lows in the mid-60s. Northeast winds around 5 miles an hour. Chance of rain 50%. Wednesday, mostly cloudy in the morning, then becoming partly sunny. Humid with highs in the upper 70s. East winds around 5 miles an hour. Wednesday night, partly cloudy until midnight, then mostly cloudy with a chance of showers and thunderstorms after midnight. Lows in the lower 60s. Chance of rain 30%. Thursday, mostly sunny. Highs in the lower 80s. Thursday night, mostly clear until midnight, then becoming partly cloudy. Lows in the mid-60s. Friday, mostly sunny. Hot with highs in the mid-80s. Friday night, mostly clear until midnight, then becoming partly cloudy. Lows in the mid-60s. Saturday and Saturday night, partly cloudy. Highs in the lower 80s. Lows in the mid-60s. Sunday, partly sunny. Highs in the lower 80s.
At 9 a.m. in Omaha, it was mostly sunny. The temperature was 70 degrees, the dew point 65, and the relative humidity 84%. The pressure was 30.16 inches and rising. Across eastern Nebraska and southwest Iowa, it was sunny, with a temperature of 69 at Plaxmouth and 68 at Red Oak, Iowa. It was mostly sunny, with a temperature of 70 at Lincoln, 66 at Fremont, and 68 at Columbus. Under mostly sunny skies, Blair Airport reported 70, Tacoma reported 66, and Nebraska City reported 71. It was partly sunny, with a temperature of 71 at Offutt Air Force Base and 71 at Millard. Here are some observations from across the region. It was sunny, with a temperature of 71 at North Fork, 70 at North Platte, and 70 at Valentine. It was mostly sunny, with a temperature of 71 at Grand Island, 70 at Sioux Falls, 69 at Des Moines, and 68 at Denver. At Concordia, Kansas, it was partly sunny, with a temperature of 70. It was cloudy, with a temperature of 65 at Sioux City and 71 at Kansas City. Once again, at 9 a.m. in Omaha, it was 70 degrees under mostly sunny skies. The Omaha Metropolitan Area Pollutant Standards Index for today is 35, which represents good air quality, with ozone the main pollutant. The forecast for Tuesday is 33, considered good air quality, with ozone the primary pollutant. The pollen count today for trees was 0. The pollen count today for weeds was 355, a high count, with hemp, nettle, and ragweed the primary pollens. The pollen count today for grass was 2, a low count. Air pollution forecasts and pollen counts are provided by the Douglas County Health Department. Here are the forecast key messages. Strong to severe thunderstorms are expected Monday evening night with hail, damaging winds, heavy rain, and a few isolated tornadoes possible. Strong to severe thunderstorms are expected Tuesday afternoon and evening. Damaging winds, large hail, a few isolated tornadoes, and flash flooding will be possible with any storms that develop. Cooler temperatures return to the forecast Wednesday, with a gradual warming trend expected heading into the weekend. Periodic chances for shower storms are expected Wednesday through Friday. This is NOAA All Hazards Radio Station KIH 61 in Omaha, Nebraska. The current time is 9:32 a.m. Central Daylight Time. Now for the official National Weather Service forecast for the Omaha and Council Bluffs area. Today, patchy fog this morning. Mostly sunny. Highs in the mid-80s. Southwest winds around 5 miles an hour. Tonight, partly cloudy until midnight, then mostly cloudy with a chance of showers and thunderstorms after midnight. Lows in the upper 60s. South winds around 5 miles an hour. Chance of rain 30%. Tuesday, mostly cloudy in the morning, then becoming partly sunny. A chance of thunderstorms. Showers likely, mainly in the morning. Humid with highs in the lower 80s. South winds around 5 miles an hour. Chance of rain 60%. Tuesday night, mostly cloudy. A chance of showers and thunderstorms until midnight. Humid with lows in the mid-60s. Northeast winds around 5 miles an hour. Chance of rain 50%. Wednesday, mostly cloudy in the morning, then becoming partly sunny. Humid with highs in the upper 70s. East winds around 5 miles an hour. Wednesday night, partly cloudy until midnight, then mostly cloudy with a chance of showers and thunderstorms after midnight. Lows in the lower 60s. Chance of rain 30%. Thursday, mostly sunny. Highs in the lower 80s. Thursday night, mostly clear until midnight, then becoming partly cloudy. Lows in the mid-60s. Friday, mostly sunny. Hot with highs in the mid-80s. Friday night, mostly clear until midnight, then becoming partly cloudy. Lows in the mid-60s.
Saturday and Saturday night, partly cloudy. Highs in the lower 80s. Lows in the mid-60s. Sunday, partly sunny. Highs in the lower 80s. At 9 a.m. in Omaha, it was mostly sunny. The temperature was 70 degrees, the dew point 65, and the relative humidity 84%. The pressure was 30.16 inches and rising. Across eastern Nebraska and southwest Iowa, it was sunny, with a temperature of 69 at Plaxmouth and 68 at Red Oak, Iowa. It was mostly sunny, with a temperature of 70 at Lincoln, 66 at Fremont, and 68 at Columbus. Under mostly sunny skies, Blair Airport reported 70, Tacoma reported 66, and Nebraska City reported 71. It was partly sunny, with a temperature of 71 at Offutt Air Force Base and 71 at Millard. Here are some observations from across the region. It was sunny, with a temperature of 71 at Norfolk, 70 at North Platte, and 70 at Valentine. It was mostly sunny, with a temperature of 71 at Grand Island, 70 at Sioux Falls, 69 at Des Moines, and 68 at Denver. At Concordia, Kansas, it was partly sunny, with a temperature of 70. It was cloudy, with a temperature of 65 at Sioux City, and 71 at Kansas City. Once again, at 9 a.m. in Omaha, it was 70 degrees under mostly sunny skies. The Omaha Metropolitan Area Pollutant Standards Index for today is 35, which represents good air quality, with ozone the main pollutant. The forecast for Tuesday is 33, considered good air quality, with ozone the primary pollutant. The pollen count today for trees was 0. The pollen count today for weeds was 355, a high count, with hemp, nettle, and ragweed the primary pollens. The pollen count today for grass was 2, a low count. Air pollution forecasts and pollen counts are provided by the Douglas County Health Department. Here are the forecast key messages. Strong to severe thunderstorms are expected Monday evening night with hail, damaging winds, heavy rain, and a few isolated tornadoes possible. Strong to severe thunderstorms are expected Tuesday afternoon and evening. Damaging winds, large hail, a few isolated tornadoes, and flash flooding will be possible with any storms that develop. Cooler temperatures return to the forecast Wednesday, with a gradual warming trend expected heading into the weekend. Periodic chances for shower storms are expected Wednesday through Friday. This is NOAA All Hazards Radio Station KIH 61 in Omaha, Nebraska. The current time is 9:37 a.m. Central Daylight Time. Now for the official National Weather Service forecast for the Omaha and Council Bluffs area. Today, patchy fog this morning. Mostly sunny. Highs in the mid-80s. Southwest winds around 5 miles an hour. Tonight, partly cloudy until midnight, then mostly cloudy with a chance of showers and thunderstorms after midnight. Lows in the upper 60s. South winds around 5 miles an hour. Chance of rain 30%. Tuesday, mostly cloudy in the morning, then becoming partly sunny. A chance of thunderstorms. Showers likely, mainly in the morning. Humid with highs in the lower 80s. South winds around 5 miles an hour. Chance of rain 60%. Tuesday night, mostly cloudy. A chance of showers and thunderstorms until midnight. Humid with lows in the mid-60s. Northeast winds around 5 miles an hour. Chance of rain 50%. Wednesday, mostly cloudy in the morning, then becoming partly sunny. Humid with highs in the upper 70s. East winds around 5 miles an hour. Wednesday night, partly cloudy until midnight, then mostly cloudy with a chance of showers and thunderstorms after midnight. Lows in the lower 60s. Chance of rain 30%. Thursday, mostly sunny. Highs in the lower 80s. Thursday night, mostly clear until midnight, then becoming partly cloudy. Lows in the mid-60s.
Friday, mostly sunny. Hot with highs in the mid-80s. Friday night, mostly clear until midnight, then becoming partly cloudy. Lows in the mid-60s. Saturday and Saturday night, partly cloudy. Highs in the lower 80s. Lows in the mid-60s. Sunday, partly sunny. Highs in the lower 80s. At 9 a.m. in Omaha, it was mostly sunny. The temperature was 70 degrees, the dew point 65, and the relative humidity 84%. The pressure was 30.16 inches and rising. Across eastern Nebraska and southwest Iowa, it was sunny, with a temperature of 69 at Plaxmouth and 68 at Red Oak, Iowa. It was mostly sunny, with a temperature of 70 at Lincoln, 66 at Fremont, and 68 at Columbus. Under mostly sunny skies, Blair Airport reported 70, Tacoma reported 66, and Nebraska City reported 71. It was partly sunny, with a temperature of 71 at Offutt Air Force Base, and 71 at Millard. Here are some observations from across the region. It was sunny, with a temperature of 71 at North Fork, 70 at North Platte, and 70 at Valentine. It was mostly sunny, with a temperature of 71 at Grand Island, 70 at Sioux Falls, 69 at Des Moines, and 68 at Denver. At Concordia, Kansas, it was partly sunny, with a temperature of 70. It was cloudy, with a temperature of 65 at Sioux City, and 71 at Kansas City. Once again, at 9 a.m. in Omaha, it was 70 degrees under mostly sunny skies. The Omaha Metropolitan Area Pollutant Standards Index for today is 35, which represents good air quality, with ozone the main pollutant. The forecast for Tuesday is 33, considered good air quality, with ozone the primary pollutant. The pollen count today for trees was 0. The pollen count today for weeds was 355, a high count, with hemp, nettle, and ragweed the primary pollens. The pollen count today for grass was 2, a low count. Air pollution forecasts and pollen counts are provided by the Douglas County Health Department. Here are the forecast key messages. Strong to severe thunderstorms are expected Monday evening night with hail, damaging winds, heavy rain, and a few isolated tornadoes possible. Strong to severe thunderstorms are expected Tuesday afternoon and evening. Damaging winds, large hail, a few isolated tornadoes, and flash flooding will be possible with any storms that develop. Cooler temperatures return to the forecast Wednesday, with a gradual warming trend expected heading into the weekend. Periodic chances for shower storms are expected Wednesday through Friday. This is NOAA All Hazards Radio Station KIH-61 in Omaha, Nebraska. The current time is 9:42 a.m. Central Daylight Time. Now for the official National Weather Service forecast for the Omaha and Council Bluffs area. Today, patchy fog this morning. Mostly sunny. Highs in the mid-80s. Southwest winds around 5 miles an hour. Tonight, partly cloudy until midnight, then mostly cloudy with a chance of showers and thunderstorms after midnight. Lows in the upper 60s. South winds around 5 miles an hour. Chance of rain 30%. Tuesday, mostly cloudy in the morning, then becoming partly sunny. A chance of thunderstorms. Showers likely, mainly in the morning. Humid with highs in the lower 80s. South winds around 5 miles an hour. Chance of rain 60%. Tuesday night, mostly cloudy. A chance of showers and thunderstorms until midnight. Humid with lows in the mid-60s. Northeast winds around 5 miles an hour. Chance of rain 50%. Wednesday, mostly cloudy in the morning, then becoming partly sunny. Humid with highs in the upper 70s. East winds around 5 miles an hour. Wednesday night, partly cloudy until midnight, then mostly cloudy with a chance of showers and thunderstorms after midnight. Lows in the lower 60s. Chance of rain 30%. Thursday,
mostly sunny. Highs in the lower 80s. Thursday night, mostly clear until midnight, then becoming partly cloudy. Lows in the mid-60s. Friday, mostly sunny. Hot with highs in the mid-80s. Friday night, mostly clear until midnight, then becoming partly cloudy. Lows in the mid-60s. Saturday and Saturday night, partly cloudy. Highs in the lower 80s. Lows in the mid-60s. Sunday, partly sunny. Highs in the lower 80s. This is NOAA All Hazards radio station KIH-61 serving the following counties in Nebraska and Iowa. Douglas, Sarpy, Washington, Cass, Odo, Burt, Dodge, Saunders, Harrison, Pottawatomie, and Mills. At 9 a.m. in Omaha, it was mostly sunny. The temperature was 70 degrees, the dew point 65, and the relative humidity 84%. The pressure was 30.16 inches and rising. Across eastern Nebraska and southwest Iowa, it was sunny, with a temperature of 69 at Plaxmouth and 68 at Red Oak, Iowa. It was mostly sunny, with a temperature of 70 at Lincoln, 66 at Fremont, and 68 at Columbus. Under mostly sunny skies, Blair Airport reported 70, Tacoma reported 66, and Nebraska City reported 71. It was partly sunny, with a temperature of 71 at Offutt Air Force Base and 71 at Millard. Here are some observations from across the region. It was sunny, with a temperature of 71 at Norfolk, 70 at North Platte, and 70 at Valentine. It was mostly sunny, with a temperature of 71 at Grand Island, 70 at Sioux Falls, 69 at Des Moines, and 68 at Denver. At Concordia, Kansas, it was partly sunny, with a temperature of 70. It was cloudy, with a temperature of 65 at Sioux City and 71 at Kansas City. Once again, at 9 a.m. in Omaha, it was 70 degrees under mostly sunny skies. The Omaha Metropolitan Area Pollutant Standards Index for today is 35, which represents good air quality, with ozone the main pollutant. The forecast for Tuesday is 33, considered good air quality, with ozone the primary pollutant. The pollen count today for trees was 0. The pollen count today for weeds was 355, a high count, with hemp, nettle, and ragweed the primary pollens. The pollen count today for grass was 2, a low count. Air pollution forecasts and pollen counts are provided by the Douglas County Health Department. Here are the forecast key messages. Strong to severe thunderstorms are expected Monday evening night with hail, damaging winds, heavy rain, and a few isolated tornadoes possible. Strong to severe thunderstorms are expected Tuesday afternoon and evening. Damaging winds, large hail, a few isolated tornadoes, and flash flooding will be possible with any storms that develop. Cooler temperatures return to the forecast Wednesday, with a gradual warming trend expected heading into the weekend. Periodic chances for shower storms are expected Wednesday through Friday. This is NOAA All Hazards radio station KIH-61 in Omaha, Nebraska. The current time is 9:48 a.m. Central Daylight Time. Now for the official National Weather Service forecast for the Omaha and Council Bluffs area. Today, patchy fog this morning. Mostly sunny. Highs in the mid-80s. Southwest winds around 5 miles an hour. Tonight, partly cloudy until midnight, then mostly cloudy with a chance of showers and thunderstorms after midnight. Lows in the upper 60s. South winds around 5 miles an hour. Chance of rain 30%. Tuesday, mostly cloudy in the morning, then becoming partly sunny. A chance of thunderstorms. Showers likely, mainly in the morning. Humid with highs in the lower 80s. South winds around 5 miles an hour. Chance of rain 60%. Tuesday night, mostly cloudy. A chance of showers and thunderstorms until midnight. Humid with lows in the mid-60s.
Northeast winds around 5 miles an hour. Chance of rain 50%. Wednesday, mostly cloudy in the morning, then becoming partly sunny. Humid with highs in the upper 70s. East winds around 5 miles an hour. Wednesday night, partly cloudy until midnight, then mostly cloudy with a chance of showers and thunderstorms after midnight. Lows in the lower 60s. Chance of rain 30%. Thursday, mostly sunny. Highs in the lower 80s. Thursday night, mostly clear until midnight, then becoming partly cloudy. Lows in the mid-60s. Friday, mostly sunny. Hot with highs in the mid-80s. Friday night, mostly clear until midnight, then becoming partly cloudy. Lows in the mid-60s. Saturday and Saturday night, partly cloudy. Highs in the lower 80s. Lows in the mid-60s. Sunday, partly sunny. Highs in the lower 80s. At 9 a.m. in Omaha, it was mostly sunny. The temperature was 70 degrees, the dew point 65, and the relative humidity 84%. The pressure was 30.16 inches and rising. Across eastern Nebraska and southwest Iowa, it was sunny, with a temperature of 69 at Plaxmouth and 68 at Red Oak, Iowa. It was mostly sunny, with a temperature of 70 at Lincoln, 66 at Fremont, and 68 at Columbus. Under mostly sunny skies, Blair Airport reported 70, Tacoma reported 66, and Nebraska City reported 71. It was partly sunny, with a temperature of 71 at Offutt Air Force Base and 71 at Millard. Here are some observations from across the region. It was sunny, with a temperature of 71 at North Fork, 70 at North Platte, and 70 at Valentine. It was mostly sunny, with a temperature of 71 at Grand Island, 70 at Sioux Falls, 69 at Des Moines, and 68 at Denver. At Concordia, Kansas, it was partly sunny, with a temperature of 70. It was cloudy, with a temperature of 65 at Sioux City, and 71 at Kansas City. Once again, at 9 a.m. in Omaha, it was 70 degrees under mostly sunny skies. The Omaha Metropolitan Area Pollutant Standards Index for today is 35, which represents good air quality, with ozone the main pollutant. The forecast for Tuesday is 33, considered good air quality, with ozone the primary pollutant. The pollen count today for trees was 0. The pollen count today for weeds was 355, a high count, with hemp, nettle, and ragweed the primary pollens. The pollen count today for grass was 2, a low count. Air pollution forecasts and pollen counts are provided by the Douglas County Health Department. Here are the forecast key messages. Strong to severe thunderstorms are expected Monday evening night with hail, damaging winds, heavy rain, and a few isolated tornadoes possible. Strong to severe thunderstorms are expected Tuesday afternoon and evening. Damaging winds, large hail, a few isolated tornadoes, and flash flooding will be possible with any storms that develop. Cooler temperatures return to the forecast Wednesday, with a gradual warming trend expected heading into the weekend. Periodic chances for shower storms are expected Wednesday through Friday. This is NOAA All Hazards Radio Station KIH 61 in Omaha, Nebraska. The current time is 9:53 a.m. Central Daylight Time. Now for the official National Weather Service forecast for the Omaha and Council Bluffs area. Today, patchy fog this morning. Mostly sunny. Highs in the mid-80s. Southwest winds around 5 miles an hour. Tonight, partly cloudy until midnight, then mostly cloudy with a chance of showers and thunderstorms after midnight. Lows in the upper 60s. South winds around 5 miles an hour. Chance of rain 30%. Tuesday, mostly cloudy in the morning, then becoming partly sunny. A chance of thunderstorms. Showers likely, mainly in the morning. Humid with highs in the lower 80s. South winds around 5 miles an hour.
chance of rain 60%. Tuesday night, mostly cloudy. A chance of showers and thunderstorms until midnight. Humid with lows in the mid-60s. Northeast winds around 5 miles an hour. Chance of rain 50%. Wednesday, mostly cloudy in the morning, then becoming partly sunny. Humid with highs in the upper 70s. East winds around 5 miles an hour. Wednesday night, partly cloudy until midnight, then mostly cloudy with a chance of showers and thunderstorms after midnight. Lows in the lower 60s. Chance of rain 30%. Thursday, mostly sunny. Highs in the lower 80s. Thursday night, mostly clear until midnight, then becoming partly cloudy. Lows in the mid-60s. Friday, mostly sunny. Hot with highs in the mid-80s. Friday night, mostly clear until midnight, then becoming partly cloudy. Lows in the mid-60s. Saturday and Saturday night, partly cloudy. Highs in the lower 80s. Lows in the mid-60s. Sunday, partly sunny. Highs in the lower 80s. At 9 a.m. in Omaha, it was mostly sunny. The temperature was 70 degrees, the dew point 65, and the relative humidity 84%. The pressure was 30.16 inches and rising. Across eastern Nebraska and southwest Iowa, it was sunny, with a temperature of 69 at Plaxmouth and 68 at Red Oak, Iowa. It was mostly sunny, with a temperature of 70 at Lincoln, 66 at Fremont, and 68 at Columbus. Under mostly sunny skies, Blair Airport reported 70, Tacoma reported 66, and Nebraska City reported 71. It was partly sunny, with a temperature of 71 at Offutt Air Force Base and 71 at Millard. Here are some observations from across the region. It was sunny, with a temperature of 71 at Norfolk, 70 at North Platte, and 70 at Valentine. It was mostly sunny, with a temperature of 71 at Grand Island, 70 at Sioux Falls, 69 at Des Moines, and 68 at Denver. At Concordia, Kansas, it was partly sunny, with a temperature of 70. It was cloudy, with a temperature of 65 at Sioux City and 71 at Kansas City. Once again, at 9 a.m. in Omaha, it was 70 degrees under mostly sunny skies. The Omaha Metropolitan Area Pollutant Standards Index for today is 35, which represents good air quality, with ozone the main pollutant. The forecast for Tuesday is 33, considered good air quality, with ozone the primary pollutant. The pollen count today for trees was 0. The pollen count today for weeds was 355, a high count, with hemp, nettle, and ragweed the primary pollens. The pollen count today for grass was 2, a low count. Air pollution forecasts and pollen counts are provided by the Douglas County Health Department. Here are the forecast key messages. Strong to severe thunderstorms are expected Monday evening night with hail, damaging winds, heavy rain, and a few isolated tornadoes possible. Strong to severe thunderstorms are expected Tuesday afternoon and evening. Damaging winds, large hail, a few isolated tornadoes, and flash flooding will be possible with any storms that develop. Cooler temperatures return to the forecast Wednesday, with a gradual warming trend expected heading into the weekend. Periodic chances for shower storms are expected Wednesday through Friday. This is NOAA All Hazards Radio Station KIH 61 in Omaha, Nebraska. The current time is 9:58 a.m. Central Daylight Time. Now for the official National Weather Service forecast for the Omaha and Council Bluffs area. Today, patchy fog this morning. Mostly sunny. Highs in the mid-80s. Southwest winds around 5 miles an hour. Tonight, partly cloudy until midnight, then mostly cloudy with a chance of showers and thunderstorms after midnight. Lows in the upper 60s. South winds around 5 miles an hour. Chance of rain 30%. Tuesday, mostly cloudy in the morning, then becoming partly sunny.
a chance of thunderstorms. Showers likely, mainly in the morning. Humid with highs in the lower 80s. South winds around 5 miles an hour. Chance of rain 60%. Tuesday night, mostly cloudy. A chance of showers and thunderstorms until midnight. Humid with lows in the mid-60s. Northeast winds around 5 miles an hour. Chance of rain 50%. Wednesday, mostly cloudy in the morning, then becoming partly sunny. Humid with highs in the upper 70s. East winds around 5 miles an hour. Wednesday night, partly cloudy until midnight, then mostly cloudy with a chance of showers and thunderstorms after midnight. Lows in the lower 60s. Chance of rain 30%. Thursday, mostly sunny. Highs in the lower 80s. Thursday night, mostly clear until midnight, then becoming partly cloudy. Lows in the mid-60s. Friday, mostly sunny. Hot with highs in the mid-80s. Friday night, mostly clear until midnight, then becoming partly cloudy. Lows in the mid-60s. Saturday and Saturday night, partly cloudy. Highs in the lower 80s. Lows in the mid-60s. Sunday, partly sunny. Highs in the lower 80s. The Omaha Metropolitan Area Pollutant Standards Index for today is 35, which represents good air quality, with ozone the main pollutant. The forecast for Tuesday is 33, considered good air quality, with ozone the primary pollutant. The pollen count today for trees was 0. The pollen count today for weeds was 355, a high count, with hemp, nettle, and ragweed the primary pollens. The pollen count today for grass was 2, a low count. Air pollution forecasts and pollen counts are provided by the Douglas County Health Department. Here are the forecast key messages. Strong to severe thunderstorms are expected Monday evening night with hail, damaging winds, heavy rain, and a few isolated tornadoes possible. Strong to severe thunderstorms are expected Tuesday afternoon and evening. Damaging winds, large hail, a few isolated tornadoes, and flash flooding will be possible with any storms that develop. Cooler temperatures return to the forecast Wednesday, with a gradual warming trend expected heading into the weekend. Periodic chances for shower storms are expected Wednesday through Friday. This is NOAA All Hazards Radio Station KIH 61 in Omaha, Nebraska. The current time is 10:02 a.m. Central Daylight Time. Now for the official National Weather Service forecast for the Omaha and Council Bluffs area. Today, patchy fog this morning. Mostly sunny. Highs in the mid-80s. Southwest winds around 5 miles an hour. Tonight, partly cloudy until midnight, then mostly cloudy with a chance of showers and thunderstorms after midnight. Lows in the upper 60s. South winds around 5 miles an hour. Chance of rain 30%. Tuesday, mostly cloudy in the morning, then becoming partly sunny. A chance of thunderstorms. Showers likely, mainly in the morning. Humid with highs in the lower 80s. South winds around 5 miles an hour. Chance of rain 60%. Tuesday night, mostly cloudy. A chance of showers and thunderstorms until midnight. Humid with lows in the mid-60s. Northeast winds around 5 miles an hour. Chance of rain 50%. Wednesday, mostly cloudy in the morning, then becoming partly sunny. Humid with highs in the upper 70s. East winds around 5 miles an hour. Wednesday night, partly cloudy until midnight, then mostly cloudy with a chance of showers and thunderstorms after midnight. Lows in the lower 60s. Chance of rain 30%. Thursday, mostly sunny. Highs in the lower 80s. Thursday night, mostly clear until midnight, then becoming partly cloudy. Lows in the mid-60s. Friday, mostly sunny. Hot with highs in the mid-80s. Friday night, mostly clear.
clear until midnight, then becoming partly cloudy. Lows in the mid-60s. Saturday and Saturday night, partly cloudy. Highs in the lower 80s. Lows in the mid-60s. Sunday, partly sunny. Highs in the lower 80s. The Omaha Metropolitan Area Pollutant Standards Index for today is 35, which represents good air quality, with ozone the main pollutant. The forecast for Tuesday is 33, considered good air quality, with ozone the primary pollutant. The pollen count today for trees was 0. The pollen count today for weeds was 355, a high count, with hemp, nettle, and ragweed the primary pollens. The pollen count today for grass was 2, a low count. Air pollution forecasts and pollen counts are provided by the Douglas County Health Department. Here are the forecast key messages. Strong to severe thunderstorms are expected Monday evening night with hail, damaging winds, heavy rain, and a few isolated tornadoes possible. Strong to severe thunderstorms are expected Tuesday afternoon and evening. Damaging winds, large hail, a few isolated tornadoes, and flash flooding will be possible with any storms that develop. Cooler temperatures return to the forecast Wednesday, with a gradual warming trend expected heading into the weekend. Periodic chances for shower storms are expected Wednesday through Friday. This is NOAA All Hazards Radio Station KIH 61 in Omaha, Nebraska. The current time is 10:06 a.m. Central Daylight Time. Now for the official National Weather Service forecast for the Omaha and Council Bluffs area. Today, patchy fog this morning. Mostly sunny. Highs in the mid-80s. Southwest winds around 5 miles an hour. Tonight, partly cloudy until midnight, then mostly cloudy with a chance of showers and thunderstorms after midnight. Lows in the upper 60s. South winds around 5 miles an hour. Chance of rain 30%. Tuesday, mostly cloudy in the morning, then becoming partly sunny. A chance of thunderstorms. Showers likely, mainly in the morning. Humid with highs in the lower 80s. South winds around 5 miles an hour. Chance of rain 60%. Tuesday night, mostly cloudy. A chance of showers and thunderstorms until midnight. Humid with lows in the mid-60s. Northeast winds around 5 miles an hour. Chance of rain 50%. Wednesday, mostly cloudy in the morning, then becoming partly sunny. Humid with highs in the upper 70s. East winds around 5 miles an hour. Wednesday night, partly cloudy until midnight, then mostly cloudy with a chance of showers and thunderstorms after midnight. Lows in the lower 60s. Chance of rain 30%. Thursday, mostly sunny. Highs in the lower 80s. Thursday night, mostly clear until midnight, then becoming partly cloudy. Lows in the mid-60s. Friday, mostly sunny. Hot with highs in the mid-80s. Friday night, mostly clear until midnight, then becoming partly cloudy. Lows in the mid-60s. Saturday and Saturday night, partly cloudy. Highs in the lower 80s. Lows in the mid-60s. Sunday, partly sunny. Highs in the lower 80s. At 10 a.m. in Omaha, it was partly sunny. The temperature was 71 degrees, the dew point 66, and the relative humidity 84%. The pressure was 30.17 inches and rising. Across eastern Nebraska and southwest Iowa, at Red Oak, Iowa, it was sunny, with a temperature of 75. It was mostly sunny, with a temperature of 75 at Lincoln, 75 at Millard, and 72 at Fremont. Under mostly sunny skies, Columbus reported 73, Blair Airport reported 73, and Plattsmouth reported 74. At Tecama, it was partly sunny, with a temperature of 71. Here are some observations from across the region. It was sunny, with a temperature of 76 at North Fork,
76 at Northland and 75 at Valentine. It was mostly sunny, with a temperature of 75 at Grand Island, 76 at Sioux Falls, and 69 at Sioux City. Under mostly sunny skies, Des Moines reported

count today for weeds was 355, a high count, with hemp, nettle, and ragweed the primary pollens. The pollen count today for grass was 2, a low count. Air pollution forecasts and pollen counts are provided by the Douglas County Health Department. Here are the forecast key messages. Strong to severe thunderstorms are expected Monday evening night with hail, damaging winds, heavy rain, and a few isolated tornadoes possible. Strong to severe thunderstorms are expected Tuesday afternoon and evening. Damaging winds, large hail, a few isolated tornadoes, and flash flooding will be possible with any storms that develop. Cooler temperatures return to the forecast Wednesday, with a gradual warming trend expected heading into the weekend. Periodic chances for shower storms are expected Wednesday through Friday. This is NOAA All Hazards Radio Station KIH-61 in Omaha, Nebraska. The current time is 10:11 a.m. Central Daylight Time. Now for the official National Weather Service forecast for the Omaha and Council Bluffs area. Today, patchy fog this morning. Mostly sunny. Highs in the mid-80s. Southwest winds around 5 miles an hour. Tonight, partly cloudy until midnight, then mostly cloudy with a chance of showers and thunderstorms after midnight. Lows in the upper 60s. South winds around 5 miles an hour. Chance of rain 30%. Tuesday, mostly cloudy in the morning, then becoming partly sunny. A chance of thunderstorms. Showers likely, mainly in the morning. Humid with highs in the lower 80s. South winds around 5 miles an hour. Chance of rain 60%. Tuesday night, mostly cloudy. A chance of showers and thunderstorms until midnight. Humid with lows in the mid-60s. Northeast winds around 5 miles an hour. Chance of rain 50%. Wednesday, mostly cloudy in the morning, then becoming partly sunny. Humid with highs in the upper 70s. East winds around 5 miles an hour. Wednesday night, partly cloudy until midnight, then mostly cloudy with a chance of showers and thunderstorms after midnight. Lows in the lower 60s. Chance of rain 30%. Thursday, mostly sunny. Highs in the lower 80s. Thursday night, mostly clear until midnight, then becoming partly cloudy. Lows in the mid-60s. Friday, mostly sunny. Hot with highs in the mid-80s. Friday night, mostly clear until midnight, then becoming partly cloudy. Lows in the mid-60s. Saturday and Saturday night, partly cloudy. Highs in the lower 80s. Lows in the mid-60s. Sunday, partly sunny. Highs in the lower 80s. At 10 a.m. in Omaha, it was partly sunny. The temperature was 71 degrees, the dew point 66, and the relative humidity 84%. The pressure was 30.17 inches and rising. Across eastern Nebraska and southwest Iowa, it was sunny, with a temperature of 75 at Lincoln and 75 at Red Oak, Iowa. It was mostly sunny, with a temperature of 75 at Offutt Air Force Base, 75 at Millard, and 72 at Fremont. Under mostly sunny skies, Columbus reported 73, Blair Airport reported 73, and Plattsmouth reported 74. At Tecumseh, it was partly sunny, with a temperature of 71. Here are some observations from across the region. It was sunny, with a temperature of 76 at North Fork, 76 at North Platte, and 75 at Valentine. It was mostly sunny, with a temperature of 75 at Grand Island, 76 at Sioux Falls, and 69 at Sioux City. Under mostly sunny skies, Des Moines reported 74, Concordia, Kansas reported 73, and Denver reported 74. At Kansas City, it was partly sunny, with a temperature of 75. Once again, at 10 a.m. in Omaha, it was 71 degrees under partly sunny skies. The Omaha Metropolitan Area Pollutant Standards Index for today is 30.

represents good air quality, with ozone the main pollutant. The forecast for Tuesday is 33, considered good air quality, with ozone the primary pollutant. The pollen count today for trees was 0. The pollen count today for weeds was 355, a high count, with hemp, nettle, and ragweed the primary pollens. The pollen count today for grass was 2, a low count. Air pollution forecasts and pollen counts are provided by the Douglas County Health Department. Here are the forecast key messages. Strong to severe thunderstorms are expected Monday evening night with hail, damaging winds, heavy rain, and a few isolated tornadoes possible. Strong to severe thunderstorms are expected Tuesday afternoon and evening. Damaging winds, large hail, a few isolated tornadoes, and flash flooding will be possible with any storms that develop. Cooler temperatures return to the forecast Wednesday, with a gradual warming trend expected heading into the weekend. Periodic chances for shower storms are expected Wednesday through Friday. This is NOAA All Hazards Radio Station KIH-61 in Omaha, Nebraska. The current time is 10:16 a.m. Central Daylight Time. Now for the official National Weather Service forecast for the Omaha and Council Bluffs area. Today, patchy fog this morning. Mostly sunny. Highs in the mid-80s. Southwest winds around 5 miles an hour. Tonight, partly cloudy until midnight, then mostly cloudy with a chance of showers and thunderstorms after midnight. Lows in the upper 60s. South winds around 5 miles an hour. Chance of rain 30%. Tuesday, mostly cloudy in the morning, then becoming partly sunny. A chance of thunderstorms. Showers likely, mainly in the morning. Humid with highs in the lower 80s. South winds around 5 miles an hour. Chance of rain 60%. Tuesday night, mostly cloudy. A chance of showers and thunderstorms until midnight. Humid with lows in the mid-60s. Northeast winds around 5 miles an hour. Chance of rain 50%. Wednesday, mostly cloudy in the morning, then becoming partly sunny. Humid with highs in the upper 70s. East winds around 5 miles an hour. Wednesday night, partly cloudy until midnight, then mostly cloudy with a chance of showers and thunderstorms after midnight. Lows in the lower 60s. Chance of rain 30%. Thursday, mostly sunny. Highs in the lower 80s. Thursday night, mostly clear until midnight, then becoming partly cloudy. Lows in the mid-60s. Friday, mostly sunny. Hot with highs in the mid-80s. Friday night, mostly clear until midnight, then becoming partly cloudy. Lows in the mid-60s. Saturday and Saturday night, partly cloudy. Highs in the lower 80s. Lows in the mid-60s. Sunday, partly sunny. Highs in the lower 80s. At 10 a.m. in Omaha, it was partly sunny. The temperature was 71 degrees, the dew point 66, and the relative humidity 84%. The pressure was 30.17 inches and rising. Across eastern Nebraska and southwest Iowa, it was sunny, with a temperature of 75 at Lincoln and 75 at Red Oak, Iowa. It was mostly sunny, with a temperature of 75 at Offutt Air Force Base, 75 at Millard, and 72 at Fremont. Under mostly sunny skies, Columbus reported 73, Blair Airport reported 73, and Plattsmouth reported 74. At Tecumseh, it was partly sunny, with a temperature of 71. Here are some observations from across the region. It was sunny, with a temperature of 76 at North Fork, 76 at North Platte, and 75 at Valentine. It was mostly sunny, with a temperature of 75 at Grand Island, 76 at Sioux Falls, and 69 at Sioux City. Under mostly sunny skies, Des Moines reported 74, Concordia, Kansas reported 73, and Denver reported 74.
at Kansas City, it was partly sunny, with a temperature of 75. Once again, at 10 a.m. in Omaha, it was 71 degrees under partly sunny skies. The Omaha Metropolitan Area Pollutant Standards Index for today is 35, which represents good air quality, with ozone the main pollutant. The forecast for Tuesday is 33, considered good air quality, with ozone the primary pollutant. The pollen count today for trees was 0. The pollen count today for weeds was 355, a high count, with hemp, nettle, and ragweed the primary pollens. The pollen count today for grass was 2, a low count. Air pollution forecasts and pollen counts are provided by the Douglas County Health Department. Here are the forecast key messages. Strong to severe thunderstorms are expected Monday evening night with hail, damaging winds, heavy rain, and a few isolated tornadoes possible. Strong to severe thunderstorms are expected Tuesday afternoon and evening. Damaging winds, large hail, a few isolated tornadoes, and flash flooding will be possible with any storms that develop. Cooler temperatures return to the forecast Wednesday, with a gradual warming trend expected heading into the weekend. Periodic chances for shower storms are expected Wednesday through Friday. This is NOAA All Hazards Radio Station KIH 61 in Omaha, Nebraska. The current time is 10:21 a.m. Central Daylight Time. Now for the official National Weather Service forecast for the Omaha and Council Bluffs area. Today, patchy fog this morning. Mostly sunny. Highs in the mid-80s. Southwest winds around 5 miles an hour. Tonight, partly cloudy until midnight, then mostly cloudy with a chance of showers and thunderstorms after midnight. Lows in the upper 60s. South winds around 5 miles an hour. Chance of rain 30%. Tuesday, mostly cloudy in the morning, then becoming partly sunny. A chance of thunderstorms. Showers likely, mainly in the morning. Humid with highs in the lower 80s. South winds around 5 miles an hour. Chance of rain 60%. Tuesday night, mostly cloudy. A chance of showers and thunderstorms until midnight. Humid with lows in the mid-60s. Northeast winds around 5 miles an hour. Chance of rain 50%. Wednesday, mostly cloudy in the morning, then becoming partly sunny. Humid with highs in the upper 70s. East winds around 5 miles an hour. Wednesday night, partly cloudy until midnight, then mostly cloudy with a chance of showers and thunderstorms after midnight. Lows in the lower 60s. Chance of rain 30%. Thursday, mostly sunny. Highs in the lower 80s. Thursday night, mostly clear until midnight, then becoming partly cloudy. Lows in the mid-60s. Friday, mostly sunny. Hot with highs in the mid-80s. Friday night, mostly clear until midnight, then becoming partly cloudy. Lows in the mid-60s. Saturday and Saturday night, partly cloudy. Highs in the lower 80s. Lows in the mid-60s. Sunday, partly sunny. Highs in the lower 80s. At 10 a.m. in Omaha, it was partly sunny. The temperature was 71 degrees, the dew point 66, and the relative humidity 84%. The pressure was 30.17 inches and rising. Across eastern Nebraska and southwest Iowa, it was sunny, with a temperature of 75 at Lincoln and 75 at Red Oak, Iowa. It was mostly sunny, with a temperature of 75 at Offutt Air Force Base, 75 at Millard, and 72 at Fremont. Under mostly sunny skies, Columbus reported 73, Blair Airport reported 73, and Plattsmouth reported 74. At Tecama, it was partly sunny, with a temperature of 71. Here are some observations from across the region. It was sunny, with a temperature of 76 at North Fork, 76 at North Platte, and 75 at Valentine. It was mostly sunny, with a temperature of 75 in Grand Island,
76 at Sioux Falls and 69 at Sioux City. Under mostly sunny skies, Des Moines reported 74, Concordia, Kansas reported 73, and Denver reported 74. At Kansas City, it was partly sunny, with a temperature of 75. Once again, at 10 a.m. in Omaha, it was 71 degrees under partly sunny skies. The Omaha Metropolitan Area Pollutant Standards Index for today is 35, which represents good air quality, with ozone the main pollutant. The forecast for Tuesday is 33, considered good air quality, with ozone the primary pollutant. The pollen count today for trees was 0. The pollen count today for weeds was 355, a high count, with hemp, nettle, and ragweed the primary pollens. The pollen count today for grass was 2, a low count. Air pollution forecasts and pollen counts are provided by the Douglas County Health Department. Here are the forecast key messages. Strong to severe thunderstorms are expected Monday evening night with hail, damaging winds, heavy rain, and a few isolated tornadoes possible. Strong to severe thunderstorms are expected Tuesday afternoon and evening. Damaging winds, large hail, a few isolated tornadoes, and flash flooding will be possible with any storms that develop. Cooler temperatures return to the forecast Wednesday, with a gradual warming trend expected heading into the weekend. Periodic chances for shower storms are expected Wednesday through Friday. This is NOAA All Hazards Radio Station KIH 61 in Omaha, Nebraska. The current time is 10:27 a.m. Central Daylight Time. Now for the official National Weather Service forecast for the Omaha and Council Bluffs area. Today, patchy fog this morning. Mostly sunny. Highs in the mid-80s. Southwest winds around 5 miles an hour. Tonight, partly cloudy until midnight, then mostly cloudy with a chance of showers and thunderstorms after midnight. Lows in the upper 60s. South winds around 5 miles an hour. Chance of rain 30%. Tuesday, mostly cloudy in the morning, then becoming partly sunny. A chance of thunderstorms. Showers likely, mainly in the morning. Humid with highs in the lower 80s. South winds around 5 miles an hour. Chance of rain 60%. Tuesday night, mostly cloudy. A chance of showers and thunderstorms until midnight. Humid with lows in the mid-60s. Northeast winds around 5 miles an hour. Chance of rain 50%. Wednesday, mostly cloudy in the morning, then becoming partly sunny. Humid with highs in the upper 70s. East winds around 5 miles an hour. Wednesday night, partly cloudy until midnight, then mostly cloudy with a chance of showers and thunderstorms after midnight. Lows in the lower 60s. Chance of rain 30%. Thursday, mostly sunny. Highs in the lower 80s. Thursday night, mostly clear until midnight, then becoming partly cloudy. Lows in the mid-60s. Friday, mostly sunny. Hot with highs in the mid-80s. Friday night, mostly clear until midnight, then becoming partly cloudy. Lows in the mid-60s. Saturday and Saturday night, partly cloudy. Highs in the lower 80s. Lows in the mid-60s. Sunday, partly sunny. Highs in the lower 80s. At 10 a.m. in Omaha, it was partly sunny. The temperature was 71 degrees, the dew point 66, and the relative humidity 84%. The pressure was 30.17 inches and rising. Across eastern Nebraska and southwest Iowa, it was sunny, with a temperature of 75 at Lincoln and 75 at Red Oak, Iowa. It was mostly sunny, with a temperature of 75 at Offutt Air Force Base, 75 at Millard, and 72 at Fremont. Under mostly sunny skies, Columbus reported 73, Blair Airport reported 73, and Plattsmouth reported 74. At Tecumseh, it was partly sunny, with a temperature of 71.
here are some observations from across the region. It was sunny, with a temperature of 76 at North Fork, 76 at North Plant, and 75 at Valentine. It was mostly sunny, with a temperature of 75 at Grand Island, 76 at Sioux Falls, and 69 at Sioux City. Under mostly sunny skies, Des Moines reported 74, Concordia, Kansas reported 73, and Denver reported 74. At Kansas City, it was partly sunny, with a temperature of 75. Once again, at 10 a.m. in Omaha, it was 71 degrees under partly sunny skies. The Omaha Metropolitan Area Pollutant Standards Index for today is 35, which represents good air quality, with ozone the main pollutant. The forecast for Tuesday is 33, considered good air quality, with ozone the primary pollutant. The pollen count today for trees was 0. The pollen count today for weeds was 355, a high count, with hemp, nettle, and ragweed the primary pollens. The pollen count today for grass was 2, a low count. Air pollution forecasts and pollen counts are provided by the Douglas County Health Department. Here are the forecast key messages. Strong to severe thunderstorms are expected Monday evening night with hail, damaging winds, heavy rain, and a few isolated tornadoes possible. Strong to severe thunderstorms are expected Tuesday afternoon and evening. Damaging winds, large hail, a few isolated tornadoes, and flash flooding will be possible with any storms that develop. Cooler temperatures return to the forecast Wednesday, with a gradual warming trend expected heading into the weekend. Periodic chances for shower storms are expected Wednesday through Friday. This is NOAA All Hazards Radio Station KIH 61 in Omaha, Nebraska. The current time is 10:32 a.m. Central Daylight Time. Now for the official National Weather Service forecast for the Omaha and Council Bluffs area. Today, patchy fog this morning. Mostly sunny. Highs in the mid-80s. Southwest winds around 5 miles an hour. Tonight, partly cloudy until midnight, then mostly cloudy with a chance of showers and thunderstorms after midnight. Lows in the upper 60s. South winds around 5 miles an hour. Chance of rain 30%. Tuesday, mostly cloudy in the morning, then becoming partly sunny. A chance of thunderstorms. Showers likely, mainly in the morning. Humid with highs in the lower 80s. South winds around 5 miles an hour. Chance of rain 60%. Tuesday night, mostly cloudy. A chance of showers and thunderstorms until midnight. Humid with lows in the mid-60s. Northeast winds around 5 miles an hour. Chance of rain 50%. Wednesday, mostly cloudy in the morning, then becoming partly sunny. Humid with highs in the upper 70s. East winds around 5 miles an hour. Wednesday night, partly cloudy until midnight, then mostly cloudy with a chance of showers and thunderstorms after midnight. Lows in the lower 60s. Chance of rain 30%. Thursday, mostly sunny. Highs in the lower 80s. Thursday night, mostly clear until midnight, then becoming partly cloudy. Lows in the mid-60s. Friday, mostly sunny. Hot with highs in the mid-80s. Friday night, mostly clear until midnight, then becoming partly cloudy. Lows in the mid-60s. Saturday and Saturday night, partly cloudy. Highs in the lower 80s. Lows in the mid-60s. Sunday, partly sunny. Highs in the lower 80s. At 10 a.m. in Omaha, it was partly sunny. The temperature was 71 degrees, the dew point 66, and the relative humidity 84%. The pressure was 30.17 inches and rising. Across eastern Nebraska and southwest Iowa, it was sunny, with a temperature of 75 at Lincoln and 75 at Red Oak, Iowa. It was mostly sunny, with a temperature of 75 at Offutt Air Force Base, 75 at Millard, and 72 at Fremont.
Under mostly sunny skies, Columbus reported 73, Blair Airport reported 73, and Plattsmouth reported 74. At Tecumseh, it was partly sunny, with a temperature of 71. Here are some observations from across the region. It was sunny, with a temperature of 76 at North Fork, 76 at North Platte, and 75 at Valentine. It was mostly sunny, with a temperature of 75 at Grand Island, 76 at Sioux Falls, and 69 at Sioux City. Under mostly sunny skies, Des Moines reported 74, Concordia, Kansas reported 73, and Denver reported 74. At Kansas City, it was partly sunny, with a temperature of 75. Once again, at 10 a.m. in Omaha, it was 71 degrees under partly sunny skies. The Omaha Metropolitan Area Pollutant Standards Index for today is 35, which represents good air quality, with ozone the main pollutant. The forecast for Tuesday is 33, considered good air quality, with ozone the primary pollutant. The pollen count today for trees was 0. The pollen count today for weeds was 355, a high count, with hemp, nettle, and ragweed the primary pollens. The pollen count today for grass was 2, a low count. Air pollution forecasts and pollen counts are provided by the Douglas County Health Department. Here are the forecast key messages. Strong to severe thunderstorms are expected Monday evening night with hail, damaging winds, heavy rain, and a few isolated tornadoes possible. Strong to severe thunderstorms are expected Tuesday afternoon and evening. Damaging winds, large hail, a few isolated tornadoes, and flash flooding will be possible with any storms that develop. Cooler temperatures return to the forecast Wednesday, with a gradual warming trend expected heading into the weekend. Periodic chances for shower storms are expected Wednesday through Friday. This is NOAA All Hazards Radio Station KIH-61 in Omaha, Nebraska. The current time is 10:37 a.m. Central Daylight Time. Now for the official National Weather Service forecast for the Omaha and Council Bluffs area. Today, patchy fog this morning. Mostly sunny. Highs in the mid-80s. Southwest winds around 5 miles an hour. Tonight, partly cloudy until midnight, then mostly cloudy with a chance of showers and thunderstorms after midnight. Lows in the upper 60s. South winds around 5 miles an hour. Chance of rain 30%. Tuesday, mostly cloudy in the morning, then becoming partly sunny. A chance of thunderstorms. Showers likely, mainly in the morning. Humid with highs in the lower 80s. South winds around 5 miles an hour. Chance of rain 60%. Tuesday night, mostly cloudy. A chance of showers and thunderstorms until midnight. Humid with lows in the mid-60s. Northeast winds around 5 miles an hour. Chance of rain 50%. Wednesday, mostly cloudy in the morning, then becoming partly sunny. Humid with highs in the upper 70s. East winds around 5 miles an hour. Wednesday night, partly cloudy until midnight, then mostly cloudy with a chance of showers and thunderstorms after midnight. Lows in the lower 60s. Chance of rain 30%. Thursday, mostly sunny. Highs in the lower 80s. Thursday night, mostly clear until midnight, then becoming partly cloudy. Lows in the mid-60s. Friday, mostly sunny. Hot with highs in the mid-80s. Friday night, mostly clear until midnight, then becoming partly cloudy. Lows in the mid-60s. Saturday and Saturday night, partly cloudy. Highs in the lower 80s. Lows in the mid-60s. Sunday, partly sunny. Highs in the lower 80s. At 10 a.m. in Omaha, it was partly sunny. The temperature was 71 degrees, the dew point 66, and the relative humidity 84%. The pressure was 30.17 inches and rising.
Across eastern Nebraska and southwest Iowa, it was sunny, with a temperature of 75 at Lincoln and 75 at Red Oak, Iowa. It was mostly sunny, with a temperature of 75 at Offutt Air Force Base, 75 at Millard, and 72 at Fremont. Under mostly sunny skies, Columbus reported 73, Blair Airport reported 73, and Plattsmouth reported 74. At Tecumseh, it was partly sunny, with a temperature of 71. Here are some observations from across the region. It was sunny, with a temperature of 76 at North Fork, 76 at North Platte, and 75 at Valentine. It was mostly sunny, with a temperature of 75 at Grand Island, 76 at Sioux Falls, and 69 at Sioux City. Under mostly sunny skies, Des Moines reported 74, Concordia, Kansas reported 73, and Denver reported 74. At Kansas City, it was partly sunny, with a temperature of 75. Once again, at 10 a.m. in Omaha, it was 71 degrees under partly sunny skies. This is NOAA All Hazards Radio Station KIH-61 serving the following counties in Nebraska and Iowa. Douglas, Sarpy, Washington, Cass, Odo, Burt, Dodge, Saunders, Harrison, Pottawatomie, and Mills. The Omaha Metropolitan Area Pollutant Standards Index for today is 35, which represents good air quality, with ozone the main pollutant. The forecast for Tuesday is 33, considered good air quality, with ozone the primary pollutant. The pollen count today for trees was 0. The pollen count today for weeds was 355, a high count, with hemp, nettle, and ragweed the primary pollens. The pollen count today for grass was 2, a low count. Air pollution forecasts and pollen counts are provided by the Douglas County Health Department. Here are the forecast key messages. Strong to severe thunderstorms are expected Monday evening night with hail, damaging winds, heavy rain, and a few isolated tornadoes possible. Strong to severe thunderstorms are expected Tuesday afternoon and evening. Damaging winds, large hail, a few isolated tornadoes, and flash flooding will be possible with any storms that develop. Cooler temperatures return to the forecast Wednesday, with a gradual warming trend expected heading into the weekend. Periodic chances for shower storms are expected Wednesday through Friday. This is NOAA All Hazards Radio Station KIH-61 in Omaha, Nebraska. The current time is 10:43 a.m. Central Daylight Time. Now for the official National Weather Service forecast for the Omaha and Council Bluffs area. Today, patchy fog this morning. Mostly sunny. Highs in the mid-80s. Southwest winds around 5 miles an hour. Tonight, partly cloudy until midnight, then mostly cloudy with a chance of showers and thunderstorms after midnight. Lows in the upper 60s. South winds around 5 miles an hour. Chance of rain 30%. Tuesday, mostly cloudy in the morning, then becoming partly sunny. A chance of thunderstorms. Showers likely, mainly in the morning. Humid with highs in the lower 80s. South winds around 5 miles an hour. Chance of rain 60%. Tuesday night, mostly cloudy. A chance of showers and thunderstorms until midnight. Humid with lows in the mid-60s. Northeast winds around 5 miles an hour. Chance of rain 50%. Wednesday, mostly cloudy in the morning, then becoming partly sunny. Humid with highs in the upper 70s. East winds around 5 miles an hour. Wednesday night, partly cloudy until midnight, then mostly cloudy with a chance of showers and thunderstorms after midnight. Lows in the lower 60s. Chance of rain 30%. Thursday, mostly sunny. Highs in the lower 80s. Thursday night, mostly clear until midnight, then becoming partly cloudy. Lows in the mid-60s. Friday, mostly sunny. Hot with highs in the mid-80s. Friday night, mostly clear until midnight, then becoming partly cloudy.
lows in the mid-60s. Saturday and Saturday night, partly cloudy. Highs in the lower 80s. Lows in the mid-60s. Sunday, partly sunny. Highs in the lower 80s. At 10 a.m. in Omaha, it was partly sunny. The temperature was 71 degrees, the dew point 66, and the relative humidity 84%. The pressure was 30.17 inches and rising. Across eastern Nebraska and southwest Iowa, it was sunny, with a temperature of 75 at Lincoln and 75 at Red Oak, Iowa. It was mostly sunny, with a temperature of 75 at Offutt Air Force Base, 75 at Millard, and 72 at Fremont. Under mostly sunny skies, Columbus reported 73, Blair Airport reported 73, and Plattsmouth reported 74. At Tecumseh, it was partly sunny, with a temperature of 71. Here are some observations from across the region. It was sunny, with a temperature of 76 at Norfolk, 76 at North Platte, and 75 at Valentine. It was mostly sunny, with a temperature of 75 in Grand Island, 76 at Sioux Falls, and 69 at Sioux City. Under mostly sunny skies, Des Moines reported 74, Concordia, Kansas reported 73, and Denver reported 74. At Kansas City, it was partly sunny, with a temperature of 75. Once again, at 10 a.m. in Omaha, it was 71 degrees under partly sunny skies. The Omaha Metropolitan Area Pollutant Standards Index for today is 35, which represents good air quality, with ozone the main pollutant. The forecast for Tuesday is 33, considered good air quality, with ozone the primary pollutant. The pollen count today for trees was 0. The pollen count today for weeds was 355, a high count, with hemp, nettle, and ragweed the primary pollens. The pollen count today for grass was 2, a low count. Air pollution forecasts and pollen counts are provided by the Douglas County Health Department. Here are the forecast key messages. Strong to severe thunderstorms are expected Monday evening night with hail, damaging winds, heavy rain, and a few isolated tornadoes possible. Strong to severe thunderstorms are expected Tuesday afternoon and evening. Damaging winds, large hail, a few isolated tornadoes, and flash flooding will be possible with any storms that develop. Cooler temperatures return to the forecast Wednesday, with a gradual warming trend expected heading into the weekend. Periodic chances for shower storms are expected Wednesday through Friday. This is NOAA All Hazards Radio Station KIH 61 in Omaha, Nebraska. The current time is 10:48 a.m. Central Daylight Time. Now for the official National Weather Service forecast for the Omaha and Council Bluffs area. Today, patchy fog this morning. Mostly sunny. Highs in the mid-80s. Southwest winds around 5 miles an hour. Tonight, partly cloudy until midnight, then mostly cloudy with a chance of showers and thunderstorms after midnight. Lows in the upper 60s. South winds around 5 miles an hour. Chance of rain 30%. Tuesday, mostly cloudy in the morning, then becoming partly sunny. A chance of thunderstorms. Showers likely, mainly in the morning. Humid with highs in the lower 80s. South winds around 5 miles an hour. Chance of rain 60%. Tuesday night, mostly cloudy. A chance of showers and thunderstorms until midnight. Humid with lows in the mid-60s. Northeast winds around 5 miles an hour. Chance of rain 50%. Wednesday, mostly cloudy in the morning, then becoming partly sunny. Humid with highs in the upper 70s. East winds around 5 miles an hour. Wednesday night, partly cloudy until midnight, then mostly cloudy with a chance of showers and thunderstorms after midnight. Lows in the lower 60s. Chance of rain 30%. Thursday, mostly sunny. Highs in the lower 80s. Thursday night, mostly clear until midnight, then becoming partly cloudy.
lows in the mid-60s. Friday, mostly sunny, hot with highs in the mid-80s. Friday night, mostly clear until midnight, then becoming partly cloudy, lows in the mid-60s. Saturday and Saturday night, partly cloudy, highs in the lower 80s, lows in the mid-60s. Sunday, partly sunny, highs in the lower 80s. At 10 a.m. in Omaha, it was partly sunny. The temperature was 71 degrees, the dew point 66, and the relative humidity 84%. The pressure was 30.17 inches and rising. Across eastern Nebraska and southwest Iowa, it was sunny, with a temperature of 75 at Lincoln and 75 at Red Oak, Iowa. It was mostly sunny, with a temperature of 75 at Offutt Air Force Base, 75 at Millard, and 72 at Fremont. Under mostly sunny skies, Columbus reported 73, Blair Airport reported 73, and Plattsmouth reported 74. At Tecumseh, it was partly sunny, with a temperature of 71. Here are some observations from across the region. It was sunny, with a temperature of 76 at North Fork, 76 at North Platte, and 75 at Valentine. It was mostly sunny, with a temperature of 75 in Grand Island, 76 at Sioux Falls, and 69 at Sioux City. Under mostly sunny skies, Des Moines reported 74, Concordia, Kansas reported 73, and Denver reported 74. At Kansas City, it was partly sunny, with a temperature of 75. Once again, at 10 a.m. in Omaha, it was 71 degrees under partly sunny skies. The Omaha Metropolitan Area Pollutant Standards Index for today is 35, which represents good air quality, with ozone the main pollutant. The forecast for Tuesday is 33, considered good air quality, with ozone the primary pollutant. The pollen count today for trees was 0. The pollen count today for weeds was 355, a high count, with hemp, nettle, and ragweed the primary pollens. The pollen count today for grass was 2, a low count. Air pollution forecasts and pollen counts are provided by the Douglas County Health Department. Here are the forecast key messages. Strong to severe thunderstorms are expected Monday evening night with hail, damaging winds, heavy rain, and a few isolated tornadoes possible. Strong to severe thunderstorms are expected Tuesday afternoon and evening. Damaging winds, large hail, a few isolated tornadoes, and flash flooding will be possible with any storms that develop. Cooler temperatures return to the forecast Wednesday, with a gradual warming trend expected heading into the weekend. Periodic chances for shower storms are expected Wednesday through Friday. This is NOAA All Hazards Radio Station KIH-61 in Omaha, Nebraska. The current time is 10:53 a.m. Central Daylight Time. Now for the official National Weather Service forecast for the Omaha and Council Bluffs area. Today, patchy fog this morning. Mostly sunny. Highs in the mid-80s. Southwest winds around 5 miles an hour. Tonight, partly cloudy until midnight, then mostly cloudy with a chance of showers and thunderstorms after midnight. Lows in the upper 60s. South winds around 5 miles an hour. Chance of rain 30%. Tuesday, mostly cloudy in the morning, then becoming partly sunny. A chance of thunderstorms. Showers likely, mainly in the morning. Humid with highs in the lower 80s. South winds around 5 miles an hour. Chance of rain 60%. Tuesday night, mostly cloudy. A chance of showers and thunderstorms until midnight. Humid with lows in the mid-60s. Northeast winds around 5 miles an hour. Chance of rain 50%. Wednesday, mostly cloudy in the morning, then becoming partly sunny. Humid with highs in the upper 70s. East winds around 5 miles an hour. Wednesday night, partly cloudy until midnight, then mostly cloudy with a chance of showers and thunderstorms after midnight. Lows in the lower 60s.
chance of rain 30%. Thursday, mostly sunny. Highs in the lower 80s. Thursday night, mostly clear until midnight, then becoming partly cloudy. Lows in the mid-60s. Friday, mostly sunny. Hot with highs in the mid-80s. Friday night, mostly clear until midnight, then becoming partly cloudy. Lows in the mid-60s. Saturday and Saturday night, partly cloudy. Highs in the lower 80s. Lows in the mid-60s. Sunday, partly sunny. Highs in the lower 80s. At 10 a.m. in Omaha, it was partly sunny. The temperature was 71 degrees, the dew point 66, and the relative humidity 84%. The pressure was 30.17 inches and rising. Across eastern Nebraska and southwest Iowa, it was sunny, with a temperature of 75 in Lincoln and 75 in Red Oak, Iowa. It was mostly sunny, with a temperature of 75 at Offutt Air Force Base, 75 at Millard, and 72 at Fremont. Under mostly sunny skies, Columbus reported 73, Blair Airport reported 73, and Plattsmouth reported 74. At Tecumseh, it was partly sunny, with a temperature of 71. Here are some observations from across the region. It was sunny, with a temperature of 76 at North Fork, 76 at North Platte, and 75 at Valentine. It was mostly sunny, with a temperature of 75 at Grand Island, 76 at Sioux Falls, and 69 at Sioux City. Under mostly sunny skies, Des Moines reported 74, Concordia, Kansas reported 73, and Denver reported 74. At Kansas City, it was partly sunny, with a temperature of 75. Once again, at 10 a.m. in Omaha, it was 71 degrees under partly sunny skies. The Omaha Metropolitan Area Pollutant Standards Index for today is 35, which represents good air quality, with ozone the main pollutant. The forecast for Tuesday is 33, considered good air quality, with ozone the primary pollutant. The pollen count today for trees was 0. The pollen count today for weeds was 355, a high count, with hemp, nettle, and ragweed the primary pollens. The pollen count today for grass was 2, a low count. Air pollution forecasts and pollen counts are provided by the Douglas County Health Department. Here are the forecast key messages. Strong to severe thunderstorms are expected Monday evening night with hail, damaging winds, heavy rain, and a few isolated tornadoes possible. Strong to severe thunderstorms are expected Tuesday afternoon and evening. Damaging winds, large hail, a few isolated tornadoes, and flash flooding will be possible with any storms that develop. Cooler temperatures return to the forecast Wednesday, with a gradual warming trend expected heading into the weekend. Periodic chances for shower storms are expected Wednesday through Friday. This is NOAA All Hazards Radio Station KIH 61 in Omaha, Nebraska. The current time is 10:58 a.m. Central Daylight Time. Now for the official National Weather Service forecast for the Omaha and Council Bluffs area. Today, patchy fog this morning. Mostly sunny. Highs in the mid-80s. Southwest winds around 5 miles an hour. Tonight, partly cloudy until midnight, then mostly cloudy with a chance of showers and thunderstorms after midnight. Lows in the upper 60s. South winds around 5 miles an hour. Chance of rain 30%. Tuesday, mostly cloudy in the morning, then becoming partly sunny. A chance of thunderstorms. Showers likely, mainly in the morning. Humid with highs in the lower 80s. South winds around 5 miles an hour. Chance of rain 60%. Tuesday night, mostly cloudy. A chance of showers and thunderstorms until midnight. Humid with lows in the mid-60s. Northeast winds around 5 miles an hour. Chance of rain 50%. Wednesday, mostly cloudy in the morning, then becoming partly sunny. Humid with highs in the upper 70s.
northeast winds around 5 miles an hour. Wednesday night, partly cloudy until midnight, then mostly cloudy with a chance of showers and thunderstorms after midnight. Lows in the lower 60s. Chance of rain 30%. Thursday, mostly sunny. Highs in the lower 80s. Thursday night, mostly clear until midnight, then becoming partly cloudy. Lows in the mid-60s. Friday, mostly sunny. Hot with highs in the mid-80s. Friday night, mostly clear until midnight, then becoming partly cloudy. Lows in the mid-60s. Saturday and Saturday night, partly cloudy. Highs in the lower 80s. Lows in the mid-60s. Sunday, partly sunny. Highs in the lower 80s. The Omaha Metropolitan Area Pollutant Standards Index for today is 35, which represents good air quality, with ozone the main pollutant. The forecast for Tuesday is 33, considered good air quality, with ozone the primary pollutant. The pollen count today for trees was 0. The pollen count today for weeds was 355, a high count, with hemp, nettle, and ragweed the primary pollens. The pollen count today for grass was 2, a low count. Air pollution forecasts and pollen counts are provided by the Douglas County Health Department. Here are the forecast key messages. Strong to severe thunderstorms are expected Monday evening night with hail, damaging winds, heavy rain, and a few isolated tornadoes possible. Strong to severe thunderstorms are expected Tuesday afternoon and evening. Damaging winds, large hail, a few isolated tornadoes, and flash flooding will be possible with any storms that develop. Cooler temperatures return to the forecast Wednesday, with a gradual warming trend expected heading into the weekend. Periodic chances for shower storms are expected Wednesday through Friday. This is NOAA All Hazards Radio Station KIH-61 in Omaha, Nebraska. The current time is 11:02 a.m. Central Daylight Time. Now for the official National Weather Service forecast for the Omaha and Council Bluffs area. Today, patchy fog this morning. Mostly sunny. Highs in the mid-80s. Southwest winds around 5 miles an hour. Tonight, partly cloudy until midnight, then mostly cloudy with a chance of showers and thunderstorms after midnight. Lows in the upper 60s. South winds around 5 miles an hour. Chance of rain 30%. Tuesday, mostly cloudy in the morning, then becoming partly sunny. A chance of thunderstorms. Showers likely, mainly in the morning. Humid with highs in the lower 80s. South winds around 5 miles an hour. Chance of rain 60%. Tuesday night, mostly cloudy. A chance of showers and thunderstorms until midnight. Humid with lows in the mid-60s. Northeast winds around 5 miles an hour. Chance of rain 50%. Wednesday, mostly cloudy in the morning, then becoming partly sunny. Humid with highs in the upper 70s. East winds around 5 miles an hour. Wednesday night, partly cloudy until midnight, then mostly cloudy with a chance of showers and thunderstorms after midnight. Lows in the lower 60s. Chance of rain 30%. Thursday, mostly sunny. Highs in the lower 80s. Thursday night, mostly clear until midnight, then becoming partly cloudy. Lows in the mid-60s. Friday, mostly sunny. Hot with highs in the mid-80s. Friday night, mostly clear until midnight, then becoming partly cloudy. Lows in the mid-60s. Saturday and Saturday night, partly cloudy. Highs in the lower 80s. Lows in the mid-60s. Sunday, partly sunny. Highs in the lower 80s. The Omaha Metropolitan Area Pollutant Standards Index for today is 35, which represents good air quality, with ozone the main pollutant. The forecast for Tuesday is 33, considered good air quality, with ozone the primary pollutant.
The pollen count today for trees was 0. The pollen count today for weeds was 355, a high count, with hemp, nettle, and ragweed the primary pollens. The pollen count today for grass was 2, a low count. Air pollution forecasts and pollen counts are provided by the Douglas County Health Department. Here are the forecast key messages. Strong to severe thunderstorms are expected Monday evening night with hail, damaging winds, heavy rain, and a few isolated tornadoes possible. Strong to severe thunderstorms are expected Tuesday afternoon and evening. Damaging winds, large hail, a few isolated tornadoes, and flash flooding will be possible with any storms that develop. Cooler temperatures return to the forecast Wednesday, with a gradual warming trend expected heading into the weekend. Periodic chances for shower storms are expected Wednesday through Friday. This is NOAA All Hazards Radio Station KIH 61 in Omaha, Nebraska. The current time is 11:06 a.m. Central Daylight Time. Now for the official National Weather Service forecast for the Omaha and Council Bluffs area. Today, patchy fog this morning. Mostly sunny. Highs in the mid-80s. Southwest winds around 5 miles an hour. Tonight, partly cloudy until midnight, then mostly cloudy with a chance of showers and thunderstorms after midnight. Lows in the upper 60s. South winds around 5 miles an hour. Chance of rain 30%. Tuesday, mostly cloudy in the morning, then becoming partly sunny. A chance of thunderstorms. Showers likely, mainly in the morning. Humid with highs in the lower 80s. South winds around 5 miles an hour. Chance of rain 60%. Tuesday night, mostly cloudy. A chance of showers and thunderstorms until midnight. Humid with lows in the mid-60s. Northeast winds around 5 miles an hour. Chance of rain 50%. Wednesday, mostly cloudy in the morning, then becoming partly sunny. Humid with highs in the upper 70s. East winds around 5 miles an hour. Wednesday night, partly cloudy until midnight, then mostly cloudy with a chance of showers and thunderstorms after midnight. Lows in the lower 60s. Chance of rain 30%. Thursday, mostly sunny. Highs in the lower 80s. Thursday night, mostly clear until midnight, then becoming partly cloudy. Lows in the mid-60s. Friday, mostly sunny. Hot with highs in the mid-80s. Friday night, mostly clear until midnight, then becoming partly cloudy. Lows in the mid-60s. Saturday and Saturday night, partly cloudy. Highs in the lower 80s. Lows in the mid-60s. Sunday, partly sunny. Highs in the lower 80s. At 11 a.m. in Omaha, it was partly sunny. The temperature was 78 degrees, the dew point 63, and the relative humidity 59%. The wind was southwest at 5 miles an hour. The pressure was 30.17 inches and steady. Across eastern Nebraska and southwest Iowa, it was sunny, with a temperature of 77 at Nebraska City and 77 at Red Oak, Iowa. It was mostly sunny, with a temperature of 79 at Lincoln, 77 at Millard, 75 at Columbus, 76 at Blair Airport, and 76 at Plattsmouth. It was cloudy, with a temperature of 76 at Fremont and 75 at Tecumseh. Here are some observations from across the region. It was sunny, with a temperature of 78 at North Fork, 75 at Sioux City, 77 at Concordia, Kansas, 80 at North Platte, and 79 at Valentine. It was mostly sunny, with a temperature of 77 at Grand Island, 78 at Sioux Falls, 76 at Des Moines, and 78 at Denver. At Kansas City, it was partly sunny, with a temperature of 77. Once again, at 11 a.m. in Omaha, it was 78 degrees under partly sunny skies.
The Omaha Metropolitan Area Pollutant Standards Index for today is 35, which represents good air quality, with ozone the main pollutant. The forecast for Tuesday is 33, considered good air quality, with ozone the primary pollutant. The pollen count today

flash flooding will be possible with any storms that develop. Cooler temperatures return to the forecast Wednesday, with a gradual warming trend expected heading into the weekend. Periodic chances for shower storms are expected Wednesday through Friday. This is NOAA All Hazards radio station KIH 61 in Omaha, Nebraska. The current time is 11:11 a.m. Central Daylight Time. Now for the official National Weather Service forecast for the Omaha and Council Bluffs area. Today, patchy fog this morning. Mostly sunny. Highs in the mid-80s. Southwest winds around 5 miles an hour. Tonight, partly cloudy until midnight, then mostly cloudy with a chance of showers and thunderstorms after midnight. Lows in the upper 60s. South winds around 5 miles an hour. Chance of rain 30%. Tuesday, mostly cloudy in the morning, then becoming partly sunny. A chance of thunderstorms. Showers likely, mainly in the morning. Humid with highs in the lower 80s. South winds around 5 miles an hour. Chance of rain 60%. Tuesday night, mostly cloudy. A chance of showers and thunderstorms until midnight. Humid with lows in the mid-60s. Northeast winds around 5 miles an hour. Chance of rain 50%. Wednesday, mostly cloudy in the morning, then becoming partly sunny. Humid with highs in the upper 70s. East winds around 5 miles an hour. Wednesday night, partly cloudy until midnight, then mostly cloudy with a chance of showers and thunderstorms after midnight. Lows in the lower 60s. Chance of rain 30%. Thursday, mostly sunny. Highs in the lower 80s. Thursday night, mostly clear until midnight, then becoming partly cloudy. Lows in the mid-60s. Friday, mostly sunny. Hot with highs in the mid-80s. Friday night, mostly clear until midnight, then becoming partly cloudy. Lows in the mid-60s. Saturday and Saturday night, partly cloudy. Highs in the lower 80s. Lows in the mid-60s. Sunday, partly sunny. Highs in the lower 80s. At 11 a.m. in Omaha, it was partly sunny. The temperature was 78 degrees, the dew point 63, and the relative humidity 59%. The wind was southwest at 5 miles an hour. The pressure was 30.17 inches and steady. Across eastern Nebraska and southwest Iowa, it was sunny, with a temperature of 77 at Nebraska City and 77 at Red Oak, Iowa. It was mostly sunny, with a temperature of 79 at Lincoln, 77 at Millard, 75 at Columbus, 76 at Blair Airport, and 76 at Plattsmouth. It was cloudy, with a temperature of 76 at Fremont and 75 at Takema. Here are some observations from across the region. It was sunny, with a temperature of 78 at Norfolk, 75 at Sioux City, 77 at Concordia, Kansas, 80 at North Platte, and 79 at Valentine. It was mostly sunny, with a temperature of 77 at Grand Island, 78 at Sioux Falls, 76 at Des Moines, and 78 at Denver. At Kansas City, it was partly sunny, with a temperature of 77. Once again, at 11 a.m. in Omaha, it was 78 degrees under partly sunny skies. The Omaha Metropolitan Area Pollutant Standards Index for today is 35, which represents good air quality, with ozone the main pollutant. The forecast for Tuesday is 33, considered good air quality, with ozone the primary pollutant. The pollen count today for trees was 0. The pollen count today for weeds was 355, a high count, with hemp, nettle, and ragweed the primary pollens. The pollen count today for grass was 2, a low count. Air pollution forecasts and pollen counts are provided by the Douglas County Health Department. Here are the forecast key messages. Strong to severe thunderstorms are expected Monday evening night with hail, damaging winds, heavy rain, and a few isolated tornadoes possible. Strong to

severe thunderstorms are expected Tuesday afternoon and evening. Damaging winds, large hail, a few isolated tornadoes, and flash flooding will be possible with any storms that develop. Cooler temperatures return to the forecast Wednesday, with a gradual warming trend expected heading into the weekend. Periodic chances for shower storms are expected Wednesday through Friday. This is NOAA All Hazards Radio Station KIH 61 in Omaha, Nebraska. The current time is 11:16 a.m. Central Daylight Time. Now for the official National Weather Service forecast for the Omaha and Council Bluffs area. Today, patchy fog this morning. Mostly sunny. Highs in the mid-80s. Southwest winds around 5 miles an hour. Tonight, partly cloudy until midnight, then mostly cloudy with a chance of showers and thunderstorms after midnight. Lows in the upper 60s. South winds around 5 miles an hour. Chance of rain 30%. Tuesday, mostly cloudy in the morning, then becoming partly sunny. A chance of thunderstorms. Showers likely, mainly in the morning. Humid with highs in the lower 80s. South winds around 5 miles an hour. Chance of rain 60%. Tuesday night, mostly cloudy. A chance of showers and thunderstorms until midnight. Humid with lows in the mid-60s. Northeast winds around 5 miles an hour. Chance of rain 50%. Wednesday, mostly cloudy in the morning, then becoming partly sunny. Humid with highs in the upper 70s. East winds around 5 miles an hour. Wednesday night, partly cloudy until midnight, then mostly cloudy with a chance of showers and thunderstorms after midnight. Lows in the lower 60s. Chance of rain 30%. Thursday, mostly sunny. Highs in the lower 80s. Thursday night, mostly clear until midnight, then becoming partly cloudy. Lows in the mid-60s. Friday, mostly sunny. Hot with highs in the mid-80s. Friday night, mostly clear until midnight, then becoming partly cloudy. Lows in the mid-60s. Saturday and Saturday night, partly cloudy. Highs in the lower 80s. Lows in the mid-60s. Sunday, partly sunny. Highs in the lower 80s. At 11 a.m. in Omaha, it was partly sunny. The temperature was 78 degrees, the dew point 63, and the relative humidity 59%. The wind was southwest at 5 miles an hour. The pressure was 30.17 inches and steady. Across eastern Nebraska and southwest Iowa, it was sunny, with a temperature of 77 at Nebraska City and 77 at Red Oak, Iowa. It was mostly sunny, with a temperature of 79 at Lincoln, 77 at Millard, 75 at Columbus, 76 at Blair Airport, and 76 at Plattsmouth. It was cloudy, with a temperature of 76 at Fremont and 75 at Tacoma. Here are some observations from across the region. It was sunny, with a temperature of 78 at North Fork, 75 at Sioux City, 77 at Concordia, Kansas, 80 at North Platte, and 79 at Valentine. It was mostly sunny, with a temperature of 77 at Grand Island, 78 at Sioux Falls, 76 at Des Moines, and 78 at Denver. At Kansas City, it was partly sunny, with a temperature of 77. Once again, at 11 a.m. in Omaha, it was 78 degrees under partly sunny skies. The Omaha Metropolitan Area Pollutant Standards Index for today is 35, which represents good air quality, with ozone the main pollutant. The forecast for Tuesday is 33, considered good air quality, with ozone the primary pollutant. The pollen count today for trees was 0. The pollen count today for weeds was 355, a high count, with hemp, nettle, and ragweed the primary pollens. The pollen count today for grass was 2, a low count. Air pollution forecasts and pollen counts are provided by the Douglas County Health Department. Here are the forecast key messages.
strong to severe thunderstorms are expected Monday evening night with hail, damaging winds, heavy rain, and a few isolated tornadoes possible. Strong to severe thunderstorms are expected Tuesday afternoon and evening. Damaging winds, large hail, a few isolated tornadoes, and flash flooding will be possible with any storms that develop. Cooler temperatures return to the forecast Wednesday, with a gradual warming trend expected heading into the weekend. Periodic chances for shower storms are expected Wednesday through Friday. This is NOAA All Hazards Radio Station KIH 61 in Omaha, Nebraska. The current time is 11:21 a.m. Central Daylight Time. Now for the official National Weather Service forecast for the Omaha and Council Bluffs area. Today, patchy fog this morning. Mostly sunny. Highs in the mid-80s. Southwest winds around 5 miles an hour. Tonight, partly cloudy until midnight, then mostly cloudy with a chance of showers and thunderstorms after midnight. Lows in the upper 60s. South winds around 5 miles an hour. Chance of rain 30%. Tuesday, mostly cloudy in the morning, then becoming partly sunny. A chance of thunderstorms. Showers likely, mainly in the morning. Humid with highs in the lower 80s. South winds around 5 miles an hour. Chance of rain 60%. Tuesday night, mostly cloudy. A chance of showers and thunderstorms until midnight. Humid with lows in the mid-60s. Northeast winds around 5 miles an hour. Chance of rain 50%. Wednesday, mostly cloudy in the morning, then becoming partly sunny. Humid with highs in the upper 70s. East winds around 5 miles an hour. Wednesday night, partly cloudy until midnight, then mostly cloudy with a chance of showers and thunderstorms after midnight. Lows in the lower 60s. Chance of rain 30%. Thursday, mostly sunny. Highs in the lower 80s. Thursday night, mostly clear until midnight, then becoming partly cloudy. Lows in the mid-60s. Friday, mostly sunny. Hot with highs in the mid-80s. Friday night, mostly clear until midnight, then becoming partly cloudy. Lows in the mid-60s. Saturday and Saturday night, partly cloudy. Highs in the lower 80s. Lows in the mid-60s. Sunday, partly sunny. Highs in the lower 80s. At 11 a.m. in Omaha, it was partly sunny. The temperature was 78 degrees, the dew point 63, and the relative humidity 59%. The wind was southwest at 5 miles an hour. The pressure was 30.17 inches and steady. Across eastern Nebraska and southwest Iowa, it was sunny, with a temperature of 77 at Nebraska City and 77 at Red Oak, Iowa. It was mostly sunny, with a temperature of 79 at Lincoln, 77 at Millard, 75 at Columbus, 76 at Blair Airport, and 76 at Plattsmouth. It was cloudy, with a temperature of 76 at Fremont and 75 at Takema. Here are some observations from across the region. It was sunny, with a temperature of 78 at North Fork, 75 at Sioux City, 77 at Concordia, Kansas, 80 at North Platte, and 79 at Valentine. It was mostly sunny, with a temperature of 77 at Grand Island, 78 at Sioux Falls, 76 at Des Moines, and 78 at Denver. At Kansas City, it was partly sunny, with a temperature of 77. Once again, at 11 a.m. in Omaha, it was 78 degrees under partly sunny skies. The Omaha Metropolitan Area Pollutant Standards Index for today is 35, which represents good air quality, with ozone the main pollutant. The forecast for Tuesday is 33, considered good air quality, with ozone the primary pollutant. The pollen count today for trees was 0. The pollen count today for weeds was 355, a high count, with hemp, nettle, and ragweed the primary pollens. The pollen count today for grass was 2, a low count.
Air pollution forecasts and pollen counts are provided by the Douglas County Health Department. Here are the forecast key messages. Strong to severe thunderstorms are expected Monday evening night with hail, damaging winds, heavy rain, and a few isolated tornadoes possible. Strong to severe thunderstorms are expected Tuesday afternoon and evening. Damaging winds, large hail, a few isolated tornadoes, and flash flooding will be possible with any storms that develop. Cooler temperatures return to the forecast Wednesday, with a gradual warming trend expected heading into the weekend. Periodic chances for shower storms are expected Wednesday through Friday. This is NOAA All Hazards Radio Station KIH 61 in Omaha, Nebraska. The current time is 11:26 a.m. Central Daylight Time. Now for the official National Weather Service forecast for the Omaha and Council Bluffs area. Today, patchy fog this morning. Mostly sunny. Highs in the mid-80s. Southwest winds around 5 miles an hour. Tonight, partly cloudy until midnight, then mostly cloudy with a chance of showers and thunderstorms after midnight. Lows in the upper 60s. South winds around 5 miles an hour. Chance of rain 30%. Tuesday, mostly cloudy in the morning, then becoming partly sunny. A chance of thunderstorms. Showers likely, mainly in the morning. Humid with highs in the lower 80s. South winds around 5 miles an hour. Chance of rain 60%. Tuesday night, mostly cloudy. A chance of showers and thunderstorms until midnight. Humid with lows in the mid-60s. Northeast winds around 5 miles an hour. Chance of rain 50%. Wednesday, mostly cloudy in the morning, then becoming partly sunny. Humid with highs in the upper 70s. East winds around 5 miles an hour. Wednesday night, partly cloudy until midnight, then mostly cloudy with a chance of showers and thunderstorms after midnight. Lows in the lower 60s. Chance of rain 30%. Thursday, mostly sunny. Highs in the lower 80s. Thursday night, mostly clear until midnight, then becoming partly cloudy. Lows in the mid-60s. Friday, mostly sunny. Hot with highs in the mid-80s. Friday night, mostly clear until midnight, then becoming partly cloudy. Lows in the mid-60s. Saturday and Saturday night, partly cloudy. Highs in the lower 80s. Lows in the mid-60s. Sunday, partly sunny. Highs in the lower 80s. At 11 a.m. in Omaha, it was partly sunny. The temperature was 78 degrees, the dew point 63, and the relative humidity 59%. The wind was southwest at 5 miles an hour. The pressure was 30.17 inches and steady. Across eastern Nebraska and southwest Iowa, it was sunny, with a temperature of 77 at Nebraska City and 77 at Red Oak, Iowa. It was mostly sunny, with a temperature of 79 at Lincoln, 77 at Millard, 75 at Columbus, 76 at Blair Airport, and 76 at Plattsmouth. It was cloudy, with a temperature of 76 at Fremont and 75 at Tecoma. Here are some observations from across the region. It was sunny, with a temperature of 78 at Norfolk, 75 at Sioux City, 77 at Concordia, Kansas, 80 at North Platte, and 79 at Valentine. It was mostly sunny, with a temperature of 77 at Grand Island, 78 at Sioux Falls, 76 at Des Moines, and 78 at Denver. At Kansas City, it was partly sunny, with a temperature of 77. Once again, at 11 a.m. in Omaha, it was 78 degrees under partly sunny skies. The Omaha Metropolitan Area Pollutant Standards Index for today is 35, which represents good air quality, with ozone the main pollutant. The forecast for Tuesday is 33, considered good air quality, with ozone the primary pollutant. The pollen count today for trees was zero.
The pollen count today for weeds was 355, a high count, with hemp, nettle, and ragweed the primary pollens. The pollen count today for grass was 2, a low count. Air pollution forecasts and pollen counts are provided by the Douglas County Health Department. Here are the forecast key messages. Strong to severe thunderstorms are expected Monday evening night with hail, damaging winds, heavy rain, and a few isolated tornadoes possible. Strong to severe thunderstorms are expected Tuesday afternoon and evening. Damaging winds, large hail, a few isolated tornadoes, and flash flooding will be possible with any storms that develop. Cooler temperatures return to the forecast Wednesday, with a gradual warming trend expected heading into the weekend. Periodic chances for shower storms are expected Wednesday through Friday. This is NOAA All Hazards Radio Station KIH-61 in Omaha, Nebraska. The current time is 11:32 a.m. Central Daylight Time. Now for the official National Weather Service forecast for the Omaha and Council Bluffs area. Today, patchy fog this morning. Mostly sunny. Highs in the mid-80s. Southwest winds around 5 miles an hour. Tonight, partly cloudy until midnight, then mostly cloudy with a chance of showers and thunderstorms after midnight. Lows in the upper 60s. South winds around 5 miles an hour. Chance of rain 30%. Tuesday, mostly cloudy in the morning, then becoming partly sunny. A chance of thunderstorms. Showers likely, mainly in the morning. Humid with highs in the lower 80s. South winds around 5 miles an hour. Chance of rain 60%. Tuesday night, mostly cloudy. A chance of showers and thunderstorms until midnight. Humid with lows in the mid-60s. Northeast winds around 5 miles an hour. Chance of rain 50%. Wednesday, mostly cloudy in the morning, then becoming partly sunny. Humid with highs in the upper 70s. East winds around 5 miles an hour. Wednesday night, partly cloudy until midnight, then mostly cloudy with a chance of showers and thunderstorms after midnight. Lows in the lower 60s. Chance of rain 30%. Thursday, mostly sunny. Highs in the lower 80s. Thursday night, mostly clear until midnight, then becoming partly cloudy. Lows in the mid-60s. Friday, mostly sunny. Hot with highs in the mid-80s. Friday night, mostly clear until midnight, then becoming partly cloudy. Lows in the mid-60s. Saturday and Saturday night, partly cloudy. Highs in the lower 80s. Lows in the mid-60s. Sunday, partly sunny. Highs in the lower 80s. At 11 a.m. in Omaha, it was partly sunny. The temperature was 78 degrees, the dew point 63, and the relative humidity 59%. The wind was southwest at 5 miles an hour. The pressure was 30.17 inches and steady. Across eastern Nebraska and southwest Iowa, it was sunny, with a temperature of 77 at Nebraska City and 77 at Red Oak, Iowa. It was mostly sunny, with a temperature of 79 at Lincoln, 77 at Millard, 75 at Columbus, 76 at Blair Airport, and 76 at Plattsmouth. It was cloudy, with a temperature of 76 at Fremont and 75 at Tecama. Here are some observations from across the region. It was sunny, with a temperature of 78 at North Fork, 75 at Sioux City, 77 at Concordia, Kansas, 80 at North Platte, and 79 at Valentine. It was mostly sunny, with a temperature of 77 at Grand Island, 78 at Sioux Falls, 76 at Des Moines, and 78 at Denver. At Kansas City, it was partly sunny, with a temperature of 77. Once again, at 11 a.m. in Omaha, it was 78 degrees under partly sunny skies. The Omaha Metropolitan Area Pollutant Standards Index for today is 35, which represents good air quality, with ozone the main pollutant.
the forecast for Tuesday is 33, considered good air quality, with ozone the primary pollutant. The pollen count today for trees was 0. The pollen count today for weeds was 355, a high count, with hemp, nettle, and ragweed the primary pollens. The pollen count today for grass was 2, a low count. Air pollution forecasts and pollen counts are provided by the Douglas County Health Department. Here are the forecast key messages. Strong to severe thunderstorms are expected Monday evening night with hail, damaging winds, heavy rain, and a few isolated tornadoes possible. Strong to severe thunderstorms are expected Tuesday afternoon and evening. Damaging winds, large hail, a few isolated tornadoes, and flash flooding will be possible with any storms that develop. Cooler temperatures return to the forecast Wednesday, with a gradual warming trend expected heading into the weekend. Periodic chances for shower storms are expected Wednesday through Friday. This is NOAA All Hazards Radio Station KIH 61 in Omaha, Nebraska. The current time is 11:37 a.m. Central Daylight Time. Now for the official National Weather Service forecast for the Omaha and Council Bluffs area. Today, patchy fog this morning. Mostly sunny. Highs in the mid-80s. Southwest winds around 5 miles an hour. Tonight, partly cloudy until midnight, then mostly cloudy with a chance of showers and thunderstorms after midnight. Lows in the upper 60s. South winds around 5 miles an hour. Chance of rain 30%. Tuesday, mostly cloudy in the morning, then becoming partly sunny. A chance of thunderstorms. Showers likely, mainly in the morning. Humid with highs in the lower 80s. South winds around 5 miles an hour. Chance of rain 60%. Tuesday night, mostly cloudy. A chance of showers and thunderstorms until midnight. Humid with lows in the mid-60s. Northeast winds around 5 miles an hour. Chance of rain 50%. Wednesday, mostly cloudy in the morning, then becoming partly sunny. Humid with highs in the upper 70s. East winds around 5 miles an hour. Wednesday night, partly cloudy until midnight, then mostly cloudy with a chance of showers and thunderstorms after midnight. Lows in the lower 60s. Chance of rain 30%. Thursday, mostly sunny. Highs in the lower 80s. Thursday night, mostly clear until midnight, then becoming partly cloudy. Lows in the mid-60s. Friday, mostly sunny. Hot with highs in the mid-80s. Friday night, mostly clear until midnight, then becoming partly cloudy. Lows in the mid-60s. Saturday and Saturday night, partly cloudy. Highs in the lower 80s. Lows in the mid-60s. Sunday, partly sunny. Highs in the lower 80s. 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Douglas, Sarpy, Washington, Cass, Odo, Burt, Dodge, Saunders, Harrison, Pottawatomie, and Mills. At 11 a.m. in Omaha, it was partly sunny. The temperature was 78 degrees, the dew point 63, and the relative humidity 59%. The wind was southwest at 5 miles an hour. The pressure was 30.17 inches and steady. Across eastern Nebraska and southwest Iowa, it was sunny, with a temperature of 77 at Nebraska City and 77 at Red Oak, Iowa. It was mostly sunny, with a temperature of 79 at Lincoln, 77 at Millard, 75 at Columbus, 76 at Blair Airport, and 76 at Plattsmouth. It was cloudy, with a temperature of 76 at Fremont and 75 at Tecama. Here are some observations from across the region. It was sunny, with a temperature of 78 at Norfolk, 75 at Sioux City, 77 at Concordia, Kansas, 80 at North Platte, and 79 at Valentine. It was mostly sunny, with a temperature of 77 at Grand Island, 78 at Sioux Falls,
76 at Des Moines, and 78 at Denver. At Kansas City, it was partly sunny, with a temperature of 77. Once again, at 11 a.m. in Omaha, it was 78 degrees under partly sunny skies. The Omaha Metropolitan Area Pollutant Standards Index for today is 35, which represents good air quality, with ozone the main pollutant. The forecast for Tuesday is 33, considered good air quality, with ozone the primary pollutant. The pollen count today for trees was 0. The pollen count today for weeds was 355, a high count, with hemp, nettle, and ragweed the primary pollens. The pollen count today for grass was 2, a low count. Air pollution forecasts and pollen counts are provided by the Douglas County Health Department. Here are the forecast key messages. Strong to severe thunderstorms are expected Monday evening night with hail, damaging winds, heavy rain, and a few isolated tornadoes possible. Strong to severe thunderstorms are expected Tuesday afternoon and evening. Damaging winds, large hail, a few isolated tornadoes, and flash flooding will be possible with any storms that develop. Cooler temperatures return to the forecast Wednesday, with a gradual warming trend expected heading into the weekend. Periodic chances for shower storms are expected Wednesday through Friday. This is NOAA All Hazards Radio Station KIH 61 in Omaha, Nebraska. The current time is 11:42 a.m. Central Daylight Time. Now for the official National Weather Service forecast for the Omaha and Council Bluffs area. Today, patchy fog this morning. Mostly sunny. Highs in the mid-80s. Southwest winds around 5 miles an hour. Tonight, partly cloudy until midnight, then mostly cloudy with a chance of showers and thunderstorms after midnight. Lows in the upper 60s. South winds around 5 miles an hour. Chance of rain 30%. Tuesday, mostly cloudy in the morning, then becoming partly sunny. A chance of thunderstorms. Showers likely, mainly in the morning. Humid with highs in the lower 80s. South winds around 5 miles an hour. Chance of rain 60%. Tuesday night, mostly cloudy. A chance of showers and thunderstorms until midnight. Humid with lows in the mid-60s. Northeast winds around 5 miles an hour. Chance of rain 50%. Wednesday, mostly cloudy in the morning, then becoming partly sunny. Humid with highs in the upper 70s. East winds around 5 miles an hour. Wednesday night, partly cloudy until midnight, then mostly cloudy with a chance of showers and thunderstorms after midnight. Lows in the lower 60s. Chance of rain 30%. Thursday, mostly sunny. Highs in the lower 80s. Thursday night, mostly clear until midnight, then becoming partly cloudy. Lows in the mid-60s. Friday, mostly sunny. Hot with highs in the mid-80s. Friday night, mostly clear until midnight, then becoming partly cloudy. Lows in the mid-60s. Saturday and Saturday night, partly cloudy. Highs in the lower 80s. Lows in the mid-60s. Sunday, partly sunny. Highs in the lower 80s. At 11 a.m. in Omaha, it was partly sunny. The temperature was 78 degrees, the dew point 63, and the relative humidity 59%. The wind was southwest at 5 miles an hour. The pressure was 30.17 inches and steady. Across eastern Nebraska and southwest Iowa, it was sunny, with a temperature of 77 at Nebraska City and 77 at Red Oak, Iowa. It was mostly sunny, with a temperature of 79 at Lincoln, 77 at Millard, 75 at Columbus, 76 at Blair Airport, and 76 at Plattsmouth. It was cloudy, with a temperature of 76 at Fremont, and 75 at Tecama. Here are some observations from across the region. It was sunny, with a temperature of 78 at North Fork, 75 at Sioux City, 77 at Concordia, Kansas,
80 at Northland and 79 at Valentine. It was mostly sunny, with a temperature of 77 at Grand Island, 78 at Sioux Falls, 76 at Des Moines, and 78 at Denver. At Kansas City, it was partly sunny, with a temperature of 77. Once again, at 11 a.m. in Omaha, it was 78 degrees under partly sunny skies. The Omaha Metropolitan Area Pollutant Standards Index for today is 35, which represents good air quality, with ozone the main pollutant. The forecast for Tuesday is 33, considered good air quality, with ozone the primary pollutant. The pollen count today for trees was 0. The pollen count today for weeds was 355, a high count, with hemp, nettle, and ragweed the primary pollens. The pollen count today for grass was 2, a low count. Air pollution forecasts and pollen counts are provided by the Douglas County Health Department. Here are the forecast key messages. Strong to severe thunderstorms are expected Monday evening night with hail, damaging winds, heavy rain, and a few isolated tornadoes possible. Strong to severe thunderstorms are expected Tuesday afternoon and evening. Damaging winds, large hail, a few isolated tornadoes, and flash flooding will be possible with any storms that develop. Cooler temperatures return to the forecast Wednesday, with a gradual warming trend expected heading into the weekend. Periodic chances for shower storms are expected Wednesday through Friday. This is NOAA All Hazards Radio Station KIH 61 in Omaha, Nebraska. The current time is 11:47 a.m. Central Daylight Time. Now for the official National Weather Service forecast for the Omaha and Council Bluffs area. Today, patchy fog this morning. Mostly sunny. Highs in the mid-80s. Southwest winds around 5 miles an hour. Tonight, partly cloudy until midnight, then mostly cloudy with a chance of showers and thunderstorms after midnight. Lows in the upper 60s. South winds around 5 miles an hour. Chance of rain 30%. Tuesday, mostly cloudy in the morning, then becoming partly sunny. A chance of thunderstorms. Showers likely, mainly in the morning. Humid with highs in the lower 80s. South winds around 5 miles an hour. Chance of rain 60%. Tuesday night, mostly cloudy. A chance of showers and thunderstorms until midnight. Humid with lows in the mid-60s. Northeast winds around 5 miles an hour. Chance of rain 50%. Wednesday, mostly cloudy in the morning, then becoming partly sunny. Humid with highs in the upper 70s. East winds around 5 miles an hour. Wednesday night, partly cloudy until midnight, then mostly cloudy with a chance of showers and thunderstorms after midnight. Lows in the lower 60s. Chance of rain 30%. Thursday, mostly sunny. Highs in the lower 80s. Thursday night, mostly clear until midnight, then becoming partly cloudy. Lows in the mid-60s. Friday, mostly sunny. Hot with highs in the mid-80s. Friday night, mostly clear until midnight, then becoming partly cloudy. Lows in the mid-60s. Saturday and Saturday night, partly cloudy. Highs in the lower 80s. Lows in the mid-60s. Sunday, partly sunny. Highs in the lower 80s. Now for the official National Weather Service forecast for the Omaha and Council Bluffs area. This afternoon, sunny. Highs in the mid-80s. Southwest winds around 5 miles an hour. Tonight, partly cloudy until midnight, then mostly cloudy with a chance of showers and thunderstorms after midnight. Lows in the upper 60s. South winds around 5 miles an hour. Chance of rain 50%. Tuesday, mostly cloudy in the morning, then becoming partly sunny. A chance of thunderstorms. Showers, mainly in the morning. Humid with highs in the lower 80s. South winds around 5 miles an hour.
chance of rain 90%. Tuesday night, partly cloudy until midnight, then mostly cloudy with a chance of showers with a slight chance of thunderstorms after midnight. Humid with lows in the mid-60s. Northeast winds around 5 miles an hour. Chance of rain 40%. Wednesday, mostly cloudy in the morning, then becoming partly sunny. Humid with highs in the upper 70s. East winds around 5 miles an hour. Wednesday night, partly cloudy until midnight, then mostly cloudy with a chance of showers and thunderstorms after midnight. Lows in the lower 60s. Chance of rain 30%. Thursday, mostly sunny. Highs in the lower 80s. Thursday night, mostly clear until midnight, then becoming partly cloudy. Lows in the mid-60s. Friday, mostly sunny. Hot with highs in the mid-80s. Friday night, mostly clear until midnight, then becoming partly cloudy. Lows in the mid-60s. Saturday and Saturday night, partly cloudy. Highs in the lower 80s. Lows in the mid-60s. Sunday, partly sunny. Highs in the lower 80s. At 11 a.m. in Omaha, it was partly sunny. The temperature was 78 degrees, the dew point 63, and the relative humidity 59%. The wind was southwest at 5 miles an hour. The pressure was 30.17 inches and steady. Across eastern Nebraska and southwest Iowa, it was sunny, with a temperature of 77 at Nebraska City and 77 at Red Oak, Iowa. It was mostly sunny, with a temperature of 79 at Lincoln, 77 at Millard, 75 at Columbus, 76 at Blair Airport, and 76 at Plattsmouth. It was cloudy, with a temperature of 76 at Fremont and 75 at Tecumseh. Here are some observations from across the region. It was sunny, with a temperature of 78 at North Fork, 75 at Sioux City, 77 at Concordia, Kansas, 80 at North Platte, and 79 at Valentine. It was mostly sunny, with a temperature of 77 at Grand Island, 78 at Sioux Falls, 76 at Des Moines, and 78 at Denver. At Kansas City, it was partly sunny, with a temperature of 77. Once again, at 11 a.m. in Omaha, it was 78 degrees under partly sunny skies. The Omaha Metropolitan Area Pollutant Standards Index for today is 35, which represents good air quality, with ozone the main pollutant. The forecast for Tuesday is 33, considered good air quality, with ozone the primary pollutant. The pollen count today for trees was 0. The pollen count today for weeds was 355, a high count, with hemp, nettle, and ragweed the primary pollens. The pollen count today for grass was 2, a low count. Air pollution forecasts and pollen counts are provided by the Douglas County Health Department. Here are the forecast key messages. Strong to severe thunderstorms are expected Monday evening night with hail, damaging winds, heavy rain, and a few isolated tornadoes possible. Strong to severe thunderstorms are expected Tuesday afternoon and evening. Damaging winds, large hail, a few isolated tornadoes, and flash flooding will be possible with any storms that develop. Cooler temperatures return to the forecast Wednesday, with a gradual warming trend expected heading into the weekend. Periodic chances for shower storms are expected Wednesday through Friday. This is NOAA All Hazards Radio Station KIH 61 in Omaha, Nebraska. The current time is 11:55 a.m. Central Daylight Time. Now for the official National Weather Service forecast for the Omaha and Council Bluffs area. This afternoon, sunny. Highs in the mid-80s. Southwest winds around 5 miles an hour. Tonight, partly cloudy until midnight, then mostly cloudy with a chance of showers and thunderstorms after midnight. Lows in the upper 60s. South winds around 5 miles an hour. Chance of rain 50%. Tuesday, mostly cloudy in the morning, then becoming partly sunny. A chance of thunderstorms. Showers,
mainly in the morning. Humid with highs in the lower 80s. South winds around 5 miles an hour. Chance of rain 90%. Tuesday night, partly cloudy until midnight, then mostly cloudy with a chance of showers with a slight chance of thunderstorms after midnight. Humid with lows in the mid-60s. Northeast winds around 5 miles an hour. Chance of rain 40%. Wednesday, mostly cloudy in the morning, then becoming partly sunny. Humid with highs in the upper 70s. East winds around 5 miles an hour. Wednesday night, partly cloudy until midnight, then mostly cloudy with a chance of showers and thunderstorms after midnight. Lows in the lower 60s. Chance of rain 30%. Thursday, mostly sunny. Highs in the lower 80s. Thursday night, mostly clear until midnight, then becoming partly cloudy. Lows in the mid-60s. Friday, mostly sunny. Hot with highs in the mid-80s. Friday night, mostly clear until midnight, then becoming partly cloudy. Lows in the mid-60s. Saturday and Saturday night, partly cloudy. Highs in the lower 80s. Lows in the mid-60s. Sunday, partly sunny. Highs in the lower 80s. At 11 a.m. in Omaha, it was partly sunny. The temperature was 78 degrees, the dew point 63, and the relative humidity 59%. The wind was southwest at 5 miles an hour. The pressure was 30.17 inches and steady. Across eastern Nebraska and southwest Iowa, it was sunny, with a temperature of 77 at Nebraska City and 77 at Red Oak, Iowa. It was mostly sunny, with a temperature of 79 at Lincoln, 77 at Millard, 75 at Columbus, 76 at Blair Airport, and 76 at Plattsmouth. It was cloudy, with a temperature of 76 at Fremont and 75 at Tecumseh. Here are some observations from across the region. It was sunny, with a temperature of 78 at North Fork, 75 at Sioux City, 77 at Concordia, Kansas, 80 at North Platte, and 79 at Valentine. It was mostly sunny, with a temperature of 77 at Grand Island, 78 at Sioux Falls, 76 at Des Moines, and 78 at Denver. At Kansas City, it was partly sunny, with a temperature of 77. Once again, at 11 a.m. in Omaha, it was 78 degrees under partly sunny skies. The Omaha Metropolitan Area Pollutant Standards Index for today is 35, which represents good air quality, with ozone the main pollutant. The forecast for Tuesday is 33, considered good air quality, with ozone the primary pollutant. The pollen count today for trees was 0. The pollen count today for weeds was 355, a high count, with hemp, nettle, and ragweed the primary pollens. The pollen count today for grass was 2, a low count. Air pollution forecasts and pollen counts are provided by the Douglas County Health Department. Here are the forecast key messages. Strong to severe thunderstorms are expected Monday evening night with hail, damaging winds, heavy rain, and a few isolated tornadoes possible. Strong to severe thunderstorms are expected Tuesday afternoon and evening. Damaging winds, large hail, a few isolated tornadoes, and flash flooding will be possible with any storms that develop. Cooler temperatures return to the forecast Wednesday, with a gradual warming trend expected heading into the weekend. Periodic chances for shower storms are expected Wednesday through Friday. This is NOAA All Hazards Radio Station KIH 61 in Omaha, Nebraska. The current time is 12 p.m. Central Daylight Time. Now for the official National Weather Service forecast for the Omaha and Council Bluffs area. This afternoon, sunny. Highs in the mid-80s. Southwest winds around 5 miles an hour. Tonight, partly cloudy until midnight, then mostly cloudy with a chance of showers and thunderstorms after midnight. Lows in the upper 60s. South winds around 5 miles an hour. Chance of rain 50%.
Tuesday, mostly cloudy in the morning, then becoming partly sunny. A chance of thunderstorms. Showers, mainly in the morning. Humid with highs in the lower 80s. South winds around 5 miles an hour. Chance of rain 90%. Tuesday night, partly cloudy until midnight, then mostly cloudy with a chance of showers with a slight chance of thunderstorms after midnight. Humid with lows in the mid-60s. Northeast winds around 5 miles an hour. Chance of rain 40%. Wednesday, mostly cloudy in the morning, then becoming partly sunny. Humid with highs in the upper 70s. East winds around 5 miles an hour. Wednesday night, partly cloudy until midnight, then mostly cloudy with a chance of showers and thunderstorms after midnight. Lows in the lower 60s. Chance of rain 30%. Thursday, mostly sunny. Highs in the lower 80s. Thursday night, mostly clear until midnight, then becoming partly cloudy. Lows in the mid-60s. Friday, mostly sunny. Hot with highs in the mid-80s. Friday night, mostly clear until midnight, then becoming partly cloudy. Lows in the mid-60s. Saturday and Saturday night, partly cloudy. Highs in the lower 80s. Lows in the mid-60s. Sunday, partly sunny. Highs in the lower 80s. The Omaha Metropolitan Area Pollutant Standards Index for today is 35, which represents good air quality, with ozone the main pollutant. The forecast for Tuesday is 33, considered good air quality, with ozone the primary pollutant. The pollen count today for trees was 0. The pollen count today for weeds was 355, a high count, with hemp, nettle, and ragweed the primary pollens. The pollen count today for grass was 2, a low count. Air pollution forecasts and pollen counts are provided by the Douglas County Health Department. Here are the forecast key messages. Strong to severe thunderstorms are expected Monday evening night with hail, damaging winds, heavy rain, and a few isolated tornadoes possible. Strong to severe thunderstorms are expected Tuesday afternoon and evening. Damaging winds, large hail, a few isolated tornadoes, and flash flooding will be possible with any storms that develop. Cooler temperatures return to the forecast Wednesday, with a gradual warming trend expected heading into the weekend. Periodic chances for shower storms are expected Wednesday through Friday. This is NOAA All Hazards Radio Station KIH 61 in Omaha, Nebraska. The current time is 12:03 p.m. Central Daylight Time. Now for the official National Weather Service forecast for the Omaha and Council Bluffs area. This afternoon, sunny. Highs in the mid-80s. Southwest winds around 5 miles an hour. Tonight, partly cloudy until midnight, then mostly cloudy with a chance of showers and thunderstorms after midnight. Lows in the upper 60s. South winds around 5 miles an hour. Chance of rain 50%. Tuesday, mostly cloudy in the morning, then becoming partly sunny. A chance of thunderstorms. Showers, mainly in the morning. Humid with highs in the lower 80s. South winds around 5 miles an hour. Chance of rain 90%. Tuesday night, partly cloudy until midnight, then mostly cloudy with a chance of showers with a slight chance of thunderstorms after midnight. Humid with lows in the mid-60s. Northeast winds around 5 miles an hour. Chance of rain 40%. Wednesday, mostly cloudy in the morning, then becoming partly sunny. Humid with highs in the upper 70s. East winds around 5 miles an hour. Wednesday night, partly cloudy until midnight, then mostly cloudy with a chance of showers and thunderstorms after midnight. Lows in the lower 60s. Chance of rain 30%. Thursday, mostly sunny. Highs in the lower 80s. Thursday night, mostly clear until midnight, then becoming partly cloudy. Lows in the mid-60s.
Friday, mostly sunny, hot with highs in the mid-80s. Friday night, mostly clear until midnight, then becoming partly cloudy, lows in the mid-60s. Saturday and Saturday night, partly cloudy, highs in the lower 80s, lows in the mid-60s. Sunday, partly sunny, highs in the lower 80s. At noon in Omaha, it was partly sunny. The temperature was 80 degrees, the dew point 61, and the relative humidity 52%. The wind was southwest at 7 miles an hour. The pressure was 30.16 inches and falling. Across eastern Nebraska and southwest Iowa, it was sunny, with a temperature of 78 at Columbus and 78 at Nebraska City. It was mostly sunny, with a temperature of 80 at Lincoln, 78 at Fremont, 78 at Plattsmouth, and 79 at Red Oak, Iowa. It was partly sunny, with a temperature of 79 at Millard, 77 at Blair Airport, and 77 at Tecumseh. Here are some observations from across the region. It was sunny, with a temperature of 79 at Grand Island, 80 at Norfolk, and 79 at Sioux City. Under sunny skies, Concordia, Kansas reported 80, North Platte reported 84, and Valentine reported 83. It was mostly sunny, with a temperature of 80 at Sioux Falls, 78 at Des Moines, and 83 at Denver. At Kansas City, it was partly sunny, with a temperature of 78. Once again, at noon in Omaha, it was 80 degrees under partly sunny skies. The Omaha Metropolitan Area Pollutant Standards Index for today is 35, which represents good air quality, with ozone the main pollutant. The forecast for Tuesday is 33, considered good air quality, with ozone the primary pollutant. The pollen count today for trees was 0. The pollen count today for weeds was 355, a high count, with hemp, nettle, and ragweed the primary pollens. The pollen count today for grass was 2, a low count. Air pollution forecasts and pollen counts are provided by the Douglas County Health Department. Here are the forecast key messages. Strong to severe thunderstorms are expected Monday evening night with hail, damaging winds, heavy rain, and a few isolated tornadoes possible. Strong to severe thunderstorms are expected Tuesday afternoon and evening. Damaging winds, large hail, a few isolated tornadoes, and flash flooding will be possible with any storms that develop. Cooler temperatures return to the forecast Wednesday, with a gradual warming trend expected heading into the weekend. Periodic chances for shower storms are expected Wednesday through Friday. This is NOAA All Hazards Radio Station KIH 61 in Omaha, Nebraska. The current time is 12:09 p.m. Central Daylight Time. Now for the official National Weather Service forecast for the Omaha and Council Bluffs area. This afternoon, sunny. Highs in the mid-80s. Southwest winds around 5 miles an hour. Tonight, partly cloudy until midnight, then mostly cloudy with a chance of showers and thunderstorms after midnight. Lows in the upper 60s. South winds around 5 miles an hour. Chance of rain 50%. Tuesday, mostly cloudy in the morning, then becoming partly sunny. A chance of thunderstorms. Showers, mainly in the morning. Humid with highs in the lower 80s. South winds around 5 miles an hour. Chance of rain 90%. Tuesday night, partly cloudy until midnight, then mostly cloudy with a chance of showers with a slight chance of thunderstorms after midnight. Humid with lows in the mid-60s. Northeast winds around 5 miles an hour. Chance of rain 40%. Wednesday, mostly cloudy in the morning, then becoming partly sunny. Humid with highs in the upper 70s. East winds around 5 miles an hour. Wednesday night, partly cloudy until midnight, then mostly cloudy with a chance of showers and thunderstorms after midnight. Lows in the lower 60s. Chance of rain 30%. Thursday, mostly sunny. Highs in the lower 80s.
Thursday night, mostly clear until midnight, then becoming partly cloudy. Lows in the mid-60s. Friday, mostly sunny. Hot with highs in the mid-80s.

3.16 inches and falling. Across eastern Nebraska and southwest Iowa, it was sunny, with a temperature of 78 at Columbus and 78 at Nebraska City. It was mostly sunny, with a temperature of 80 at Lincoln, 78 at Fremont, 78 at Plattsmouth, and 79 at Red Oak, Iowa. It was partly sunny, with a temperature of 79 at Millard, 77 at Blair Airport, and 77 at Tacoma. Here are some observations from across the region. It was sunny, with a temperature of 79 at Grand Island, 80 at Norfolk, and 79 at Sioux City. Under sunny skies, Concordia, Kansas reported 80, North Platte reported 84, and Valentine reported 83. It was mostly sunny, with a temperature of 80 at Sioux Falls, 78 at Des Moines, and 83 at Denver. At Kansas City, it was partly sunny, with a temperature of 78. Once again, at noon in Omaha, it was 80 degrees under partly sunny skies. At noon in Omaha, it was partly sunny. The temperature was 80 degrees, the dew point 61, and the relative humidity 52%. The wind was southwest at 7 miles an hour. The pressure was 30.16 inches and falling. Across eastern Nebraska and southwest Iowa, it was sunny, with a temperature of 78 at Columbus and 78 at Nebraska City. It was mostly sunny, with a temperature of 80 at Lincoln, 78 at Fremont, 78 at Plattsmouth, and 79 at Red Oak, Iowa. It was partly sunny, with a temperature of 81 at Offutt Air Force Base, 79 at Millard, 77 at Blair Airport, and 77 at Tacoma. Here are some observations from across the region. It was sunny, with a temperature of 79 at Grand Island, 80 at Norfolk, and 79 at Sioux City. Under sunny skies, Concordia, Kansas reported 80, North Platte reported 84, and Valentine reported 83. It was mostly sunny, with a temperature of 80 at Sioux Falls, 78 at Des Moines, and 83 at Denver. At Kansas City, it was partly sunny, with a temperature of 78. Once again, at noon in Omaha, it was 80 degrees under partly sunny skies. The Omaha Metropolitan Area Pollutant Standards Index for today is 35, which represents good air quality, with ozone the main pollutant. The forecast for Tuesday is 33, considered good air quality, with ozone the primary pollutant. The pollen count today for trees was 0. The pollen count today for weeds was 355, a high count, with hemp, nettle, and ragweed the primary pollens. The pollen count today for grass was 2, a low count. Air pollution forecasts and pollen counts are provided by the Douglas County Health Department. Here are the forecast key messages. Strong to severe thunderstorms are expected Monday evening night with hail, damaging winds, heavy rain, and a few isolated tornadoes possible. Strong to severe thunderstorms are expected Tuesday afternoon and evening. Damaging winds, large hail, a few isolated tornadoes, and flash flooding will be possible with any storms that develop. Cooler temperatures return to the forecast Wednesday, with a gradual warming trend expected heading into the weekend. Periodic chances for shower storms are expected Wednesday through Friday. This is NOAA All Hazards Radio Station KIH 61 in Omaha, Nebraska. The current time is 12:15 p.m. Central Daylight Time. Now for the official National Weather Service forecast for the Omaha and Council Bluffs area. This afternoon, sunny. Highs in the mid-80s. Southwest winds around 5 miles an hour. Tonight, partly cloudy until midnight, then mostly cloudy with a chance of showers and thunderstorms after midnight. Lows in the upper 60s. South winds around 5 miles an hour. Chance of rain 50%. Tuesday, mostly cloudy in the morning, then becoming partly sunny. A chance of thunderstorms. Showers, mainly in the morning. Humid with highs in the lower 80s. South winds around 5 miles an hour. Chance of rain 90%. Tuesday night, partly cloudy.

until midnight, then mostly cloudy with a chance of showers with a slight chance of thunderstorms after midnight. Humid with lows in the mid-60s. Northeast winds around 5 miles an hour. Chance of rain 40%. Wednesday, mostly cloudy in the morning, then becoming partly sunny. Humid with highs in the upper 70s. East winds around 5 miles an hour. Wednesday night, partly cloudy until midnight, then mostly cloudy with a chance of showers and thunderstorms after midnight. Lows in the lower 60s. Chance of rain 30%. Thursday, mostly sunny. Highs in the lower 80s. Thursday night, mostly clear until midnight, then becoming partly cloudy. Lows in the mid-60s. Friday, mostly sunny. Hot with highs in the mid-80s. Friday night, mostly clear until midnight, then becoming partly cloudy. Lows in the mid-60s. Saturday and Saturday night, partly cloudy. Highs in the lower 80s. Lows in the mid-60s. Sunday, partly sunny. Highs in the lower 80s. At noon in Omaha, it was partly sunny. The temperature was 80 degrees, the dew point 61, and the relative humidity 52%. The wind was southwest at 7 miles an hour. The pressure was 30.16 inches and falling. Across eastern Nebraska and southwest Iowa, it was sunny, with a temperature of 78 at Columbus and 78 at Nebraska City. It was mostly sunny, with a temperature of 80 at Lincoln, 78 at Fremont, 78 at Plattsmouth, and 79 at Red Oak, Iowa. It was partly sunny, with a temperature of 81 at Offutt Air Force Base, 79 at Millard, 77 at Blair Airport, and 77 at Tacoma. Here are some observations from across the region. It was sunny, with a temperature of 79 at Grand Island, 80 at Norfolk, and 79 at Sioux City. Under sunny skies, Concordia, Kansas reported 80, North Platte reported 84, and Valentine reported 83. It was mostly sunny, with a temperature of 80 at Sioux Falls, 78 at Des Moines, and 83 at Denver. At Kansas City, it was partly sunny, with a temperature of 78. Once again, at noon in Omaha, it was 80 degrees under partly sunny skies. The Omaha Metropolitan Area Pollutant Standards Index for today is 35, which represents good air quality, with ozone the main pollutant. The forecast for Tuesday is 33, considered good air quality, with ozone the primary pollutant. The pollen count today for trees was 0. The pollen count today for weeds was 355, a high count, with hemp, nettle, and ragweed the primary pollens. The pollen count today for grass was 2, a low count. Air pollution forecasts and pollen counts are provided by the Douglas County Health Department. Here are the forecast key messages. Strong to severe thunderstorms are expected Monday evening night with hail, damaging winds, heavy rain, and a few isolated tornadoes possible. Strong to severe thunderstorms are expected Tuesday afternoon and evening. Damaging winds, large hail, a few isolated tornadoes, and flash flooding will be possible with any storms that develop. Cooler temperatures return to the forecast Wednesday, with a gradual warming trend expected heading into the weekend. Periodic chances for shower storms are expected Wednesday through Friday. This is NOAA All Hazards Radio Station KIH 61 in Omaha, Nebraska. The current time is 12:20 p.m. Central Daylight Time. Now for the official National Weather Service forecast for the Omaha and Council Bluffs area. This afternoon, sunny. Highs in the mid-80s. Southwest winds around 5 miles an hour. Tonight, partly cloudy until midnight, then mostly cloudy with a chance of showers and thunderstorms after midnight. Lows in the upper 60s. South winds around 5 miles an hour. Chance of rain 50%. Tuesday, mostly cloudy in the morning, then becoming partly sunny. A chance of thunderstorms. Showers, mainly in the morning.
humid with highs in the lower 80s. South winds around 5 miles an hour. Chance of rain 90%. Tuesday night, partly cloudy until midnight, then mostly cloudy with a chance of showers with a slight chance of thunderstorms after midnight. Humid with lows in the mid-60s. Northeast winds around 5 miles an hour. Chance of rain 40%. Wednesday, mostly cloudy in the morning, then becoming partly sunny. Humid with highs in the upper 70s. East winds around 5 miles an hour. Wednesday night, partly cloudy until midnight, then mostly cloudy with a chance of showers and thunderstorms after midnight. Lows in the lower 60s. Chance of rain 30%. Thursday, mostly sunny. Highs in the lower 80s. Thursday night, mostly clear until midnight, then becoming partly cloudy. Lows in the mid-60s. Friday, mostly sunny. Hot with highs in the mid-80s. Friday night, mostly clear until midnight, then becoming partly cloudy. Lows in the mid-60s. Saturday and Saturday night, partly cloudy. Highs in the lower 80s. Lows in the mid-60s. Sunday, partly sunny. Highs in the lower 80s. At noon in Omaha, it was partly sunny. The temperature was 80 degrees, the dew point 61, and the relative humidity 52%. The wind was southwest at 7 miles an hour. The pressure was 30.16 inches and falling. Across eastern Nebraska and southwest Iowa, it was sunny, with a temperature of 78 at Columbus and 78 at Nebraska City. It was mostly sunny, with a temperature of 80 at Lincoln, 78 at Fremont, 78 at Plattsmouth, and 79 at Red Oak, Iowa. It was partly sunny, with a temperature of 81 at Offutt Air Force Base, 79 at Millard, 77 at Blair Airport, and 77 at Tacoma. Here are some observations from across the region. It was sunny, with a temperature of 79 at Grand Island, 80 at North Fork, and 79 at Sioux City. Under sunny skies, Concordia, Kansas reported 80, North Platte reported 84, and Valentine reported 83. It was mostly sunny, with a temperature of 80 at Sioux Falls, 78 at Des Moines, and 83 at Denver. At Kansas City, it was partly sunny, with a temperature of 78. Once again, at noon in Omaha, it was 80 degrees under partly sunny skies. The Omaha Metropolitan Area Pollutant Standards Index for today is 35, which represents good air quality, with ozone the main pollutant. The forecast for Tuesday is 33, considered good air quality, with ozone the primary pollutant. The pollen count today for trees was 0. The pollen count today for weeds was 355, a high count, with hemp, nettle, and ragweed the primary pollens. The pollen count today for grass was 2, a low count. Air pollution forecasts and pollen counts are provided by the Douglas County Health Department. Here are the forecast key messages. Strong to severe thunderstorms are expected Monday evening night with hail, damaging winds, heavy rain, and a few isolated tornadoes possible. Strong to severe thunderstorms are expected Tuesday afternoon and evening. Damaging winds, large hail, a few isolated tornadoes, and flash flooding will be possible with any storms that develop. Cooler temperatures return to the forecast Wednesday, with a gradual warming trend expected heading into the weekend. Periodic chances for shower storms are expected Wednesday through Friday. This is NOAA All Hazards Radio Station KIH 61 in Omaha, Nebraska. The current time is 12:26 p.m. Central Daylight Time. Now for the official National Weather Service forecast for the Omaha and Council Bluffs area. This afternoon, sunny. Highs in the mid-80s. Southwest winds around 5 miles an hour. Tonight, partly cloudy until midnight, then mostly cloudy with a chance of showers and thunderstorms after midnight. Lows in the upper 60s. South winds around 5 miles an hour. Chance of rain 50%.
Tuesday, mostly cloudy in the morning, then becoming partly sunny. A chance of thunderstorms. Showers, mainly in the morning. Humid with highs in the lower 80s. South winds around 5 miles an hour. Chance of rain 90%. Tuesday night, partly cloudy until midnight, then mostly cloudy with a chance of showers with a slight chance of thunderstorms after midnight. Humid with lows in the mid-60s. Northeast winds around 5 miles an hour. Chance of rain 40%. Wednesday, mostly cloudy in the morning, then becoming partly sunny. Humid with highs in the upper 70s. East winds around 5 miles an hour. Wednesday night, partly cloudy until midnight, then mostly cloudy with a chance of showers and thunderstorms after midnight. Lows in the lower 60s. Chance of rain 30%. Thursday, mostly sunny. Highs in the lower 80s. Thursday night, mostly clear until midnight, then becoming partly cloudy. Lows in the mid-60s. Friday, mostly sunny. Hot with highs in the mid-80s. Friday night, mostly clear until midnight, then becoming partly cloudy. Lows in the mid-60s. Saturday and Saturday night, partly cloudy. Highs in the lower 80s. Lows in the mid-60s. Sunday, partly sunny. Highs in the lower 80s. At noon in Omaha, it was partly sunny. The temperature was 80 degrees, the dew point 61, and the relative humidity 52%. The wind was southwest at 7 miles an hour. The pressure was 30.16 inches and falling. Across eastern Nebraska and southwest Iowa, it was sunny, with a temperature of 78 at Columbus and 78 at Nebraska City. It was mostly sunny, with a temperature of 80 at Lincoln, 78 at Fremont, 78 at Plattsmouth, and 79 at Red Oak, Iowa. It was partly sunny, with a temperature of 81 at Offutt Air Force Base, 79 at Millard, 77 at Blair Airport, and 77 at Tacoma. Here are some observations from across the region. It was sunny, with a temperature of 79 at Grand Island, 80 at Norfolk, and 79 at Sioux City. Under sunny skies, Concordia, Kansas reported 80, North Platte reported 84, and Valentine reported 83. It was mostly sunny, with a temperature of 80 at Sioux Falls, 78 at Des Moines, and 83 at Denver. At Kansas City, it was partly sunny, with a temperature of 78. Once again, at noon in Omaha, it was 80 degrees under partly sunny skies. The Omaha Metropolitan Area Pollutant Standards Index for today is 35, which represents good air quality, with ozone the main pollutant. The forecast for Tuesday is 33, considered good air quality, with ozone the primary pollutant. The pollen count today for trees was 0. The pollen count today for weeds was 355, a high count, with hemp, nettle, and ragweed the primary pollens. The pollen count today for grass was 2, a low count. Air pollution forecasts and pollen counts are provided by the Douglas County Health Department. Here are the forecast key messages. Strong to severe thunderstorms are expected Monday evening night with hail, damaging winds, heavy rain, and a few isolated tornadoes possible. Strong to severe thunderstorms are expected Tuesday afternoon and evening. Damaging winds, large hail, a few isolated tornadoes, and flash flooding will be possible with any storms that develop. Cooler temperatures return to the forecast Wednesday, with a gradual warming trend expected heading into the weekend. Periodic chances for shower storms are expected Wednesday through Friday. This is NOAA All Hazards Radio Station KIH 61 in Omaha, Nebraska. The current time is 12:31 p.m. Central Daylight Time. Now for the official National Weather Service forecast for the Omaha and Council Bluffs area. This afternoon, sunny. Highs in the mid-80s. Southwest winds around 5 miles an hour. Tonight, partly cloudy until midnight,
then mostly cloudy with a chance of showers and thunderstorms after midnight. Lows in the upper 60s. South winds around 5 miles an hour. Chance of rain 50%. Tuesday, mostly cloudy in the morning, then becoming partly sunny. A chance of thunderstorms. Showers, mainly in the morning. Humid with highs in the lower 80s. South winds around 5 miles an hour. Chance of rain 90%. Tuesday night, partly cloudy until midnight, then mostly cloudy with a chance of showers with a slight chance of thunderstorms after midnight. Humid with lows in the mid-60s. Northeast winds around 5 miles an hour. Chance of rain 40%. Wednesday, mostly cloudy in the morning, then becoming partly sunny. Humid with highs in the upper 70s. East winds around 5 miles an hour. Wednesday night, partly cloudy until midnight, then mostly cloudy with a chance of showers and thunderstorms after midnight. Lows in the lower 60s. Chance of rain 30%. Thursday, mostly sunny. Highs in the lower 80s. Thursday night, mostly clear until midnight, then becoming partly cloudy. Lows in the mid-60s. Friday, mostly sunny. Hot with highs in the mid-80s. Friday night, mostly clear until midnight, then becoming partly cloudy. Lows in the mid-60s. Saturday and Saturday night, partly cloudy. Highs in the lower 80s. Lows in the mid-60s. Sunday, partly sunny. Highs in the lower 80s. At noon in Omaha, it was partly sunny. The temperature was 80 degrees, the dew point 61, and the relative humidity 52%. The wind was southwest at 7 miles an hour. The pressure was 30.16 inches and falling. Across eastern Nebraska and southwest Iowa, it was sunny, with a temperature of 78 at Columbus and 78 at Nebraska City. It was mostly sunny, with a temperature of 80 at Lincoln, 78 at Fremont, 78 at Plattsmouth, and 79 at Red Oak, Iowa. It was partly sunny, with a temperature of 81 at Offutt Air Force Base, 79 at Millard, 77 at Blair Airport, and 77 at Tacoma. Here are some observations from across the region. It was sunny, with a temperature of 79 at Grand Island, 80 at Norfolk, and 79 at Sioux City. Under sunny skies, Concordia, Kansas reported 80, North Platte reported 84, and Valentine reported 83. It was mostly sunny, with a temperature of 80 at Sioux Falls, 78 at Des Moines, and 83 at Denver. At Kansas City, it was partly sunny, with a temperature of 78. Once again, at noon in Omaha, it was 80 degrees under partly sunny skies. The Omaha Metropolitan Area Pollutant Standards Index for today is 35, which represents good air quality, with ozone the main pollutant. The forecast for Tuesday is 33, considered good air quality, with ozone the primary pollutant. The pollen count today for trees was 0. The pollen count today for weeds was 355, a high count, with hemp, nettle, and ragweed the primary pollens. The pollen count today for grass was 2, a low count. Air pollution forecasts and pollen counts are provided by the Douglas County Health Department. Here are the forecast key messages. Strong to severe thunderstorms are expected Monday evening night with hail, damaging winds, heavy rain, and a few isolated tornadoes possible. Strong to severe thunderstorms are expected Tuesday afternoon and evening. Damaging winds, large hail, a few isolated tornadoes, and flash flooding will be possible with any storms that develop. Cooler temperatures return to the forecast Wednesday, with a gradual warming trend expected heading into the weekend. Periodic chances for shower storms are expected Wednesday through Friday. This is NOAA All Hazards Radio Station KIH 61 in Omaha, Nebraska. The current time is 12:36 p.m. Central Daylight Time. Now for the official National Weather Service forecast for the Omaha and Council Bluffs area.
This afternoon, sunny. Highs in the mid-80s. Southwest winds around 5 miles an hour. Tonight, partly cloudy until midnight, then mostly cloudy with a chance of showers and thunderstorms after midnight. Lows in the upper 60s. South winds around 5 miles an hour. Chance of rain 50%. Tuesday, mostly cloudy in the morning, then becoming partly sunny. A chance of thunderstorms. Showers, mainly in the morning. Humid with highs in the lower 80s. South winds around 5 miles an hour. Chance of rain 90%. Tuesday night, partly cloudy until midnight, then mostly cloudy with a chance of showers with a slight chance of thunderstorms after midnight. Humid with lows in the mid-60s. Northeast winds around 5 miles an hour. Chance of rain 40%. Wednesday, mostly cloudy in the morning, then becoming partly sunny. Humid with highs in the upper 70s. East winds around 5 miles an hour. Wednesday night, partly cloudy until midnight, then mostly cloudy with a chance of showers and thunderstorms after midnight. Lows in the lower 60s. Chance of rain 30%. Thursday, mostly sunny. Highs in the lower 80s. Thursday night, mostly clear until midnight, then becoming partly cloudy. Lows in the mid-60s. Friday, mostly sunny. Hot with highs in the mid-80s. Friday night, mostly clear until midnight, then becoming partly cloudy. Lows in the mid-60s. Saturday and Saturday night, partly cloudy. Highs in the lower 80s. Lows in the mid-60s. Sunday, partly sunny. Highs in the lower 80s. 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Douglas, Sarpy, Washington, Cass, Odo, Burt, Dodge, Saunders, Harrison, Pottawatomie, and Mills. At noon in Omaha, it was partly sunny. The temperature was 80 degrees, the dew point 61, and the relative humidity 52%. The wind was southwest at 7 miles an hour. The pressure was 30.16 inches and falling. Across eastern Nebraska and southwest Iowa, it was sunny, with a temperature of 78 at Columbus and 78 at Nebraska City. It was mostly sunny, with a temperature of 80 at Lincoln, 78 at Fremont, 78 at Plattsmouth, and 79 at Red Oak, Iowa. It was partly sunny, with a temperature of 81 at Offutt Air Force Base, 79 at Millard, 77 at Blair Airport, and 77 at Takema. Here are some observations from across the region. It was sunny, with a temperature of 79 at Grand Island, 80 at Norfolk, and 79 at Sioux City. Under sunny skies, Concordia, Kansas reported 80, North Platte reported 84, and Valentine reported 83. It was mostly sunny, with a temperature of 80 at Sioux Falls, 78 at Des Moines, and 83 at Denver. At Kansas City, it was partly sunny, with a temperature of 78. Once again, at noon in Omaha, it was 80 degrees under partly sunny skies. The Omaha Metropolitan Area Pollutant Standards Index for today is 35, which represents good air quality, with ozone the main pollutant. The forecast for Tuesday is 33, considered good air quality, with ozone the primary pollutant. The pollen count today for trees was 0. The pollen count today for weeds was 355, a high count, with hemp, nettle, and ragweed the primary pollens. The pollen count today for grass was 2, a low count. Air pollution forecasts and pollen counts are provided by the Douglas County Health Department. Here are the forecast key messages. Strong to severe thunderstorms are expected Monday evening night with hail, damaging winds, heavy rain, and a few isolated tornadoes possible. Strong to severe thunderstorms are expected Tuesday afternoon and evening. Damaging winds, large hail, a few isolated tornadoes, and flash flooding will be possible with any storms that develop.
Cooler temperatures return to the forecast Wednesday, with a gradual warming trend expected heading into the weekend. Periodic chances for shower storms are expected Wednesday through Friday. This is NOAA All Hazards Radio Station KIH 61 in Omaha, Nebraska. The current time is 12:41 p.m. Central Daylight Time. Now for the official National Weather Service forecast for the Omaha and Council Bluffs area. This afternoon, sunny. Highs in the mid-80s. Southwest winds around 5 miles an hour. Tonight, partly cloudy until midnight, then mostly cloudy with a chance of showers and thunderstorms after midnight. Lows in the upper 60s. South winds around 5 miles an hour. Chance of rain 50%. Tuesday, mostly cloudy in the morning, then becoming partly sunny. A chance of thunderstorms. Showers, mainly in the morning. Humid with highs in the lower 80s. South winds around 5 miles an hour. Chance of rain 90%. Tuesday night, partly cloudy until midnight, then mostly cloudy with a chance of showers with a slight chance of thunderstorms after midnight. Humid with lows in the mid-60s. Northeast winds around 5 miles an hour. Chance of rain 40%. Wednesday, mostly cloudy in the morning, then becoming partly sunny. Humid with highs in the upper 70s. East winds around 5 miles an hour. Wednesday night, partly cloudy until midnight, then mostly cloudy with a chance of showers and thunderstorms after midnight. Lows in the lower 60s. Chance of rain 30%. Thursday, mostly sunny. Highs in the lower 80s. Thursday night, mostly clear until midnight, then becoming partly cloudy. Lows in the mid-60s. Friday, mostly sunny. Hot with highs in the mid-80s. Friday night, mostly clear until midnight, then becoming partly cloudy. Lows in the mid-60s. Saturday and Saturday night, partly cloudy. Highs in the lower 80s. Lows in the mid-60s. Sunday, partly sunny. Highs in the lower 80s. At noon in Omaha, it was partly sunny. The temperature was 80 degrees, the dew point 61, and the relative humidity 52%. The wind was southwest at 7 miles an hour. The pressure was 30.16 inches and falling. Across eastern Nebraska and southwest Iowa, it was sunny, with a temperature of 78 at Columbus and 78 at Nebraska City. It was mostly sunny, with a temperature of 80 at Lincoln, 78 at Fremont, 78 at Plattsmouth, and 79 at Red Oak, Iowa. It was partly sunny, with a temperature of 81 at Offutt Air Force Base, 79 at Millard, 77 at Blair Airport, and 77 at Tacoma. Here are some observations from across the region. It was sunny, with a temperature of 79 at Grand Island, 80 at Norfolk, and 79 at Sioux City. Under sunny skies, Concordia, Kansas reported 80, North Platte reported 84, and Valentine reported 83. It was mostly sunny, with a temperature of 80 at Sioux Falls, 78 at Des Moines, and 83 at Denver. At Kansas City, it was partly sunny, with a temperature of 78. Once again, at noon in Omaha, it was 80 degrees under partly sunny skies. The Omaha Metropolitan Area Pollutant Standards Index for today is 35, which represents good air quality, with ozone the main pollutant. The forecast for Tuesday is 33, considered good air quality, with ozone the primary pollutant. The pollen count today for trees was 0. The pollen count today for weeds was 355, a high count, with hemp, nettle, and ragweed the primary pollens. The pollen count today for grass was 2, a low count. Air pollution forecasts and pollen counts are provided by the Douglas County Health Department. Here are the forecast key messages. Strong to severe thunderstorms are expected Monday evening night with hail, damaging winds, heavy rain, and a few isolated tornadoes possible.
strong to severe thunderstorms are expected Tuesday afternoon and evening. Damaging winds, large hail, a few isolated tornadoes, and flash flooding will be possible with any storms that develop. Cooler temperatures return to the forecast Wednesday, with a gradual warming trend expected heading into the weekend. Periodic chances for shower storms are expected Wednesday through Friday. This is NOAA All Hazards Radio Station KIH 61 in Omaha, Nebraska. The current time is 12:47 p.m. Central Daylight Time. Now for the official National Weather Service forecast for the Omaha and Council Bluffs area. This afternoon, sunny. Highs in the mid-80s. Southwest winds around 5 miles an hour. Tonight, partly cloudy until midnight, then mostly cloudy with a chance of showers and thunderstorms after midnight. Lows in the upper 60s. South winds around 5 miles an hour. Chance of rain 50%. Tuesday, mostly cloudy in the morning, then becoming partly sunny. A chance of thunderstorms. Showers, mainly in the morning. Humid with highs in the lower 80s. South winds around 5 miles an hour. Chance of rain 90%. Tuesday night, partly cloudy until midnight, then mostly cloudy with a chance of showers with a slight chance of thunderstorms after midnight. Humid with lows in the mid-60s. Northeast winds around 5 miles an hour. Chance of rain 40%. Wednesday, mostly cloudy in the morning, then becoming partly sunny. Humid with highs in the upper 70s. East winds around 5 miles an hour. Wednesday night, partly cloudy until midnight, then mostly cloudy with a chance of showers and thunderstorms after midnight. Lows in the lower 60s. Chance of rain 30%. Thursday, mostly sunny. Highs in the lower 80s. Thursday night, mostly clear until midnight, then becoming partly cloudy. Lows in the mid-60s. Friday, mostly sunny. Hot with highs in the mid-80s. Friday night, mostly clear until midnight, then becoming partly cloudy. Lows in the mid-60s. Saturday and Saturday night, partly cloudy. Highs in the lower 80s. Lows in the mid-60s. Sunday, partly sunny. Highs in the lower 80s. At noon in Omaha, it was partly sunny. The temperature was 80 degrees, the dew point 61, and the relative humidity 52%. The wind was southwest at 7 miles an hour. The pressure was 30.16 inches and falling. Across eastern Nebraska and southwest Iowa, it was sunny, with a temperature of 78 at Columbus and 78 at Nebraska City. It was mostly sunny, with a temperature of 80 at Lincoln, 78 at Fremont, 78 at Plattsmouth, and 79 at Red Oak, Iowa. It was partly sunny, with a temperature of 81 at Offutt Air Force Base, 79 at Millard, 77 at Blair Airport, and 77 at Tacoma. Here are some observations from across the region. It was sunny, with a temperature of 79 at Grand Island, 80 at Norfolk, and 79 at Sioux City. Under sunny skies, Concordia, Kansas reported 80, North Platte reported 84, and Valentine reported 83. It was mostly sunny, with a temperature of 80 at Sioux Falls, 78 at Des Moines, and 83 at Denver. At Kansas City, it was partly sunny, with a temperature of 78. Once again, at noon in Omaha, it was 80 degrees under partly sunny skies. The Omaha Metropolitan Area Pollutant Standards Index for today is 35, which represents good air quality, with ozone the main pollutant. The forecast for Tuesday is 33, considered good air quality, with ozone the primary pollutant. The pollen count today for trees was 0. The pollen count today for weeds was 355, a high count, with hemp, nettle, and ragweed the primary pollens. The pollen count today for grass was 2, a low count. Air pollution forecasts and pollen counts are provided by the Douglas County Health Department.
Here are the forecast key messages. Strong to severe thunderstorms are expected Monday evening night with hail, damaging winds, heavy rain, and a few isolated tornadoes possible. Strong to severe thunderstorms are expected Tuesday afternoon and evening. Damaging winds, large hail, a few isolated tornadoes, and flash flooding will be possible with any storms that develop. Cooler temperatures return to the forecast Wednesday, with a gradual warming trend expected heading into the weekend. Periodic chances for shower storms are expected Wednesday through Friday. This is NOAA All Hazards Radio Station KIH-61 in Omaha, Nebraska. The current time is 12:52 p.m. Central Daylight Time. Now for the official National Weather Service forecast for the Omaha and Council Bluffs area. This afternoon, sunny. Highs in the mid-80s. Southwest winds around 5 miles an hour. Tonight, partly cloudy until midnight, then mostly cloudy with a chance of showers and thunderstorms after midnight. Lows in the upper 60s. South winds around 5 miles an hour. Chance of rain 50%. Tuesday, mostly cloudy in the morning, then becoming partly sunny. A chance of thunderstorms. Showers, mainly in the morning. Humid with highs in the lower 80s. South winds around 5 miles an hour. Chance of rain 90%. Tuesday night, partly cloudy until midnight, then mostly cloudy with a chance of showers with a slight chance of thunderstorms after midnight. Humid with lows in the mid-60s. Northeast winds around 5 miles an hour. Chance of rain 40%. Wednesday, mostly cloudy in the morning, then becoming partly sunny. Humid with highs in the upper 70s. East winds around 5 miles an hour. Wednesday night, partly cloudy until midnight, then mostly cloudy with a chance of showers and thunderstorms after midnight. Lows in the lower 60s. Chance of rain 30%. Thursday, mostly sunny. Highs in the lower 80s. Thursday night, mostly clear until midnight, then becoming partly cloudy. Lows in the mid-60s. Friday, mostly sunny. Hot with highs in the mid-80s. Friday night, mostly clear until midnight, then becoming partly cloudy. Lows in the mid-60s. Saturday and Saturday night, partly cloudy. Highs in the lower 80s. Lows in the mid-60s. Sunday, partly sunny. Highs in the lower 80s. At noon in Omaha, it was partly sunny. The temperature was 80 degrees, the dew point 61, and the relative humidity 52%. The wind was southwest at 7 miles an hour. The pressure was 30.16 inches and falling. Across eastern Nebraska and southwest Iowa, it was sunny, with a temperature of 78 at Columbus and 78 at Nebraska City. It was mostly sunny, with a temperature of 80 at Lincoln, 78 at Fremont, 78 at Plattsmouth, and 79 at Red Oak, Iowa. It was partly sunny, with a temperature of 81 at Offutt Air Force Base, 79 at Millard, 77 at Blair Airport, and 77 at Tacoma. Here are some observations from across the region. It was sunny, with a temperature of 79 at Grand Island, 80 at Norfolk, and 79 at Sioux City. Under sunny skies, Concordia, Kansas reported 80, North Platte reported 84, and Valentine reported 83. It was mostly sunny, with a temperature of 80 at Sioux Falls, 78 at Des Moines, and 83 at Denver. At Kansas City, it was partly sunny, with a temperature of 78. Once again, at noon in Omaha, it was 80 degrees under partly sunny skies. The Omaha Metropolitan Area Pollutant Standards Index for today is 35, which represents good air quality, with ozone the main pollutant. The forecast for Tuesday is 33, considered good air quality, with ozone the primary pollutant. The pollen count today for trees was 0. The pollen count today for weeds was 355, a high count, with hemp, nettle, and ragweed the primary pollens.
The pollen count today for grass was 2, a low count. Air pollution forecasts and pollen counts are provided by the Douglas County Health Department. Here are the forecast key messages. Strong to severe thunderstorms are expected Monday evening night with hail, damaging winds, heavy rain, and a few isolated tornadoes possible. Strong to severe thunderstorms are expected Tuesday afternoon and evening. Damaging winds, large hail, a few isolated tornadoes, and flash flooding will be possible with any storms that develop. Cooler temperatures return to the forecast Wednesday, with a gradual warming trend expected heading into the weekend. Periodic chances for shower storms are expected Wednesday through Friday. This is NOAA All Hazards Radio Station KIH-61 in Omaha, Nebraska. The current time is 12:57 p.m. Central Daylight Time. Now for the official National Weather Service forecast for the Omaha and Council Bluffs area. This afternoon, sunny. Highs in the mid-80s. Southwest winds around 5 miles an hour. Tonight, partly cloudy until midnight, then mostly cloudy with a chance of showers and thunderstorms after midnight. Lows in the upper 60s. South winds around 5 miles an hour. Chance of rain 50%. Tuesday, mostly cloudy in the morning, then becoming partly sunny. A chance of thunderstorms. Showers, mainly in the morning. Humid with highs in the lower 80s. South winds around 5 miles an hour. Chance of rain 90%. Tuesday night, partly cloudy until midnight, then mostly cloudy with a chance of showers with a slight chance of thunderstorms after midnight. Humid with lows in the mid-60s. Northeast winds around 5 miles an hour. Chance of rain 40%. Wednesday, mostly cloudy in the morning, then becoming partly sunny. Humid with highs in the upper 70s. East winds around 5 miles an hour. Wednesday night, partly cloudy until midnight, then mostly cloudy with a chance of showers and thunderstorms after midnight. Lows in the lower 60s. Chance of rain 30%. Thursday, mostly sunny. Highs in the lower 80s. Thursday night, mostly clear until midnight, then becoming partly cloudy. Lows in the mid-60s. Friday, mostly sunny. Hot with highs in the mid-80s. Friday night, mostly clear until midnight, then becoming partly cloudy. Lows in the mid-60s. Saturday and Saturday night, partly cloudy. Highs in the lower 80s. Lows in the mid-60s. Sunday, partly sunny. Highs in the lower 80s. At noon in Omaha, it was partly sunny. The temperature was 80 degrees, the dew point 61, and the relative humidity 52%. The wind was southwest at 7 miles an hour. The pressure was 30.16 inches and falling. Across eastern Nebraska and southwest Iowa, it was sunny, with a temperature of 78 at Columbus and 78 at Nebraska City. It was mostly sunny, with a temperature of 80 at Lincoln, 78 at Fremont, 78 at Plattsmouth, and 79 at Red Oak, Iowa. It was partly sunny, with a temperature of 81 at Offutt Air Force Base, 79 at Millard, 77 at Blair Airport, and 77 at Tacoma. Here are some observations from across the region. It was sunny, with a temperature of 79 at Grand Island, 80 at Norfolk, and 79 at Sioux City. Under sunny skies, Concordia, Kansas reported 80, North Platte reported 84, and Valentine reported 83. It was mostly sunny, with a temperature of 80 at Sioux Falls, 78 at Des Moines, and 83 at Denver. At Kansas City, it was partly sunny, with a temperature of 78. Once again, at noon in Omaha, it was 80 degrees under partly sunny skies. The Omaha Metropolitan Area Pollutant Standards Index for today is 35, which represents good air quality, with ozone the main pollutant. The forecast for Tuesday is 33, considered good air quality, with ozone the primary pollutant.
The pollen count today for trees was 0. The pollen count today for weeds was 355, a high count, with hemp, nettle, and ragweed the primary pollens. The pollen count today for grass was 2, a low count. Air pollution forecasts and pollen counts are provided by the Douglas County Health Department. Here are the forecast key messages. Strong to severe thunderstorms are expected Monday evening night with hail, damaging winds, heavy rain, and a few isolated tornadoes possible. Strong to severe thunderstorms are expected Tuesday afternoon and evening. Damaging winds, large hail, a few isolated tornadoes, and flash flooding will be possible with any storms that develop. Cooler temperatures return to the forecast Wednesday, with a gradual warming trend expected heading into the weekend. Periodic chances for shower storms are expected Wednesday through Friday. This is NOAA All Hazards Radio Station KIH 61 in Omaha, Nebraska. The current time is 1:02 p.m. Central Daylight Time. Now for the official National Weather Service forecast for the Omaha and Council Bluffs area. This afternoon, sunny. Highs in the mid-80s. Southwest winds around 5 miles an hour. Tonight, partly cloudy until midnight, then mostly cloudy with a chance of showers and thunderstorms after midnight. Lows in the upper 60s. South winds around 5 miles an hour. Chance of rain 50%. Tuesday, mostly cloudy in the morning, then becoming partly sunny. A chance of thunderstorms. Showers, mainly in the morning. Humid with highs in the lower 80s. South winds around 5 miles an hour. Chance of rain 90%. Tuesday night, partly cloudy until midnight, then mostly cloudy with a chance of showers with a slight chance of thunderstorms after midnight. Humid with lows in the mid-60s. Northeast winds around 5 miles an hour. Chance of rain 40%. Wednesday, mostly cloudy in the morning, then becoming partly sunny. Humid with highs in the upper 70s. East winds around 5 miles an hour. Wednesday night, partly cloudy until midnight, then mostly cloudy with a chance of showers and thunderstorms after midnight. Lows in the lower 60s. Chance of rain 30%. Thursday, mostly sunny. Highs in the lower 80s. Thursday night, mostly clear until midnight, then becoming partly cloudy. Lows in the mid-60s. Friday, mostly sunny. Hot with highs in the mid-80s. Friday night, mostly clear until midnight, then becoming partly cloudy. Lows in the mid-60s. Saturday and Saturday night, partly cloudy. Highs in the lower 80s. Lows in the mid-60s. Sunday, partly sunny. Highs in the lower 80s. The Omaha Metropolitan Area Pollutant Standards Index for today is 35, which represents good air quality, with ozone the main pollutant. The forecast for Tuesday is 33, considered good air quality, with ozone the primary pollutant. The pollen count today for trees was 0. The pollen count today for weeds was 355, a high count, with hemp, nettle, and ragweed the primary pollens. The pollen count today for grass was 2, a low count. Air pollution forecasts and pollen counts are provided by the Douglas County Health Department. Here are the forecast key messages. Strong to severe thunderstorms are expected Monday evening night with hail, damaging winds, heavy rain, and a few isolated tornadoes possible. Strong to severe thunderstorms are expected Tuesday afternoon and evening. Damaging winds, large hail, a few isolated tornadoes, and flash flooding will be possible with any storms that develop. Cooler temperatures return to the forecast Wednesday, with a gradual warming trend expected heading into the weekend. Periodic chances for shower storms are expected Wednesday through Friday. This is NOAA All Hazards Radio Station KIH 61 in Omaha, Nebraska. The current time is 1:06 p.m. Central Daylight Time.
Now for the official National Weather Service forecast for the Omaha and Council Bluffs area. This afternoon, sunny. Highs in the mid-80s. Southwest winds around 5 miles an hour. Tonight, partly cloudy until midnight, then mostly cloudy with a chance of showers and thunderstorms after midnight. Lows in the upper 60s. South winds around 5 miles an hour. Chance of rain 50%. Tuesday, mostly cloudy in the morning, then becoming partly sunny. A chance of thunderstorms. Showers, mainly in the morning. Humid with highs in the lower 80s. South winds around 5 miles an hour. Chance of rain 90%. Tuesday night, partly cloudy until midnight, then mostly cloudy with a chance of showers with a slight chance of thunderstorms after midnight. Humid with lows in the mid-60s. Northeast winds around 5 miles an hour. Chance of rain 40%. Wednesday, mostly cloudy in the morning, then becoming partly sunny. Humid with highs in the upper 70s. East winds around 5 miles an hour. Wednesday night, partly cloudy until midnight, then mostly cloudy with a chance of showers and thunderstorms after midnight. Lows in the lower 60s. Chance of rain 30%. Thursday, mostly sunny. Highs in the lower 80s. Thursday night, mostly clear until midnight, then becoming partly cloudy. Lows in the mid-60s. Friday, mostly sunny. Hot with highs in the mid-80s. Friday night, mostly clear until midnight, then becoming partly cloudy. Lows in the mid-60s. Saturday and Saturday night, partly cloudy. Highs in the lower 80s. Lows in the mid-60s. Sunday, partly sunny. Highs in the lower 80s. At 1 p.m. in Omaha, it was mostly sunny. The temperature was 83 degrees, the dew point 59, and the relative humidity 44%. The wind was west at 7 miles an hour. The pressure was 30.14 inches and falling. Across eastern Nebraska and southwest Iowa, temperatures were between 79 and 82 degrees. It was sunny at Lincoln, Millard, Fremont, and Blair Airport. At Tecumseh, Nebraska City, and Plattsmouth, it was sunny. It was mostly sunny at Columbus and Red Oak, Iowa. At Offutt Air Force Base, it was partly sunny. Here are some observations from across the region. It was sunny, with a temperature of 81 at Grand Island, 81 at Norfolk, 80 at Sioux City, 83 at Concordia, Kansas, and 86 at North Platte. It was mostly sunny, with a temperature of 83 at Sioux Falls, 78 at Des Moines, 85 at Denver, and 85 at Valentine. At Kansas City, it was partly sunny, with a temperature of 80. Once again, at 1 p.m. in Omaha, it was 83 degrees under mostly sunny skies. The Omaha Metropolitan Area Pollutant Standards Index for today is 35, which represents good air quality, with ozone the main pollutant. The forecast for Tuesday is 33, considered good air quality, with ozone the primary pollutant. The pollen count today for trees was 0. The pollen count today for weeds was 355, a high count, with hemp, nettle, and ragweed the primary pollens. The pollen count today for grass was 2, a low count. Air pollution forecasts and pollen counts are provided by the Douglas County Health Department. Here are the forecast key messages. Strong to severe thunderstorms are expected Monday evening night with hail, damaging winds, heavy rain, and a few isolated tornadoes possible. Strong to severe thunderstorms are expected Tuesday afternoon and evening. Damaging winds, large hail, a few isolated tornadoes, and flash flooding will be possible with any storms that develop. Cooler temperatures return to the forecast Wednesday, with a gradual warming trend expected heading into the weekend. Periodic chances for shower storms are expected Wednesday through Friday. This is NOAA All Hazards Radio Station KIH 61 in Omaha, Nebraska.
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Now for the official National Weather Service forecast for the Omaha and Council Bluffs area. This afternoon, sunny. Highs in the mid-80s.

chance of rain 90%. Tuesday night, partly cloudy until midnight, then mostly cloudy with a chance of showers with a slight chance of thunderstorms after midnight. Humid with lows in the mid-60s. Northeast winds around 5 miles an hour. Chance of rain 40%. Wednesday, mostly cloudy in the morning, then becoming partly sunny. Humid with highs in the upper 70s. East winds around 5 miles an hour. Wednesday night, partly cloudy until midnight, then mostly cloudy with a chance of showers and thunderstorms after midnight. Lows in the lower 60s. Chance of rain 30%. Thursday, mostly sunny. Highs in the lower 80s. Thursday night, mostly clear until midnight, then becoming partly cloudy. Lows in the mid-60s. Friday, mostly sunny. Hot with highs in the mid-80s. Friday night, mostly clear until midnight, then becoming partly cloudy. Lows in the mid-60s. Saturday and Saturday night, partly cloudy. Highs in the lower 80s. Lows in the mid-60s. Sunday, partly sunny. Highs in the lower 80s. At 1 p.m. in Omaha, it was mostly sunny. The temperature was 83 degrees, the dew point 59, and the relative humidity 44%. The wind was west at 7 miles an hour. The pressure was 30.14 inches and falling. Across eastern Nebraska and southwest Iowa, temperatures were between 79 and 82 degrees. It was sunny at Lincoln, Fremont, and Blair Airport. At Takema, Nebraska City, in Plattsmouth, it was sunny. It was mostly sunny at Millard, Columbus, and Red Oak, Iowa. At Offutt Air Force Base, it was partly sunny. Here are some observations from across the region. It was sunny, with a temperature of 81 at Grand Island, 81 at Norfolk, 80 at Sioux City, 83 at Concordia, Kansas, and 86 at North Platte. It was mostly sunny, with a temperature of 83 at Sioux Falls, 78 at Des Moines, 85 at Denver, and 85 at Valentine. At Kansas City, it was partly sunny, with a temperature of 80. Once again, at 1 p.m. in Omaha, it was 83 degrees under mostly sunny skies. The Omaha Metropolitan Area Pollutant Standards Index for today is 35, which represents good air quality, with ozone the main pollutant. The forecast for Tuesday is 33, considered good air quality, with ozone the primary pollutant. The pollen count today for trees was 0. The pollen count today for weeds was 355, a high count, with hemp, nettle, and ragweed the primary pollens. The pollen count today for grass was 2, a low count. Air pollution forecasts and pollen counts are provided by the Douglas County Health Department. Here are the forecast key messages. Strong to severe thunderstorms are expected Monday evening night with hail, damaging winds, heavy rain, and a few isolated tornadoes possible. Strong to severe thunderstorms are expected Tuesday afternoon and evening. Damaging winds, large hail, a few isolated tornadoes, and flash flooding will be possible with any storms that develop. Cooler temperatures return to the forecast Wednesday, with a gradual warming trend expected heading into the weekend. Periodic chances for shower storms are expected Wednesday through Friday. This is NOAA All Hazards Radio Station KIH 61 in Omaha, Nebraska. The current time is 1:16 p.m. Central Daylight Time. Now for the official National Weather Service forecast for the Omaha and Council Bluffs area. This afternoon, sunny. Highs in the mid-80s. Southwest winds around 5 miles an hour. Tonight, partly cloudy until midnight, then mostly cloudy with a chance of showers and thunderstorms after midnight. Lows in the upper 60s. South winds around 5 miles an hour. Chance of rain 50%. Tuesday, mostly cloudy in the morning, then becoming partly sunny. A chance of thunderstorms. Showers, mainly in the morning. Humid with highs in the lower 80s.

south winds around 5 miles an hour. Chance of rain 90%. Tuesday night, partly cloudy until midnight, then mostly cloudy with a chance of showers with a slight chance of thunderstorms after midnight. Humid with lows in the mid-60s. Northeast winds around 5 miles an hour. Chance of rain 40%. Wednesday, mostly cloudy in the morning, then becoming partly sunny. Humid with highs in the upper 70s. East winds around 5 miles an hour. Wednesday night, partly cloudy until midnight, then mostly cloudy with a chance of showers and thunderstorms after midnight. Lows in the lower 60s. Chance of rain 30%. Thursday, mostly sunny. Highs in the lower 80s. Thursday night, mostly clear until midnight, then becoming partly cloudy. Lows in the mid-60s. Friday, mostly sunny. Hot with highs in the mid-80s. Friday night, mostly clear until midnight, then becoming partly cloudy. Lows in the mid-60s. Saturday and Saturday night, partly cloudy. Highs in the lower 80s. Lows in the mid-60s. Sunday, partly sunny. Highs in the lower 80s. At 1 p.m. in Omaha, it was mostly sunny. The temperature was 83 degrees, the dew point 59, and the relative humidity 44%. The wind was west at 7 miles an hour. The pressure was 30.14 inches and falling. Across eastern Nebraska and southwest Iowa, temperatures were between 79 and 82 degrees. It was sunny at Lincoln, Fremont, and Blair Airport. At Takema, Nebraska City, and Plattsmouth, it was sunny. It was mostly sunny at Millard, Columbus, and Red Oak, Iowa. At Offutt Air Force Base, it was partly sunny. Here are some observations from across the region. It was sunny, with a temperature of 81 at Grand Island, 81 at Norfolk, 80 at Sioux City, 83 at Concordia, Kansas, and 86 at North Platte. It was mostly sunny, with a temperature of 83 at Sioux Falls, 78 at Des Moines, 85 at Denver, and 85 at Valentine. At Kansas City, it was partly sunny, with a temperature of 80. Once again, at 1 p.m. in Omaha, it was 83 degrees under mostly sunny skies. The Omaha Metropolitan Area Pollutant Standards Index for today is 35, which represents good air quality, with ozone the main pollutant. The forecast for Tuesday is 33, considered good air quality, with ozone the primary pollutant. The pollen count today for trees was 0. The pollen count today for weeds was 355, a high count, with hemp, nettle, and ragweed the primary pollens. The pollen count today for grass was 2, a low count. Air pollution forecasts and pollen counts are provided by the Douglas County Health Department. Here are the forecast key messages. Strong to severe thunderstorms are expected Monday evening night with hail, damaging winds, heavy rain, and a few isolated tornadoes possible. Strong to severe thunderstorms are expected Tuesday afternoon and evening. Damaging winds, large hail, a few isolated tornadoes, and flash flooding will be possible with any storms that develop. Cooler temperatures return to the forecast Wednesday, with a gradual warming trend expected heading into the weekend. Periodic chances for shower storms are expected Wednesday through Friday. This is NOAA All Hazards Radio Station KIH 61 in Omaha, Nebraska. The current time is 1:21 p.m. Central Daylight Time. Now for the official National Weather Service forecast for the Omaha and Council Bluffs area. This afternoon, sunny. Highs in the mid-80s. Southwest winds around 5 miles an hour. Tonight, partly cloudy until midnight, then mostly cloudy with a chance of showers and thunderstorms after midnight. Lows in the upper 60s. South winds around 5 miles an hour. Chance of rain 50%. Tuesday, mostly cloudy in the morning, then becoming partly sunny. A chance of thunderstorms. Showers, mainly in the morning,
humid with highs in the lower 80s. South winds around 5 miles an hour. Chance of rain 90%. Tuesday night, partly cloudy until midnight, then mostly cloudy with a chance of showers with a slight chance of thunderstorms after midnight. Humid with lows in the mid-60s. Northeast winds around 5 miles an hour. Chance of rain 40%. Wednesday, mostly cloudy in the morning, then becoming partly sunny. Humid with highs in the upper 70s. East winds around 5 miles an hour. Wednesday night, partly cloudy until midnight, then mostly cloudy with a chance of showers and thunderstorms after midnight. Lows in the lower 60s. Chance of rain 30%. Thursday, mostly sunny. Highs in the lower 80s. Thursday night, mostly clear until midnight, then becoming partly cloudy. Lows in the mid-60s. Friday, mostly sunny. Hot with highs in the mid-80s. Friday night, mostly clear until midnight, then becoming partly cloudy. Lows in the mid-60s. Saturday and Saturday night, partly cloudy. Highs in the lower 80s. Lows in the mid-60s. Sunday, partly sunny. Highs in the lower 80s. At 1 p.m. in Omaha, it was mostly sunny. The temperature was 83 degrees, the dew point 59, and the relative humidity 44%. The wind was west at 7 miles an hour. The pressure was 30.14 inches and falling. Across eastern Nebraska and southwest Iowa, temperatures were between 79 and 82 degrees. It was sunny at Lincoln, Fremont, and Blair Airport. At Tecumseh, Nebraska City, and Plattsmouth, it was sunny. It was mostly sunny at Millard, Columbus, and Red Oak, Iowa. At Offutt Air Force Base, it was partly sunny. Here are some observations from across the region. It was sunny, with a temperature of 81 at Grand Island, 81 at Norfolk, 80 at Sioux City, 83 at Concordia, Kansas, and 86 at North Platte. It was mostly sunny, with a temperature of 83 at Sioux Falls, 78 at Des Moines, 85 at Denver, and 85 at Valentine. At Kansas City, it was partly sunny, with a temperature of 80. Once again, at 1 p.m. in Omaha, it was 83 degrees under mostly sunny skies. The Omaha Metropolitan Area Pollutant Standards Index for today is 35, which represents good air quality, with ozone the main pollutant. The forecast for Tuesday is 33, considered good air quality, with ozone the primary pollutant. The pollen count today for trees was 0. The pollen count today for weeds was 355, a high count, with hemp, nettle, and ragweed the primary pollens. The pollen count today for grass was 2, a low count. Air pollution forecasts and pollen counts are provided by the Douglas County Health Department. Here are the forecast key messages. Strong to severe thunderstorms are expected Monday evening night with hail, damaging winds, heavy rain, and a few isolated tornadoes possible. Strong to severe thunderstorms are expected Tuesday afternoon and evening. Damaging winds, large hail, a few isolated tornadoes, and flash flooding will be possible with any storms that develop. Cooler temperatures return to the forecast Wednesday, with a gradual warming trend expected heading into the weekend. Periodic chances for shower storms are expected Wednesday through Friday. This is NOAA All Hazards Radio Station KIH 61 in Omaha, Nebraska. The current time is 1:26 p.m. Central Daylight Time. Now for the official National Weather Service forecast for the Omaha and Council Bluffs area. This afternoon, sunny. Highs in the mid-80s. Southwest winds around 5 miles an hour. Tonight, partly cloudy until midnight, then mostly cloudy with a chance of showers and thunderstorms after midnight. Lows in the upper 60s. South winds around 5 miles an hour. Chance of rain 50%. Tuesday, mostly cloudy in the morning, then becoming partly sunny. A chance of thunderstorms,
showers, mainly in the morning. Humid with highs in the lower 80s. South winds around 5 miles an hour. Chance of rain 90%. Tuesday night, partly cloudy until midnight, then mostly cloudy with a chance of showers with a slight chance of thunderstorms after midnight. Humid with lows in the mid-60s. Northeast winds around 5 miles an hour. Chance of rain 40%. Wednesday, mostly cloudy in the morning, then becoming partly sunny. Humid with highs in the upper 70s. East winds around 5 miles an hour. Wednesday night, partly cloudy until midnight, then mostly cloudy with a chance of showers and thunderstorms after midnight. Lows in the lower 60s. Chance of rain 30%. Thursday, mostly sunny. Highs in the lower 80s. Thursday night, mostly clear until midnight, then becoming partly cloudy. Lows in the mid-60s. Friday, mostly sunny. Hot with highs in the mid-80s. Friday night, mostly clear until midnight, then becoming partly cloudy. Lows in the mid-60s. Saturday and Saturday night, partly cloudy. Highs in the lower 80s. Lows in the mid-60s. Sunday, partly sunny. Highs in the lower 80s. At 1 p.m. in Omaha, it was mostly sunny. The temperature was 83 degrees, the dew point 59, and the relative humidity 44%. The wind was west at 7 miles an hour. The pressure was 30.14 inches and falling. Across eastern Nebraska and southwest Iowa, temperatures were between 79 and 82 degrees. It was sunny at Lincoln, Fremont, and Blair Airport. At Tecumseh, Nebraska City, and Plattsmouth, it was sunny. It was mostly sunny at Millard, Columbus, and Red Oak, Iowa. At Offutt Air Force Base, it was partly sunny. Here are some observations from across the region. It was sunny, with a temperature of 81 at Grand Island, 81 at Norfolk, 80 at Sioux City, 83 at Concordia, Kansas, and 86 at North Platte. It was mostly sunny, with a temperature of 83 at Sioux Falls, 78 at Des Moines, 85 at Denver, and 85 at Valentine. At Kansas City, it was partly sunny, with a temperature of 80. Once again, at 1 p.m. in Omaha, it was 83 degrees under mostly sunny skies. The Omaha Metropolitan Area Pollutant Standards Index for today is 35, which represents good air quality, with ozone the main pollutant. The forecast for Tuesday is 33, considered good air quality, with ozone the primary pollutant. The pollen count today for trees was 0. The pollen count today for weeds was 355, a high count, with hemp, nettle, and ragweed the primary pollens. The pollen count today for grass was 2, a low count. Air pollution forecasts and pollen counts are provided by the Douglas County Health Department. Here are the forecast key messages. Strong to severe thunderstorms are expected Monday evening night with hail, damaging winds, heavy rain, and a few isolated tornadoes possible. Strong to severe thunderstorms are expected Tuesday afternoon and evening. Damaging winds, large hail, a few isolated tornadoes, and flash flooding will be possible with any storms that develop. Cooler temperatures return to the forecast Wednesday, with a gradual warming trend expected heading into the weekend. Periodic chances for shower storms are expected Wednesday through Friday. This is NOAA All Hazards Radio Station KIH 61 in Omaha, Nebraska. The current time is 1:31 p.m. Central Daylight Time. Now for the official National Weather Service forecast for the Omaha and Council Bluffs area. This afternoon, sunny. Highs in the mid-80s. Southwest winds around 5 miles an hour. Tonight, partly cloudy until midnight, then mostly cloudy with a chance of showers and thunderstorms after midnight. Lows in the upper 60s. South winds around 5 miles an hour. Chance of rain 50%.
Tuesday, mostly cloudy in the morning, then becoming partly sunny. A chance of thunderstorms. Showers, mainly in the morning. Humid with highs in the lower 80s. South winds around 5 miles an hour. Chance of rain 90%. Tuesday night, partly cloudy until midnight, then mostly cloudy with a chance of showers with a slight chance of thunderstorms after midnight. Humid with lows in the mid-60s. Northeast winds around 5 miles an hour. Chance of rain 40%. Wednesday, mostly cloudy in the morning, then becoming partly sunny. Humid with highs in the upper 70s. East winds around 5 miles an hour. Wednesday night, partly cloudy until midnight, then mostly cloudy with a chance of showers and thunderstorms after midnight. Lows in the lower 60s. Chance of rain 30%. Thursday, mostly sunny. Highs in the lower 80s. Thursday night, mostly clear until midnight, then becoming partly cloudy. Lows in the mid-60s. Friday, mostly sunny. Hot with highs in the mid-80s. Friday night, mostly clear until midnight, then becoming partly cloudy. Lows in the mid-60s. Saturday and Saturday night, partly cloudy. Highs in the lower 80s. Lows in the mid-60s. Sunday, partly sunny. Highs in the lower 80s. At 1 p.m. in Omaha, it was mostly sunny. The temperature was 83 degrees, the dew point 59, and the relative humidity 44%. The wind was west at 7 miles an hour. The pressure was 30.14 inches and falling. Across eastern Nebraska and southwest Iowa, temperatures were between 79 and 82 degrees. It was sunny at Lincoln, Fremont, and Blair Airport. At Takema, Nebraska City, and Plattsmouth, it was sunny. It was mostly sunny at Millard, Columbus, and Red Oak, Iowa. At Offutt Air Force Base, it was partly sunny. Here are some observations from across the region. It was sunny, with a temperature of 81 at Grand Island, 81 at Norfolk, 80 at Sioux City, 83 at Concordia, Kansas, and 86 at North Platte. It was mostly sunny, with a temperature of 83 at Sioux Falls, 78 at Des Moines, 85 at Denver, and 85 at Valentine. At Kansas City, it was partly sunny, with a temperature of 80. Once again, at 1 p.m. in Omaha, it was 83 degrees under mostly sunny skies. This is NOAA All Hazards Radio Station KIH-61 serving the following counties in Nebraska and Iowa. Douglas, Sarpy, Washington, Cass, Odo, Burt, Dodge, Saunders, Harrison, Pottawatomie, and Mills. The Omaha Metropolitan Area Pollutant Standards Index for today is 35, which represents good air quality, with ozone the main pollutant. The forecast for Tuesday is 33, considered good air quality, with ozone the primary pollutant. The pollen count today for trees was 0. The pollen count today for weeds was 355, a high count, with hemp, nettle, and ragweed the primary pollens. The pollen count today for grass was 2, a low count. Air pollution forecasts and pollen counts are provided by the Douglas County Health Department. Here are the forecast key messages. Strong to severe thunderstorms are expected Monday evening night with hail, damaging winds, heavy rain, and a few isolated tornadoes possible. Strong to severe thunderstorms are expected Tuesday afternoon and evening. Damaging winds, large hail, a few isolated tornadoes, and flash flooding will be possible with any storms that develop. Cooler temperatures return to the forecast Wednesday, with a gradual warming trend expected heading into the weekend. Periodic chances for shower storms are expected Wednesday through Friday. This is NOAA All Hazards Radio Station KIH-61 in Omaha, Nebraska. The current time is 1:36 p.m. Central Daylight Time. Now for the official National Weather Service forecast for the Omaha and Council Bluffs area. This afternoon, sunny. Highs in the mid-80s.
southwest winds around 5 miles an hour. Tonight, partly cloudy until midnight, then mostly cloudy with a chance of showers and thunderstorms after midnight. Lows in the upper 60s. South winds around 5 miles an hour. Chance of rain 50%. Tuesday, mostly cloudy in the morning, then becoming partly sunny. A chance of thunderstorms. Showers, mainly in the morning. Humid with highs in the lower 80s. South winds around 5 miles an hour. Chance of rain 90%. Tuesday night, partly cloudy until midnight, then becoming mostly cloudy. Humid with lows in the mid-60s. Northeast winds around 5 miles an hour. Wednesday, mostly cloudy in the morning, then partly sunny with a chance of showers and thunderstorms in the afternoon. Humid with highs around 80. East winds around 5 miles an hour. Chance of rain 30%. Wednesday night, partly cloudy with a chance of showers and thunderstorms until midnight, then mostly cloudy after midnight. Lows in the mid-60s. Chance of rain 30%. Thursday, mostly sunny. Highs in the lower 80s. Thursday night, mostly clear. Lows in the mid-60s. Friday, mostly sunny. Hot with highs in the mid-80s. Friday night, mostly clear until midnight, then becoming partly cloudy. Lows in the mid-60s. Saturday and Saturday night, partly cloudy. Highs in the lower 80s. Lows in the lower 60s. Sunday, partly sunny. Highs in the lower 80s. At 1 p.m. in Omaha, it was mostly sunny. The temperature was 83 degrees, the dew point 59, and the relative humidity 44%. The wind was west at 7 miles an hour. The pressure was 30.14 inches and falling. Across eastern Nebraska and southwest Iowa, temperatures were between 79 and 82 degrees. It was sunny at Lincoln, Fremont, and Blair Airport. At Tacoma, Nebraska City, and Plattsmouth, it was sunny. It was mostly sunny at Millard, Columbus, and Red Oak, Iowa. At Offutt Air Force Base, it was partly sunny. Here are some observations from across the region. It was sunny, with a temperature of 81 at Grand Island, 81 at Norfolk, 80 at Sioux City, 83 at Concordia, Kansas, and 86 at North Platte. It was mostly sunny, with a temperature of 83 at Sioux Falls, 78 at Des Moines, 85 at Denver, and 85 at Valentine. At Kansas City, it was partly sunny, with a temperature of 80. Once again, at 1 p.m. in Omaha, it was 83 degrees under mostly sunny skies. The Omaha Metropolitan Area Pollutant Standards Index for today is 35, which represents good air quality, with ozone the main pollutant. The forecast for Tuesday is 33, considered good air quality, with ozone the primary pollutant. The pollen count today for trees was 0. The pollen count today for weeds was 355, a high count, with hemp, nettle, and ragweed the primary pollens. The pollen count today for grass was 2, a low count. Air pollution forecasts and pollen counts are provided by the Douglas County Health Department. Here are the forecast key messages. Strong to severe thunderstorms are expected Monday evening night with hail, damaging winds, heavy rain, and a few isolated tornadoes possible. Strong to severe thunderstorms are expected Tuesday afternoon and evening. Damaging winds, large hail, a few isolated tornadoes, and flash flooding will be possible with any storms that develop. Cooler temperatures return to the forecast Wednesday, with a gradual warming trend expected heading into the weekend. Periodic chances for shower storms are expected Wednesday through Friday. This is NOAA All Hazards Radio Station KIH 61 in Omaha, Nebraska. The current time is 1:41 p.m. Central Daylight Time. Now for the official National Weather Service forecast for the Omaha and Council Bluffs area. This afternoon, sunny. Highs in the mid-80s.
southwest winds around 5 miles an hour. Tonight, partly cloudy until midnight, then mostly cloudy with a chance of showers and thunderstorms after midnight. Lows in the upper 60s. South winds around 5 miles an hour. Chance of rain 50%. Tuesday, mostly cloudy in the morning, then becoming partly sunny. A chance of thunderstorms. Showers, mainly in the morning. Humid with highs in the lower 80s. South winds around 5 miles an hour. Chance of rain 90%. Tuesday night, partly cloudy until midnight, then becoming mostly cloudy. Humid with lows in the mid-60s. Northeast winds around 5 miles an hour. Wednesday, mostly cloudy in the morning, then partly sunny with a chance of showers and thunderstorms in the afternoon. Humid with highs around 80. East winds around 5 miles an hour. Chance of rain 30%. Wednesday night, partly cloudy with a chance of showers and thunderstorms until midnight, then mostly cloudy after midnight. Lows in the mid-60s. Chance of rain 30%. Thursday, mostly sunny. Highs in the lower 80s. Thursday night, mostly clear. Lows in the mid-60s. Friday, mostly sunny. Hot with highs in the mid-80s. Friday night, mostly clear until midnight, then becoming partly cloudy. Lows in the mid-60s. Saturday and Saturday night, partly cloudy. Highs in the lower 80s. Lows in the lower 60s. Sunday, partly sunny. Highs in the lower 80s. At 1 p.m. in Omaha, it was mostly sunny. The temperature was 83 degrees, the dew point 59, and the relative humidity 44%. The wind was west at 7 miles an hour. The pressure was 30.14 inches and falling. Across eastern Nebraska and southwest Iowa, temperatures were between 79 and 82 degrees. It was sunny at Lincoln, Fremont, and Blair Airport. At Tecumseh, Nebraska City, and Plattsmouth, it was sunny. It was mostly sunny at Millard, Columbus, and Red Oak, Iowa. At Offutt Air Force Base, it was partly sunny. Here are some observations from across the region. It was sunny, with a temperature of 81 at Grand Island, 81 at Norfolk, 80 at Sioux City, 83 at Concordia, Kansas, and 86 at North Platte. It was mostly sunny, with a temperature of 83 at Sioux Falls, 78 at Des Moines, 85 at Denver, and 85 at Valentine. At Kansas City, it was partly sunny, with a temperature of 80. Once again, at 1 p.m. in Omaha, it was 83 degrees under mostly sunny skies. The Omaha Metropolitan Area Pollutant Standards Index for today is 35, which represents good air quality, with ozone the main pollutant. The forecast for Tuesday is 33, considered good air quality, with ozone the primary pollutant. The pollen count today for trees was 0. The pollen count today for weeds was 355, a high count, with hemp, nettle, and ragweed the primary pollens. The pollen count today for grass was 2, a low count. Air pollution forecasts and pollen counts are provided by the Douglas County Health Department. Here are the forecast key messages. Strong to severe thunderstorms are expected Monday evening night with hail, damaging winds, heavy rain, and a few isolated tornadoes possible. Strong to severe thunderstorms are expected Tuesday afternoon and evening. Damaging winds, large hail, a few isolated tornadoes, and flash flooding will be possible with any storms that develop. Cooler temperatures return to the forecast Wednesday, with a gradual warming trend expected heading into the weekend. Periodic chances for shower storms are expected Wednesday through Friday. This is NOAA All Hazards Radio Station KIH 61 in Omaha, Nebraska. The current time is 1:46 p.m. Central Daylight Time. Now for the official National Weather Service forecast for the Omaha and Council Bluffs area. This afternoon, sunny. Highs in the mid-80s.
southwest winds around 5 miles an hour. Tonight, partly cloudy until midnight, then mostly cloudy with a chance of showers and thunderstorms after midnight. Lows in the upper 60s. South winds around 5 miles an hour. Chance of rain 50%. Tuesday, mostly cloudy in the morning, then becoming partly sunny. A chance of thunderstorms. Showers, mainly in the morning. Humid with highs in the lower 80s. South winds around 5 miles an hour. Chance of rain 90%. Tuesday night, partly cloudy until midnight, then becoming mostly cloudy. Humid with lows in the mid-60s. Northeast winds around 5 miles an hour. Wednesday, mostly cloudy in the morning, then partly sunny with a chance of showers and thunderstorms in the afternoon. Humid with highs around 80. East winds around 5 miles an hour. Chance of rain 30%. Wednesday night, partly cloudy with a chance of showers and thunderstorms until midnight, then mostly cloudy after midnight. Lows in the mid-60s. Chance of rain 30%. Thursday, mostly sunny. Highs in the lower 80s. Thursday night, mostly clear. Lows in the mid-60s. Friday, mostly sunny. Hot with highs in the mid-80s. Friday night, mostly clear until midnight, then becoming partly cloudy. Lows in the mid-60s. Saturday and Saturday night, partly cloudy. Highs in the lower 80s. Lows in the lower 60s. Sunday, partly sunny. Highs in the lower 80s. At 1 p.m. in Omaha, it was mostly sunny. The temperature was 83 degrees, the dew point 59, and the relative humidity 44%. The wind was west at 7 miles an hour. The pressure was 30.14 inches and falling. Across eastern Nebraska and southwest Iowa, temperatures were between 79 and 82 degrees. It was sunny at Lincoln, Fremont, and Blair Airport. At Takema, Nebraska City, and Plattsmouth, it was sunny. It was mostly sunny at Millard, Columbus, and Red Oak, Iowa. At Offutt Air Force Base, it was partly sunny. Here are some observations from across the region. It was sunny, with a temperature of 81 at Grand Island, 81 at Norfolk, 80 at Sioux City, 83 at Concordia, Kansas, and 86 at North Platte. It was mostly sunny, with a temperature of 83 at Sioux Falls, 78 at Des Moines, 85 at Denver, and 85 at Valentine. At Kansas City, it was partly sunny, with a temperature of 80. Once again, at 1 p.m. in Omaha, it was 83 degrees under mostly sunny skies. The Omaha Metropolitan Area Pollutant Standards Index for today is 35, which represents good air quality, with ozone the main pollutant. The forecast for Tuesday is 33, considered good air quality, with ozone the primary pollutant. The pollen count today for trees was 0. The pollen count today for weeds was 355, a high count, with hemp, nettle, and ragweed the primary pollens. The pollen count today for grass was 2, a low count. Air pollution forecasts and pollen counts are provided by the Douglas County Health Department. Here are the forecast key messages. Strong to severe thunderstorms are expected Monday evening night with hail, damaging winds, heavy rain, and a few isolated tornadoes possible. Strong to severe thunderstorms are expected Tuesday afternoon and evening. Damaging winds, large hail, a few isolated tornadoes, and flash flooding will be possible with any storms that develop. Cooler temperatures return to the forecast Wednesday, with a gradual warming trend expected heading into the weekend. Periodic chances for shower storms are expected Wednesday through Friday. This is NOAA All Hazards Radio Station KIH 61 in Omaha, Nebraska. The current time is 1:51 p.m. Central Daylight Time. Now for the official National Weather Service forecast for the Omaha and Council Bluffs area. This afternoon, sunny. Highs in the mid-80s.
southwest winds around 5 miles an hour. Tonight, partly cloudy until midnight, then mostly cloudy with a chance of showers and thunderstorms after midnight. Lows in the upper 60s. South winds around 5 miles an hour. Chance of rain 50%. Tuesday, mostly cloudy in the morning, then becoming partly sunny. A chance of thunderstorms. Showers, mainly in the morning. Humid with highs in the lower 80s. South winds around 5 miles an hour. Chance of rain 90%. Tuesday night, partly cloudy until midnight, then becoming mostly cloudy. Humid with lows in the mid-60s. Northeast winds around 5 miles an hour. Wednesday, mostly cloudy in the morning, then partly sunny with a chance of showers and thunderstorms in the afternoon. Humid with highs around 80. East winds around 5 miles an hour. Chance of rain 30%. Wednesday night, partly cloudy with a chance of showers and thunderstorms until midnight, then mostly cloudy after midnight. Lows in the mid-60s. Chance of rain 30%. Thursday, mostly sunny. Highs in the lower 80s. Thursday night, mostly clear. Lows in the mid-60s. Friday, mostly sunny. Hot with highs in the mid-80s. Friday night, mostly clear until midnight, then becoming partly cloudy. Lows in the mid-60s. Saturday and Saturday night, partly cloudy. Highs in the lower 80s. Lows in the lower 60s. Sunday, partly sunny. Highs in the lower 80s. At 1 p.m. in Omaha, it was mostly sunny. The temperature was 83 degrees, the dew point 59, and the relative humidity 44%. The wind was west at 7 miles an hour. The pressure was 30.14 inches and falling. Across eastern Nebraska and southwest Iowa, temperatures were between 79 and 82 degrees. It was sunny at Lincoln, Fremont, and Blair Airport. At Tecumseh, Nebraska City, and Plattsmouth, it was sunny. It was mostly sunny at Millard, Columbus, and Red Oak, Iowa. At Offutt Air Force Base, it was partly sunny. Here are some observations from across the region. It was sunny, with a temperature of 81 at Grand Island, 81 at Norfolk, 80 at Sioux City, 83 at Concordia, Kansas, and 86 at Northland. It was mostly sunny, with a temperature of 83 at Sioux Falls, 78 at Des Moines, 85 at Denver, and 85 at Valentine. At Kansas City, it was partly sunny, with a temperature of 80. Once again, at 1 p.m. in Omaha, it was 83 degrees under mostly sunny skies. The Omaha Metropolitan Area Pollutant Standards Index for today is 35, which represents good air quality, with ozone the main pollutant. The forecast for Tuesday is 33, considered good air quality, with ozone the primary pollutant. The pollen count today for trees was 0. The pollen count today for weeds was 355, a high count, with hemp, nettle, and ragweed the primary pollens. The pollen count today for grass was 2, a low count. Air pollution forecasts and pollen counts are provided by the Douglas County Health Department. Here are the forecast key messages. Strong to severe thunderstorms are expected Monday evening night with hail, damaging winds, heavy rain, and a few isolated tornadoes possible. Strong to severe thunderstorms are expected Tuesday afternoon and evening. Damaging winds, large hail, a few isolated tornadoes, and flash flooding will be possible with any storms that develop. Cooler temperatures return to the forecast Wednesday, with a gradual warming trend expected heading into the weekend. Periodic chances for shower storms are expected Wednesday through Friday. This is NOAA All Hazards Radio Station KIH 61 in Omaha, Nebraska. The current time is 1:56 p.m. Central Daylight Time. Now for the official National Weather Service forecast for the Omaha and Council Bluffs area. This afternoon, sunny. Highs in the mid-80s.
southwest winds around 5 miles an hour. Tonight, partly cloudy until midnight, then mostly cloudy with a chance of showers and thunderstorms after midnight. Lows in the upper 60s. South winds around 5 miles an hour. Chance of rain 50%. Tuesday, mostly cloudy in the morning, then becoming partly sunny. A chance of thunderstorms. Showers, mainly in the morning. Humid with highs in the lower 80s. South winds around 5 miles an hour. Chance of rain 90%. Tuesday night, partly cloudy until midnight, then becoming mostly cloudy. Humid with lows in the mid-60s. Northeast winds around 5 miles an hour. Wednesday, mostly cloudy in the morning, then partly sunny with a chance of showers and thunderstorms in the afternoon. Humid with highs around 80. East winds around 5 miles an hour. Chance of rain 30%. Wednesday night, partly cloudy with a chance of showers and thunderstorms until midnight, then mostly cloudy after midnight. Lows in the mid-60s. Chance of rain 30%. Thursday, mostly sunny. Highs in the lower 80s. Thursday night, mostly clear. Lows in the mid-60s. Friday, mostly sunny. Hot with highs in the mid-80s. Friday night, mostly clear until midnight, then becoming partly cloudy. Lows in the mid-60s. Saturday and Saturday night, partly cloudy. Highs in the lower 80s. Lows in the lower 60s. Sunday, partly sunny. Highs in the lower 80s. At 1 p.m. in Omaha, it was mostly sunny. The temperature was 83 degrees, the dew point 59, and the relative humidity 44%. The wind was west at 7 miles an hour. The pressure was 30.14 inches and falling. Across eastern Nebraska and southwest Iowa, temperatures were between 79 and 82 degrees. It was sunny at Lincoln, Fremont, and Blair Airport. At Tecumseh, Nebraska City, and Plattsmouth, it was sunny. It was mostly sunny at Millard, Columbus, and Red Oak, Iowa. At Offutt Air Force Base, it was partly sunny. Here are some observations from across the region. It was sunny, with a temperature of 81 at Grand Island, 81 at Norfolk, 80 at Sioux City, 83 at Concordia, Kansas, and 86 at North Platte. It was mostly sunny, with a temperature of 83 at Sioux Falls, 78 at Des Moines, 85 at Denver, and 85 at Valentine. At Kansas City, it was partly sunny, with a temperature of 80. Once again, at 1 p.m. in Omaha, it was 83 degrees under mostly sunny skies. The Omaha Metropolitan Area Pollutant Standards Index for today is 35, which represents good air quality, with ozone the main pollutant. The forecast for Tuesday is 33, considered good air quality, with ozone the primary pollutant. The pollen count today for trees was 0. The pollen count today for weeds was 355, a high count, with hemp, nettle, and ragweed the primary pollens. The pollen count today for grass was 2, a low count. Air pollution forecasts and pollen counts are provided by the Douglas County Health Department. Here are the forecast key messages. Strong to severe thunderstorms are expected tonight into the overnight hours with hail, damaging winds, heavy rain, and an isolated tornado possible. Overnight storm activity will linger through much of Tuesday morning, bringing chances for a few strong to severe gusts, small hail, and additional rainfall. Cooler temperatures return to the forecast Wednesday, with a gradual warming trend expected heading into the weekend. Periodic chances for shower storms are expected Wednesday through Friday. This is NOAA All Hazards Radio Station KIH-61 in Omaha, Nebraska. The current time is 2:01 p.m. Central Daylight Time. Now for the official National Weather Service forecast for the Omaha and Council Bluffs area. This afternoon, sunny. Highs in the mid-80s. Southwest winds around 5 miles an hour.
tonight, partly cloudy until midnight, then mostly cloudy with a chance of showers and thunderstorms after midnight. Lows in the upper 60s. South winds around 5 miles an hour. Chance of rain 50%. Tuesday, mostly cloudy in the morning, then becoming partly sunny. A chance of thunderstorms. Showers, mainly in the morning. Humid with highs in the lower 80s. South winds around 5 miles an hour. Chance of rain 90%. Tuesday night, partly cloudy until midnight, then becoming mostly cloudy. Humid with lows in the mid-60s. Northeast winds around 5 miles an hour. Wednesday, mostly cloudy in the morning, then partly sunny with a chance of showers and thunderstorms in the afternoon. Humid with highs around 80. East winds around 5 miles an hour. Chance of rain 30%. Wednesday night, partly cloudy with a chance of showers and thunderstorms until midnight, then mostly cloudy after midnight. Lows in the mid-60s. Chance of rain 30%. Thursday, mostly sunny. Highs in the lower 80s. Thursday night, mostly clear. Lows in the mid-60s. Friday, mostly sunny. Hot with highs in the mid-80s. Friday night, mostly clear until midnight, then becoming partly cloudy. Lows in the mid-60s. Saturday and Saturday night, partly cloudy. Highs in the lower 80s. Lows in the lower 60s. Sunday, partly sunny. Highs in the lower 80s. The Omaha Metropolitan Area Pollutant Standards Index for today is 35, which represents good air quality, with ozone the main pollutant. The forecast for Tuesday is 33, considered good air quality, with ozone the primary pollutant. The pollen count today for trees was 0. The pollen count today for weeds was 355, a high count, with hemp, nettle, and ragweed the primary pollens. The pollen count today for grass was 2, a low count. Air pollution forecasts and pollen counts are provided by the Douglas County Health Department. Here are the forecast key messages. Strong to severe thunderstorms are expected tonight into the overnight hours with hail, damaging winds, heavy rain, and an isolated tornado possible. Overnight storm activity will linger through much of Tuesday morning, bringing chances for a few strong to severe gusts, small hail, and additional rainfall. Cooler temperatures return to the forecast Wednesday, with a gradual warming trend expected heading into the weekend. Periodic chances for shower storms are expected Wednesday through Friday. This is NOAA All Hazards Radio Station KIH 61 in Omaha, Nebraska. The current time is 2:05 p.m. Central Daylight Time. Now for the official National Weather Service forecast for the Omaha and Council Bluffs area. This afternoon, sunny. Highs in the mid-80s. Southwest winds around 5 miles an hour. Tonight, partly cloudy until midnight, then mostly cloudy with a chance of showers and thunderstorms after midnight. Lows in the upper 60s. South winds around 5 miles an hour. Chance of rain 50%. Tuesday, mostly cloudy in the morning, then becoming partly sunny. A chance of thunderstorms. Showers, mainly in the morning. Humid with highs in the lower 80s. South winds around 5 miles an hour. Chance of rain 90%. Tuesday night, partly cloudy until midnight, then becoming mostly cloudy. Humid with lows in the mid-60s. Northeast winds around 5 miles an hour. Wednesday, mostly cloudy in the morning, then partly sunny with a chance of showers and thunderstorms in the afternoon. Humid with highs around 80. East winds around 5 miles an hour. Chance of rain 30%. Wednesday night, partly cloudy with a chance of showers and thunderstorms until midnight, then mostly cloudy after midnight. Lows in the mid-60s. Chance of rain 30%. Thursday, mostly sunny. Highs in the lower 80s.
Thursday night, mostly clear. Lows in the mid-60s. Friday, mostly sunny. Hot with highs in the mid-80s. Friday night, mostly clear until midnight, then becoming partly cloudy. Lows in the mid-60s. Saturday and Saturday night, partly cloudy. Highs in the lower 80s. Lows in the lower 60s. Sunday, partly sunny. Highs in the lower 80s. At 2 p.m. in Omaha, it was mostly sunny. The temperature was 84 degrees, the dew point 60, and the relative humidity 44%. The wind was southwest at 8 miles an hour. The pressure was 30.11 inches and falling. Across eastern Nebraska and southwest Iowa, it was sunny, with a temperature of 83 at Lincoln, 81 at Millard, 81 at Columbus, and 81 at Takema. Under sunny skies, Nebraska City reported 81, Plattsmouth reported 81, and Red Oak, Iowa reported 81. Here are some observations from across the region. Skies ranged from sunny to mostly sunny. It was 82 at Grand Island, 83 at Norfolk, 84 at Sioux Falls, 81 at Sioux City, and 80 at Des Moines. Kansas City reported 82, Concordia, Kansas reported 84, North Platte reported 88, Denver reported 89, and Valentine reported 86. Once again, at 2 p.m. in Omaha, it was 84 degrees under mostly sunny skies. The Omaha Metropolitan Area Pollutant Standards Index for today is 35, which represents good air quality, with ozone the main pollutant. The forecast for Tuesday is 33, considered good air quality, with ozone the primary pollutant. The pollen count today for trees was 0. The pollen count today for weeds was 355, a high count, with hemp, nettle, and ragweed the primary pollens. The pollen count today for grass was 2, a low count. Air pollution forecasts and pollen counts are provided by the Douglas County Health Department. Here are the forecast key messages. Strong to severe thunderstorms are expected tonight into the overnight hours with hail, damaging winds, heavy rain, and an isolated tornado possible. Overnight storm activity will linger through much of Tuesday morning, bringing chances for a few strong to severe gusts, small hail, and additional rainfall. Cooler temperatures return to the forecast Wednesday, with a gradual warming trend expected heading into the weekend. Periodic chances for shower storms are expected Wednesday through Friday. 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The current time is 2:10 p.m. Central Daylight Time. Now for the official National Weather Service forecast for the Omaha and Council Bluffs area. This afternoon, sunny. Highs in the mid-80s. Southwest winds around 5 miles an hour. Tonight, partly cloudy until midnight, then mostly cloudy with a chance of showers and thunderstorms after midnight. Lows in the upper 60s. South winds around 5 miles an hour. Chance of rain 50%. Tuesday, mostly cloudy in the morning, then becoming partly sunny. A chance of thunderstorms. Showers, mainly in the morning. Humid with highs in the lower 80s. South winds around 5 miles an hour. Chance of rain 90%. Tuesday night, partly cloudy until midnight, then becoming mostly cloudy. Humid with lows in the mid-60s. Northeast winds around 5 miles an hour. Wednesday, mostly cloudy in the morning, then partly sunny with a chance of showers and thunderstorms in the afternoon. Humid with highs around 80. East winds around 5 miles an hour. Chance of rain 30%. Wednesday night, partly cloudy with a chance of showers and thunderstorms until midnight, then mostly cloudy after midnight. Lows in the mid-60s. Chance of rain 30%. Thursday, mostly sunny. Highs in the lower 80s. Thursday night, mostly clear. Lows in the mid-60s. Friday, mostly sunny. Hot with highs in the mid-80s.

pressure was 30.11 inches and falling. Across eastern Nebraska and southwest Iowa, it was sunny with a temperature of 83 at Lincoln, 81 at Millard, 81 at Columbus, and 81 at Takema. Under sunny skies, Nebraska City reported 81, Plattsmouth reported 81, and Red Oak, Iowa reported 81. At Offutt Air Force Base, it was mostly sunny, with a temperature of 83. Here are some observations from across the region. Skies ranged from sunny to mostly sunny. It was 82 at Grand Island, 83 at Norfolk, 84 at Sioux Falls, 81 at Sioux City, and 80 at Des Moines. Kansas City reported 82, Concordia, Kansas reported 84, North Platte reported 88, Denver reported 89, and Valentine reported 86. Once again, at 2 p.m. in Omaha, it was 84 degrees under mostly sunny skies. The Omaha Metropolitan Area Pollutant Standards Index for today is 35, which represents good air quality, with ozone the main pollutant. The forecast for Tuesday is 33, considered good air quality, with ozone the primary pollutant. The pollen count today for trees was 0. The pollen count today for weeds was 355, a high count, with hemp, nettle, and ragweed the primary pollens. The pollen count today for grass was 2, a low count. Air pollution forecasts and pollen counts are provided by the Douglas County Health Department. Here are the forecast key messages. Strong to severe thunderstorms are expected tonight into the overnight hours with hail, damaging winds, heavy rain, and an isolated tornado possible. Overnight storm activity will linger through much of Tuesday morning, bringing chances for a few strong to severe gusts, small hail, and additional rainfall. Cooler temperatures return to the forecast Wednesday, with a gradual warming trend expected heading into the weekend. Periodic chances for shower storms are expected Wednesday through Friday. 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The current time is 2:15 p.m. Central Daylight Time. Now for the official National Weather Service forecast for the Omaha and Council Bluffs area. This afternoon, sunny. Highs in the mid-80s. Southwest winds around 5 miles an hour. Tonight, partly cloudy until midnight, then mostly cloudy with a chance of showers and thunderstorms after midnight. Lows in the upper 60s. South winds around 5 miles an hour. Chance of rain 50%. Tuesday, mostly cloudy in the morning, then becoming partly sunny. A chance of thunderstorms. Showers, mainly in the morning. Humid with highs in the lower 80s. South winds around 5 miles an hour. Chance of rain 90%. Tuesday night, partly cloudy until midnight, then becoming mostly cloudy. Humid with lows in the mid-60s. Northeast winds around 5 miles an hour. Wednesday, mostly cloudy in the morning, then partly sunny with a chance of showers and thunderstorms in the afternoon. Humid with highs around 80. East winds around 5 miles an hour. Chance of rain 30%. Wednesday night, partly cloudy with a chance of showers and thunderstorms until midnight, then mostly cloudy after midnight. Lows in the mid-60s. Chance of rain 30%. Thursday, mostly sunny. Highs in the lower 80s. Thursday night, mostly clear. Lows in the mid-60s. Friday, mostly sunny. Hot with highs in the mid-80s. Friday night, mostly clear until midnight, then becoming partly cloudy. Lows in the mid-60s. Saturday and Saturday night, partly cloudy. Highs in the lower 80s. Lows in the lower 60s. Sunday, partly sunny. Highs in the lower 80s. At 2 p.m. in Omaha, it was mostly sunny. The temperature was 84 degrees, the dew point 60, and the relative humidity 44%. The wind was southwest at 8 miles an hour. The pressure was 30.11 inches and falling.

Across eastern Nebraska and southwest Iowa, it was sunny with a temperature of 83 at Lincoln, 81 at Millard, 81 at Columbus, and 81 at Takema. Under sunny skies, Nebraska City reported 81, Plattsmouth reported 81, and Red Oak, Iowa reported 81. At Offutt Air Force Base, it was mostly sunny with a temperature of 83. Here are some observations from across the region. Skies ranged from sunny to mostly sunny. It was 82 at Grand Island, 83 at Norfolk, 84 at Sioux Falls, 81 at Sioux City, and 80 at Des Moines. Kansas City reported 82, Concordia, Kansas reported 84, North Platte reported 88, Denver reported 89, and Valentine reported 86. Once again, at 2 p.m. in Omaha, it was 84 degrees under mostly sunny skies. The Omaha Metropolitan Area Pollutant Standards Index for today is 35, which represents good air quality, with ozone the main pollutant. The forecast for Tuesday is 33, considered good air quality, with ozone the primary pollutant. The pollen count today for trees was 0. The pollen count today for weeds was 355, a high count, with hemp, nettle, and ragweed the primary pollens. The pollen count today for grass was 2, a low count. Air pollution forecasts and pollen counts are provided by the Douglas County Health Department. Here are the forecast key messages. Strong to severe thunderstorms are expected tonight into the overnight hours with hail, damaging winds, heavy rain, and an isolated tornado possible. Overnight storm activity will linger through much of Tuesday morning, bringing chances for a few strong to severe gusts, small hail, and additional rainfall. Cooler temperatures return to the forecast Wednesday, with a gradual warming trend expected heading into the weekend. Periodic chances for shower storms are expected Wednesday through Friday. This is NOAA All Hazards Radio Station KIH 61 in Omaha, Nebraska. The current time is 2:20 p.m. Central Daylight Time. Now for the official National Weather Service forecast for the Omaha and Council Bluffs area. This afternoon, sunny. Highs in the mid-80s. Southwest winds around 5 miles an hour. Tonight, partly cloudy until midnight, then mostly cloudy with a chance of showers and thunderstorms after midnight. Lows in the upper 60s. South winds around 5 miles an hour. Chance of rain 50%. Tuesday, mostly cloudy in the morning, then becoming partly sunny. A chance of thunderstorms. Showers, mainly in the morning. Humid with highs in the lower 80s. South winds around 5 miles an hour. Chance of rain 90%. Tuesday night, partly cloudy until midnight, then becoming mostly cloudy. Humid with lows in the mid-60s. Northeast winds around 5 miles an hour. Wednesday, mostly cloudy in the morning, then partly sunny with a chance of showers and thunderstorms in the afternoon. Humid with highs around 80. East winds around 5 miles an hour. Chance of rain 30%. Wednesday night, partly cloudy with a chance of showers and thunderstorms until midnight, then mostly cloudy after midnight. Lows in the mid-60s. Chance of rain 30%. Thursday, mostly sunny. Highs in the lower 80s. Thursday night, mostly clear. Lows in the mid-60s. Friday, mostly sunny. Hot with highs in the mid-80s. Friday night, mostly clear until midnight, then becoming partly cloudy. Lows in the mid-60s. Saturday and Saturday night, partly cloudy. Highs in the lower 80s. Lows in the lower 60s. Sunday, partly sunny. Highs in the lower 80s. At 2 p.m. in Omaha, it was mostly sunny. The temperature was 84 degrees, the dew point 60, and the relative humidity 44%. The wind was southwest at 8 miles an hour. The pressure was 30.11 inches and falling.
Across eastern Nebraska and southwest Iowa, it was sunny, with a temperature of 83 at Lincoln, 81 at Millard, 81 at Columbus, and 81 at Tecumseh. Under sunny skies, Nebraska City reported 81, Plattsmouth reported 81, and Red Oak, Iowa reported 81. At Offutt Air Force Base, it was mostly sunny, with a temperature of 83. Here are some observations from across the region. Skies ranged from sunny to mostly sunny. It was 82 at Grand Island, 83 at Norfolk, 84 at Sioux Falls, 81 at Sioux City, and 80 at Des Moines. Kansas City reported 82, Concordia, Kansas reported 84, North Platte reported 88, Denver reported 89, and Valentine reported 86. Once again, at 2 p.m. in Omaha, it was 84 degrees under mostly sunny skies. The Omaha Metropolitan Area Pollutant Standards Index for today is 35, which represents good air quality, with ozone the main pollutant. The forecast for Tuesday is 33, considered good air quality, with ozone the primary pollutant. The pollen count today for trees was 0. The pollen count today for weeds was 355, a high count, with hemp, nettle, and ragweed the primary pollens. The pollen count today for grass was 2, a low count. Air pollution forecasts and pollen counts are provided by the Douglas County Health Department. Here are the forecast key messages. Strong to severe thunderstorms are expected tonight into the overnight hours with hail, damaging winds, heavy rain, and an isolated tornado possible. Overnight storm activity will linger through much of Tuesday morning, bringing chances for a few strong to severe gusts, small hail, and additional rainfall. Cooler temperatures return to the forecast Wednesday, with a gradual warming trend expected heading into the weekend. Periodic chances for shower storms are expected Wednesday through Friday. This is NOAA All Hazards Radio Station KIH 61 in Omaha, Nebraska. The current time is 2:25 p.m. Central Daylight Time. Now for the official National Weather Service forecast for the Omaha and Council Bluffs area. This afternoon, sunny. Highs in the mid-80s. Southwest winds around 5 miles an hour. Tonight, partly cloudy until midnight, then mostly cloudy with a chance of showers and thunderstorms after midnight. Lows in the upper 60s. South winds around 5 miles an hour. Chance of rain 50%. Tuesday, mostly cloudy in the morning, then becoming partly sunny. A chance of thunderstorms. Showers, mainly in the morning. Humid with highs in the lower 80s. South winds around 5 miles an hour. Chance of rain 90%. Tuesday night, partly cloudy until midnight, then becoming mostly cloudy. Humid with lows in the mid-60s. Northeast winds around 5 miles an hour. Wednesday, mostly cloudy in the morning, then partly sunny with a chance of showers and thunderstorms in the afternoon. Humid with highs around 80. East winds around 5 miles an hour. Chance of rain 30%. Wednesday night, partly cloudy with a chance of showers and thunderstorms until midnight, then mostly cloudy after midnight. Lows in the mid-60s. Chance of rain 30%. Thursday, mostly sunny. Highs in the lower 80s. Thursday night, mostly clear. Lows in the mid-60s. Friday, mostly sunny. Hot with highs in the mid-80s. Friday night, mostly clear until midnight, then becoming partly cloudy. Lows in the mid-60s. Saturday and Saturday night, partly cloudy. Highs in the lower 80s. Lows in the lower 60s. Sunday, partly sunny. Highs in the lower 80s. At 2 p.m. in Omaha, it was mostly sunny. The temperature was 84 degrees, the dew point 60, and the relative humidity 44%. The wind was southwest at 8 miles an hour. The pressure was 30.11 inches and falling.
Across eastern Nebraska and southwest Iowa, it was sunny, with a temperature of 83 at Lincoln, 81 at Millard, 81 at Columbus, and 81 at Tecumseh. Under sunny skies, Nebraska City reported 81, Plattsmouth reported 81, and Red Oak, Iowa reported 81. At Offutt Air Force Base, it was mostly sunny, with a temperature of 83. Here are some observations from across the region. Skies ranged from sunny to mostly sunny. It was 82 at Grand Island, 83 at Norfolk, 84 at Sioux Falls, 81 at Sioux City, and 80 at Des Moines. Kansas City reported 82, Concordia, Kansas reported 84, North Platte reported 88, Denver reported 89, and Valentine reported 86. Once again, at 2 p.m. in Omaha, it was 84 degrees under mostly sunny skies. The Omaha Metropolitan Area Pollutant Standards Index for today is 35, which represents good air quality, with ozone the main pollutant. The forecast for Tuesday is 33, considered good air quality, with ozone the primary pollutant. The pollen count today for trees was 0. The pollen count today for weeds was 355, a high count, with hemp, nettle, and ragweed the primary pollens. The pollen count today for grass was 2, a low count. Air pollution forecasts and pollen counts are provided by the Douglas County Health Department. Here are the forecast key messages. Strong to severe thunderstorms are expected tonight into the overnight hours with hail, damaging winds, heavy rain, and an isolated tornado possible. Overnight storm activity will linger through much of Tuesday morning, bringing chances for a few strong to severe gusts, small hail, and additional rainfall. Cooler temperatures return to the forecast Wednesday, with a gradual warming trend expected heading into the weekend. Periodic chances for shower storms are expected Wednesday through Friday. This is NOAA All Hazards Radio Station KIH 61 in Omaha, Nebraska. The current time is 2:30 p.m. Central Daylight Time. Now for the official National Weather Service forecast for the Omaha and Council Bluffs area. This afternoon, sunny. Highs in the mid-80s. Southwest winds around 5 miles an hour. Tonight, partly cloudy until midnight, then mostly cloudy with a chance of showers and thunderstorms after midnight. Lows in the upper 60s. South winds around 5 miles an hour. Chance of rain 50%. Tuesday, mostly cloudy in the morning, then becoming partly sunny. A chance of thunderstorms. Showers, mainly in the morning. Humid with highs in the lower 80s. South winds around 5 miles an hour. Chance of rain 90%. Tuesday night, partly cloudy until midnight, then becoming mostly cloudy. Humid with lows in the mid-60s. Northeast winds around 5 miles an hour. Wednesday, mostly cloudy in the morning, then partly sunny with a chance of showers and thunderstorms in the afternoon. Humid with highs around 80. East winds around 5 miles an hour. Chance of rain 30%. Wednesday night, partly cloudy with a chance of showers and thunderstorms until midnight, then mostly cloudy after midnight. Lows in the mid-60s. Chance of rain 30%. Thursday, mostly sunny. Highs in the lower 80s. Thursday night, mostly clear. Lows in the mid-60s. Friday, mostly sunny. Hot with highs in the mid-80s. Friday night, mostly clear until midnight, then becoming partly cloudy. Lows in the mid-60s. Saturday and Saturday night, partly cloudy. Highs in the lower 80s. Lows in the lower 60s. Sunday, partly sunny. Highs in the lower 80s. At 2 p.m. in Omaha, it was mostly sunny. The temperature was 84 degrees, the dew point 60, and the relative humidity 44%. The wind was southwest at 8 miles an hour. The pressure was 30.11 inches and falling.
Across eastern Nebraska and southwest Iowa, it was sunny with a temperature of 83 at Lincoln, 81 at Millard, 81 at Columbus, and 81 at Takema. Under sunny skies, Nebraska City reported 81, Plattsmouth reported 81, and Red Oak, Iowa reported 81. At Offutt Air Force Base, it was mostly sunny, with a temperature of 83. Here are some observations from across the region. Skies ranged from sunny to mostly sunny. It was 82 at Grand Island, 83 at Norfolk, 84 at Sioux Falls, 81 at Sioux City, and 80 at Des Moines. Kansas City reported 82, Concordia, Kansas reported 84, North Platte reported 88, Denver reported 89, and Valentine reported 86. Once again, at 2 p.m. in Omaha, it was 84 degrees under mostly sunny skies. This is NOAA All Hazards radio station KIH-61 serving the following counties in Nebraska and Iowa. Douglas, Sarpy, Washington, Cass, Odo, Burt, Dodge, Saunders, Harrison, Pottawatomie, and Mills. The Omaha Metropolitan Area Pollutant Standards Index for today is 35, which represents good air quality, with ozone the main pollutant. The forecast for Tuesday is 33, considered good air quality, with ozone the primary pollutant. The pollen count today for trees was 0. The pollen count today for weeds was 355, a high count, with hemp, nettle, and ragweed the primary pollens. The pollen count today for grass was 2, a low count. Air pollution forecasts and pollen counts are provided by the Douglas County Health Department. Here are the forecast key messages. Strong to severe thunderstorms are expected tonight into the overnight hours with hail, damaging winds, heavy rain, and an isolated tornado possible. Overnight storm activity will linger through much of Tuesday morning, bringing chances for a few strong to severe gusts, small hail, and additional rainfall. Cooler temperatures return to the forecast Wednesday, with a gradual warming trend expected heading into the weekend. Periodic chances for shower storms are expected Wednesday through Friday. This is NOAA All Hazards radio station KIH-61 in Omaha, Nebraska. The current time is 2:35 p.m. Central Daylight Time. Now for the official National Weather Service forecast for the Omaha and Council Bluffs area. This afternoon, sunny. Highs in the mid-80s. Southwest winds around 5 miles an hour. Tonight, partly cloudy until midnight, then mostly cloudy with a chance of showers and thunderstorms after midnight. Lows in the upper 60s. South winds around 5 miles an hour. Chance of rain 50%. Tuesday, mostly cloudy in the morning, then becoming partly sunny. A chance of thunderstorms. Showers, mainly in the morning. Humid with highs in the lower 80s. South winds around 5 miles an hour. Chance of rain 90%. Tuesday night, partly cloudy until midnight, then becoming mostly cloudy. Humid with lows in the mid-60s. Northeast winds around 5 miles an hour. Wednesday, mostly cloudy in the morning, then partly sunny with a chance of showers and thunderstorms in the afternoon. Humid with highs around 80. East winds around 5 miles an hour. Chance of rain 30%. Wednesday night, partly cloudy with a chance of showers and thunderstorms until midnight, then mostly cloudy after midnight. Lows in the mid-60s. Chance of rain 30%. Thursday, mostly sunny. Highs in the lower 80s. Thursday night, mostly clear. Lows in the mid-60s. Friday, mostly sunny. Hot with highs in the mid-80s. Friday night, mostly clear until midnight, then becoming partly cloudy. Lows in the mid-60s. Saturday and Saturday night, partly cloudy. Highs in the lower 80s. Lows in the lower 60s. Sunday, partly sunny. Highs in the lower 80s. At 2 p.m. in Omaha, it was mostly sunny.
The temperature was 84 degrees, the dew point 60, and the relative humidity 44%. The wind was southwest at 8 miles an hour. The pressure was 30.11 inches and falling. Across eastern Nebraska and southwest Iowa, it was sunny with a temperature of 83 at Lincoln, 81 at Millard, 81 at Columbus, and 81 at Takema. Under sunny skies, Nebraska City reported 81, Plattsmouth reported 81, and Red Oak, Iowa reported 81. At Offutt Air Force Base, it was mostly sunny with a temperature of 83. Here are some observations from across the region. Skies ranged from sunny to mostly sunny. It was 82 at Grand Island, 83 at Norfolk, 84 at Sioux Falls, 81 at Sioux City, and 80 at Des Moines. Kansas City reported 82, Concordia, Kansas reported 84, North Platte reported 88, Denver reported 89, and Valentine reported 86. Once again, at 2 p.m. in Omaha, it was 84 degrees under mostly sunny skies. The Omaha Metropolitan Area Pollutant Standards Index for today is 35, which represents good air quality, with ozone the main pollutant. The forecast for Tuesday is 33, considered good air quality, with ozone the primary pollutant. The pollen count today for trees was 0. The pollen count today for weeds was 355, a high count, with hemp, nettle, and ragweed the primary pollens. The pollen count today for grass was 2, a low count. Air pollution forecasts and pollen counts are provided by the Douglas County Health Department. Here are the forecast key messages. Strong to severe thunderstorms are expected tonight into the overnight hours with hail, damaging winds, heavy rain, and an isolated tornado possible. Overnight storm activity will linger through much of Tuesday morning, bringing chances for a few strong to severe gusts, small hail, and additional rainfall. Cooler temperatures return to the forecast Wednesday, with a gradual warming trend expected heading into the weekend. Periodic chances for shower storms are expected Wednesday through Friday. This is NOAA All Hazards Radio Station KIH 61 in Omaha, Nebraska. The current time is 2:40 p.m. Central Daylight Time. Now for the official National Weather Service forecast for the Omaha and Council Bluffs area. This afternoon, sunny. Highs in the mid-80s. Southwest winds around 5 miles an hour. Tonight, partly cloudy until midnight, then mostly cloudy with a chance of showers and thunderstorms after midnight. Lows in the upper 60s. South winds around 5 miles an hour. Chance of rain 50%. Tuesday, mostly cloudy in the morning, then becoming partly sunny. A chance of thunderstorms. Showers, mainly in the morning. Humid with highs in the lower 80s. South winds around 5 miles an hour. Chance of rain 90%. Tuesday night, partly cloudy until midnight, then becoming mostly cloudy. Humid with lows in the mid-60s. Northeast winds around 5 miles an hour. Wednesday, mostly cloudy in the morning, then partly sunny with a chance of showers and thunderstorms in the afternoon. Humid with highs around 80. East winds around 5 miles an hour. Chance of rain 30%. Wednesday night, partly cloudy with a chance of showers and thunderstorms until midnight, then mostly cloudy after midnight. Lows in the mid-60s. Chance of rain 30%. Thursday, mostly sunny. Highs in the lower 80s. Thursday night, mostly clear. Lows in the mid-60s. Friday, mostly sunny. Hot with highs in the mid-80s. Friday night, mostly clear until midnight, then becoming partly cloudy. Lows in the mid-60s. Saturday and Saturday night, partly cloudy. Highs in the lower 80s. Lows in the lower 60s. Sunday, partly sunny. Highs in the lower 80s. At 2 p.m. in Omaha, it was mostly sunny.
the temperature was 84 degrees, the dew point 60, and the relative humidity 44%. The wind was southwest at 8 miles an hour. The pressure was 30.11 inches and falling. Across eastern Nebraska and southwest Iowa, it was sunny with a temperature of 83 at Lincoln, 81 at Millard, 81 at Columbus, and 81 at Takema. Under sunny skies, Nebraska City reported 81, Plattsmouth reported 81, and Red Oak, Iowa reported 81. At Offutt Air Force Base, it was mostly sunny with a temperature of 83. Here are some observations from across the region. Skies ranged from sunny to mostly sunny. It was 82 at Grand Island, 83 at Norfolk, 84 at Sioux Falls, 81 at Sioux City, and 80 at Des Moines. Kansas City reported 82, Concordia, Kansas reported 84, North Platte reported 88, Denver reported 89, and Valentine reported 86. Once again, at 2 p.m. in Omaha, it was 84 degrees under mostly sunny skies. The Omaha Metropolitan Area Pollutant Standards Index for today is 35, which represents good air quality, with ozone the main pollutant. The forecast for Tuesday is 33, considered good air quality, with ozone the primary pollutant. The pollen count today for trees was 0. The pollen count today for weeds was 355, a high count, with hemp, nettle, and ragweed the primary pollens. The pollen count today for grass was 2, a low count. Air pollution forecasts and pollen counts are provided by the Douglas County Health Department. Here are the forecast key messages. Strong to severe thunderstorms are expected tonight into the overnight hours with hail, damaging winds, heavy rain, and an isolated tornado possible. Overnight storm activity will linger through much of Tuesday morning, bringing chances for a few strong to severe gusts, small hail, and additional rainfall. Cooler temperatures return to the forecast Wednesday, with a gradual warming trend expected heading into the weekend. Periodic chances for shower storms are expected Wednesday through Friday. This is NOAA All Hazards Radio Station KIH 61 in Omaha, Nebraska. The current time is 2:45 p.m. Central Daylight Time. Now for the official National Weather Service forecast for the Omaha and Council Bluffs area. This afternoon, sunny. Highs in the mid-80s. Southwest winds around 5 miles an hour. Tonight, partly cloudy until midnight, then mostly cloudy with a chance of showers and thunderstorms after midnight. Lows in the upper 60s. South winds around 5 miles an hour. Chance of rain 50%. Tuesday, mostly cloudy in the morning, then becoming partly sunny. A chance of thunderstorms. Showers, mainly in the morning. Humid with highs in the lower 80s. South winds around 5 miles an hour. Chance of rain 90%. Tuesday night, partly cloudy until midnight, then becoming mostly cloudy. Humid with lows in the mid-60s. Northeast winds around 5 miles an hour. Wednesday, mostly cloudy in the morning, then partly sunny with a chance of showers and thunderstorms in the afternoon. Humid with highs around 80. East winds around 5 miles an hour. Chance of rain 30%. Wednesday night, partly cloudy with a chance of showers and thunderstorms until midnight, then mostly cloudy after midnight. Lows in the mid-60s. Chance of rain 30%. Thursday, mostly sunny. Highs in the lower 80s. Thursday night, mostly clear. Lows in the mid-60s. Friday, mostly sunny. Hot with highs in the mid-80s. Friday night, mostly clear until midnight, then becoming partly cloudy. Lows in the mid-60s. Saturday and Saturday night, partly cloudy. Highs in the lower 80s. Lows in the lower 60s. Sunday, partly sunny. Highs in the lower 80s. At 2 p.m. in Omaha, it was mostly sunny. The temperature was 84 degrees,
the dew point 60, and the relative humidity 44%. The wind was southwest at 8 miles an hour. The pressure was 30.11 inches and falling. Across eastern Nebraska and southwest Iowa, it was sunny with a temperature of 83 at Lincoln, 81 at Millard, 81 at Columbus, and 81 at Takema. Under sunny skies, Nebraska City reported 81, Plattsmouth reported 81, and Red Oak, Iowa reported 81. At Offutt Air Force Base, it was mostly sunny with a temperature of 83. Here are some observations from across the region. Skies ranged from sunny to mostly sunny. It was 82 at Grand Island, 83 at Norfolk, 84 at Sioux Falls, 81 at Sioux City, and 80 at Des Moines. Kansas City reported 82, Concordia, Kansas reported 84, North Platte reported 88, Denver reported 89, and Valentine reported 86. Once again, at 2 p.m. in Omaha, it was 84 degrees under mostly sunny skies. The Omaha Metropolitan Area Pollutant Standards Index for today is 35, which represents good air quality, with ozone the main pollutant. The forecast for Tuesday is 33, considered good air quality, with ozone the primary pollutant. The pollen count today for trees was 0. The pollen count today for weeds was 355, a high count, with hemp, nettle, and ragweed the primary pollens. The pollen count today for grass was 2, a low count. Air pollution forecasts and pollen counts are provided by the Douglas County Health Department. Here are the forecast key messages. Strong to severe thunderstorms are expected tonight into the overnight hours with hail, damaging winds, heavy rain, and an isolated tornado possible. Overnight storm activity will linger through much of Tuesday morning, bringing chances for a few strong to severe gusts, small hail, and additional rainfall. Cooler temperatures return to the forecast Wednesday, with a gradual warming trend expected heading into the weekend. Periodic chances for shower storms are expected Wednesday through Friday. This is NOAA All Hazards Radio Station KIH 61 in Omaha, Nebraska. The current time is 2:50 p.m. Central Daylight Time. Now for the official National Weather Service forecast for the Omaha and Council Bluffs area. This afternoon, sunny. Highs in the mid-80s. Southwest winds around 5 miles an hour. Tonight, partly cloudy until midnight, then mostly cloudy with a chance of showers and thunderstorms after midnight. Lows in the upper 60s. South winds around 5 miles an hour. Chance of rain 50%. Tuesday, mostly cloudy in the morning, then becoming partly sunny. A chance of thunderstorms. Showers, mainly in the morning. Humid with highs in the lower 80s. South winds around 5 miles an hour. Chance of rain 90%. Tuesday night, partly cloudy until midnight, then becoming mostly cloudy. Humid with lows in the mid-60s. Northeast winds around 5 miles an hour. Wednesday, mostly cloudy in the morning, then partly sunny with a chance of showers and thunderstorms in the afternoon. Humid with highs around 80. East winds around 5 miles an hour. Chance of rain 30%. Wednesday night, partly cloudy with a chance of showers and thunderstorms until midnight, then mostly cloudy after midnight. Lows in the mid-60s. Chance of rain 30%. Thursday, mostly sunny. Highs in the lower 80s. Thursday night, mostly clear. Lows in the mid-60s. Friday, mostly sunny. Hot with highs in the mid-80s. Friday night, mostly clear until midnight, then becoming partly cloudy. Lows in the mid-60s. Saturday and Saturday night, partly cloudy. Highs in the lower 80s. Lows in the lower 60s. Sunday, partly sunny. Highs in the lower 80s. At 2 p.m. in Omaha, it was mostly sunny.
the temperature was 84 degrees, the dew point 60, and the relative humidity 44%. The wind was southwest at 8 miles an hour. The pressure was 30.11 inches and falling. Across eastern Nebraska and southwest Iowa, it was sunny, with a temperature of 83 at Lincoln, 81 at Millard, 81 at Columbus, and 81 at Takema. Under sunny skies, Nebraska City reported 81, Plattsmouth reported 81, and Red Oak, Iowa reported 81. At Offutt Air Force Base, it was mostly sunny, with a temperature of 83. Here are some observations from across the region. Skies ranged from sunny to mostly sunny. It was 82 at Grand Island, 83 at Norfolk, 84 at Sioux Falls, 81 at Sioux City, and 80 at Des Moines. Kansas City reported 82, Concordia, Kansas reported 84, North Platte reported 88, Denver reported 89, and Valentine reported 86. Once again, at 2 p.m. in Omaha, it was 84 degrees under mostly sunny skies. The Omaha Metropolitan Area Pollutant Standards Index for today is 35, which represents good air quality, with ozone the main pollutant. The forecast for Tuesday is 33, considered good air quality, with ozone the primary pollutant. The pollen count today for trees was 0. The pollen count today for weeds was 355, a high count, with hemp, nettle, and ragweed the primary pollens. The pollen count today for grass was 2, a low count. Air pollution forecasts and pollen counts are provided by the Douglas County Health Department. Here are the forecast key messages. Strong to severe thunderstorms are expected tonight into the overnight hours with hail, damaging winds, heavy rain, and an isolated tornado possible. Overnight storm activity will linger through much of Tuesday morning, bringing chances for a few strong to severe gusts, small hail, and additional rainfall. Cooler temperatures return to the forecast Wednesday, with a gradual warming trend expected heading into the weekend. Periodic chances for shower storms are expected Wednesday through Friday. This is NOAA All Hazards Radio Station KIH 61 in Omaha, Nebraska. The current time is 2:55 p.m. Central Daylight Time. Now for the official National Weather Service forecast for the Omaha and Council Bluffs area. This afternoon, sunny. Highs in the mid-80s. Southwest winds around 5 miles an hour. Tonight, partly cloudy until midnight, then mostly cloudy with a chance of showers and thunderstorms after midnight. Lows in the upper 60s. South winds around 5 miles an hour. Chance of rain 50%. Tuesday, mostly cloudy in the morning, then becoming partly sunny. A chance of thunderstorms. Showers, mainly in the morning. Humid with highs in the lower 80s. South winds around 5 miles an hour. Chance of rain 90%. Tuesday night, partly cloudy until midnight, then becoming mostly cloudy. Humid with lows in the mid-60s. Northeast winds around 5 miles an hour. Wednesday, mostly cloudy in the morning, then partly sunny with a chance of showers and thunderstorms in the afternoon. Humid with highs around 80. East winds around 5 miles an hour. Chance of rain 30%. Wednesday night, partly cloudy with a chance of showers and thunderstorms until midnight, then mostly cloudy after midnight. Lows in the mid-60s. Chance of rain 30%. Thursday, mostly sunny. Highs in the lower 80s. Thursday night, mostly clear. Lows in the mid-60s. Friday, mostly sunny. Hot with highs in the mid-80s. Friday night, mostly clear until midnight, then becoming partly cloudy. Lows in the mid-60s. Saturday and Saturday night, partly cloudy. Highs in the lower 80s. Lows in the lower 60s. Sunday, partly sunny. Highs in the lower 80s. At 2 p.m. in Omaha, it was mostly sunny.
the temperature was 84 degrees, the dew point 60, and the relative humidity 44%. The wind was southwest at 8 miles an hour. The pressure was 30.11 inches and falling. Across eastern Nebraska and southwest Iowa, it was sunny, with a temperature of 83 at Lincoln, 81 at Millard, 81 at Columbus, and 81 at Takema. Under sunny skies, Nebraska City reported 81, Plattsmouth reported 81, and Red Oak, Iowa reported 81. At Offutt Air Force Base, it was mostly sunny, with a temperature of 83. Here are some observations from across the region. Skies ranged from sunny to mostly sunny. It was 82 at Grand Island, 83 at Norfolk, 84 at Sioux Falls, 81 at Sioux City, and 80 at Des Moines. Kansas City reported 82, Concordia, Kansas reported 84, North Platte reported 88, Denver reported 89, and Valentine reported 86. Once again, at 2 p.m. in Omaha, it was 84 degrees under mostly sunny skies. Here are the forecast key messages. Strong to severe thunderstorms are expected tonight into the overnight hours with hail, damaging winds, heavy rain, and an isolated tornado possible. Overnight storm activity will linger through much of Tuesday morning, bringing chances for a few strong to severe gusts, small hail, and additional rainfall. Cooler temperatures return to the forecast Wednesday, with a gradual warming trend expected heading into the weekend. Periodic chances for shower storms are expected Wednesday through Friday. This is NOAA All Hazards Radio Station KIH 61 in Omaha, Nebraska. The current time is 2:59 p.m. Central Daylight Time. Now for the official National Weather Service forecast for the Omaha and Council Bluffs area. This afternoon, sunny. Highs in the mid-80s. Southwest winds around 5 miles an hour. Tonight, partly cloudy until midnight, then mostly cloudy with a chance of showers and thunderstorms after midnight. Lows in the upper 60s. South winds around 5 miles an hour. Chance of rain 50%. Tuesday, mostly cloudy in the morning, then becoming partly sunny. A chance of thunderstorms. Showers, mainly in the morning. Humid with highs in the lower 80s. South winds around 5 miles an hour. Chance of rain 90%. Tuesday night, partly cloudy until midnight, then becoming mostly cloudy. Humid with lows in the mid-60s. Northeast winds around 5 miles an hour. Wednesday, mostly cloudy in the morning, then partly sunny with a chance of showers and thunderstorms in the afternoon. Humid with highs around 80. East winds around 5 miles an hour. Chance of rain 30%. Wednesday night, partly cloudy with a chance of showers and thunderstorms until midnight, then mostly cloudy after midnight. Lows in the mid-60s. Chance of rain 30%. Thursday, mostly sunny. Highs in the lower 80s. Thursday night, mostly clear. Lows in the mid-60s. Friday, mostly sunny. Hot with highs in the mid-80s. Friday night, mostly clear until midnight, then becoming partly cloudy. Lows in the mid-60s. Saturday and Saturday night, partly cloudy. Highs in the lower 80s. Lows in the lower 60s. Sunday, partly sunny. Highs in the lower 80s. Here are the forecast key messages. Strong to severe thunderstorms are expected tonight into the overnight hours with hail, damaging winds, heavy rain, and an isolated tornado possible. Overnight storm activity will linger through much of Tuesday morning, bringing chances for a few strong to severe gusts, small hail, and additional rainfall. Cooler temperatures return to the forecast Wednesday, with a gradual warming trend expected heading into the weekend. Periodic chances for shower storms are expected Wednesday through Friday. This is NOAA All Hazards Radio Station KIH 61 in Omaha, Nebraska.
the current time is 3:02 p.m. Central Daylight Time. Now for the official National Weather Service forecast for the Omaha and Council Bluffs area. This afternoon, sunny. Highs in the mid-80s. Southwest winds around 5 miles an hour. Tonight, partly cloudy until midnight, then mostly cloudy with a chance of showers and thunderstorms after midnight. Lows in the upper 60s. South winds around 5 miles an hour. Chance of rain 50%. Tuesday, mostly cloudy in the morning, then becoming partly sunny. A chance of thunderstorms. Showers, mainly in the morning. Humid with highs in the lower 80s. South winds around 5 miles an hour. Chance of rain 90%. Tuesday night, partly cloudy until midnight, then becoming mostly cloudy. Humid with lows in the mid-60s. Northeast winds around 5 miles an hour. Wednesday, mostly cloudy in the morning, then partly sunny with a chance of showers and thunderstorms in the afternoon. Humid with highs around 80. East winds around 5 miles an hour. Chance of rain 30%. Wednesday night, partly cloudy with a chance of showers and thunderstorms until midnight, then mostly cloudy after midnight. Lows in the mid-60s. Chance of rain 30%. Thursday, mostly sunny. Highs in the lower 80s. Thursday night, mostly clear. Lows in the mid-60s. Friday, mostly sunny. Hot with highs in the mid-80s. Friday night, mostly clear until midnight, then becoming partly cloudy. Lows in the mid-60s. Saturday and Saturday night, partly cloudy. Highs in the lower 80s. Lows in the lower 60s. Sunday, partly sunny. Highs in the lower 80s. Here are the forecast key messages. Strong to severe thunderstorms are expected tonight into the overnight hours with hail, damaging winds, heavy rain, and an isolated tornado possible. Overnight storm activity will linger through much of Tuesday morning, bringing chances for a few strong to severe gusts, small hail, and additional rainfall. Cooler temperatures return to the forecast Wednesday, with a gradual warming trend expected heading into the weekend. Periodic chances for shower storms are expected Wednesday through Friday. This is NOAA All Hazards Radio Station KIH 61 in Omaha, Nebraska. The current time is 3:05 p.m. Central Daylight Time. Now for the official National Weather Service forecast for the Omaha and Council Bluffs area. This afternoon, sunny. Highs in the mid-80s. Southwest winds around 5 miles an hour. Tonight, partly cloudy until midnight, then mostly cloudy with a chance of showers and thunderstorms after midnight. Lows in the upper 60s. South winds around 5 miles an hour. Chance of rain 50%. Tuesday, mostly cloudy in the morning, then becoming partly sunny. A chance of thunderstorms. Showers, mainly in the morning. Humid with highs in the lower 80s. South winds around 5 miles an hour. Chance of rain 90%. Tuesday night, partly cloudy until midnight, then becoming mostly cloudy. Humid with lows in the mid-60s. Northeast winds around 5 miles an hour. Wednesday, mostly cloudy in the morning, then partly sunny with a chance of showers and thunderstorms in the afternoon. Humid with highs around 80. East winds around 5 miles an hour. Chance of rain 30%. Wednesday night, partly cloudy with a chance of showers and thunderstorms until midnight, then mostly cloudy after midnight. Lows in the mid-60s. Chance of rain 30%. Thursday, mostly sunny. Highs in the lower 80s. Thursday night, mostly clear. Lows in the mid-60s. Friday, mostly sunny. Hot with highs in the mid-80s. Friday night, mostly clear until midnight, then becoming partly cloudy. Lows in the mid-60s.
Saturday and Saturday night, partly cloudy. Highs in the lower 80s. Lows in the lower 60s. Sunday, partly sunny. Highs in the lower 80s. At 3 p.m. in Omaha, it was mostly sunny. The temperature was 85 degrees, the dew point 61, and the relative humidity 44%. The wind was south at 5 miles an hour. The pressure was 30.10 inches and falling. Across eastern Nebraska and southwest Iowa, it was sunny, with a temperature of 84 at Lincoln, 83 at Millard, 82 at Fremont, 82 at Columbus, and 81 at Blair Airport. Under sunny skies, Tecama reported 82, Nebraska City reported 82, Plattsmouth reported 82, and Red Oak, Iowa reported 81. Here are some observations from across the region. It was sunny, with a temperature of 84 at Grand Island, 84 at Norfolk, 82 at Sioux City, and 86 at Concordia, Kansas. It was mostly sunny, with a temperature of 81 at Des Moines, 87 at North Platte, 89 at Denver, and 88 at Valentine. It was partly sunny, with a temperature of 84 at Sioux Falls, and 83 at Kansas City. Once again, at 3 p.m. in Omaha, it was 85 degrees under mostly sunny skies. Here are the forecast key messages. Strong to severe thunderstorms are expected tonight into the overnight hours with hail, damaging winds, heavy rain, and an isolated tornado possible. Overnight storm activity will linger through much of Tuesday morning, bringing chances for a few strong to severe gusts, small hail, and additional rainfall. Cooler temperatures return to the forecast Wednesday, with a gradual warming trend expected heading into the weekend. Periodic chances for shower storms are expected Wednesday through Friday. This is NOAA All Hazards Radio Station KIH 61 in Omaha, Nebraska. The current time is 3:09 p.m. Central Daylight Time. Now for the official National Weather Service forecast for the Omaha and Council Bluffs area. This afternoon, sunny. Highs in the mid-80s. Southwest winds around 5 miles an hour. Tonight, partly cloudy until midnight, then mostly cloudy with a chance of showers and thunderstorms after midnight. Lows in the upper 60s. South winds around 5 miles an hour. Chance of rain 50%. Tuesday, mostly cloudy in the morning, then becoming partly sunny. A chance of thunderstorms. Showers, mainly in the morning. Humid with highs in the lower 80s. South winds around 5 miles an hour. Chance of rain 90%. Tuesday night, partly cloudy until midnight, then becoming mostly cloudy. Humid with lows in the mid-60s. Northeast winds around 5 miles an hour. Wednesday, mostly cloudy in the morning, then partly sunny with a chance of showers and thunderstorms in the afternoon. Humid with highs around 80. East winds around 5 miles an hour. Chance of rain 30%. Wednesday night, partly cloudy with a chance of showers and thunderstorms until midnight, then mostly cloudy after midnight. Lows in the mid-60s. Chance of rain 30%. Thursday, mostly sunny. Highs in the lower 80s. Thursday night, mostly clear. Lows in the mid-60s. Friday, mostly sunny. Hot with highs in the mid-80s. Friday night, mostly clear until midnight, then becoming partly cloudy. Lows in the mid-60s. Saturday and Saturday night, partly cloudy. Highs in the lower 80s. Lows in the lower 60s. Sunday, partly sunny. Highs in the lower 80s. At 3 p.m. in Omaha, it was mostly sunny. The temperature was 85 degrees, the dew point 61, and the relative humidity 44%. The wind was south at 5 miles an hour. The pressure was 30.10 inches and falling. Across eastern Nebraska and southwest Iowa, it was sunny, and temperatures were between 81 and 84 degrees. Here are some observations from across the region.
it was sunny with a temperature of 84 in Grand Island, 84 at Norfolk, 82 at Sioux City, and 86 at Concordia, Kansas. It was mostly sunny with a temperature of 81 at Des Moines, 87 at North Platte, 89 at Denver, and 88 at Valentine. It was partly sunny with a temperature of 84 at Sioux Falls and 83 at Kansas City. Once again, at 3 p.m. in Omaha, it was 85 degrees under mostly sunny skies.

current time is 3:13 p.m. Central Daylight Time. Now for the official National Weather Service forecast for the Omaha and Council Bluffs area. This afternoon, sunny. Highs in the mid-80s. Southwest winds around 5 miles an hour. Tonight, partly cloudy until midnight, then mostly cloudy with a chance of showers and thunderstorms after midnight. Lows in the upper 60s. South winds around 5 miles an hour. Chance of rain 50%. Tuesday, mostly cloudy in the morning, then becoming partly sunny. A chance of thunderstorms. Showers, mainly in the morning. Humid with highs in the lower 80s. South winds around 5 miles an hour. Chance of rain 90%. Tuesday night, partly cloudy until midnight, then becoming mostly cloudy. Humid with lows in the mid-60s. Northeast winds around 5 miles an hour. Wednesday, mostly cloudy in the morning, then partly sunny with a chance of showers and thunderstorms in the afternoon. Humid with highs around 80. East winds around 5 miles an hour. Chance of rain 30%. Wednesday night, partly cloudy with a chance of showers and thunderstorms until midnight, then mostly cloudy after midnight. Lows in the mid-60s. Chance of rain 30%. Thursday, mostly sunny. Highs in the lower 80s. Thursday night, mostly clear. Lows in the mid-60s. Friday, mostly sunny. Hot with highs in the mid-80s. Friday night, mostly clear until midnight, then becoming partly cloudy. Lows in the mid-60s. Saturday and Saturday night, partly cloudy. Highs in the lower 80s. Lows in the lower 60s. Sunday, partly sunny. Highs in the lower 80s. At 3 p.m. in Omaha, it was mostly sunny. The temperature was 85 degrees, the dew point 61, and the relative humidity 44%. The wind was south at 5 miles an hour. The pressure was 30.10 inches and falling. Across eastern Nebraska and southwest Iowa, it was sunny, and temperatures were between 81 and 84 degrees. Here are some observations from across the region. It was sunny, with a temperature of 84 at Grand Island, 84 at North Fork, 82 at Sioux City, and 86 at Concordia, Kansas. It was mostly sunny, with a temperature of 81 at Des Moines, 87 at Northland, 89 at Denver, and 88 at Valentine. It was partly sunny, with a temperature of 84 at Sioux Falls, and 83 at Kansas City. Once again, at 3 p.m. in Omaha, it was 85 degrees under mostly sunny skies. Here are the forecast key messages. Strong to severe thunderstorms are expected tonight into the overnight hours with hail, damaging winds, heavy rain, and an isolated tornado possible. Overnight storm activity will linger through much of Tuesday morning, bringing chances for a few strong to severe gusts, small hail, and additional rainfall. Cooler temperatures return to the forecast Wednesday, with a gradual warming trend expected heading into the weekend. Periodic chances for shower storms are expected Wednesday through Friday. This is NOAA All Hazards Radio Station KIH 61 in Omaha, Nebraska. The current time is 3:17 p.m. Central Daylight Time. Now for the official National Weather Service forecast for the Omaha and Council Bluffs area. This afternoon, sunny. Highs in the mid-80s. Southwest winds around 5 miles an hour. Tonight, partly cloudy until midnight, then mostly cloudy with a chance of showers and thunderstorms after midnight. Lows in the upper 60s. South winds around 5 miles an hour. Chance of rain 50%. Tuesday, mostly cloudy in the morning, then becoming partly sunny. A chance of thunderstorms. Showers, mainly in the morning. Humid with highs in the lower 80s. South winds around 5 miles an hour. Chance of rain 90%. Tuesday night, partly cloudy until midnight, then becoming

mostly cloudy. Humid with lows in the mid-60s. Northeast winds around 5 miles an hour. Wednesday, mostly cloudy in the morning, then partly sunny with a chance of showers and thunderstorms in the afternoon. Humid with highs around 80. East winds around 5 miles an hour. Chance of rain 30%. Wednesday night, partly cloudy with a chance of showers and thunderstorms until midnight, then mostly cloudy after midnight. Lows in the mid-60s. Chance of rain 30%. Thursday, mostly sunny. Highs in the lower 80s. Thursday night, mostly clear. Lows in the mid-60s. Friday, mostly sunny. Hot with highs in the mid-80s. Friday night, mostly clear until midnight, then becoming partly cloudy. Lows in the mid-60s. Saturday and Saturday night, partly cloudy. Highs in the lower 80s. Lows in the lower 60s. Sunday, partly sunny. Highs in the lower 80s. At 3 p.m. in Omaha, it was mostly sunny. The temperature was 85 degrees, the dew point 61, and the relative humidity 44%. The wind was south at 5 miles an hour. The pressure was 30.10 inches and falling. Across eastern Nebraska and southwest Iowa, it was sunny, and temperatures were between 81 and 84 degrees. Here are some observations from across the region. It was sunny, with a temperature of 84 at Grand Island, 84 at Norfolk, 82 at Sioux City, and 86 at Concordia, Kansas. It was mostly sunny, with a temperature of 81 at Des Moines, 87 at North Platte, 89 at Denver, and 88 at Valentine. It was partly sunny, with a temperature of 84 at Sioux Falls, and 83 at Kansas City. Once again, at 3 p.m. in Omaha, it was 85 degrees under mostly sunny skies. Here are the forecast key messages. Strong to severe thunderstorms are expected tonight into the overnight hours with hail, damaging winds, heavy rain, and an isolated tornado possible. Overnight storm activity will linger through much of Tuesday morning, bringing chances for a few strong to severe gusts, small hail, and additional rainfall. Cooler temperatures return to the forecast Wednesday, with a gradual warming trend expected heading into the weekend. Periodic chances for shower storms are expected Wednesday through Friday. This is NOAA All Hazards Radio Station KIH 61 in Omaha, Nebraska. The current time is 3:21 p.m. Central Daylight Time. Now for the official National Weather Service forecast for the Omaha and Council Bluffs area. This afternoon, sunny. Highs in the mid-80s. Southwest winds around 5 miles an hour. Tonight, partly cloudy until midnight, then mostly cloudy with a chance of showers and thunderstorms after midnight. Lows in the upper 60s. South winds around 5 miles an hour. Chance of rain 50%. Tuesday, mostly cloudy in the morning, then becoming partly sunny. A chance of thunderstorms. Showers, mainly in the morning. Humid with highs in the lower 80s. South winds around 5 miles an hour. Chance of rain 90%. Tuesday night, partly cloudy until midnight, then becoming mostly cloudy. Humid with lows in the mid-60s. Northeast winds around 5 miles an hour. Wednesday, mostly cloudy in the morning, then partly sunny with a chance of showers and thunderstorms in the afternoon. Humid with highs around 80. East winds around 5 miles an hour. Chance of rain 30%. Wednesday night, partly cloudy with a chance of showers and thunderstorms until midnight, then mostly cloudy after midnight. Lows in the mid-60s. Chance of rain 30%. Thursday, mostly sunny. Highs in the lower 80s. Thursday night, mostly clear. Lows in the mid-60s. Friday, mostly sunny. Hot with highs in the mid-80s. Friday night, mostly clear until midnight, then becoming partly cloudy.
Lows in the mid-60s. Saturday and Saturday night, partly cloudy. Highs in the lower 80s. Lows in the lower 60s. Sunday, partly sunny. Highs in the lower 80s. At 3 p.m. in Omaha, it was mostly sunny. The temperature was 85 degrees, the dew point 61, and the relative humidity 44%. The wind was south at 5 miles an hour. The pressure was 30.10 inches and falling. Across eastern Nebraska and southwest Iowa, it was sunny, and temperatures were between 81 and 84 degrees. Here are some observations from across the region. It was sunny, with a temperature of 84 at Grand Island, 84 at Norfolk, 82 at Sioux City, and 86 at Concordia, Kansas. It was mostly sunny, with a temperature of 81 at Des Moines, 87 at North Platte, 89 at Denver, and 88 at Valentine. It was partly sunny, with a temperature of 84 at Sioux Falls, and 83 at Kansas City. Once again, at 3 p.m. in Omaha, it was 85 degrees under mostly sunny skies. Here are the forecast key messages. Strong to severe thunderstorms are expected tonight into the overnight hours with hail, damaging winds, heavy rain, and an isolated tornado possible. Overnight storm activity will linger through much of Tuesday morning, bringing chances for a few strong to severe gusts, small hail, and additional rainfall. Cooler temperatures return to the forecast Wednesday, with a gradual warming trend expected heading into the weekend. Periodic chances for shower storms are expected Wednesday through Friday. This is NOAA All Hazards Radio Station KIH 61 in Omaha, Nebraska. The current time is 3:25 p.m. Central Daylight Time. Now for the official National Weather Service forecast for the Omaha and Council Bluffs area. This afternoon, sunny. Highs in the mid-80s. Southwest winds around 5 miles an hour. Tonight, partly cloudy until midnight, then mostly cloudy with a chance of showers and thunderstorms after midnight. Lows in the upper 60s. South winds around 5 miles an hour. Chance of rain 50%. Tuesday, mostly cloudy in the morning, then becoming partly sunny. A chance of thunderstorms. Showers, mainly in the morning. Humid with highs in the lower 80s. South winds around 5 miles an hour. Chance of rain 90%. Tuesday night, partly cloudy until midnight, then becoming mostly cloudy. Humid with lows in the mid-60s. Northeast winds around 5 miles an hour. Wednesday, mostly cloudy in the morning, then partly sunny with a chance of showers and thunderstorms in the afternoon. Humid with highs around 80. East winds around 5 miles an hour. Chance of rain 30%. Wednesday night, partly cloudy with a chance of showers and thunderstorms until midnight, then mostly cloudy after midnight. Lows in the mid-60s. Chance of rain 30%. Thursday, mostly sunny. Highs in the lower 80s. Thursday night, mostly clear. Lows in the mid-60s. Friday, mostly sunny. Hot with highs in the mid-80s. Friday night, mostly clear until midnight, then becoming partly cloudy. Lows in the mid-60s. Saturday and Saturday night, partly cloudy. Highs in the lower 80s. Lows in the lower 60s. Sunday, partly sunny. Highs in the lower 80s. At 3 p.m. in Omaha, it was mostly sunny. The temperature was 85 degrees, the dew point 61, and the relative humidity 44%. The wind was south at 5 miles an hour. The pressure was 30.10 inches and falling. Across eastern Nebraska and southwest Iowa, it was sunny, and temperatures were between 81 and 84 degrees. Here are some observations from across the region. It was sunny, with a temperature of 84 at Grand Island, 84 at Norfolk, 82 at Sioux City, and 86 at Concordia, Kansas.
It was mostly sunny, with a temperature of 81 at Des Moines, 87 at North Platte, 89 at Denver, and 88 at Valentine. It was partly sunny, with a temperature of 84 at Sioux Falls and 83 at Kansas City. Once again, at 3 p.m. in Omaha, it was 85 degrees under mostly sunny skies. Here are the forecast key messages. Strong to severe thunderstorms are expected tonight into the overnight hours with hail, damaging winds, heavy rain, and an isolated tornado possible. Overnight storm activity will linger through much of Tuesday morning, bringing chances for a few strong to severe gusts, small hail, and additional rainfall. Cooler temperatures return to the forecast Wednesday, with a gradual warming trend expected heading into the weekend. Periodic chances for shower storms are expected Wednesday through Friday. This is NOAA All Hazards Radio Station KIH 61 in Omaha, Nebraska. The current time is 3:29 p.m. Central Daylight Time. Now for the official National Weather Service forecast for the Omaha and Council Bluffs area. This afternoon, sunny. Highs in the mid-80s. Southwest winds around 5 miles an hour. Tonight, partly cloudy until midnight, then mostly cloudy with a chance of showers and thunderstorms after midnight. Lows in the upper 60s. South winds around 5 miles an hour. Chance of rain 50%. Tuesday, mostly cloudy in the morning, then becoming partly sunny. A chance of thunderstorms. Showers, mainly in the morning. Humid with highs in the lower 80s. South winds around 5 miles an hour. Chance of rain 90%. Tuesday night, partly cloudy until midnight, then becoming mostly cloudy. Humid with lows in the mid-60s. Northeast winds around 5 miles an hour. Wednesday, mostly cloudy in the morning, then partly sunny with a chance of showers and thunderstorms in the afternoon. Humid with highs around 80. East winds around 5 miles an hour. Chance of rain 30%. Wednesday night, partly cloudy with a chance of showers and thunderstorms until midnight, then mostly cloudy after midnight. Lows in the mid-60s. Chance of rain 30%. Thursday, mostly sunny. Highs in the lower 80s. Thursday night, mostly clear. Lows in the mid-60s. Friday, mostly sunny. Hot with highs in the mid-80s. Friday night, mostly clear until midnight, then becoming partly cloudy. Lows in the mid-60s. Saturday and Saturday night, partly cloudy. Highs in the lower 80s. Lows in the lower 60s. Sunday, partly sunny. Highs in the lower 80s. 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Douglas, Sarpy, Washington, Cass, Odo, Burt, Dodge, Saunders, Harrison, Pottawatomie, and Mills. At 3 p.m. in Omaha, it was mostly sunny. The temperature was 85 degrees, the dew point 61, and the relative humidity 44%. The wind was south at 5 miles an hour. The pressure was 30.10 inches and falling. Across eastern Nebraska and southwest Iowa, it was sunny, and temperatures were between 81 and 84 degrees. Here are some observations from across the region. It was sunny, with a temperature of 84 at Grand Island, 84 at North Fork, 82 at Sioux City, and 86 at Concordia, Kansas. It was mostly sunny, with a temperature of 81 at Des Moines, 87 at North Platte, 89 at Denver, and 88 at Valentine. It was partly sunny, with a temperature of 84 at Sioux Falls, and 83 at Kansas City. Once again, at 3 p.m. in Omaha, it was 85 degrees under mostly sunny skies. Here are the forecast key messages. Strong to severe thunderstorms are expected tonight into the overnight hours with hail, damaging winds, heavy rain, and an isolated tornado possible.
Overnight storm activity will linger through much of Tuesday morning, bringing chances for a few strong to severe gusts, small hail, and additional rainfall. Cooler temperatures return to the forecast Wednesday, with a gradual warming trend expected heading into the weekend. Periodic chances for shower storms are expected Wednesday through Friday. This is NOAA All Hazards Radio Station KIH 61 in Omaha, Nebraska. The current time is 3:33 p.m. Central Daylight Time. Now for the official National Weather Service forecast for the Omaha and Council Bluffs area. This afternoon, sunny. Highs in the mid-80s. Southwest winds around 5 miles an hour. Tonight, partly cloudy until midnight, then mostly cloudy with a chance of showers and thunderstorms after midnight. Lows in the upper 60s. South winds around 5 miles an hour. Chance of rain 50%. Tuesday, mostly cloudy in the morning, then becoming partly sunny. A chance of thunderstorms. Showers, mainly in the morning. Humid with highs in the lower 80s. South winds around 5 miles an hour. Chance of rain 90%. Tuesday night, partly cloudy until midnight, then becoming mostly cloudy. Humid with lows in the mid-60s. Northeast winds around 5 miles an hour. Wednesday, mostly cloudy in the morning, then partly sunny with a chance of showers and thunderstorms in the afternoon. Humid with highs around 80. East winds around 5 miles an hour. Chance of rain 30%. Wednesday night, partly cloudy with a chance of showers and thunderstorms until midnight, then mostly cloudy after midnight. Lows in the mid-60s. Chance of rain 30%. Thursday, mostly sunny. Highs in the lower 80s. Thursday night, mostly clear. Lows in the mid-60s. Friday, mostly sunny. Hot with highs in the mid-80s. Friday night, mostly clear until midnight, then becoming partly cloudy. Lows in the mid-60s. Saturday and Saturday night, partly cloudy. Highs in the lower 80s. Lows in the lower 60s. Sunday, partly sunny. Highs in the lower 80s. At 3 p.m. in Omaha, it was mostly sunny. The temperature was 85 degrees, the dew point 61, and the relative humidity 44%. The wind was south at 5 miles an hour. The pressure was 30.10 inches and falling. Across eastern Nebraska and southwest Iowa, it was sunny, and temperatures were between 81 and 84 degrees. Here are some observations from across the region. It was sunny, with a temperature of 84 at Grand Island, 84 at Norfolk, 82 at Sioux City, and 86 at Concordia, Kansas. It was mostly sunny, with a temperature of 81 at Des Moines, 87 at North Platte, 89 at Denver, and 88 at Valentine. It was partly sunny, with a temperature of 84 at Sioux Falls, and 83 at Kansas City. Once again, at 3 p.m. in Omaha, it was 85 degrees under mostly sunny skies. Here are the forecast key messages. Strong to severe thunderstorms are expected tonight into the overnight hours with hail, damaging winds, heavy rain, and an isolated tornado possible. Overnight storm activity will linger through much of Tuesday morning, bringing chances for a few strong to severe gusts, small hail, and additional rainfall. Cooler temperatures return to the forecast Wednesday, with a gradual warming trend expected heading into the weekend. Periodic chances for shower storms are expected Wednesday through Friday. This is NOAA All Hazards Radio Station KIH 61 in Omaha, Nebraska. The current time is 3:37 p.m. Central Daylight Time. Now for the official National Weather Service forecast for the Omaha and Council Bluffs area. This afternoon, sunny. Highs in the mid-80s. Southwest winds around 5 miles an hour. Tonight, partly cloudy until midnight, then mostly cloudy with a chance of showers and thunderstorms after midnight.
lows in the upper 60s. South winds around 5 miles an hour. Chance of rain 50%. Tuesday, mostly cloudy in the morning, then becoming partly sunny. A chance of thunderstorms. Showers, mainly in the morning. Humid with highs in the lower 80s. South winds around 5 miles an hour. Chance of rain 90%. Tuesday night, partly cloudy until midnight, then becoming mostly cloudy. Humid with lows in the mid-60s. Northeast winds around 5 miles an hour. Wednesday, mostly cloudy in the morning, then partly sunny with a chance of showers and thunderstorms in the afternoon. Humid with highs around 80. East winds around 5 miles an hour. Chance of rain 30%. Wednesday night, partly cloudy with a chance of showers and thunderstorms until midnight, then mostly cloudy after midnight. Lows in the mid-60s. Chance of rain 30%. Thursday, mostly sunny. Highs in the lower 80s. Thursday night, mostly clear. Lows in the mid-60s. Friday, mostly sunny. Hot with highs in the mid-80s. Friday night, mostly clear until midnight, then becoming partly cloudy. Lows in the mid-60s. Saturday and Saturday night, partly cloudy. Highs in the lower 80s. Lows in the lower 60s. Sunday, partly sunny. Highs in the lower 80s. At 3 p.m. in Omaha, it was mostly sunny. The temperature was 85 degrees, the dew point 61, and the relative humidity 44%. The wind was south at 5 miles an hour. The pressure was 30.10 inches and falling. Across eastern Nebraska and southwest Iowa, it was sunny, and temperatures were between 81 and 84 degrees. Here are some observations from across the region. It was sunny, with a temperature of 84 at Grand Island, 84 at Norfolk, 82 at Sioux City, and 86 at Concordia, Kansas. It was mostly sunny, with a temperature of 81 at Des Moines, 87 at Northland, 89 at Denver, and 88 at Valentine. It was partly sunny, with a temperature of 84 at Sioux Falls, and 83 at Kansas City. Once again, at 3 p.m. in Omaha, it was 85 degrees under mostly sunny skies. Here are the forecast key messages. Strong to severe thunderstorms are expected tonight into the overnight hours with hail, damaging winds, heavy rain, and an isolated tornado possible. Overnight storm activity will linger through much of Tuesday morning, bringing chances for a few strong to severe gusts, small hail, and additional rainfall. Cooler temperatures return to the forecast Wednesday, with a gradual warming trend expected heading into the weekend. Periodic chances for shower storms are expected Wednesday through Friday. This is NOAA All Hazards Radio Station KIH 61 in Omaha, Nebraska. The current time is 3:41 p.m. Central Daylight Time. Now for the official National Weather Service forecast for the Omaha and Council Bluffs area. This afternoon, sunny. Highs in the mid-80s. Southwest winds around 5 miles an hour. Tonight, partly cloudy until midnight, then mostly cloudy with a chance of showers and thunderstorms after midnight. Lows in the upper 60s. South winds around 5 miles an hour. Chance of rain 50%. Tuesday, mostly cloudy in the morning, then becoming partly sunny. A chance of thunderstorms. Showers, mainly in the morning. Humid with highs in the lower 80s. South winds around 5 miles an hour. Chance of rain 90%. Tuesday night, partly cloudy until midnight, then becoming mostly cloudy. Humid with lows in the mid-60s. Northeast winds around 5 miles an hour. Wednesday, mostly cloudy in the morning, then partly sunny with a chance of showers and thunderstorms in the afternoon. Humid with highs around 80. East winds around 5 miles an hour. Chance of rain 30%. Wednesday night,
partly cloudy with a chance of showers and thunderstorms until midnight, then mostly cloudy after midnight. Lows in the mid-60s. Chance of rain 30%. Thursday, mostly sunny. Highs in the lower 80s. Thursday night, mostly clear. Lows in the mid-60s. Friday, mostly sunny. Hot with highs in the mid-80s. Friday night, mostly clear until midnight, then becoming partly cloudy. Lows in the mid-60s. Saturday and Saturday night, partly cloudy. Highs in the lower 80s. Lows in the lower 60s. Sunday, partly sunny. Highs in the lower 80s. At 3 p.m. in Omaha, it was mostly sunny. The temperature was 85 degrees, the dew point 61, and the relative humidity 44%. The wind was south at 5 miles an hour. The pressure was 30.10 inches and falling. Across eastern Nebraska and southwest Iowa, it was sunny, and temperatures were between 81 and 84 degrees. Here are some observations from across the region. It was sunny, with a temperature of 84 at Grand Island, 84 at Norfolk, 82 at Sioux City, and 86 at Concordia, Kansas. It was mostly sunny, with a temperature of 81 at Des Moines, 87 at Northland, 89 at Denver, and 88 at Valentine. It was partly sunny, with a temperature of 84 at Sioux Falls, and 83 at Kansas City. Once again, at 3 p.m. in Omaha, it was 85 degrees under mostly sunny skies. Here are the forecast key messages. Strong to severe thunderstorms are expected tonight into the overnight hours with hail, damaging winds, heavy rain, and an isolated tornado possible. Overnight storm activity will linger through much of Tuesday morning, bringing chances for a few strong to severe gusts, small hail, and additional rainfall. Cooler temperatures return to the forecast Wednesday, with a gradual warming trend expected heading into the weekend. Periodic chances for shower storms are expected Wednesday through Friday. This is NOAA All Hazards Radio Station KIH-61 in Omaha, Nebraska. The current time is 3:45 p.m. Central Daylight Time. Now for the official National Weather Service forecast for the Omaha and Council Bluffs area. This afternoon, sunny. Highs in the mid-80s. Southwest winds around 5 miles an hour. Tonight, partly cloudy until midnight, then mostly cloudy with a chance of showers and thunderstorms after midnight. Lows in the upper 60s. South winds around 5 miles an hour. Chance of rain 50%. Tuesday, mostly cloudy in the morning, then becoming partly sunny. A chance of thunderstorms. Showers, mainly in the morning. Humid with highs in the lower 80s. South winds around 5 miles an hour. Chance of rain 90%. Tuesday night, partly cloudy until midnight, then becoming mostly cloudy. Humid with lows in the mid-60s. Northeast winds around 5 miles an hour. Wednesday, mostly cloudy in the morning, then partly sunny with a chance of showers and thunderstorms in the afternoon. Humid with highs around 80. East winds around 5 miles an hour. Chance of rain 30%. Wednesday night, partly cloudy with a chance of showers and thunderstorms until midnight, then mostly cloudy after midnight. Lows in the mid-60s. Chance of rain 30%. Thursday, mostly sunny. Highs in the lower 80s. Thursday night, mostly clear. Lows in the mid-60s. Friday, mostly sunny. Hot with highs in the mid-80s. Friday night, mostly clear until midnight, then becoming partly cloudy. Lows in the mid-60s. Saturday and Saturday night, partly cloudy. Highs in the lower 80s. Lows in the lower 60s. Sunday, partly sunny. Highs in the lower 80s. At 3 p.m. in Omaha, it was mostly sunny. The temperature was 85 degrees,
the dew point 61, and the relative humidity 44%. The wind was south at 5 miles an hour. The pressure was 30.10 inches and falling. Across eastern Nebraska and southwest Iowa, it was sunny, and temperatures were between 81 and 84 degrees. Here are some observations from across the region. It was sunny, with a temperature of 84 at Grand Island, 84 at Norfolk, 82 at Sioux City, and 86 at Concordia, Kansas. It was mostly sunny, with a temperature of 81 at Des Moines, 87 at North Platte, 89 at Denver, and 88 at Valentine. It was partly sunny, with a temperature of 84 at Sioux Falls, and 83 at Kansas City. Once again, at 3 p.m. in Omaha, it was 85 degrees under mostly sunny skies. Here are the forecast key messages. Strong to severe thunderstorms are expected tonight into the overnight hours with hail, damaging winds, heavy rain, and an isolated tornado possible. Overnight storm activity will linger through much of Tuesday morning, bringing chances for a few strong to severe gusts, small hail, and additional rainfall. Cooler temperatures return to the forecast Wednesday, with a gradual warming trend expected heading into the weekend. Periodic chances for shower storms are expected Wednesday through Friday. This is NOAA All Hazards Radio Station KIH 61 in Omaha, Nebraska. The current time is 3:50 p.m. Central Daylight Time. Now for the official National Weather Service forecast for the Omaha and Council Bluffs area. This afternoon, sunny. Highs in the mid-80s. Southwest winds around 5 miles an hour. Tonight, partly cloudy until midnight, then mostly cloudy with a chance of showers and thunderstorms after midnight. Lows in the upper 60s. South winds around 5 miles an hour. Chance of rain 50%. Tuesday, mostly cloudy in the morning, then becoming partly sunny. A chance of thunderstorms. Showers, mainly in the morning. Humid with highs in the lower 80s. South winds around 5 miles an hour. Chance of rain 90%. Tuesday night, partly cloudy until midnight, then becoming mostly cloudy. Humid with lows in the mid-60s. Northeast winds around 5 miles an hour. Wednesday, mostly cloudy in the morning, then partly sunny with a chance of showers and thunderstorms in the afternoon. Humid with highs around 80. East winds around 5 miles an hour. Chance of rain 30%. Wednesday night, partly cloudy with a chance of showers and thunderstorms until midnight, then mostly cloudy after midnight. Lows in the mid-60s. Chance of rain 30%. Thursday, mostly sunny. Highs in the lower 80s. Thursday night, mostly clear. Lows in the mid-60s. Friday, mostly sunny. Hot with highs in the mid-80s. Friday night, mostly clear until midnight, then becoming partly cloudy. Lows in the mid-60s. Saturday and Saturday night, partly cloudy. Highs in the lower 80s. Lows in the lower 60s. Sunday, partly sunny. Highs in the lower 80s. At 3 p.m. in Omaha, it was mostly sunny. The temperature was 85 degrees, the dew point 61, and the relative humidity 44%. The wind was south at 5 miles an hour. The pressure was 30.10 inches and falling. Across eastern Nebraska and southwest Iowa, it was sunny, and temperatures were between 81 and 84 degrees. Here are some observations from across the region. It was sunny, with a temperature of 84 at Grand Island, 84 at Norfolk, 82 at Sioux City, and 86 at Concordia, Kansas. It was mostly sunny, with a temperature of 81 at Des Moines, 87 at North Platte, 89 at Denver, and 88 at Valentine. It was partly sunny, with a temperature of 84 at Sioux Falls, and 83 at Kansas City. Once again, at 3 p.m. in Omaha, it was 85 degrees under mostly sunny skies. Here are the forecast key messages.
strong to severe thunderstorms are expected tonight into the overnight hours with hail, damaging winds, heavy rain, and an isolated tornado possible. Overnight storm activity will linger through much of Tuesday morning, bringing chances for a few strong to severe gusts, small hail, and additional rainfall. Cooler temperatures return to the forecast Wednesday, with a gradual warming trend expected heading into the weekend. Periodic chances for shower storms are expected Wednesday through Friday. This is NOAA All Hazards Radio Station KIH 61 in Omaha, Nebraska. The current time is 3:54 p.m. Central Daylight Time. Now for the official National Weather Service forecast for the Omaha and Council Bluffs area. This afternoon, sunny. Highs in the mid-80s. Southwest winds around 5 miles an hour. Tonight, partly cloudy until midnight, then mostly cloudy with a chance of showers and thunderstorms after midnight. Lows in the upper 60s. South winds around 5 miles an hour. Chance of rain 50%. Tuesday, mostly cloudy in the morning, then becoming partly sunny. A chance of thunderstorms. Showers, mainly in the morning. Humid with highs in the lower 80s. South winds around 5 miles an hour. Chance of rain 90%. Tuesday night, partly cloudy until midnight, then becoming mostly cloudy. Humid with lows in the mid-60s. Northeast winds around 5 miles an hour. Wednesday, mostly cloudy in the morning, then partly sunny with a chance of showers and thunderstorms in the afternoon. Humid with highs around 80. East winds around 5 miles an hour. Chance of rain 30%. Wednesday night, partly cloudy with a chance of showers and thunderstorms until midnight, then mostly cloudy after midnight. Lows in the mid-60s. Chance of rain 30%. Thursday, mostly sunny. Highs in the lower 80s. Thursday night, mostly clear. Lows in the mid-60s. Friday, mostly sunny. Hot with highs in the mid-80s. Friday night, mostly clear until midnight, then becoming partly cloudy. Lows in the mid-60s. Saturday and Saturday night, partly cloudy. Highs in the lower 80s. Lows in the lower 60s. Sunday, partly sunny. Highs in the lower 80s. At 3 p.m. in Omaha, it was mostly sunny. The temperature was 85 degrees, the dew point 61, and the relative humidity 44%. The wind was south at 5 miles an hour. The pressure was 30.10 inches and falling. Across eastern Nebraska and southwest Iowa, it was sunny, and temperatures were between 81 and 84 degrees. Here are some observations from across the region. It was sunny, with a temperature of 84 at Grand Island, 84 at Norfolk, 82 at Sioux City, and 86 at Concordia, Kansas. It was mostly sunny, with a temperature of 81 at Des Moines, 87 at North Platte, 89 at Denver, and 88 at Valentine. It was partly sunny, with a temperature of 84 at Sioux Falls, and 83 at Kansas City. Once again, at 3 p.m. in Omaha, it was 85 degrees under mostly sunny skies. Here are the forecast key messages. Strong to severe thunderstorms are expected tonight into the overnight hours with hail, damaging winds, heavy rain, and an isolated tornado possible. Overnight storm activity will linger through much of Tuesday morning, bringing chances for a few strong to severe gusts, small hail, and additional rainfall. Cooler temperatures return to the forecast Wednesday, with a gradual warming trend expected heading into the weekend. Periodic chances for shower storms are expected Wednesday through Friday. This is NOAA All Hazards Radio Station KIH 61 in Omaha, Nebraska. The current time is 3:58 p.m. Central Daylight Time. Now for the official National Weather Service forecast for the Omaha and Council Bluffs area. This afternoon, sunny. Highs in the mid-80s.
southwest winds around 5 miles an hour. Tonight, partly cloudy until midnight, then mostly cloudy with a chance of showers and thunderstorms after midnight. Lows in the upper 60s. South winds around 5 miles an hour. Chance of rain 50%. Tuesday, mostly cloudy in the morning, then becoming partly sunny. A chance of thunderstorms. Showers, mainly in the morning. Humid with highs in the lower 80s. South winds around 5 miles an hour. Chance of rain 90%. Tuesday night, partly cloudy until midnight, then becoming mostly cloudy. Humid with lows in the mid-60s. Northeast winds around 5 miles an hour. Wednesday, mostly cloudy in the morning, then partly sunny with a chance of showers and thunderstorms in the afternoon. Humid with highs around 80. East winds around 5 miles an hour. Chance of rain 30%. Wednesday night, partly cloudy with a chance of showers and thunderstorms until midnight, then mostly cloudy after midnight. Lows in the mid-60s. Chance of rain 30%. Thursday, mostly sunny. Highs in the lower 80s. Thursday night, mostly clear. Lows in the mid-60s. Friday, mostly sunny. Hot with highs in the mid-80s. Friday night, mostly clear until midnight, then becoming partly cloudy. Lows in the mid-60s. Saturday and Saturday night, partly cloudy. Highs in the lower 80s. Lows in the lower 60s. Sunday, partly sunny. Highs in the lower 80s. Here are the forecast key messages. Strong to severe thunderstorms are expected tonight into the overnight hours with hail, damaging winds, heavy rain, and an isolated tornado possible. Overnight storm activity will linger through much of Tuesday morning, bringing chances for a few strong to severe gusts, small hail, and additional rainfall. Cooler temperatures return to the forecast Wednesday, with a gradual warming trend expected heading into the weekend. Periodic chances for shower storms are expected Wednesday through Friday. This is NOAA All Hazards Radio Station KIH-61 in Omaha, Nebraska. The current time is 4 p.m. Central Daylight Time. Now for the official National Weather Service forecast for the Omaha and Council Bluffs area. This afternoon, sunny. Highs in the mid-80s. Southwest winds around 5 miles an hour. Tonight, partly cloudy until midnight, then mostly cloudy with a chance of showers and thunderstorms after midnight. Lows in the upper 60s. South winds around 5 miles an hour. Chance of rain 50%. Tuesday, mostly cloudy in the morning, then becoming partly sunny. A chance of thunderstorms. Showers, mainly in the morning. Humid with highs in the lower 80s. South winds around 5 miles an hour. Chance of rain 90%. Tuesday night, partly cloudy until midnight, then becoming mostly cloudy. Humid with lows in the mid-60s. Northeast winds around 5 miles an hour. Wednesday, mostly cloudy in the morning, then partly sunny with a chance of showers and thunderstorms in the afternoon. Humid with highs around 80. East winds around 5 miles an hour. Chance of rain 30%. Wednesday night, partly cloudy with a chance of showers and thunderstorms until midnight, then mostly cloudy after midnight. Lows in the mid-60s. Chance of rain 30%. Thursday, mostly sunny. Highs in the lower 80s. Thursday night, mostly clear. Lows in the mid-60s. Friday, mostly sunny. Hot with highs in the mid-80s. Friday night, mostly clear until midnight, then becoming partly cloudy. Lows in the mid-60s. Saturday and Saturday night, partly cloudy. Highs in the lower 80s. Lows in the lower 60s. Sunday, partly sunny. Highs in the lower 80s. Here are the forecast key messages.
strong to severe thunderstorms are expected tonight into the overnight hours with hail, damaging winds, heavy rain, and an isolated tornado possible. Overnight storm activity will linger through much of Tuesday morning, bringing chances for a few strong to severe gusts, small hail, and additional rainfall. Cooler temperatures return to the forecast Wednesday, with a gradual warming trend expected heading into the weekend. Periodic chances for shower storms are expected Wednesday through Friday. This is NOAA All Hazards Radio Station KIH 61 in Omaha, Nebraska. The current time is 4:03 p.m. Central Daylight Time. Now for the official National Weather Service forecast for the Omaha and Council Bluffs area. This afternoon, sunny. Highs in the mid-80s. Southwest winds around 5 miles an hour. Tonight, partly cloudy until midnight, then mostly cloudy with a chance of showers and thunderstorms after midnight. Lows in the upper 60s. South winds around 5 miles an hour. Chance of rain 50%. Tuesday, mostly cloudy in the morning, then becoming partly sunny. A chance of thunderstorms. Showers, mainly in the morning. Humid with highs in the lower 80s. South winds around 5 miles an hour. Chance of rain 90%. Tuesday night, partly cloudy until midnight, then becoming mostly cloudy. Humid with lows in the mid-60s. Northeast winds around 5 miles an hour. Wednesday, mostly cloudy in the morning, then partly sunny with a chance of showers and thunderstorms in the afternoon. Humid with highs around 80. East winds around 5 miles an hour. Chance of rain 30%. Wednesday night, partly cloudy with a chance of showers and thunderstorms until midnight, then mostly cloudy after midnight. Lows in the mid-60s. Chance of rain 30%. Thursday, mostly sunny. Highs in the lower 80s. Thursday night, mostly clear. Lows in the mid-60s. Friday, mostly sunny. Hot with highs in the mid-80s. Friday night, mostly clear until midnight, then becoming partly cloudy. Lows in the mid-60s. Saturday and Saturday night, partly cloudy. Highs in the lower 80s. Lows in the lower 60s. Sunday, partly sunny. Highs in the lower 80s. At 4 p.m. in Millard, it was sunny. The temperature was 83 degrees, the dew point 63, and the relative humidity 50%. The wind was west at 5 miles an hour. The pressure was 30.09 inches and falling. Across eastern Nebraska and southwest Iowa, it was sunny, with a temperature of 85 at Lincoln, 83 at Millard, 83 at Fremont, 82 at Columbus, and 83 at Blair Airport. Under sunny skies, Tecama reported 83, Nebraska City reported 83, Plattsmouth reported 83, and Red Oak, Iowa reported 82. Here are some observations from across the region. It was sunny, with a temperature of 84 at Grand Island, 85 at Norfolk, 82 at Sioux City, and 87 at Concordia, Kansas. It was mostly sunny, with a temperature of 81 at Des Moines, 91 at North Platte, and 92 at Denver. It was partly sunny, with a temperature of 84 at Sioux Falls, and 87 at Valentine. At Kansas City, it was cloudy, with a temperature of 83. Once again, at 4 p.m. in Millard, it was 83 degrees under sunny skies. Here are the forecast key messages. Strong to severe thunderstorms are expected tonight into the overnight hours with hail, damaging winds, heavy rain, and an isolated tornado possible. Overnight storm activity will linger through much of Tuesday morning, bringing chances for a few strong to severe gusts, small hail, and additional rainfall. Cooler temperatures return to the forecast Wednesday, with a gradual warming trend expected heading into the weekend. Periodic chances for shower storms are expected Wednesday through Friday. 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
the current time is 4:08 p.m. Central Daylight Time. Now for the official National Weather Service forecast for the Omaha and Council Bluffs area. This afternoon, sunny. Highs in the mid-80s. Southwest winds around 5 miles an hour. Tonight, partly cloudy until midnight, then mostly cloudy with a chance of showers and thunderstorms after midnight. Lows in the upper 60s. South winds around 5 miles an hour. Chance of rain 50%. Tuesday, mostly cloudy in the morning, then becoming partly sunny. A chance of thunderstorms. Showers, mainly in the morning. Humid with highs in the lower 80s. South winds around 5 miles an hour. Chance of rain 90%. Tuesday night, partly cloudy until midnight, then becoming mostly cloudy. Humid with lows in the mid-60s. Northeast winds around 5 miles an hour. Wednesday, mostly cloudy in the morning, then partly sunny with a chance of showers and thunderstorms in the afternoon. Humid with highs around 80. East winds around 5 miles an hour. Chance of rain 30%. Wednesday night, partly cloudy with a chance of showers and thunderstorms until midnight, then mostly cloudy after midnight. Lows in the mid-60s. Chance of rain 30%. Thursday, mostly sunny. Highs in the lower 80s. Thursday night, mostly clear. Lows in the mid-60s. Friday, mostly sunny. Hot with highs in the mid-80s. Friday night, mostly clear until midnight, then becoming partly cloudy. Lows in the mid-60s. Saturday and Saturday night, partly cloudy. Highs in the lower 80s. Lows in the lower 60s. Sunday, partly sunny. Highs in the lower 80s. At 4 p.m. in Millard, it was sunny. The temperature was 83 degrees, the dew point 63, and the relative humidity 50%. The wind was west at 5 miles an hour. The pressure was 30.09 inches and falling. Across eastern Nebraska and southwest Iowa, it was sunny, with a temperature of 85 in Lincoln, 83 at Millard, 83 at Fremont, 82 at Columbus, and 83 at Blair Airport. Under sunny skies, Tecama reported 83, Nebraska City reported 83, Plattsmouth reported 83, and Red Oak, Iowa reported 82. Here are some observations from across the region. It was sunny, with a temperature of 84 at Grand Island, 85 at Norfolk, 82 at Sioux City, and 87 at Concordia, Kansas. It was mostly sunny, with a temperature of 81 at Des Moines, 91 at North Platte, and 92 at Denver. It was partly sunny, with a temperature of 84 at Sioux Falls, and 87 at Valentine. At Kansas City, it was cloudy, with a temperature of 83. Once again, at 4 p.m. in Millard, it was 83 degrees under sunny skies. At 4 p.m. in Millard, it was sunny. The temperature was 83 degrees, the dew point 63, and the relative humidity 50%. The wind was west at 5 miles an hour. The pressure was 30.09 inches and falling. Across eastern Nebraska and southwest Iowa, skies ranged from sunny to mostly sunny, and temperatures were between 82 and 85 degrees. Here are some observations from across the region. It was sunny, with a temperature of 84 at Grand Island, 85 at Norfolk, 82 at Sioux City, and 87 at Concordia, Kansas. It was mostly sunny, with a temperature of 81 at Des Moines, 91 at North Platte, and 92 at Denver. It was partly sunny, with a temperature of 84 at Sioux Falls, and 87 at Valentine. At Kansas City, it was cloudy, with a temperature of 83. Once again, at 4 p.m. in Millard, it was 83 degrees under sunny skies. Here are the forecast key messages. Strong to severe thunderstorms are expected tonight into the overnight hours with hail, damaging winds, heavy rain, and an isolated tornado possible.
Overnight storm activity will linger through much of Tuesday morning, bringing chances for a few strong to severe gusts, small hail, and additional rainfall. Cooler temperatures return to the forecast Wednesday, with a gradual warming trend expected heading into the weekend. Periodic chances for shower storms are expected Wednesday through Friday. This is NOAA All.

south winds around 5 miles an hour. Chance of rain 50%. Tuesday, mostly cloudy in the morning, then becoming partly sunny. A chance of thunderstorms. Showers, mainly in the morning. Humid with highs in the lower 80s. South winds around 5 miles an hour. Chance of rain 90%. Tuesday night, partly cloudy until midnight, then becoming mostly cloudy. Humid with lows in the mid-60s. Northeast winds around 5 miles an hour. Wednesday, mostly cloudy in the morning, then partly sunny with a chance of showers and thunderstorms in the afternoon. Humid with highs around 80. East winds around 5 miles an hour. Chance of rain 30%. Wednesday night, partly cloudy with a chance of showers and thunderstorms until midnight, then mostly cloudy after midnight. Lows in the mid-60s. Chance of rain 30%. Thursday, mostly sunny. Highs in the lower 80s. Thursday night, mostly clear. Lows in the mid-60s. Friday, mostly sunny. Hot with highs in the mid-80s. Friday night, mostly clear until midnight, then becoming partly cloudy. Lows in the mid-60s. Saturday and Saturday night, partly cloudy. Highs in the lower 80s. Lows in the lower 60s. Sunday, partly sunny. Highs in the lower 80s. Now for the official National Weather Service forecast for the Omaha and Council Bluffs area. Rest of today, sunny. Highs in the mid-80s. Southwest winds around 5 miles an hour. Tonight, partly cloudy until midnight, then mostly cloudy with a chance of showers and thunderstorms after midnight. Lows in the upper 60s. South winds around 5 miles an hour. Chance of rain 50%. Tuesday, mostly cloudy in the morning, then becoming partly sunny. A chance of thunderstorms. Showers, mainly in the morning. Humid with highs in the lower 80s. South winds around 5 miles an hour. Chance of rain 90%. Tuesday night, partly cloudy until midnight, then becoming mostly cloudy. Humid with lows in the mid-60s. Northeast winds around 5 miles an hour. Wednesday, mostly cloudy in the morning, then partly sunny with a chance of showers and thunderstorms in the afternoon. Humid with highs around 80. East winds around 5 miles an hour. Chance of rain 30%. Wednesday night, partly cloudy with a chance of showers and thunderstorms until midnight, then mostly cloudy after midnight. Lows in the mid-60s. Chance of rain 30%. Thursday, mostly sunny. Highs in the lower 80s. Thursday night, mostly clear. Lows in the mid-60s. Friday, mostly sunny. Hot with highs in the mid-80s. Friday night, mostly clear until midnight, then becoming partly cloudy. Lows in the mid-60s. Saturday and Saturday night, partly cloudy. Highs in the lower 80s. Lows in the lower 60s. Sunday, partly sunny. Highs in the lower 80s. At 4 p.m. in Millard, it was sunny. The temperature was 83 degrees, the dew point 63, and the relative humidity 50%. The wind was west at 5 miles an hour. The pressure was 30.09 inches and falling. Across eastern Nebraska and southwest Iowa, skies ranged from sunny to mostly sunny, and temperatures were between 82 and 85 degrees. Here are some observations from across the region. It was sunny, with a temperature of 84 at Grand Island, 85 at Norfolk, 82 at Sioux City, and 87 at Concordia, Kansas. It was mostly sunny, with a temperature of 81 at Des Moines, 91 at North Platte, and 92 at Denver. It was partly sunny, with a temperature of 84 at Sioux Falls, and 87 at Valentine. At Kansas City, it was cloudy, with a temperature of 83. Once again, at 4 p.m. in Millard, it was 83 degrees under sunny skies.

Here are the forecast key messages. Strong to severe thunderstorms are expected tonight into the overnight hours with hail, damaging winds, heavy rain, and an isolated tornado possible. Overnight storm activity will linger through much of Tuesday morning, bringing chances for a few strong to severe gusts, small hail, and additional rainfall. Cooler temperatures return to the forecast Wednesday, with a gradual warming trend expected heading into the weekend. Periodic chances for shower storms are expected Wednesday through Friday. This is NOAA All Hazards Radio Station KIH 61 in Omaha, Nebraska. The current time is 4:19 p.m. Central Daylight Time. Now for the official National Weather Service forecast for the Omaha and Council Bluffs area. West of today, sunny. Highs in the mid-80s. Southwest winds around 5 miles an hour. Tonight, partly cloudy until midnight, then mostly cloudy with a chance of showers and thunderstorms after midnight. Lows in the upper 60s. South winds around 5 miles an hour. Chance of rain 50%. Tuesday, mostly cloudy in the morning, then becoming partly sunny. A chance of thunderstorms. Showers, mainly in the morning. Humid with highs in the lower 80s. South winds around 5 miles an hour. Chance of rain 90%. Tuesday night, partly cloudy until midnight, then becoming mostly cloudy. Humid with lows in the mid-60s. Northeast winds around 5 miles an hour. Wednesday, mostly cloudy in the morning, then partly sunny with a chance of showers and thunderstorms in the afternoon. Humid with highs around 80. East winds around 5 miles an hour. Chance of rain 30%. Wednesday night, partly cloudy with a chance of showers and thunderstorms until midnight, then mostly cloudy after midnight. Lows in the mid-60s. Chance of rain 30%. Thursday, mostly sunny. Highs in the lower 80s. Thursday night, mostly clear. Lows in the mid-60s. Friday, mostly sunny. Hot with highs in the mid-80s. Friday night, mostly clear until midnight, then becoming partly cloudy. Lows in the mid-60s. Saturday and Saturday night, partly cloudy. Highs in the lower 80s. Lows in the lower 60s. Sunday, partly sunny. Highs in the lower 80s. At 4 p.m. in Millard, it was sunny. The temperature was 83 degrees, the dew point 63, and the relative humidity 50%. The wind was west at 5 miles an hour. The pressure was 30.09 inches and falling. Across eastern Nebraska and southwest Iowa, skies ranged from sunny to mostly sunny, and temperatures were between 82 and 85 degrees. Here are some observations from across the region. It was sunny, with a temperature of 84 at Grand Island, 85 at Norfolk, 82 at Sioux City, and 87 at Concordia, Kansas. It was mostly sunny, with a temperature of 81 at Des Moines, 91 at North Platte, and 92 at Denver. It was partly sunny, with a temperature of 84 at Sioux Falls, and 87 at Valentine. At Kansas City, it was cloudy, with a temperature of 83. Once again, at 4 p.m. in Millard, it was 83 degrees under sunny skies. Here are the forecast key messages. Strong to severe thunderstorms are expected tonight into the overnight hours with hail, damaging winds, heavy rain, and an isolated tornado possible. Overnight storm activity will linger through much of Tuesday morning, bringing chances for a few strong to severe gusts, small hail, and additional rainfall. Cooler temperatures return to the forecast Wednesday, with a gradual warming trend expected heading into the weekend. Periodic chances for shower storms are expected Wednesday through Friday. This is NOAA All Hazards Radio Station KIH 61 in Omaha, Nebraska. The current time is 4:24 p.m. Central Daylight Time. Now for the official National Weather Service forecast for the Omaha and Council Bluffs area.
Rest of today, sunny. Highs in the mid-80s. Southwest winds around 5 miles an hour. Tonight, partly cloudy until midnight, then mostly cloudy with a chance of showers and thunderstorms after midnight. Lows in the upper 60s. South winds around 5 miles an hour. Chance of rain 50%. Tuesday, mostly cloudy in the morning, then becoming partly sunny. A chance of thunderstorms. Showers, mainly in the morning. Humid with highs in the lower 80s. South winds around 5 miles an hour. Chance of rain 90%. Tuesday night, partly cloudy until midnight, then becoming mostly cloudy. Humid with lows in the mid-60s. Northeast winds around 5 miles an hour. Wednesday, mostly cloudy in the morning, then partly sunny with a chance of showers and thunderstorms in the afternoon. Humid with highs around 80. East winds around 5 miles an hour. Chance of rain 30%. Wednesday night, partly cloudy with a chance of showers and thunderstorms until midnight, then mostly cloudy after midnight. Lows in the mid-60s. Chance of rain 30%. Thursday, mostly sunny. Highs in the lower 80s. Thursday night, mostly clear. Lows in the mid-60s. Friday, mostly sunny. Hot with highs in the mid-80s. Friday night, mostly clear until midnight, then becoming partly cloudy. Lows in the mid-60s. Saturday and Saturday night, partly cloudy. Highs in the lower 80s. Lows in the lower 60s. Sunday, partly sunny. Highs in the lower 80s. At 4 p.m. in Millard, it was sunny. The temperature was 83 degrees, the dew point 63, and the relative humidity 50%. The wind was west at 5 miles an hour. The pressure was 30.09 inches and falling. Across eastern Nebraska and southwest Iowa, skies ranged from sunny to mostly sunny, and temperatures were between 82 and 85 degrees. Here are some observations from across the region. It was sunny, with a temperature of 84 at Grand Island, 85 at North Fork, 82 at Sioux City, and 87 at Concordia, Kansas. It was mostly sunny, with a temperature of 81 at Des Moines, 91 at North Platte, and 92 at Denver. It was partly sunny, with a temperature of 84 at Sioux Falls, and 87 at Valentine. At Kansas City, it was cloudy, with a temperature of 83. Once again, at 4 p.m. in Millard, it was 83 degrees under sunny skies. Here are the forecast key messages. Strong to severe thunderstorms are expected tonight into the overnight hours with hail, damaging winds, heavy rain, and an isolated tornado possible. Overnight storm activity will linger through much of Tuesday morning, bringing chances for a few strong to severe gusts, small hail, and additional rainfall. Cooler temperatures return to the forecast Wednesday, with a gradual warming trend expected heading into the weekend. Periodic chances for shower storms are expected Wednesday through Friday. This is NOAA All Hazards Radio Station KIH-61 in Omaha, Nebraska. The current time is 4:28 p.m. Central Daylight Time. Now for the official National Weather Service forecast for the Omaha and Council Bluffs area. Rest of today, sunny. Highs in the mid-80s. Southwest winds around 5 miles an hour. Tonight, partly cloudy until midnight, then mostly cloudy with a chance of showers and thunderstorms after midnight. Lows in the upper 60s. South winds around 5 miles an hour. Chance of rain 50%. Tuesday, mostly cloudy in the morning, then becoming partly sunny. A chance of thunderstorms. Showers, mainly in the morning. Humid with highs in the lower 80s. South winds around 5 miles an hour. Chance of rain 90%. Tuesday night, partly cloudy until midnight, then becoming mostly cloudy. Humid with lows in the mid-60s. Northeast winds around 5 miles an hour.
Wednesday, mostly cloudy in the morning, then partly sunny with a chance of showers and thunderstorms in the afternoon. Humid with highs around 80. East winds around 5 miles an hour. Chance of rain 30%. Wednesday night, partly cloudy with a chance of showers and thunderstorms until midnight, then mostly cloudy after midnight. Lows in the mid-60s. Chance of rain 30%. Thursday, mostly sunny. Highs in the lower 80s. Thursday night, mostly clear. Lows in the mid-60s. Friday, mostly sunny. Hot with highs in the mid-80s. Friday night, mostly clear until midnight, then becoming partly cloudy. Lows in the mid-60s. Saturday and Saturday night, partly cloudy. Highs in the lower 80s. Lows in the lower 60s. Sunday, partly sunny. Highs in the lower 80s. 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Douglas, Sarpy, Washington, Cass, Odo, Burt, Dodge, Saunders, Harrison, Pottawatomie, and Mills. At 4 p.m. in Millard, it was sunny. The temperature was 83 degrees, the dew point 63, and the relative humidity 50%. The wind was west at 5 miles an hour. The pressure was 30.09 inches and falling. Across eastern Nebraska and southwest Iowa, skies ranged from sunny to mostly sunny, and temperatures were between 82 and 85 degrees. Here are some observations from across the region. It was sunny, with a temperature of 84 at Grand Island, 85 at Norfolk, 82 at Sioux City, and 87 at Concordia, Kansas. It was mostly sunny, with a temperature of 81 at Des Moines, 91 at North Platte, and 92 at Denver. It was partly sunny, with a temperature of 84 at Sioux Falls, and 87 at Valentine. At Kansas City, it was cloudy, with a temperature of 83. Once again, at 4 p.m. in Millard, it was 83 degrees under sunny skies. Here are the forecast key messages. Strong to severe thunderstorms are expected tonight into the overnight hours with hail, damaging winds, heavy rain, and an isolated tornado possible. Overnight storm activity will linger through much of Tuesday morning, bringing chances for a few strong to severe gusts, small hail, and additional rainfall. Cooler temperatures return to the forecast Wednesday, with a gradual warming trend expected heading into the weekend. Periodic chances for shower storms are expected Wednesday through Friday. This is NOAA All Hazards Radio Station KIH-61 in Omaha, Nebraska. The current time is 4:32 p.m. Central Daylight Time. Now for the official National Weather Service forecast for the Omaha and Council Bluffs area. West of today, sunny. Highs in the mid-80s. Southwest winds around 5 miles an hour. Tonight, partly cloudy until midnight, then mostly cloudy with a chance of showers and thunderstorms after midnight. Lows in the upper 60s. South winds around 5 miles an hour. Chance of rain 50%. Tuesday, mostly cloudy in the morning, then becoming partly sunny. A chance of thunderstorms. Showers, mainly in the morning. Humid with highs in the lower 80s. South winds around 5 miles an hour. Chance of rain 90%. Tuesday night, partly cloudy until midnight, then becoming mostly cloudy. Humid with lows in the mid-60s. Northeast winds around 5 miles an hour. Wednesday, mostly cloudy in the morning, then partly sunny with a chance of showers and thunderstorms in the afternoon. Humid with highs around 80. East winds around 5 miles an hour. Chance of rain 30%. Wednesday night, partly cloudy with a chance of showers and thunderstorms until midnight, then mostly cloudy after midnight. Lows in the mid-60s. Chance of rain 30%. Thursday, mostly sunny. Highs in the lower 80s. Thursday night, mostly clear.
Lows in the mid-60s. Friday, mostly sunny. Hot with highs in the mid-80s. Friday night, mostly clear until midnight, then becoming partly cloudy. Lows in the mid-60s. Saturday and Saturday night, partly cloudy. Highs in the lower 80s. Lows in the lower 60s. Sunday, partly sunny. Highs in the lower 80s. At 4 p.m. in Millard, it was sunny. The temperature was 83 degrees, the dew point 63, and the relative humidity 50%. The wind was west at 5 miles an hour. The pressure was 30.09 inches and falling. Across eastern Nebraska and southwest Iowa, skies ranged from sunny to mostly sunny, and temperatures were between 82 and 85 degrees. Here are some observations from across the region. It was sunny, with a temperature of 84 at Grand Island, 85 at Norfolk, 82 at Sioux City, and 87 at Concordia, Kansas. It was mostly sunny, with a temperature of 81 at Des Moines, 91 at North Platte, and 92 at Denver. It was partly sunny, with a temperature of 84 at Sioux Falls, and 87 at Valentine. At Kansas City, it was cloudy, with a temperature of 83. Once again, at 4 p.m. in Millard, it was 83 degrees under sunny skies. Here are the forecast key messages. Strong to severe thunderstorms are expected tonight into the overnight hours with hail, damaging winds, heavy rain, and an isolated tornado possible. Overnight storm activity will linger through much of Tuesday morning, bringing chances for a few strong to severe gusts, small hail, and additional rainfall. Cooler temperatures return to the forecast Wednesday, with a gradual warming trend expected heading into the weekend. Periodic chances for shower storms are expected Wednesday through Friday. This is NOAA All Hazards Radio Station KIH-61 in Omaha, Nebraska. The current time is 4:36 p.m. Central Daylight Time. Now for the official National Weather Service forecast for the Omaha and Council Bluffs area. West of today, sunny. Highs in the mid-80s. Southwest winds around 5 miles an hour. Tonight, partly cloudy until midnight, then mostly cloudy with a chance of showers and thunderstorms after midnight. Lows in the upper 60s. South winds around 5 miles an hour. Chance of rain 50%. Tuesday, mostly cloudy in the morning, then becoming partly sunny. A chance of thunderstorms. Showers, mainly in the morning. Humid with highs in the lower 80s. South winds around 5 miles an hour. Chance of rain 90%. Tuesday night, partly cloudy until midnight, then becoming mostly cloudy. Humid with lows in the mid-60s. Northeast winds around 5 miles an hour. Wednesday, mostly cloudy in the morning, then partly sunny with a chance of showers and thunderstorms in the afternoon. Humid with highs around 80. East winds around 5 miles an hour. Chance of rain 30%. Wednesday night, partly cloudy with a chance of showers and thunderstorms until midnight, then mostly cloudy after midnight. Lows in the mid-60s. Chance of rain 30%. Thursday, mostly sunny. Highs in the lower 80s. Thursday night, mostly clear. Lows in the mid-60s. Friday, mostly sunny. Hot with highs in the mid-80s. Friday night, mostly clear until midnight, then becoming partly cloudy. Lows in the mid-60s. Saturday and Saturday night, partly cloudy. Highs in the lower 80s. Lows in the lower 60s. Sunday, partly sunny. Highs in the lower 80s. At 4 p.m. in Millard, it was sunny. The temperature was 83 degrees, the dew point 63, and the relative humidity 50%. The wind was west at 5 miles an hour. The pressure was 30.09 inches and falling.
Across eastern Nebraska and southwest Iowa, skies ranged from sunny to mostly sunny, and temperatures were between 82 and 85 degrees. Here are some observations from across the region. It was sunny, with a temperature of 84 at Grand Island, 85 at Norfolk, 82 at Sioux City, and 87 at Concordia, Kansas. It was mostly sunny, with a temperature of 81 at Des Moines, 91 at North Platte, and 92 at Denver. It was partly sunny, with a temperature of 84 at Sioux Falls, and 87 at Valentine. At Kansas City, it was cloudy, with a temperature of 83. Once again, at 4 p.m. in Millard, it was 83 degrees under sunny skies. Here are the forecast key messages. Strong to severe thunderstorms are expected tonight into the overnight hours with hail, damaging winds, heavy rain, and an isolated tornado possible. Overnight storm activity will linger through much of Tuesday morning, bringing chances for a few strong to severe gusts, small hail, and additional rainfall. Cooler temperatures return to the forecast Wednesday, with a gradual warming trend expected heading into the weekend. Periodic chances for shower storms are expected Wednesday through Friday. This is NOAA All Hazards Radio Station KIH 61 in Omaha, Nebraska. The current time is 4:40 p.m. Central Daylight Time. Now for the official National Weather Service forecast for the Omaha and Council Bluffs area. Rest of today, sunny. Highs in the mid-80s. Southwest winds around 5 miles an hour. Tonight, partly cloudy until midnight, then mostly cloudy with a chance of showers and thunderstorms after midnight. Lows in the upper 60s. South winds around 5 miles an hour. Chance of rain 50%. Tuesday, mostly cloudy in the morning, then becoming partly sunny. A chance of thunderstorms. Showers, mainly in the morning. Humid with highs in the lower 80s. South winds around 5 miles an hour. Chance of rain 90%. Tuesday night, partly cloudy until midnight, then becoming mostly cloudy. Humid with lows in the mid-60s. Northeast winds around 5 miles an hour. Wednesday, mostly cloudy in the morning, then partly sunny with a chance of showers and thunderstorms in the afternoon. Humid with highs around 80. East winds around 5 miles an hour. Chance of rain 30%. Wednesday night, partly cloudy with a chance of showers and thunderstorms until midnight, then mostly cloudy after midnight. Lows in the mid-60s. Chance of rain 30%. Thursday, mostly sunny. Highs in the lower 80s. Thursday night, mostly clear. Lows in the mid-60s. Friday, mostly sunny. Hot with highs in the mid-80s. Friday night, mostly clear until midnight, then becoming partly cloudy. Lows in the mid-60s. Saturday and Saturday night, partly cloudy. Highs in the lower 80s. Lows in the lower 60s. Sunday, partly sunny. Highs in the lower 80s. At 4 p.m. in Millard, it was sunny. The temperature was 83 degrees, the dew point 63, and the relative humidity 50%. The wind was west at 5 miles an hour. The pressure was 30.09 inches and falling. Across eastern Nebraska and southwest Iowa, skies ranged from sunny to mostly sunny, and temperatures were between 82 and 85 degrees. Here are some observations from across the region. It was sunny, with a temperature of 84 at Grand Island, 85 at Norfolk, 82 at Sioux City, and 87 at Concordia, Kansas. It was mostly sunny, with a temperature of 81 at Des Moines, 91 at North Platte, and 92 at Denver. It was partly sunny, with a temperature of 84 at Sioux Falls, and 87 at Valentine. At Kansas City, it was cloudy, with a temperature of 83. Once again, at 4 p.m. in Millard, it was 83 degrees under sunny skies. Here are the forecast key messages.
Strong to severe thunderstorms are expected tonight into the overnight hours with hail, damaging winds, heavy rain, and an isolated tornado possible. Overnight storm activity will linger through much of Tuesday morning, bringing chances for a few strong to severe gusts, small hail, and additional rainfall. Cooler temperatures return to the forecast Wednesday, with a gradual warming trend expected heading into the weekend. Periodic chances for shower storms are expected Wednesday through Friday. This is NOAA All Hazards Radio Station KIH 61 in Omaha, Nebraska. The current time is 4:44 p.m. Central Daylight Time. Now for the official National Weather Service forecast for the Omaha and Council Bluffs area. West of today, sunny. Highs in the mid-80s. Southwest winds around 5 miles an hour. Tonight, partly cloudy until midnight, then mostly cloudy with a chance of showers and thunderstorms after midnight. Lows in the upper 60s. South winds around 5 miles an hour. Chance of rain 50%. Tuesday, mostly cloudy in the morning, then becoming partly sunny. A chance of thunderstorms. Showers, mainly in the morning. Humid with highs in the lower 80s. South winds around 5 miles an hour. Chance of rain 90%. Tuesday night, partly cloudy until midnight, then becoming mostly cloudy. Humid with lows in the mid-60s. Northeast winds around 5 miles an hour. Wednesday, mostly cloudy in the morning, then partly sunny with a chance of showers and thunderstorms in the afternoon. Humid with highs around 80. East winds around 5 miles an hour. Chance of rain 30%. Wednesday night, partly cloudy with a chance of showers and thunderstorms until midnight, then mostly cloudy after midnight. Lows in the mid-60s. Chance of rain 30%. Thursday, mostly sunny. Highs in the lower 80s. Thursday night, mostly clear. Lows in the mid-60s. Friday, mostly sunny. Hot with highs in the mid-80s. Friday night, mostly clear until midnight, then becoming partly cloudy. Lows in the mid-60s. Saturday and Saturday night, partly cloudy. Highs in the lower 80s. Lows in the lower 60s. Sunday, partly sunny. Highs in the lower 80s. At 4 p.m. in Millard, it was sunny. The temperature was 83 degrees, the dew point 63, and the relative humidity 50%. The wind was west at 5 miles an hour. The pressure was 30.09 inches and falling. Across eastern Nebraska and southwest Iowa, skies ranged from sunny to mostly sunny, and temperatures were between 82 and 85 degrees. Here are some observations from across the region. It was sunny, with a temperature of 84 at Grand Island, 85 at Norfolk, 82 at Sioux City, and 87 at Concordia, Kansas. It was mostly sunny, with a temperature of 81 at Des Moines, 91 at North Platte, and 92 at Denver. It was partly sunny, with a temperature of 84 at Sioux Falls, and 87 at Valentine. At Kansas City, it was cloudy, with a temperature of 83. Once again, at 4 p.m. in Millard, it was 83 degrees under sunny skies. Here are the forecast key messages. Strong to severe thunderstorms are expected tonight into the overnight hours with hail, damaging winds, heavy rain, and an isolated tornado possible. Overnight storm activity will linger through much of Tuesday morning, bringing chances for a few strong to severe gusts, small hail, and additional rainfall. Cooler temperatures return to the forecast Wednesday, with a gradual warming trend expected heading into the weekend. Periodic chances for shower storms are expected Wednesday through Friday. This is NOAA All Hazards Radio Station KIH 61 in Omaha, Nebraska. The current time is 4:48 p.m. Central Daylight Time. Now for the official National Weather Service forecast for the Omaha and Council Bluffs area. West of today, sunny.
Highs in the mid-80s. Southwest winds around 5 miles an hour. Tonight, partly cloudy until midnight, then mostly cloudy with a chance of showers and thunderstorms after midnight. Lows in the upper 60s. South winds around 5 miles an hour. Chance of rain 50%. Tuesday, mostly cloudy in the morning, then becoming partly sunny. A chance of thunderstorms. Showers, mainly in the morning. Humid with highs in the lower 80s. South winds around 5 miles an hour. Chance of rain 90%. Tuesday night, partly cloudy until midnight, then becoming mostly cloudy. Humid with lows in the mid-60s. Northeast winds around 5 miles an hour. Wednesday, mostly cloudy in the morning, then partly sunny with a chance of showers and thunderstorms in the afternoon. Humid with highs around 80. East winds around 5 miles an hour. Chance of rain 30%. Wednesday night, partly cloudy with a chance of showers and thunderstorms until midnight, then mostly cloudy after midnight. Lows in the mid-60s. Chance of rain 30%. Thursday, mostly sunny. Highs in the lower 80s. Thursday night, mostly clear. Lows in the mid-60s. Friday, mostly sunny. Hot with highs in the mid-80s. Friday night, mostly clear until midnight, then becoming partly cloudy. Lows in the mid-60s. Saturday and Saturday night, partly cloudy. Highs in the lower 80s. Lows in the lower 60s. Sunday, partly sunny. Highs in the lower 80s. At 4 p.m. in Millard, it was sunny. The temperature was 83 degrees, the dew point 63, and the relative humidity 50%. The wind was west at 5 miles an hour. The pressure was 30.09 inches and falling. Across eastern Nebraska and southwest Iowa, skies ranged from sunny to mostly sunny, and temperatures were between 82 and 85 degrees. Here are some observations from across the region. It was sunny, with a temperature of 84 at Grand Island, 85 at Norfolk, 82 at Sioux City, and 87 at Concordia, Kansas. It was mostly sunny, with a temperature of 81 at Des Moines, 91 at North Platte, and 92 at Denver. It was partly sunny, with a temperature of 84 at Sioux Falls, and 87 at Valentine. At Kansas City, it was cloudy, with a temperature of 83. Once again, at 4 p.m. in Millard, it was 83 degrees under sunny skies. Here are the forecast key messages. Strong to severe thunderstorms are expected tonight into the overnight hours with hail, damaging winds, heavy rain, and an isolated tornado possible. Overnight storm activity will linger through much of Tuesday morning, bringing chances for a few strong to severe gusts, small hail, and additional rainfall. Cooler temperatures return to the forecast Wednesday, with a gradual warming trend expected heading into the weekend. Periodic chances for shower storms are expected Wednesday through Friday. This is NOAA All Hazards Radio Station KIH 61 in Omaha, Nebraska. The current time is 4:52 p.m. Central Daylight Time. Now for the official National Weather Service forecast for the Omaha and Council Bluffs area. West of today, sunny. Highs in the mid-80s. Southwest winds around 5 miles an hour. Tonight, partly cloudy until midnight, then mostly cloudy with a chance of showers and thunderstorms after midnight. Lows in the upper 60s. South winds around 5 miles an hour. Chance of rain 50%. Tuesday, mostly cloudy in the morning, then becoming partly sunny. A chance of thunderstorms. Showers, mainly in the morning. Humid with highs in the lower 80s. South winds around 5 miles an hour. Chance of rain 90%. Tuesday night, partly cloudy until midnight, then becoming mostly cloudy. Humid with lows in the mid-60s. Northeast winds around 5 miles an hour.
Wednesday, mostly cloudy in the morning, then partly sunny with a chance of showers and thunderstorms in the afternoon. Humid with highs around 80. East winds around 5 miles an hour. Chance of rain 30%. Wednesday night, partly cloudy with a chance of showers and thunderstorms until midnight, then mostly cloudy after midnight. Lows in the mid-60s. Chance of rain 30%. Thursday, mostly sunny. Highs in the lower 80s. Thursday night, mostly clear. Lows in the mid-60s. Friday, mostly sunny. Hot with highs in the mid-80s. Friday night, mostly clear until midnight, then becoming partly cloudy. Lows in the mid-60s. Saturday and Saturday night, partly cloudy. Highs in the lower 80s. Lows in the lower 60s. Sunday, partly sunny. Highs in the lower 80s. At 4 p.m. in Millard, it was sunny. The temperature was 83 degrees, the dew point 63, and the relative humidity 50%. The wind was west at 5 miles an hour. The pressure was 30.09 inches and falling. Across eastern Nebraska and southwest Iowa, skies ranged from sunny to mostly sunny, and temperatures were between 82 and 85 degrees. Here are some observations from across the region. It was sunny, with a temperature of 84 at Grand Island, 85 at Norfolk, 82 at Sioux City, and 87 at Concordia, Kansas. It was mostly sunny, with a temperature of 81 at Des Moines, 91 at North Platte, and 92 at Denver. It was partly sunny, with a temperature of 84 at Sioux Falls, and 87 at Valentine. At Kansas City, it was cloudy, with a temperature of 83. Once again, at 4 p.m. in Millard, it was 83 degrees under sunny skies. Here are the forecast key messages. Strong to severe thunderstorms are expected tonight into the overnight hours with hail, damaging winds, heavy rain, and an isolated tornado possible. Overnight storm activity will linger through much of Tuesday morning, bringing chances for a few strong to severe gusts, small hail, and additional rainfall. Cooler temperatures return to the forecast Wednesday, with a gradual warming trend expected heading into the weekend. Periodic chances for shower storms are expected Wednesday through Friday. This is NOAA All Hazards Radio Station KIH 61 in Omaha, Nebraska. The current time is 4:56 p.m. Central Daylight Time. Now for the official National Weather Service forecast for the Omaha and Council Bluffs area. West of today, sunny. Highs in the mid-80s. Southwest winds around 5 miles an hour. Tonight, partly cloudy until midnight, then mostly cloudy with a chance of showers and thunderstorms after midnight. Lows in the upper 60s. South winds around 5 miles an hour. Chance of rain 50%. Tuesday, mostly cloudy in the morning, then becoming partly sunny. A chance of thunderstorms. Showers, mainly in the morning. Humid with highs in the lower 80s. South winds around 5 miles an hour. Chance of rain 90%. Tuesday night, partly cloudy until midnight, then becoming mostly cloudy. Humid with lows in the mid-60s. Northeast winds around 5 miles an hour. Wednesday, mostly cloudy in the morning, then partly sunny with a chance of showers and thunderstorms in the afternoon. Humid with highs around 80. East winds around 5 miles an hour. Chance of rain 30%. Wednesday night, partly cloudy with a chance of showers and thunderstorms until midnight, then mostly cloudy after midnight. Lows in the mid-60s. Chance of rain 30%. Thursday, mostly sunny. Highs in the lower 80s. Thursday night, mostly clear. Lows in the mid-60s. Friday, mostly sunny. Hot with highs in the mid-80s. Friday night, mostly clear until midnight, then becoming partly cloudy. Lows in the mid-60s.
Saturday and Saturday night, partly cloudy. Highs in the lower 80s. Lows in the lower 60s. Sunday, partly sunny. Highs in the lower 80s. At 4 p.m. in Millard, it was sunny. The temperature was 83 degrees, the dew point 63, and the relative humidity 50%. The wind was west at 5 miles an hour. The pressure was 30.09 inches and falling. Across eastern Nebraska and southwest Iowa, skies ranged from sunny to mostly sunny, and temperatures were between 82 and 85 degrees. Here are some observations from across the region. It was sunny, with a temperature of 84 at Grand Island, 85 at Norfolk, 82 at Sioux City, and 87 at Concordia, Kansas. It was mostly sunny, with a temperature of 81 at Des Moines, 91 at North Platte, and 92 at Denver. It was partly sunny, with a temperature of 84 at Sioux Falls, and 87 at Valentine. At Kansas City, it was cloudy, with a temperature of 83. Once again, at 4 p.m. in Millard, it was 83 degrees under sunny skies. Now for the official National Weather Service forecast for the Omaha and Council Bluffs area. West of today, sunny. Highs in the mid-80s. Southwest winds around 5 miles an hour. Tonight, partly cloudy until midnight, then mostly cloudy with showers likely with a chance of thunderstorms after midnight. Lows in the upper 60s. South winds around 5 miles an hour. Chance of rain 70%. Tuesday, mostly cloudy with showers with a chance of thunderstorms in the morning, then partly sunny with a chance of showers with a slight chance of thunderstorms in the afternoon. Humid with highs in the lower 80s. South winds around 5 miles an hour. Chance of rain 90%. Tuesday night, partly cloudy until midnight, then becoming mostly cloudy. Humid with lows in the mid-60s. Northeast winds around 5 miles an hour. Wednesday, mostly cloudy in the morning, then partly sunny with a chance of showers and thunderstorms in the afternoon. Humid with highs around 80. East winds around 5 miles an hour. Chance of rain 30%. Wednesday night, partly cloudy with a chance of showers and thunderstorms until midnight, then mostly cloudy after midnight. Lows in the mid-60s. Chance of rain 30%. Thursday, mostly sunny. Highs in the lower 80s. Thursday night, mostly clear. Lows in the mid-60s. Friday, mostly sunny. Hot with highs in the mid-80s. Friday night, mostly clear until midnight, then becoming partly cloudy. Lows in the mid-60s. Saturday and Saturday night, partly cloudy. Highs in the lower 80s. Lows in the lower 60s. Sunday, partly sunny. Highs in the lower 80s. The Omaha, Nebraska climate summary for this evening, as of 4 p.m., August 17, 2026. Today's high temperature was 86 degrees. This high the normal high of 86. The record high is 106 degrees, which was set in 1936. Today's low temperature was 63 degrees. This low was 3 degrees below the normal low of 66. The record low is 48 degrees, which was last set in 2012. No precipitation fell today, which leaves the monthly total at 5.07 inches. This is 2.58 inches above the normal amount of 2.49 inches for August. The total precipitation for the year still stands at 19.02 inches, which is 2.78 inches below normal. No snow fell today, which brings the monthly total to 0.0 inches. This is normal for August. The total snowfall since July 1st still stands at 0.0 inches, which is normal. There were no heating degree days today, which is normal. This leaves the monthly total at zero, which is normal. The yearly total since July 1st is zero, which is normal. There were 10 cooling degree days today, which is one below normal.
This brings the monthly total to 206, which is 2 above normal. The yearly total since January 1st is 1,128, which is 135 above normal. Today the maximum wind observed was 10 miles an hour from the southwest. The highest wind gust observed was 15 miles per hour from the south. The normal high temperature for tomorrow is 86 degrees, and the normal low is 66. The record high for tomorrow is 110, which occurred in 1936, and the record low is 53, which occurred in 1943. Sunset tonight is at 8:20 p.m. Sunrise tomorrow is at 6:36 a.m. The Valley National Weather Service climate summary for this evening, as of 4 p.m., August 17, 2026. Today's high temperature was 83 degrees. Record high is 98 degrees, which was set in 2003. In the low, 63 degrees. The record low is 48 degrees, which was set in 2012. No precipitation fell today, which leaves the monthly total at 5.34 inches. The total precipitation for the year still stands at 20.79 inches. No snow fell today, which brings the monthly total to 0.0 inches. This is normal for August. The total snowfall for the season since June 1st still stands at a trace, which is normal. The highest wind gust observed was 14 miles per hour. Sunset tonight is at 8:21 p.m. Sunrise tomorrow is at 6:38 a.m. Here are the forecast key messages. Strong to severe thunderstorms are expected tonight into the overnight hours with hail, damaging winds, heavy rain, and an isolated tornado possible. Overnight storm activity will linger through much of Tuesday morning, bringing chances for a few strong to severe gusts, small hail, and additional rainfall. Cooler temperatures return to the forecast Wednesday, with a gradual warming trend expected heading into the weekend. Periodic chances for shower storms are expected Wednesday through Friday. This is NOAA All Hazards Radio Station KIH-61 in Omaha, Nebraska. The current time is 5:06 p.m. Central Daylight Time. Now for the official National Weather Service forecast for the Omaha and Council Bluffs area. Rest of today, sunny. Highs in the mid-80s. Southwest winds around 5 miles an hour. Tonight, partly cloudy until midnight, then mostly cloudy with showers likely with a chance of thunderstorms after midnight. Lows in the upper 60s. South winds around 5 miles an hour. Chance of rain 70%. Tuesday, mostly cloudy with showers with a chance of thunderstorms in the morning, then partly sunny with a chance of showers with a slight chance of thunderstorms in the afternoon. Humid with highs in the lower 80s. South winds around 5 miles an hour. Chance of rain 90%. Tuesday night, partly cloudy until midnight, then becoming mostly cloudy. Humid with lows in the mid-60s. Northeast winds around 5 miles an hour. Wednesday, mostly cloudy in the morning, then partly sunny with a chance of showers and thunderstorms in the afternoon. Humid with highs around 80. East winds around 5 miles an hour. Chance of rain 30%. Wednesday night, partly cloudy with a chance of showers and thunderstorms until midnight, then mostly cloudy after midnight. Lows in the mid-60s. Chance of rain 30%. Thursday, mostly sunny. Highs in the lower 80s. Thursday night, mostly clear. Lows in the mid-60s. Friday, mostly sunny. Hot with highs in the mid-80s. Friday night, mostly clear until midnight, then becoming partly cloudy. Lows in the mid-60s. Saturday and Saturday night, partly cloudy. Highs in the lower 80s. Lows in the lower 60s. Sunday, partly sunny. Highs in the lower 80s. At 5 p.m. in Omaha, it was mostly sunny. The temperature was 86 degrees, the dew point 63, and the relative humidity 45%.
The wind was variable at 7 miles an hour. The pressure was 30.06 inches and falling. Across eastern Nebraska and southwest Iowa, it was sunny, with a temperature of 85 at Lincoln, 83 at Millard, 83 at Fremont, and 82 at Columbus. Under sunny skies, Blair Airport reported 83, Tacoma reported 83, Nebraska City reported 83, and Plattsmouth reported 83. Here are some observations from across the region. It was sunny, with a temperature of 85 in Grand Island, 86 at Norfolk, and 88 at Concordia, Kansas. It was mostly sunny, with a temperature of 82 at Sioux City, 82 at Des Moines, 88 at North Platte, 91 at Denver, and 89 at Valentine. It was partly sunny, with a temperature of 86 at Sioux Falls, and 84 at Kansas City. Once again, at 5 p.m. in Omaha, it was 86 degrees under mostly sunny skies. Here are the forecast key messages. Strong to severe thunderstorms are expected tonight into the overnight hours with hail, damaging winds, heavy rain, and an isolated tornado possible. Overnight storm activity will linger through much of Tuesday morning, bringing chances for a few strong to severe gusts, small hail, and additional rainfall. Cooler temperatures return to the forecast Wednesday, with a gradual warming trend expected heading into the weekend. Periodic chances for shower storms are expected Wednesday through Friday. The Omaha, Nebraska climate summary for this evening, as of 4 p.m., August 17, 2026. Today's high temperature was 86 degrees. This tied the normal high of 86. The record high is 106 degrees, which was set in 1936. Today's low temperature was 63 degrees. This low was 3 degrees below the normal low of 66. The record low is 48 degrees, which was last set in 2012. No precipitation fell today, which leaves the monthly total at 5.07 inches. This is 2.58 inches above the normal amount of 2.49 inches for August. The total precipitation for the year still stands at 19.02 inches, which is 2.78 inches below normal. No snow fell today, which brings the monthly total to 0.0 inches. This is normal for August. The total snowfall since July 1st still stands at 0.0 inches, which is normal. There were no heating degree days today, which is normal. This leaves the monthly total at zero, which is normal. The yearly total since July 1st is zero, which is normal. There were 10 cooling degree days today, which is one below normal. This brings the monthly total to 206, which is two above normal. The yearly total since January 1st is 1,128, which is 135 above normal. Today the maximum wind observed was 10 miles an hour from the southwest. The highest wind gust observed was 15 miles per hour from the south. The normal high temperature for tomorrow is 86 degrees, and the normal low is 66. The record high for tomorrow is 110, which occurred in 1936, and the record low is 53, which occurred in 1943. Sunset tonight is at 8:20 p.m. Sunrise tomorrow is at 6:36 a.m. The Valley National Weather Service climate summary for this evening, as of 4 p.m., August 17, 2026. Today's high temperature was 83 degrees. Record high is 98 degrees, which was set in 2003. In the low, 63 degrees. The record low is 48 degrees, which was set in 2012. No precipitation fell today, which leaves the monthly total at 5.34 inches. The total precipitation for the year still stands at 20.79 inches. No snow fell today, which brings the monthly total to 0.0 inches. This is normal for August. The total snowfall for the season since June 1st still stands at a trace, which is normal. The highest wind gust observed was 14 miles per hour. Sunset tonight is at 8:21 p.m. Sunrise tomorrow is at 6:38 a.m.
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The current time is 5:13 p.m. Central Daylight Time. Now for the official National Weather Service forecast for the Omaha and Council Bluffs area. West of today, sunny. Highs in the mid-80s.

chance of rain 90%. Tuesday night, partly cloudy until midnight, then becoming mostly cloudy. Humidity lows in the mid-60s. Northeast winds around 5 miles an hour. Wednesday, mostly cloudy in the morning, then partly sunny with a chance of showers and thunderstorms in the afternoon. Humid with highs around 80. East winds around 5 miles an hour. Chance of rain 30%. Wednesday night, partly cloudy with a chance of showers and thunderstorms until midnight, then mostly cloudy after midnight. Lows in the mid-60s. Chance of rain 30%. Thursday, mostly sunny. Highs in the lower 80s. Thursday night, mostly clear. Lows in the mid-60s. Friday, mostly sunny. Hot with highs in the mid-80s. Friday night, mostly clear until midnight, then becoming partly cloudy. Lows in the mid-60s. Saturday and Saturday night, partly cloudy. Highs in the lower 80s. Lows in the lower 60s. Sunday, partly sunny. Highs in the lower 80s. Now for the official National Weather Service forecast for the Omaha and Council Bluffs area. Tonight, mostly cloudy. Showers likely and a chance of thunderstorms after midnight. Lows in the upper 60s. South winds 5 to 10 miles an hour. Chance of rain 70%. Tuesday, mostly cloudy with showers with a chance of thunderstorms in the morning, then partly sunny with a chance of showers with a slight chance of thunderstorms in the afternoon. Highs in the lower 80s. South winds around 5 miles an hour. Chance of rain 90%. Tuesday night, partly cloudy until midnight, then becoming mostly cloudy. Humidity lows in the mid-60s. Northeast winds around 5 miles an hour. Wednesday, mostly cloudy in the morning, then partly sunny with a chance of showers and thunderstorms in the afternoon. Humid with highs around 80. East winds around 5 miles an hour. Chance of rain 30%. Wednesday night, partly cloudy with a chance of showers and thunderstorms until midnight, then mostly cloudy after midnight. Humidity lows in the mid-60s. East winds around 5 miles an hour. Chance of rain 30%. Thursday, mostly sunny. Highs in the lower 80s. Thursday night, mostly clear. Lows in the mid-60s. Friday, mostly sunny. Hot with highs in the mid-80s. Friday night, mostly clear until midnight, then becoming partly cloudy. Lows in the mid-60s. Saturday and Saturday night, partly cloudy. Highs in the lower 80s. Lows in the lower 60s. Sunday, partly sunny. Highs in the lower 80s. Sunday night, partly cloudy. Lows in the mid-60s. Monday, partly sunny. Highs in the lower 80s. At 5 p.m. in Omaha, it was mostly sunny. The temperature was 86 degrees, the dew point 63, and the relative humidity 45%. The wind was variable at 7 miles an hour. The pressure was 30.06 inches and falling. Across eastern Nebraska and southwest Iowa, it was sunny, with a temperature of 85 in Lincoln, 83 at Millard, 83 at Fremont, and 82 at Columbus. Under sunny skies, Blair Airport reported 83, Tacoma reported 83, Nebraska City reported 83, and Plattsmouth reported 83. Here are some observations from across the region. It was sunny, with a temperature of 85 in Grand Island, 86 at Norfolk, and 88 at Concordia, Kansas. It was mostly sunny, with a temperature of 82 at Sioux City, 82 at Des Moines, 88 at North Platte, 91 at Denver, and 89 at Valentine. It was partly sunny, with a temperature of 86 at Sioux Falls, and 84 at Kansas City. Once again, at 5 p.m. in Omaha, it was 86 degrees under mostly sunny skies. Here are the forecast key messages. Strong to severe thunderstorms are expected tonight in

damaging winds, heavy rain, and an isolated tornado possible. Overnight storm activity will linger through much of Tuesday morning, bringing chances for a few strong to severe gusts, small hail, and additional rainfall. Cooler temperatures return to the forecast Wednesday, with a gradual warming trend expected heading into the weekend. Periodic chances for shower storms are expected Wednesday through Friday. This is NOAA All Hazards radio station KIH 61 in Omaha, Nebraska. The current time is 5:20 p.m. Central Daylight Time. The Omaha, Nebraska climate summary for this evening, as of 4 p.m., August 17, 2026. Today's high temperature was 86 degrees. This tied the normal high of 86. The record high is 106 degrees, which was set in 1936. Today's low temperature was 63 degrees. This low was 3 degrees below the normal low of 66. The record low is 48 degrees, which was last set in 2012. No precipitation fell today, which leaves the monthly total at 5.07 inches. This is 2.58 inches above the normal amount of 2.49 inches for August. The total precipitation for the year still stands at 19.02 inches, which is 2.78 inches below normal. No snow fell today, which brings the monthly total to 0.0 inches. This is normal for August. The total snowfall since July 1st still stands at 0.0 inches, which is normal. There were no heating degree days today, which is normal. This leaves the monthly total at zero, which is normal. The yearly total since July 1st is zero, which is normal. There were 10 cooling degree days today, which is one below normal. This brings the monthly total to 206, which is two above normal. The yearly total since January 1st is 1,128, which is 135 above normal. Today the maximum wind observed was 10 miles an hour from the southwest. The highest wind gust observed was 15 miles per hour from the south. The normal high temperature for tomorrow is 86 degrees, and the normal low is 66. The record high for tomorrow is 110, which occurred in 1936, and the record low is 53, which occurred in 1943. Sunset tonight is at 8:20 p.m. Sunrise tomorrow is at 6:36 a.m. The Valley National Weather Service climate summary for this evening, as of 4 p.m., August 17, 2026. Today's high temperature was 83 degrees, record high is 98 degrees, which was set in 2003. In the low 63 degrees. The record low is 48 degrees, which was set in 2012. No precipitation fell today, which leaves the monthly total at 5.34 inches. The total precipitation for the year still stands at 20.79 inches. No snow fell today, which brings the monthly total to 0.0 inches. This is normal for August. The total snowfall for the season since June 1st still stands at a trace, which is normal. The highest wind gust observed was 14 miles per hour. Sunset tonight is at 8:21 p.m. Sunrise tomorrow is at 6:38 a.m. Now for the official National Weather Service forecast for the Omaha and Council Bluffs area. Tonight, mostly cloudy. Showers likely and a chance of thunderstorms after midnight. Lows in the upper 60s. South winds 5 to 10 miles an hour. Chance of rain 70%. Tuesday, mostly cloudy with showers with a chance of thunderstorms in the morning, then partly sunny with a chance of showers with a slight chance of thunderstorms in the afternoon. Highs in the lower 80s. South winds around 5 miles an hour. Chance of rain 90%. Tuesday night, partly cloudy until midnight, then becoming mostly cloudy. Humid with lows in the mid-60s. Northeast winds around 5 miles an hour. Wednesday, mostly cloudy in the morning, then partly sunny with a chance of showers and thunderstorms in the afternoon. Humid with highs around 80. East winds around 5 miles an hour.
chance of rain 30%. Wednesday night, partly cloudy with a chance of showers and thunderstorms until midnight, then mostly cloudy after midnight. Humid with lows in the mid-60s. East winds around 5 miles an hour. Chance of rain 30%. Thursday, mostly sunny. Highs in the lower 80s. Thursday night, mostly clear. Lows in the mid-60s. Friday, mostly sunny. Hot with highs in the mid-80s. Friday night, mostly clear until midnight, then becoming partly cloudy. Lows in the mid-60s. Saturday and Saturday night, partly cloudy. Highs in the lower 80s. Lows in the lower 60s. Sunday, partly sunny. Highs in the lower 80s. Sunday night, partly cloudy. Lows in the mid-60s. Monday, partly sunny. Highs in the lower 80s. At 5 p.m. in Omaha, it was mostly sunny. The temperature was 86 degrees, the dew point 63, and the relative humidity 45%. The wind was variable at 7 miles an hour. The pressure was 30.06 inches and falling. Across eastern Nebraska and southwest Iowa, it was sunny, with a temperature of 85 at Lincoln, 83 at Millard, 83 at Fremont, and 82 at Columbus. Under sunny skies, Blair Airport reported 83, Tacoma reported 83, Nebraska City reported 83, and Plattsmouth reported 83. Here are some observations from across the region. It was sunny, with a temperature of 85 at Grand Island, 86 at North Fork, and 88 at Concordia, Kansas. It was mostly sunny, with a temperature of 82 at Sioux City, 82 at Des Moines, 88 at North Platte, 91 at Denver, and 89 at Valentine. It was partly sunny, with a temperature of 86 at Sioux Falls, and 84 at Kansas City. Once again, at 5 p.m. in Omaha, it was 86 degrees under mostly sunny skies. This is NOAA All Hazards radio station KIH-61 serving the following counties in Nebraska and Iowa. Douglas, Sarpy, Washington, Cass, Odo, Burt, Dodge, Saunders, Harrison, Pottawatomie, and Mills. Here are the forecast key messages. Strong to severe thunderstorms are expected tonight into the overnight hours with hail, damaging winds, heavy rain, and an isolated tornado possible. Overnight storm activity will linger through much of Tuesday morning, bringing chances for a few strong to severe gusts, small hail, and additional rainfall. Cooler temperatures return to the forecast Wednesday, with a gradual warming trend expected heading into the weekend. Periodic chances for shower storms are expected Wednesday through Friday. This is NOAA All Hazards radio station KIH-61 in Omaha, Nebraska. The current time is 5:28 p.m. Central Daylight Time. Now for the official National Weather Service forecast for the Omaha and Council Bluffs area. Tonight, mostly cloudy. Showers likely and a chance of thunderstorms after midnight. Lows in the upper 60s. South winds 5 to 10 miles an hour. Chance of rain 70%. Tuesday, mostly cloudy with showers with a chance of thunderstorms in the morning, then partly sunny with a chance of showers with a slight chance of thunderstorms in the afternoon. Highs in the lower 80s. South winds around 5 miles an hour. Chance of rain 90%. Tuesday night, partly cloudy until midnight, then becoming mostly cloudy. Humid with lows in the mid-60s. Northeast winds around 5 miles an hour. Wednesday, mostly cloudy in the morning, then partly sunny with a chance of showers and thunderstorms in the afternoon. Humid with highs around 80. East winds around 5 miles an hour. Chance of rain 30%. Wednesday night, partly cloudy with a chance of showers and thunderstorms until midnight, then mostly cloudy after midnight. Humid with lows in the mid-60s. East winds around 5 miles an hour. Chance of rain 30%. Thursday, mostly sunny.
highs in the lower 80s. Thursday night, mostly clear. Lows in the mid-60s. Friday, mostly sunny. Hot with highs in the mid-80s. Friday night, mostly clear until midnight, then becoming partly cloudy. Lows in the mid-60s. Saturday and Saturday night, partly cloudy. Highs in the lower 80s. Lows in the lower 60s. Sunday, partly sunny. Highs in the lower 80s. Sunday night, partly cloudy. Lows in the mid-60s. Monday, partly sunny. Highs in the lower 80s. The Omaha, Nebraska climate summary for this evening, as of 4 p.m., August 17, 2026. Today's high temperature was 86 degrees. This time the normal high of 86. The record high is 106 degrees, which was set in 1936. Today's low temperature was 63 degrees. This low was 3 degrees below the normal low of 66. The record low is 48 degrees, which was last set in 2012. No precipitation fell today, which leaves the monthly total at 5.07 inches. This is 2.58 inches above the normal amount of 2.49 inches for August. The total precipitation for the year still stands at 19.02 inches, which is 2.78 inches below normal. No snow fell today, which brings the monthly total to 0.0 inches. This is normal for August. The total snowfall since July 1st still stands at 0.0 inches, which is normal. There were no heating degree days today, which is normal. This leaves the monthly total at zero, which is normal. The yearly total since July 1st is zero, which is normal. There were 10 cooling degree days today, which is one below normal. This brings the monthly total to 206, which is two above normal. The yearly total since January 1st is 1,128, which is 135 above normal. Today the maximum wind observed was 10 miles an hour from the southwest. The highest wind gust observed was 15 miles per hour from the south. The normal high temperature for tomorrow is 86 degrees, and the normal low is 66. The record high for tomorrow is 110, which occurred in 1936, and the record low is 53, which occurred in 1943. Sunset tonight is at 8:20 p.m. Sunrise tomorrow is at 6:36 a.m. The Valley National Weather Service climate summary for this evening, as of 4 p.m., August 17, 2026. Today's high temperature was 83 degrees. Record high is 98 degrees, which was set in 2003. In the low, 63 degrees. The record low is 48 degrees, which was set in 2012. No precipitation fell today, which leaves the monthly total at 5.34 inches. The total precipitation for the year still stands at 20.79 inches. No snow fell today, which brings the monthly total to 0.0 inches. This is normal for August. The total snowfall for the season since June 1st still stands at a trace, which is normal. The highest wind gust observed was 14 miles per hour. Sunset tonight is at 8:21 p.m. Sunrise tomorrow is at 6:38 a.m. At 5 p.m. in Omaha, it was mostly sunny. The temperature was 86 degrees, the dew point 63, and the relative humidity 45%. The wind was variable at 7 miles an hour. The pressure was 30.06 inches and falling. Across eastern Nebraska and southwest Iowa, it was sunny, with a temperature of 85 in Lincoln, 83 at Millard, 83 at Fremont, and 82 at Columbus. Under sunny skies, Blair Airport reported 83, Tacoma reported 83, Nebraska City reported 83, and Plattsmouth reported 83. Here are some observations from across the region. It was sunny, with a temperature of 85 in Grand Island, 86 at North Fork, and 88 at Concordia, Kansas.
it was mostly sunny, with a temperature of 82 at Sioux City, 82 at Des Moines, 88 at Northland, 91 at Denver, and 89 at Valentine. It was partly sunny, with a temperature of 86 at Sioux Falls and 84 at Kansas City. Once again, at 5 p.m. in Omaha, it was 86 degrees under mostly sunny skies. Here are the forecast key messages. Strong to severe thunderstorms are expected tonight into the overnight hours with hail, damaging winds, heavy rain, and an isolated tornado possible. Overnight storm activity will linger through much of Tuesday morning, bringing chances for a few strong to severe gusts, small hail, and additional rainfall. Cooler temperatures return to the forecast Wednesday, with a gradual warming trend expected heading into the weekend. Periodic chances for shower storms are expected Wednesday through Friday. This is NOAA All Hazards Radio Station KIH 61 in Omaha, Nebraska. The current time is 5:35 p.m. Central Daylight Time. Now for the official National Weather Service forecast for the Omaha and Council Bluffs area. Tonight, mostly cloudy. Showers likely and a chance of thunderstorms after midnight. Lows in the upper 60s. South winds 5 to 10 miles an hour. Chance of rain 70%. Tuesday, mostly cloudy with showers with a chance of thunderstorms in the morning, then partly sunny with a chance of showers with a slight chance of thunderstorms in the afternoon. Highs in the lower 80s. South winds around 5 miles an hour. Chance of rain 90%. Tuesday night, partly cloudy until midnight, then becoming mostly cloudy. Humid with lows in the mid-60s. Northeast winds around 5 miles an hour. Wednesday, mostly cloudy in the morning, then partly sunny with a chance of showers and thunderstorms in the afternoon. Humid with highs around 80. East winds around 5 miles an hour. Chance of rain 30%. Wednesday night, partly cloudy with a chance of showers and thunderstorms until midnight, then mostly cloudy after midnight. Humid with lows in the mid-60s. East winds around 5 miles an hour. Chance of rain 30%. Thursday, mostly sunny. Highs in the lower 80s. Thursday night, mostly clear. Lows in the mid-60s. Friday, mostly sunny. Hot with highs in the mid-80s. Friday night, mostly clear until midnight, then becoming partly cloudy. Lows in the mid-60s. Saturday and Saturday night, partly cloudy. Highs in the lower 80s. Lows in the lower 60s. Sunday, partly sunny. Highs in the lower 80s. Sunday night, partly cloudy. Lows in the mid-60s. Monday, partly sunny. Highs in the lower 80s. At 5 p.m. in Omaha, it was mostly sunny. The temperature was 86 degrees, the dew point 63, and the relative humidity 45%. The wind was variable at 7 miles an hour. The pressure was 30.06 inches and falling. Across eastern Nebraska and southwest Iowa, it was sunny, with a temperature of 85 at Lincoln, 83 at Millard, 83 at Fremont, and 82 at Columbus. Under sunny skies, Blair Airport reported 83, Tacoma reported 83, Nebraska City reported 83, and Plattsmouth reported 83. Here are some observations from across the region. It was sunny, with a temperature of 85 at Grand Island, 86 at Norfolk, and 88 at Concordia, Kansas. It was mostly sunny, with a temperature of 82 at Sioux City, 82 at Des Moines, 88 at Northland, 91 at Denver, and 89 at Valentine. It was partly sunny, with a temperature of 86 at Sioux Falls, and 84 at Kansas City. Once again, at 5 p.m. in Omaha, it was 86 degrees under mostly sunny skies. Here are the forecast key messages. Strong to severe thunderstorms are expected tonight into the overnight hours with hail, damaging winds, heavy rain, and an isolated tornado possible.
Overnight storm activity will linger through much of Tuesday morning, bringing chances for a few strong to severe gusts, small hail, and additional rainfall. Cooler temperatures return to the forecast Wednesday, with a gradual warming trend expected heading into the weekend. Periodic chances for shower storms are expected Wednesday through Friday. The Omaha, Nebraska climate summary for this evening, as of 4 p.m., August 17, 2026. Today's high temperature was 86 degrees. This tied the normal high of 86. The record high is 106 degrees, which was set in 1936. Today's low temperature was 63 degrees. This low was 3 degrees below the normal low of 66. The record low is 48 degrees, which was last set in 2012. No precipitation fell today, which leaves the monthly total at 5.07 inches. This is 2.58 inches above the normal amount of 2.49 inches for August. The total precipitation for the year still stands at 19.02 inches, which is 2.78 inches below normal. No snow fell today, which brings the monthly total to 0.0 inches. This is normal for August. The total snowfall since July 1st still stands at 0.0 inches, which is normal. There were no heating degree days today, which is normal. This leaves the monthly total at zero, which is normal. The yearly total since July 1st is zero, which is normal. There were 10 cooling degree days today, which is one below normal. This brings the monthly total to 206, which is two above normal. The yearly total since January 1st is 1,128, which is 135 above normal. Today the maximum wind observed was 10 miles an hour from the southwest. The highest wind gust observed was 15 miles per hour from the south. The normal high temperature for tomorrow is 86 degrees, and the normal low is 66. The record high for tomorrow is 110, which occurred in 1936, and the record low is 53, which occurred in 1943. Sunset tonight is at 8:20 p.m. Sunrise tomorrow is at 6:36 a.m. The Valley National Weather Service climate summary for this evening, as of 4 p.m., August 17, 2026. Today's high temperature was 83 degrees. Record high is 98 degrees, which was set in 2003. In the low, 63 degrees. The record low is 48 degrees, which was set in 2012. No precipitation fell today, which leaves the monthly total at 5.34 inches. The total precipitation for the year still stands at 20.79 inches. No snow fell today, which brings the monthly total to 0.0 inches. This is normal for August. The total snowfall for the season since June 1st still stands at a trace, which is normal. The highest wind gust observed was 14 miles per hour. Sunset tonight is at 8:21 p.m. Sunrise tomorrow is at 6:38 a.m. This is NOAA All Hazards Radio Station KIH-61 in Omaha, Nebraska. The current time is 5:43 p.m. Central Daylight Time. Now for the official National Weather Service forecast for the Omaha and Council Bluffs area. Tonight, mostly cloudy. Showers likely in advance of thunderstorms after midnight. Lows in the upper 60s. South winds 5 to 10 miles an hour. Chance of rain 70%. Tuesday, mostly cloudy with showers with a chance of thunderstorms in the morning, then partly sunny with a chance of showers with a slight chance of thunderstorms in the afternoon. Highs in the lower 80s. South winds around 5 miles an hour. Chance of rain 90%. Tuesday night, partly cloudy until midnight, then becoming mostly cloudy. Humid with lows in the mid-60s. Northeast winds around 5 miles an hour. Wednesday, mostly cloudy in the morning, then partly sunny with a chance of showers and thunderstorms in the afternoon. Humid with highs around 80. East winds around 5 miles an hour. Chance of rain 30%.
Wednesday night, partly cloudy with a chance of showers and thunderstorms until midnight, then mostly cloudy after midnight. Humid with lows in the mid-60s. East winds around 5 miles an hour. Chance of rain 30%. Thursday, mostly sunny. Highs in the lower 80s. Thursday night, mostly clear. Lows in the mid-60s. Friday, mostly sunny. Hot with highs in the mid-80s. Friday night, mostly clear until midnight, then becoming partly cloudy. Lows in the mid-60s. Saturday and Saturday night, partly cloudy. Highs in the lower 80s. Lows in the lower 60s. Sunday, partly sunny. Highs in the lower 80s. Sunday night, partly cloudy. Lows in the mid-60s. Monday, partly sunny. Highs in the lower 80s. At 5 p.m. in Omaha, it was mostly sunny. The temperature was 86 degrees, the dew point 63, and the relative humidity 45%. The wind was variable at 7 miles an hour. The pressure was 30.06 inches and falling. Across eastern Nebraska and southwest Iowa, it was sunny, with a temperature of 85 at Lincoln, 83 at Millard, 83 at Fremont, and 82 at Columbus. Under sunny skies, Blair Airport reported 83, Tacoma reported 83, Nebraska City reported 83, and Plattsmouth reported 83. Here are some observations from across the region. It was sunny, with a temperature of 85 in Grand Island, 86 at Norfolk, and 88 at Concordia, Kansas. It was mostly sunny, with a temperature of 82 at Sioux City, 82 at Des Moines, 88 at North Platte, 91 at Denver, and 89 at Valentine. It was partly sunny, with a temperature of 86 at Sioux Falls, and 84 at Kansas City. Once again, at 5 p.m. in Omaha, it was 86 degrees under mostly sunny skies. Here are the forecast key messages. Strong to severe thunderstorms are expected tonight into the overnight hours with hail, damaging winds, heavy rain, and an isolated tornado possible. Overnight storm activity will linger through much of Tuesday morning, bringing chances for a few strong to severe gusts, small hail, and additional rainfall. Cooler temperatures return to the forecast Wednesday, with a gradual warming trend expected heading into the weekend. Periodic chances for shower storms are expected Wednesday through Friday. This is NOAA All Hazards Radio Station KIH 61 in Omaha, Nebraska. The current time is 5:47 p.m. Central Daylight Time. Now for the official National Weather Service forecast for the Omaha and Council Bluffs area. Tonight, mostly cloudy. Showers likely and a chance of thunderstorms after midnight. Lows in the upper 60s. South winds 5 to 10 miles an hour. Chance of rain 70%. Tuesday, mostly cloudy with showers with a chance of thunderstorms in the morning, then partly sunny with a chance of showers with a slight chance of thunderstorms in the afternoon. Highs in the lower 80s. South winds around 5 miles an hour. Chance of rain 90%. Tuesday night, partly cloudy until midnight, then becoming mostly cloudy. Humid with lows in the mid-60s. Northeast winds around 5 miles an hour. Wednesday, mostly cloudy in the morning, then partly sunny with a chance of showers and thunderstorms in the afternoon. Humid with highs around 80. East winds around 5 miles an hour. Chance of rain 30%. Wednesday night, partly cloudy with a chance of showers and thunderstorms until midnight, then mostly cloudy after midnight. Humid with lows in the mid-60s. East winds around 5 miles an hour. Chance of rain 30%. Thursday, mostly sunny. Highs in the lower 80s. Thursday night, mostly clear. Lows in the mid-60s. Friday, mostly sunny. Hot with highs in the mid-80s. Friday night, mostly clear until midnight, then becoming partly cloudy. Lows in the mid-60s.
Saturday and Saturday night, partly cloudy. Highs in the lower 80s. Lows in the lower 60s. Sunday, partly sunny. Highs in the lower 80s. Sunday night, partly cloudy. Lows in the mid-60s. Monday, partly sunny. Highs in the lower 80s. The Omaha, Nebraska climate summary for this evening, as of 4 p.m., August 17, 2026. Today's high temperature was 86 degrees. This tied the normal high of 86. The record high is 106 degrees, which was set in 1936. Today's low temperature was 63 degrees. This low was 3 degrees below the normal low of 66. The record low is 48 degrees, which was last set in 2012. No precipitation fell today, which leaves the monthly total at 5.07 inches. This is 2.58 inches above the normal amount of 2.49 inches for August. The total precipitation for the year still stands at 19.02 inches, which is 2.78 inches below normal. No snow fell today, which brings the monthly total to 0.0 inches. This is normal for August. The total snowfall since July 1st still stands at 0.0 inches, which is normal. There were no heating degree days today, which is normal. This leaves the monthly total at zero, which is normal. The yearly total since July 1st is zero, which is normal. There were 10 cooling degree days today, which is one below normal. This brings the monthly total to 206, which is two above normal. The yearly total since January 1st is 1,128, which is 135 above normal. Today the maximum wind observed was 10 miles an hour from the southwest. The highest wind gust observed was 15 miles per hour from the south. The normal high temperature for tomorrow is 86 degrees, and the normal low is 66. The record high for tomorrow is 110, which occurred in 1936, and the record low is 53, which occurred in 1943. Sunset tonight is at 8:20 p.m. Sunrise tomorrow is at 6:36 a.m. The Valley National Weather Service climate summary for this evening, as of 4 p.m., August 17, 2026. Today's high temperature was 83 degrees. Record high is 98 degrees, which was set in 2003. In the low, 63 degrees. The record low is 48 degrees, which was set in 2012. No precipitation fell today, which leaves the monthly total at 5.34 inches. The total precipitation for the year still stands at 20.79 inches. No snow fell today, which brings the monthly total to 0.0 inches. This is normal for August. The total snowfall for the season since June 1st still stands at a trace, which is normal. The highest wind gust observed was 14 miles per hour. Sunset tonight is at 8:21 p.m. Sunrise tomorrow is at 6:38 a.m. At 5 p.m. in Omaha, it was mostly sunny. The temperature was 86 degrees, the dew point 63, and the relative humidity 45%. The wind was variable at 7 miles an hour. The pressure was 30.06 inches and falling. Across eastern Nebraska and southwest Iowa, it was sunny, with a temperature of 85 at Lincoln, 83 at Millard, 83 at Fremont, and 82 at Columbus. Under sunny skies, Blair Airport reported 83, Tacoma reported 83, Nebraska City reported 83, and Plattsmouth reported 83. Here are some observations from across the region. It was sunny, with a temperature of 85 in Grand Island, 86 at Norfolk, and 88 at Concordia, Kansas. It was mostly sunny, with a temperature of 82 at Sioux City, 82 at Des Moines, 88 at North Platte, 91 at Denver, and 89 at Valentine. It was partly sunny, with a temperature of 86 at Sioux Falls, and 84 at Kansas City. Once again, at 5 p.m. in Omaha, it was 86 degrees under mostly sunny skies. Here are the forecast key messages.
strong to severe thunderstorms are expected tonight into the overnight hours with hail, damaging winds, heavy rain, and an isolated tornado possible. Overnight storm activity will linger through much of Tuesday morning, bringing chances for a few strong to severe gusts, small hail, and additional rainfall. Cooler temperatures return to the forecast Wednesday, with a gradual warming trend expected heading into the weekend. Periodic chances for shower storms are expected Wednesday through Friday. This is NOAA All Hazards Radio Station KIH 61 in Omaha, Nebraska. The current time is 5:55 p.m. Central Daylight Time. Now for the official National Weather Service forecast for the Omaha and Council Bluffs area. Tonight, mostly cloudy. Showers likely and a chance of thunderstorms after midnight. Lows in the upper 60s. South winds 5 to 10 miles an hour. Chance of rain 70%. Tuesday, mostly cloudy with showers with a chance of thunderstorms in the morning, then partly sunny with a chance of showers with a slight chance of thunderstorms in the afternoon. Highs in the lower 80s. South winds around 5 miles an hour. Chance of rain 90%. Tuesday night, partly cloudy until midnight, then becoming mostly cloudy. Humid with lows in the mid-60s. Northeast winds around 5 miles an hour. Wednesday, mostly cloudy in the morning, then partly sunny with a chance of showers and thunderstorms in the afternoon. Humid with highs around 80. East winds around 5 miles an hour. Chance of rain 30%. Wednesday night, partly cloudy with a chance of showers and thunderstorms until midnight, then mostly cloudy after midnight. Humid with lows in the mid-60s. East winds around 5 miles an hour. Chance of rain 30%. Thursday, mostly sunny. Highs in the lower 80s. Thursday night, mostly clear. Lows in the mid-60s. Friday, mostly sunny. Hot with highs in the mid-80s. Friday night, mostly clear until midnight, then becoming partly cloudy. Lows in the mid-60s. Saturday and Saturday night, partly cloudy. Highs in the lower 80s. Lows in the lower 60s. Sunday, partly sunny. Highs in the lower 80s. Sunday night, partly cloudy. Lows in the mid-60s. Monday, partly sunny. Highs in the lower 80s. At 5 p.m. in Omaha, it was mostly sunny. The temperature was 86 degrees, the dew point 63, and the relative humidity 45%. The wind was variable at 7 miles an hour. The pressure was 30.06 inches and falling. Across eastern Nebraska and southwest Iowa, it was sunny, with a temperature of 85 at Lincoln, 83 at Millard, 83 at Fremont, and 82 at Columbus. Under sunny skies, Blair Airport reported 83, Tacoma reported 83, Nebraska City reported 83, and Plattsmouth reported 83. Here are some observations from across the region. It was sunny, with a temperature of 85 at Grand Island, 86 at Norfolk, and 88 at Concordia, Kansas. It was mostly sunny, with a temperature of 82 at Sioux City, 82 at Des Moines, 88 at North Platte, 91 at Denver, and 89 at Valentine. It was partly sunny, with a temperature of 86 at Sioux Falls, and 84 at Kansas City. Once again, at 5 p.m. in Omaha, it was 86 degrees under mostly sunny skies. Here are the forecast key messages. Strong to severe thunderstorms are expected tonight into the overnight hours with hail, damaging winds, heavy rain, and an isolated tornado possible. Overnight storm activity will linger through much of Tuesday morning, bringing chances for a few strong to severe gusts, small hail, and additional rainfall. Cooler temperatures return to the forecast Wednesday, with a gradual warming trend expected heading into the weekend. Periodic chances for shower storms are expected Wednesday through Friday. This is NOAA All Hazards Radio Station KIH 61 in Omaha, Nebraska.
The current time is 5:59 p.m. Central Daylight Time. Now for the official National Weather Service forecast for the Omaha and Council Bluffs area. Tonight, mostly cloudy. Showers likely and a chance of thunderstorms after midnight. Lows in the upper 60s. South winds 5 to 10 miles an hour. Chance of rain 70%. Tuesday, mostly cloudy with showers with a chance of thunderstorms in the morning, then partly sunny with a chance of showers with a slight chance of thunderstorms in the afternoon. Highs in the lower 80s. South winds around 5 miles an hour. Chance of rain 90%. Tuesday night, partly cloudy until midnight, then becoming mostly cloudy. Humid with lows in the mid-60s. Northeast winds around 5 miles an hour. Wednesday, mostly cloudy in the morning, then partly sunny with a chance of showers and thunderstorms in the afternoon. Humid with highs around 80. East winds around 5 miles an hour. Chance of rain 30%. Wednesday night, partly cloudy with a chance of showers and thunderstorms until midnight, then mostly cloudy after midnight. Humid with lows in the mid-60s. East winds around 5 miles an hour. Chance of rain 30%. Thursday, mostly sunny. Highs in the lower 80s. Thursday night, mostly clear. Lows in the mid-60s. Friday, mostly sunny. Hot with highs in the mid-80s. Friday night, mostly clear until midnight, then becoming partly cloudy. Lows in the mid-60s. Saturday and Saturday night, partly cloudy. Highs in the lower 80s. Lows in the lower 60s. Sunday, partly sunny. Highs in the lower 80s. Sunday night, partly cloudy. Lows in the mid-60s. Monday, partly sunny. Highs in the lower 80s. The Omaha, Nebraska climate summary for this evening, as of 4 p.m., August 17, 2026. Today's high temperature was 86 degrees. This time the normal high of 86. The record high is 106 degrees, which was set in 1936. Today's low temperature was 63 degrees. This low was 3 degrees below the normal low of 66. The record low is 48 degrees, which was last set in 2012. No precipitation fell today, which leaves the monthly total at 5.07 inches. This is 2.58 inches above the normal amount of 2.49 inches for August. The total precipitation for the year still stands at 19.02 inches, which is 2.78 inches below normal. No snow fell today, which brings the monthly total to 0.0 inches. This is normal for August. The total snowfall since July 1st still stands at 0.0 inches, which is normal. There were no heating degree days today, which is normal. This leaves the monthly total at 0, which is normal. The yearly total since July 1st is 0, which is normal. There were 10 cooling degree days today, which is one below normal. This brings the monthly total to 206, which is two above normal. The yearly total since January 1st is 1,128, which is 135 above normal. Today the maximum wind observed was 10 miles an hour from the southwest. The highest wind gust observed was 15 miles per hour from the south. The normal high temperature for tomorrow is 86 degrees, and the normal low is 66. The record high for tomorrow is 110, which occurred in 1936, and the record low is 53, which occurred in 1943. Sunset tonight is at 8:20 p.m. Sunrise tomorrow is at 6:36 a.m. The Valley National Weather Service climate summary for this evening, as of 4 p.m., August 17, 2026. Today's high temperature was 83 degrees. Record high is 98 degrees, which was set in 2003. In the low, 63 degrees. The record low is 48 degrees, which was set in 2012. No precipitation fell today, which leaves the monthly total at 5.34 inches.
The total precipitation for the year still stands at 20.79 inches. No snow fell today, which brings the monthly total to 0.0 inches. This is normal for August. The total snowfall for the season since June 1st still stands at a trace, which is normal. The highest wind gust observed was 14 miles per hour. Sunset tonight is at 8:21 p.m. Sunrise tomorrow is at 6:38 a.m. Here are the forecast key messages. Strong to severe thunderstorms are expected tonight into the overnight hours with hail, damaging winds, heavy rain, and an isolated tornado possible. Overnight storm activity will linger through much of Tuesday morning, bringing chances for a few strong to severe gusts, small hail, and additional rainfall. Cooler temperatures return to the forecast Wednesday, with a gradual warming trend expected heading into the weekend. Periodic chances for shower storms are expected Wednesday through Friday. This is NOAA All Hazards Radio Station KIH 61 in Omaha, Nebraska. The current time is 6:05 p.m. Central Daylight Time. Now for the official National Weather Service forecast for the Omaha and Council Bluffs area. Tonight, mostly cloudy. Showers likely and a chance of thunderstorms after midnight. Lows in the upper 60s. South winds 5 to 10 miles an hour. Chance of rain 70%. Tuesday, mostly cloudy with showers with a chance of thunderstorms in the morning, then partly sunny with a chance of showers with a slight chance of thunderstorms in the afternoon. Highs in the lower 80s. South winds around 5 miles an hour. Chance of rain 90%. Tuesday night, partly cloudy until midnight, then becoming mostly cloudy. Humid with lows in the mid-60s. Northeast winds around 5 miles an hour. Wednesday, mostly cloudy in the morning, then partly sunny with a chance of showers and thunderstorms in the afternoon. Humid with highs around 80. East winds around 5 miles an hour. Chance of rain 30%. Wednesday night, partly cloudy with a chance of showers and thunderstorms until midnight, then mostly cloudy after midnight. Humid with lows in the mid-60s. East winds around 5 miles an hour. Chance of rain 30%. Thursday, mostly sunny. Highs in the lower 80s. Thursday night, mostly clear. Lows in the mid-60s. Friday, mostly sunny. Hot with highs in the mid-80s. Friday night, mostly clear until midnight, then becoming partly cloudy. Lows in the mid-60s. Saturday and Saturday night, partly cloudy. Highs in the lower 80s. Lows in the lower 60s. Sunday, partly sunny. Highs in the lower 80s. Sunday night, partly cloudy. Lows in the mid-60s. Monday, partly sunny. Highs in the lower 80s. At 6 p.m. in Omaha, it was mostly sunny. The temperature was 86 degrees, the dew point 61, and the relative humidity 42%. The wind was south at 9 miles an hour. The pressure was 30.04 inches and falling. Across eastern Nebraska and southwest Iowa, it was sunny, with a temperature of 85 in Lincoln, 83 at Millard, 83 at Fremont, 81 at Columbus, and 82 at Blair Airport. Under sunny skies, Tacoma reported 83, Nebraska City reported 83, Plattsmouth reported 83, and Red Oak, Iowa reported 82. Here are some observations from across the region. It was sunny, with a temperature of 84 at Grand Island and 87 at Concordia, Kansas. It was mostly sunny, with a temperature of 85 at Norfolk, 81 at Sioux City, and 82 at Des Moines. Under mostly sunny skies, North Platte reported 90, Denver reported 92, and Valentine reported 89. It was partly sunny, with a temperature of 83 at Sioux Falls and 84 at Kansas City. Once again, at 6 p.m. in Omaha, it was 86 degrees under mostly sunny skies. Here are the forecast key messages.
strong to severe thunderstorms are expected tonight into the overnight hours with hail, damaging winds, heavy rain, and an isolated tornado possible. Overnight storm activity will linger through much of Tuesday morning, bringing chances for a few strong to severe gusts, small hail, and additional rainfall. Cooler temperatures return to the forecast Wednesday, with a gradual warming trend expected heading into the weekend. Periodic chances for shower storms are expected Wednesday through Friday. The Omaha, Nebraska climate summary for this evening, as of 4 p.m., August 17, 2026. Today's high temperature was 86 degrees. This time the normal high of 86. The record high is 106 degrees, which was set in 1936. Today's low temperature was 63 degrees. This low was 3 degrees below the normal low of 66. The record low is 48 degrees, which was last set in 2012. No precipitation fell today, which leaves the monthly total at 5.07 inches. This is 2.58 inches above the normal amount of 2.49 inches for August. The total precipitation for the year still stands at 19.02 inches, which is 2.78 inches below normal. No snow fell today, which brings the monthly total to 0.0 inches. This is normal for August. The total snowfall since July 1st still stands at 0.0 inches, which is normal. There were no heating degree days today, which is normal. This leaves the monthly total at zero, which is normal. The yearly total since July 1st is zero, which is normal. There were 10 cooling degree days today, which is one below normal. This brings the monthly total to 206, which is two above normal. The yearly total since January 1st is 1,128, which is 135 above normal. Today the maximum wind observed was 10 miles an hour from the southwest. The highest wind gust observed was 15 miles per hour from the south. The normal high temperature for tomorrow is 86 degrees, and the normal low is 66. The record high for tomorrow is 110, which occurred in 1936, and the record low is 53, which occurred in 1943. Sunset tonight is at 8:20 p.m. Sunrise tomorrow is at 6:36 a.m. The Valley National Weather Service climate summary for this evening, as of 4 p.m., August 17, 2026. Today's high temperature was 83 degrees. Record high is 98 degrees, which was set in 2003. In the low, 63 degrees. The record low is 48 degrees, which was set in 2012. No precipitation fell today, which leaves the monthly total at 5.34 inches. The total precipitation for the year still stands at 20.79 inches. No snow fell today, which brings the monthly total to 0.0 inches. This is normal for August. The total snowfall for the season since June 1st still stands at a trace, which is normal. The highest wind gust observed was 14 miles per hour. Sunset tonight is at 8:21 p.m. Sunrise tomorrow is at 6:38 a.m. This is NOAA All Hazards Radio Station KIH 61 in Omaha, Nebraska. The current time is 6:13 p.m. Central Daylight Time. Now for the official National Weather Service forecast for the Omaha and Council Bluffs area. Tonight, mostly cloudy. Showers likely and a chance of thunderstorms after midnight. Lows in the upper 60s. South winds 5 to 10 miles an hour. Chance of rain 70%. Tuesday, mostly cloudy with showers with a chance of thunderstorms in the morning, then partly sunny with a chance of showers with a slight chance of thunderstorms in the afternoon. Highs in the lower 80s. South winds around 5 miles an hour. Chance of rain 90%. Tuesday night, partly cloudy until midnight, then becoming mostly cloudy. Humid with lows in the mid-60s. Northeast winds around 5 miles an hour. Wednesday, mostly cloudy in the morning, then partly sunny with a chance of showers and thunderstorms in the afternoon.
humid with highs around 80. East winds around 5 miles an hour. Chance of rain 30%. Wednesday night, partly cloudy with a chance of showers and

Saturday and Saturday night, partly cloudy. Highs in the lower 80s. Lows in the lower 60s. Sunday, partly sunny. Highs in the lower 80s. Sunday night, partly cloudy. Lows in the mid-60s. Monday, partly sunny. Highs in the lower 80s. At 6 p.m. in Omaha, it was mostly sunny. The temperature was 86 degrees, the dew point 61, and the relative humidity 42%. The wind was south at 9 miles an hour. The pressure was 30.04 inches and falling. Across eastern Nebraska and southwest Iowa, skies ranged from sunny to mostly sunny. It was 85 at Lincoln, 85 at Offutt Air Force Base, 83 at Millard, 83 at Fremont, and 81 at Columbus. Blair Airport reported 82, Tacoma reported 83, Nebraska City reported 83, Plattsmouth reported 83, and Red Oak, Iowa reported 82. Here are some observations from across the region. It was sunny, with a temperature of 84 at Grand Island, 81 at Sioux City, and 87 at Concordia, Kansas. It was mostly sunny, with a temperature of 85 at North Fork, 82 at Des Moines, 90 at North Platte, 92 at Denver, and 89 at Valentine. It was partly sunny, with a temperature of 83 at Sioux Falls, and 84 at Kansas City. Once again, at 6 p.m. in Omaha, it was 86 degrees under mostly sunny skies. Here are the forecast key messages. Strong to severe thunderstorms are expected tonight into the overnight hours with hail, damaging winds, heavy rain, and an isolated tornado possible. Overnight storm activity will linger through much of Tuesday morning, bringing chances for a few strong to severe gusts, small hail, and additional rainfall. Cooler temperatures return to the forecast Wednesday, with a gradual warming trend expected heading into the weekend. Periodic chances for shower storms are expected Wednesday through Friday. This is NOAA All Hazards Radio Station KIH 61 in Omaha, Nebraska. The current time is 6:17 p.m. Central Daylight Time. Now for the official National Weather Service forecast for the Omaha and Council Bluffs area. Tonight, mostly cloudy. Showers likely and a chance of thunderstorms after midnight. Lows in the upper 60s. South winds 5 to 10 miles an hour. Chance of rain 70%. Tuesday, mostly cloudy with showers with a chance of thunderstorms in the morning, then partly sunny with a chance of showers with a slight chance of thunderstorms in the afternoon. Highs in the lower 80s. South winds around 5 miles an hour. Chance of rain 90%. Tuesday night, partly cloudy until midnight, then becoming mostly cloudy. Humid with lows in the mid-60s. Northeast winds around 5 miles an hour. Wednesday, mostly cloudy in the morning, then partly sunny with a chance of showers and thunderstorms in the afternoon. Humid with highs around 80. East winds around 5 miles an hour. Chance of rain 30%. Wednesday night, partly cloudy with a chance of showers and thunderstorms until midnight, then mostly cloudy after midnight. Humid with lows in the mid-60s. East winds around 5 miles an hour. Chance of rain 30%. Thursday, mostly sunny. Highs in the lower 80s. Thursday night, mostly clear. Lows in the mid-60s. Friday, mostly sunny. Hot with highs in the mid-80s. Friday night, mostly clear until midnight, then becoming partly cloudy. Lows in the mid-60s. Saturday and Saturday night, partly cloudy. Highs in the lower 80s. Lows in the lower 60s. Sunday, partly sunny. Highs in the lower 80s. Sunday night, partly cloudy. Lows in the mid-60s. Monday, partly sunny. Highs in the lower 80s. The Omaha, Nebraska climate summary for this evening, as of 4 p.m., August 17th, 2026. Today's high temperature was 86 degrees.

This had the normal high of 86. The record high is 106 degrees, which was set in 1936. Today's low temperature was 63 degrees. This low was 3 degrees below the normal low of 66. The record low is 48 degrees, which was last set in 2012. No precipitation fell today, which leaves the monthly total at 5.07 inches. This is 2.58 inches above the normal amount of 2.49 inches for August. The total precipitation for the year still stands at 19.02 inches, which is 2.78 inches below normal. No snow fell today, which brings the monthly total to 0.0 inches. This is normal for August. The total snowfall since July 1st still stands at 0.0 inches, which is normal. There were no heating degree days today, which is normal. This leaves the monthly total at zero, which is normal. The yearly total since July 1st is zero, which is normal. There were 10 cooling degree days today, which is one below normal. This brings the monthly total to 206, which is two above normal. The yearly total since January 1st is 1,128, which is 135 above normal. Today the maximum wind observed was 10 miles an hour from the southwest. The highest wind gust observed was 15 miles per hour from the south. The normal high temperature for tomorrow is 86 degrees, and the normal low is 66. The record high for tomorrow is 110, which occurred in 1936, and the record low is 53, which occurred in 1943. Sunset tonight is at 8:20 p.m. Sunrise tomorrow is at 6:36 a.m. The Valley National Weather Service climate summary for this evening, as of 4 p.m., August 17, 2026. Today's high temperature was 83 degrees. Record high is 98 degrees, which was set in 2003. In the low, 63 degrees. The record low is 48 degrees, which was set in 2012. No precipitation fell today, which leaves the monthly total at 5.34 inches. The total precipitation for the year still stands at 20.79 inches. No snow fell today, which brings the monthly total to 0.0 inches. This is normal for August. The total snowfall for the season since June 1st still stands at a trace, which is normal. The highest wind gust observed was 14 miles per hour. Sunset tonight is at 8:21 p.m. Sunrise tomorrow is at 6:38 a.m. At 6 p.m. in Omaha, it was mostly sunny. The temperature was 86 degrees, the dew point 61, and the relative humidity 42%. The wind was south at 9 miles an hour. The pressure was 30.04 inches and falling. Across eastern Nebraska and southwest Iowa, skies ranged from sunny to mostly sunny. It was 85 at Lincoln, 85 at Offutt Air Force Base, 83 at Millard, 83 at Fremont, and 81 at Columbus. Blair Airport reported 82, Tacoma reported 83, Nebraska City reported 83, Plattsmouth reported 83, and Red Oak, Iowa reported 82. Here are some observations from across the region. It was sunny, with a temperature of 84 at Grand Island, 81 at Sioux City, and 87 at Concordia, Kansas. It was mostly sunny, with a temperature of 85 at North Fork, 82 at Des Moines, 90 at North Platte, 92 at Denver, and 89 at Valentine. It was partly sunny, with a temperature of 83 at Sioux Falls, and 84 at Kansas City. Once again, at 6 p.m. in Omaha, it was 86 degrees under mostly sunny skies. Here are the forecast key messages. Strong to severe thunderstorms are expected tonight into the overnight hours with hail, damaging winds, heavy rain, and an isolated tornado possible. Overnight storm activity will linger through much of Tuesday morning, bringing chances for a few strong to severe gusts, small hail, and additional rainfall. Cooler temperatures return to the forecast Wednesday, with a gradual warming trend expected heading into the weekend.
Periodic chances for shower storms are expected Wednesday through Friday. 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Douglas, Sarpy, Washington, Cass, Odo, Burt, Dodge, Saunders, Harrison, Pottawatomie, and Mills. 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The current time is 6:25 p.m. Central Daylight Time. Now for the official National Weather Service forecast for the Omaha and Council Bluffs area. Tonight, mostly cloudy. Showers likely and a chance of thunderstorms after midnight. Lows in the upper 60s. South winds 5 to 10 miles an hour. Chance of rain 70%. Tuesday, mostly cloudy with showers with a chance of thunderstorms in the morning, then partly sunny with a chance of showers with a slight chance of thunderstorms in the afternoon. Highs in the lower 80s. South winds around 5 miles an hour. Chance of rain 90%. Tuesday night, partly cloudy until midnight, then becoming mostly cloudy. Humid with lows in the mid-60s. Northeast winds around 5 miles an hour. Wednesday, mostly cloudy in the morning, then partly sunny with a chance of showers and thunderstorms in the afternoon. Humid with highs around 80. East winds around 5 miles an hour. Chance of rain 30%. Wednesday night, partly cloudy with a chance of showers and thunderstorms until midnight, then mostly cloudy after midnight. Humid with lows in the mid-60s. East winds around 5 miles an hour. Chance of rain 30%. Thursday, mostly sunny. Highs in the lower 80s. Thursday night, mostly clear. Lows in the mid-60s. Friday, mostly sunny. Hot with highs in the mid-80s. Friday night, mostly clear until midnight, then becoming partly cloudy. Lows in the mid-60s. Saturday and Saturday night, partly cloudy. Highs in the lower 80s. Lows in the lower 60s. Sunday, partly sunny. Highs in the lower 80s. Sunday night, partly cloudy. Lows in the mid-60s. Monday, partly sunny. Highs in the lower 80s. At 6 p.m. in Omaha, it was mostly sunny. The temperature was 86 degrees, the dew point 61, and the relative humidity 42%. The wind was south at 9 miles an hour. The pressure was 30.04 inches and falling. Across eastern Nebraska and southwest Iowa, skies ranged from sunny to mostly sunny. It was 85 at Lincoln, 85 at Offutt Air Force Base, 83 at Millard, 83 at Fremont, and 81 at Columbus. Blair Airport reported 82, Tacoma reported 83, Nebraska City reported 83, Plattsmouth reported 83, and Red Oak, Iowa reported 82. Here are some observations from across the region. It was sunny, with a temperature of 84 at Grand Island, 81 at Sioux City, and 87 at Concordia, Kansas. It was mostly sunny, with a temperature of 85 at Norfolk, 82 at Des Moines, 90 at North Platte, 92 at Denver, and 89 at Valentine. It was partly sunny, with a temperature of 83 at Sioux Falls, and 84 at Kansas City. Once again, at 6 p.m. in Omaha, it was 86 degrees under mostly sunny skies. Here are the forecast key messages. Strong to severe thunderstorms are expected tonight into the overnight hours with hail, damaging winds, heavy rain, and an isolated tornado possible. Overnight storm activity will linger through much of Tuesday morning, bringing chances for a few strong to severe gusts, small hail, and additional rainfall. Cooler temperatures return to the forecast Wednesday, with a gradual warming trend expected heading into the weekend. Periodic chances for shower storms are expected Wednesday through Friday. The Omaha, Nebraska climate summary for this evening, as of 4 p.m., August 17, 2026. Today's high temperature was 86 degrees.
This tied the normal high of 86. The record high is 106 degrees, which was set in 1936. Today's low temperature was 63 degrees. This low was 3 degrees below the normal low of 66. The record low is 48 degrees, which was last set in 2012. No precipitation fell today, which leaves the monthly total at 5.07 inches. This is 2.58 inches above the normal amount of 2.49 inches for August. The total precipitation for the year still stands at 19.02 inches, which is 2.78 inches below normal. No snow fell today, which brings the monthly total to 0.0 inches. This is normal for August. The total snowfall since July 1st still stands at 0.0 inches, which is normal. There were no heating degree days today, which is normal. This leaves the monthly total at zero, which is normal. The yearly total since July 1st is zero, which is normal. There were 10 cooling degree days today, which is one below normal. This brings the monthly total to 206, which is two above normal. The yearly total since January 1st is 1,128, which is 135 above normal. Today the maximum wind observed was 10 miles an hour from the southwest. The highest wind gust observed was 15 miles per hour from the south. The normal high temperature for tomorrow is 86 degrees, and the normal low is 66. The record high for tomorrow is 110, which occurred in 1936, and the record low is 53, which occurred in 1943. Sunset tonight is at 8:20 p.m. Sunrise tomorrow is at 6:36 a.m. The Valley National Weather Service climate summary for this evening, as of 4 p.m., August 17, 2026. Today's high temperature was 83 degrees. Record high is 98 degrees, which was set in 2003. In the low, 63 degrees. The record low is 48 degrees, which was set in 2012. No precipitation fell today, which leaves the monthly total at 5.34 inches. The total precipitation for the year still stands at 20.79 inches. No snow fell today, which brings the monthly total to 0.0 inches. This is normal for August. The total snowfall for the season since June 1st still stands at a trace, which is normal. The highest wind gust observed was 14 miles per hour. Sunset tonight is at 8:21 p.m. Sunrise tomorrow is at 6:38 a.m. This is NOAA All Hazards Radio Station KIH-61 in Omaha, Nebraska. The current time is 6:33 p.m. Central Daylight Time. Now for the official National Weather Service forecast for the Omaha and Council Bluffs area. Tonight, mostly cloudy. Showers likely and a chance of thunderstorms after midnight. Lows in the upper 60s. South winds 5 to 10 miles an hour. Chance of rain 70%. Tuesday, mostly cloudy with showers with a chance of thunderstorms in the morning, then partly sunny with a chance of showers with a slight chance of thunderstorms in the afternoon. Highs in the lower 80s. South winds around 5 miles an hour. Chance of rain 90%. Tuesday night, partly cloudy until midnight, then becoming mostly cloudy. Humid with lows in the mid-60s. Northeast winds around 5 miles an hour. Wednesday, mostly cloudy in the morning, then partly sunny with a chance of showers and thunderstorms in the afternoon. Humid with highs around 80. East winds around 5 miles an hour. Chance of rain 30%. Wednesday night, partly cloudy with a chance of showers and thunderstorms until midnight, then mostly cloudy after midnight. Humid with lows in the mid-60s. East winds around 5 miles an hour. Chance of rain 30%. Thursday, mostly sunny. Highs in the lower 80s. Thursday night, mostly clear. Lows in the mid-60s. Friday, mostly sunny. Hot with highs in the mid-80s. Friday night, mostly clear until midnight,
then becoming partly cloudy. Lows in the mid-60s. Saturday and Saturday night, partly cloudy. Highs in the lower 80s. Lows in the lower 60s. Sunday, partly sunny. Highs in the lower 80s. Sunday night, partly cloudy. Lows in the mid-60s. Monday, partly sunny. Highs in the lower 80s. At 6 p.m. in Omaha, it was mostly sunny. The temperature was 86 degrees, the dew point 61, and the relative humidity 42%. The wind was south at 9 miles an hour. The pressure was 30.04 inches and falling. Across eastern Nebraska and southwest Iowa, skies ranged from sunny to mostly sunny. It was 85 at Lincoln, 85 at Offutt Air Force Base, 83 at Millard, 83 at Fremont, and 81 at Columbus. Blair Airport reported 82, Tacoma reported 83, Nebraska City reported 83, Plattsmouth reported 83, and Red Oak, Iowa reported 82. Here are some observations from across the region. It was sunny, with a temperature of 84 at Grand Island, 81 at Sioux City, and 87 at Concordia, Kansas. It was mostly sunny, with a temperature of 85 at Norfolk, 82 at Des Moines, 90 at North Platte, 92 at Denver, and 89 at Valentine. It was partly sunny, with a temperature of 83 at Sioux Falls, and 84 at Kansas City. Once again, at 6 p.m. in Omaha, it was 86 degrees under mostly sunny skies. Here are the forecast key messages. Strong to severe thunderstorms are expected tonight into the overnight hours with hail, damaging winds, heavy rain, and an isolated tornado possible. Overnight storm activity will linger through much of Tuesday morning, bringing chances for a few strong to severe gusts, small hail, and additional rainfall. Cooler temperatures return to the forecast Wednesday, with a gradual warming trend expected heading into the weekend. Periodic chances for shower storms are expected Wednesday through Friday. This is NOAA All Hazards Radio Station KIH 61 in Omaha, Nebraska. The current time is 6:37 p.m. Central Daylight Time. Now for the official National Weather Service forecast for the Omaha and Council Bluffs area. Tonight, mostly cloudy. Showers likely and a chance of thunderstorms after midnight. Lows in the upper 60s. South winds 5 to 10 miles an hour. Chance of rain 70%. Tuesday, mostly cloudy with showers with a chance of thunderstorms in the morning, then partly sunny with a chance of showers with a slight chance of thunderstorms in the afternoon. Highs in the lower 80s. South winds around 5 miles an hour. Chance of rain 90%. Tuesday night, partly cloudy until midnight, then becoming mostly cloudy. Humid with lows in the mid-60s. Northeast winds around 5 miles an hour. Wednesday, mostly cloudy in the morning, then partly sunny with a chance of showers and thunderstorms in the afternoon. Humid with highs around 80. East winds around 5 miles an hour. Chance of rain 30%. Wednesday night, partly cloudy with a chance of showers and thunderstorms until midnight, then mostly cloudy after midnight. Humid with lows in the mid-60s. East winds around 5 miles an hour. Chance of rain 30%. Thursday, mostly sunny. Highs in the lower 80s. Thursday night, mostly clear. Lows in the mid-60s. Friday, mostly sunny. Hot with highs in the mid-80s. Friday night, mostly clear until midnight, then becoming partly cloudy. Lows in the mid-60s. Saturday and Saturday night, partly cloudy. Highs in the lower 80s. Lows in the lower 60s. Sunday, partly sunny. Highs in the lower 80s. Sunday night, partly cloudy. Lows in the mid-60s. Monday, partly sunny. Highs in the lower 80s. The Omaha, Nebraska climate summary for this evening, as of 4 p.m., August 17th, 2026.
Today's high temperature was 86 degrees. This tied the normal high of 86. The record high is 106 degrees, which was set in 1936. Today's low temperature was 63 degrees. This low was 3 degrees below the normal low of 66. The record low is 48 degrees, which was last set in 2012. No precipitation fell today, which leaves the monthly total at 5.07 inches. This is 2.58 inches above the normal amount of 2.49 inches for August. The total precipitation for the year still stands at 19.02 inches, which is 2.78 inches below normal. No snow fell today, which brings the monthly total to 0.0 inches. This is normal for August. The total snowfall since July 1st still stands at 0.0 inches, which is normal. There were no heating degree days today, which is normal. This leaves the monthly total at zero, which is normal. The yearly total since July 1st is zero, which is normal. There were 10 cooling degree days today, which is one below normal. This brings the monthly total to 206, which is two above normal. The yearly total since January 1st is 1,128, which is 135 above normal. Today the maximum wind observed was 10 miles an hour from the southwest. The highest wind gust observed was 15 miles per hour from the south. The normal high temperature for tomorrow is 86 degrees, and the normal low is 66. The record high for tomorrow is 110, which occurred in 1936, and the record low is 53, which occurred in 1943. Sunset tonight is at 8:20 p.m. Sunrise tomorrow is at 6:36 a.m. The Valley National Weather Service climate summary for this evening, as of 4 p.m., August 17, 2026. Today's high temperature was 83 degrees. Record high is 98 degrees, which was set in 2003. In the low, 63 degrees. The record low is 48 degrees, which was set in 2012. No precipitation fell today, which leaves the monthly total at 5.34 inches. The total precipitation for the year still stands at 20.79 inches. No snow fell today, which brings the monthly total to 0.0 inches. This is normal for August. The total snowfall for the season since June 1st still stands at a trace, which is normal. The highest wind gust observed was 14 miles per hour. Sunset tonight is at 8:21 p.m. Sunrise tomorrow is at 6:38 a.m. At 6 p.m. in Omaha, it was mostly sunny. The temperature was 86 degrees, the dew point 61, and the relative humidity 42%. The wind was south at 9 miles an hour. The pressure was 30.04 inches and falling. Across eastern Nebraska and southwest Iowa, skies ranged from sunny to mostly sunny. It was 85 at Lincoln, 85 at Offutt Air Force Base, 83 at Millard, 83 at Fremont, and 81 at Columbus. Blair Airport reported 82, Tacoma reported 83, Nebraska City reported 83, Plattsmouth reported 83, and Red Oak, Iowa reported 82. Here are some observations from across the region. It was sunny, with a temperature of 84 at Grand Island, 81 at Sioux City, and 87 at Concordia, Kansas. It was mostly sunny, with a temperature of 85 at North Fork, 82 at Des Moines, 90 at North Platte, 92 at Denver, and 89 at Valentine. It was partly sunny, with a temperature of 83 at Sioux Falls, and 84 at Kansas City. Once again, at 6 p.m. in Omaha, it was 86 degrees under mostly sunny skies. Here are the forecast key messages. Strong to severe thunderstorms are expected tonight into the overnight hours with hail, damaging winds, heavy rain, and an isolated tornado possible. Overnight storm activity will linger through much of Tuesday morning, bringing chances for a few strong to severe gusts, small hail, and additional rainfall. Cooler temperatures return to the forecast Wednesday, with a gradual warming trend expected heading into the weekend.
periodic chances for shower storms are expected Wednesday through Friday. This is NOAA All Hazards radio station KIH 61 in Omaha, Nebraska. The current time is 6:45 p.m. Central Daylight Time. Now for the official National Weather Service forecast for the Omaha and Council Bluffs area. Tonight, mostly cloudy. Showers likely and a chance of thunderstorms after midnight. Lows in the upper 60s. South winds 5 to 10 miles an hour. Chance of rain 70%. Tuesday, mostly cloudy with showers with a chance of thunderstorms in the morning, then partly sunny with a chance of showers with a slight chance of thunderstorms in the afternoon. Highs in the lower 80s. South winds around 5 miles an hour. Chance of rain 90%. Tuesday night, partly cloudy until midnight, then becoming mostly cloudy. Humid with lows in the mid-60s. Northeast winds around 5 miles an hour. Wednesday, mostly cloudy in the morning, then partly sunny with a chance of showers and thunderstorms in the afternoon. Humid with highs around 80. East winds around 5 miles an hour. Chance of rain 30%. Wednesday night, partly cloudy with a chance of showers and thunderstorms until midnight, then mostly cloudy after midnight. Humid with lows in the mid-60s. East winds around 5 miles an hour. Chance of rain 30%. Thursday, mostly sunny. Highs in the lower 80s. Thursday night, mostly clear. Lows in the mid-60s. Friday, mostly sunny. Hot with highs in the mid-80s. Friday night, mostly clear until midnight, then becoming partly cloudy. Lows in the mid-60s. Saturday and Saturday night, partly cloudy. Highs in the lower 80s. Lows in the lower 60s. Sunday, partly sunny. Highs in the lower 80s. Sunday night, partly cloudy. Lows in the mid-60s. Monday, partly sunny. Highs in the lower 80s. At 6 p.m. in Omaha, it was mostly sunny. The temperature was 86 degrees, the dew point 61, and the relative humidity 42%. The wind was south at 9 miles an hour. The pressure was 30.04 inches and falling. Across eastern Nebraska and southwest Iowa, skies ranged from sunny to mostly sunny. It was 85 at Lincoln, 85 at Offutt Air Force Base, 83 at Millard, 83 at Fremont, and 81 at Columbus. Blair Airport reported 82, Tacoma reported 83, Nebraska City reported 83, Plattsmouth reported 83, and Red Oak, Iowa reported 82. Here are some observations from across the region. It was sunny, with a temperature of 84 at Grand Island, 81 at Sioux City, and 87 at Concordia, Kansas. It was mostly sunny, with a temperature of 85 at North Fork, 82 at Des Moines, 90 at North Platte, 92 at Denver, and 89 at Valentine. It was partly sunny, with a temperature of 83 at Sioux Falls, and 84 at Kansas City. Once again, at 6 p.m. in Omaha, it was 86 degrees under mostly sunny skies. Here are the forecast key messages. Strong to severe thunderstorms are expected tonight into the overnight hours with hail, damaging winds, heavy rain, and an isolated tornado possible. Overnight storm activity will linger through much of Tuesday morning, bringing chances for a few strong to severe gusts, small hail, and additional rainfall. Cooler temperatures return to the forecast Wednesday, with a gradual warming trend expected heading into the weekend. Periodic chances for shower storms are expected Wednesday through Friday. This is NOAA All Hazards radio station KIH 61 in Omaha, Nebraska. The current time is 6:49 p.m. Central Daylight Time. The Omaha, Nebraska climate summary for this evening, as of 4 p.m., August 17, 2026. Today's high temperature was 86 degrees. This tied the normal high of 86.
The record high is 106 degrees, which was set in 1936. Today's low temperature was 63 degrees. This low was 3 degrees below the normal low of 66. The record low is 48 degrees, which was last set in 2012. No precipitation fell today, which leaves the monthly total at 5.07 inches. This is 2.58 inches above the normal amount of 2.49 inches for August. The total precipitation for the year still stands at 19.02 inches, which is 2.78 inches below normal. No snow fell today, which brings the monthly total to 0.0 inches. This is normal for August. The total snowfall since July 1st still stands at 0.0 inches, which is normal. There were no heating degree days today, which is normal. This leaves the monthly total at zero, which is normal. The yearly total since July 1st is zero, which is normal. There were 10 cooling degree days today, which is one below. This brings the monthly total to 206, which is two above normal. The yearly total since January 1st is 1,128, which is 135 above normal. Today the maximum wind observed was 10 miles an hour from the southwest. The highest wind gust observed was 15 miles per hour from the south. The normal high temperature for tomorrow is 86 degrees, and the normal low is 66. The record high for tomorrow is 110, which occurred in 1936, and the record low is 53, which occurred in 1943. Sunset tonight is at 8:20 p.m. Sunrise tomorrow is at 6:36 a.m. The Valley National Weather Service climate summary for this evening, as of 4 p.m., August 17, 2026. Today's high temperature was 83 degrees. Record high is 98 degrees, which was set in 2003. In the low, 63 degrees. The record low is 48 degrees, which was set in 2012. No precipitation fell today, which leaves the monthly total at 5.34 inches. The total precipitation for the year still stands at 20.79 inches. No snow fell today, which brings the monthly total to 0.0 inches. This is normal for August. The total snowfall for the season since June 1st still stands at a trace, which is normal. The highest wind gust observed was 14 miles per hour. Sunset tonight is at 8:21 p.m. Sunrise tomorrow is at 6:38 a.m. Now for the official National Weather Service forecast for the Omaha and Council Bluffs area. Tonight, mostly cloudy. Showers likely and a chance of thunderstorms after midnight. Lows in the upper 60s. South winds 5 to 10 miles an hour. Chance of rain 70%. Tuesday, mostly cloudy with showers with a chance of thunderstorms in the morning, then partly sunny with a chance of showers with a slight chance of thunderstorms in the afternoon. Highs in the lower 80s. South winds around 5 miles an hour. Chance of rain 90%. Tuesday night, partly cloudy until midnight, then becoming mostly cloudy. Humid with lows in the mid-60s. Northeast winds around 5 miles an hour. Wednesday, mostly cloudy in the morning, then partly sunny with a chance of showers and thunderstorms in the afternoon. Humid with highs around 80. East winds around 5 miles an hour. Chance of rain 30%. Wednesday night, partly cloudy with a chance of showers and thunderstorms until midnight, then mostly cloudy after midnight. Humid with lows in the mid-60s. East winds around 5 miles an hour. Chance of rain 30%. Thursday, mostly sunny. Highs in the lower 80s. Thursday night, mostly clear. Lows in the mid-60s. Friday, mostly sunny. Hot with highs in the mid-80s. Friday night, mostly clear until midnight, then becoming partly cloudy. Lows in the mid-60s. Saturday and Saturday night, partly cloudy. Highs in the lower 80s. Lows in the lower 60s. Sunday, partly sunny.
highs in the lower 80s. Sunday night, partly cloudy. Lows in the mid-60s. Monday, partly sunny. Highs in the lower 80s. At 6 p.m. in Omaha, it was mostly sunny. The temperature was 86 degrees, the dew point 61, and the relative humidity 42%. The wind was south at 9 miles an hour. The pressure was 30.04 inches and falling. Across eastern Nebraska and southwest Iowa, skies ranged from sunny to mostly sunny. It was 85 at Lincoln, 85 at Offutt Air Force Base, 83 at Millard, 83 at Fremont, and 81 at Columbus. Blair Airport reported 82, Tacoma reported 83, Nebraska City reported 83, Plattsmouth reported 83, and Red Oak, Iowa reported 82. Here are some observations from across the region. It was sunny, with a temperature of 84 at Grand Island, 81 at Sioux City, and 87 at Concordia, Kansas. It was mostly sunny, with a temperature of 85 at North Fork, 82 at Des Moines, 90 at North Platte, 92 at Denver, and 89 at Valentine. It was partly sunny, with a temperature of 83 at Sioux Falls, and 84 at Kansas City. Once again, at 6 p.m. in Omaha, it was 86 degrees under mostly sunny skies. Here are the forecast key messages. Strong to severe thunderstorms are expected tonight into the overnight hours with hail, damaging winds, heavy rain, and an isolated tornado possible. Overnight storm activity will linger through much of Tuesday morning, bringing chances for a few strong to severe gusts, small hail, and additional rainfall. Cooler temperatures return to the forecast Wednesday, with a gradual warming trend expected heading into the weekend. Periodic chances for shower storms are expected Wednesday through Friday. This is NOAA All Hazards Radio Station KIH 61 in Omaha, Nebraska. The current time is 6:57 p.m. Central Daylight Time. Now for the official National Weather Service forecast for the Omaha and Council Bluffs area. Tonight, mostly cloudy. Showers likely and a chance of thunderstorms after midnight. Lows in the upper 60s. South winds 5 to 10 miles an hour. Chance of rain 70%. Tuesday, mostly cloudy with showers with a chance of thunderstorms in the morning, then partly sunny with a chance of showers with a slight chance of thunderstorms in the afternoon. Highs in the lower 80s. South winds around 5 miles an hour. Chance of rain 90%. Tuesday night, partly cloudy until midnight, then becoming mostly cloudy. Humid with lows in the mid-60s. Northeast winds around 5 miles an hour. Wednesday, mostly cloudy in the morning, then partly sunny with a chance of showers and thunderstorms in the afternoon. Humid with highs around 80. East winds around 5 miles an hour. Chance of rain 30%. Wednesday night, partly cloudy with a chance of showers and thunderstorms until midnight, then mostly cloudy after midnight. Humid with lows in the mid-60s. East winds around 5 miles an hour. Chance of rain 30%. Thursday, mostly sunny. Highs in the lower 80s. Thursday night, mostly clear. Lows in the mid-60s. Friday, mostly sunny. Hot with highs in the mid-80s. Friday night, mostly clear until midnight, then becoming partly cloudy. Lows in the mid-60s. Saturday and Saturday night, partly cloudy. Highs in the lower 80s. Lows in the lower 60s. Sunday, partly sunny. Highs in the lower 80s. Sunday night, partly cloudy. Lows in the mid-60s. Monday, partly sunny. Highs in the lower 80s. At 6 p.m. in Omaha, it was mostly sunny. The temperature was 86 degrees, the dew point 61, and the relative humidity 42%. The wind was south at 9 miles an hour. The pressure was 30.04 inches and falling. Across eastern Nebraska and southwest Iowa, skies ranged
from sunny to mostly sunny. It was 85 at Lincoln, 85 at Offutt Air Force Base, 83 at Millard, 83 at Fremont, and 81 at Columbus.